here are the weather conditions at 6 p.m. Central Daylight Time. Bismarck, mostly sunny. Temperature 77 degrees, relative humidity 22%. Wind west at 13 miles an hour. Pressure 30.01 inches and falling. Mendham, mostly sunny. 73 degrees, relative humidity 35%. Wind west at 9 miles an hour. Hazen, sunny. 73 degrees, relative humidity 17%. Wind northwest at 8 miles an hour. Harvey, mostly sunny. 72 degrees, relative humidity 33%. Wind northwest at 9 miles an hour, gusting to 21. Minot, sunny. 74 degrees, relative humidity 29%. Wind west at 14 miles an hour, gusting to 22. Dickinson, mostly sunny. 75 degrees, relative humidity 20%. Wind northwest at 16 miles an hour, gusting to 23. Elsewhere around North Dakota, it was 73 at Garrison. It was sunny, with a temperature of 75 at Williston and 69 at Devil's Lake. At Fargo, it was mostly sunny, with a temperature of 73. It was partly sunny, with a temperature of 72 at Jamestown and 72 at Grand Forks. In northern South Dakota, skies ranged from mostly sunny to partly sunny. It was 75 at Mobridge and 73 at Aberdeen. In eastern Montana, it was sunny. It was 78 at Miles City, 76 at Glendive, and 78 at Sydney. Once again, at Bismarck, the temperature was 77 degrees under mostly sunny skies. Here are the weather conditions at 7 p.m. Central Daylight Time. Bismarck, mostly sunny. Temperature 76 degrees, relative humidity 22%. Wind northwest at 7 miles an hour. Pressure 30.01 inches and steady. Mendham, sunny. 73 degrees, relative humidity 35%. Wind west at 10 miles an hour. Hazen, partly sunny. 73 degrees, relative humidity 17%. Harvey, sunny. 72 degrees, relative humidity 35%. Wind northwest at 12 miles an hour. Minot, sunny. 73 degrees, relative humidity 30%. Wind west at 10 miles an hour. Dickinson, mostly sunny. 74 degrees, relative humidity 21%. Wind west at 15 miles an hour. Elsewhere around North Dakota, it was 73 at Garrison. It was sunny, with a temperature of 74 at Williston, 71 at Jamestown, and 70 at Devil's Lake. At Grand Forks, it was mostly sunny, with a temperature of 69. At Fargo, it was partly sunny, with a temperature of 72. In northern South Dakota, skies ranged from sunny to mostly sunny. It was 74 at Mobridge and 70 at Aberdeen. In eastern Montana, it was sunny. It was 77 at Miles City, 75 at Glendive, and 77 at Sydney. Once again, at Bismarck, the temperature was 76 degrees under mostly sunny skies. The regional weather forecast from your National Weather Service office in Bismarck. Another cool night overnight, then warming trend through Thursday. Little to no rain through this week. Low to medium rain chances in the beginning of next week. The detailed forecast for North Dakota, tonight, mostly clear. Lows in the 40s. Wednesday, mostly sunny. Highs in the 70s to mid-80s. Wednesday night, partly cloudy. Lows in the 40s to upper 50s. Thursday, mostly sunny. Highs in the upper 70s to mid-90s. Here is the forecast for the Bismarck-Mendham listening area. Rest of today, mostly sunny. Highs in the upper 70s. West winds 10 to 15 miles per hour. Tonight, mostly clear. Lows in the mid-40s. Northwest winds around 5 miles per hour. Gusts up to 20 miles per hour in the evening. Wednesday, increasing clouds. Highs in the mid-80s. West winds 5 to 15 miles per hour. Wednesday night, mostly clear. Lows in the mid-50s. South winds 5 to 10 miles per hour. Thursday, sunny. Highs in the lower 90s.
southwest winds around 5 miles per hour, becoming west with gusts up to 20 miles per hour in the afternoon. Thursday night, mostly clear. Lows in the mid-50s. Friday, sunny. Highs in the mid-80s. Friday night, clear. Lows in the mid-50s. Saturday, sunny. Highs in the upper 80s. Saturday night, mostly clear. Lows in the upper 50s. Sunday, mostly sunny. A slight chance of showers in the afternoon. Highs in the mid-80s. Chance of rain 20%. Sunday night, decreasing clouds. A slight chance of thunderstorms in the evening. A chance of showers. Lows in the upper 50s. Chance of rain 40%. Monday, mostly sunny. Highs in the lower 80s. For Western Lake Sakakawea, tonight, northwest winds 10 to 15 miles per hour shifting to the southwest in the late evening and overnight. Mostly clear. Lows in the mid-40s. Wednesday, windy. West winds 20 to 30 miles per hour. Mostly sunny. Highs in the lower 80s. For Eastern Lake Sakakawea, tonight, northwest winds 10 to 20 miles per hour shifting to the southwest around 10 miles per hour after midnight. Mostly clear. Lows in the mid-40s. Wednesday, breezy. Southwest winds 10 to 20 miles per hour shifting to the west 15 to 25 miles per hour in the afternoon. Mostly sunny. Highs in the lower 80s. For Northern Lake Oahe, tonight, west winds around 10 miles per hour early in the evening becoming light. Mostly clear. Lows in the mid-40s. Wednesday, west winds 10 to 15 miles per hour. Sunny in the morning then becoming partly sunny. Highs in the mid-80s. Here are the weather conditions at 7 p.m. Central Daylight Time. Bismarck, mostly sunny. Temperature 76 degrees, relative humidity 22%. Wind northwest at 7 miles an hour. Pressure 30.01 inches and steady. Mendon, sunny. 73 degrees, relative humidity 35%. Wind west at 10 miles an hour. Hazen, partly sunny. 73 degrees, relative humidity 17%. Harvey, sunny. 72 degrees, relative humidity 35%. Wind northwest at 12 miles an hour. Minot, sunny. 73 degrees, relative humidity 30%. Wind west at 10 miles an hour. Dickinson, mostly sunny. 74 degrees, relative humidity 21%. Wind west at 15 miles an hour. Elsewhere around North Dakota, it was 73 at Garrison. It was sunny, with a temperature of 74 at Williston, 71 at Jamestown, and 70 at Devil's Lake. At Grand Forks, it was mostly sunny, with a temperature of 69. At Fargo, it was partly sunny, with a temperature of 72. In northern South Dakota, skies ranged from sunny to mostly sunny. It was 74 at Mobridge, and 70 at Aberdeen. In eastern Montana, it was sunny. It was 77 at Miles City, 75 at Glendive, and 77 at Sydney. Once again, at Bismarck, the temperature was 76 degrees under mostly sunny skies. The regional weather forecast from your National Weather Service office in Bismarck. Another cool night overnight, then warming trend through Thursday. Little to no rain through this week. Low to medium rain chances in the beginning of next week. The detailed forecast for North Dakota, tonight, mostly clear. Lows in the 40s. Wednesday, mostly sunny. Highs in the 70s to mid-80s. Wednesday night, partly cloudy. Lows in the 40s to upper 50s. Thursday, mostly sunny. Highs in the upper 70s to mid-90s. Here is the forecast for the Bismarck-Mendon listening area. Rest of today, mostly sunny. Highs in the upper 70s. West winds 10 to 15 miles per hour. Tonight, mostly clear. Lows in the mid-40s. Northwest winds around 5 miles per hour. Gusts up to 20 miles per hour in the evening. Wednesday, increasing clouds. Highs in the mid-80s. West winds 5 to 15 miles per hour. Wednesday night, mostly clear.
lows.

the mid-50s. South winds 5 to 10 miles per hour. Thursday, sunny. Highs in the lower 90s. Southwest winds around 5 miles per hour, becoming west with gusts up to 20 miles per hour in the afternoon. Thursday night, mostly clear. Lows in the mid-50s. Friday, sunny. Highs in the mid-80s. Friday night, clear. Lows in the mid-50s. Saturday, sunny. Highs in the upper 80s. Saturday night, mostly clear. Lows in the upper 50s. Sunday, mostly sunny. A slight chance of showers in the afternoon. Highs in the mid-80s. Chance of rain 20%. Sunday night, decreasing clouds. A slight chance of thunderstorms in the evening. A chance of showers. Lows in the upper 50s. Chance of rain 40%. Monday, mostly sunny. Highs in the lower 80s. For Western Lake Sakakawea, tonight, northwest winds 10 to 15 miles per hour shifting to the southwest in the late evening and overnight. Mostly clear. Lows in the mid-40s. Wednesday, windy. West winds 20 to 30 miles per hour. Mostly sunny. Highs in the lower 80s. For Eastern Lake Sakakawea, tonight, northwest winds 10 to 20 miles per hour shifting to the southwest around 10 miles per hour after midnight. Mostly clear. Lows in the mid-40s. Wednesday, breezy. Southwest winds 10 to 20 miles per hour shifting to the west 15 to 25 miles per hour in the afternoon. Mostly sunny. Highs in the lower 80s. For Northern Lake Oahe, tonight, west winds around 10 miles per hour early in the evening becoming light. Mostly clear. Lows in the mid-40s. Wednesday, west winds 10 to 15 miles per hour. Sunny in the morning then becoming partly sunny. Highs in the mid-80s. Here are the weather conditions at 7 p.m. Central Daylight Time. Bismarck, mostly sunny. Temperature 76 degrees, relative humidity 22%. Wind northwest at 7 miles an hour. Pressure 30.01 inches and steady. Mendan, sunny. 73 degrees, relative humidity 35%. Wind west at 10 miles an hour. Hazen, partly sunny. 73 degrees, relative humidity 17%. Harvey, sunny. 72 degrees, relative humidity 35%. Wind northwest at 12 miles an hour. Minot, sunny. 73 degrees, relative humidity 30%. Wind west at 10 miles an hour. Dickinson, mostly sunny. 74 degrees, relative humidity 21%. Wind west at 15 miles an hour. Elsewhere around North Dakota, it was 73 at Garrison. It was sunny, with a temperature of 74 at Williston, 71 at Jamestown, and 70 at Devil's Lake. At Grand Forks, it was mostly sunny, with a temperature of 69. At Fargo, it was partly sunny, with a temperature of 72. In northern South Dakota, it was mostly sunny. It was 74 at Mobridge, and 70 at Aberdeen. In eastern Montana, it was sunny. It was 77 at Miles City, 75 at Glendive, and 77 at Sydney. Once again, at Bismarck, the temperature was 76 degrees under mostly sunny skies. The regional weather forecast from your National Weather Service office in Bismarck. Another cool night overnight, then warming trend through Thursday. Little to no rain through this week. Low to medium rain chances in the beginning of next week. The detailed forecast for North Dakota, tonight, mostly clear. Lows in the 40s. Wednesday, mostly sunny. Highs in the 70s to mid-80s. Wednesday night, partly cloudy. Lows in the 40s to upper 50s. Thursday, mostly sunny. Highs in the upper 70s to mid-90s. Here is the forecast for the Bismarck-Mendon listening area. Rest of today, mostly sunny. Highs in the upper 70s. West winds 10 to 15 miles per hour. Tonight, mostly clear. Lows in the mid-40s. Northwest winds around 5 miles per hour. Gusts up to 20 miles per hour in the evening. Wednesday, increasing clouds.

upper 50s. Sunday, mostly sunny. A slight chance of showers in the afternoon. Highs in the mid-80s. Chance of rain 20%. Sunday night, decreasing clouds. A slight chance of thunderstorms in the evening. A chance of showers. Lows in the upper 50s. Chance of rain 40%. Monday, mostly sunny. Highs in the lower 80s. For Western Lake Sakakawea, tonight, northwest winds 10 to 15 miles per hour shifting to the southwest in the late evening and overnight. Mostly clear. Lows in the mid-40s. Wednesday, windy. West winds 20 to 30 miles per hour. Mostly sunny. Highs in the lower 80s. For Eastern Lake Sakakawea, tonight, northwest winds 10 to 20 miles per hour shifting to the southwest around 10 miles per hour after midnight. Mostly clear. Lows in the mid-40s. Wednesday, breezy. Southwest winds 10 to 20 miles per hour shifting to the west 15 to 25 miles per hour in the afternoon. Mostly sunny. Highs in the lower 80s. For Northern Lake Oahe, tonight, west winds around 10 miles per hour early in the evening becoming light. Mostly clear. Lows in the mid-40s. Wednesday, west winds 10 to 15 miles per hour. Sunny in the morning then becoming partly sunny. Highs in the mid-80s. Here are the weather conditions at 7 p.m. Central Daylight Time. Bismarck, mostly sunny. Temperature 76 degrees, relative humidity 22%. Wind northwest at 7 miles an hour. Pressure 30.01 inches and steady. Mendon, sunny. 73 degrees, relative humidity 35%. Wind west at 10 miles an hour. Hazen, partly sunny. 73 degrees, relative humidity 17%. Harvey, sunny. 72 degrees, relative humidity 35%. Wind northwest at 12 miles an hour. Minot, sunny. 73 degrees, relative humidity 30%. Wind west at 10 miles an hour. Dickinson, mostly sunny. 74 degrees, relative humidity 21%. Wind west at 15 miles an hour. Elsewhere around North Dakota, it was 73 at Garrison. It was sunny, with a temperature of 74 at Williston, 71 at Jamestown, and 70 at Devil's Lake. At Grand Forks, it was mostly sunny, with a temperature of 69. At Fargo, it was partly sunny, with a temperature of 72. In northern South Dakota, it was mostly sunny. It was 74 at Mobridge, and 70 at Aberdeen. In eastern Montana, it was sunny. It was 77 at Miles City, 75 at Glendive, and 77 at Sydney. Once again, at Bismarck, the temperature was 76 degrees under mostly sunny skies. The regional weather forecast from your National Weather Service office in Bismarck. Another cool night overnight, then warming trend through Thursday. Little to no rain through this week. Low to medium rain chances in the beginning of next week. The detailed forecast for North Dakota, tonight, mostly clear. Lows in the 40s. Wednesday, mostly sunny. Highs in the 70s to mid-80s. Wednesday night, partly cloudy. Lows in the 40s to upper 50s. Thursday, mostly sunny. Highs in the upper 70s to mid-90s. Here is the forecast for the Bismarck Mendon listening area. Rest of today, mostly sunny. Highs in the upper 70s. West winds 10 to 15 miles per hour. Tonight, mostly clear. Lows in the mid-40s. Northwest winds around 5 miles per hour. Gusts up to 20 miles per hour in the evening. Wednesday, increasing clouds. Highs in the mid-80s. West winds 5 to 15 miles per hour. Wednesday night, mostly clear. Lows in the mid-50s. South winds 5 to 10 miles per hour. Thursday, sunny. Highs in the lower 90s. Southwest winds around 5 miles per hour, becoming west with gusts up to 20 miles per hour in the afternoon. Thursday night, mostly clear. Lows in the mid-50s. Friday, sunny. Highs in the mid-80s. Friday night, clear. Lows in the mid-50s.

Saturday, sunny. Highs in the upper 80s. Saturday night, mostly clear. Lows in the upper 50s. Sunday, mostly sunny. A slight chance of showers in the afternoon. Highs in the mid 80s. Chance of rain 20%. Sunday night, decreasing clouds. A slight chance of thunderstorms in the evening. A chance of showers. Lows in the upper 50s. Chance of rain 40%. Monday, mostly sunny. Highs in the lower 80s. For Western Lake Sakakawea, tonight, northwest winds 10 to 15 miles per hour shifting to the southwest in the late evening and overnight. Mostly clear. Lows in the mid-40s. Wednesday, windy. West winds 20 to 30 miles per hour. Mostly sunny. Highs in the lower 80s. For Eastern Lake Sakakawea, tonight, northwest winds 10 to 20 miles per hour shifting to the southwest around 10 miles per hour after midnight. Mostly clear. Lows in the mid-40s. Wednesday, breezy. Southwest winds 10 to 20 miles per hour shifting to the west 15 to 25 miles per hour in the afternoon. Mostly sunny. Highs in the lower 80s. For Northern Lake Oahe, tonight, west winds around 10 miles per hour early in the evening becoming light. Mostly clear. Lows in the mid-40s. Wednesday, west winds 10 to 15 miles per hour. Sunny in the morning then becoming partly sunny. Highs in the mid-80s. Here are the weather conditions at 7 p.m. Central Daylight Time. Bismarck, mostly sunny. Temperature 76 degrees, relative humidity 22%. Wind northwest at 7 miles an hour. Pressure 30.01 inches and steady. Menden, sunny. 73 degrees, relative humidity 35%. Wind west at 10 miles an hour. Hazen, partly sunny. 73 degrees, relative humidity 17%. Harvey, sunny. 72 degrees, relative humidity 35%. Wind northwest at 12 miles an hour. Minot, sunny. 73 degrees, relative humidity 30%. Wind west at 10 miles an hour. Dickinson, mostly sunny. 74 degrees, relative humidity 21%. Wind west at 15 miles an hour. Elsewhere around North Dakota, it was 73 at Garrison. It was sunny, with a temperature of 74 at Williston, 71 at Jamestown, and 70 at Devil's Lake. At Grand Forks, it was mostly sunny, with a temperature of 69. At Fargo, it was partly sunny, with a temperature of 72. In northern South Dakota, it was mostly sunny. It was 74 at Mobridge, and 70 at Aberdeen. In eastern Montana, it was sunny. It was 77 at Miles City, 75 at Glendive, and 77 at Sydney. Once again, at Bismarck, the temperature was 76 degrees under mostly sunny skies. The regional weather forecast from your National Weather Service office in Bismarck. Another cool night overnight, then warming trend through Thursday. Little to no rain through this week. Low to medium rain chances in the beginning of next week. The detailed forecast for North Dakota, tonight, mostly clear. Lows in the 40s. Wednesday, mostly sunny. Highs in the 70s to mid-80s. Wednesday night, partly cloudy. Lows in the 40s to upper 50s. Thursday, mostly sunny. Highs in the upper 70s to mid-90s. Here is the forecast for the Bismarck-Menden listening area. Rest of today, mostly sunny. Highs in the upper 70s. West winds 10 to 15 miles per hour. Tonight, mostly clear. Lows in the mid-40s. Northwest winds around 5 miles per hour. Gusts up to 20 miles per hour in the evening. Wednesday, increasing clouds. Highs in the mid-80s. West winds 5 to 15 miles per hour. Wednesday night, mostly clear. Lows in the mid-50s. South winds 5 to 10 miles per hour. Thursday, sunny. Highs in the lower 90s. Southwest winds around 5 miles per hour, becoming west with gusts up to 20 miles per hour in the afternoon. Thursday night, mostly clear. Lows in the mid-50s.

Friday, sunny. Highs in the mid-80s. Friday night, clear. Lows in the mid-50s. Saturday, sunny. Highs in the upper 80s. Saturday night, mostly clear. Lows in the upper 50s. Sunday, mostly sunny. A slight chance of showers in the afternoon. Highs in the mid-80s. Chance of rain 20%. Sunday night, decreasing clouds. A slight chance of thunderstorms in the evening. A chance of showers. Lows in the upper 50s. Chance of rain 40%. Monday, mostly sunny. Highs in the lower 80s. For Western Lake Sakakawea, tonight, northwest winds 10 to 15 miles per hour shifting to the southwest in the late evening and overnight. Mostly clear. Lows in the mid-40s. Wednesday, windy. West winds 20 to 30 miles per hour. Mostly sunny. Highs in the lower 80s. For Eastern Lake Sakakawea, tonight, northwest winds 10 to 20 miles per hour shifting to the southwest around 10 miles per hour after midnight. Mostly clear. Lows in the mid-40s. Wednesday, breezy. Southwest winds 10 to 20 miles per hour shifting to the west 15 to 25 miles per hour in the afternoon. Mostly sunny. Highs in the lower 80s. For Northern Lake Oahe, tonight, west winds around 10 miles per hour early in the evening becoming light. Mostly clear. Lows in the mid-40s. Wednesday, west winds 10 to 15 miles per hour. Sunny in the morning then becoming partly sunny. Highs in the mid-80s. Here are the weather conditions at 7 p.m. Central Daylight Time. Bismarck, mostly sunny. Temperature 76 degrees, relative humidity 22%. Wind northwest at 7 miles an hour. Pressure 30.01 inches and steady. Mendon, sunny. 73 degrees, relative humidity 35%. Wind west at 10 miles an hour. Hazen, partly sunny. 73 degrees, relative humidity 17%. Harvey, sunny. 72 degrees, relative humidity 35%. Wind northwest at 12 miles an hour. Minot, sunny. 73 degrees, relative humidity 30%. Wind west at 10 miles an hour. Dickinson, mostly sunny. 74 degrees, relative humidity 21%. Wind west at 15 miles an hour. Elsewhere around North Dakota, it was 73 at Garrison. It was sunny, with a temperature of 74 at Williston, 71 at Jamestown, and 70 at Devil's Lake. At Grand Forks, it was mostly sunny, with a temperature of 69. At Fargo, it was partly sunny, with a temperature of 72. In northern South Dakota, it was mostly sunny. It was 74 at Mobridge, and 70 at Aberdeen. In eastern Montana, it was sunny. It was 77 at Miles City, 75 at Glendive, and 77 at Sydney. Once again, at Bismarck, the temperature was 76 degrees under mostly sunny skies. 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Providing weather information 24 hours a day from your National Weather Service office in Bismarck. The Bismarck, North Dakota climate summary for this evening, as of 5 p.m., August 4, 2026. Today's high temperature of 77 degrees occurred at 5:36 p.m. The record high is 104 degrees, which was set in 1947. Today's low temperature of 47 degrees occurred at 5:37 a.m. The record low is 39 degrees, which was set in 1974. No precipitation fell today, which leaves the monthly total at 0.06 inches. The total precipitation for the year still stands at 7.78 inches. There were 3 heating degree days today. The yearly total since July 1st is 3. There were no cooling degree days today. The yearly total since January 1st is 541. The normal high temperature for tomorrow is 86 degrees, and the normal low is 58. The record high for tomorrow is 109, which occurred in 1941, and the record low is 43, which occurred in 1974. Sunset tonight is at 9:10 p.m. Sunrise tomorrow is at 6:20.

8 a.m. The regional weather forecast from your National Weather Service office in Bismarck. Another cool night overnight, then warming trend through Thursday. Little to no rain through this week. Low to medium rain chances in the beginning of next week. The detailed forecast for North Dakota. Tonight, mostly clear. Lows in the 40s. Wednesday, mostly sunny. Highs in the 70s to mid-80s. Wednesday night, partly cloudy. Lows in the 40s to upper 50s. Thursday, mostly sunny. Highs in the upper 70s to mid-90s. Here is the forecast for the Bismarck Minden listening area. Rest of today, mostly sunny. Highs in the upper 70s. West winds 10 to 15 miles per hour. Tonight, mostly clear. Lows in the mid-40s. Northwest winds around 5 miles per hour. Gusts 15 miles per hour. Tonight, mostly clear. Lows in the mid-40s. Northwest winds around 5 miles per hour. Gusts up to 20 miles per hour in the evening. Wednesday, increasing clouds. Highs in the mid-80s. West winds 5 to 15 miles per hour. Wednesday night, mostly clear. Lows in the mid-50s. South winds 5 to 10 miles per hour. Thursday, sunny. Highs in the lower 90s. Southwest winds around 5 miles per hour, becoming west with gusts up to 20 miles per hour in the afternoon. Thursday night, mostly clear. Lows in the mid-50s. Friday, sunny. Highs in the mid-80s. Friday night, clear. Lows in the mid-50s. Saturday, sunny. Highs in the upper 80s. Saturday night, mostly clear. Lows in the upper 50s. Sunday, mostly sunny. A slight chance of showers in the afternoon. Highs in the mid-80s. Chance of rain 20%. Sunday night, decreasing clouds. A slight chance of thunderstorms in the evening. A chance of showers. Lows in the upper 50s. Chance of rain 40%. Monday, mostly sunny. Highs in the lower 80s. For Western Lake Sakakawea, tonight, northwest winds 10 to 15 miles per hour shifting to the southwest in the late evening and overnight. Mostly clear. Lows in the mid-40s. Wednesday, windy. West winds 20 to 30 miles per hour. Mostly sunny. Highs in the lower 80s. For Eastern Lake Sakakawea, tonight, northwest winds 10 to 20 miles per hour shifting to the southwest around 10 miles per hour after midnight. Mostly clear. Lows in the mid-40s. Wednesday, breezy. Southwest winds 10 to 20 miles per hour shifting to the west 15 to 25 miles per hour in the afternoon. Mostly sunny. Highs in the lower 80s. For Northern Lake Oahe, tonight, west winds around 10 miles per hour early in the evening becoming light. Mostly clear. Lows in the mid-40s. Wednesday, west winds 10 to 15 miles per hour. Sunny in the morning then becoming partly sunny. Highs in the mid-80s. Here are the weather conditions at 7 p.m. Central Daylight Time. Bismarck, mostly sunny. Temperature 76 degrees, relative humidity 22%. Wind northwest at 7 miles an hour. Pressure 30.01 inches and steady. Minden, sunny. 73 degrees, relative humidity 35%. Wind west at 10 miles an hour. Hazen, partly sunny. 73 degrees, relative humidity 17%. Harvey, sunny. 72 degrees, relative humidity 35%. Wind northwest at 12 miles an hour. Minot, sunny. 73 degrees, relative humidity 30%. Wind west at 10 miles an hour. Dickinson, mostly sunny. 74 degrees, relative humidity 21%. Wind west at 15 miles an hour. Elsewhere around North Dakota, it was 73 at Garrison. It was sunny, with a temperature of 74 at Williston, 71 at Jamestown, and 70 at Devil's Lake. At Grand Forks, it was mostly sunny, with a temperature of 69. At Fargo, it was partly sunny, with a temperature of 72. In northern South Dakota, it was mostly sunny.

It was 74 at Mobridge and 70 at Aberdeen. In eastern Montana, it was sunny. It was 77 at Miles City, 75 at Glendive, and 77 at Sydney. Once again, at Bismarck, the temperature was 76 degrees under mostly sunny skies. The Bismarck, North Dakota climate summary for this evening, as of 5 p.m., August 4, 2026. Today's high temperature of 77 degrees occurred at 5:36 p.m. The record high is 104 degrees, which was set in 1947. Today's low temperature of 47 degrees occurred at 5:37 a.m. The record low is 39 degrees, which was set in 1974. No precipitation fell today, which leaves the monthly total at 0.06 inches. The total precipitation for the year still stands at 7.78 inches. There were 3 heating degree days today. The yearly total since July 1st is 3. There were no cooling degree days today. The yearly total since January 1st is 541. The normal high temperature for tomorrow is 86 degrees, and the normal low is 58. The record high for tomorrow is 109, which occurred in 1941, and the record low is 43, which occurred in 1974. Sunset tonight is at 9:10 p.m. Sunrise tomorrow is at 6:28 a.m. The regional weather forecast from your National Weather Service office in Bismarck. Another cool night overnight, then warming trend through Thursday. Little to no rain through this week. Low to medium rain chances in the beginning of next week. The detailed forecast for North Dakota, tonight, mostly clear. Lows in the 40s. Wednesday, mostly sunny. Highs in the 70s to mid-80s. Wednesday night, partly cloudy. Lows in the 40s to upper 50s. Thursday, mostly sunny. Highs in the upper 70s to mid-90s. Here is the forecast for the Bismarck, Minden listening area. Rest of today, partly cloudy. Northwest winds around 5 miles per hour. Tonight, mostly clear. Lows in the mid-40s. Northwest winds around 5 miles per hour. Wednesday, increasing clouds. Highs in the mid-80s. West winds 5 to 15 miles per hour. Wednesday night, mostly clear. Lows in the mid-50s. South winds 5 to 10 miles per hour. Thursday, sunny. Highs in the lower 90s. Southwest winds around 5 miles per hour, becoming west with gusts up to 20 miles per hour in the afternoon. Thursday night, mostly clear. Lows in the mid-50s. Friday, sunny. Highs in the mid-80s. Friday night, clear. Lows in the mid-50s. Saturday, sunny. Highs in the upper 80s. Saturday night, mostly clear. Lows in the upper 50s. Sunday, mostly sunny. A slight chance of showers in the afternoon. Highs in the mid-80s. Chance of rain 20%. Sunday night, decreasing clouds. A slight chance of thunderstorms in the evening. A chance of showers. Lows in the upper 50s. Chance of rain 40%. Monday, mostly sunny. Highs in the lower 80s. For Western Lake Sakakawea, tonight, northwest winds 10 to 15 miles per hour shifting to the southwest in the late evening and overnight. Mostly clear. Lows in the mid-40s. Wednesday, windy. West winds 20 to 30 miles per hour. Mostly sunny. Highs in the lower 80s. For Eastern Lake Sakakawea, tonight, northwest winds 10 to 20 miles per hour shifting to the southwest around 10 miles per hour after midnight. Mostly clear. Lows in the mid-40s. Wednesday, breezy. Southwest winds 10 to 20 miles per hour shifting to the west 15 to 25 miles per hour in the afternoon. Mostly sunny. Highs in the lower 80s. For Northern Lake Oahe, tonight, west winds around 10 miles per hour early in the evening becoming light. Mostly clear. Lows in the mid-40s. Wednesday, west winds 10 to 15 miles per hour. Sunny in the morning then becoming partly sunny. Highs in the mid-80s. Here are the weather conditions at 7 p.m. Central Daylight Time. Bismarck, mostly sunny. Temperature 76 degrees.

Relative humidity 22%. Wind northwest at 7 miles an hour. Pressure 30.01 inches and steady. Mendon, sunny. 73 degrees. Relative humidity 35%. Wind west at 10 miles an hour. Hazen, partly sunny. 73 degrees. Relative humidity 17%. Harvey, sunny. 72 degrees. Relative humidity 35%. Wind northwest at 12 miles an hour. Minot, sunny. 73 degrees. Relative humidity 30%. Wind west at 10 miles an hour. Dickinson, mostly sunny. 74 degrees. Relative humidity 21%. Wind west at 15 miles an hour. Elsewhere around North Dakota, it was 73 at Garrison. It was sunny, with a temperature of 74 at Williston, 71 at Jamestown, and 70 at Devil's Lake. At Grand Forks, it was mostly sunny, with a temperature of 69. At Fargo, it was partly sunny, with a temperature of 72. In northern South Dakota, it was mostly sunny. It was 74 at Mobridge, and 70 at Aberdeen. In eastern Montana, it was sunny. It was 77 at Miles City, 75 at Glendive, and 77 at Sydney. Once again, at Bismarck, the temperature was 76 degrees under mostly sunny skies. The Bismarck, North Dakota climate summary for this evening, as of 5 p.m., August 4, 2026. Today's high temperature of 77 degrees occurred at 5:36 p.m. The record high is 104 degrees, which was set in 1947. Today's low temperature of 47 degrees occurred at 5:37 a.m. The record low is 39 degrees, which was set in 1974. No precipitation fell today, which leaves the monthly total at 0.06 inches. The total precipitation for the year still stands at 7.78 inches. There were 3 heating degree days today. The yearly total since July 1st is 3. There were no cooling degree days today. The yearly total since January 1st is 541. The normal high temperature for tomorrow is 86 degrees, and the normal low is 58. The record high for tomorrow is 109, which occurred in 1941, and the record low is 43, which occurred in 1974. Sunset tonight is at 9:10 p.m. Sunrise tomorrow is at 6:28 a.m. The regional weather forecast from your National Weather Service office in Bismarck. Another cool night overnight, then warming trend through Thursday. Little to no rain through this week. Low to medium rain chances in the beginning of next week. The detailed forecast for North Dakota, tonight, mostly clear. Lows in the 40s. Wednesday, mostly sunny. Highs in the 70s to mid-80s. Wednesday night, partly cloudy. Lows in the 40s to upper 50s. Thursday, mostly sunny. Highs in the upper 70s to mid-90s. Here is the forecast for the Bismarck Mendon listening area. Rest of today, partly cloudy. Northwest winds around 5 miles per hour. Tonight, mostly clear. Lows in the mid-40s. Northwest winds around 5 miles per hour. Wednesday, increasing clouds. Highs in the mid-80s. West winds 5 to 15 miles per hour. Wednesday night, mostly clear. Lows in the mid-50s. South winds 5 to 10 miles per hour. Thursday, sunny. Highs in the lower 90s. Southwest winds around 5 miles per hour, becoming west with gusts up to 20 miles per hour in the afternoon. Thursday night, mostly clear. Lows in the mid-50s. Friday, sunny. Highs in the mid-80s. Friday night, clear. Lows in the mid-50s. Saturday, sunny. Highs in the upper 80s. Saturday night, mostly clear. Lows in the upper 50s. Sunday, mostly sunny. A slight chance of showers in the afternoon. Highs in the mid-80s. Chance of rain 20%. Sunday night, decreasing clouds. A slight chance of thunderstorms in the evening. A chance of showers. Lows in the upper 50s. Chance of rain 40%. Monday, mostly sunny. Highs in the lower 80s.
for western Lake Sakakawea tonight. Northwest winds 10 to 15 miles per hour, shifting to the southwest in the late evening and overnight. Mostly clear. Lows in the mid-40s. Wednesday, windy. West winds 20 to 30 miles per hour. Mostly sunny. Highs in the lower 80s. For eastern Lake Sakakawea, tonight, northwest winds 10 to 20 miles per hour, shifting to the southwest around 10 miles per hour after midnight. Mostly clear. Lows in the mid-40s. Wednesday, breezy. Southwest winds 10 to 20 miles per hour, shifting to the west 15 to 25 miles per hour in the afternoon. Mostly sunny. Highs in the lower 80s. For northern Lake Oahe, tonight, west winds around 10 miles per hour early in the evening becoming light. Mostly clear. Lows in the mid-40s. Wednesday, west winds 10 to 15 miles per hour. Sunny in the morning then becoming highs in the mid-80s. Here are the weather conditions at 7 p.m. Central Daylight Time. Bismarck, mostly sunny. Temperature 76 degrees, relative humidity 22%. Wind northwest at 7 miles an hour. Pressure 30.01 inches and steady. Mendon, sunny. 73 degrees, relative humidity 35%. Wind west at 10 miles an hour. Hazen, partly sunny. 73 degrees, relative humidity 17%. Harvey, sunny. 72 degrees, relative humidity 35%. Wind northwest at 12 miles an hour. Minot, sunny. 73 degrees, relative humidity 30%. Wind west at 10 miles an hour. Dickinson, mostly sunny. 74 degrees, relative humidity 21%. Wind west at 15 miles an hour. Elsewhere around North Dakota, it was 73 at Garrison. It was sunny, with a temperature of 74 at Williston, 71 at Jamestown, and 70 at Devil's Lake. At Grand Forks, it was mostly sunny, with a temperature of 69. At Fargo, it was partly sunny, with a temperature of 72. In northern South Dakota, it was mostly sunny. It was 74 at Mobridge, and 70 at Aberdeen. In eastern Montana, it was sunny. It was 77 at Miles City, 75 at Glendive, and 77 at Sydney. Once again, at Bismarck, the temperature was 76 degrees under mostly sunny skies. The Bismarck, North Dakota climate summary for this evening, as of 5 p.m., August 4, 2026. Today's high temperature of 77 degrees occurred at 5:36 p.m. The record high is 104 degrees, which was set in 1947. Today's low temperature of 47 degrees occurred at 5:37 a.m. The record low is 39 degrees, which was set in 1974. No precipitation fell today, which leaves the monthly total at 0.06 inches. The total precipitation for the year still stands at 7.78 inches. There were 3 heating degree days today. The yearly total since July 1st is 3. There were no cooling degree days today. The yearly total since January 1st is 541. The normal high temperature for tomorrow is 86 degrees, and the normal low is 58. The record high for tomorrow is 109, which occurred in 1941, and the record low is 43, which occurred in 1974. Sunset tonight is at 9:10 p.m. Sunrise tomorrow is at 6:28 a.m. The regional weather forecast from your National Weather Service office in Bismarck. Another cool night overnight, then warming trend through Thursday. Little to no rain through this week. Low to medium rain chances in the beginning of next week. The detailed forecast for North Dakota, tonight, mostly clear. Lows in the 40s. Wednesday, mostly sunny. Highs in the 70s to mid-80s. Wednesday night, partly cloudy. Lows in the 40s to upper 50s. Thursday, mostly sunny. Highs in the upper 70s to mid-90s. Here is the forecast for the Bismarck, Mendon listening area. Rest of today, partly cloudy. Northwest winds around 5 miles per hour. Tonight, mostly clear. Lows in the mid-40s. Northwest winds around 5 miles per hour. Wednesday, increasing clouds.
highs in the mid-80s. West

winds 5 to 15 miles per hour. Wednesday night, mostly clear. Lows in the mid-50s. South winds 5 to 10 miles per hour. Thursday, sunny. Highs in the lower 90s. Southwest winds around 5 miles per hour, becoming west with gusts up to 20 miles per hour in the afternoon. Thursday night, mostly clear. Lows in the mid-50s. Friday, sunny. Highs in the mid-80s. Friday night, clear. Lows in the mid-50s. Saturday, sunny. Highs in the upper 80s. Saturday night, mostly clear. Lows in the upper 50s. Sunday, mostly sunny. A slight chance of showers in the afternoon. Highs in the mid-80s. Chance of rain 20%. Sunday night, decreasing clouds. A slight chance of thunderstorms in the evening. A chance of showers. Lows in the upper 50s. Chance of rain 40%. Monday, mostly sunny. Highs in the lower 80s. For Western Lake Sakakawea, tonight, northwest winds 10 to 15 miles per hour shifting to the southwest in the late evening and overnight. Mostly clear. Lows in the mid-40s. Wednesday, windy. West winds 20 to 30 miles per hour. Mostly sunny. Highs in the lower 80s. For Eastern Lake Sakakawea, tonight, northwest winds 10 to 20 miles per hour shifting to the southwest around 10 miles per hour after midnight. Mostly clear. Lows in the mid-40s. Wednesday, breezy. Southwest winds 10 to 20 miles per hour shifting to the west 15 to 25 miles per hour in the afternoon. Mostly sunny. Highs in the lower 80s. For Northern Lake Oahe, tonight, west winds around 10 miles per hour early in the evening becoming light. Mostly clear. Lows in the mid-40s. Wednesday, west winds 10 to 15 miles per hour. Sunny in the morning then becoming partly sunny. Highs in the mid-80s. Here are the weather conditions at 7 p.m. Central Daylight Time. Bismarck, mostly sunny. Temperature 76 degrees, relative humidity 22%. Wind northwest at 7 miles an hour. Pressure 30.01 inches and steady. Mendon, sunny. 73 degrees, relative humidity 35%. Wind west at 10 miles an hour. Hazen, partly sunny. 73 degrees, relative humidity 17%. Harvey, sunny. 72 degrees, relative humidity 35%. Wind northwest at 12 miles an hour. Minot, sunny. 73 degrees, relative humidity 30%. Wind west at 10 miles an hour. Dickinson, mostly sunny. 74 degrees, relative humidity 21%. Wind west at 15 miles an hour. Elsewhere around North Dakota, it was 73 at Garrison. It was sunny, with a temperature of 74 at Williston, 71 at Jamestown, and 70 at Devil's Lake. At Grand Forks, it was mostly sunny, with a temperature of 69. At Fargo, it was partly sunny, with a temperature of 72. In northern South Dakota, it was mostly sunny. It was 74 at Mobridge, and 70 at Aberdeen. In eastern Montana, it was sunny. It was 77 at Miles City, 75 at Glendive, and 77 at Sydney. Once again, at Bismarck, the temperature was 76 degrees under mostly sunny skies. The Bismarck, North Dakota climate summary for this evening, as of 5 p.m., August 4, 2026. Today's high temperature of 77 degrees occurred at 5:36 p.m. The record high is 104 degrees, which was set in 1947. Today's low temperature of 47 degrees occurred at 5:37 a.m. The record low is 39 degrees, which was set in 1974. No precipitation fell today, which leaves the monthly total at 0.06 inches. The total precipitation for the year still stands at 7.78 inches. There were 3 heating degree days today. The yearly total since July 1st is 3. There were no cooling degree days today. The yearly total since January 1st is 541. The normal high temperature for tomorrow is 86 degrees, and the normal low is 58. The record high for tomorrow is 109, which occurred in 19...

41, and the record low is 43, which occurred in 1974. Sunset tonight is at 9:10 p.m. Sunrise tomorrow is at 6:28 a.m. The regional weather forecast from your National Weather Service office in Bismarck. Another cool night overnight, then warming trend through Thursday. Little to no rain through this week. Low to medium rain chances in the beginning of next week. The detailed forecast for North Dakota, tonight, mostly clear. Lows in the 40s. Wednesday, mostly sunny. Highs in the 70s to mid-80s. Wednesday night, partly cloudy. Lows in the 40s to upper 50s. Thursday, mostly sunny. Highs in the upper 70s to mid-90s. Here is the forecast for the Bismarck Minden listening area. Rest of today, partly cloudy. Northwest winds around 5 miles per hour. Tonight, mostly clear. Lows in the mid-40s. Northwest winds around 5 miles per hour. Wednesday, increasing clouds. Highs in the mid-80s. West winds 5 to 15 miles per hour. Wednesday night, mostly clear. Lows in the mid-50s. South winds 5 to 10 miles per hour. Thursday, sunny. Highs in the lower 90s. Southwest winds around 5 miles per hour, becoming west with gusts up to 20 miles per hour in the afternoon. Thursday night, mostly clear. Lows in the mid-50s. Friday, sunny. Highs in the mid-80s. Friday night, clear. Lows in the mid-50s. Saturday, sunny. Highs in the upper 80s. Saturday night, mostly clear. Lows in the upper 50s. Sunday, mostly sunny. A slight chance of showers in the afternoon. Highs in the mid-80s. Chance of rain 20%. Sunday night, decreasing clouds. A slight chance of thunderstorms in the evening. A chance of showers. Lows in the upper 50s. Chance of rain 40%. Monday, mostly sunny. Highs in the lower 80s. For Western Lake Sakakawea, tonight, northwest winds 10 to 15 miles per hour shifting to the southwest in the late evening and overnight. Mostly clear. Lows in the mid-40s. Wednesday, windy. West winds 20 to 30 miles per hour. Mostly sunny. Highs in the lower 80s. For Eastern Lake Sakakawea, tonight, northwest winds 10 to 20 miles per hour shifting to the southwest around 10 miles per hour after midnight. Mostly clear. Lows in the mid-40s. Wednesday, breezy. Southwest winds 10 to 20 miles per hour shifting to the west 15 to 25 miles per hour in the afternoon. Mostly sunny. Highs in the lower 80s. For Northern Lake Oahe, tonight, west winds around 10 miles per hour early in the evening becoming light. Mostly clear. Lows in the mid-40s. Wednesday, west winds 10 to 15 miles per hour. Sunny in the morning then becoming partly sunny. Highs in the mid-80s. 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Providing weather information 24 hours a day from your National Weather Service office in Bismarck. Here are the weather conditions at 7 p.m. Central Daylight Time. Bismarck, mostly sunny. Temperature 76 degrees, relative humidity 22%. Wind northwest at 7 miles an hour. Pressure 30.01 inches and steady. Minden, sunny. 73 degrees, relative humidity 35%. Wind west at 10 miles an hour. Hazen, partly sunny. 73 degrees, relative humidity 17%. Harvey, sunny. 72 degrees, relative humidity 35%. Wind northwest at 12 miles an hour. Minot, sunny. 73 degrees, relative humidity 30%. Wind west at 10 miles an hour. Dickinson, mostly sunny. 74 degrees, relative humidity 21%. Wind west at 15 miles an hour. Elsewhere around North Dakota, it was 73 at Garrison. It was sunny, with a temperature of 74 at Williston, 71 at Jamestown, and 70 at Devil's Lake. At Grand Forks, it was

mostly sunny, with a temperature of 69. At Fargo, it was partly sunny, with a temperature of 72. In northern South Dakota, it was mostly sunny. It was 74 at Mobridge and 70 at Aberdeen. In eastern Montana, it was sunny. It was 77 at Miles City, 75 at Glendive, and 77 at Sydney. Once again, at Bismarck, the temperature was 76 degrees under mostly sunny skies. Here are the weather conditions at 8 p.m. Central Daylight Time. Bismarck, mostly sunny. Temperature 75 degrees, relative humidity 24%. Pressure 30.00 inches and falling. Mendon, mostly sunny. 72 degrees, relative humidity 37%. Wind west at 7 miles an hour. Hazen, sunny. 73 degrees, relative humidity 17%. Harvey, sunny. 70 degrees, relative humidity 37%. Wind northwest at 7 miles an hour. Minot, sunny. 71 degrees, relative humidity 32%. Wind west at 10 miles an hour. Dickinson, mostly sunny. 73 degrees, relative humidity 22%. Wind west at 8 miles an hour. Elsewhere around North Dakota, it was 72 at Garrison. It was clear, with a temperature of 72 at Williston, 69 at Jamestown, 71 at Fargo, and 68 at Devil's Lake. At Grand Forks, it was partly cloudy, with a temperature of 69. In northern South Dakota, skies ranged from clear to partly cloudy. It was 72 at Mobridge, and 67 at Aberdeen. In eastern Montana, it was sunny. It was 76 at Miles City, 74 at Glendive, and 76 at Sydney. Once again, at Bismarck, the temperature was 75 degrees under mostly sunny skies. The Bismarck, North Dakota climate summary for this evening, as of 5 p.m., August 4, 2026. Today's high temperature of 77 degrees occurred at 5:36 p.m. The record high is 104 degrees, which was set in 1947. Today's low temperature of 47 degrees occurred at 5:37 a.m. The record low is 39 degrees, which was set in 1974. No precipitation fell today, which leaves the monthly total at 0.06 inches. The total precipitation for the year still stands at 7.78 inches. There were 3 heating degree days today. The yearly total since July 1st is 3. There were no cooling degree days today. The yearly total since January 1st is 541. The normal high temperature for tomorrow is 86 degrees, and the normal low is 58. The record high for tomorrow is 109, which occurred in 1941, and the record low is 43, which occurred in 1974. Sunset tonight is at 9:10 p.m. Sunrise tomorrow is at 6:28 a.m. The regional weather forecast from your National Weather Service office in Bismarck. Another cool night overnight, then warming trend through Thursday. Little to no rain through this week. Low to medium rain chances in the beginning of next week. The detailed forecast for North Dakota, tonight, mostly clear. Lows in the 40s. Wednesday, mostly sunny. Highs in the 70s to mid-80s. Wednesday night, partly cloudy. Lows in the 40s to upper 50s. Thursday, mostly sunny. Highs in the upper 70s to mid-90s. Here is the forecast for the Bismarck-Mendon listening area. Rest of today, partly cloudy. Northwest winds around 5 miles per hour. Tonight, mostly clear. Lows in the mid-40s. Northwest winds around 5 miles per hour. Wednesday, increasing clouds. Highs in the mid-80s. West winds 5 to 15 miles per hour. Wednesday night, mostly clear. Lows in the mid-50s. South winds 5 to 10 miles per hour. Thursday, sunny. Highs in the lower 90s. Southwest winds around 5 miles per hour, becoming west with gusts up to 20 miles per hour in the afternoon. Thursday night, mostly clear. Lows in the mid-50s. Friday, sunny. Highs in the mid-80s. Friday night, clear. Lows in the mid-50s. Saturday, sunny. Highs in the upper 80s.
Saturday night, mostly clear. Lows in the upper 50s. Sunday, mostly sunny. A slight chance of showers in the afternoon. Highs in the mid-80s. Chance of rain 20%. Sunday night, decreasing clouds. A slight chance of thunderstorms in the evening. A chance of showers. Lows in the upper 50s. Chance of rain 40%. Monday, mostly sunny. Highs in the lower 80s. For Western Lake Sakakawea, tonight, northwest winds 10 to 15 miles per hour shifting to the southwest in the late evening and overnight. Mostly clear. Lows in the mid-40s. Wednesday, windy. West winds 20 to 30 miles per hour. Mostly sunny. Highs in the lower 80s. For Eastern Lake Sakakawea, tonight, northwest winds 10 to 20 miles per hour shifting to the southwest around 10 miles per hour after midnight. Mostly clear. Lows in the mid-40s. Wednesday, breezy. Southwest winds 10 to 20 miles per hour shifting to the west 15 to 25 miles per hour in the afternoon. Mostly sunny. Highs in the lower 80s. For Northern Lake Oahe, tonight, west winds around 10 miles per hour early in the evening becoming light. Mostly clear. Lows in the mid-40s. Wednesday, west winds 10 to 15 miles per hour. Sunny in the morning then becoming partly sunny. Highs in the mid-80s. Here are the weather conditions at 8 p.m. Central Daylight Time. Bismarck, mostly sunny. Temperature 75 degrees, relative humidity 24%. Pressure 30.00 inches and falling. Mendon, mostly sunny. 72 degrees, relative humidity 37%. Wind west at 7 miles an hour. Hazen, sunny. 73 degrees, relative humidity 17%. Harvey, sunny. 70 degrees, relative humidity 37%. Wind northwest at 7 miles an hour. Minot, sunny. 71 degrees, relative humidity 32%. Wind west at 10 miles an hour. Dickinson, mostly sunny. 73 degrees, relative humidity 22%. Wind west at 8 miles an hour. Elsewhere around North Dakota, it was 72 at Garrison. It was clear, with a temperature of 72 at Williston, 69 at Jamestown, 71 at Fargo, and 68 at Devil's Lake. At Grand Forks, it was partly cloudy, with a temperature of 69. In northern South Dakota, skies ranged from clear to partly cloudy. It was 72 at Mobridge, and 67 at Aberdeen. In eastern Montana, it was sunny. It was 76 at Miles City, 74 at Glendive, and 76 at Sydney. Once again, at Bismarck, the temperature was 75 degrees under mostly sunny skies. The Bismarck, North Dakota climate summary for this evening, as of 5 p.m., August 4, 2026. Today's high temperature of 77 degrees occurred at 5:36 p.m. The record high is 104 degrees, which was set in 1947. Today's low temperature of 47 degrees occurred at 5:37 a.m. The record low is 39 degrees, which was set in 1974. No precipitation fell today, which leaves the monthly total at 0.06 inches. The total precipitation for the year still stands at 7.78 inches. There were 3 heating degree days today. The yearly total since July 1st is 3. There were no cooling degree days today. The yearly total since January 1st is 541. The normal high temperature for tomorrow is 86 degrees, and the normal low is 58. The record high for tomorrow is 109, which occurred in 1941, and the record low is 43, which occurred in 1974. Sunset tonight is at 9:10 p.m. Sunrise tomorrow is at 6:28 a.m. The regional weather forecast from your National Weather Service office in Bismarck. Another cool night overnight, then warming trend through Thursday. Little to no rain through this week. Low to medium rain chances in the beginning of next week. The detailed forecast for North Dakota, tonight, mostly clear. Lows in the 40s. Wednesday, mostly sunny. Highs in the 70s to mid-80s. Wednesday night, partly cloudy. Lows in the 40s to upper 50s.

Thursday, mostly sunny. Highs in the upper 70s to mid-90s. Here is the forecast for the Bismarck Minden listening area. Rest of today, partly cloudy. Northwest winds around 5 miles per hour. Tonight, mostly clear. Lows in the mid-40s. Northwest winds around 5 miles per hour. Wednesday, increasing clouds. Highs in the mid-80s. West winds 5 to 15 miles per hour. Wednesday night, mostly clear. Lows in the mid-50s. South winds 5 to 10 miles per hour. Thursday, sunny. Highs in the lower 90s. Southwest winds around 5 miles per hour, becoming west with gusts up to 20 miles per hour in the afternoon. Thursday night, mostly clear. Lows in the mid-50s. Friday, sunny. Highs in the mid-80s. Friday night, clear. Lows in the mid-50s. Saturday, sunny. Highs in the upper 80s. Saturday night, mostly clear. Lows in the upper 50s. Sunday, mostly sunny. A slight chance of showers in the afternoon. Highs in the mid-80s. Chance of rain 20%. Sunday night, decreasing clouds. A slight chance of thunderstorms in the evening. A chance of showers. Lows in the upper 50s. Chance of rain 40%. Monday, mostly sunny. Highs in the lower 80s. For Western Lake Sakakawea, tonight, northwest winds 10 to 15 miles per hour shifting to the southwest in the late evening and overnight. Mostly clear. Lows in the mid-40s. Wednesday, windy. West winds 20 to 30 miles per hour. Mostly sunny. Highs in the lower 80s. For Eastern Lake Sakakawea, tonight, northwest winds 10 to 20 miles per hour shifting to the southwest around 10 miles per hour after midnight. Mostly clear. Lows in the mid-40s. Wednesday, breezy. Southwest winds 10 to 20 miles per hour shifting to the west 15 to 25 miles per hour in the afternoon. Mostly sunny. Highs in the lower 80s. For Northern Lake Oahe, tonight, west winds around 10 miles per hour early in the evening becoming light. Mostly clear. Lows in the mid-40s. Wednesday, west winds 10 to 15 miles per hour. Sunny in the morning then becoming partly sunny. Highs in the mid-80s. Here are the weather conditions at 8 p.m. Central Daylight Time. Bismarck, mostly sunny. Temperature 75 degrees, relative humidity 24%. Pressure 30.00 inches and falling. Minden, mostly sunny. 72 degrees, relative humidity 37%. Wind west at 7 miles an hour. Hazen, sunny. 73 degrees, relative humidity 17%. Harvey, sunny. 70 degrees, relative humidity 37%. Wind northwest at 7 miles an hour. Minot, sunny. 71 degrees, relative humidity 32%. Wind west at 10 miles an hour. Dickinson, mostly sunny. 73 degrees, relative humidity 22%. Wind west at 8 miles an hour. Elsewhere around North Dakota, it was 72 at Garrison. It was clear, with a temperature of 72 at Williston, 69 at Jamestown, and 68 at Devil's Lake. It was partly cloudy, with a temperature of 71 at Fargo, and 69 at Grand Forks. In northern South Dakota, skies ranged from clear to partly cloudy. It was 72 at Mobridge, and 67 at Aberdeen. In eastern Montana, it was sunny. It was 76 at Miles City, 74 at Glendive, and 76 at Sydney. Once again, at Bismarck, the temperature was 75 degrees under mostly sunny skies. The Bismarck, North Dakota climate summary for this evening, as of 5 p.m., August 4, 2026. Today's high temperature of 77 degrees occurred at 5:36 p.m. The record high is 104 degrees, which was set in 1947. Today's low temperature of 47 degrees occurred at 5:37 a.m. The record low is 39 degrees, which was set in 1974. No precipitation fell today, which leaves the monthly total at 0.06 inches. The total precipitation for the

warming trend through Thursday. Little to no rain through this week. Low to medium rain chances in the beginning of next week. The detailed forecast for North Dakota, tonight, mostly clear. Lows in the 40s. Wednesday, mostly sunny. Highs in the 70s to mid-80s. Wednesday night, partly cloudy. Lows in the 40s to upper 50s. Thursday, mostly sunny. Highs in the upper 70s to mid-90s. Here is the forecast for the Bismarck Minden listening area. Rest of today, partly cloudy. Northwest winds around 5 miles per hour. Tonight, mostly clear. Lows in the mid-40s. Northwest winds around 5 miles per hour. Wednesday, increasing clouds. Highs in the mid-80s. West winds 5 to 15 miles per hour. Wednesday night, mostly clear. Lows in the mid-50s. South winds 5 to 10 miles per hour. Thursday, sunny. Highs in the lower 90s. Southwest winds around 5 miles per hour, becoming west with gusts up to 20 miles per hour in the afternoon. Thursday night, mostly clear. Lows in the mid-50s. Friday, sunny. Highs in the mid-80s. Friday night, clear. Lows in the mid-50s. Saturday, sunny. Highs in the upper 80s. Saturday night, mostly clear. Lows in the upper 50s. Sunday, mostly sunny. A slight chance of showers in the afternoon. Highs in the mid-80s. Chance of rain 20%. Sunday night, decreasing clouds. A slight chance of thunderstorms in the evening. A chance of showers. Lows in the upper 50s. Chance of rain 40%. Monday, mostly sunny. Highs in the lower 80s. For Western Lake Sakakawea, tonight, northwest winds 10 to 15 miles per hour shifting to the southwest in the late evening and overnight. Mostly clear. Lows in the mid-40s. Wednesday, windy. West winds 20 to 30 miles per hour. Mostly sunny. Highs in the lower 80s. For Eastern Lake Sakakawea, tonight, northwest winds 10 to 20 miles per hour shifting to the southwest around 10 miles per hour after midnight. Mostly clear. Lows in the mid-40s. Wednesday, breezy. Southwest winds 10 to 20 miles per hour shifting to the west 15 to 25 miles per hour in the afternoon. Mostly sunny. Highs in the lower 80s. For Northern Lake Oahe, tonight, west winds around 10 miles per hour early in the evening becoming light. Mostly clear. Lows in the mid-40s. Wednesday, west winds 10 to 15 miles per hour. Sunny in the morning then becoming partly sunny. Highs in the mid-80s. Here are the weather conditions at 8 p.m. Central Daylight Time. Bismarck, mostly sunny. Temperature 75 degrees, relative humidity 24%. Pressure 30.00 inches and falling. Minden, mostly sunny. 72 degrees, relative humidity 37%. Wind west at 7 miles an hour. Hazen, sunny. 73 degrees, relative humidity 17%. Harvey, sunny. 70 degrees, relative humidity 37%. Wind northwest at 7 miles an hour. Minot, sunny. 71 degrees, relative humidity 32%. Wind west at 10 miles an hour. Dickinson, mostly sunny. 73 degrees, relative humidity 22%. Wind west at 8 miles an hour. Elsewhere around North Dakota, it was 72 at Garrison. It was clear, with a temperature of 72 at Williston, 69 at Jamestown, and 68 at Devil's Lake. It was partly cloudy, with a temperature of 71 at Fargo, and 69 at Grand Forks. In northern South Dakota, skies ranged from clear to partly cloudy. It was 72 at Mobridge, and 67 at Aberdeen. In eastern Montana, it was sunny. It was 76 at Miles City, 74 at Glendive, and 76 at Sydney. Once again, at Bismarck, the temperature was 75 degrees under mostly sunny skies. The Bismarck, North Dakota climate summary for this evening, as of 5 p.m., August 4, 2026. Today's high temperature of 77 degrees.

It occurred at 5:36 p.m. The record high is 104 degrees, which was set in 1947. Today's low temperature of 47 degrees occurred at 5:37 a.m. The record low is 39 degrees, which was set in 1974. No precipitation fell today, which leaves the monthly total at 0.06 inches. The total precipitation for the year still stands at 7.78 inches. There were 3 heating degree days today. The yearly total since July 1st is 3. There were no cooling degree days today. The yearly total since January 1st is 541. The normal high temperature for tomorrow is 86 degrees, and the normal low is 58. The record high for tomorrow is 109, which occurred in 1941, and the record low is 43, which occurred in 1974. Sunset tonight is at 9:10 p.m. Sunrise tomorrow is at 6:28 a.m. The regional weather forecast from your National Weather Service office in Bismarck. Another cool night overnight, then warming trend through Thursday. Little to no rain through this week. Low to medium rain chances in the beginning of next week. The detailed forecast for North Dakota. Tonight, mostly clear. Lows in the 40s. Wednesday, mostly sunny. Highs in the 70s to mid-80s. Wednesday night, partly cloudy. Lows in the 40s to upper 50s. Thursday, mostly sunny. Highs in the upper 70s to mid-90s. Here is the forecast for the Bismarck Minden listening area. Rest of today, partly cloudy. Northwest winds around 5 miles per hour. Tonight, mostly clear. Lows in the mid-40s. Northwest winds around 5 miles per hour. Wednesday, increasing clouds. Highs in the mid-80s. West winds 5 to 15 miles per hour. Wednesday night, mostly clear. Lows in the mid-50s. South winds 5 to 10 miles per hour. Thursday, sunny. Highs in the lower 90s. Southwest winds around 5 miles per hour, becoming west with gusts up to 20 miles per hour in the afternoon. Thursday night, mostly clear. Lows in the mid-50s. Friday, sunny. Highs in the mid-80s. Friday night, clear. Lows in the mid-50s. Saturday, sunny. Highs in the upper 80s. Saturday night, mostly clear. Lows in the upper 50s. Sunday, mostly sunny. A slight chance of showers in the afternoon. Highs in the mid-80s. Chance of rain 20%. Sunday night, decreasing clouds. A slight chance of thunderstorms in the evening. A chance of showers. Lows in the upper 50s. Chance of rain 40%. Monday, mostly sunny. Highs in the lower 80s. For Western Lake Sakakawea, tonight, northwest winds 10 to 15 miles per hour shifting to the southwest in the late evening and overnight. Mostly clear. Lows in the mid-40s. Wednesday, windy. West winds 20 to 30 miles per hour. Mostly sunny. Highs in the lower 80s. For Eastern Lake Sakakawea, tonight, northwest winds 10 to 20 miles per hour shifting to the southwest around 10 miles per hour after midnight. Mostly clear. Lows in the mid-40s. Wednesday, breezy. Southwest winds 10 to 20 miles per hour shifting to the west 15 to 25 miles per hour in the afternoon. Mostly sunny. Highs in the lower 80s. For Northern Lake Oahe, tonight, west winds around 10 miles per hour early in the evening becoming light. Mostly clear. Lows in the mid-40s. Wednesday, west winds 10 to 15 miles per hour. Sunny in the morning then becoming partly sunny. Highs in the mid-80s. Here are the weather conditions at 8 p.m. Central Daylight Time. Bismarck, mostly sunny. Temperature 75 degrees, relative humidity 24%. Pressure 30.00 inches and falling. Minden, mostly sunny. 72 degrees, relative humidity 37%. Wind west at 7 miles an hour. Hazen, sunny. 73 degrees, relative humidity 17%. Harvey, sunny.

eastern Montana, it was sunny. It was 76 at Miles City, 74 at Glendive, and 76 at Sydney. Once again, at Bismarck, the temperature was 75 degrees under mostly sunny skies. The Bismarck, North Dakota climate summary for this evening, as of 5 p.m., August 4, 2026. Today's high temperature of 77 degrees occurred at 5:36 p.m. The record high is 104 degrees, which was set in 1947. Today's low temperature of 47 degrees occurred at 5:37 a.m. The record low is 39 degrees, which was set in 1974. No precipitation fell today, which leaves the monthly total at 0.06 inches. The total precipitation for the year still stands at 7.78 inches. There were 3 heating degree days today. The yearly total since July 1st is 3. There were no cooling degree days today. The yearly total since January 1st is 541. The normal high temperature for tomorrow is 86 degrees, and the normal low is 58. The record high for tomorrow is 109, which occurred in 1941, and the record low is 43, which occurred in 1974. Sunset tonight is at 9:10 p.m. Sunrise tomorrow is at 6:28 a.m. This is NOAA Weather Radio Station WXL78 in Bismarck, North Dakota, operating on a frequency of 162.475 MHz. Providing weather information 24 hours a day from your National Weather Service office in Bismarck. The regional weather forecast from your National Weather Service office in Bismarck. Another cool night overnight, then warming trend through Thursday. Little to no rain through this week. Low to medium rain chances in the beginning of next week. The detailed forecast for North Dakota, tonight, mostly clear. Lows in the 40s. Wednesday, mostly sunny. Highs in the 70s to mid-80s. Wednesday night, partly cloudy. Lows in the 40s to upper 50s. Thursday, mostly sunny. Highs in the upper 70s to mid-90s. Here is the forecast for the Bismarck Minden listening area. Rest of today, partly cloudy. Northwest winds around 5 miles per hour. Tonight, mostly clear. Lows in the mid-40s. Northwest winds around 5 miles per hour. Wednesday, increasing clouds. Highs in the mid-80s. West winds 5 to 15 miles per hour. Wednesday night, mostly clear. Lows in the mid-50s. South winds 5 to 10 miles per hour. Thursday, sunny. Highs in the lower 90s. Southwest winds around 5 miles per hour, becoming west with gusts up to 20 miles per hour in the afternoon. Thursday night, mostly clear. Lows in the mid-50s. Friday, sunny. Highs in the mid-80s. Friday night, clear. Lows in the mid-50s. Saturday, sunny. Highs in the upper 80s. Saturday night, mostly clear. Lows in the upper 50s. Sunday, mostly sunny. A slight chance of showers in the afternoon. Highs in the mid-80s. Chance of rain 20%. Sunday night, decreasing clouds. A slight chance of thunderstorms in the evening. A chance of showers. Lows in the upper 50s. Chance of rain 40%. Monday, mostly sunny. Highs in the lower 80s. For Western Lake Sakakawea, tonight, northwest winds 10 to 15 miles per hour shifting to the southwest in the late evening and overnight. Mostly clear. Lows in the mid-40s. Wednesday, windy. West winds 20 to 30 miles per hour. Mostly sunny. Highs in the lower 80s. For Eastern Lake Sakakawea, tonight, northwest winds 10 to 20 miles per hour shifting to the southwest around 10 miles per hour after midnight. Mostly clear. Lows in the mid-40s. Wednesday, breezy. Southwest winds 10 to 20 miles per hour. Mostly clear. Lows in the mid-40s. Wednesday, breezy. Southwest winds 10 to 20 miles per hour shifting to the west 15 to 25 miles per hour in the afternoon. Mostly sunny. Highs in the lower 80s. For Northern Lake Oahe, tonight, west winds around 10 miles per hour early in the evening becoming light. Mostly clear. Lows in the mid-40s.

Wednesday, west winds 10 to 15 miles per hour. Sunny in the morning, then becoming partly sunny. Highs in the mid-80s. Here are the weather conditions at 8 p.m. Central Daylight Time. Bismarck, mostly sunny. Temperature 75 degrees, relative humidity 24%. Pressure 30.00 inches and falling. Mendham, mostly sunny. 72 degrees, relative humidity 37%. Wind west at 7 miles an hour. Hazen, sunny. 73 degrees, relative humidity 17%. Harvey, sunny. 70 degrees, relative humidity 37%. Wind northwest at 7 miles an hour. Minot, sunny. 71 degrees, relative humidity 32%. Wind west at 10 miles an hour. Dickinson, mostly sunny. 73 degrees, relative humidity 22%. Wind west at 8 miles an hour. Elsewhere around North Dakota, it was 72 at Garrison. It was clear, with a temperature of 72 at Williston, 69 at Jamestown, and 68 at Devil's Lake. It was partly cloudy, with a temperature of 71 at Fargo, and 69 at Grand Forks. In northern South Dakota, skies ranged from clear to partly cloudy. It was 72 at Mobridge, and 67 at Aberdeen. In eastern Montana, it was sunny. It was 76 at Miles City, 74 at Glendive, and 76 at Sydney. Once again, at Bismarck, the temperature was 75 degrees under mostly sunny skies. The Bismarck, North Dakota climate summary for this evening, as of 5 p.m., August 4, 2026. Today's high temperature of 77 degrees occurred at 5:36 p.m. The record high is 104 degrees, which was set in 1947. Today's low temperature of 47 degrees occurred at 5:37 a.m. The record low is 39 degrees, which was set in 1974. No precipitation fell today, which leaves the monthly total at 0.06 inches. The total precipitation for the year still stands at 7.78 inches. There were 3 heating degree days today. The yearly total since July 1st is 3. There were no cooling degree days today. The yearly total since January 1st is 541. The normal high temperature for tomorrow is 86 degrees, and the normal low is 58. The record high for tomorrow is 109, which occurred in 1941, and the record low is 43, which occurred in 1974. Sunset tonight is at 9:10 p.m. Sunrise tomorrow is at 6:28 a.m. The regional weather forecast from your National Weather Service office in Bismarck. Another cool night overnight, then warming trend through Thursday. Little to no rain through this week. Low to medium rain chances in the beginning of next week. The detailed forecast for North Dakota, tonight, mostly clear. Lows in the 40s. Wednesday, mostly sunny. Highs in the 70s to mid-80s. Wednesday night, partly cloudy. Lows in the 40s to upper 50s. Thursday, mostly sunny. Highs in the upper 70s to mid-90s. Here is the forecast for the Bismarck, Menden listening area. Rest of today, partly cloudy. Northwest winds around 5 miles per hour. Tonight, mostly clear. Lows in the mid-40s. Northwest winds around 5 miles per hour. Wednesday, increasing clouds. Highs in the mid-80s. West winds 5 to 15 miles per hour. Wednesday night, mostly clear. Lows in the mid-50s. South winds 5 to 10 miles per hour. Thursday, sunny. Highs in the lower 90s. Southwest winds around 5 miles per hour, becoming west with gusts up to 20 miles per hour in the afternoon. Thursday night, mostly clear. Lows in the mid-50s. Friday, sunny. Highs in the mid-80s. Friday night, clear. Lows in the mid-50s. Saturday, sunny. Highs in the upper 80s. Saturday night, mostly clear. Lows in the upper 50s. Sunday, mostly sunny. A slight chance of showers in the afternoon. Highs in the mid-80s. Chance of rain 20%. Sunday night, decreasing clouds. A slight chance of thunderstorms in the evening. A
a chance of showers. Lows in the upper 50s. Chance of rain 40%. Monday, mostly sunny. Highs in the lower 80s. For western Lake Sakakawea, tonight, northwest winds 10 to 15 miles per hour shifting to the southwest in the late evening and overnight. Mostly clear. Lows in the mid-40s. Wednesday, windy. West winds 20 to 30 miles per hour. Mostly sunny. Highs in the lower 80s. For eastern Lake Sakakawea, tonight, northwest winds 10 to 20 miles per hour shifting to the southwest around 10 miles per hour after midnight. Mostly clear. Lows in the mid-40s. Wednesday, breezy. Southwest winds 10 to 20 miles per hour shifting to the west 15 to 25 miles per hour in the afternoon. Mostly sunny. Highs in the lower 80s. For northern Lake Oahe, tonight, west winds around 10 miles per hour early in the evening becoming light. Mostly clear. Lows in the mid-40s. Wednesday, west winds 10 to 15 miles per hour. Sunny in the morning, then becoming partly sunny. Highs in the mid-80s. Here are the weather conditions at 8 p.m. Central Daylight Time. Bismarck, mostly sunny. Temperature 75 degrees, relative humidity 24%. Pressure 30.00 inches and falling. Menden, mostly sunny. 72 degrees, relative humidity 37%. Wind west at 7 miles an hour. Hazen, sunny. 73 degrees, relative humidity 17%. Harvey, sunny. 70 degrees, relative humidity 37%. Wind northwest at 7 miles an hour. Minot, sunny. 71 degrees, relative humidity 32%. Wind west at 10 miles an hour. Dickinson, mostly sunny. 73 degrees, relative humidity 22%. Wind west at 8 miles an hour. Elsewhere around North Dakota, it was 72 at Garrison. It was clear, with a temperature of 72 at Williston, 69 at Jamestown, and 68 at Devil's Lake. It was partly cloudy, with a temperature of 71 at Fargo, and 69 at Grand Forks. In northern South Dakota, skies ranged from clear to partly cloudy. It was 72 at Mobridge, and 67 at Aberdeen. In eastern Montana, it was sunny. It was 76 at Miles City, 74 at Glendive, and 76 at Sydney. Once again, at Bismarck, the temperature was 75 degrees under mostly sunny skies. The Bismarck, North Dakota climate summary for this evening, as of 5 p.m., August 4, 2026. Today's high temperature of 77 degrees occurred at 5:36 p.m. The record high is 104 degrees, which was set in 1947. Today's low temperature of 47 degrees occurred at 5:37 a.m. The record low is 39 degrees, which was set in 1974. No precipitation fell today, which leaves the monthly total at 0.06 inches. The total precipitation for the year still stands at 7.78 inches. There were 3 heating degree days today. The yearly total since July 1st is 3. There were no cooling degree days today. The yearly total since January 1st is 541. The normal high temperature for tomorrow is 86 degrees, and the normal low is 58. The record high for tomorrow is 109, which occurred in 1941, and the record low is 43, which occurred in 1974. Sunset tonight is at 9:10 p.m. Sunrise tomorrow is at 6:28 a.m. The regional weather forecast from your National Weather Service office in Bismarck. Another cool night overnight, then warming trend through Thursday. Little to no rain through this week. Low to medium rain chances in the beginning of next week. The detailed forecast for North Dakota, tonight, mostly clear. Lows in the 40s. Wednesday, mostly sunny. Highs in the 70s to mid-80s. Wednesday night, partly cloudy. Lows in the 40s to upper 50s. Thursday, mostly sunny. Highs in the upper 70s to mid-90s. Here is the forecast for the Bismarck Menden listening area. Rest of today, partly cloudy. Northwest winds around 5 miles per hour. Tonight, mostly clear.

Blows in the mid-40s. Northwest winds around 5 miles per hour. Wednesday, increasing clouds. Highs in the mid-80s. West winds 5 to 15 miles per hour. Wednesday night, mostly clear. Lows in the mid-50s. South winds 5 to 10 miles per hour. Thursday, sunny. Highs in the lower 90s. Southwest winds around 5 miles per hour, becoming west with gusts up to 20 miles per hour in the afternoon. Thursday night, mostly clear. Lows in the mid-50s. Friday, sunny. Highs in the mid-80s. Friday night, clear. Lows in the mid-50s. Saturday, sunny. Highs in the upper 80s. Saturday night, mostly clear. Lows in the upper 50s. Sunday, mostly sunny. A slight chance of showers in the afternoon. Highs in the mid-80s. Chance of rain 20%. Sunday night, decreasing clouds. A slight chance of thunderstorms in the evening. A chance of showers. Lows in the upper 50s. Chance of rain 40%. Monday, mostly sunny. Highs in the lower 80s. For Western Lake Sakakawea, tonight, northwest winds 10 to 15 miles per hour shifting to the southwest in the late evening and overnight. Mostly clear. Lows in the mid-40s. Wednesday, windy. West winds 20 to 30 miles per hour. Mostly sunny. Highs in the lower 80s. For Eastern Lake Sakakawea, tonight, northwest winds 10 to 20 miles per hour shifting to the southwest around 10 miles per hour after midnight. Mostly clear. Lows in the mid-40s. Wednesday, breezy. Southwest winds 10 to 20 miles per hour shifting to the west 15 to 25 miles per hour in the afternoon. Mostly sunny. Highs in the lower 80s. For Northern Lake Oahe, tonight, west winds around 10 miles per hour early in the evening becoming light. Mostly clear. Lows in the mid-40s. Wednesday, west winds 10 to 15 miles per hour. Sunny in the morning then becoming partly sunny. Highs in the mid-80s. Here are the weather conditions at 8 p.m. Central Daylight Time. Bismarck, mostly sunny. Temperature 75 degrees, relative humidity 24%. Pressure 30.00 inches and falling. Mendham, mostly sunny. 72 degrees, relative humidity 37%. Wind west at 7 miles an hour. Hazen, sunny. 73 degrees, relative humidity 17%. Harvey, sunny. 70 degrees, relative humidity 37%. Wind northwest at 7 miles an hour. Minot, sunny. 71 degrees, relative humidity 32%. Wind west at 10 miles an hour. Dickinson, mostly sunny. 73 degrees, relative humidity 22%. Wind west at 8 miles an hour. Elsewhere around North Dakota, it was 72 at Garrison. It was clear, with a temperature of 72 at Williston, 69 at Jamestown, and 68 at Devil's Lake. It was partly cloudy, with a temperature of 71 at Fargo, and 69 at Grand Forks. In northern South Dakota, skies ranged from clear to partly cloudy. It was 72 at Mobridge, and 67 at Aberdeen. In eastern Montana, it was sunny. It was 76 at Miles City, 74 at Glendive, and 76 at Sydney. Once again, at Bismarck, the temperature was 75 degrees under mostly sunny skies. The Bismarck, North Dakota climate summary for this evening, as of 5 p.m., August 4, 2026. Today's high temperature of 77 degrees occurred at 5:36 p.m. The record high is 104 degrees, which was set in 1947. Today's low temperature of 47 degrees occurred at 5:37 a.m. The record low is 39 degrees, which was set in 1974. No precipitation fell today, which leaves the monthly total at 0.06 inches. The total precipitation for the year still stands at 7.78 inches. There were 3 heating degree days today. The yearly total since July 1st is 3. There were no cooling degree days today. The yearly total since January 1st is 541. The normal high temperature for tomorrow is 86 degrees.
normal low is 58. The record high for tomorrow is 109, which occurred in 1941, and the record low is 43, which occurred in 1974. Sunset tonight is at 9:10 p.m. Sunrise tomorrow is at 6:28 a.m. The regional weather forecast from your National Weather Service office in Bismarck. Another cool night is expected tonight, then there will be a warming trend through Thursday. Little to no rain is forecast through this week. Low to medium chances of showers and a few thunderstorms return in the beginning of next week. The detailed forecast for North Dakota, tonight, mostly clear. Lows in the 40s. Wednesday, mostly sunny. Highs in the mid-70s to mid-80s. Wednesday night, partly cloudy. Lows in the upper 40s to upper 50s. Thursday, mostly sunny. Highs from the lower 80s north to the lower 90s southwest. For Western Lake Sakakawea, tonight, northwest winds 10 to 15 miles per hour shifting to the southwest in the late evening and overnight. Mostly clear. Lows in the mid-40s. Wednesday, windy. West winds 20 to 30 miles per hour. Mostly sunny. Highs in the lower 80s. For Eastern Lake Sakakawea, tonight, northwest winds 10 to 20 miles per hour shifting to the southwest around 10 miles per hour after midnight. Mostly clear. Lows in the mid-40s. Wednesday, breezy. Southwest winds 10 to 20 miles per hour shifting to the west 15 to 25 miles per hour in the afternoon. Mostly sunny. Highs in the lower 80s. For Northern Lake Oahe, tonight, west winds around 10 miles per hour early in the evening becoming light. Mostly clear. Lows in the mid-40s. Wednesday, west winds 10 to 15 miles per hour. Sunny in the morning then becoming partly sunny. Highs in the mid-80s. Here are the weather conditions at 8 p.m. Central Daylight Time. Bismarck, mostly sunny. Temperature 75 degrees, relative humidity 24%. Pressure 30.00 inches and falling. Menden, mostly sunny. 72 degrees, relative humidity 37%. Wind west at 7 miles an hour. Hazen, sunny. 73 degrees, relative humidity 17%. Harvey, sunny. 70 degrees, relative humidity 37%. Wind northwest at 7 miles an hour. Minot, sunny. 71 degrees, relative humidity 32%. Wind west at 10 miles an hour. Dickinson, mostly sunny. 73 degrees, relative humidity 22%. Wind west at 8 miles an hour. Elsewhere around North Dakota, it was 72 at Garrison. It was clear, with a temperature of 72 at Williston, 69 at Jamestown, and 68 at Devil's Lake. It was partly cloudy, with a temperature of 71 at Fargo, and 69 at Grand Forks. In northern South Dakota, skies ranged from clear to partly cloudy. It was 72 at Mobridge, and 67 at Aberdeen. In eastern Montana, it was sunny. It was 76 at Miles City, 74 at Glendive, and 76 at Sydney. Once again, at Bismarck, the temperature was 75 degrees under mostly sunny skies. The Bismarck, North Dakota climate summary for this evening, as of 5 p.m., August 4, 2026. Today's high temperature of 77 degrees occurred at 5:36 p.m. The record high is 104 degrees, which was set in 1947. Today's low temperature of 47 degrees occurred at 5:37 a.m. The record low is 39 degrees, which was set in 1974. No precipitation fell today, which leaves the monthly total at 0.06 inches. The total precipitation for the year still stands at 7.78 inches. There were 3 heating degree days today. The yearly total since July 1st is 3. There were no cooling degree days today. The yearly total since January 1st is 541. The normal high temperature for tomorrow is 86 degrees, and the normal low is 58. The record high for tomorrow is 109, which occurred in 1941, and the record low is 43, which occurred in 1974. Sunset tonight is at 9:10 p.m. Sunrise tomorrow is at 6:28 a.m. The regional weather forecast from your national

Weather Service office in Bismarck. Another cool night is expected tonight, then there will be a warming trend through Thursday. Little to no rain is forecast through this week. Low to medium chances of showers and a few thunderstorms return in the beginning of next week. The detailed forecast for North Dakota, tonight, mostly clear. Lows in the 40s. Wednesday, mostly sunny. Highs in the mid-70s to mid-80s. Wednesday night, partly cloudy. Lows in the upper 40s to upper 50s. Thursday, mostly sunny. Highs from the lower 80s north to the lower 90s southwest. For Western Lake Sakakawea, tonight, northwest winds 10 to 15 miles per hour shifting to the southwest in the late evening and overnight. Mostly clear. Lows in the mid-40s. Wednesday, windy. West winds 20 to 30 miles per hour. Mostly sunny. Highs in the lower 80s. For Eastern Lake Sakakawea, tonight, northwest winds 10 to 20 miles per hour shifting to the southwest around 10 miles per hour after midnight. Mostly clear. Lows in the mid-40s. Wednesday, breezy. Southwest winds 10 to 20 miles per hour shifting to the west 15 to 25 miles per hour in the afternoon. Mostly sunny. Highs in the lower 80s. For Northern Lake Oahe, tonight, west winds around 10 miles per hour early in the evening becoming light. Mostly clear. Lows in the mid-40s. Wednesday, west winds 10 to 15 miles per hour. Sunny in the morning then becoming partly sunny. Highs in the mid-80s. Here are the weather conditions at 8 p.m. Central Daylight Time. Bismarck, mostly sunny. Temperature 75 degrees, relative humidity 24%. Pressure 30.00 inches and falling. Mendham, mostly sunny. 72 degrees, relative humidity 37%. Wind west at 7 miles an hour. Hazen, sunny. 73 degrees, relative humidity 17%. Harvey, sunny. 70 degrees, relative humidity 37%. Wind northwest at 7 miles an hour. Minot, sunny. 71 degrees, relative humidity 32%. Wind west at 10 miles an hour. Dickinson, mostly sunny. 73 degrees, relative humidity 22%. Wind west at 8 miles an hour. Elsewhere around North Dakota, it was 72 at Garrison. It was clear, with a temperature of 72 at Williston, 69 at Jamestown, and 68 at Devil's Lake. It was partly cloudy, with a temperature of 71 at Fargo, and 69 at Grand Forks. In northern South Dakota, skies ranged from clear to partly cloudy. It was 72 at Mobridge, and 67 at Aberdeen. In eastern Montana, it was sunny. It was 76 at Miles City, 74 at Glendive, and 76 at Sydney. Once again, at Bismarck, the temperature was 75 degrees under mostly sunny skies. The Bismarck, North Dakota climate summary for this evening, as of 5 p.m., August 4, 2026. Today's high temperature of 77 degrees occurred at 5:36 p.m. The record high is 104 degrees, which was set in 1947. Today's low temperature of 47 degrees occurred at 5:37 a.m. The record low is 39 degrees, which was set in 1974. No precipitation fell today, which leaves the monthly total at 0.06 inches. The total precipitation for the year still stands at 7.78 inches. There were 3 heating degree days today. The yearly total since July 1st is 3. There were no cooling degree days today. The yearly total since January 1st is 541. The normal high temperature for tomorrow is 86 degrees, and the normal low is 58. The record high for tomorrow is 109, which occurred in 1941, and the record low is 43, which occurred in 1974. Sunset tonight is at 9:10 p.m. Sunrise tomorrow is at 6:28 a.m. The regional weather forecast from your National Weather Service office in Bismarck. Another cool night is expected tonight, then there will be a warming trend through Thursday. Little to no rain is forecast through this week. Low to medium chances of showers and a few thunderstorms return in the beginning of next week.
the detailed forecast for North Dakota. Tonight, mostly clear. Lows in the 40s. Wednesday, mostly sunny. Highs in the mid-70s to mid-80s. Wednesday night, partly cloudy. Lows in the upper 40s to upper 50s. Thursday, mostly sunny. Highs from the lower 80s north to the lower 90s southwest. For western Lake Sakakawea, tonight, northwest winds 10 to 15 miles per hour shifting to the southwest in the late evening and overnight. Mostly clear. Lows in the mid-40s. Wednesday, windy. West winds 20 to 30 miles per hour. Mostly sunny. Highs in the lower 80s. For eastern Lake Sakakawea, tonight, northwest winds 10 to 20 miles per hour shifting to the southwest around 10 miles per hour after midnight. Mostly clear. Lows in the mid-40s. Wednesday, breezy. Southwest winds 10 to 20 miles per hour shifting to the west 15 to 25 miles per hour in the afternoon. Mostly sunny. Highs in the lower 80s. For northern Lake Oahe, tonight, west winds around 10 miles per hour early in the evening becoming light. Mostly clear. Lows in the mid-40s. Wednesday, west winds 10 to 15 miles per hour. Sunny in the morning then becoming partly sunny. Highs in the mid-80s. Here are the weather conditions at 8 p.m. Central Daylight Time. Bismarck, mostly sunny. Temperature 75 degrees, relative humidity 24%. Pressure 30.00 inches and falling. Mendham, mostly sunny. 72 degrees, relative humidity 37%. Wind west at 7 miles an hour. Hazen, sunny. 73 degrees, relative humidity 17%. Harvey, sunny. 70 degrees, relative humidity 37%. Wind northwest at 7 miles an hour. Minot, sunny. 71 degrees, relative humidity 32%. Wind west at 10 miles an hour. Dickinson, mostly sunny. 73 degrees, relative humidity 22%. Wind west at 8 miles an hour. Elsewhere around North Dakota, it was 72 at Garrison. It was clear, with a temperature of 72 at Williston, 69 at Jamestown, and 68 at Devil's Lake. It was partly cloudy, with a temperature of 71 at Fargo, and 69 at Grand Forks. In northern South Dakota, skies ranged from clear to partly cloudy. It was 72 at Mobridge, and 67 at Aberdeen. In eastern Montana, it was sunny. It was 76 at Miles City, 74 at Glendive, and 76 at Sydney. Once again, at Bismarck, the temperature was 75 degrees under mostly sunny skies. 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Providing weather information 24 hours a day from your National Weather Service office in Bismarck. The Bismarck, North Dakota climate summary for this evening, as of 5 p.m., August 4, 2026. Today's high temperature of 77 degrees occurred at 5:36 p.m. The record high is 104 degrees, which was set in 1947. Today's low temperature of 47 degrees occurred at 5:37 a.m. The record low is 39 degrees, which was set in 1974. No precipitation fell today, which leaves the monthly total at 0.06 inches. The total precipitation for the year still stands at 7.78 inches. There were 3 heating degree days today. The yearly total since July 1st is 3. There were no cooling degree days today. The yearly total since January 1st is 541. The normal high temperature for tomorrow is 86 degrees, and the normal low is 58. The record high for tomorrow is 109, which occurred in 1941, and the record low is 43, which occurred in 1974. Sunset tonight is at 9:10 p.m. Sunrise tomorrow is at 6:28 a.m. The regional weather forecast from your National Weather Service office in Bismarck. Another cool night is expected tonight, then there will be a warming trend through Thursday. Little to no rain is forecast through this week. Low to medium chances of showers and a few thunderstorms return in the beginning of next week. The detailed forecast for North Dakota, tonight, mostly clear.
lows in the 40s. Wednesday, mostly sunny.

highs in the mid-70s to mid-80s. Wednesday night, partly cloudy. Lows in the upper 40s to upper 50s. Thursday, mostly sunny. Highs from the lower 80s north to the lower 90s southwest. For western Lake Sakakawea, tonight, northwest winds 10 to 15 miles per hour shifting to the southwest in the late evening and overnight. Mostly clear. Lows in the mid-40s. Wednesday, windy. West winds 20 to 30 miles per hour. Mostly sunny. Highs in the lower 80s. For eastern Lake Sakakawea, tonight, northwest winds 10 to 20 miles per hour shifting to the southwest around 10 miles per hour after midnight. Mostly clear. Lows in the mid-40s. Wednesday, breezy. Southwest winds 10 to 20 miles per hour shifting to the west 15 to 25 miles per hour in the afternoon. Mostly sunny. Highs in the lower 80s. For northern Lake Oahe, tonight, west winds around 10 miles per hour early in the evening becoming light. Mostly clear. Lows in the mid-40s. Wednesday, west winds 10 to 15 miles per hour. Sunny in the morning then becoming partly sunny. Highs in the mid-80s. Here are the weather conditions at 9 p.m. Central Daylight Time. Bismarck, clear. Temperature 72 degrees, relative humidity 28%. Pressure 30.00 inches and steady. Mendham, clear. 68 degrees, relative humidity 42%. Hazen, clear. 66 degrees, relative humidity 37%. Harvey, clear. 64 degrees, relative humidity 52%. Minot, clear. 64 degrees, relative humidity 46%. Dickinson, clear. 65 degrees, relative humidity 35%. Wind west at 6 miles an hour. Elsewhere around North Dakota, it was 64 at Garrison. It was clear, with a temperature of 67 at Williston, 67 at Jamestown, 66 at Fargo, and 64 at Devil's Lake. At Grand Forks, it was partly cloudy, with a temperature of 62. In northern South Dakota, it was clear. It was 65 at Mobridge, and 60 at Aberdeen. In eastern Montana, at Sydney, haze was reported, with a temperature of 71. It was partly cloudy, with a temperature of 73 at Miles City, and 69 at Glendive. Once again, at Bismarck, the temperature was 72 degrees under clear skies. The Bismarck, North Dakota climate summary for this evening, as of 5 p.m., August 4, 2026. Today's high temperature of 77 degrees occurred at 5:36 p.m. The record high is 104 degrees, which was set in 1947. Today's low temperature of 47 degrees occurred at 5:37 a.m. The record low is 39 degrees, which was set in 1974. No precipitation fell today, which leaves the monthly total at 0.06 inches. The total precipitation for the year still stands at 7.78 inches. There were 3 heating degree days today. The yearly total since July 1st is 3. There were no cooling degree days today. The yearly total since January 1st is 541. The normal high temperature for tomorrow is 86 degrees, and the normal low is 58. The record high for tomorrow is 109, which occurred in 1941, and the record low is 43, which occurred in 1974. Sunset tonight is at 9:10 p.m. Sunrise tomorrow is at 6:28 a.m. The regional weather forecast from your National Weather Service office in Bismarck. Another cool night is expected tonight, then there will be a warming trend through Thursday. Little to no rain is forecast through this week. Low to medium chances of showers and a few thunderstorms return in the beginning of next week. The detailed forecast for North Dakota, tonight, mostly clear. Lows in the 40s. Wednesday, mostly sunny. Highs in the mid-70s to mid-80s. Wednesday night, partly cloudy. Lows in the upper 40s to upper 50s. Thursday, mostly sunny. Highs from the lower 80s north to the lower 90s southwest. For western Lake Sakakawea, tonight, northwest winds 10 to 15 miles per hour shifting to the southwest in the late evening and overnight. Mostly clear. Lows in the mid-40s.

Central Daylight Time. Bismarck, clear. Temperature 72 degrees, relative humidity 28%. Pressure 30.00 inches and steady. Mendham, clear. 68 degrees, relative humidity 42%. Hazen, clear. 66 degrees, relative humidity 37%. Harvey, clear. 64 degrees, relative humidity 52%. Minot, clear. 64 degrees, relative humidity 46%. Dickinson, clear. 65 degrees, relative humidity 35%. Wind west at 6 miles an hour. Elsewhere around North Dakota, it was 64 at Garrison. It was clear, with a temperature of 67 at Williston, 67 at Jamestown, 66 at Fargo, and 64 at Devil's Lake. At Grand Forks, it was partly cloudy, with a temperature of 62. In northern South Dakota, it was clear. It was 65 at Mobridge, and 60 at Aberdeen. In eastern Montana, at Sydney, haze was reported, with a temperature of 71. It was partly cloudy, with a temperature of 73 at Miles City, and 69 at Glendive. Once again, at Bismarck, the temperature was 72 degrees under clear skies. The Bismarck, North Dakota climate summary for this evening, as of 5 p.m., August 4, 2026. Today's high temperature of 77 degrees occurred at 5:36 p.m. The record high is 104 degrees, which was set in 1947. Today's low temperature of 47 degrees occurred at 5:37 a.m. The record low is 39 degrees, which was set in 1974. No precipitation fell today, which leaves the monthly total at 0.06 inches. The total precipitation for the year still stands at 7.78 inches. There were 3 heating degree days today. The yearly total since July 1st is 3. There were no cooling degree days today. The yearly total since January 1st is 541. The normal high temperature for tomorrow is 86 degrees, and the normal low is 58. The record high for tomorrow is 109, which occurred in 1941, and the record low is 43, which occurred in 1974. Sunset tonight is at 9:10 p.m. Sunrise tomorrow is at 6:28 a.m. The regional weather forecast from your National Weather Service office in Bismarck. Another cool night is expected tonight, then there will be a warming trend through Thursday. Little to no rain is forecast through this week. Low to medium chances of showers and a few thunderstorms return in the beginning of next week. The detailed forecast for North Dakota, tonight, mostly clear. Lows in the 40s. Wednesday, mostly sunny. Highs in the mid-70s to mid-80s. Wednesday night, partly cloudy. Lows in the upper 40s to upper 50s. Thursday, mostly sunny. Highs from the lower 80s north to the lower 90s southwest. For western Lake Sakakawea, tonight, northwest winds 10 to 15 miles per hour shifting to the southwest in the late evening and overnight. Mostly clear. Lows in the mid-40s. Wednesday, windy. West winds 20 to 30 miles per hour. Mostly sunny. Highs in the lower 80s. For eastern Lake Sakakawea, tonight, northwest winds 10 to 20 miles per hour shifting to the southwest around 10 miles per hour after midnight. Mostly clear. Lows in the mid-40s. Wednesday, breezy. Southwest winds 10 to 20 miles per hour shifting to the west 15 to 25 miles per hour in the afternoon. Mostly sunny. Highs in the lower 80s. For northern Lake Oahe, tonight, west winds around 10 miles per hour early in the evening becoming light. Mostly clear. Lows in the mid-40s. Wednesday, west winds 10 to 15 miles per hour. Sunny in the morning then becoming partly sunny. Highs in the mid-80s. Here are the weather conditions at 9 p.m. Central Daylight Time. Bismarck, clear. Temperature 72 degrees, relative humidity 28%. Pressure 30.00 inches and steady. Mendham, clear. 68 degrees, relative humidity 42%. Hazen, clear. 66 degrees, relative humidity 37%. Harvey, clear. 64 degrees, relative humidity 52%.

Minot, clear. 64 degrees, relative humidity 46%. Dickinson, clear. 65 degrees, relative humidity 35%. Wind west at 6 miles an hour. Elsewhere around North Dakota, it was 64 at Garrison. It was clear, with a temperature of 67 at Williston, 67 at Jamestown, 66 at Fargo, and 64 at Devil's Lake. At Grand Forks, it was partly cloudy, with a temperature of 62. In northern South Dakota, it was clear. It was 65 at Mobridge, and 60 at Aberdeen. In eastern Montana, at Sydney, haze was reported, with a temperature of 71. It was partly cloudy, with a temperature of 73 at Miles City, and 69 at Glendive. Once again, at Bismarck, the temperature was 72 degrees under clear skies. The Bismarck, North Dakota climate summary for this evening, as of 5 p.m., August 4, 2026. Today's high temperature of 77 degrees occurred at 5:36 p.m. The record high is 104 degrees, which was set in 1947. Today's low temperature of 47 degrees occurred at 5:37 a.m. The record low is 39 degrees, which was set in 1974. No precipitation fell today, which leaves the monthly total at 0.06 inches. The total precipitation for the year still stands at 7.78 inches. There were 3 heating degree days today. The yearly total since July 1st is 3. There were no cooling degree days today. The yearly total since January 1st is 541. The normal high temperature for tomorrow is 86 degrees, and the normal low is 58. The record high for tomorrow is 109, which occurred in 1941, and the record low is 43, which occurred in 1974. Sunset tonight is at 9:10 p.m. Sunrise tomorrow is at 6:28 a.m. The regional weather forecast from your National Weather Service office in Bismarck. Another cool night is expected tonight, then there will be a warming trend through Thursday. Little to no rain is forecast through this week. Low to medium chances of showers and a few thunderstorms return in the beginning of next week. The detailed forecast for North Dakota, tonight, mostly clear. Lows in the 40s. Wednesday, mostly sunny. Highs in the mid-70s to mid-80s. Wednesday night, partly cloudy. Lows in the upper 40s to upper 50s. Thursday, mostly sunny. Highs from the lower 80s north to the lower 90s southwest. For Western Lake Sakakawea, tonight, northwest winds 10 to 15 miles per hour shifting to the southwest in the late evening and overnight. Mostly clear. Lows in the mid-40s. Wednesday, windy. West winds 20 to 30 miles per hour. Mostly sunny. Highs in the lower 80s. For Eastern Lake Sakakawea, tonight, northwest winds 10 to 20 miles per hour shifting to the southwest around 10 miles per hour after midnight. Mostly clear. Lows in the mid-40s. Wednesday, breezy. Southwest winds 10 to 20 miles per hour shifting to the west 15 to 25 miles per hour in the afternoon. Mostly sunny. Highs in the lower 80s. For Northern Lake Oahe, tonight, west winds around 10 miles per hour early in the evening becoming light. Mostly clear. Lows in the mid-40s. Wednesday, west winds 10 to 15 miles per hour. Sunny in the morning then becoming partly sunny. Highs in the mid-80s. Here are the weather conditions at 9 p.m. Central Daylight Time. Bismarck, clear. Temperature 72 degrees, relative humidity 28%. Pressure 30.00 inches and steady. Mendon, clear. 68 degrees, relative humidity 42%. Hazen, clear. 66 degrees, relative humidity 37%. Harvey, clear. 64 degrees, relative humidity 52%. Minot, clear. 64 degrees, relative humidity 46%. Dickinson, clear. 65 degrees, relative humidity 35%. Wind west at 6 miles an hour. Elsewhere around North Dakota, it was 64 at Garrison. It was clear, with a temperature of 67 at Williston, 67 at Jamestown, 66 at Fargo, and 64 at Devil's Lake.

Grand Forks, it was partly cloudy, with a temperature of 62. In northern South Dakota, it was clear. It was 65 at Mobridge, and 60 at Aberdeen. In eastern Montana, at Sydney, haze was reported, with a temperature of 71. It was partly cloudy, with a temperature of 73 at Miles City, and 69 at Glendive. Once again, at Bismarck, the temperature was 72 degrees under clear skies. The Bismarck, North Dakota climate summary for this evening, as of 5 p.m., August 4, 2026. Today's high temperature of 77 degrees occurred at 5:36 p.m. The record high is 104 degrees, which was set in 1947. Today's low temperature of 47 degrees occurred at 5:37 a.m. The record low is 39 degrees, which was set in 1974. No precipitation fell today, which leaves the monthly total at 0.06 inches. The total precipitation for the year still stands at 7.78 inches. There were 3 heating degree days today. The yearly total since July 1st is 3. There were no cooling degree days today. The yearly total since January 1st is 541. The normal high temperature for tomorrow is 86 degrees, and the normal low is 58. The record high for tomorrow is 109, which occurred in 1941, and the record low is 43, which occurred in 1974. Sunset tonight is at 9:10 p.m. Sunrise tomorrow is at 6:28 a.m. This is NOAA Weather Radio Station WXL78 in Bismarck, North Dakota, operating on a frequency of 162.475 MHz. Providing weather information 24 hours a day from your National Weather Service office in Bismarck. The regional weather forecast from your National Weather Service office in Bismarck. Another cool night is expected tonight, then there will be a warming trend through Thursday. Little to no rain is forecast through this week. Low to medium chances of showers and a few thunderstorms return in the beginning of next week. The detailed forecast for North Dakota, tonight, mostly clear. Lows in the 40s. Wednesday, mostly sunny. Highs in the mid-70s to mid-80s. Wednesday night, partly cloudy. Lows in the upper 40s to upper 50s. Thursday, mostly sunny. Highs from the lower 80s north to the lower 90s southwest. For western Lake Sakakawea, rest of tonight, light winds becoming southwest 10 to 15 miles per hour after midnight. Mostly clear. Lows in the mid-40s. Wednesday, windy. West winds 20 to 30 miles per hour. Mostly sunny. Highs in the lower 80s. For eastern Lake Sakakawea, rest of tonight, light winds becoming southwest around 10 miles per hour after midnight. Mostly clear. Lows in the mid-40s. Wednesday, breezy. Southwest winds 10 to 20 miles per hour, shifting to the west 15 to 25 miles per hour in the afternoon. Mostly sunny. Highs in the lower 80s. For northern Lake Oahe, rest of tonight, light winds. Mostly clear. Lows in the mid-40s. Wednesday, west winds 10 to 15 miles per hour. Sunny in the morning, then becoming partly sunny. Highs in the mid-80s. Here are the weather conditions at 9 p.m. Central Daylight Time. Bismarck, clear. Temperature 72 degrees, relative humidity 28%. Pressure 30.00 inches and steady. Mendon, clear. 68 degrees, relative humidity 42%. Hazen, clear. 66 degrees, relative humidity 37%. Harvey, clear. 64 degrees, relative humidity 52%. Minot, clear. 64 degrees, relative humidity 46%. Dickinson, clear. 65 degrees, relative humidity 35%. Wind west at 6 miles an hour. Elsewhere around North Dakota, it was 64 at Garrison. It was clear, with a temperature of 67 at Williston, 67 at Jamestown, 66 at Fargo, and 64 at Devil's Lake. At Grand Forks, it was partly cloudy, with a temperature of 62. In Northerntown, 66 at Fargo, and 64 at Devil's Lake. At Grand Forks, it was partly cloudy, with a temperature of 62. In northern South Dakota, it was clear. It was 65.

5 at Mobridge and 60 at Aberdeen. In eastern Montana, at Sydney, haze was reported with a temperature of 71. It was partly cloudy with a temperature of 73 at Miles City and 69 at Glendive. Once again, at Bismarck, the temperature was 72 degrees under clear skies. The regional weather forecast from your National Weather Service office in Bismarck. Another cool night is expected tonight, then there will be a warming trend through Thursday. Little to no rain is forecast through this week. Low to medium chances of showers and a few thunderstorms return in the beginning of next week. The detailed forecast for North Dakota, tonight, mostly clear. Lows in the 40s. Wednesday, mostly sunny. Highs in the mid-70s to mid-80s. Wednesday night, partly cloudy. Lows in the upper 40s to upper 50s. Thursday, mostly sunny. Highs from the lower 80s north to the lower 90s southwest. For western Lake Sakakawea, rest of tonight, light winds becoming southwest 10 to 15 miles per hour after midnight. Mostly clear. Lows in the mid-40s. Wednesday, windy. West winds 20 to 30 miles per hour. Mostly sunny. Highs in the lower 80s. For eastern Lake Sakakawea, rest of tonight, light winds becoming southwest around 10 miles per hour after midnight. Mostly clear. Lows in the mid-40s. Wednesday, breezy. Southwest winds 10 to 20 miles per hour, shifting to the west 15 to 25 miles per hour in the afternoon. Mostly sunny. Highs in the lower 80s. For northern Lake Oahe, rest of tonight, light winds. Mostly clear. Lows in the mid-40s. Wednesday, west winds 10 to 15 miles per hour. Sunny in the morning, then becoming partly sunny. Highs in the mid-80s. Here are the weather conditions at 9 p.m. Central Daylight Time. Bismarck, clear. Temperature 72 degrees, relative humidity 28%. Pressure 30.00 inches and steady. Mendon, clear. 68 degrees, relative humidity 42%. Hazen, clear. 66 degrees, relative humidity 37%. Harvey, clear. 64 degrees, relative humidity 52%. Minot, clear. 64 degrees, relative humidity 46%. Dickinson, clear. 65 degrees, relative humidity 35%. Wind west at 6 miles an hour. Elsewhere around North Dakota, it was 64 at Garrison. It was clear, with a temperature of 67 at Williston, 67 at Jamestown, 66 at Fargo, and 64 at Devil's Lake. At Grand Forks, it was partly cloudy, with a temperature of 62. In northern South Dakota, it was clear. It was 65 at Mobridge, and 60 at Aberdeen. In eastern Montana, at Sydney, haze was reported, with a temperature of 71. It was partly cloudy, with a temperature of 73 at Miles City, and 69 at Glendive. Once again, at Bismarck, the temperature was 72 degrees under clear skies. The regional weather forecast from your National Weather Service office in Bismarck. Another cool night is expected tonight, then there will be a warming trend through Thursday. Little to no rain is forecast through this week. Low to medium chances of showers and a few thunderstorms return in the beginning of next week. The detailed forecast for North Dakota, tonight, mostly clear. Lows in the 40s. Wednesday, mostly sunny. Highs in the mid-70s to mid-80s. Wednesday night, partly cloudy. Lows in the upper 40s to upper 50s. Thursday, mostly sunny. Highs from the lower 80s north to the lower 90s southwest. Here is the forecast for the Bismarck-Mendon listening area. Rest of tonight, mostly clear. Lows in the mid-40s. Southwest winds around 5 miles per hour. Wednesday, increasing clouds. Highs in the mid-80s. Southwest winds 5 to 15 miles per hour. Wednesday night, mostly clear. Lows in the mid-50s. South winds 5 to 10 miles per hour. Thursday, sunny. Highs in the lower 90s. Southwest winds around 5 miles per hour, becoming west with gusts up to 20 miles per hour in the afternoon.
Thursday night, mostly clear. Lows in the mid-50s. North winds 5 to 10 miles per hour. Friday, sunny. Highs in the mid-80s. Friday night, clear. Lows in the mid-50s. Saturday, sunny. Highs in the upper 80s. Saturday night, mostly clear. Lows in the upper 50s. Sunday, mostly sunny. A slight chance of showers in the afternoon. Highs in the mid-80s. Chance of rain 20%. Sunday night, decreasing clouds. A slight chance of thunderstorms in the evening. A chance of showers. Lows in the upper 50s. Chance of rain 40%. Monday, mostly sunny. Highs in the lower 80s. Monday night, a slight chance of thunderstorms in the evening. Partly cloudy with a slight chance of showers. Lows in the mid-50s. Chance of rain 20%. Tuesday, partly sunny with a slight chance of showers. A slight chance of thunderstorms in the afternoon. Highs in the lower 80s. Chance of rain 20%. For Western Lake Sakakawea, rest of tonight, light winds becoming southwest 10 to 15 miles per hour after midnight. Mostly clear. Lows in the mid-40s. Wednesday, windy. West winds 20 to 30 miles per hour. Mostly sunny. Highs in the lower 80s. For Eastern Lake Sakakawea, rest of tonight, light winds becoming southwest around 10 miles per hour after midnight. Mostly clear. Lows in the mid-40s. Wednesday, breezy. Southwest winds 10 to 20 miles per hour shifting to the west 15 to 25 miles per hour in the afternoon. Mostly sunny. Highs in the lower 80s. For Northern Lake Oahe, rest of tonight, light winds. Mostly clear. Lows in the mid-40s. Wednesday, west winds 10 to 15 miles per hour. Sunny in the morning then becoming partly sunny. Highs in the mid-80s. Here are the weather conditions at 9 p.m. Central Daylight Time. Bismarck, clear. Temperature 72 degrees, relative humidity 28%. Pressure 30.00 inches and steady. Mendham, clear. 68 degrees, relative humidity 42%. Hazen, clear. 66 degrees, relative humidity 37%. Harvey, clear. 64 degrees, relative humidity 52%. Minot, clear. 64 degrees, relative humidity 46%. Dickinson, clear. 65 degrees, relative humidity 35%. Wind west at 6 miles an hour. Elsewhere around North Dakota, it was 64 at Garrison. It was clear, with a temperature of 67 at Williston, 67 at Jamestown, 66 at Fargo, and 64 at Devil's Lake. At Grand Forks, it was partly cloudy, with a temperature of 62. In northern South Dakota, it was clear. It was 65 at Mobridge, and 60 at Aberdeen. In eastern Montana, at Sydney, haze was reported, with a temperature of 71. It was partly cloudy, with a temperature of 73 at Miles City, and 69 at Glendive. Once again, at Bismarck, the temperature was 72 degrees under clear skies. The regional weather forecast from your National Weather Service office in Bismarck. Another cool night is expected tonight, then there will be a warming trend through Thursday. Little to no rain is forecast through this week. Low to medium chances of showers and a few thunderstorms return in the beginning of next week. The detailed forecast for North Dakota, tonight, mostly clear. Lows in the 40s. Wednesday, mostly sunny. Highs in the mid-70s to mid-80s. Wednesday night, partly cloudy. Lows in the upper 40s to upper 50s. Thursday, mostly sunny. Highs from the lower 80s north to the lower 90s southwest. Here is the forecast for the Bismarck Mendham listening area. Rest of tonight, mostly clear. Lows in the mid-40s. Southwest winds around 5 miles per hour. Wednesday, increasing clouds. Highs in the mid-80s. Southwest winds 5 to 15 miles per hour. Wednesday night, mostly clear. Lows in the mid-50s. South winds 5 to 10 miles per hour. Thursday, sunny.
Highs.

for the Bismarck Menden listening area. Rest of tonight, mostly clear. Lows in the mid-40s. Southwest winds around 5 miles per hour. Wednesday, increasing clouds. Highs in the mid-80s. Southwest winds 5 to 15 miles per hour. Wednesday night, mostly clear. Lows in the mid-50s. South winds 5 to 10 miles per hour. Thursday, sunny. Highs in the lower 90s. Southwest winds around 5 miles per hour, becoming west with gusts up to 20 miles per hour in the afternoon. Thursday night, mostly clear. Lows in the mid-50s. North winds 5 to 10 miles per hour. Friday, sunny. Highs in the mid-80s. Friday night, clear. Lows in the mid-50s. Saturday, sunny. Highs in the upper 80s. Saturday night, mostly clear. Lows in the upper 50s. Sunday, mostly sunny. A slight chance of showers in the afternoon. Highs in the mid-80s. Chance of rain 20%. Sunday night, decreasing clouds. A slight chance of thunderstorms in the evening. A chance of showers. Lows in the upper 50s. Chance of rain 40%. Monday, mostly sunny. Highs in the lower 80s. Monday night, a slight chance of thunderstorms in the evening. Partly cloudy with a slight chance of showers. Lows in the mid-50s. Chance of rain 20%. Tuesday, partly sunny with a slight chance of showers. A slight chance of thunderstorms in the afternoon. Highs in the lower 80s. Chance of rain 20%. 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Providing weather information 24 hours a day from your National Weather Service office in Bismarck. For Western Lake Sakakawea, rest of tonight, light winds becoming southwest 10 to 15 miles per hour after midnight. Mostly clear. Lows in the mid-40s. Wednesday, windy. West winds 20 to 30 miles per hour. Mostly sunny. Highs in the lower 80s. For Eastern Lake Sakakawea, rest of tonight, light winds becoming southwest around 10 miles per hour after midnight. Mostly clear. Lows in the mid-40s. Wednesday, breezy. Southwest winds 10 to 20 miles per hour, shifting to the west 15 to 25 miles per hour in the afternoon. Mostly sunny. Highs in the lower 80s. For Northern Lake Oahe, rest of tonight, light winds. Mostly clear. Lows in the mid-40s. Wednesday, west winds 10 to 15 miles per hour. Sunny in the morning, then becoming partly sunny. Highs in the mid-80s. Here are the weather conditions at 9 p.m. Central Daylight Time. Bismarck, clear. Temperature 72 degrees, relative humidity 28%. Pressure 30.00 inches and steady. Menden, clear. 68 degrees, relative humidity 42%. Hazen, clear. 66 degrees, relative humidity 37%. Harvey, clear. 64 degrees, relative humidity 52%. Minot, clear. 64 degrees, relative humidity 46%. Dickinson, clear. 65 degrees, relative humidity 35%. Wind west at 6 miles an hour. Elsewhere around North Dakota, it was 64 at Garrison. It was clear, with a temperature of 67 at Williston, 67 at Jamestown, 66 at Fargo, and 64 at Devil's Lake. At Grand Forks, it was partly cloudy, with a temperature of 62. In northern South Dakota, it was clear. It was 65 at Mobridge, and 60 at Aberdeen. In eastern Montana, at Sydney, haze was reported, with a temperature of 71. It was partly cloudy, with a temperature of 73 at Miles City, and 69 at Glendive. Once again, at Bismarck, the temperature was 72 degrees under clear skies. Here are the weather conditions at 10 p.m. Central Daylight Time. Bismarck, clear. Temperature 59 degrees, relative humidity 57%. Pressure 30.00 inches and steady. Menden, clear. 64 degrees, relative humidity 45%.

10%. Wind southwest at 7 miles an hour. Hazen, clear. 52 degrees, relative humidity 71%. Harvey, clear. 57 degrees, relative humidity 72%. Minot, clear. 59 degrees, relative humidity 53%. Dickinson, partly cloudy. 62 degrees, relative humidity 36%. Wind west at 6 miles an hour. Elsewhere around North Dakota, it was 62 at Garrison. It was clear, with a temperature of 62 at Williston, 57 at Jamestown, 63 at Fargo, and 55 at Devil's Lake. At Grand Forks, it was partly cloudy, with a temperature of 57. In northern South Dakota, it was clear. It was 60 at Mobridge, and 56 at Aberdeen. In eastern Montana, it was partly cloudy. It was 72 at Miles City, 63 at Glendive, and 61 at Sydney. Once again, at Bismarck, the temperature was 59 degrees under clear skies. The regional weather forecast from your National Weather Service office in Bismarck. Another cool night is expected tonight, then there will be a warming trend through Thursday. Little to no rain is forecast through this week. Low to medium chances of showers and a few thunderstorms return in the beginning of next week. The detailed forecast for North Dakota, tonight, clear to partly cloudy. Lows in the 40s. Wednesday, mostly sunny. Highs in the mid-70s to mid-80s. Wednesday night, partly cloudy. Lows in the upper 40s to upper 50s. Thursday, mostly sunny. Highs from the lower 80s north to the lower 90s southwest. Here is the forecast for the Bismarck Minden listening area. Rest of tonight, mostly clear. Lows in the mid-40s. Southwest winds around 5 miles per hour. Wednesday, increasing clouds. Highs in the mid-80s. Southwest winds 5 to 15 miles per hour. Wednesday night, mostly clear. Lows in the mid-50s. South winds 5 to 10 miles per hour. Thursday, sunny. Highs in the lower 90s. Southwest winds around 5 miles per hour, becoming west with gusts up to 20 miles per hour in the afternoon. Thursday night, mostly clear. Lows in the mid-50s. North winds 5 to 10 miles per hour. Friday, sunny. Highs in the mid-80s. Friday night, clear. Lows in the mid-50s. Saturday, sunny. Highs in the upper 80s. Saturday night, mostly clear. Lows in the upper 50s. Sunday, mostly sunny. A slight chance of showers in the afternoon. Highs in the mid-80s. Chance of rain 20%. Sunday night, decreasing clouds. A slight chance of thunderstorms in the evening. A chance of showers. Lows in the upper 50s. Chance of rain 40%. Monday, mostly sunny. Highs in the lower 80s. Monday night, a slight chance of thunderstorms in the evening. Partly cloudy with a slight chance of showers. Lows in the mid-50s. Chance of rain 20%. Tuesday, partly sunny with a slight chance of showers. A slight chance of thunderstorms in the afternoon. Highs in the lower 80s. Chance of rain 20%. For western Lake Sakakawea, rest of tonight, light winds becoming southwest 10 to 15 miles per hour after midnight. Mostly clear. Lows in the mid-40s. Wednesday, windy. West winds 20 to 30 miles per hour. Mostly sunny. Highs in the lower 80s. For eastern Lake Sakakawea, rest of tonight, light winds becoming southwest around 10 miles per hour after midnight. Mostly clear. Lows in the mid-40s. Wednesday, breezy. Southwest winds 10 to 20 miles per hour, shifting to the west 15 to 25 miles per hour in the afternoon. Mostly sunny. Highs in the lower 80s. For northern Lake Oahe, rest of tonight, light winds. Mostly clear. Lows in the mid-40s. Wednesday, west winds 10 to 15 miles per hour. Sunny in the morning, then becoming partly sunny. Highs in the mid-80s. Here are the weather conditions at 10 p.m. Central Daylight Time. Bismarck, clear. Temperature 59 degrees, relative humidity.

would be 57%. Pressure 30.00 inches and steady. Mengen, clear. 64 degrees, relative humidity 45%. Wind southwest at 7 miles an hour. Hazen, clear. 52 degrees, relative humidity 71%. Harvey, clear. 57 degrees, relative humidity 72%. Minot, clear. 59 degrees, relative humidity 53%. Dickinson, partly cloudy. 62 degrees, relative humidity 36%. Wind west at 6 miles an hour. Elsewhere around North Dakota, it was 62 at Garrison. It was clear, with a temperature of 62 at Williston, 57 at Jamestown, 63 at Fargo, and 55 at Devil's Lake. At Grand Forks, it was partly cloudy, with a temperature of 57. In northern South Dakota, it was clear. It was 60 at Mobridge, and 56 at Aberdeen. In eastern Montana, it was partly cloudy. It was 72 at Mile City, 63 at Glendive, and 61 at Sydney. Once again, at Bismarck, the temperature was 59 degrees under clear skies. The regional weather forecast from your National Weather Service office in Bismarck. Another cool night is expected tonight, then there will be a warming trend through Thursday. Little to no rain is forecast through this week. Low to medium chances of showers and a few thunderstorms return in the beginning of next week. The detailed forecast for North Dakota, tonight, clear to partly cloudy. Lows in the 40s. Wednesday, mostly sunny. Highs in the mid-70s to mid-80s. Wednesday night, partly cloudy. Lows in the upper 40s to upper 50s. Thursday, mostly sunny. Highs from the lower 80s north to the lower 90s southwest. Here is the forecast for the Bismarck, Minden listening area. Rest of tonight, mostly clear. Lows in the mid-40s. Southwest winds around 5 miles per hour. Wednesday, increasing clouds. Highs in the mid-80s. Southwest winds 5 to 15 miles per hour. Wednesday night, mostly clear. Lows in the mid-50s. South winds 5 to 10 miles per hour. Thursday, sunny. Highs in the lower 90s. Southwest winds around 5 miles per hour, becoming west with gusts up to 20 miles per hour in the afternoon. Thursday night, mostly clear. Lows in the mid-50s. North winds 5 to 10 miles per hour. Friday, sunny. Highs in the mid-80s. Friday night, clear. Lows in the mid-50s. Saturday, sunny. Highs in the upper 80s. Saturday night, mostly clear. Lows in the upper 50s. Sunday, mostly sunny. A slight chance of showers in the afternoon. Highs in the mid-80s. Chance of rain 20%. Sunday night, decreasing clouds. A slight chance of thunderstorms in the evening. A chance of showers. Lows in the upper 50s. Chance of rain 40%. Monday, mostly sunny. Highs in the lower 80s. Monday night, a slight chance of thunderstorms in the evening. Partly cloudy with a slight chance of showers. Lows in the mid-50s. Chance of rain 20%. Tuesday, partly sunny with a slight chance of showers. A slight chance of thunderstorms in the afternoon. Highs in the lower 80s. Chance of rain 20%. For western Lake Sakakawea, rest of tonight, light winds becoming southwest 10 to 15 miles per hour after midnight. Mostly clear. Lows in the mid-40s. Wednesday, windy. West winds 20 to 30 miles per hour. Mostly sunny. Highs in the lower 80s. For eastern Lake Sakakawea, rest of tonight, light winds becoming southwest around 10 miles per hour after midnight. Mostly clear. Lows in the mid-40s. Wednesday, breezy. Southwest winds 10 to 20 miles per hour, shifting to the west 15 to 25 miles per hour in the afternoon. Mostly sunny. Highs in the lower 80s. For northern Lake Oahe, rest of tonight, light winds. Mostly clear. Lows in the mid-40s. Wednesday, west winds 10 to 15 miles per hour. Sunny in the morning, then becoming partly sunny. Highs in the

Here are the weather conditions at 10 p.m. Central Daylight Time. Bismarck, clear. Temperature 59 degrees, relative humidity 57%. Pressure 30.00 inches and steady. Menden, clear. 64 degrees, relative humidity 45%. Wind southwest at 7 miles an hour. Hazen, clear. 52 degrees, relative humidity 71%. Harvey, clear. 57 degrees, relative humidity 72%. Minot, clear. 59 degrees, relative humidity 53%. Dickinson, partly cloudy. 62 degrees, relative humidity 36%. Wind west at 6 miles an hour. Elsewhere around North Dakota, it was 62 at Garrison. It was clear, with a temperature of 62 at Williston, 57 at Jamestown, 63 at Fargo, and 55 at Devil's Lake. At Grand Forks, it was partly cloudy, with a temperature of 57. In northern South Dakota, it was clear. It was 60 at Mobridge, and 56 at Aberdeen. In eastern Montana, skies ranged from clear to partly cloudy. It was 72 at Miles City, 63 at Glendive, and 61 at Sydney. Once again, at Bismarck, the temperature was 59 degrees under clear skies. The regional weather forecast from your National Weather Service office in Bismarck. Another cool night is expected tonight, then there will be a warming trend through Thursday. Little to no rain is forecast through this week. Low to medium chances of showers and a few thunderstorms return in the beginning of next week. The detailed forecast for North Dakota, tonight, clear to partly cloudy. Lows in the 40s. Wednesday, mostly sunny. Highs in the mid-70s to mid-80s. Wednesday night, partly cloudy. Lows in the upper 40s to upper 50s. Thursday, mostly sunny. Highs from the lower 80s north to the lower 90s southwest. Here is the forecast for the Bismarck-Menden listening area. Rest of tonight, mostly clear. Lows in the mid-40s. Southwest winds around 5 miles per hour. Wednesday, increasing clouds. Highs in the mid-80s. Southwest winds 5 to 15 miles per hour. Wednesday night, mostly clear. Lows in the mid-50s. South winds 5 to 10 miles per hour. Thursday, sunny. Highs in the lower 90s. Southwest winds around 5 miles per hour, becoming west with gusts up to 20 miles per hour in the afternoon. Thursday night, mostly clear. Lows in the mid-50s. North winds 5 to 10 miles per hour. Friday, sunny. Highs in the mid-80s. Friday night, clear. Lows in the mid-50s. Saturday, sunny. Highs in the upper 80s. Saturday night, mostly clear. Lows in the upper 50s. Sunday, mostly sunny. A slight chance of showers in the afternoon. Highs in the mid-80s. Chance of rain 20%. Sunday night, decreasing clouds. A slight chance of thunderstorms in the evening. A chance of showers. Lows in the upper 50s. Chance of rain 40%. Monday, mostly sunny. Highs in the lower 80s. Monday night, a slight chance of thunderstorms in the evening. Partly cloudy with a slight chance of showers. Lows in the mid-50s. Chance of rain 20%. Tuesday, partly sunny with a slight chance of showers. A slight chance of thunderstorms in the afternoon. Highs in the lower 80s. Chance of rain 20%. For Western Lake Sakakawea, rest of tonight, light winds becoming southwest 10 to 15 miles per hour after midnight. Mostly clear. Lows in the mid-40s. Wednesday, windy. West winds 20 to 30 miles per hour. Mostly sunny. Highs in the lower 80s. For Eastern Lake Sakakawea, rest of tonight, light winds becoming southwest around 10 miles per hour after midnight. Mostly clear. Lows in the mid-40s. Wednesday, breezy. Southwest winds 10 to 20 miles per hour, shifting to the west 15 to 25 miles per hour in the afternoon. Mostly sunny. Highs in the lower 80s. For northern Lake Oahe, rest of tonight, light winds

57 degrees. Relative humidity 72%. Minot, clear. 59 degrees. Relative humidity 53%. Dickinson, partly cloudy. 62 degrees. Relative humidity 36%. Wind west at 6 miles an hour. Elsewhere around North Dakota, it was 62 at Garrison. It was clear, with a temperature of 62 at Williston, 57 at Jamestown, 63 at Fargo, and 55 at Devil's Lake. At Grand Forks, it was partly cloudy, with a temperature of 57. In northern South Dakota, it was clear. It was 60 at Mobridge, and 56 at Aberdeen. In eastern Montana, skies ranged from clear to partly cloudy. It was 72 at Miles City, 63 at Glendive, and 61 at Sydney. Once again, at Bismarck, the temperature was 59 degrees under clear skies. The regional weather forecast from your National Weather Service office in Bismarck. Another cool night is expected tonight, then there will be a warming trend through Thursday. Little to no rain is forecast through this week. Low to medium chances of showers and a few thunderstorms return in the beginning of next week. The detailed forecast for North Dakota, tonight, clear to partly cloudy. Lows in the 40s. Wednesday, mostly sunny. Highs in the mid-70s to mid-80s. Wednesday night, partly cloudy. Lows in the upper 40s to upper 50s. Thursday, mostly sunny. Highs from the lower 80s north to the lower 90s southwest. Here is the forecast for the Bismarck Minden listening area. Rest of tonight, mostly clear. Lows in the mid-40s. Southwest winds around 5 miles per hour. Wednesday, increasing clouds. Highs in the mid-80s. Southwest winds 5 to 15 miles per hour. Wednesday night, mostly clear. Lows in the mid-50s. South winds 5 to 10 miles per hour. Thursday, sunny. Highs in the lower 90s. Southwest winds around 5 miles per hour, becoming west with gusts up to 20 miles per hour in the afternoon. Thursday night, mostly clear. Lows in the mid-50s. North winds 5 to 10 miles per hour. Friday, sunny. Highs in the mid-80s. Friday night, clear. Lows in the mid-50s. Saturday, sunny. Highs in the upper 80s. Saturday night, mostly clear. Lows in the upper 50s. Sunday, mostly sunny. A slight chance of showers in the afternoon. Highs in the mid-80s. Chance of rain 20%. Sunday night, decreasing clouds. A slight chance of thunderstorms in the evening. A chance of showers. Lows in the upper 50s. Chance of rain 40%. Monday, mostly sunny. Highs in the lower 80s. Monday night, a slight chance of thunderstorms in the evening. Partly cloudy with a slight chance of showers. Lows in the mid-50s. Chance of rain 20%. Tuesday, partly sunny with a slight chance of showers. A slight chance of thunderstorms in the afternoon. Highs in the lower 80s. Chance of rain 20%. For Western Lake Sakakawea, rest of tonight, light winds becoming southwest 10 to 15 miles per hour after midnight. Mostly clear. Lows in the mid-40s. Wednesday, windy. West winds 20 to 30 miles per hour. Mostly sunny. Highs in the lower 80s. For Eastern Lake Sakakawea, rest of tonight, light winds becoming southwest around 10 miles per hour after midnight. Mostly clear. Lows in the mid-40s. Wednesday, breezy. Southwest winds 10 to 20 miles per hour, shifting to the west 15 to 25 miles per hour in the afternoon. Mostly sunny. Highs in the lower 80s. For Northern Lake Oahe, rest of tonight, light winds. Mostly clear. Lows in the mid-40s. Wednesday, west winds 10 to 15 miles per hour. Sunny in the morning, then becoming partly sunny. Highs in the mid-80s. Here are the weather conditions at 10 p.m. Central Daylight Time. Bismarck, clear. Temperature 59 degrees, relative humidity 57%. Pressure 30.00 inches and steady. Minden, clear. 64 degrees, relative humidity 40%.

5%. Wind southwest at 7 miles an hour. Hazen, clear. 52 degrees, relative humidity 71%. Harvey, clear. 57 degrees, relative humidity 72%. Minot, clear. 59 degrees, relative humidity 53%. Dickinson, partly cloudy. 62 degrees, relative humidity 36%. Wind west at 6 miles an hour. Elsewhere around North Dakota, it was 62 at Garrison. It was clear, with a temperature of 62 at Williston, 57 at Jamestown, 63 at Fargo, and 55 at Devil's Lake. At Grand Forks, it was partly cloudy, with a temperature of 57. In northern South Dakota, it was clear. It was 60 at Mobridge, and 56 at Aberdeen. In eastern Montana, skies ranged from clear to partly cloudy. It was 72 at Miles City, 63 at Glendive, and 61 at Sydney. Once again, at Bismarck, the temperature was 59 degrees under clear skies. The regional weather forecast from your National Weather Service office in Bismarck. Another cool night is expected tonight, then there will be a warming trend through Thursday. Little to no rain is forecast through this week. Low to medium chances of showers and a few thunderstorms return in the beginning of next week. The detailed forecast for North Dakota, tonight, clear to partly cloudy. Lows in the 40s. Wednesday, mostly sunny. Highs in the mid-70s to mid-80s. Wednesday night, partly cloudy. Lows in the upper 40s to upper 50s. Thursday, mostly sunny. Highs from the lower 80s north to the lower 90s southwest. Here is the forecast for the Bismarck Minden listening area. Rest of tonight, mostly clear. Lows in the mid-40s. Southwest winds around 5 miles per hour. Wednesday, increasing clouds. Highs in the mid-80s. Southwest winds 5 to 15 miles per hour. Wednesday night, mostly clear. Lows in the mid-50s. South winds 5 to 10 miles per hour. Thursday, sunny. Highs in the lower 90s. Southwest winds around 5 miles per hour, becoming west with gusts up to 20 miles per hour in the afternoon. Thursday night, mostly clear. Lows in the mid-50s. North winds 5 to 10 miles per hour. Friday, sunny. Highs in the mid-80s. Friday night, clear. Lows in the mid-50s. Saturday, sunny. Highs in the upper 80s. Saturday night, mostly clear. Lows in the upper 50s. Sunday, mostly sunny. A slight chance of showers in the afternoon. Highs in the mid-80s. Chance of rain 20%. Sunday night, decreasing clouds. A slight chance of thunderstorms in the evening. A chance of showers. Lows in the upper 50s. Chance of rain 40%. Monday, mostly sunny. Highs in the lower 80s. Monday night, a slight chance of thunderstorms in the evening. Partly cloudy with a slight chance of showers. Lows in the mid-50s. Chance of rain 20%. Tuesday, partly sunny with a slight chance of showers. A slight chance of thunderstorms in the afternoon. Highs in the lower 80s. Chance of rain 20%. For Western Lake Sakakawea, rest of tonight, light winds becoming southwest 10 to 15 miles per hour after midnight. Mostly clear. Lows in the mid-40s. Wednesday, windy. West winds 20 to 30 miles per hour. Mostly sunny. Highs in the lower 80s. For Eastern Lake Sakakawea, rest of tonight, light winds becoming southwest around 10 miles per hour after midnight. Mostly clear. Lows in the mid-40s. Wednesday, breezy. Southwest winds 10 to 20 miles per hour, shifting to the west 15 to 25 miles per hour in the afternoon. Mostly sunny. Highs in the lower 80s. For Northern Lake Oahe, rest of tonight, light winds. Mostly clear. Lows in the mid-40s. Wednesday, west winds 10 to 15 miles per hour. Sunny in the morning, then becoming partly sunny. Highs in the mid-80s. Here are the weather conditions at 10 p.m. Central Daylight Time. Bismarck, clear. Temperature 59.

degrees, relative humidity 57%, pressure 30.00 inches and steady. Mendan, clear. 64 degrees, relative humidity 45%. Wind southwest at 7 miles an hour. Hazen, clear. 52 degrees, relative humidity 71%. Harvey, clear. 57 degrees, relative humidity 72%. Minot, clear. 59 degrees, relative humidity 53%. Dickinson, partly cloudy. 62 degrees, relative humidity 36%. Wind west at 6 miles an hour. Elsewhere around North Dakota, it was 62 at Garrison. It was clear, with a temperature of 62 at Williston, 57 at Jamestown, 63 at Fargo, and 55 at Devil's Lake. At Grand Forks, it was partly cloudy, with a temperature of 57. In northern South Dakota, it was clear. It was 60 at Mobridge, and 56 at Aberdeen. In eastern Montana, skies ranged from clear to partly cloudy. It was 72 at Miles City, 63 at Glendive, and 61 at Sydney. Once again, at Bismarck, the temperature was 59 degrees under clear skies. 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Providing weather information 24 hours a day from your National Weather Service office in Bismarck. The regional weather forecast from your National Weather Service office in Bismarck. Another cool night is expected tonight, then there will be a warming trend through Thursday. Little to no rain is forecast through this week. Low to medium chances of showers and a few thunderstorms return in the beginning of next week. The detailed forecast for North Dakota, tonight, clear to partly cloudy. Lows in the 40s. Wednesday, mostly sunny. Highs in the mid-70s to mid-80s. Wednesday night, partly cloudy. Lows in the upper 40s to upper 50s. Thursday, mostly sunny. Highs from the lower 80s north to the lower 90s southwest. Here is the forecast for the Bismarck-Minden listening area. Rest of tonight, mostly clear. Lows in the mid-40s. Southwest winds around 5 miles per hour. Wednesday, increasing clouds. Highs in the mid-80s. Southwest winds 5 to 15 miles per hour. Wednesday night, mostly clear. Lows in the mid-50s. South winds 5 to 10 miles per hour. Thursday, sunny. Highs in the lower 90s. Southwest winds around 5 miles per hour, becoming west with gusts up to 20 miles per hour in the afternoon. Thursday night, mostly clear. Lows in the mid-50s. North winds 5 to 10 miles per hour. Friday, sunny. Highs in the mid-80s. Friday night, clear. Lows in the mid-50s. Saturday, sunny. Highs in the upper 80s. Saturday night, mostly clear. Lows in the upper 50s. Sunday, mostly sunny. A slight chance of showers in the afternoon. Highs in the mid-80s. Chance of rain 20%. Sunday night, decreasing clouds. A slight chance of thunderstorms in the evening. A chance of showers. Lows in the upper 50s. Chance of rain 40%. Monday, mostly sunny. Highs in the lower 80s. Monday night, a slight chance of thunderstorms in the evening. Partly cloudy with a slight chance of showers. Lows in the mid-50s. Chance of rain 20%. Tuesday, partly sunny with a slight chance of showers. A slight chance of thunderstorms in the afternoon. Highs in the lower 80s. Chance of rain 20%. Tuesday, partly sunny with a slight chance of showers. A slight chance of thunderstorms in the afternoon. Highs in the lower 80s. Chance of rain 20%. For Western Lake Sakakawea, rest of tonight, light winds becoming southwest 10 to 15 miles per hour after midnight. Mostly clear. Lows in the mid-40s. Wednesday, windy. West winds 20 to 30 miles per hour. Mostly sunny. Highs in the lower 80s. For Eastern Lake Sakakawea, rest of tonight, light winds becoming southwest around 10 miles per hour after midnight. Mostly clear. Lows in the mid-40s.

Wednesday, breezy. Southwest winds 10 to 20 miles per hour, shifting to the west 15 to 25 miles per hour in the afternoon. Mostly sunny. Highs in the lower 80s. For northern Lake Oahe, rest of tonight, light winds. Mostly clear. Lows in the mid-40s. Wednesday, west winds 10 to 15 miles per hour. Sunny in the morning, then becoming partly sunny. Highs in the mid-80s. Here are the weather conditions at 10 p.m. Central Daylight Time. Bismarck, clear. Temperature 59 degrees, relative humidity 57%. Pressure 30.00 inches and steady. Mendon, clear. 64 degrees, relative humidity 45%. Wind southwest at 7 miles an hour. Hazen, clear. 52 degrees, relative humidity 71%. Harvey, clear. 57 degrees, relative humidity 72%. Minot, clear. 59 degrees, relative humidity 53%. Dickinson, partly cloudy. 62 degrees, relative humidity 36%. Wind west at 6 miles an hour. Elsewhere around North Dakota, it was 62 at Garrison. It was clear, with a temperature of 62 at Williston, 57 at Jamestown, 63 at Fargo, and 55 at Devil's Lake. At Grand Forks, it was partly cloudy, with a temperature of 57. In northern South Dakota, it was clear. It was 60 at Mobridge, and 56 at Aberdeen. In eastern Montana, skies ranged from clear to partly cloudy. It was 72 at Miles City, 63 at Glendive, and 61 at Sydney. Once again, at Bismarck, the temperature was 59 degrees under clear skies. The regional weather forecast from your National Weather Service office in Bismarck. Another cool night is expected tonight, then there will be a warming trend through Thursday. Little to no rain is forecast through this week. Low to medium chances of showers and a few thunderstorms return in the beginning of next week. The detailed forecast for North Dakota, tonight, clear to partly cloudy. Lows in the 40s. Wednesday, mostly sunny. Highs in the mid-70s to mid-80s. Wednesday night, partly cloudy. Lows in the upper 40s to upper 50s. Thursday, mostly sunny. Highs from the lower 80s north to the lower 90s southwest. Here is the forecast for the Bismarck Mendon listening area. Rest of tonight, mostly clear. Lows in the mid-40s. Southwest winds around 5 miles per hour. Wednesday, increasing clouds. Highs in the mid-80s. Southwest winds 5 to 15 miles per hour. Wednesday night, mostly clear. Lows in the mid-50s. South winds 5 to 10 miles per hour. Thursday, sunny. Highs in the lower 90s. Southwest winds around 5 miles per hour, becoming west with gusts up to 20 miles per hour in the afternoon. Thursday night, mostly clear. Lows in the mid-50s. North winds 5 to 10 miles per hour. Friday, sunny. Highs in the mid-80s. Friday night, clear. Lows in the mid-50s. Saturday, sunny. Highs in the upper 80s. Saturday night, mostly clear. Lows in the upper 50s. Sunday, mostly sunny. A slight chance of showers in the afternoon. Highs in the mid-80s. Chance of rain 20%. Sunday night, decreasing clouds. A slight chance of thunderstorms in the evening. A chance of showers. Lows in the upper 50s. Chance of rain 40%. Monday, mostly sunny. Highs in the lower 80s. Monday night, a slight chance of thunderstorms in the evening. Partly cloudy with a slight chance of showers. Lows in the mid-50s. Chance of rain 20%. Tuesday, partly sunny with a slight chance of showers. A slight chance of thunderstorms in the afternoon. Highs in the lower 80s. Chance of rain 20%. Here is the forecast for the Bismarck Mendon listening area. Rest of tonight, mostly clear. Lows in the mid-40s. Southeast winds around 5 miles per hour, becoming southwest after midnight. Wednesday, increasing clouds. Highs in the mid-80s. Southwest winds.
winds 5 to 15 miles per hour. Wednesday night, mostly clear. Lows in the mid-50s. South winds 5 to 10 miles per hour. Thursday, sunny. Highs in the lower 90s. Southwest winds around 5 miles per hour, becoming west with gusts up to 20 miles per hour in the afternoon. Thursday night, mostly clear. Lows in the mid-50s. North winds 5 to 10 miles per hour. Friday, sunny. Highs in the mid-80s. Friday night, clear. Lows in the mid-50s. Saturday, sunny. Highs in the upper 80s. Saturday night, mostly clear. Lows in the upper 50s. Sunday, mostly sunny. A slight chance of showers in the afternoon. Highs in the mid-80s. Chance of rain 20%. Sunday night, decreasing clouds. A slight chance of thunderstorms in the evening. A chance of showers. Lows in the upper 50s. Chance of rain 40%. Monday, mostly sunny. Highs in the lower 80s. Monday night, a slight chance of thunderstorms in the evening. Partly cloudy with a slight chance of showers. Lows in the mid-50s. Chance of rain 20%. Tuesday, partly sunny with a slight chance of showers. A slight chance of thunderstorms in the afternoon. Highs in the lower 80s. Chance of rain 20%. For Western Lake Sakakawea, rest of tonight, light winds becoming southwest 10 to 15 miles per hour after midnight. Mostly clear. Lows in the mid-40s. Wednesday, windy. West winds 20 to 30 miles per hour. Mostly sunny. Highs in the lower 80s. For Eastern Lake Sakakawea, rest of tonight, light winds becoming southwest around 10 miles per hour after midnight. Mostly clear. Lows in the mid-40s. Wednesday, breezy. Southwest winds 10 to 20 miles per hour shifting to the west 15 to 25 miles per hour in the afternoon. Mostly sunny. Highs in the lower 80s. For Northern Lake Oahe, rest of tonight, light winds. Mostly clear. Lows in the mid-40s. Wednesday, west winds 10 to 15 miles per hour. Sunny in the morning then becoming partly sunny. Highs in the mid-80s. Here are the weather conditions at 10 p.m. Central Daylight Time. Bismarck, clear. Temperature 59 degrees, relative humidity 57%. Pressure 30.00 inches and steady. Mendham, clear. 64 degrees, relative humidity 45%. Wind southwest at 7 miles an hour. Hazen, clear. 52 degrees, relative humidity 71%. Harvey, clear. 57 degrees, relative humidity 72%. Minot, clear. 59 degrees, relative humidity 53%. Dickinson, partly cloudy. 62 degrees, relative humidity 36%. Wind west at 6 miles an hour. Elsewhere around North Dakota, it was 62 at Garrison. It was clear, with a temperature of 62 at Williston, 57 at Jamestown, 63 at Fargo, and 55 at Devil's Lake. At Grand Forks, it was partly cloudy, with a temperature of 57. In northern South Dakota, it was clear. It was 60 at Mobridge, and 56 at Aberdeen. In eastern Montana, skies ranged from clear to partly cloudy. It was 72 at Miles City, 63 at Glendive, and 61 at Sydney. Once again, at Bismarck, the temperature was 59 degrees under clear skies. The regional weather forecast from your National Weather Service office in Bismarck. Another cool night is expected tonight, then there will be a warming trend through Thursday. Little to no rain is forecast through this week. Low to medium chances of showers and a few thunderstorms return in the beginning of next week. The detailed forecast for North Dakota, tonight, clear to partly cloudy. Lows in the 40s. Wednesday, mostly sunny. Highs in the mid-70s to mid-80s. Wednesday night, partly cloudy. Lows in the upper 40s to upper 50s. Thursday, mostly sunny. Highs from the lower 80s north to the lower 90s southwest. Here is the forecast for the Bismarck-Mendham listening area. Rest of tonight, mostly

clear. Lows in the mid-40s. Southeast winds around 5 miles per hour, becoming southwest after midnight. Wednesday, increasing clouds. Highs in the mid-80s. Southwest winds 5 to 15 miles per hour. Wednesday night, mostly clear. Lows in the mid-50s. South winds 5 to 10 miles per hour. Thursday, sunny. Highs in the lower 90s. Southwest winds around 5 miles per hour, becoming west with gusts up to 20 miles per hour in the afternoon. Thursday night, mostly clear. Lows in the mid-50s. North winds 5 to 10 miles per hour. Friday, sunny. Highs in the mid-80s. Friday night, clear. Lows in the mid-50s. Saturday, sunny. Highs in the upper 80s. Saturday night, mostly clear. Lows in the upper 50s. Sunday, mostly sunny. A slight chance of showers in the afternoon. Highs in the mid-80s. Chance of rain 20%. Sunday night, decreasing clouds. A slight chance of thunderstorms in the evening. A chance of showers. Lows in the upper 50s. Chance of rain 40%. Monday, mostly sunny. Highs in the lower 80s. Monday night, a slight chance of thunderstorms in the evening. Partly cloudy with a slight chance of showers. Lows in the mid-50s. Chance of rain 20%. Tuesday, partly sunny with a slight chance of showers. A slight chance of thunderstorms in the afternoon. Highs in the lower 80s. Chance of rain 20%. For Western Lake Sakakawea, rest of tonight, light winds becoming southwest 10 to 15 miles per hour after midnight. Mostly clear. Lows in the mid-40s. Wednesday, windy. West winds 20 to 30 miles per hour. Mostly sunny. Highs in the lower 80s. For Eastern Lake Sakakawea, rest of tonight, light winds becoming southwest around 10 miles per hour after midnight. Mostly clear. Lows in the mid-40s. Wednesday, breezy. Southwest winds 10 to 20 miles per hour, shifting to the west 15 to 25 miles per hour in the afternoon. Mostly sunny. Highs in the lower 80s. For Northern Lake Oahe, rest of tonight, light winds. Mostly clear. Lows in the mid-40s. Wednesday, west winds 10 to 15 miles per hour. Sunny in the morning, then becoming partly sunny. Highs in the mid-80s. Here are the weather conditions at 10 p.m. Central Daylight Time. Bismarck, clear. Temperature 59 degrees, relative humidity 57%. Pressure 30.00 inches and steady. Mendham, clear. 64 degrees, relative humidity 45%. Wind southwest at 7 miles an hour. Hazen, clear. 52 degrees, relative humidity 71%. Harvey, clear. 57 degrees, relative humidity 72%. Minot, clear. 59 degrees, relative humidity 53%. Dickinson, partly cloudy. 62 degrees, relative humidity 36%. Wind west at 6 miles an hour. Elsewhere around North Dakota, it was 62 at Garrison. It was clear, with a temperature of 62 at Williston, 57 at Jamestown, 63 at Fargo, and 55 at Devil's Lake. At Grand Forks, it was partly cloudy, with a temperature of 57. In northern South Dakota, it was clear. It was 60 at Mobridge, and 56 at Aberdeen. In eastern Montana, skies ranged from clear to partly cloudy. It was 72 at Mile City, 63 at Glendive, and 61 at Sydney. Once again, at Bismarck, the temperature was 59 degrees under clear skies. The regional weather forecast from your National Weather Service office in Bismarck. Another cool night is expected tonight, then there will be a warming trend through Thursday. Little to no rain is forecast through this week. Low to medium chances of showers and a few thunderstorms return in the beginning of next week. The detailed forecast for North Dakota, tonight, clear to partly cloudy. Lows in the 40s. Wednesday, mostly sunny. Highs in the mid-70s to mid-80s. Wednesday night, partly cloudy. Lows in the upper 40s to upper 50s.
Thursday, mostly sunny. Highs from the lower 80s north to the lower 90s southwest. Here is the forecast for the Bismarck Minden listening area. West of tonight, mostly clear. Lows in the mid-40s. Southeast winds around 5 miles per hour, becoming southwest after midnight. Wednesday, increasing clouds. Highs in the mid-80s. Southwest winds 5 to 15 miles per hour. Wednesday night, mostly clear. Lows in the mid-50s. South winds 5 to 10 miles per hour. Thursday, sunny. Highs in the lower 90s. Southwest winds around 5 miles per hour, becoming west with gusts up to 20 miles per hour in the afternoon. Thursday night, mostly clear. Lows in the mid-50s. North winds 5 to 10 miles per hour. Friday, sunny. Highs in the mid-80s. Friday night, clear. Lows in the mid-50s. Saturday, sunny. Highs in the upper 80s. Saturday night, mostly clear. Lows in the upper 50s. Sunday, mostly sunny. A slight chance of showers in the afternoon. Highs in the mid-80s. Chance of rain 20%. Sunday night, decreasing clouds. A slight chance of thunderstorms in the evening. A chance of showers. Lows in the upper 50s. Chance of rain 40%. Monday, mostly sunny. Highs in the lower 80s. Monday night, a slight chance of thunderstorms in the evening. Partly cloudy with a slight chance of showers. Lows in the mid-50s. Chance of rain 20%. Tuesday, partly sunny with a slight chance of showers. A slight chance of thunderstorms in the afternoon. Highs in the lower 80s. Chance of rain 20%. For western Lake Sakakawea, west of tonight, light winds becoming southwest 10 to 15 miles per hour after midnight. Mostly clear. Lows in the mid-40s. Wednesday, windy. West winds 20 to 30 miles per hour. Mostly sunny. Highs in the lower 80s. For eastern Lake Sakakawea, west of tonight, light winds becoming southwest around 10 miles per hour after midnight. Mostly clear. Lows in the mid-40s. Wednesday, breezy. Southwest winds 10 to 20 miles per hour shifting to the west 15 to 25 miles per hour in the afternoon. Mostly sunny. Highs in the lower 80s. For northern Lake Oahe, west of tonight, light winds. Mostly clear. Lows in the mid-40s. Wednesday, west winds 10 to 15 miles per hour. Sunny in the morning then becoming partly sunny. Highs in the mid-80s. Here are the weather conditions at 10 p.m. Central Daylight Time. Bismarck, clear. Temperature 59 degrees, relative humidity 57%. Pressure 30.00 inches and steady. Minden, clear. 64 degrees, relative humidity 45%. Wind southwest at 7 miles an hour. Hazen, clear. 52 degrees. Relative humidity 71%. Harvey, clear. 57 degrees. Relative humidity 72%. Minot, clear. 59 degrees. Relative humidity 53%. Dickinson, partly cloudy. 62 degrees. Relative humidity 36%. Wind west at 6 miles an hour. Elsewhere around North Dakota, it was 62 in Garrison. It was clear, with a temperature of 62 in Williston, 57 in Jamestown, 63 at Fargo, and 55 at Devil's Lake. In Grand Forks, it was partly cloudy, with a temperature of 57. In northern South Dakota, it was clear. It was 60 at Mobridge, and 56 at Aberdeen. In eastern Montana, skies ranged from clear to partly cloudy,

Thursday, mostly sunny. Highs from the lower 80s north to the lower 90s southwest. Here is the forecast for the Bismarck area and most of the area. West of tonight, mostly clear. Lows in the mid-40s. Southeast winds around 5 miles per hour, becoming southwest after midnight. Wednesday, increasing clouds. Highs in the mid-80s. Southwest winds 5 to 15 miles per hour. Wednesday night, mostly clear. Lows in the mid-50s. South winds 5 to 10 miles per hour. Thursday, sunny. Highs in the lower 90s. Southwest winds around 5 miles per hour, becoming west with gusts up to 20 miles per hour in the afternoon. Thursday night, mostly clear. Lows in the mid-50s. North winds 5 to 10 miles per hour. Friday, sunny. Highs in the mid-80s. Friday night, clear. Lows in the mid-50s. Saturday, sunny. Highs in the upper 80s. Saturday night, mostly clear. Lows in the upper 50s. Sunday, mostly sunny. A slight chance of showers in the afternoon. Highs in the mid-80s. Chance of rain 20%. Sunday night, decreasing clouds. A slight chance of thunderstorms in the evening. A chance of showers. Lows in the upper 50s. Chance of rain 40%. Monday, mostly sunny. Highs in the lower 80s. Monday night, a slight chance of thunderstorms in the evening. Partly cloudy with a slight chance of showers. Lows in the mid-50s. Chance of rain 20%. Tuesday, partly sunny with a slight chance of showers. A slight chance of thunderstorms in the afternoon. Highs in the lower 80s. Chance of rain 20%. For Western Lake Secaucawea, west of tonight, light winds becoming southwest 10 to 15 miles per hour after midnight. Mostly clear. Lows in the mid-40s. Wednesday, windy. West winds 20 to 30 miles per hour. Mostly sunny. Highs in the lower 80s. For Eastern Lake Secaucawea, west of tonight, light winds becoming southwest around 10 miles per hour after midnight. Mostly clear. Lows in the mid-40s. Wednesday, breezy. Southwest winds 10 to 20 miles per hour, shifting to the west 15 to 25 miles per hour in the afternoon. Mostly sunny. Highs in the lower 80s. For Northern Lake Oahe, west of tonight, light winds. Mostly clear. Lows in the mid-40s. Wednesday, west winds 10 to 15 miles per hour. Sunny in the morning, then becoming partly sunny. Highs in the mid-80s. Here are the weather conditions at 10 p.m. Central Daylight Time. Bismarck, clear. Temperature 59 degrees, relative humidity 57%. Pressure 30.00 inches and steady. Mendham, clear. 64 degrees, relative humidity 45%. Wind southwest at 7 miles an hour. Hazel, clear. 52 degrees, relative humidity 71%. Harvey, clear. 57 degrees, relative humidity 72%. Minot, clear. 59 degrees, relative humidity 53%. Dickinson, partly cloudy. 62 degrees, relative humidity 36%. Wind west at 6 miles an hour. Elsewhere around North Dakota, it was 62 at Garrison. It was clear, with a temperature of 62 at Williston, 57 at Jamestown, 63 at Fargo, and 55 at Devil's Lake. At Grand Forks, it was partly cloudy, with a temperature of 57. In northern South Dakota, it was clear. It was 60 at Mobridge, and 56 at Aberdeen. In eastern Montana, skies ranged from clear to partly cloudy. It was 72 at Mile City, 63 at Glendive, and 61 at Sydney. Once again, at Bismarck, the temperature was 59 degrees under clear skies. The regional weather forecast from your National Weather Service office in Bismarck. Another cool night is expected tonight, then there will be a warming

Monday through Thursday. Little to no rain is forecast through this week. Low to medium chances of showers and a few thunderstorms return in the beginning of next week. The detailed forecast for North Dakota, tonight, clear to partly cloudy. Lows in the 40s. Wednesday, mostly sunny. Highs in the mid-70s to mid-80s. Wednesday night, partly cloudy. Lows in the upper 40s to upper 50s. Thursday, mostly sunny. Highs from the lower 80s north to the lower 90s southwest. Here is the forecast for the Bismarck, Maine and listening area. West of tonight, mostly clear. Lows in the mid-40s. Southeast winds around 5 miles per hour, becoming southwest after midnight. Wednesday, increasing clouds. Highs in the mid-80s. Southwest winds 5 to 15 miles per hour. Wednesday night, mostly clear. Lows in the mid-50s. South winds 5 to 10 miles per hour. Thursday, sunny. Highs in the lower 90s. Southwest winds around 5 miles per hour, becoming west with gusts up to 20 miles per hour in the afternoon. Thursday night, mostly clear. Lows in the mid-50s. North winds 5 to 10 miles per hour. Friday, sunny. Highs in the mid-80s. Friday night, clear. Lows in the mid-50s. Saturday, sunny. Highs in the upper 80s. Saturday night, mostly clear. Lows in the upper 50s. Sunday, mostly sunny. A slight chance of showers in the afternoon. Highs in the mid-80s. Chance of rain 20%. Sunday night, decreasing clouds. A slight chance of thunderstorms in the evening. A chance of showers. Lows in the upper 50s. Chance of rain 40%. Monday, mostly sunny. Highs in the lower 80s. Monday night, a slight chance of thunderstorms in the evening. Partly cloudy with a slight chance of showers. Lows in the mid-50s. Chance of rain 20%. Tuesday, partly sunny with a slight chance of showers. A slight chance of thunderstorms in the afternoon. Highs in the lower 80s. Chance of rain 20%. 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Providing weather information 24 hours a day from your National Weather Service office in Bismarck. For Western Lake Sakakawea, west of tonight, light winds becoming southwest 10 to 15 miles per hour after midnight. Mostly clear. Lows in the mid-40s. Wednesday, windy. West winds 20 to 30 miles per hour. Mostly sunny. Highs in the lower 80s. For Eastern Lake Sakakawea, west of tonight, light winds becoming southwest around 10 miles per hour after midnight. Mostly clear. Lows in the mid-40s. Wednesday, breezy. Southwest winds 10 to 20 miles per hour, shifting to the west 15 to 25 miles per hour in the afternoon. Mostly sunny. Highs in the lower 80s. For Northern Lake Oahe, west of tonight, light winds. Mostly clear. Lows in the mid-40s. Wednesday, west winds 10 to 15 miles per hour. Sunny in the morning, then becoming partly sunny. Highs in the mid-80s. Here are the weather conditions at 11 p.m. Central Daylight Time. Bismarck, clear. Temperature 61 degrees, relative humidity 49%. Pressure 30.01 inches and rising. Mendham, clear. 61 degrees, relative humidity 51%. Wind southwest at 7 miles an hour. Hazen, clear. 52 degrees, relative humidity 62%. Harvey, clear. 52 degrees, relative humidity 87%. Minot, clear. 60 degrees, relative humidity 51%. Dickinson, partly cloudy. 57 degrees, relative humidity 43%. Elsewhere around North Dakota, it was 56 at Garrison. It was clear, with a temperature of 55 at Jamestown, 59 at Fargo, and 56 at Devil's Lake. It was partly cloudy, with a temperature of 62 at Williston, and 55 at Grand Forks. In northern South Dakota, it was clear. It was 60 at Mobridge, and 53.

Aberdeen. In eastern Montana, skies ranged from partly cloudy to mostly cloudy. It was 68 at Miles City, 58 at Glendive, and 56 at Sydney. Once again, at Bismarck, the temperature was 61 degrees under clear skies. The regional weather forecast from your National Weather Service office in Bismarck. Another cool night is expected tonight, then there will be a warming trend through Thursday. Little to no rain is forecast through this week. Low to medium chances of showers and a few thunderstorms return in the beginning of next week. The detailed forecast for North Dakota, tonight, clear to partly cloudy. Lows in the 40s. Wednesday, mostly sunny. Highs in the mid-70s to mid-80s. Wednesday night, partly cloudy. Lows in the upper 40s to upper 50s. Thursday, mostly sunny. Highs from the lower 80s north to the lower 90s southwest. Here is the forecast for the Bismarck Main and listening area. West of tonight, mostly clear. Lows in the mid-40s. Southeast winds around 5 miles per hour, becoming southwest after midnight. Wednesday, increasing clouds. Highs in the mid-80s. Southwest winds 5 to 15 miles per hour. Wednesday night, mostly clear. Lows in the mid-50s. South winds 5 to 10 miles per hour. Thursday, sunny. Highs in the lower 90s. Southwest winds around 5 miles per hour, becoming west with gusts up to 20 miles per hour in the afternoon. Thursday night, mostly clear. Lows in the mid-50s. North winds 5 to 10 miles per hour. Friday, sunny. Highs in the mid-80s. Friday night, clear. Lows in the mid-50s. Saturday, sunny. Highs in the upper 80s. Saturday night, mostly clear. Lows in the upper 50s. Sunday, mostly sunny. A slight chance of showers in the afternoon. Highs in the mid-80s. Chance of rain 20%. Sunday night, decreasing clouds. A slight chance of thunderstorms in the evening. A chance of showers. Lows in the upper 50s. Chance of rain 40%. Monday, mostly sunny. Highs in the lower 80s. Monday night, a slight chance of thunderstorms in the evening. Partly cloudy with a slight chance of showers. Lows in the mid-50s. Chance of rain 20%. Tuesday, partly sunny with a slight chance of showers. A slight chance of thunderstorms in the afternoon. Highs in the lower 80s. Chance of rain 20%. For Western Lake Sakakawea, west of tonight, light winds becoming southwest 10 to 15 miles per hour after midnight. Mostly clear. Lows in the mid-40s. Wednesday, windy. West winds 20 to 30 miles per hour. Mostly sunny. Highs in the lower 80s. For Eastern Lake Sakakawea, west of tonight, light winds becoming southwest around 10 miles per hour after midnight. Mostly clear. Lows in the mid-40s. Wednesday, breezy. Southwest winds 10 to 20 miles per hour, shifting to the west 15 to 25 miles per hour in the afternoon. Mostly sunny. Highs in the lower 80s. For Northern Lake Oahe, west of tonight, light winds. Mostly clear. Lows in the mid-40s. Wednesday, west winds 10 to 15 miles per hour. Sunny in the morning, then becoming partly sunny. Highs in the mid-80s. Here are the weather conditions at 11 p.m. Central Daylight Time. Bismarck, clear. Temperature 61 degrees, relative humidity 49%. Pressure 30.01 inches and rising. Mendham, clear. 61 degrees, relative humidity 51%. Wind southwest at 7 miles an hour. Hazen, clear. 52 degrees, relative humidity 62%. Harvey, clear. 52 degrees, relative humidity 87%. Minot, clear. 60 degrees, relative humidity 51%. Dickinson, partly cloudy. 57 degrees, relative humidity 43%. Elsewhere around North Dakota, it was 56 at Garrison. It was clear, with a temperature of 55 at Jamestown, 59 at Fargo, and 56 at Devil's Lake. It was partly cloudy.

temperature of 62 in Lewiston and 55 at Grand Forks. In northern South Dakota, it was clear. It was 60 at Mobridge and 53 at Aberdeen. In eastern Montana, skies ranged from partly cloudy to mostly cloudy. It was 68 at Miles City, 58 at Glen Drive, and 56 at Sydney. Once again, at Bismarck, the temperature was 61 degrees under clear skies. The regional weather forecast from your National Weather Service office in Bismarck. Another cool night is expected tonight, then there will be a warming trend through Thursday. Little to no rain is forecast through this week. Low to medium chances of showers and a few thunderstorms return in the beginning of next week. The detailed forecast for North Dakota. Tonight, clear to partly cloudy. Lows in the 40s. Wednesday, mostly sunny. Highs in the mid-70s to mid-80s. Wednesday night, partly cloudy. Lows in the upper 40s to upper 50s. Thursday, mostly sunny. Highs from the lower 80s north to the lower 90s southwest. Here is the forecast for the Bismarck, Maine, and listening area. West of tonight, mostly clear. Lows in the mid-40s. Southeast winds around 5 miles per hour, becoming southwest after midnight. Wednesday, increasing clouds. Highs in the mid-80s. Southwest winds 5 to 15 miles per hour. Wednesday night, mostly clear. Lows in the mid-50s. South winds 5 to 10 miles per hour. Thursday, sunny. Highs in the lower 90s. Southwest winds around 5 miles per hour, becoming westward gusts up to 20 miles per hour in the afternoon. Thursday night, mostly clear. Lows in the mid-50s. North winds 5 to 10 miles per hour. Friday, sunny. Highs in the mid-80s. Friday night, clear. Lows in the mid-50s. Saturday, sunny. Highs in the upper 80s. Saturday night, mostly clear. Lows in the upper 50s. Sunday, mostly sunny. A slight chance of showers in the afternoon. Highs in the mid-80s. Chance of rain 20%. Sunday night, decreasing clouds. A slight chance of thunderstorms in the evening. A chance of showers. Lows in the upper 50s. Chance of rain 40%. Monday, mostly sunny. Highs in the lower 80s. Monday night, a slight chance of thunderstorms in the evening. Partly cloudy with a slight chance of showers. Lows in the mid-50s. Chance of rain 20%. Tuesday, partly sunny with a slight chance of showers. A slight chance of thunderstorms in the afternoon. Highs in the lower 80s. Chance of rain 20%. For Western Lake Sakakawea, west of tonight, light winds becoming southwest 10 to 15 miles per hour after midnight. Mostly clear. Lows in the mid-40s. Wednesday, windy. West winds 20 to 30 miles per hour. Mostly sunny. Highs in the lower 80s. For Eastern Lake Sakakawea, west of tonight, light winds becoming southwest around 10 miles per hour after midnight. Mostly clear. Lows in the mid-40s. Wednesday, breezy. Southwest winds 10 to 20 miles per hour, shifting to the west 15 to 25 miles per hour in the afternoon. Mostly sunny.

of 55 at Jamestown, 59 at Fargo, and 56 at Devil's Lake. It was partly cloudy, with a temperature of 62 at Lewiston and 55 at Grand Forks. In northern South Dakota, it was clear. It was 60 at Mobridge and 53 at Aberdeen. In eastern Montana, it was partly cloudy. It was 68 at Miles City, 58 at Glenive, and 56 at Sydney. Once again, at Bismarck, the temperature was 61 degrees under clear skies. The regional weather forecast from your National Weather Service office in Bismarck. Another cool night is expected tonight, then there will be a warming trend through Thursday. Little to no rain is forecast through this week. Low to medium chances of showers and a few thunderstorms return in the beginning of next week. The detailed forecast for North Dakota. Tonight, clear to partly cloudy. Lows in the 40s. Wednesday, mostly sunny. Highs in the mid-70s to mid-80s. Wednesday night, partly cloudy. Lows in the upper 40s to upper 50s. Thursday, mostly sunny. Highs from the lower 80s north to the lower 90s southwest. Here is the forecast for the Bismarck Mound and listening area. West of tonight, mostly clear. Lows in the mid-40s. Southeast winds around 5 miles per hour, becoming southwest after midnight. Wednesday, increasing clouds. Highs in the mid-80s. Southwest winds 5 to 15 miles per hour. Wednesday night, mostly clear. Lows in the mid-50s. South winds 5 to 10 miles per hour. Thursday, sunny. Highs in the lower 90s. Southwest winds around 5 miles per hour, becoming west with gusts up to 20 miles per hour in the afternoon. Thursday night, mostly clear. Lows in the mid-50s. North winds 5 to 10 miles per hour. Friday, sunny. Highs in the mid-80s. Friday night, clear. Lows in the mid-50s. Saturday, sunny. Highs in the upper 80s. Saturday night, mostly clear. Lows in the upper 50s. Sunday, mostly sunny. A slight chance of showers in the afternoon. Highs in the mid-80s. Chance of rain 20%. Sunday night, decreasing clouds. A slight chance of thunderstorms in the evening. A chance of showers. Lows in the upper 50s. Chance of rain 40%. Monday, mostly sunny. Highs in the lower 80s. Monday night, a slight chance of thunderstorms in the evening. Partly cloudy with a slight chance of showers. Lows in the mid-50s. Chance of rain 20%. Tuesday, partly sunny with a slight chance of showers. A slight chance of thunderstorms in the afternoon. Highs in the lower 80s. Chance of rain 20%. For western Lake Secaucawea, west of tonight, light winds becoming southwest 10 to 15 miles per hour after midnight. Mostly clear. Lows in the mid-40s. Wednesday, windy. West winds 20 to 30 miles per hour. Mostly sunny. Highs in the lower 80s. For eastern Lake Secaucawea, west of tonight, light winds becoming southwest around 10 miles per hour after midnight. Mostly clear. Lows in the mid-40s. Wednesday, breezy. Southwest winds 10 to 20 miles per hour, shifting to the west 15 to 25 miles per hour in the afternoon. Mostly sunny. Highs in the lower 80s. For northern Lake Oahe, west of tonight, light winds. Mostly clear. Lows in the mid-40s. Wednesday, west winds 10 to 15 miles per hour. Sunny in the morning, then becoming partly sunny. Highs in the mid-80s. Here are the weather conditions at 11 p.m. Central Daylight Time. Bismarck, clear. Temperature 61 degrees. Relative humidity 49%. Pressure 30.01 inches and rising. Mandan, clear. 61 degrees. Relative humidity 51%. Wind southwest at 7 miles an hour. Hazel, clear. 52 degrees. Relative humidity 62%.

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Another cool night is expected tonight, then there will be a warming trend through Thursday. Little to no rain is forecast through this week. Low to medium chances of showers and a few thunderstorms return in the beginning of next week. The detailed forecast for North Dakota, tonight, clear to partly cloudy. Lows in the 40s. Wednesday, mostly sunny. Highs in the mid-70s to mid-80s. Wednesday night, partly cloudy. Lows in the upper 40s to upper 50s. Thursday, mostly sunny. Highs from the lower 80s north to the lower 90s southwest. Here is the forecast for the Bismarck Mainland and listening area. Rest of tonight, mostly clear. Lows in the mid-40s. Southeast winds around 5 miles per hour, becoming southwest after midnight. Wednesday, increasing clouds. Highs in the mid-80s. Southwest winds 5 to 15 miles per hour. Wednesday night, mostly clear. Lows in the mid-50s. South winds 5 to 10 miles per hour. Thursday, sunny. Highs in the lower 90s. Southwest winds around 5 miles per hour, becoming west with gusts up to 20 miles per hour in the afternoon. Thursday night, mostly clear. Lows in the mid-50s. North winds 5 to 10 miles per hour. Friday, sunny. Highs in the mid-80s. Friday night, clear. Lows in the mid-50s. Saturday, sunny. Highs in the upper 80s. Saturday night, mostly clear. Lows in the upper 50s. Sunday, mostly sunny. A slight chance of showers in the afternoon. Highs in the mid-80s. Chance of rain 20%. Sunday night, decreasing clouds. A slight chance of thunderstorms in the evening. A chance of showers. Lows in the upper 50s. Chance of rain 40%. Monday, mostly sunny. Highs in the lower 80s. Monday night, a slight chance of thunderstorms in the evening. Partly cloudy with a slight chance of showers. Lows in the mid-50s. Chance of rain 20%. Tuesday, partly sunny with a slight chance of showers. A slight chance of thunderstorms in the afternoon. Highs in the lower 80s. Chance of rain 20%. For Western Lake Secaucawea, rest of tonight, light winds becoming southwest 10 to 15 miles per hour after midnight. Mostly clear. Lows in the mid-40s. Wednesday, windy. West winds 20 to 30 miles per hour. Mostly sunny. Highs in the lower 80s. For Eastern Lake Secaucawea, rest of tonight, light winds becoming southwest around 10 miles per hour after midnight. Mostly clear. Lows in the mid-40s. Wednesday, breezy. Southwest winds 10 to 20 miles per hour, shifting to the west 15 to 25 miles per hour in the afternoon. Mostly sunny. Highs in the lower 80s. For Northern Lake Oahe, rest of tonight, light winds. Mostly clear. Lows in the mid-40s. Wednesday, west winds 10 to 15 miles per hour. Sunny in the morning, then becoming partly sunny. Highs in the mid-80s. Here are the weather conditions at 11 p.m. Central Daylight Time. Bismarck, clear. Temperature 61 degrees, relative humidity 49%. Pressure 30.01 inches and rising. Mandan, clear. 61 degrees, relative humidity 51%. Wind southwest at 7 miles an hour. Hazel, clear. 52 degrees, relative humidity 62%. Harvey, clear. 52 degrees, relative humidity 87%. Minot, clear. 60 degrees, relative humidity 51%. Dickinson, partly cloudy. 57 degrees, relative humidity 43%. Elsewhere around North Dakota, it was 56 at Garrison. It was clear, with a temperature of 55 at Jamestown, 59 at Fargo, and 56 at Devil's Lake. It was partly cloudy, with a temperature of 62 at Williston, and 55 at Grand Forks. In northern South Dakota, it was clear. It was 60 at Mobridge, and 53 at Aberdeen. In eastern Montana, it was partly cloudy. It was 68 at Miles City, 58 at Glendive.

and 56 at Sydney. Once again, at Bismarck, the temperature was 61 degrees under clear skies. The regional weather forecast from your National Weather Service office in Bismarck. Another cool night is expected tonight, then there will be a warming trend through Thursday. Little to no rain is forecast through this week. Low to medium chances of showers and a few thunderstorms return in the beginning of next week. The detailed forecast for North Dakota, tonight, clear to partly cloudy. Lows in the 40s. Wednesday, mostly sunny. Highs in the mid-70s to mid-80s. Wednesday night, partly cloudy. Lows in the upper 40s to upper 50s. Thursday, mostly sunny. Highs from the lower 80s north to the lower 90s southwest. Here is the forecast for the Bismarck Mainland listening area. Rest of tonight, mostly clear. Lows in the mid-40s. Southeast winds around 5 miles per hour, becoming southwest after midnight. Wednesday, increasing clouds. Highs in the mid-80s. Southwest winds 5 to 15 miles per hour. Wednesday night, mostly clear. Lows in the mid-50s. South winds 5 to 10 miles per hour. Thursday, sunny. Highs in the lower 90s. Southwest winds around 5 miles per hour, becoming west with gusts up to 20 miles per hour in the afternoon. Thursday night, mostly clear. Lows in the mid-50s. North winds 5 to 10 miles per hour. Friday, sunny. Highs in the mid-80s. Friday night, clear. Lows in the mid-50s. Saturday, sunny. Highs in the upper 80s. Saturday night, mostly clear. Lows in the upper 50s. Sunday, mostly sunny. A slight chance of showers in the afternoon. Highs in the mid-80s. Chance of rain 20%. Sunday night, decreasing clouds. A slight chance of thunderstorms in the evening. A chance of showers. Lows in the upper 50s. Chance of rain 40%. Monday, mostly sunny. Highs in the lower 80s. Monday night, a slight chance of thunderstorms in the evening. Partly cloudy with a slight chance of showers. Lows in the mid-50s. Chance of rain 20%. Tuesday, partly sunny with a slight chance of showers. A slight chance of thunderstorms in the afternoon. Highs in the lower 80s. Chance of rain 20%. For Western Lake Sakakawea, rest of tonight, light winds becoming southwest 10 to 15 miles per hour after midnight. Mostly clear. Lows in the mid-40s. Wednesday, windy. West winds 20 to 30 miles per hour. Mostly sunny. Highs in the lower 80s. For Eastern Lake Sakakawea, rest of tonight, light winds becoming southwest around 10 miles per hour after midnight. Mostly clear. Lows in the mid-40s. Wednesday, breezy. Southwest winds 10 to 20 miles per hour, shifting to the west 15 to 25 miles per hour in the afternoon. Mostly sunny. Highs in the lower 80s. For Northern Lake Oahe, rest of tonight, light winds. Mostly clear. Lows in the mid-40s. Wednesday, west winds 10 to 15 miles per hour. Sunny in the morning, then becoming partly sunny. Highs in the mid-80s. Here are the weather conditions at 11 p.m. Central Daylight Time. Bismarck, clear. Temperature 61 degrees, relative humidity 49%. Pressure 30.01 inches and rising. Mendham, clear. 61 degrees, relative humidity 51%. Wind southwest at 7 miles an hour. Hazen, clear. 52 degrees, relative humidity 62%. Harvey, clear. 52 degrees, relative humidity 87%. Minot, clear. 60 degrees, relative humidity 51%. Dickinson, partly cloudy. 57 degrees, relative humidity 43%. Elsewhere around North Dakota, it was 56 at Garrison. It was clear, with a temperature of 55 at Jamestown, 59 at Fargo, and 56 at Devil's Lake. It was partly cloudy, with a temperature of 62 at Williston, and 55 at Grand Forks. In northern South Dakota, it was clear. It was 60 at Mobridge, and 50

63 at Aberdeen. In eastern Montana, it was partly cloudy. It was 68 at Miles City, 58 at Glendive, and 56 at Sydney. Once again, at Bismarck, the temperature was 61 degrees under clear skies. The regional weather forecast from your National Weather Service office in Bismarck. Another cool night is expected tonight, then there will be a warming trend through Thursday. Little to no rain is forecast through this week. Low to medium chances of showers and a few thunderstorms return in the beginning of next week. The detailed forecast for North Dakota, tonight, clear to partly cloudy. Lows in the 40s. Wednesday, mostly sunny. Highs in the mid-70s to mid-80s. Wednesday night, partly cloudy. Lows in the upper 40s to upper 50s. Thursday, mostly sunny. Highs from the lower 80s north to the lower 90s southwest. 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Providing weather information 24 hours a day from your National Weather Service office in Bismarck. Here is the forecast for the Bismarck Minden listening area. Rest of tonight, mostly clear. Lows in the mid-40s. Southeast winds around 5 miles per hour, becoming southwest after midnight. Wednesday, increasing clouds. Highs in the mid-80s. Southwest winds 5 to 15 miles per hour. Wednesday night, mostly clear. Lows in the mid-50s. South winds 5 to 10 miles per hour. Thursday, sunny. Highs in the lower 90s. Southwest winds around 5 miles per hour, becoming west with gusts up to 20 miles per hour in the afternoon. Thursday night, mostly clear. Lows in the mid-50s. North winds 5 to 10 miles per hour. Friday, sunny. Highs in the mid-80s. Friday night, clear. Lows in the mid-50s. Saturday, sunny. Highs in the upper 80s. Saturday night, mostly clear. Lows in the upper 50s. Sunday, mostly sunny. A slight chance of showers in the afternoon. Highs in the mid-80s. Chance of rain 20%. Sunday night, decreasing clouds. A slight chance of thunderstorms in the evening. A chance of showers. Lows in the upper 50s. Chance of rain 40%. Monday, mostly sunny. Highs in the lower 80s. Monday night, a slight chance of thunderstorms in the evening. Partly cloudy with a slight chance of showers. Lows in the mid-50s. Chance of rain 20%. Tuesday, partly sunny with a slight chance of showers. A slight chance of thunderstorms in the afternoon. Highs in the lower 80s. Chance of rain 20%. For Western Lake Sakakawea, rest of tonight, light winds becoming southwest 10 to 15 miles per hour after midnight. Mostly clear. Lows in the mid-40s. Wednesday, windy. West winds 20 to 30 miles per hour. Mostly sunny. Highs in the lower 80s. For Eastern Lake Sakakawea, rest of tonight, light winds becoming southwest around 10 miles per hour after midnight. Mostly clear midnight. Mostly clear. Lows in the mid-40s. Wednesday, breezy. Southwest winds 10 to 20 miles per hour shifting to the west 15 to 25 miles per hour in the afternoon. Mostly sunny. Highs in the lower 80s. For Northern Lake Oahe, rest of tonight, light winds. Mostly clear. Lows in the mid-40s. Wednesday, west winds 10 to 15 miles per hour. Sunny in the morning, then becoming partly sunny. Highs in the mid-80s. Here are the weather conditions at 11 p.m. Central Daylight Time. Bismarck, clear. Temperature 61 degrees, relative humidity 49%. Pressure 30.01 inches and rising. Minden, clear. 61 degrees, relative humidity 51%. Wind southwest at 7 miles an hour. Hazen, clear. 52 degrees, relative humidity 62%. Harvey, clear. 52 degrees, relative humidity 87%. Minot, clear. 60 degrees, relative humidity 51%. Dickinson, partly cloudy.
57 degrees, relative humidity 43%. Elsewhere around North Dakota, it was 56 at Garrison. It was clear, with a temperature of 55 at Jamestown, 59 at Fargo, and 56 at Devil's Lake. It was partly cloudy, with a temperature of 62 at Williston, and 55 at Grand Forks. In northern South Dakota, it was clear. It was 60 at Mobridge, and 53 at Aberdeen. In eastern Montana, it was partly cloudy. It was 68 at Miles City, 58 at Glendive, and 56 at Sydney. Once again, at Bismarck, the temperature was 61 degrees under clear skies. The regional weather forecast from your National Weather Service office in Bismarck. Another cool night is expected tonight, then there will be a warming trend through Thursday. Little to no rain is forecast through this week. Low to medium chances of showers and a few thunderstorms return in the beginning of next week. The detailed forecast for North Dakota, tonight, clear to partly cloudy. Lows in the 40s. Wednesday, mostly sunny. Highs in the mid-70s to mid-80s. Wednesday night, partly cloudy. Lows in the upper 40s to upper 50s. Thursday, mostly sunny. Highs from the lower 80s north to the lower 90s southwest. Here is the forecast for the Bismarck, Minden listening area. Rest of tonight, mostly clear. Lows in the mid-40s. Southeast winds around 5 miles per hour, becoming southwest after midnight. Wednesday, increasing clouds. Highs in the mid-80s. Southwest winds 5 to 15 miles per hour. Wednesday night, mostly clear. Lows in the mid-50s. South winds 5 to 10 miles per hour. Thursday, sunny. Highs in the lower 90s. Southwest winds around 5 miles per hour, becoming west with gusts up to 20 miles per hour in the afternoon. Thursday night, mostly clear. Lows in the mid-50s. North winds 5 to 10 miles per hour. Friday, sunny. Highs in the mid-80s. Friday night, clear. Lows in the mid-50s. Saturday, sunny. Highs in the upper 80s. Saturday night, mostly clear. Lows in the upper 50s. Sunday, mostly sunny. A slight chance of showers in the afternoon. Highs in the mid-80s. Chance of rain 20%. Sunday night, decreasing clouds. A slight chance of thunderstorms in the evening. A chance of showers. Lows in the upper 50s. Chance of rain 40%. Monday, mostly sunny. Highs in the lower 80s. Monday night, a slight chance of thunderstorms in the evening. Partly cloudy with a slight chance of showers. Lows in the mid-50s. Chance of rain 20%. Tuesday, partly sunny with a slight chance of showers. A slight chance of thunderstorms in the afternoon. Highs in the lower 80s. Chance of rain 20%. For western Lake Sakakawea, rest of tonight, light winds becoming southwest 10 to 15 miles per hour after midnight. Mostly clear. Lows in the mid-40s. Wednesday, windy. West winds 20 to 30 miles per hour. Mostly sunny. Highs in the lower 80s. For eastern Lake Sakakawea, rest of tonight, light winds becoming southwest around 10 miles per hour after midnight. Mostly clear. Lows in the mid-40s. Wednesday, breezy. Southwest winds 10 to 20 miles per hour, shifting to the west 15 to 25 miles per hour in the afternoon. Mostly sunny. Highs in the lower 80s. For northern Lake Oahe, rest of tonight, light winds. Mostly clear. Lows in the mid-40s. Wednesday, west winds 10 to 15 miles per hour. Sunny in the morning, then becoming partly sunny. Highs in the mid-80s. Here are the weather conditions at 11 p.m. Central Daylight Time. Bismarck, clear. Temperature 61 degrees, relative humidity 49%. Pressure 30.01 inches and rising. Minden, clear. 61 degrees, relative humidity 51%. Wind southwest at 7 miles an hour. Hazen, clear. 52 degrees, relative humidity 62%. Harvey, clear. 52 degrees, relative humidity 87%.
Minot, clear. 60 degrees, relative humidity 51%. Dickinson, partly cloudy. 57 degrees, relative humidity 43%. Elsewhere around North Dakota, it was 56 at Garrison. It was clear, with a temperature of 55 at Jamestown, 59 at Fargo, and 56 at Devil's Lake. It was partly cloudy, with a temperature of 62 at Williston, and 55 at Grand Forks. In northern South Dakota, it was clear. It was 60 at Mobridge, and 53 at Aberdeen. In eastern Montana, it was partly cloudy. It was 68 at Miles City, 58 at Glendive, and 56 at Sydney. Once again, at Bismarck, the temperature was 61 degrees under clear skies. The regional weather forecast from your National Weather Service office in Bismarck. Another cool night is expected tonight, then there will be a warming trend through Thursday. Little to no rain is forecast through this week. Low to medium chances of showers and a few thunderstorms return in the beginning of next week. The detailed forecast for North Dakota, tonight, clear to partly cloudy. Lows in the 40s. Wednesday, mostly sunny. Highs in the mid-70s to mid-80s. Wednesday night, partly cloudy. Lows in the upper 40s to upper 50s. Thursday, mostly sunny. Highs from the lower 80s north to the lower 90s southwest. Here is the forecast for the Bismarck, Minden listening area. Rest of tonight, mostly clear. Lows in the mid-40s. Southeast winds around 5 miles per hour, becoming southwest after midnight. Wednesday, increasing clouds. Highs in the mid-80s. Southwest winds 5 to 15 miles per hour. Wednesday night, mostly clear. Lows in the mid-50s. South winds 5 to 10 miles per hour. Thursday, sunny. Highs in the lower 90s. Southwest winds around 5 miles per hour, becoming west with gusts up to 20 miles per hour in the afternoon. Thursday night, mostly clear. Lows in the mid-50s. North winds 5 to 10 miles per hour. Friday, sunny. Highs in the mid-80s. Friday night, clear. Lows in the mid-50s. Saturday, sunny. Highs in the upper 80s. Saturday night, mostly clear. Lows in the upper 50s. Sunday, mostly sunny. A slight chance of showers in the afternoon. Highs in the mid-80s. Chance of rain 20%. Sunday night, decreasing clouds. A slight chance of thunderstorms in the evening. A chance of showers. Lows in the upper 50s. Chance of rain 40%. Monday, mostly sunny. Highs in the lower 80s. Monday night, a slight chance of thunderstorms in the evening. Partly cloudy with a slight chance of showers. Lows in the mid-50s. Chance of rain 20%. Tuesday, partly sunny with a slight chance of showers. A slight chance of thunderstorms in the afternoon. Highs in the lower 80s. Chance of rain 20%. For Western Lake Sakakawea, rest of tonight, light winds becoming southwest 10 to 15 miles per hour after midnight. Mostly clear. Lows in the mid-40s. Wednesday, windy. West winds 20 to 30 miles per hour. Mostly sunny. Highs in the lower 80s. For Eastern Lake Sakakawea, rest of tonight, light winds becoming southwest around 10 miles per hour after midnight. Mostly clear. Lows in the mid-40s. Wednesday, breezy. Southwest winds 10 to 20 miles per hour, shifting to the west 15 to 25 miles per hour in the afternoon. Mostly sunny. Highs in the lower 80s. For northern Lake Oahe, rest of tonight, light winds. Mostly clear. Lows in the mid-40s. Wednesday, west winds 10 to 15 miles per hour. Sunny in the morning, then becoming partly sunny. Highs in the mid-80s. Here are the weather conditions at 11 p.m. Central Daylight Time. Bismarck, clear. Temperature 61 degrees, relative humidity 49%. Pressure 30.01 inches and rising. Minden, clear. 61 degrees, relative humidity 51%. Wind southwest at 7 miles an hour. Hazen, clear. 52 degrees.

Relative humidity 62%. Harvey, clear. 52 degrees, relative humidity 87%. Minot, clear. 60 degrees, relative humidity 51%. Dickinson, partly cloudy. 57 degrees, relative humidity 43%. Elsewhere around North Dakota, it was 56 at Garrison. It was clear, with a temperature of 55 at Jamestown, 59 at Fargo, and 56 at Devil's Lake. It was partly cloudy, with a temperature of 62 at Williston, and 55 at Grand Forks. In northern South Dakota, it was clear. It was 60 at Mobridge, and 53 at Aberdeen. In eastern Montana, it was partly cloudy. It was 68 at Miles City, 58 at Glendive, and 56 at Sydney. Once again, at Bismarck, the temperature was 61 degrees under clear skies. The regional weather forecast from your National Weather Service office in Bismarck. Another cool night is expected tonight, then there will be a warming trend through Thursday. Little to no rain is forecast through this week. Low to medium chances of showers and a few thunderstorms return in the beginning of next week. The detailed forecast for North Dakota, tonight, clear to partly cloudy. Lows in the 40s. Wednesday, mostly sunny. Highs in the mid-70s to mid-80s. Wednesday night, partly cloudy. Lows in the upper 40s to upper 50s. Thursday, mostly sunny. Highs from the lower 80s north to the lower 90s southwest. Here is the forecast for the Bismarck Minden listening area. Rest of tonight, mostly clear. Lows in the mid-40s. Southeast winds around 5 miles per hour, becoming southwest after midnight. Wednesday, increasing clouds. Highs in the mid-80s. Southwest winds 5 to 15 miles per hour. Wednesday night, mostly clear. Lows in the mid-50s. South winds 5 to 10 miles per hour. Thursday, sunny. Highs in the lower 90s. Southwest winds around 5 miles per hour, becoming west with gusts up to 20 miles per hour in the afternoon. Thursday night, mostly clear. Lows in the mid-50s. North winds 5 to 10 miles per hour. Friday, sunny. Highs in the mid-80s. Friday night, clear. Lows in the mid-50s. Saturday, sunny. Highs in the upper 80s. Saturday night, mostly clear. Lows in the upper 50s. Sunday, mostly sunny. A slight chance of showers in the afternoon. Highs in the mid-80s. Chance of rain 20%. Sunday night, decreasing clouds. A slight chance of thunderstorms in the evening. A chance of showers. Lows in the upper 50s. Chance of rain 40%. Monday, mostly sunny. Highs in the lower 80s. Monday night, a slight chance of thunderstorms in the evening. Partly cloudy with a slight chance of showers. Lows in the mid-50s. Chance of rain 20%. Tuesday, partly sunny with a slight chance of showers. A slight chance of thunderstorms in the afternoon. Highs in the lower 80s. Chance of rain 20%. For western Lake Sakakawea, rest of tonight, light winds becoming southwest 10 to 15 miles per hour after midnight. Mostly clear. Lows in the mid-40s. Wednesday, windy. West winds 20 to 30 miles per hour. Mostly sunny. Highs in the lower 80s. For eastern Lake Sakakawea, rest of tonight, light winds becoming southwest around 10 miles per hour after midnight. Mostly clear. Lows in the mid-40s. Wednesday, breezy. Southwest winds 10 to 20 miles per hour shifting to the west 15 to 25 miles per hour in the afternoon. Mostly sunny. Highs in the lower 80s. For northern Lake Oahe, rest of tonight, light winds. Mostly clear. Lows in the mid-40s. Wednesday, west winds 10 to 15 miles per hour. Sunny in the morning then becoming partly sunny. Highs in the mid-80s. Here are the weather conditions at 11 p.m. Central Daylight Time. Bismarck, clear. Temperature 61 degrees, relative humidity 49%. Pressure 30.01 inches and rising. Minden, clear. 61 degrees.
Relative humidity 51%. Wind southwest at 7 miles an hour. Hazen, clear. 52 degrees, relative humidity 62%. Harvey, clear. 52 degrees, relative humidity 87%. Minot, clear. 60 degrees, relative humidity 51%. Dickinson, partly cloudy. 57 degrees, relative humidity 43%. Elsewhere around North Dakota, it was 56 at Garrison. It was clear, with a temperature of 55 at Jamestown, 59 at Fargo, and 56 at Devil's Lake. It was partly cloudy, with a temperature of 62 at Williston, and 55 at Grand Forks. In northern South Dakota, it was clear. It was 60 at Mobridge, and 53 at Aberdeen. In eastern Montana, it was partly cloudy. It was 68 at Miles City, 58 at Glendive, and 56 at Sydney. Once again, at Bismarck, the temperature was 61 degrees under clear skies. The regional weather forecast from your National Weather Service office in Bismarck. Another cool night is expected tonight, then there will be a warming trend through Thursday. Little to no rain is forecast through this week. Low to medium chances of showers and a few thunderstorms return in the beginning of next week. The detailed forecast for North Dakota, tonight, clear to partly cloudy. Lows in the 40s. Wednesday, mostly sunny. Highs in the mid-70s to mid-80s. Wednesday night, partly cloudy. Lows in the upper 40s to upper 50s. Thursday, mostly sunny. Highs from the lower 80s north to the lower 90s southwest. Here is the forecast for the Bismarck, Menden listening area. Rest of tonight, mostly clear. Lows in the mid-40s. Southeast winds around 5 miles per hour, becoming southwest after midnight. Wednesday, increasing clouds. Highs in the mid-80s. Southwest winds 5 to 15 miles per hour. Wednesday night, mostly clear. Lows in the mid-50s. South winds 5 to 10 miles per hour. Thursday, sunny. Highs in the lower 90s. Southwest winds around 5 miles per hour, becoming west with gusts up to 20 miles per hour in the afternoon. Thursday night, mostly clear. Lows in the mid-50s. North winds 5 to 10 miles per hour. Friday, sunny. Highs in the mid-80s. Friday night, clear. Lows in the mid-50s. Saturday, sunny. Highs in the upper 80s. Saturday night, mostly clear. Lows in the upper 50s. Sunday, mostly sunny. A slight chance of showers in the afternoon. Highs in the mid-80s. Chance of rain 20%. Sunday night, decreasing clouds. A slight chance of thunderstorms in the evening. A chance of showers. Lows in the upper 50s. Chance of rain 40%. Monday, mostly sunny. Highs in the lower 80s. Monday night, a slight chance of thunderstorms in the evening. Partly cloudy with a slight chance of showers. Lows in the mid-50s. Chance of rain 20%. Tuesday, partly sunny with a slight chance of showers. A slight chance of thunderstorms in the afternoon. Highs in the lower 80s. Chance of rain 20%. For Western Lake Sakakawea, rest of tonight, light winds becoming southwest 10 to 15 miles per hour after midnight. Mostly clear. Lows in the mid-40s. Wednesday, windy. West winds 20 to 30 miles per hour. Mostly sunny. Highs in the lower 80s. For Eastern Lake Sakakawea, rest of tonight, light winds becoming southwest around 10 miles per hour after midnight. Mostly clear. Lows in the mid-40s. Wednesday, breezy. Southwest winds 10 to 20 miles per hour, shifting to the west 15 to 25 miles per hour in the afternoon. Mostly sunny. Highs in the lower 80s. For Northern Lake Oahe, rest of tonight, light winds. Mostly clear. Lows in the mid-40s. Wednesday, west winds 10 to 15 miles per hour. Sunny in the morning, then becoming partly sunny. Highs in the mid-80s. Here are the weather conditions at 11 p.m. Central Daylight Time. Bismarck, clear. Temperature 61 degrees, relative humidity.

at 49%. Pressure 30.01 inches and rising. Menden, clear. 61 degrees. Relative humidity 51%. Wind southwest at 7 miles an hour. Hazen, clear. 52 degrees. Relative humidity 62%. Harvey, clear. 52 degrees. Relative humidity 87%. Minot, clear. 60 degrees. Relative humidity 51%. Dickinson, partly cloudy. 57 degrees, relative humidity 43%. Elsewhere around North Dakota, it was 56 at Garrison. It was clear, with a temperature of 55 at Jamestown, 59 at Fargo, and 56 at Devil's Lake. It was partly cloudy, with a temperature of 62 at Williston, and 55 at Grand Forks. In northern South Dakota, it was clear. It was 60 at Mobridge, and 53 at Aberdeen. In eastern Montana, it was partly cloudy. It was 68 at Miles City, 58 at Glendive, and 56 at Sydney. Once again, at Bismarck, the temperature was 61 degrees under clear skies. The regional weather forecast from your National Weather Service office in Bismarck. Another cool night is expected tonight, then there will be a warming trend through Thursday. Little to no rain is forecast through this week. Low to medium chances of showers and a few thunderstorms return in the beginning of next week. The detailed forecast for North Dakota, tonight, clear to partly cloudy. Lows in the 40s. Wednesday, mostly sunny. Highs in the mid-70s to mid-80s. Wednesday night, partly cloudy. Lows in the upper 40s to upper 50s. Thursday, mostly sunny. Highs from the lower 80s north to the lower 90s southwest. Here is the forecast for the Bismarck Menden listening area. Rest of tonight, mostly clear. Lows in the mid-40s. Southeast winds around 5 miles per hour, becoming southwest after midnight. Wednesday, increasing clouds. Highs in the mid-80s. Southwest winds 5 to 15 miles per hour. Wednesday night, mostly clear. Lows in the mid-50s. South winds 5 to 10 miles per hour. Thursday, sunny. Highs in the lower 90s. Southwest winds around 5 miles per hour, becoming west with gusts up to 20 miles per hour in the afternoon. Thursday night, mostly clear. Lows in the mid-50s. North winds 5 to 10 miles per hour. Friday, sunny. Highs in the mid-80s. Friday night, clear. Lows in the mid-50s. Saturday, sunny. Highs in the upper 80s. Saturday night, mostly clear. Lows in the upper 50s. Sunday, mostly sunny. A slight chance of showers in the afternoon. Highs in the mid-80s. Chance of rain 20%. Sunday night, decreasing clouds. A slight chance of thunderstorms in the evening. A chance of showers. Lows in the upper 50s. Chance of rain 40%. Monday, mostly sunny. Highs in the lower 80s. Monday night, a slight chance of thunderstorms in the evening. Partly cloudy with a slight chance of showers. Lows in the mid-50s. Chance of rain 20%. Tuesday, partly sunny with a slight chance of showers. A slight chance of thunderstorms in the afternoon. Highs in the lower 80s. Chance of rain 20%. For western Lake Sakakawea, rest of tonight, light winds becoming southwest 10 to 15 miles per hour after midnight. Mostly clear. Lows in the mid-40s. Wednesday, windy. West winds 20 to 30 miles per hour. Mostly sunny. Highs in the lower 80s. For eastern Lake Sakakawea, rest of tonight, light winds becoming southwest around 10 miles per hour after midnight. Mostly clear. Lows in the mid-40s. Wednesday, breezy. Southwest winds 10 to 20 miles per hour shifting to the west 15 to 25 miles per hour in the afternoon. Mostly sunny. Highs in the lower 80s. For northern Lake Oahe, rest of tonight, light winds. Mostly clear. Lows in the mid-40s. Wednesday, west winds 10 to 15 miles per hour. Sunny in the morning then becoming partly sunny. Highs in the mid-80s.

Well, the weather conditions at 11 p.m. Central Daylight Time. Bismarck, clear. Temperature 61 degrees. Relative humidity 49%. Pressure 30.01 inches and rising. Menden, clear. 61 degrees. Relative humidity 51%. Wind southwest at 7 miles an hour. Hazen, clear. 52 degrees. Relative humidity 62%. Harvey, clear. 52 degrees, relative humidity 87%. Minot, clear. 60 degrees, relative humidity 51%. Dickinson, partly cloudy. 57 degrees, relative humidity 43%. Elsewhere around North Dakota, it was 56 at Garrison. It was clear, with a temperature of 55 at Jamestown, 59 at Fargo, and 56 at Devil's Lake. It was partly cloudy, with a temperature of 62 at Williston and 55 at Grand Forks. In northern South Dakota, it was clear. It was 60 at Mobridge and 53 at Aberdeen. In eastern Montana, it was partly cloudy. It was 68 at Miles City, 58 at Glendive, and 56 at Sydney. Once again, at Bismarck, the temperature was 61 degrees under clear skies. 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Providing weather information 24 hours a day from your National Weather Service office in Bismarck. The regional weather forecast from your National Weather Service office in Bismarck. Another cool night is expected tonight, then there will be a warming trend through Thursday. Little to no rain is forecast through this week. Low to medium chances of showers and a few thunderstorms return in the beginning of next week. The detailed forecast for North Dakota, tonight, clear to partly cloudy. Lows in the 40s. Wednesday, mostly sunny. Highs in the mid-70s to mid-80s. Wednesday night, partly cloudy. Lows in the upper 40s to upper 50s. Thursday, mostly sunny. Highs from the lower 80s north to the lower 90s southwest. Here is the forecast for the Bismarck Menden listening area. Rest of tonight, mostly clear. Lows in the mid-40s. Southeast winds around 5 miles per hour, becoming southwest after midnight. Wednesday, increasing clouds. Highs in the mid-80s. Southwest winds 5 to 15 miles per hour. Wednesday night, mostly clear. Lows in the mid-50s. South winds 5 to 10 miles per hour. Thursday, sunny. Highs in the lower 90s. Southwest winds around 5 miles per hour, becoming west with gusts up to 20 miles per hour in the afternoon. Thursday night, mostly clear. Lows in the mid-50s. North winds 5 to 10 miles per hour. Friday, sunny. Highs in the mid-80s. Friday night, clear. Lows in the mid-50s. Saturday, sunny. Highs in the upper 80s. Saturday night, mostly clear. Lows in the upper 50s. Sunday, mostly sunny. A slight chance of showers in the afternoon. Highs in the mid-80s. Chance of rain 20%. Sunday night, decreasing clouds. A slight chance of thunderstorms in the evening. A chance of showers. Lows in the upper 50s. Chance of rain 40%. Monday, mostly sunny. Highs in the lower 80s. Monday night, a slight chance of thunderstorms in the evening. Partly cloudy with a slight chance of showers. Lows in the mid-50s. Chance of rain 20%. Tuesday, partly sunny with a slight chance of showers. A slight chance of thunderstorms in the afternoon. Highs in the lower 80s. Chance of rain 20%. For Western Lake Sakakawea, rest of tonight, light winds becoming southwest 10 to 15 miles per hour after midnight. Mostly clear. Lows in the mid-40s. Wednesday, windy. West winds 20 to 30 miles per hour. Mostly sunny. Highs in the lower 80s. For Eastern Lake Sakakawea, rest of tonight, light winds becoming southwest around 10 miles per hour after midnight. Mostly clear. Lows in the mid-40s. Wednesday, breezy.
southwest winds 10 to 20 miles per hour, shifting to the west 15 to 25 miles per hour in the afternoon. Mostly sunny. Highs in the lower 80s. For northern Lake Oahe, rest of tonight, light winds. Mostly clear. Lows in the mid-40s. Wednesday, west winds 10 to 15 miles per hour. Sunny in the morning, then becoming partly sunny. Highs in the mid-80s. Here are the weather conditions at midnight Central Daylight Time. Bismarck, clear. Temperature 60 degrees, relative humidity 51%. Pressure 30.01 inches and steady. Mendham, clear. 54 degrees, relative humidity 66%. Wind west at 7 miles an hour. Hazen, clear. 48 degrees, relative humidity 71%. Harvey, clear. 50 degrees, relative humidity 100%. Minot, clear. 55 degrees, relative humidity 66%. Wind south at 6 miles an hour. Dickinson, partly cloudy. 56 degrees, relative humidity 45%. Elsewhere around North Dakota, it was 50 at Garrison. It was clear, with a temperature of 58 at Jamestown, 56 at Fargo, 53 at Grand Forks, and 54 at Devil's Lake. At Williston, it was partly cloudy, with a temperature of 56. In northern South Dakota, it was clear. It was 60 at Mobridge, and 51 at Aberdeen. In eastern Montana, at Sydney, it was clear, with a temperature of 52. At Glendive, it was partly cloudy, with a temperature of 57. At Mile City, it was mostly cloudy, with a temperature of 68. Once again, at Bismarck, the temperature was 60 degrees under clear skies. The regional weather forecast from your National Weather Service office in Bismarck. Another cool night is expected tonight, then there will be a warming trend through Thursday. Little to no rain is forecast through this week. Low to medium chances of showers and a few thunderstorms return in the beginning of next week. The detailed forecast for North Dakota, tonight, clear to partly cloudy. Lows in the 40s. Wednesday, mostly sunny. Highs in the mid-70s to mid-80s. Wednesday night, partly cloudy. Lows in the upper 40s to upper 50s. Thursday, mostly sunny. Highs from the lower 80s north to the lower 90s southwest. Here is the forecast for the Bismarck Minden listening area. Rest of tonight, mostly clear. Lows in the mid-40s. Southeast winds around 5 miles per hour, becoming southwest after midnight. Wednesday, increasing clouds. Highs in the mid-80s. Southwest winds 5 to 15 miles per hour. Wednesday night, mostly clear. Lows in the mid-50s. South winds 5 to 10 miles per hour. Thursday, sunny. Highs in the lower 90s. Southwest winds around 5 miles per hour, becoming west with gusts up to 20 miles per hour in the afternoon. Thursday night, mostly clear. Lows in the mid-50s. North winds 5 to 10 miles per hour. Friday, sunny. Highs in the mid-80s. Friday night, clear. Lows in the mid-50s. Saturday, sunny. Highs in the upper 80s. Saturday night, mostly clear. Lows in the upper 50s. Sunday, mostly sunny. A slight chance of showers in the afternoon. Highs in the mid-80s. Chance of rain 20%. Sunday night, decreasing clouds. A slight chance of thunderstorms in the evening. A chance of showers. Lows in the upper 50s. Chance of rain 40%. Monday, mostly sunny. Highs in the lower 80s. Monday night, a slight chance of thunderstorms in the evening. Partly cloudy with a slight chance of showers. Lows in the mid-50s. Chance of rain 20%. Tuesday, partly sunny with a slight chance of showers. A slight chance of thunderstorms in the afternoon. Highs in the lower 80s. Chance of rain 20%. For western Lake Sakakawea, rest of tonight, light winds becoming southwest 10 to 15 miles per hour after midnight. Mostly clear. Lows in the mid-40s. Wednesday, windy. West winds 20 to 30 miles per hour. Mostly sunny.
highs in the lower 80s. For Eastern Lake Secaucus,

Yeah, rest of tonight. Light winds becoming southwest around 10 miles per hour after midnight. Mostly clear. Lows in the mid-40s. Wednesday, breezy. Southwest winds 10 to 20 miles per hour, shifting to the west 15 to 25 miles per hour in the afternoon. Mostly sunny. Highs in the lower 80s. For northern Lake Oahe, rest of tonight, light winds. Mostly clear. Lows in the mid-40s. Wednesday, west winds 10 to 15 miles per hour. Sunny in the morning, then becoming partly sunny. Highs in the mid-80s. Here are the weather conditions at midnight Central Daylight Time. Bismarck, clear. Temperature 60 degrees, relative humidity 51%. Pressure 30.01 inches and steady. Mendon, clear. 54 degrees, relative humidity 66%. Wind west at 7 miles an hour. Hazen, clear. 48 degrees, relative humidity 71%. Harvey, clear. 50 degrees, relative humidity 100%. Minot, clear. 55 degrees, relative humidity 66%. Wind south at 6 miles an hour. Dickinson, partly cloudy. 56 degrees, relative humidity 45%. Elsewhere around North Dakota, it was 50 at Garrison. It was clear, with a temperature of 58 at Jamestown, 56 at Fargo, 53 at Grand Forks, and 54 at Devil's Lake. At Williston, it was partly cloudy, with a temperature of 56. In northern South Dakota, it was clear. It was 60 at Mobridge, and 51 at Aberdeen. In eastern Montana, at Sydney, it was clear, with a temperature of 52. At Glendive, it was partly cloudy, with a temperature of 57. At Miles City, it was mostly cloudy, with a temperature of 68. Once again, at Bismarck, the temperature was 60 degrees under clear skies. Here are the weather conditions at midnight Central Daylight Time. Bismarck, clear. Temperature 60 degrees, relative humidity 51%. Pressure 30.01 inches and steady. Mendon, clear. 54 degrees, relative humidity 66%. Wind west at 7 miles an hour. Hazen, clear. 48 degrees, relative humidity 71%. Harvey, clear. 50 degrees, relative humidity 100%. Minot, clear. 55 degrees, relative humidity 66%. Wind south at 6 miles an hour. Dickinson, partly cloudy. 56 degrees, relative humidity 45%. Elsewhere around North Dakota, it was 50 at Garrison. It was clear, with a temperature of 58 at Jamestown, 56 at Fargo, 53 at Grand Forks, and 54 at Devil's Lake. At Williston, it was partly cloudy, with a temperature of 56. In northern South Dakota, it was clear. It was 60 at Mobridge, and 51 at Aberdeen. In eastern Montana, it was partly cloudy. It was 68 at Miles City, 57 at Glendive, and 52 at Sydney. Once again, at Bismarck, the temperature was 60 degrees under clear skies. The regional weather forecast from your National Weather Service office in Bismarck. Another cool night is expected tonight, then there will be a warming trend through Thursday. Little to no rain is forecast through this week. Low to medium chances of showers and a few thunderstorms return in the beginning of next week. The detailed forecast for North Dakota, tonight, clear to partly cloudy. Lows in the 40s. Wednesday, mostly sunny. Highs in the mid-70s to mid-80s. Wednesday night, partly cloudy. Lows in the upper 40s to upper 50s. Thursday, mostly sunny. Highs from the lower 80s north to the lower 90s southwest. Here is the forecast for the Bismarck Mendon listening area. Rest of tonight, mostly clear. Lows in the mid-40s. Southeast winds around 5 miles per hour, becoming southwest after midnight. Wednesday, increasing clouds. Highs in the mid-80s. Southwest winds 5 to 15 miles per hour. Wednesday night, mostly clear. Lows in the mid-50s. South winds 5 to 10 miles per hour. Thursday, sunny. Highs in the lower 90s.

southwest winds around 5 miles per hour, becoming west with gusts up to 20 miles per hour in the afternoon. Thursday night, mostly clear. Lows in the mid-50s. North winds 5 to 10 miles per hour. Friday, sunny. Highs in the mid-80s. Friday night, clear. Lows in the mid-50s. Saturday, sunny. Highs in the upper 80s. Saturday night, mostly clear. Lows in the upper 50s. Sunday, mostly sunny. A slight chance of showers in the afternoon. Highs in the mid-80s. Chance of rain 20%. Sunday night, decreasing clouds. A slight chance of thunderstorms in the evening. A chance of showers. Lows in the upper 50s. Chance of rain 40%. Monday, mostly sunny. Highs in the lower 80s. Monday night, a slight chance of thunderstorms in the evening. Partly cloudy with a slight chance of showers. Lows in the mid-50s. Chance of rain 20%. Tuesday, partly sunny with a slight chance of showers. A slight chance of thunderstorms in the afternoon. Highs in the lower 80s. Chance of rain 20%. For Western Lake Sakakawea, rest of tonight, light winds becoming southwest 10 to 15 miles per hour after midnight. Mostly clear. Lows in the mid-40s. Wednesday, windy. West winds 20 to 30 miles per hour. Mostly sunny. Highs in the lower 80s. For Eastern Lake Sakakawea, rest of tonight, light winds becoming southwest around 10 miles per hour after midnight. Mostly clear. Lows in the mid-40s. Wednesday, breezy. Southwest winds 10 to 20 miles per hour, shifting to the west 15 to 25 miles per hour in the afternoon. Mostly sunny. Highs in the lower 80s. For Northern Lake Orahi, rest of tonight, light winds. Mostly clear. Lows in the mid-40s. Wednesday, west winds 10 to 15 miles per hour. Sunny in the morning, then becoming partly sunny. Highs in the mid-80s. Here are the weather conditions at midnight Central Daylight Time. Bismarck, clear. Temperature 60 degrees, relative humidity 51%. Pressure 30.01 inches and steady. Mendon, clear. 54 degrees, relative humidity 66%. Wind west at 7 miles an hour. Hazen, clear. 48 degrees, relative humidity 71%. Harvey, clear. 50 degrees, relative humidity 100%. Minot, clear. 55 degrees, relative humidity 66%. Wind south at 6 miles an hour. Dickinson, partly cloudy. 56 degrees, relative humidity 45%. Elsewhere around North Dakota, it was 50 at Garrison. It was clear, with a temperature of 58 at Jamestown, 56 at Fargo, 53 at Grand Forks, and 54 at Devil's Lake. At Williston, it was partly cloudy, with a temperature of 56. In northern South Dakota, it was clear. It was 60 at Mobridge, and 51 at Aberdeen. In eastern Montana, it was partly cloudy. It was 68 at Miles City, 57 at Glendive, and 52 at Sydney. Once again, at Bismarck, the temperature was 60 degrees under clear skies. The regional weather forecast from your National Weather Service office in Bismarck. Another cool night is expected tonight, then there will be a warming trend through Thursday. Little to no rain is forecast through this week. Low to medium chances of showers and a few thunderstorms return in the beginning of next week. The detailed forecast for North Dakota, tonight, clear to partly cloudy. Lows in the 40s. Wednesday, mostly sunny. Highs in the mid-70s to mid-80s. Wednesday night, partly cloudy. Lows in the upper 40s to upper 50s. Thursday, mostly sunny. Highs from the lower 80s north to the lower 90s southwest. Here is the forecast for the Bismarck Mendon listening area. Rest of tonight, mostly clear. Lows in the mid-40s. Light and variable winds, becoming southwest up to 5 miles per hour after midnight. Wednesday, increasing clouds. Highs in the mid-80s. Southwest winds 5 to 15 miles per hour. Wednesday night.

Here. Lows in the upper 50s. Sunday, mostly sunny. A slight chance of showers and thunderstorms in the afternoon. Highs in the mid-80s. Chance of rain 20%. Sunday night, a chance of thunderstorms in the evening. Partly cloudy with a chance of showers. Lows in the upper 50s. Chance of rain 40%. Monday, mostly sunny. Highs in the lower 80s. Monday night, partly cloudy. A slight chance of showers after midnight. Lows in the mid-50s. Chance of rain 20%. Tuesday, mostly sunny. A slight chance of showers in the afternoon. Highs in the lower 80s. Chance of rain 20%. For western Lake Sakakawea, rest of tonight, light winds becoming southwest 10 to 15 miles per hour after midnight. Mostly clear. Lows in the mid-40s. Wednesday, windy. West winds 20 to 30 miles per hour. Mostly sunny. Highs in the lower 80s. For eastern Lake Sakakawea, rest of tonight, light winds becoming southwest around 10 miles per hour after midnight. Mostly clear. Lows in the mid-40s. Wednesday, breezy. Southwest winds 10 to 20 miles per hour, shifting to the west 15 to 25 miles per hour in the afternoon. Mostly sunny. Highs in the lower 80s. For northern Lake Oahe, rest of tonight, light winds. Mostly clear. Lows in the mid-40s. Wednesday, west winds 10 to 15 miles per hour. Sunny in the morning, then becoming partly sunny. Highs in the mid-80s. Here are the weather conditions at midnight Central Daylight Time. Bismarck, clear. Temperature 60 degrees, relative humidity 51%. Pressure 30.01 inches and steady. Mendham, clear. 54 degrees, relative humidity 66%. Wind west at 7 miles an hour. Hazen, clear. 48 degrees, relative humidity 71%. Harvey, clear. 50 degrees, relative humidity 100%. Minot, clear. 55 degrees, relative humidity 66%. Wind south at 6 miles an hour. Dickinson, partly cloudy. 56 degrees, relative humidity 45%. Elsewhere around North Dakota, it was 50 at Garrison. It was clear, with a temperature of 58 at Jamestown, 56 at Fargo, 53 at Grand Forks, and 54 at Devil's Lake. At Williston, it was partly cloudy, with a temperature of 56. In northern South Dakota, it was clear. It was 60 at Mobridge, and 51 at Aberdeen. In eastern Montana, it was partly cloudy. It was 68 at Miles City, 57 at Glendive, and 52 at Sydney. Once again, at Bismarck, the temperature was 60 degrees under clear skies. The regional weather forecast from your National Weather Service office in Bismarck. Another cool night is expected tonight, then there will be a warming trend through Thursday. Little to no rain is forecast through this week. Low to medium chances of showers and a few thunderstorms return in the beginning of next week. The detailed forecast for North Dakota, tonight, clear to partly cloudy. Lows in the 40s. Wednesday, mostly sunny. Highs in the mid-70s to mid-80s. Wednesday night, partly cloudy. Lows in the upper 40s to upper 50s. Thursday, mostly sunny. Highs from the lower 80s north to the lower 90s southwest. Here is the forecast for the Bismarck Mendham listening area. Rest of tonight, mostly clear. Lows in the mid-40s. Light and variable winds, becoming southwest up to 5 miles per hour after midnight. Wednesday, increasing clouds. Highs in the mid-80s. Southwest winds 5 to 15 miles per hour. Wednesday night, increasing clouds. Lows in the mid-50s. South winds around 10 miles per hour. Thursday, sunny. Highs in the lower 90s. West winds around 10 miles per hour. Thursday night, mostly clear. Lows in the mid-50s. North winds 5 to 15 miles per hour. Friday, sunny. Highs in the mid-80s. Friday night, mostly clear. Lows in the mid-50s. Saturday, sunny.

Highs in the upper 80s. Saturday night, mostly clear. Lows in the upper 50s. Sunday, mostly sunny. A slight chance of showers and thunderstorms in the afternoon. Highs in the mid 80s. Chance of rain 20%. Sunday night, a chance of thunderstorms in the evening. Partly cloudy with a chance of showers. Lows in the upper 50s. Chance of rain 40%. Monday, mostly sunny. Highs in the lower 80s. Monday night, partly cloudy. A slight chance of showers after midnight. Lows in the mid-50s. Chance of rain 20%. Tuesday, mostly sunny. A slight chance of showers in the afternoon. Highs in the lower 80s. Chance of rain 20%. For Western Lake Sakakawea, rest of tonight, light winds becoming southwest 10 to 15 miles per hour after midnight. Mostly clear. Lows in the mid-40s. Wednesday, windy. West winds 20 to 30 miles per hour. Mostly sunny. Highs in the lower 80s. For Eastern Lake Sakakawea, rest of tonight, light winds becoming southwest around 10 miles per hour after midnight. Mostly clear. Lows in the mid-40s. Wednesday, breezy. Southwest winds 10 to 20 miles per hour shifting to the west 15 to 25 miles per hour in the afternoon. Mostly sunny. Highs in the lower 80s. For Northern Lake Oahe, rest of tonight, light winds. Mostly clear. Lows in the mid-40s. Wednesday, west winds 10 to 15 miles per hour. Sunny in the morning then becoming partly sunny. Highs in the mid-80s. Here are the weather conditions at midnight Central Daylight Time. Bismarck, clear. Temperature 60 degrees, relative humidity 51%. Pressure 30.01 inches and steady. Mendham, clear. 54 degrees, relative humidity 66%. Wind west at 7 miles an hour. Hazen, clear. 48 degrees, relative humidity 71%. Harvey, clear. 50 degrees, relative humidity 100%. Minot, clear. 55 degrees, relative humidity 66%. Wind south at 6 miles an hour. Dickinson, partly cloudy. 56 degrees, relative humidity 45%. Elsewhere around North Dakota, it was 50 at Garrison. It was clear, with a temperature of 58 at Jamestown, 56 at Fargo, 53 at Grand Forks, and 54 at Devil's Lake. At Williston, it was partly cloudy, with a temperature of 56. In northern South Dakota, it was clear. It was 60 at Mobridge, and 51 at Aberdeen. In eastern Montana, it was partly cloudy. It was 68 at Miles City, 57 at Glendive, and 52 at Sydney. Once again, at Bismarck, the temperature was 60 degrees under clear skies. The regional weather forecast from your National Weather Service office in Bismarck. Another cool night is expected tonight, then there will be a warming trend through Thursday. Little to no rain is forecast through this week. Low to medium chances of showers and a few thunderstorms return in the beginning of next week. The detailed forecast for North Dakota, tonight, clear to partly cloudy. Lows in the 40s. Wednesday, mostly sunny. Highs in the mid-70s to mid-80s. Wednesday night, partly cloudy. Lows in the upper 40s to upper 50s. Thursday, mostly sunny. Highs from the lower 80s north to the lower 90s southwest. Here is the forecast for the Bismarck-Mendon listening area. Rest of tonight, mostly clear. Lows in the mid-40s. Light and variable winds, becoming southwest up to 5 miles per hour after midnight. Wednesday, increasing clouds. Highs in the mid-80s. Southwest winds 5 to 15 miles per hour. Wednesday night, increasing clouds. Lows in the mid-50s. South winds around 10 miles per hour. Thursday, sunny. Highs in the lower 90s. West winds around 10 miles per hour. Thursday night, mostly clear. Lows in the mid-50s. North winds 5 to 15 miles per hour. Friday, sunny. Highs in the mid-80s. Friday night, mostly clear. Lows in the

50s. Saturday, sunny. Highs in the upper 80s. Saturday night, mostly clear. Lows in the upper 50s. Sunday, mostly sunny. A slight chance of showers and thunderstorms in the afternoon. Highs in the mid-80s. Chance of rain 20%. Sunday night, a chance of thunderstorms in the evening. Partly cloudy with a chance of showers. Lows in the upper 50s. Chance of rain 40%. Monday, mostly sunny. Highs in the lower 80s. Monday night, partly cloudy. A slight chance of showers after midnight. Lows in the mid-50s. Chance of rain 20%. Tuesday, mostly sunny. A slight chance of showers in the afternoon. Highs in the lower 80s. Chance of rain 20%. 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Providing weather information 24 hours a day from your National Weather Service office in Bismarck. For Western Lake Sakakawea, rest of tonight, light winds becoming southwest 10 to 15 miles per hour after midnight. Mostly clear. Lows in the mid-40s. Wednesday, windy. West winds 20 to 30 miles per hour. Mostly sunny. Highs in the lower 80s. For Eastern Lake Sakakawea, rest of tonight, light winds becoming southwest around 10 miles per hour after midnight. Mostly clear. Lows in the mid-40s. Wednesday, breezy. Southwest winds 10 to 20 miles per hour, shifting to the west 15 to 25 miles per hour in the afternoon. Mostly sunny. Highs in the lower 80s. For Northern Lake Oahe, rest of tonight, light winds. Mostly clear. Lows in the mid-40s. Wednesday, west winds 10 to 15 miles per hour. Sunny in the morning, then becoming partly sunny. Highs in the mid-80s. Here are the weather conditions at midnight Central Daylight Time. Bismarck, clear. Temperature 60 degrees, relative humidity 51%. Pressure 30.01 inches and steady. Mendham, clear. 54 degrees, relative humidity 66%. Wind west at 7 miles an hour. Hazen, clear. 48 degrees, relative humidity 71%. Harvey, clear. 50 degrees, relative humidity 100%. Minot, clear. 55 degrees, relative humidity 66%. Wind south at 6 miles an hour. Dickinson, partly cloudy. 56 degrees, relative humidity 45%. Elsewhere around north, wind south at 6 miles an hour. Dickinson, partly cloudy. 56 degrees, relative humidity 45%. Elsewhere around North Dakota, it was 50 at Garrison. It was clear, with a temperature of 58 at Jamestown, 56 at Fargo, 53 at Grand Forks, and 54 at Devil's Lake. At Williston, it was partly cloudy, with a temperature of 56. In northern South Dakota, it was clear. It was 60 at Mobridge, and 51 at Aberdeen. In eastern Montana, it was partly cloudy. It was 68 at Miles City, 57 at Glendive, and 52 at Sydney. Once again, at Bismarck, the temperature was 60 degrees under clear skies. The regional weather forecast from your National Weather Service office in Bismarck. Another cool night is expected tonight, then there will be a warming trend through Thursday. Little to no rain is forecast through this week. Low to medium chances of showers and a few thunderstorms return in the beginning of next week. The detailed forecast for North Dakota, tonight, clear to partly cloudy. Lows in the 40s. Wednesday, mostly sunny. Highs in the mid-70s to mid-80s. Wednesday night, partly cloudy. Lows in the upper 40s to upper 50s. Thursday, mostly sunny. Highs from the lower 80s north to the lower 90s southwest. Here is the forecast for the Bismarck Mendham listening area. Rest of tonight, mostly clear. Lows in the mid-40s. Light and variable winds, becoming southwest up to 5 miles per hour after midnight. Wednesday, increasing clouds. Highs in the mid-80s. Southwest winds 5 to 15 miles per hour.

Thursday night, increasing clouds. Lows in the mid-50s. South winds around 10 miles per hour. Thursday, sunny. Highs in the lower 90s. West winds around 10 miles per hour. Thursday night, mostly clear. Lows in the mid-50s. North winds 5 to 15 miles per hour. Friday, sunny. Highs in the mid-80s. Friday night, mostly clear. Lows in the mid-50s. Saturday, sunny. Highs in the upper 80s. Saturday night, mostly clear. Lows in the upper 50s. Sunday, mostly sunny. A slight chance of showers and thunderstorms in the afternoon. Highs in the mid-80s. Chance of rain 20%. Sunday night, a chance of thunderstorms in the evening. Partly cloudy with a chance of showers. Lows in the upper 50s. Chance of rain 40%. Monday, mostly sunny. Highs in the lower 80s. Monday night, partly cloudy. A slight chance of showers after midnight. Lows in the mid-50s. Chance of rain 20%. Tuesday, mostly sunny. A slight chance of showers in the afternoon. Highs in the lower 80s. Chance of rain 20%. For Western Lake Sakakawea, rest of tonight, light winds becoming southwest 10 to 15 miles per hour after midnight. Mostly clear. Lows in the mid-40s. Wednesday, windy. West winds 20 to 30 miles per hour. Mostly sunny. Highs in the lower 80s. For Eastern Lake Sakakawea, rest of tonight, light winds becoming southwest around 10 miles per hour after midnight. Mostly clear. Lows in the mid-40s. Wednesday, breezy. Southwest winds 10 to 20 miles per hour, shifting to the west 15 to 25 miles per hour in the afternoon. Mostly sunny. Highs in the lower 80s. For Northern Lake Oahe, rest of tonight, light winds. Mostly clear. Lows in the mid-40s. Wednesday, west winds 10 to 15 miles per hour. Sunny in the morning, then becoming partly sunny. Highs in the mid-80s. Here are the weather conditions at midnight Central Daylight Time. Bismarck, clear. Temperature 60 degrees, relative humidity 51%. Pressure 30.01 inches and steady. Mendon, clear. 54 degrees, relative humidity 66%. Wind west at 7 miles an hour. Hazen, clear. 48 degrees, relative humidity 71%. Harvey, clear. 50 degrees, relative humidity 100%. Minot, clear. 55 degrees, relative humidity 66%. Wind south at 6 miles an hour. Dickinson, partly cloudy. 56 degrees, relative humidity 45%. Elsewhere around North Dakota, it was 50 at Garrison. It was clear, with a temperature of 58 at Jamestown, 56 at Fargo, 53 at Grand Forks, and 54 at Devil's Lake. At Williston, it was partly cloudy, with a temperature of 56. In northern South Dakota, it was clear. It was 60 at Mobridge, and 51 at Aberdeen. In eastern Montana, it was partly cloudy. It was 68 at Miles City, 57 at Glendive, and 52 at Sydney. Once again, at Bismarck, the temperature was 60 degrees under clear skies. The regional weather forecast from your National Weather Service office in Bismarck. Another cool night is expected tonight, then there will be a warming trend through Thursday. Little to no rain is forecast through this week. Low to medium chances of showers and a few thunderstorms return in the beginning of next week. The detailed forecast for North Dakota, tonight, clear to partly cloudy. Lows in the 40s. Wednesday, mostly sunny. Highs in the mid-70s to mid-80s. Wednesday night, partly cloudy. Lows in the upper 40s to upper 50s. Thursday, mostly sunny. Highs from the lower 80s north to the lower 90s southwest. Here is the forecast for the Bismarck Mendon listening area. Rest of tonight, mostly clear. Lows in the mid-40s. Light and variable winds, becoming southwest up to 5 miles per hour after midnight. Wednesday, increasing clouds. Highs in the mid-80s.
southwest winds 5 to 15 miles per hour. Wednesday night, increasing clouds. Lows in the mid-50s. South winds around 10 miles per hour. Thursday, sunny. Highs in the lower 90s. West winds around 10 miles per hour. Thursday night, mostly clear. Lows in the mid-50s. North winds 5 to 15 miles per hour. Friday, sunny. Highs in the mid-80s. Friday night, mostly clear. Lows in the mid-50s. Saturday, sunny. Highs in the upper 80s. Saturday night, mostly clear. Lows in the upper 50s. Sunday, mostly sunny. A slight chance of showers and thunderstorms in the afternoon. Highs in the mid-80s. Chance of rain 20%. Sunday night, a chance of thunderstorms in the evening. Partly cloudy with a chance of showers. Lows in the upper 50s. Chance of rain 40%. Monday, mostly sunny. Highs in the lower 80s. Monday night, partly cloudy. A slight chance of showers after midnight. Lows in the mid-50s. Chance of rain 20%. Tuesday, mostly sunny. A slight chance of showers in the afternoon. Highs in the lower 80s. Chance of rain 20%. For Western Lake Sakakawea, rest of tonight, light winds becoming southwest 10 to 15 miles per hour after midnight. Mostly clear. Lows in the mid-40s. Wednesday, windy. West winds 20 to 30 miles per hour. Mostly sunny. Highs in the lower 80s. For Eastern Lake Sakakawea, rest of tonight, light winds becoming southwest around 10 miles per hour after midnight. Mostly clear. Lows in the mid-40s. Wednesday, breezy. Southwest winds 10 to 20 miles per hour, shifting to the west 15 to 25 miles per hour in the afternoon. Mostly sunny. Highs in the lower 80s. For Northern Lake Oahe, rest of tonight, light winds. Mostly clear. Lows in the mid-40s. Wednesday, west winds 10 to 15 miles per hour. Sunny in the morning, then becoming partly sunny. Highs in the mid-80s. Here are the weather conditions at midnight Central Daylight Time. Bismarck, clear. Temperature 60 degrees, relative humidity 51%. Pressure 30.01 inches and steady. Mendon, clear. 54 degrees, relative humidity 66%. Wind west at 7 miles an hour. Hazen, clear. 48 degrees, relative humidity 71%. Harvey, clear. 50 degrees, relative humidity 100%. Minot, clear. 55 degrees, relative humidity 66%. Wind south at 6 miles an hour. Dickinson, partly cloudy. 56 degrees, relative humidity 45%. Elsewhere around North Dakota, it was 50 at Garrison. It was clear, with a temperature of 58 at Jamestown, 56 at Fargo, 53 at Grand Forks, and 54 at Devil's Lake. At Williston, it was partly cloudy, with a temperature of 56. In northern South Dakota, it was clear. It was 60 at Mobridge, and 51 at Aberdeen. In eastern Montana, it was partly cloudy. It was 68 at Miles City, 57 at Glendive, and 52 at Sydney. Once again, at Bismarck, the temperature was 60 degrees under clear skies. The regional weather forecast from your National Weather Service office in Bismarck. Another cool night is expected tonight, then there will be a warming trend through Thursday. Little to no rain is forecast through this week. Low to medium chances of showers and a few thunderstorms return in the beginning of next week. The detailed forecast for North Dakota, tonight, clear to partly cloudy. Lows in the 40s. Wednesday, mostly sunny. Highs in the mid-70s to mid-80s. Wednesday night, partly cloudy. Lows in the upper 40s to upper 50s. Thursday, mostly sunny. Highs from the lower 80s north to the lower 90s southwest. Here is the forecast for the Bismarck-Mendon listening area. Rest of tonight, mostly clear. Lows in the mid-40s. Light and variable winds, becoming southwest up to 5 miles per hour after midnight. Wednesday, increase

18 clouds. Highs in the mid-80s. Southwest winds 5 to 15 miles per hour. Wednesday night, increasing clouds. Lows in the mid-50s. South winds around 10 miles per hour. Thursday, sunny. Highs in the lower 90s. West winds around 10 miles per hour. Thursday night, mostly clear. Lows in the mid-50s. North winds 5 to 15 miles per hour. Friday, sunny. Highs in the mid-80s. Friday night, mostly clear. Lows in the mid-50s. Saturday, sunny. Highs in the upper 80s. Saturday night, mostly clear. Lows in the upper 50s. Sunday, mostly sunny. A slight chance of showers and thunderstorms in the afternoon. Highs in the mid-80s. Chance of rain 20%. Sunday night, a chance of thunderstorms in the evening. Partly cloudy with a chance of showers. Lows in the upper 50s. Chance of rain 40%. Monday, mostly sunny. Highs in the lower 80s. Monday night, partly cloudy. A slight chance of showers after midnight. Lows in the mid-50s. Chance of rain 20%. Tuesday, mostly sunny. A slight chance of showers in the afternoon. Highs in the lower 80s. Chance of rain 20%. For Western Lake Sakakawea, rest of tonight, light winds becoming southwest 10 to 15 miles per hour after midnight. Mostly clear. Lows in the mid-40s. Wednesday, windy. West winds 20 to 30 miles per hour. Mostly sunny. Highs in the lower 80s. For Eastern Lake Sakakawea, rest of tonight, light winds becoming southwest around 10 miles per hour after midnight. Mostly clear. Lows in the mid-40s. Wednesday, breezy. Southwest winds 10 to 20 miles per hour, shifting to the west 15 to 25 miles per hour in the afternoon. Mostly sunny. Highs in the lower 80s. For Northern Lake Orahi, rest of tonight, light winds. Mostly clear. Lows in the mid-40s. Wednesday, west winds 10 to 15 miles per hour. Sunny in the morning, then becoming partly sunny. Highs in the mid-80s. Here are the weather conditions at midnight Central Daylight Time. Bismarck, clear. Temperature 60 degrees, relative humidity 51%. Pressure 30.01 inches and steady. Mendon, clear. 54 degrees, relative humidity 66%. Wind west at 7 miles an hour. Hazen, clear. 48 degrees, relative humidity 71%. Harvey, clear. 50 degrees, relative humidity 100%. Minot, clear. 55 degrees, relative humidity 66%. Wind south at 6 miles an hour. Dickinson, partly cloudy. 56 degrees, relative humidity 45%. Elsewhere around North Dakota, it was 50 at Garrison. It was clear, with a temperature of 58 at Jamestown, 56 at Fargo, 53 at Grand Forks, and 54 at Devil's Lake. At Williston, it was partly cloudy, with a temperature of 56. In northern South Dakota, it was clear. It was 60 at Mobridge, and 51 at Aberdeen. In eastern Montana, it was partly cloudy. It was 68 at Miles City, 57 at Glendive, and 52 at Sydney. Once again, at Bismarck, the temperature was 60 degrees under clear skies. The regional weather forecast from your National Weather Service office in Bismarck. Another cool night is expected tonight, then there will be a warming trend through Thursday. Little to no rain is forecast through this week. Low to medium chances of showers and a few thunderstorms return in the beginning of next week. The detailed forecast for North Dakota, tonight, clear to partly cloudy. Lows in the 40s. Wednesday, mostly sunny. Highs in the mid-70s to mid-80s. Wednesday night, partly cloudy. Lows in the upper 40s to upper 50s. Thursday, mostly sunny. Highs from the lower 80s north to the lower 90s southwest. Here is the forecast for the Bismarck Mendon listening area. Rest of tonight, mostly clear. Lows in the mid-40s. Light and variable winds,
becoming southwest up to 5 miles per hour after midnight. Wednesday, increasing clouds. Highs in the mid-80s. Southwest winds 5 to 15 miles per hour. Wednesday night, increasing clouds. Lows in the mid-50s. South winds around 10 miles per hour. Thursday, sunny. Highs in the lower 90s. West winds around 10 miles per hour. Thursday night, mostly clear. Lows in the mid-50s. North winds 5 to 15 miles per hour. Friday, sunny. Highs in the mid-80s. Friday night, mostly clear. Lows in the mid-50s. Saturday, sunny. Highs in the upper 80s. Saturday night, mostly clear. Lows in the upper 50s. Sunday, mostly sunny. A slight chance of showers and thunderstorms in the afternoon. Highs in the mid-80s. Chance of rain 20%. Sunday night, a chance of thunderstorms in the evening. Partly cloudy with a chance of showers. Lows in the upper 50s. Chance of rain 40%. Monday, mostly sunny. Highs in the lower 80s. Monday night, partly cloudy. A slight chance of showers after midnight. Lows in the mid-50s. Chance of rain 20%. Tuesday, mostly sunny. A slight chance of showers in the afternoon. Highs in the lower 80s. Chance of rain 20%. For Western Lake Sakakawea, rest of tonight, light winds becoming southwest 10 to 15 miles per hour after midnight. Mostly clear. Lows in the mid-40s. Wednesday, windy. West winds 20 to 30 miles per hour. Mostly sunny. Highs in the lower 80s. For Eastern Lake Sakakawea, rest of tonight, light winds becoming southwest around 10 miles per hour after midnight. Mostly clear. Lows in the mid-40s. Wednesday, breezy. Southwest winds 10 to 20 miles per hour, shifting to the west 15 to 25 miles per hour in the afternoon. Mostly sunny. Highs in the lower 80s. For Northern Lake Oahe, rest of tonight, light winds. Mostly clear. Lows in the mid-40s. Wednesday, west winds 10 to 15 miles per hour. Sunny in the morning, then becoming partly sunny. Highs in the mid-80s. Here are the weather conditions at midnight Central Daylight Time. Bismarck, clear. Temperature 60 degrees, relative humidity 51%. Pressure 30.01 inches and steady. Mendham, clear. 54 degrees, relative humidity 66%. Wind west at 7 miles an hour. Hazen, clear. 48 degrees, relative humidity 71%. Harvey, clear. 50 degrees, relative humidity 100%. Minot, clear. 55 degrees, relative humidity 66%. Wind south at 6 miles an hour. Dickinson, partly cloudy. 56 degrees, relative humidity 45%. Elsewhere around North Dakota, it was 50 at Garrison. It was clear, with a temperature of 58 at Jamestown, 56 at Fargo, 53 at Grand Forks, and 54 at Devil's Lake. At Williston, it was partly cloudy, with a temperature of 56. In northern South Dakota, it was clear. It was 60 at Mobridge, and 51 at Aberdeen. In eastern Montana, it was partly cloudy. It was 68 at Miles City, 57 at Glendive, and 52 at Sydney. Once again, at Bismarck, the temperature was 60 degrees under clear skies. The regional weather forecast from your National Weather Service office in Bismarck. Another cool night is expected tonight, then there will be a warming trend through Thursday. Little to no rain is forecast through this week. Low to medium chances of showers and a few thunderstorms return in the beginning of next week. The detailed forecast for North Dakota, tonight, clear to partly cloudy. Lows in the 40s. Wednesday, mostly sunny. Highs in the mid-70s to mid-80s. Wednesday night, partly cloudy. Lows in the upper 40s to upper 50s. Thursday, mostly sunny. Highs from the lower 80s north to the lower 90s southwest. Here is the forecast for the Bismarck-Mendham listening area. Rest of tonight, mostly clear.
lows in the mid-40s.

light and variable winds, becoming southwest up to 5 miles per hour after midnight. Wednesday, increasing clouds. Highs in the mid-80s. Southwest winds 5 to 15 miles per hour. Wednesday night, increasing clouds. Lows in the mid-50s. South winds around 10 miles per hour. Thursday, sunny. Highs in the lower 90s. West winds around 10 miles per hour. Thursday night, mostly clear. Lows in the mid-50s. North winds 5 to 15 miles per hour. Friday, sunny. Highs in the mid-80s. Friday night, mostly clear. Lows in the mid-50s. Saturday, sunny. Highs in the upper 80s. Saturday night, mostly clear. Lows in the upper 50s. Sunday, mostly sunny. A slight chance of showers and thunderstorms in the afternoon. Highs in the mid-80s. Chance of rain 20%. Sunday night, a chance of thunderstorms in the evening. Partly cloudy with a chance of showers. Lows in the upper 50s. Chance of rain 40%. Monday, mostly sunny. Highs in the lower 80s. Monday night, partly cloudy. A slight chance of showers after midnight. Lows in the mid-50s. Chance of rain 20%. Tuesday, mostly sunny. A slight chance of showers in the afternoon. Highs in the lower 80s. Chance of rain 20%. For Western Lake Sakakawea, rest of tonight, light winds becoming southwest 10 to 15 miles per hour after midnight. Mostly clear. Lows in the mid-40s. Wednesday, windy. West winds 20 to 30 miles per hour. Mostly sunny. Highs in the lower 80s. For Eastern Lake Sakakawea, rest of tonight, light winds becoming southwest around 10 miles per hour after midnight. Mostly clear. Lows in the mid-40s. Wednesday, breezy. Southwest winds 10 to 20 miles per hour, shifting to the west 15 to 25 miles per hour in the afternoon. Mostly sunny. Highs in the lower 80s. For Northern Lake Oahe, rest of tonight, light winds. Mostly clear. Lows in the mid-40s. Wednesday, west winds 10 to 15 miles per hour. Sunny in the morning, then becoming partly sunny. Highs in the mid-80s. Here are the weather conditions at midnight Central Daylight Time. Bismarck, clear. Temperature 60 degrees, relative humidity 51%. Pressure 30.01 inches and steady. Mendon, clear. 54 degrees, relative humidity 66%. Wind west at 7 miles an hour. Hazen, clear. 48 degrees, relative humidity 71%. Harvey, clear. 50 degrees, relative humidity 100%. Minot, clear. 55 degrees, relative humidity 66%. Wind south at 6 miles an hour. Dickinson, partly cloudy. 56 degrees, relative humidity 45%. Elsewhere around North Dakota, it was 50 at Garrison. It was clear, with a temperature of 58 at Jamestown, 56 at Fargo, 53 at Grand Forks, and 54 at Devil's Lake. At Williston, it was partly cloudy, with a temperature of 56. In northern South Dakota, it was clear. It was 60 at Mobridge, and 51 at Aberdeen. In eastern Montana, it was partly cloudy. It was 68 at Miles City, 57 at Glendive, and 52 at Sydney. Once again, at Bismarck, the temperature was 60 degrees under clear skies. The regional weather forecast from your National Weather Service office in Bismarck. Another cool night is expected tonight, then there will be a warming trend through Thursday. Little to no rain is forecast through this week. Low to medium chances of showers and a few thunderstorms return in the beginning of next week. The detailed forecast for North Dakota, tonight, clear to partly cloudy. Lows in the 40s. Wednesday, mostly sunny. Highs in the mid-70s to mid-80s. Wednesday night, partly cloudy. Lows in the upper 40s to upper 50s. Thursday, mostly sunny. Highs from the lower 80s north to the lower 90s southwest. Here is the forecast for the Bismarck-Mendon listening area. Rest of tonight,

mostly clear. Lows in the mid-40s. Light and variable winds, becoming southwest up to 5 miles per hour after midnight. Wednesday, increasing clouds. Highs in the mid-80s. Southwest winds 5 to 15 miles per hour. Wednesday night, increasing clouds. Lows in the mid-50s. South winds around 10 miles per hour. Thursday, sunny. Highs in the lower 90s. West winds around 10 miles per hour. Thursday night, mostly clear. Lows in the mid-50s. North winds 5 to 15 miles per hour. Friday, sunny. Highs in the mid-80s. Friday night, mostly clear. Lows in the mid-50s. Saturday, sunny. Highs in the upper 80s. Saturday night, mostly clear. Lows in the upper 50s. Sunday, mostly sunny. A slight chance of showers and thunderstorms in the afternoon. Highs in the mid-80s. Chance of rain 20%. Sunday night, a chance of thunderstorms in the evening. Partly cloudy with a chance of showers. Lows in the upper 50s. Chance of rain 40%. Monday, mostly sunny. Highs in the lower 80s. Monday night, partly cloudy. A slight chance of showers after midnight. Lows in the mid-50s. Chance of rain 20%. Tuesday, mostly sunny. A slight chance of showers in the afternoon. Highs in the lower 80s. Chance of rain 20%. 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Providing weather information 24 hours a day from your National Weather Service office in Bismarck. For Western Lake Sakakawea, rest of tonight, light winds becoming southwest 10 to 15 miles per hour after midnight. Mostly clear. Lows in the mid-40s. Wednesday, windy. West winds 20 to 30 miles per hour. Mostly sunny. Highs in the lower 80s. For Eastern Lake Sakakawea, rest of tonight, light winds becoming southwest around 10 miles per hour after midnight. Mostly clear. Lows in the mid-40s. Wednesday, breezy. Southwest winds 10 to 20 miles per hour shifting to the west 15 to 25 miles per hour in the afternoon. Mostly sunny. Highs in the lower 80s. For Northern Lake Oahe, rest of tonight, light winds. Mostly clear. Lows in the mid-40s. Wednesday, west winds 10 to 15 miles per hour. Sunny in the morning, then becoming partly sunny. Highs in the mid-80s. Here are the weather conditions at 1 a.m. Central Daylight Time. Bismarck, clear. Temperature 52 degrees, relative humidity 71%. Pressure 30.01 inches and steady. Mendham, clear. 57 degrees, relative humidity 58%. Wind west at 7 miles an hour. Hazen, mostly cloudy. 48 degrees, relative humidity 71%. Harvey, clear. 48 degrees, relative humidity 100%. Minot, clear. 55 degrees, relative humidity 63%. Wind southwest at 9 miles an hour. Dickinson, partly cloudy. 49 degrees, relative humidity 63%. Elsewhere around North Dakota, it was 48 at Garrison. It was clear, with a temperature of 54 at Jamestown, 56 at Fargo, 53 at Grand Forks, and 52 at Devil's Lake. At Williston, it was partly cloudy, with a temperature of 55. In northern South Dakota, skies ranged from clear to partly cloudy. It was 59 at Mobridge, and 50 at Aberdeen. In eastern Montana, skies ranged from clear to partly cloudy. It was 59 at Miles City, 54 at Glendive, and 51 at Sydney. Once again, at Bismarck, the temperature was 52 degrees under clear skies. The regional weather forecast from your National Weather Service office in Bismarck. Another cool night is expected tonight, then there will be a warming trend through Thursday. Little to no rain is forecast through this week. Low to medium chances of showers and a few thunderstorms return in the beginning of next week. The detailed forecast for North Dakota, tonight, clear to partly cloudy. Lows in the 40s.
Wednesday, mostly sunny. Highs in the mid-70s to mid-80s. Wednesday night, partly cloudy. Lows in the upper 40s to upper 50s. Thursday, mostly sunny. Highs from the lower 80s north to the lower 90s southwest. Here is the forecast for the Bismarck Mainland listening area. Rest of tonight, mostly clear. Lows in the mid-40s. Light and variable winds, becoming southwest up to 5 miles per hour after midnight. Wednesday, increasing clouds. Highs in the mid-80s. Southwest winds 5 to 15 miles per hour. Wednesday night, increasing clouds. Lows in the mid-50s. South winds around 10 miles per hour. Thursday, sunny. Highs in the lower 90s. West winds around 10 miles per hour. Thursday night, mostly clear. Lows in the mid-50s. North winds 5 to 15 miles per hour. Friday, sunny. Highs in the mid-80s. Friday night, mostly clear. Lows in the mid-50s. Saturday, sunny. Highs in the upper 80s. Saturday night, mostly clear. Lows in the upper 50s. Sunday, mostly sunny. A slight chance of showers and thunderstorms in the afternoon. Highs in the mid-80s. Chance of rain 20%. Sunday night, a chance of thunderstorms in the evening. Partly cloudy with a chance of showers. Lows in the upper 50s. Chance of rain 40%. Monday, mostly sunny. Highs in the lower 80s. Monday night, partly cloudy. A slight chance of showers after midnight. Lows in the mid-50s. Chance of rain 20%. Tuesday, mostly sunny. A slight chance of showers in the afternoon. Highs in the lower 80s. Chance of rain 20%. For Western Lake Sakakawea, rest of tonight, light winds becoming southwest 10 to 15 miles per hour after midnight. Mostly clear. Lows in the mid-40s. Wednesday, windy. West winds 20 to 30 miles per hour. Mostly sunny. Highs in the lower 80s. For Eastern Lake Sakakawea, rest of tonight, light winds becoming southwest around 10 miles per hour after midnight. Mostly clear. Lows in the mid-40s. Wednesday, breezy. Southwest winds 10 to 20 miles per hour, shifting to the west 15 to 25 miles per hour in the afternoon. Mostly sunny. Highs in the lower 80s. For Northern Lake Orahi, rest of tonight, light winds. Mostly clear. Lows in the mid-40s. Wednesday, west winds 10 to 15 miles per hour. Sunny in the morning, then becoming partly sunny. Highs in the mid-80s. Here are the weather conditions at 1 a.m. Central Daylight Time. Bismarck, clear. Temperature 52 degrees, relative humidity 71%. Pressure 30.01 inches and steady. Mendon, clear. 57 degrees, relative humidity 58%. Wind west at 7 miles an hour. Hazen, mostly cloudy. 48 degrees, relative humidity 71%. Harvey, clear. 48 degrees, relative humidity 100%. Minot, clear. 55 degrees, relative humidity 63%. Wind southwest at 9 miles an hour. Dickinson, partly cloudy. 49 degrees, relative humidity 63%. Elsewhere around North Dakota, it was 48 at Garrison. It was clear, with a temperature of 54 at Jamestown, 56 at Fargo, 53 at Grand Forks, and 52 at Devil's Lake. At Williston, it was partly cloudy, with a temperature of 55. In northern South Dakota, skies ranged from clear to partly cloudy. It was 59 at Mobridge, and 50 at Aberdeen. In eastern Montana, skies ranged from clear to partly cloudy. It was 59 at Miles City, 54 at Glendive, and 51 at Sydney. Once again, at Bismarck, the temperature was 52 degrees under clear skies. The regional weather forecast from your National Weather Service office in Bismarck. Another cool night is expected tonight, then there will be a warming trend through Thursday. Little to no rain is forecast through this week. Low to medium chances of showers and a few thunderstorms return in

the beginning of next week. The detailed forecast for North Dakota, tonight, clear to partly cloudy. Lows in the 40s. Wednesday, mostly sunny. Highs in the mid-70s to mid-80s. Wednesday night, partly cloudy. Lows in the upper 40s to upper 50s. Thursday, mostly sunny. Highs from the lower 80s north to the lower 90s southwest. Here is the forecast for the Bismarck Mandan listening area. Rest of tonight, mostly clear. Lows in the mid-40s. Light and variable winds, becoming southwest up to 5 miles per hour after midnight. Wednesday, increasing clouds. Highs in the mid-80s. Southwest winds 5 to 15 miles per hour. Wednesday night, increasing clouds. Lows in the mid-50s. South winds around 10 miles per hour. Thursday, sunny. Highs in the lower 90s. West winds around 10 miles per hour. Thursday night, mostly clear. Lows in the mid-50s. North winds 5 to 15 miles per hour. Friday, sunny. Highs in the mid-80s. Friday night, mostly clear. Lows in the mid-50s. Saturday, sunny. Highs in the upper 80s. Saturday night, mostly clear. Lows in the upper 50s. Sunday, mostly sunny. A slight chance of showers and thunderstorms in the afternoon. Highs in the mid-80s. Chance of rain 20%. Sunday night, a chance of thunderstorms in the evening. Partly cloudy with a chance of showers. Lows in the upper 50s. Chance of rain 40%. Monday, mostly sunny. Highs in the lower 80s. Monday night, partly cloudy. A slight chance of showers after midnight. Lows in the mid-50s. Chance of rain 20%. Tuesday, mostly sunny. A slight chance of showers in the afternoon. Highs in the lower 80s. Chance of rain 20%. For western Lake Sakakawea, rest of tonight, light winds becoming southwest 10 to 15 miles per hour after midnight. Mostly clear. Lows in the mid-40s. Wednesday, windy. West winds 20 to 30 miles per hour. Mostly sunny. Highs in the lower 80s. For eastern Lake Sakakawea, rest of tonight, light winds becoming southwest around 10 miles per hour after midnight. Mostly clear. Lows in the mid-40s. Wednesday, breezy. Southwest winds 10 to 20 miles per hour, shifting to the west 15 to 25 miles per hour in the afternoon. Mostly sunny. Highs in the lower 80s. For northern Lake Oahe, rest of tonight, light winds. Mostly clear. Lows in the mid-40s. Wednesday, west winds 10 to 15 miles per hour. Sunny in the morning, then becoming partly sunny. Highs in the mid-80s. Here are the weather conditions at 1 a.m. Central Daylight Time. Bismarck, clear. Temperature 52 degrees, relative humidity 71%. Pressure 30.01 inches and steady. Mandan, clear. 57 degrees, relative humidity 58%. Wind west at 7 miles an hour. Hazen, mostly cloudy. 48 degrees, relative humidity 71%. Harvey, clear. 48 degrees, relative humidity 100%. Minot, clear. 55 degrees, relative humidity 63%. Wind southwest at 9 miles an hour. Dickinson, partly cloudy. 49 degrees, relative humidity 63%. Elsewhere around North Dakota, it was 48 at Garrison. It was clear, with a temperature of 54 at Jamestown, 56 at Fargo, 53 at Grand Forks, and 52 at Devil's Lake. At Williston, it was partly cloudy, with a temperature of 55. In northern South Dakota, skies ranged from clear to partly cloudy. It was 59 at Mobridge, and 50 at Aberdeen. In eastern Montana, skies ranged from clear to partly cloudy. It was 59 at Miles City, 54 at Glendive, and 51 at Sydney. Once again, at Bismarck, the temperature was 52 degrees under clear skies. The regional weather forecast from your National Weather Service office in Bismarck. Another cool night is expected tonight, then there will be a warming trend.

through Thursday. Little to no rain is forecast through this week. Low to medium chances of showers and a few thunderstorms return in the beginning of next week. The detailed forecast for North Dakota, tonight, clear to partly cloudy. Lows in the 40s. Wednesday, mostly sunny. Highs in the mid-70s to mid-80s. Wednesday night, partly cloudy. Lows in the upper 40s to upper 50s. Thursday, mostly sunny. Highs from the lower 80s north to the lower 90s southwest. Here is the forecast for the Bismarck Mandan listening area. Rest of tonight, mostly clear. Lows in the mid-40s. Light and variable winds, becoming southwest up to 5 miles per hour after midnight. Wednesday, increasing clouds. Highs in the mid-80s. Southwest winds 5 to 15 miles per hour. Wednesday night, increasing clouds. Lows in the mid-50s. South winds around 10 miles per hour. Thursday, sunny. Highs in the lower 90s. West winds around 10 miles per hour. Thursday night, mostly clear. Lows in the mid-50s. North winds 5 to 15 miles per hour. Friday, sunny. Highs in the mid-80s. Friday night, mostly clear. Lows in the mid-50s. Saturday, sunny. Highs in the upper 80s. Saturday night, mostly clear. Lows in the upper 50s. Sunday, mostly sunny. A slight chance of showers and thunderstorms in the afternoon. Highs in the mid-80s. Chance of rain 20%. Sunday night, a chance of thunderstorms in the evening. Partly cloudy with a chance of showers. Lows in the upper 50s. Chance of rain 40%. Monday, mostly sunny. Highs in the lower 80s. Monday night, partly cloudy. A slight chance of showers after midnight. Lows in the mid-50s. Chance of rain 20%. Tuesday, mostly sunny. A slight chance of showers in the afternoon. Highs in the lower 80s. Chance of rain 20%. For western Lake Sakakawea, rest of tonight, light winds becoming southwest 10 to 15 miles per hour after midnight. Mostly clear. Lows in the mid-40s. Wednesday, windy. West winds 20 to 30 miles per hour. Mostly sunny. Highs in the lower 80s. For eastern Lake Sakakawea, rest of tonight, light winds becoming southwest around 10 miles per hour after midnight. Mostly clear. Lows in the mid-40s. Wednesday, breezy. Southwest winds 10 to 20 miles per hour, shifting to the west 15 to 25 miles per hour in the afternoon. Mostly sunny. Highs in the lower 80s. For northern Lake Oahe, rest of tonight, light winds. Mostly clear. Lows in the mid-40s. Wednesday, west winds 10 to 15 miles per hour. Sunny in the morning, then becoming partly sunny. Highs in the mid-80s. Here are the weather conditions at 1 a.m. Central Daylight Time. Bismarck, clear. Temperature 52 degrees, relative humidity 71%. Pressure 30.01 inches and steady. Mandan, clear. 57 degrees, relative humidity 58%. Wind west at 7 miles an hour. Hazen, mostly cloudy. 48 degrees, relative humidity 71%. Harvey, clear. 48 degrees, relative humidity 100%. Minot, clear. 55 degrees, relative humidity 63%. Wind southwest at 9 miles an hour. Dickinson, partly cloudy. 49 degrees, relative humidity 63%. Elsewhere around North Dakota, it was 48 at Garrison. It was clear, with a temperature of 54 at Jamestown, 56 at Fargo, 53 at Grand Forks, and 52 at Devil's Lake. At Williston, it was partly cloudy, with a temperature of 55. In northern South Dakota, skies ranged from clear to partly cloudy. It was 59 at Mobridge, and 50 at Aberdeen. In eastern Montana, skies ranged from clear to partly cloudy. It was 59 at Miles City, 54 at Glendive, and 51 at Sydney. Once again, at Bismarck, the temperature was 52 degrees under clear skies.

lows in the mid-40s. Light and variable winds becoming southwest up to 5 miles per hour after midnight. Wednesday, increasing clouds. Highs in the mid-80s. Southwest winds 5 to 15 miles per hour. Wednesday night, increasing clouds. Lows in the mid-50s. South winds around 10 miles per hour. Thursday, sunny. Highs in the lower 90s. West winds around 10 miles per hour. Thursday night, mostly clear. Lows in the mid-50s. North winds 5 to 15 miles per hour. Friday, sunny. Highs in the mid-80s. Friday night, mostly clear. Lows in the mid-50s. Saturday, sunny. Highs in the upper 80s. Saturday night, mostly clear. Lows in the upper 50s. Sunday, mostly sunny. A slight chance of showers and thunderstorms in the afternoon. Highs in the mid-80s. Chance of rain 20%. Sunday night, a chance of thunderstorms in the evening. Partly cloudy with a chance of showers. Lows in the upper 50s. Chance of rain 40%. Monday, mostly sunny. Highs in the lower 80s. Monday night, partly cloudy. A slight chance of showers after midnight. Lows in the mid-50s. Chance of rain 20%. Tuesday, mostly sunny. A slight chance of showers in the afternoon. Highs in the lower 80s. Chance of rain 20%. For western Lake Sakakawea, rest of tonight, light winds becoming southwest 10 to 15 miles per hour after midnight. Mostly clear. Lows in the mid-40s. Wednesday, windy. West winds 20 to 30 miles per hour. Mostly sunny. Highs in the lower 80s. For eastern Lake Sakakawea, rest of tonight, light winds becoming southwest around 10 miles per hour after midnight. Mostly clear. Lows in the mid-40s. Wednesday, breezy. Southwest winds 10 to 20 miles per hour, shifting to the west 15 to 25 miles per hour in the afternoon. Mostly sunny. Highs in the lower 80s. For northern Lake Oahe, rest of tonight, light winds. Mostly clear. Lows in the mid-40s. Wednesday, west winds 10 to 15 miles per hour. Sunny in the morning, then becoming partly sunny. Highs in the mid-80s. Here are the weather conditions at 1 a.m. Central Daylight Time. Bismarck, clear. Temperature 52 degrees, relative humidity 71%. Pressure 30.01 inches and steady. Mendham, clear. 57 degrees, relative humidity 58%. Wind west at 7 miles an hour. Hazen, mostly cloudy. 48 degrees, relative humidity 71%. Harvey, clear. 48 degrees, relative humidity 100%. Minot, clear. 55 degrees, relative humidity 63%. Wind southwest at 9 miles an hour. Dickinson, partly cloudy. 49 degrees, relative humidity 63%. Elsewhere around North Dakota, it was 48 at Garrison. It was clear, with a temperature of 54 at Jamestown, 56 at Fargo, 53 at Grand Forks, and 52 at Devil's Lake. At Williston, it was partly cloudy, with a temperature of 55. In northern South Dakota, skies ranged from clear to partly cloudy. It was 59 at Mobridge, and 50 at Aberdeen. In eastern Montana, skies ranged from clear to partly cloudy. It was 59 at Miles City, 54 at Glendive, and 51 at Sydney. Once again, at Bismarck, the temperature was 52 degrees under clear skies. The regional weather forecast from your National Weather Service office in Bismarck. Another cool night is expected tonight, then there will be a warming trend through Thursday. Little to no rain is forecast through this week. Low to medium chances of showers and a few thunderstorms return in the beginning of next week. The detailed forecast for North Dakota, tonight, clear to partly cloudy. Lows in the 40s. Wednesday, mostly sunny. Highs in the mid-70s.

here is the forecast for the Bismarck mainland mostly area. West of tonight, mostly clear. Lows in the mid-40s. Light and variable winds becoming southwest up to 5 miles per hour after midnight. Wednesday, increasing clouds. Highs in the mid-80s. Southwest winds 5 to 15 miles per hour. Wednesday night, increasing clouds. Lows in the mid-50s. South winds around 10 miles per hour. Thursday, sunny. Highs in the lower 90s. West winds around 10 miles per hour. Thursday night, mostly clear. Lows in the mid-50s. North winds 5 to 15 miles per hour. Friday, sunny. Highs in the mid-80s. Friday night, mostly clear. Lows in the mid-50s. Saturday, sunny. Highs in the upper 80s. Saturday night, mostly clear. Lows in the upper 50s. Sunday, mostly sunny. A slight chance of showers and thunderstorms in the afternoon. Highs in the mid-80s. Chance of rain 20%. Sunday night, a chance of thunderstorms in the evening. Partly cloudy with a chance of showers. Lows in the upper 50s. Chance of rain 40%. Monday, mostly sunny. Highs in the lower 80s. Monday night, partly cloudy. A slight chance of showers after midnight. Lows in the mid-50s. Chance of rain 20%. Tuesday, mostly sunny. A slight chance of showers in the afternoon. Highs in the lower 80s. Chance of rain 20%. For Western Lake Sakakawea, west of tonight, light winds becoming southwest 10 to 15 miles per hour after midnight. Mostly clear. Lows in the mid-40s. Wednesday, windy. West winds 20 to 30 miles per hour. Mostly sunny. Highs in the lower 80s. For Eastern Lake Sakakawea, west of tonight, light winds becoming southwest around 10 miles per hour after midnight. Mostly clear. Lows in the mid-40s. Wednesday, breezy. Southwest winds 10 to 20 miles per hour, shifting to the west 15 to 25 miles per hour in the afternoon. Mostly sunny. Highs in the lower 80s. For Northern Lake Oahe, west of tonight, light winds. Mostly clear. Lows in the mid-40s. Wednesday, west winds 10 to 15 miles per hour. Sunny in the morning, then becoming partly sunny. Highs in the mid-80s. Here are the weather conditions at 1 a.m. Central Daylight Time. Bismarck, clear. Temperature 52 degrees, relative humidity 71%. Pressure 30.01 inches and steady. Mendham, clear. 57 degrees, relative humidity 58%. Wind west at 7 miles an hour. Hazel, mostly cloudy. 48 degrees, relative humidity 71%. Harvey, clear. 48 degrees, relative humidity 100%. Minot, clear. 55 degrees, relative humidity 63%. Wind southwest at 9 miles an hour. Dickinson, partly cloudy. 49 degrees, relative humidity 63%. Elsewhere around North Dakota, it was 48 at Garrison. It was clear, with a temperature of 54 at Jamestown, 56 at Fargo, 53 at Grand Forks, and 52 at Devil's Lake. At Williston, it was partly cloudy, with a temperature of 55. In northern South Dakota, skies ranged from clear to partly cloudy. It was 59 at Mobridge, and 50 at Aberdeen. In eastern Montana, skies ranged from clear to partly cloudy. It was 59 at Miles City, 54 at Glendive, and 51 at Sydney. Once again, at Bismarck, the temperature was 52 degrees under clear skies. This is NOAA Weather Radio Station WXL78 in Bismarck, North Dakota, operating on a frequency of 162.475 MHz. Providing weather information 24 hours a day from your National Weather Service office in Bismarck. The regional weather forecast from your National Weather Service office in Bismarck. Another cool night is expected tonight,

sun forecast for North Dakota. Tonight, clear to partly cloudy. Lows in the 40s. Wednesday, mostly sunny. Highs in the mid-70s to mid-80s. Wednesday night, partly cloudy. Lows in the upper 40s to upper 50s. Thursday, mostly sunny. Highs from the lower 80s north to the lower 90s southwest. Here is the forecast for the Bismarck Mountains and listening area. Rest of tonight, mostly clear. Lows in the mid-40s. Light and variable winds becoming southwest up to 5 miles per hour after midnight. Wednesday, increasing clouds. Highs in the mid-80s. Southwest winds 5 to 15 miles per hour. Wednesday night, increasing clouds. Lows in the mid-50s. South winds around 10 miles per hour. Thursday, sunny. Highs in the lower 90s. West winds around 10 miles per hour. Thursday night, mostly clear. Lows in the mid-50s. North winds 5 to 15 miles per hour. Friday, sunny. Highs in the mid-80s. Friday night, mostly clear. Lows in the mid-50s. Saturday, sunny. Highs in the upper 80s. Saturday night, mostly clear. Lows in the upper 50s. Sunday, mostly sunny. A slight chance of showers and thunderstorms in the afternoon. Highs in the mid-80s. Chance of rain 20%. Sunday night, a chance of thunderstorms in the evening. Partly cloudy with a chance of showers. Lows in the upper 50s. Chance of rain 40%. Monday, mostly sunny. Highs in the lower 80s. Monday night, partly cloudy. A slight chance of showers after midnight. Lows in the mid-50s. Chance of rain 20%. Tuesday, mostly sunny. A slight chance of showers in the afternoon. Highs in the lower 80s. Chance of rain 20%. Here is the forecast for the Bismarck Mountains and listening area. Rest of tonight, mostly clear. Lows in the mid. Here is the forecast for the Bismarck Mountains and listening area. Rest of tonight, mostly clear. Lows in the mid-40s. Southwest winds around 5 miles per hour. Wednesday, increasing clouds. Highs in the mid-80s. Southwest winds 5 to 15 miles per hour. Wednesday night, increasing clouds. Lows in the mid-50s. South winds around 10 miles per hour. Thursday, sunny. Highs in the lower 90s. West winds around 10 miles per hour. Thursday night, mostly clear. Lows in the mid-50s. North winds 5 to 15 miles per hour. Friday, sunny. Highs in the mid-80s. Friday night, mostly clear. Lows in the mid-50s. Saturday, sunny. Highs in the upper 80s. Saturday night, mostly clear. Lows in the upper 50s. Sunday, mostly sunny. A slight chance of showers and thunderstorms in the afternoon. Highs in the mid-80s. Chance of rain 20%. Sunday night, a chance of thunderstorms in the evening. Partly cloudy with a chance of showers. Lows in the upper 50s. Chance of rain 40%. Monday, mostly sunny. Highs in the lower 80s. Monday night, a slight chance of thunderstorms in the evening. Partly cloudy with a slight chance of showers. Lows in the mid-50s. Chance of rain 20%. Tuesday, partly sunny. A slight chance of showers in the afternoon. Highs in the lower 80s. Chance of rain 20%. For Western Lake Sakakawea, rest of tonight, light winds becoming southwest 10 to 15 miles per hour after midnight. Mostly clear. Lows in the mid-40s. Wednesday, windy. West winds 20 to 30 miles per hour. Mostly sunny. Highs in the lower 80s. For Eastern Lake Sakakawea, rest of tonight, light winds becoming southwest around 10 miles per hour after midnight. Mostly clear. Lows in the mid-40s. Wednesday, breezy. Southwest winds 10 to 20 miles per hour, shifting to the west 15 to 25 miles per hour in the afternoon. Mostly sunny. Highs in the lower 80s. For Northern Lake Oahe,

tonight, light winds. Mostly clear. Lows in the mid-40s. Wednesday, west winds 10 to 15 miles per hour. Sunny in the morning, then becoming partly sunny. Highs in the mid-80s. Here are the weather conditions at 1 a.m. Central Daylight Time. Bismarck, clear. Temperature 52 degrees, relative humidity 71%. Pressure 30.01 inches and steady. Mendham, clear. 57 degrees, relative humidity 58%. Wind west at 7 miles an hour. Hazen, mostly cloudy. 48 degrees, relative humidity 71%. Harvey, clear. 48 degrees, relative humidity 100%. Minot, clear. 55 degrees, relative humidity 63%. Wind southwest at 9 miles an hour. Dickinson, partly cloudy. 49 degrees, relative humidity 63%. Elsewhere around North Dakota, it was 48 at Garrison. It was clear, with a temperature of 54 at Jamestown, 56 at Fargo, 53 at Grand Forks, and 52 at Devil's Lake. At Williston, it was partly cloudy, with a temperature of 55. In northern South Dakota, skies ranged from clear to partly cloudy. It was 59 at Mobridge, and 50 at Aberdeen. In eastern Montana, skies ranged from clear to partly cloudy. It was 59 at Miles City, 54 at Glendive, and 51 at Sydney. Once again, at Bismarck, the temperature was 52 degrees under clear skies. The regional weather forecast from your National Weather Service office in Bismarck. Another cool night is expected tonight, then there will be a warming trend through Thursday. Little to no rain is forecast through this week. Low to medium chances of showers and a few thunderstorms return in the beginning of next week. The detailed forecast for North Dakota, tonight, clear to partly cloudy. Lows in the 40s. Wednesday, mostly sunny. Highs in the mid-70s to mid-80s. Wednesday night, partly cloudy. Lows in the upper 40s to upper 50s. Thursday, mostly sunny. Highs from the lower 80s north to the lower 90s southwest. Here is the forecast for the Bismarck, Mendham listening area. West of tonight, mostly clear. Lows in the mid-40s. Southwest winds around 5 miles per hour. Wednesday, increasing clouds. Highs in the mid-80s. Southwest winds 5 to 15 miles per hour. Wednesday night, increasing clouds. Lows in the mid-50s. South winds around 10 miles per hour. Thursday, sunny. Highs in the lower 90s. West winds around 10 miles per hour. Thursday night, mostly clear. Lows in the mid-50s. North winds 5 to 15 miles per hour. Friday, sunny. Highs in the mid-80s. Friday night, mostly clear. Lows in the mid-50s. Saturday, sunny. Highs in the upper 80s. Saturday night, mostly clear. Lows in the upper 50s. Sunday, mostly sunny. A slight chance of showers and thunderstorms in the afternoon. Highs in the mid-80s. Chance of rain 20%. Sunday night, a chance of thunderstorms in the evening. Partly cloudy with a chance of showers. Lows in the upper 50s. Chance of rain 40%. Monday, mostly sunny. Highs in the lower 80s. Monday night, a slight chance of thunderstorms in the evening. Partly cloudy with a slight chance of showers. Lows in the mid-50s. Chance of rain 20%. Tuesday, partly sunny. A slight chance of showers in the afternoon. Highs in the lower 80s. Chance of rain 20%. For Western Lake Sakakawea, west of tonight, light winds becoming southwest 10 to 15 miles per hour after midnight. Mostly clear. Lows in the mid-40s. Wednesday, windy. West winds 20 to 30 miles per hour. Mostly sunny. Highs in the lower 80s. For Eastern Lake Sakakawea, west of tonight, light winds becoming southwest around 10 miles per hour after midnight. Mostly clear. Lows in the mid-40s. Wednesday, breezy. Southwest winds 10 to 20 miles per hour, shifting to the west 15 to 25 miles.
per hour in the afternoon. Mostly sunny. Highs in the lower 80s. For northern Lake Oahe, rest of tonight, light winds. Mostly clear. Lows in the mid-40s. Wednesday, west winds 10 to 15 miles per hour. Sunny in the morning, then becoming partly sunny. Highs in the mid-80s. Here are the weather conditions at 1 a.m. Central Daylight Time. Bismarck, clear. Temperature 52 degrees, relative humidity 71%. Pressure 30.01 inches and steady. Mandan, clear. 57 degrees, relative humidity 58%. Wind west at 7 miles an hour. Hazel, mostly cloudy. 48 degrees, relative humidity 71%. Harvey, clear. 48 degrees, relative humidity 100%. Minot, clear. 55 degrees, relative humidity 63%. Wind southwest at 9 miles an hour. Dickinson, partly cloudy. 49 degrees, relative humidity 63%. Elsewhere around North Dakota, it was 48 at Garrison. It was clear, with a temperature of 54 at Jamestown, 56 at Fargo, 53 at Grand Forks, and 52 at Devil's Lake. At Williston, it was partly cloudy, with a temperature of 55. In northern South Dakota, skies ranged from clear to partly cloudy. It was 59 at Mobridge, and 50 at Aberdeen. In eastern Montana, skies ranged from clear to partly cloudy. It was 59 at Miles City, 54 at Glendive, and 51 at Sydney. Once again, at Bismarck, the temperature was 52 degrees under clear skies. The regional weather forecast from your National Weather Service office in Bismarck. Another cool night is expected tonight, then there will be a warming trend through Thursday. Little to no rain is forecast through this week. Low to medium chances of showers and a few thunderstorms return in the beginning of next week. The detailed forecast for North Dakota, tonight, clear to partly cloudy. Lows in the 40s. Wednesday, mostly sunny. Highs in the mid-70s to mid-80s. Wednesday night, partly cloudy. Lows in the upper 40s to upper 50s. Thursday, mostly sunny. Highs from the lower 80s north to the lower 90s southwest. Here is the forecast for the Bismarck Mandan listening area. Rest of tonight, mostly clear. Lows in the mid-40s. Southwest winds around 5 miles per hour. Wednesday, increasing clouds. Highs in the mid-80s. Southwest winds 5 to 15 miles per hour. Wednesday night, increasing clouds. Lows in the mid-50s. South winds around 10 miles per hour. Thursday, sunny. Highs in the lower 90s. West winds around 10 miles per hour. Thursday night, mostly clear. Lows in the mid-50s. North winds 5 to 15 miles per hour. Friday, sunny. Highs in the mid-80s. Friday night, mostly clear. Lows in the mid-50s. Saturday, sunny. Highs in the upper 80s. Saturday night, mostly clear. Lows in the upper 50s. Sunday, mostly sunny. A slight chance of showers and thunderstorms in the afternoon. Highs in the mid-80s. Chance of rain 20%. Sunday night, a chance of thunderstorms in the evening. Partly cloudy with a chance of showers. Lows in the upper 50s. Chance of rain 40%. Monday, mostly sunny. Highs in the lower 80s. Monday night, a slight chance of thunderstorms in the evening. Partly cloudy with a slight chance of showers. Lows in the mid-50s. Chance of rain 20%. Tuesday, partly sunny. A slight chance of showers in the afternoon. Highs in the lower 80s. Chance of rain 20%. For western Lake Sakakawea, rest of tonight, light winds becoming southwest 10 to 15 miles per hour after midnight. Mostly clear. Lows in the mid-40s. Wednesday, windy. West winds 20 to 30 miles per hour. Mostly sunny. Highs in the lower 80s. For eastern Lake Sakakawea, rest of tonight, light winds becoming southwest around 10 miles per hour after midnight. Mostly clear. Lows in the mid-40s.

Wednesday, breezy. Southwest winds 10 to 20 miles per hour, shifting to the west 15 to 25 miles per hour in the afternoon. Mostly sunny. Highs in the lower 80s. For northern Lake Oahe, rest of tonight, light winds. Mostly clear. Lows in the mid-40s. Wednesday, west winds 10 to 15 miles per hour. Sunny in the morning, then becoming partly sunny. Highs in the mid-80s. Here are the weather conditions at 1 a.m. Central Daylight Time. Bismarck, clear. Temperature 52 degrees, relative humidity 71%. Pressure 30.01 inches and steady. Mendham, clear. 57 degrees, relative humidity 58%. Wind west at 7 miles an hour. Hazen, mostly cloudy. 48 degrees, relative humidity 71%. Harvey, clear. 48 degrees, relative humidity 100%. Minot, clear. 55 degrees, relative humidity 63%. Wind southwest at 9 miles an hour. Dickinson, partly cloudy. 49 degrees, relative humidity 63%. Elsewhere around North Dakota, it was 48 at Garrison. It was clear, with a temperature of 54 at Jamestown, 56 at Fargo, 53 at Grand Forks, and 52 at Devil's Lake. At Williston, it was partly cloudy, with a temperature of 55. In northern South Dakota, skies ranged from clear to partly cloudy. It was 59 at Mobridge, and 50 at Aberdeen. In eastern Montana, skies ranged from clear to partly cloudy. It was 59 at Miles City, 54 at Glendive, and 51 at Sydney. Once again, at Bismarck, the temperature was 52 degrees under clear skies. The regional weather forecast from your National Weather Service office in Bismarck. Another cool night is expected tonight, then there will be a warming trend through Thursday. Little to no rain is forecast through this week. Low to medium chances of showers and a few thunderstorms return in the beginning of next week. The detailed forecast for North Dakota, tonight, clear to partly cloudy. Lows in the 40s. Wednesday, mostly sunny. Highs in the mid-70s to mid-80s. Wednesday night, partly cloudy. Lows in the upper 40s to upper 50s. Thursday, mostly sunny. Highs from the lower 80s north to the lower 90s southwest. Here is the forecast for the Bismarck Mendon listening area. Rest of tonight, mostly clear. Lows in the mid-40s. Southwest winds around 5 miles per hour. Wednesday, increasing clouds. Highs in the mid-80s. Southwest winds 5 to 15 miles per hour. Wednesday night, increasing clouds. Lows in the mid-50s. South winds around 10 miles per hour. Thursday, sunny. Highs in the lower 90s. West winds around 10 miles per hour. Thursday night, mostly clear. Lows in the mid-50s. North winds 5 to 15 miles per hour. Friday, sunny. Highs in the mid-80s. Friday night, mostly clear. Lows in the mid-50s. Saturday, sunny. Highs in the upper 80s. Saturday night, mostly clear. Lows in the upper 50s. Sunday, mostly sunny. A slight chance of showers and thunderstorms in the afternoon. Highs in the mid-80s. Chance of rain 20%. Sunday night, a chance of thunderstorms in the evening. Partly cloudy with a chance of showers. Lows in the upper 50s. Chance of rain 40%. Monday, mostly sunny. Highs in the lower 80s. Monday night, a slight chance of thunderstorms in the evening. Partly cloudy with a slight chance of showers. Lows in the mid-50s. Chance of rain 20%. Tuesday, partly sunny. A slight chance of showers in the afternoon. Highs in the lower 80s. Chance of rain 20%. For western Lake Sakakawea, rest of tonight, light winds becoming southwest 10 to 15 miles per hour after midnight. Mostly clear. Lows in the mid-40s. Wednesday, windy. West winds 20 to 30 miles per hour. Mostly sunny. Highs in the lower 80s. For eastern Lake Sakakawea, rest of tonight, light winds becoming

southwest around 10 miles per hour after midnight. Mostly clear. Lows in the mid-40s. Wednesday, breezy. Southwest winds 10 to 20 miles per hour, shifting to the west 15 to 25 miles per hour in the afternoon. Mostly sunny. Highs in the lower 80s. For northern Lake Oahe, rest of tonight, light winds. Mostly clear. Lows in the mid-40s. Wednesday, west winds 10 to 15 miles per hour. Sunny in the morning, then becoming partly sunny. Highs in the mid-80s. Here are the weather conditions at 1 a.m. Central Daylight Time. Bismarck, clear. Temperature 52 degrees, relative humidity 71%. Pressure 30.01 inches and steady. Mendham, clear. 57 degrees, relative humidity 58%. Wind west at 7 miles an hour. Hazen, mostly cloudy. 48 degrees, relative humidity 71%. Harvey, clear. 48 degrees, relative humidity 100%. Minot, clear. 55 degrees, relative humidity 63%. Wind southwest at 9 miles an hour. Dickinson, partly cloudy. 49 degrees, relative humidity 63%. Elsewhere around North Dakota, it was 48 at Garrison. It was clear, with a temperature of 54 at Jamestown, 56 at Fargo, 53 at Grand Forks, and 52 at Devil's Lake. At Williston, it was partly cloudy, with a temperature of 55. In northern South Dakota, skies ranged from clear to partly cloudy. It was 59 at Mobridge, and 50 at Aberdeen. In eastern Montana, skies ranged from clear to partly cloudy. It was 59 at Miles City, 54 at Glendive, and 51 at Sydney. Once again, at Bismarck, the temperature was 52 degrees under clear skies. The regional weather forecast from your National Weather Service office in Bismarck. Another cool night is expected tonight, then there will be a warming trend through Thursday. Little to no rain is forecast through this week. Low to medium chances of showers and a few thunderstorms return in the beginning of next week. The detailed forecast for North Dakota, tonight, clear to partly cloudy. Lows in the 40s. Wednesday, mostly sunny. Highs in the mid-70s to mid-80s. Wednesday night, partly cloudy. Lows in the upper 40s to upper 50s. Thursday, mostly sunny. Highs from the lower 80s north to the lower 90s southwest. Here is the forecast for the Bismarck-Mendham listening area. Rest of tonight, mostly clear. Lows in the mid-40s. Southwest winds around 5 miles per hour. Wednesday, increasing clouds. Highs in the mid-80s. Southwest winds 5 to 15 miles per hour. Wednesday night, increasing clouds. Lows in the mid-50s. South winds around 10 miles per hour. Thursday, sunny. Highs in the lower 90s. West winds around 10 miles per hour. Thursday night, mostly clear. Lows in the mid-50s. North winds 5 to 15 miles per hour. Friday, sunny. Highs in the mid-80s. Friday night, mostly clear. Lows in the mid-50s. Saturday, sunny. Highs in the upper 80s. Saturday night, mostly clear. Lows in the upper 50s. Sunday, mostly sunny. A slight chance of showers and thunderstorms in the afternoon. Highs in the mid-80s. Chance of rain 20%. Sunday night, a chance of thunderstorms in the evening. Partly cloudy with a chance of showers. Lows in the upper 50s. Chance of rain 40%. Monday, mostly sunny. Highs in the lower 80s. Monday night, a slight chance of thunderstorms in the evening. Partly cloudy with a slight chance of showers. Lows in the mid-50s. Chance of rain 20%. Tuesday, partly sunny. A slight chance of showers in the afternoon. Highs in the lower 80s. Chance of rain 20%. For western Lake Sakakawea, rest of tonight, light winds becoming southwest 10 to 15 miles per hour after midnight. Mostly clear. Lows in the mid-40s. Wednesday, windy. West winds 20 to 30 miles per hour.
mostly sunny. Highs in the lower 80s. For eastern Lake Sakakawea, rest of tonight, light winds becoming southwest around 10 miles per hour after midnight. Mostly clear. Lows in the mid-40s. Wednesday, breezy. Southwest winds 10 to 20 miles per hour shifting to the west 15 to 25 miles per hour in the afternoon. Mostly sunny. Highs in the lower 80s. For northern Lake Oahe, rest of tonight, light winds. Mostly clear. Lows in the mid-40s. Wednesday, west winds 10 to 15 miles per hour. Sunny in the morning, then becoming partly sunny. Highs in the mid-80s. Here are the weather conditions at 1 a.m. Central Daylight Time. Bismarck, clear. Temperature 52 degrees, relative humidity 71%. Pressure 30.01 inches and steady. Mendham, clear. 57 degrees, relative humidity 58%. Wind west at 7 miles an hour. Hazen, mostly cloudy. 48 degrees, relative humidity 71%. Harvey, clear. 48 degrees, relative humidity 100%. Minot, clear. 55 degrees, relative humidity 63%. Wind southwest at 9 miles an hour. Dickinson, partly cloudy. 49 degrees, relative humidity 63%. Elsewhere around North Dakota, it was 48 at Garrison. It was clear, with a temperature of 54 at Jamestown, 56 at Fargo, 53 at Grand Forks, and 52 at Devil's Lake. At Williston, it was partly cloudy, with a temperature of 55. In northern South Dakota, skies ranged from clear to partly cloudy. It was 59 at Mobridge, and 50 at Aberdeen. In eastern Montana, skies ranged from clear to partly cloudy. It was 59 at Miles City, 54 at Glendive, and 51 at Sydney. Once again, at Bismarck, the temperature was 52 degrees under clear skies. The regional weather forecast from your National Weather Service office in Bismarck. Another cool night is expected tonight, then there will be a warming trend through Thursday. Little to no rain is forecast through this week. Low to medium chances of showers and a few thunderstorms return in the beginning of next week. The detailed forecast for North Dakota, tonight, clear to partly cloudy. Lows in the 40s. Wednesday, mostly sunny. Highs in the mid-70s to mid-80s. Wednesday night, partly cloudy. Lows in the upper 40s to upper 50s. Thursday, mostly sunny. Highs from the lower 80s north to the lower 90s southwest. Here is the forecast for the Bismarck Mendham listening area. Rest of tonight, mostly clear. Lows in the mid-40s. Southwest winds around 5 miles per hour. Wednesday, increasing clouds. Highs in the mid-80s. Southwest winds 5 to 15 miles per hour. Wednesday night, increasing clouds. Lows in the mid-50s. South winds around 10 miles per hour. Thursday, sunny. Highs in the lower 90s. West winds around 10 miles per hour. Thursday night, mostly clear. Lows in the mid-50s. North winds 5 to 15 miles per hour. Friday, sunny. Highs in the mid-80s. Friday night, mostly clear. Lows in the mid-50s. Saturday, sunny. Highs in the upper 80s. Saturday night, mostly clear. Lows in the upper 50s. Sunday, mostly sunny. A slight chance of showers and thunderstorms in the afternoon. Highs in the mid-80s. Chance of rain 20%. Sunday night, a chance of thunderstorms in the evening. Partly cloudy with a chance of showers. Lows in the upper 50s. Chance of rain 40%. Monday, mostly sunny. Highs in the lower 80s. Monday night, a slight chance of thunderstorms in the evening. Partly cloudy with a slight chance of showers. Lows in the mid-50s. Chance of rain 20%. Tuesday, partly sunny. A slight chance of showers in the afternoon. Highs in the lower 80s. Chance of rain 20%. 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
providing

Weather information 24 hours a day from your National Weather Service office in Bismarck. For Western Lake Sakakawea, rest of tonight, light winds becoming southwest 10 to 15 miles per hour after midnight. Mostly clear. Lows in the mid-40s. Wednesday, windy. West winds 20 to 30 miles per hour. Mostly sunny. Highs in the lower 80s. For Eastern Lake Sakakawea, rest of tonight, light winds becoming southwest around 10 miles per hour after midnight. Mostly clear. Lows in the mid-40s. Wednesday, breezy. Southwest winds 10 to 20 miles per hour, shifting to the west 15 to 25 miles per hour in the afternoon. Mostly sunny. Highs in the lower 80s. For Northern Lake Oahe, rest of tonight, light winds. Mostly clear. Lows in the mid-40s. Wednesday, west winds 10 to 15 miles per hour. Sunny in the morning, then becoming partly sunny. Highs in the mid-80s. Here are the weather conditions at 1 a.m. Central Daylight Time. Bismarck, clear. Temperature 52 degrees, relative humidity 71%. Pressure 30.01 inches and steady. Mendon, clear. 57 degrees, relative humidity 58%. Wind west at 7 miles an hour. Hazen, mostly cloudy. 48 degrees, relative humidity 71%. Harvey, clear. 48 degrees, relative humidity 100%. Minot, clear. 55 degrees, relative humidity 63%. Wind southwest at 9 miles an hour. Dickinson, partly cloudy. 49 degrees, relative humidity 63%. Elsewhere around North Dakota, it was 48 at Garrison. It was clear, with a temperature of 54 at Jamestown, 56 at Fargo, 53 at Grand Forks, and 52 at Devil's Lake. At Williston, it was partly cloudy, with a temperature of 55. In northern South Dakota, skies ranged from clear to partly cloudy. It was 59 at Mobridge, and 50 at Aberdeen. In eastern Montana, skies ranged from clear to partly cloudy. It was 59 at Miles City, 54 at Glendive, and 51 at Sydney. Once again, at Bismarck, the temperature was 52 degrees under clear skies. Here are the weather conditions at 2 a.m. Central Daylight Time. Bismarck, clear. Temperature 51 degrees, relative humidity 74%. Pressure 30.01 inches and steady. Mendon, partly cloudy. 54 degrees, relative humidity 66%. Wind west at 7 miles an hour. Hazen, mostly cloudy. 45 degrees, relative humidity 81%. Harvey, clear. 46 degrees, relative humidity 100%. Minot, clear. 54 degrees, relative humidity 64%. Wind southwest at 7 miles an hour. Elsewhere around North Dakota, it was 47 at Garrison. It was clear, with a temperature of 55 at Williston, 55 at Fargo, 51 at Grand Forks, and 53 at Devil's Lake. In northern South Dakota, it was clear. It was 58 at Mobridge, and 49 at Aberdeen. In eastern Montana, it was clear. It was 59 at Miles City, 53 at Glendive, and 48 at Sydney. Once again, at Bismarck, the temperature was 51 degrees under clear skies. The regional weather forecast from your National Weather Service office in Bismarck. Another cool night is expected tonight, then there will be a warming trend through Thursday. Little to no rain is forecast through this week. Low to medium chances of showers and a few thunderstorms return in the beginning of next week. The detailed forecast for North Dakota, tonight, clear to partly cloudy. Lows in the 40s. Wednesday, mostly sunny. Highs in the mid-70s to mid-80s. Wednesday night, partly cloudy. Lows in the upper 40s to upper 50s. Thursday, mostly sunny. Highs from the lower 80s north to the lower 90s southwest. Here is the forecast for the Bismarck-Mendon listening area. Rest of tonight, mostly clear. Lows in the mid-40s. Southwest winds around 5 miles per hour. Wednesday, increasing clouds. Highs in the mid-80s.
southwest winds 5 to 15 miles per hour. Wednesday night, increasing clouds. Lows in the mid-50s. South winds around 10 miles per hour. Thursday, sunny. Highs in the lower 90s. West winds around 10 miles per hour. Thursday night, mostly clear. Lows in the mid-50s. North winds 5 to 15 miles per hour. Friday, sunny. Highs in the mid-80s. Friday night, mostly clear. Lows in the mid-50s. Saturday, sunny. Highs in the upper 80s. Saturday night, mostly clear. Lows in the upper 50s. Sunday, mostly sunny. A slight chance of showers and thunderstorms in the afternoon. Highs in the mid-80s. Chance of rain 20%. Sunday night, a chance of thunderstorms in the evening. Partly cloudy with a chance of showers. Lows in the upper 50s. Chance of rain 40%. Monday, mostly sunny. Highs in the lower 80s. Monday night, a slight chance of thunderstorms in the evening. Partly cloudy with a slight chance of showers. Lows in the mid-50s. Chance of rain 20%. Tuesday, partly sunny. A slight chance of showers in the afternoon. Highs in the lower 80s. Chance of rain 20%. For Western Lake Sakakawea, rest of tonight, light winds becoming southwest 10 to 15 miles per hour after midnight. Mostly clear. Lows in the mid-40s. Wednesday, windy. West winds 20 to 30 miles per hour. Mostly sunny. Highs in the lower 80s. For Eastern Lake Sakakawea, rest of tonight, light winds becoming southwest around 10 miles per hour after midnight. Mostly clear. Lows in the mid-40s. Wednesday, breezy. Southwest winds 10 to 20 miles per hour shifting to the west 15 to 25 miles per hour in the afternoon. Mostly sunny. Highs in the lower 80s. For Northern Lake Oahe, rest of tonight, light winds. Mostly clear. Lows in the mid-40s. Wednesday, west winds 10 to 15 miles per hour. Sunny in the morning, then becoming partly sunny. Highs in the mid-80s. Here are the weather conditions at 2 a.m. Central Daylight Time. Bismarck, clear. Temperature 51 degrees, relative humidity 74%. Pressure 30.01 inches and steady. Mendham, partly cloudy. 54 degrees, relative humidity 66%. Wind west at 7 miles an hour. Hazen, mostly cloudy. 45 degrees, relative humidity 81%. Harvey, clear. 46 degrees, relative humidity 100%. Minot, clear. 54 degrees, relative humidity 64%. Wind southwest at 7 miles an hour. Elsewhere around North Dakota, it was 47 at Garrison. It was clear, with a temperature of 55 at Williston, 55 at Fargo, 51 at Grand Forks, and 53 at Devil's Lake. In northern South Dakota, it was clear. It was 58 at Mobridge, and 49 at Aberdeen. In eastern Montana, it was clear. It was 59 at Miles City, 53 at Glendive, and 48 at Sydney. Once again, at Bismarck, the temperature was 51 degrees under clear skies. The regional weather forecast from your National Weather Service office in Bismarck. Another cool night is expected tonight, then there will be a warming trend through Thursday. Little to no rain is forecast through this week. Low to medium chances of showers and a few thunderstorms return in the beginning of next week. The detailed forecast for North Dakota, tonight, clear to partly cloudy. Lows in the 40s. Wednesday, mostly sunny. Highs in the mid-70s to mid-80s. Wednesday night, partly cloudy. Lows in the upper 40s to upper 50s. Thursday, mostly sunny. Highs from the lower 80s north to the lower 90s southwest. Here is the forecast for the Bismarck Mendham listening area. Rest of tonight, mostly clear. Lows in the mid-40s. Southwest winds around 5 miles per hour. Wednesday, increasing clouds. Highs in the mid-80s. Southwest winds 5 to 15 miles per hour. Wednesday night, increasing clouds.

was in the mid-50s. South winds around 10 miles per hour. Thursday, sunny. Highs in the lower 90s. West winds around 10 miles per hour. Thursday night, mostly clear. Lows in the mid-50s. North winds 5 to 15 miles per hour. Friday, sunny. Highs in the mid-80s. Friday night, mostly clear. Lows in the mid-50s. Saturday, sunny. Highs in the upper 80s. Saturday night, mostly clear. Lows in the upper 50s. Sunday, mostly sunny. A slight chance of showers and thunderstorms in the afternoon. Highs in the mid-80s. Chance of rain 20%. Sunday night, a chance of thunderstorms in the evening. Partly cloudy with a chance of showers. Lows in the upper 50s. Chance of rain 40%. Monday, mostly sunny. Highs in the lower 80s. Monday night, a slight chance of thunderstorms in the evening. Partly cloudy with a slight chance of showers. Lows in the mid-50s. Chance of rain 20%. Tuesday, partly sunny. A slight chance of showers in the afternoon. Highs in the lower 80s. Chance of rain 20%. For Western Lake Sakakawea, rest of tonight, light winds becoming southwest 10 to 15 miles per hour after midnight. Mostly clear. Lows in the mid-40s. Wednesday, windy. West winds 20 to 30 miles per hour. Mostly sunny. Highs in the lower 80s. For Eastern Lake Sakakawea, rest of tonight, light winds becoming southwest around 10 miles per hour after midnight. Mostly clear. Lows in the mid-40s. Wednesday, breezy. Southwest winds 10 to 20 miles per hour shifting to the west 15 to 25 miles per hour in the afternoon. Mostly sunny. Highs in the lower 80s. For Northern Lake Oahe, rest of tonight, light winds. Mostly clear. Lows in the mid-40s. Wednesday, west winds 10 to 15 miles per hour. Sunny in the morning then becoming partly sunny. Highs in the mid-80s. Here are the weather conditions at 2 a.m. Central Daylight Time. Bismarck, clear. Temperature 51 degrees, relative humidity 74%. Pressure 30.01 inches and steady. Mendham, clear. 54 degrees, relative humidity 66%. Wind west at 7 miles an hour. Hazen, mostly cloudy. 45 degrees, relative humidity 81%. Harvey, clear. 46 degrees, relative humidity 100%. Minot, clear. 54 degrees, relative humidity 64%. Wind southwest at 7 miles an hour. Dickinson, partly cloudy. 48 degrees, relative humidity 63%. Elsewhere around North Dakota, it was 47 at Garrison. It was clear, with a temperature of 55 at Williston, 55 at Fargo, 51 at Grand Forks, and 53 at Devil's Lake. At Jamestown, it was partly cloudy, with a temperature of 54. In northern South Dakota, it was clear. It was 58 at Mobridge, and 49 at Aberdeen. In eastern Montana, it was clear. It was 59 at Miles City, 53 at Glendive, and 48 at Sydney. Once again, at Bismarck, the temperature was 51 degrees under clear skies. The regional weather forecast from your National Weather Service office in Bismarck. Another cool night is expected tonight, then there will be a warming trend through Thursday. Little to no rain is forecast through this week. Low to medium chances of showers and a few thunderstorms return in the beginning of next week. The detailed forecast for North Dakota, tonight, clear to partly cloudy. Lows in the 40s. Wednesday, mostly sunny. Highs in the mid-70s to mid-80s. Wednesday night, partly cloudy. Lows in the upper 40s to upper 50s. Thursday, mostly sunny. Highs from the lower 80s north to the lower 90s southwest. Here is the forecast for the Bismarck-Mendon listening area. Rest of tonight, mostly clear. Lows in the mid-40s. Southwest winds around 5 miles per hour. Wednesday, increasing clouds. Highs in the mid-80s. Southwest winds 5 to 15 miles

Wednesday night, increasing clouds. Lows in the mid-50s. South winds around 10 miles per hour. Thursday, sunny. Highs in the lower 90s. West winds around 10 miles per hour. Thursday night, mostly clear. Lows in the mid-50s. North winds 5 to 15 miles per hour. Friday, sunny. Highs in the mid-80s. Friday night, mostly clear. Lows in the mid-50s. Saturday, sunny. Highs in the upper 80s. Saturday night, mostly clear. Lows in the upper 50s. Sunday, mostly sunny. A slight chance of showers and thunderstorms in the afternoon. Highs in the mid-80s. Chance of rain 20%. Sunday night, a chance of thunderstorms in the evening. Partly cloudy with a chance of showers. Lows in the upper 50s. Chance of rain 40%. Monday, mostly sunny. Highs in the lower 80s. Monday night, a slight chance of thunderstorms in the evening. Partly cloudy with a slight chance of showers. Lows in the mid-50s. Chance of rain 20%. Tuesday, partly sunny. A slight chance of showers in the afternoon. Highs in the lower 80s. Chance of rain 20%. For Western Lake Sakakawea, rest of tonight, light winds becoming southwest 10 to 15 miles per hour after midnight. Mostly clear. Lows in the mid-40s. Wednesday, windy. West winds 20 to 30 miles per hour. Mostly sunny. Highs in the lower 80s. For Eastern Lake Sakakawea, rest of tonight, light winds becoming southwest around 10 miles per hour after midnight. Mostly clear. Lows in the mid-40s. Wednesday, breezy. Southwest winds 10 to 20 miles per hour shifting to the west 15 to 25 miles per hour in the afternoon. Mostly sunny. Highs in the lower 80s. For Northern Lake Oahe, rest of tonight, light winds. Mostly clear. Lows in the mid-40s. Wednesday, west winds 10 to 15 miles per hour. Sunny in the morning then becoming partly sunny. Highs in the mid-80s. Here are the weather conditions at 2 a.m. Central Daylight Time. Bismarck, clear. Temperature 51 degrees, relative humidity 74%. Pressure 30.01 inches and steady. Mendham, clear. 54 degrees, relative humidity 66%. Wind west at 7 miles an hour. Hazen, mostly cloudy. 45 degrees, relative humidity 81%. Harvey, clear. 46 degrees, relative humidity 100%. Minot, clear. 54 degrees, relative humidity 64%. Wind southwest at 7 miles an hour. Dickinson, partly cloudy. 48 degrees, relative humidity 63%. Elsewhere around North Dakota, it was 47 at Garrison. It was clear, with a temperature of 55 at Williston, 55 at Fargo, 51 at Grand Forks, and 53 at Devil's Lake. At Jamestown, it was partly cloudy, with a temperature of 54. In northern South Dakota, it was clear. It was 58 at Mobridge, and 49 at Aberdeen. In eastern Montana, it was clear. It was 59 at Miles City, 53 at Glendive, and 48 at Sydney. Once again, at Bismarck, the temperature was 51 degrees under clear skies. The regional weather forecast from your National Weather Service office in Bismarck. Another cool night is expected tonight, then there will be a warming trend through Thursday. Little to no rain is forecast through this week. Low to medium chances of showers and a few thunderstorms return in the beginning of next week. The detailed forecast for North Dakota, tonight, clear to partly cloudy. Lows in the 40s. Wednesday, mostly sunny. Highs in the mid-70s to mid-80s. Wednesday night, partly cloudy. Lows in the upper 40s to upper 50s. Thursday, mostly sunny. Highs from the lower 80s north to the lower 90s southwest. Here is the forecast for the Bismarck Mendon listening area. Rest of tonight, mostly clear. Lows in the mid-40s. Southwest winds around 5 miles per hour. Wednesday, increasing clouds.

80s. Saturday night, mostly clear. Lows in the upper 50s. Sunday, mostly sunny. A slight chance of showers and thunderstorms in the afternoon. Highs in the mid-80s. Chance of rain 20%. Sunday night, a chance of thunderstorms in the evening. Partly cloudy with a chance of showers. Lows in the upper 50s. Chance of rain 40%. Monday, mostly sunny. Highs in the lower 80s. Monday night, a slight chance of thunderstorms in the evening. Partly cloudy with a slight chance of showers. Lows in the mid-50s. Chance of rain 20%. Tuesday, partly sunny. A slight chance of showers in the afternoon. Highs in the lower 80s. Chance of rain 20%. For Western Lake Sakakawea, rest of tonight, light winds becoming southwest 10 to 15 miles per hour after midnight. Mostly clear. Lows in the mid-40s. Wednesday, windy. West winds 20 to 30 miles per hour. Mostly sunny. Highs in the lower 80s. For Eastern Lake Sakakawea, rest of tonight, light winds becoming southwest around 10 miles per hour after midnight. Mostly clear. Lows in the mid-40s. Wednesday, breezy. Southwest winds 10 to 20 miles per hour, shifting to the west 15 to 25 miles per hour in the afternoon. Mostly sunny. Highs in the lower 80s. For Northern Lake Orahi, rest of tonight, light winds. Mostly clear. Lows in the mid-40s. Wednesday, west winds 10 to 15 miles per hour. Sunny in the morning, then becoming partly sunny. Highs in the mid-80s. Here are the weather conditions at 2 a.m. Central Daylight Time. Bismarck, clear. Temperature 51 degrees, relative humidity 74%. Pressure 30.01 inches and steady. Mendon, clear. 54 degrees, relative humidity 66%. Wind west at 7 miles an hour. Hazen, mostly cloudy. 45 degrees, relative humidity 81%. Harvey, clear. 46 degrees, relative humidity 100%. Minot, clear. 54 degrees, relative humidity 64%. Wind southwest at 7 miles an hour. Dickinson, partly cloudy. 48 degrees, relative humidity 63%. Elsewhere around North Dakota, it was 47 at Garrison. It was clear, with a temperature of 55 at Williston, 55 at Fargo, 51 at Grand Forks, and 53 at Devil's Lake. At Jamestown, it was partly cloudy, with a temperature of 54. In northern South Dakota, it was clear. It was 58 at Mobridge, and 49 at Aberdeen. In eastern Montana, it was clear. It was 59 at Miles City, 53 at Glendive, and 48 at Sydney. Once again, at Bismarck, the temperature was 51 degrees under clear skies. The regional weather forecast from your National Weather Service office in Bismarck. Another cool night is expected tonight, then there will be a warming trend through Thursday. Little to no rain is forecast through this week. Low to medium chances of showers and a few thunderstorms return in the beginning of next week. The detailed forecast for North Dakota, tonight, clear to partly cloudy. Lows in the 40s. Wednesday, mostly sunny. Highs in the mid-70s to mid-80s. Wednesday night, partly cloudy. Lows in the upper 40s to upper 50s. Thursday, mostly sunny. Highs from the lower 80s north to the lower 90s southwest. Here is the forecast for the Bismarck-Mendon listening area. Rest of tonight, mostly clear. Lows in the mid-40s. Southwest winds around 5 miles per hour. Wednesday, increasing clouds. Highs in the mid-80s. Southwest winds 5 to 15 miles per hour. Wednesday night, increasing clouds. Lows in the mid-50s. South winds around 10 miles per hour. Thursday, sunny. Highs in the lower 90s. West winds around 10 miles per hour. Thursday night, mostly clear. Lows in the mid-50s. North winds 5 to 15 miles per hour. Friday, sunny. Highs in the mid-80s. Friday night, mostly clear. Lows in the mid-50s.

Saturday, sunny. Highs in the upper 80s. Saturday night, mostly clear. Lows in the upper 50s. Sunday, mostly sunny. A slight chance of showers and thunderstorms in the afternoon. Highs in the mid 80s. Chance of rain 20%. Sunday night, a chance of thunderstorms in the evening. Partly cloudy with a chance of showers. Lows in the upper 50s. Chance of rain 40%. Monday, mostly sunny. Highs in the lower 80s. Monday night, a slight chance of thunderstorms in the evening. Partly cloudy with a slight chance of showers. Lows in the mid 50s. Chance of rain 20%. Tuesday, partly sunny. A slight chance of showers in the afternoon. Highs in the lower 80s. Chance of rain 20%. For Western Lake Sakakawea, rest of tonight, light winds becoming southwest 10 to 15 miles per hour after midnight. Mostly clear. Lows in the mid 40s. Wednesday, windy. West winds 20 to 30 miles per hour. Mostly sunny. Highs in the lower 80s. For Eastern Lake Sakakawea, rest of tonight, light winds becoming southwest around 10 miles per hour after midnight. Mostly clear. Lows in the mid-40s. Wednesday, breezy. Southwest winds 10 to 20 miles per hour shifting to the west 15 to 25 miles per hour in the afternoon. Mostly sunny. Highs in the lower 80s. For Northern Lake Oahe, rest of tonight, light winds. Mostly clear. Lows in the mid-40s. Wednesday, west winds 10 to 15 miles per hour. Sunny in the morning, then becoming partly sunny. Highs in the mid-80s. Here are the weather conditions at 2 a.m. Central Daylight Time. Bismarck, clear. Temperature 51 degrees, relative humidity 74%. Pressure 30.01 inches and steady. Mendham, clear. 54 degrees, relative humidity 66%. Wind west at 7 miles an hour. Hazen, mostly cloudy. 45 degrees, relative humidity 81%. Harvey, clear. 46 degrees, relative humidity 100%. Minot, clear. 54 degrees, relative humidity 64%. Wind southwest at 7 miles an hour. Dickinson, partly cloudy. 48 degrees, relative humidity 63%. Elsewhere around North Dakota, it was 47 at Garrison. It was clear, with a temperature of 55 at Williston, 55 at Fargo, 51 at Grand Forks, and 53 at Devil's Lake. At Jamestown, it was partly cloudy, with a temperature of 54. In northern South Dakota, it was clear. It was 58 at Mobridge, and 49 at Aberdeen. In eastern Montana, it was clear. It was 59 at Miles City, 53 at Glendive, and 48 at Sydney. Once again, at Bismarck, the temperature was 51 degrees under clear skies. The regional weather forecast from your National Weather Service office in Bismarck. Another cool night is expected tonight, then there will be a warming trend through Thursday. Little to no rain is forecast through this week. Low to medium chances of showers and a few thunderstorms return in the beginning of next week. The detailed forecast for North Dakota, tonight, clear to partly cloudy. Lows in the 40s. Wednesday, mostly sunny. Highs in the mid-70s to mid-80s. Wednesday night, partly cloudy. Lows in the upper 40s to upper 50s. Thursday, mostly sunny. Highs from the lower 80s north to the lower 90s southwest. 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Providing weather information 24 hours a day from your National Weather Service office in Bismarck. Here is the forecast for the Bismarck Minden listening area. Rest of tonight, mostly clear. Lows in the mid-40s. Southwest winds around 5 miles per hour. Wednesday, increasing clouds. Highs in the mid-80s. Southwest winds 5 to 15 miles per hour. Wednesday night, increasing clouds. Lows in the mid-50s. South winds around 10 miles per hour. Thursday, sunny.

is in the lower 90s. West winds around 10 miles per hour. Thursday night, mostly clear. Lows in the mid-50s. North winds 5 to 15 miles per hour. Friday, sunny. Highs in the mid-80s. Friday night, mostly clear. Lows in the mid-50s. Saturday, sunny. Highs in the upper 80s. Saturday night, mostly clear. Lows in the upper 50s. Sunday, mostly sunny. A slight chance of showers and thunderstorms in the afternoon. Highs in the mid-80s. Chance of rain 20%. Sunday night, a chance of thunderstorms in the evening. Partly cloudy with a chance of showers. Lows in the upper 50s. Chance of rain 40%. Monday, mostly sunny. Highs in the lower 80s. Monday night, a slight chance of thunderstorms in the evening. Partly cloudy with a slight chance of showers. Lows in the mid-50s. Chance of rain 20%. Tuesday, partly sunny. A slight chance of showers in the afternoon. Highs in the lower 80s. Chance of rain 20%. For Western Lake Sakakawea, rest of tonight, light winds becoming southwest 10 to 15 miles per hour after midnight. Mostly clear. Lows in the mid-40s. Wednesday, windy. West winds 20 to 30 miles per hour. Mostly sunny. Highs in the lower 80s. For Eastern Lake Sakakawea, rest of tonight, light winds becoming southwest around 10 miles per hour after midnight. Mostly clear. Lows in the mid-40s. Wednesday, breezy night. Mostly clear. Lows in the mid-40s. Wednesday, breezy. Southwest winds 10 to 20 miles per hour, shifting to the west 15 to 25 miles per hour in the afternoon. Mostly sunny. Highs in the lower 80s. For Northern Lake Oahe, rest of tonight, light winds. Mostly clear. Lows in the mid-40s. Wednesday, west winds 10 to 15 miles per hour. Sunny in the morning, then becoming partly sunny. Highs in the mid-80s. Here are the weather conditions at 2 a.m. Central Daylight Time. Bismarck, clear. Temperature 51 degrees, relative humidity 74%. Pressure 30.01 inches and steady. Mendon, clear. 54 degrees, relative humidity 66%. Wind west at 7 miles an hour. Hazen, mostly cloudy. 45 degrees, relative humidity 81%. Harvey, clear. 46 degrees, relative humidity 100%. Minot, clear. 54 degrees, relative humidity 64%. Wind southwest at 7 miles an hour. Dickinson, partly cloudy. 48 degrees, relative humidity 63%. Elsewhere around North Dakota, it was 47 at Garrison. It was clear, with a temperature of 55 at Williston, 55 at Fargo, 51 at Grand Forks, and 53 at Devil's Lake. At Jamestown, it was partly cloudy, with a temperature of 54. In northern South Dakota, it was clear. It was 58 at Mobridge, and 49 at Aberdeen. In eastern Montana, it was clear. It was 59 at Miles City, 53 at Glendive, and 48 at Sydney. Once again, at Bismarck, the temperature was 51 degrees under clear skies. The regional weather forecast from your National Weather Service office in Bismarck. Another cool night is expected tonight, then there will be a warming trend through Thursday. Little to no rain is forecast through this week. Low to medium chances of showers and a few thunderstorms return in the beginning of next week. The detailed forecast for North Dakota, tonight, clear to partly cloudy. Lows in the 40s. Wednesday, mostly sunny. Highs in the mid-70s to mid-80s. Wednesday night, partly cloudy. Lows in the upper 40s to upper 50s. Thursday, mostly sunny. Highs from the lower 80s north to the lower 90s southwest. Here is the forecast for the Bismarck-Mendon listening area. Rest of tonight, mostly clear. Lows in the mid-40s. Southwest winds around 5 miles per hour. Wednesday, increasing clouds. Highs in the mid-80s. Southwest winds 5 to 15 miles per hour.

Wednesday night, increasing clouds. Lows in the mid-50s. South winds around 10 miles per hour. Thursday, sunny. Highs in the lower 90s. West winds around 10 miles per hour. Thursday night, mostly clear. Lows in the mid-50s. North winds 5 to 15 miles per hour. Friday, sunny. Highs in the mid-80s. Friday night, mostly clear. Lows in the mid-50s. Saturday, sunny. Highs in the upper 80s. Saturday night, mostly clear. Lows in the upper 50s. Sunday, mostly sunny. A slight chance of showers and thunderstorms in the afternoon. Highs in the mid-80s. Chance of rain 20%. Sunday night, a chance of thunderstorms in the evening. Partly cloudy with a chance of showers. Lows in the upper 50s. Chance of rain 40%. Monday, mostly sunny. Highs in the lower 80s. Monday night, a slight chance of thunderstorms in the evening. Partly cloudy with a slight chance of showers. Lows in the mid-50s. Chance of rain 20%. Tuesday, partly sunny. A slight chance of showers in the afternoon. Highs in the lower 80s. Chance of rain 20%. For Western Lake Sakakawea, rest of tonight, light winds becoming southwest 10 to 15 miles per hour after midnight. Mostly clear. Lows in the mid-40s. Wednesday, windy. West winds 20 to 30 miles per hour. Mostly sunny. Highs in the lower 80s. For Eastern Lake Sakakawea, rest of tonight, light winds becoming southwest around 10 miles per hour after midnight. Mostly clear. Lows in the mid-40s. Wednesday, breezy. Southwest winds 10 to 20 miles per hour, shifting to the west 15 to 25 miles per hour in the afternoon. Mostly sunny. Highs in the lower 80s. For Northern Lake Oahe, rest of tonight, light winds. Mostly clear. Lows in the mid-40s. Wednesday, west winds 10 to 15 miles per hour. Sunny in the morning, then becoming partly sunny. Highs in the mid-80s. Here are the weather conditions at 2 a.m. Central Daylight Time. Bismarck, clear. Temperature 51 degrees, relative humidity 74%. Pressure 30.01 inches and steady. Mendham, clear. 54 degrees, relative humidity 66%. Wind west at 7 miles an hour. Hazen, mostly cloudy. 45 degrees, relative humidity 81%. Harvey, clear. 46 degrees, relative humidity 100%. Minot, clear. 54 degrees, relative humidity 64%. Wind southwest at 7 miles an hour. Dickinson, partly cloudy. 48 degrees, relative humidity 63%. Elsewhere around North Dakota, it was 47 at Garrison. It was clear, with a temperature of 55 at Williston, 55 at Fargo, 51 at Grand Forks, and 53 at Devil's Lake. At Jamestown, it was partly cloudy, with a temperature of 54. In northern South Dakota, it was clear. It was 58 at Mobridge, and 49 at Aberdeen. In eastern Montana, it was clear. It was 59 at Miles City, 53 at Glendive, and 48 at Sydney. Once again, at Bismarck, the temperature was 51 degrees under clear skies. The regional weather forecast from your National Weather Service office in Bismarck. Another cool night is expected tonight, then there will be a warming trend through Thursday. Little to no rain is forecast through this week. Low to medium chances of showers and a few thunderstorms return in the beginning of next week. The detailed forecast for North Dakota, tonight, clear to partly cloudy. Lows in the 40s. Wednesday, mostly sunny. Highs in the mid-70s to mid-80s. Wednesday night, partly cloudy. Lows in the upper 40s to upper 50s. Thursday, mostly sunny. Highs from the lower 80s north to the lower 90s southwest. Here is the forecast for the Bismarck Mendham listening area. Rest of tonight, mostly clear. Lows in the mid-40s. Southwest winds around 5 miles per hour. Wednesday, increasing clouds. Highs in the mid-80s.

southwest winds 5 to 15 miles per hour. Wednesday night, increasing clouds. Lows in the mid-50s. South winds around 10 miles per hour. Thursday, sunny. Highs in the lower 90s. West winds around 10 miles per hour. Thursday night, mostly clear. Lows in the mid-50s. North winds 5 to 15 miles per hour. Friday, sunny. Highs in the mid-80s. Friday night, mostly clear. Lows in the mid-50s. Saturday, sunny. Highs in the upper 80s. Saturday night, mostly clear. Lows in the upper 50s. Sunday, mostly sunny. A slight chance of showers and thunderstorms in the afternoon. Highs in the mid-80s. Chance of rain 20%. Sunday night, a chance of thunderstorms in the evening. Partly cloudy with a chance of showers. Lows in the upper 50s. Chance of rain 40%. Monday, mostly sunny. Highs in the lower 80s. Monday night, a slight chance of thunderstorms in the evening. Partly cloudy with a slight chance of showers. Lows in the mid-50s. Chance of rain 20%. Tuesday, partly sunny. A slight chance of showers in the afternoon. Highs in the lower 80s. Chance of rain 20%. For Western Lake Sakakawea, rest of tonight, light winds becoming southwest 10 to 15 miles per hour after midnight. Mostly clear. Lows in the mid-40s. Wednesday, windy. West winds 20 to 30 miles per hour. Mostly sunny. Highs in the lower 80s. For Eastern Lake Sakakawea, rest of tonight, light winds becoming southwest around 10 miles per hour after midnight. Mostly clear. Lows in the mid-40s. Wednesday, breezy. Southwest winds 10 to 20 miles per hour, shifting to the west 15 to 25 miles per hour in the afternoon. Mostly sunny. Highs in the lower 80s. For Northern Lake Orahi, rest of tonight, light winds. Mostly clear. Lows in the mid-40s. Wednesday, west winds 10 to 15 miles per hour. Sunny in the morning, then becoming partly sunny. Highs in the mid-80s. Here are the weather conditions at 2 a.m. Central Daylight Time. Bismarck, clear. Temperature 51 degrees, relative humidity 74%. Pressure 30.01 inches and steady. Mendon, clear. 54 degrees, relative humidity 66%. Wind west at 7 miles an hour. Hazen, mostly cloudy. 45 degrees, relative humidity 81%. Harvey, clear. 46 degrees, relative humidity 100%. Minot, clear. 54 degrees, relative humidity 64%. Wind southwest at 7 miles an hour. Dickinson, partly cloudy. 48 degrees, relative humidity 63%. Elsewhere around North Dakota, it was 47 at Garrison. It was clear, with a temperature of 55 at Williston, 55 at Fargo, 51 at Grand Forks, and 53 at Devil's Lake. At Jamestown, it was partly cloudy, with a temperature of 54. In northern South Dakota, it was clear. It was 58 at Mobridge, and 49 at Aberdeen. In eastern Montana, it was clear. It was 59 at Miles City, 53 at Glendive, and 48 at Sydney. Once again, at Bismarck, the temperature was 51 degrees under clear skies. The Bismarck, North Dakota climate summary for yesterday, August 4, 2026. Yesterday's high temperature was 77 degrees. This high was 9 degrees below the normal high of 86. The record high is 104 degrees, which was set in 1947. Yesterday's low temperature was 47 degrees. This low was 11 degrees below the normal low of 58. The record low is 39 degrees, which was set in 1974. No precipitation fell yesterday, which leaves the monthly total at 0.06 inches. The total precipitation for the year still stands at 7.78 inches. There were 3 heating degree days yesterday. The yearly total since July 1st is 3. There were no cooling degree days yesterday. The yearly total since January 1st is 541. The normal high temperature

for today is 86 degrees, and the normal low is 58. The record high for today is 109, which occurred in 1941, and the record low is 43, which occurred in 1974. Sunrise today is at 6:28 a.m., and sunset is at 9:09 p.m. The regional weather forecast from your National Weather Service office in Bismarck. Another cool night is expected tonight, then there will be a warming trend through Thursday. Little to no rain is forecast through this week. Low to medium chances of showers and a few thunderstorms return in the beginning of next week. The detailed forecast for North Dakota, tonight, clear to partly cloudy. Lows in the 40s. Wednesday, mostly sunny. Highs in the mid-70s to mid-80s. Wednesday night, partly cloudy. Lows in the upper 40s to upper 50s. Thursday, mostly sunny. Highs from the lower 80s north to the lower 90s southwest. Here is the forecast for the Bismarck, Minden listening area. Rest of tonight, mostly clear. Lows in the mid-40s. Southwest winds around 5 miles per hour. Wednesday, increasing clouds. Highs in the mid-80s. Southwest winds 5 to 15 miles per hour. Wednesday night, increasing clouds. Lows in the mid-50s. South winds around 10 miles per hour. Thursday, sunny. Highs in the lower 90s. West winds around 10 miles per hour. Thursday night, mostly clear. Lows in the mid-50s. North winds 5 to 15 miles per hour. Friday, sunny. Highs in the mid-80s. Friday night, mostly clear. Lows in the mid-50s. Saturday, sunny. Highs in the upper 80s. Saturday night, mostly clear. Lows in the upper 50s. Sunday, mostly sunny. A slight chance of showers and thunderstorms in the afternoon. Highs in the mid-80s. Chance of rain 20%. Sunday night, a chance of thunderstorms in the evening. Partly cloudy with a chance of showers. Lows in the upper 50s. Chance of rain 40%. Monday, mostly sunny. Highs in the lower 80s. Monday night, a slight chance of thunderstorms in the evening. Partly cloudy with a slight chance of showers. Lows in the mid-50s. Chance of rain 20%. Tuesday, partly sunny. A slight chance of showers in the afternoon. Highs in the lower 80s. Chance of rain 20%. For Western Lake Sakakawea, rest of tonight, light winds becoming southwest 10 to 15 miles per hour after midnight. Mostly clear. Lows in the mid-40s. Wednesday, windy. West winds 20 to 30 miles per hour. Mostly sunny. Highs in the lower 80s. For Eastern Lake Sakakawea, rest of tonight, light winds becoming southwest around 10 miles per hour after midnight. Mostly clear. Lows in the mid-40s. Wednesday, breezy. Southwest winds 10 to 20 miles per hour, shifting to the west 15 to 25 miles per hour in the afternoon. Mostly sunny. Highs in the lower 80s. For Northern Lake Oahe, rest of tonight, light winds. Mostly clear. Lows in the mid-40s. Wednesday, west winds 10 to 15 miles per hour. Sunny in the morning, then becoming partly sunny. Highs in the mid-80s. Here are the weather conditions at 2 a.m. Central Daylight Time. Bismarck, clear. Temperature 51 degrees, relative humidity 74%. Pressure 30.01 inches and steady. Minden, clear. 54 degrees, relative humidity 66%. Wind west at 7 miles an hour. Hazen, mostly cloudy. 45 degrees, relative humidity 81%. Harvey, clear. 46 degrees, relative humidity 100%. Minot, clear. 54 degrees, relative humidity 64%. Wind southwest at 7 miles an hour. Dickinson, partly cloudy. 48 degrees, relative humidity 63%. Elsewhere around North Dakota, it was 47 at Garrison. It was clear, with a temperature of 55 at Williston, 55 at Fargo, 51 at Grand Forks, and 53 at Devil's Lake. At Jamestown, it was partly cloudy, with a

temperature of 54. In northern South Dakota, it was clear. It was 58 at Mobridge and 49 at Aberdeen. In eastern Montana, it was clear. It was 59 at Miles City, 53 at Glendive, and 48 at Sydney. Once again, at Bismarck, the temperature was 51 degrees under clear skies. The Bismarck, North Dakota climate summary for yesterday, August 4, 2026. Yesterday's high temperature was 77 degrees. This high was 9 degrees below the normal high of 86. The record high is 104 degrees, which was set in 1947. Yesterday's low temperature was 47 degrees. This low was 11 degrees below the normal low of 58. The record low is 39 degrees, which was set in 1974. No precipitation fell yesterday, which leaves the monthly total at 0.06 inches. The total precipitation for the year still stands at 7.78 inches. There were 3 heating degree days yesterday. The yearly total since July 1st is 3. There were no cooling degree days yesterday. The yearly total since January 1st is 541. The normal high temperature for today is 86 degrees, and the normal low is 58. The record high for today is 109, which occurred in 1941, and the record low is 43, which occurred in 1974. Sunrise today is at 6:28 a.m. and sunset is at 9:09 p.m. The regional weather forecast from your National Weather Service office in Bismarck. Another cool night is expected tonight, then there will be a warming trend through Thursday. Little to no rain is forecast through this week. Low to medium chances of showers and a few thunderstorms return in the beginning of next week. The detailed forecast for North Dakota, tonight, clear to partly cloudy. Lows in the 40s. Wednesday, mostly sunny. Highs in the mid-70s to mid-80s. Wednesday night, partly cloudy. Lows in the upper 40s to upper 50s. Thursday, mostly sunny. Highs from the lower 80s north to the lower 90s southwest. Here is the forecast for the Bismarck Minden listening area. Rest of tonight, mostly clear. Lows in the mid-40s. Southwest winds around 5 miles per hour. Wednesday, increasing clouds. Highs in the mid-80s. Southwest winds 5 to 15 miles per hour. Wednesday night, increasing clouds. Lows in the mid-50s. South winds around 10 miles per hour. Thursday, sunny. Highs in the lower 90s. West winds around 10 miles per hour. Thursday night, mostly clear. Lows in the mid-50s. North winds 5 to 15 miles per hour. Friday, sunny. Highs in the mid-80s. Friday night, mostly clear. Lows in the mid-50s. Saturday, sunny. Highs in the upper 80s. Saturday night, mostly clear. Lows in the upper 50s. Sunday, mostly sunny. A slight chance of showers and thunderstorms in the afternoon. Highs in the mid-80s. Chance of rain 20%. Sunday night, a chance of thunderstorms in the evening. Partly cloudy with a chance of showers. Lows in the upper 50s. Chance of rain 40%. Monday, mostly sunny. Highs in the lower 80s. Monday night, a slight chance of thunderstorms in the evening. Partly cloudy with a slight chance of showers. Lows in the mid-50s. Chance of rain 20%. Tuesday, partly sunny. A slight chance of showers in the afternoon. Highs in the lower 80s. Chance of rain 20%. For Western Lake Sakakawea, rest of tonight, light winds becoming southwest 10 to 15 miles per hour after midnight. Mostly clear. Lows in the mid-40s. Wednesday, windy. West winds 20 to 30 miles per hour. Mostly sunny. Highs in the lower 80s. For Eastern Lake Sakakawea, rest of tonight, light winds becoming southwest around 10 miles per hour after midnight. Mostly clear. Lows in the mid-40s. Wednesday, breezy. Southwest winds 10 to 20 miles per hour, shifting to the west 15 to 25 miles per hour in the afternoon. Mostly sunny. Highs in the lower 80s. For Northern Lake Oahe, rest of tonight, light winds.
mostly clear. Lows in the mid-40s. Wednesday, west winds 10 to 15 miles per hour. Sunny in the morning, then becoming partly sunny. Highs in the mid-80s. Here are the weather conditions at 2 a.m. Central Daylight Time. Bismarck, clear. Temperature 51 degrees, relative humidity 74%. Pressure 30.01 inches and steady. Menden, clear. 54 degrees, relative humidity 66%. Wind west at 7 miles an hour. Hazen, mostly cloudy. 45 degrees, relative humidity 81%. Harvey, clear. 46 degrees, relative humidity 100%. Minot, clear. 54 degrees, relative humidity 64%. Wind southwest at 7 miles an hour. Dickinson, partly cloudy. 48 degrees, relative humidity 63%. Elsewhere around North Dakota, it was 47 at Garrison. It was clear, with a temperature of 55 at Williston, 55 at Fargo, 51 at Grand Forks, and 53 at Devil's Lake. At Jamestown, it was partly cloudy, with a temperature of 54. In northern South Dakota, it was clear. It was 58 at Mobridge, and 49 at Aberdeen. In eastern Montana, it was clear. It was 59 at Miles City, 53 at Glendive, and 48 at Sydney. Once again, at Bismarck, the temperature was 51 degrees under clear skies. The Bismarck, North Dakota climate summary for yesterday, August 4, 2026. Yesterday's high temperature was 77 degrees. This high was 9 degrees below the normal high of 86. The record high is 104 degrees, which was set in 1947. Yesterday's low temperature was 47 degrees. This low was 11 degrees below the normal low of 58. The record low is 39 degrees, which was set in 1974. No precipitation fell yesterday, which leaves the monthly total at 0.06 inches. The total precipitation for the year still stands at 7.78 inches. There were 3 heating degree days yesterday. The yearly total since July 1st is 3. There were no cooling degree days yesterday. The yearly total since January 1st is 541. The normal high temperature for today is 86 degrees, and the normal low is 58. The record high for today is 109, which occurred in 1941, and the record low is 43, which occurred in 1974. Sunrise today is at 6:28 a.m. and sunset is at 9:09 p.m. The regional weather forecast from your National Weather Service office in Bismarck. Another cool night is expected tonight, then there will be a warming trend through Thursday. Little to no rain is forecast through this week. Low to medium chances of showers and a few thunderstorms return in the beginning of next week. The detailed forecast for North Dakota, tonight, clear to partly cloudy. Lows in the 40s. Wednesday, mostly sunny. Highs in the mid-70s to mid-80s. Wednesday night, partly cloudy. Lows in the upper 40s to upper 50s. Thursday, mostly sunny. Highs from the lower 80s north to the lower 90s southwest. Here is the forecast for the Bismarck, Menden listening area. Rest of tonight, mostly clear. Lows in the mid-40s. Southwest winds around 5 miles per hour. Wednesday, increasing clouds. Highs in the mid-80s. Southwest winds 5 to 15 miles per hour. Wednesday night, increasing clouds. Lows in the mid-50s. South winds around 10 miles per hour. Thursday, sunny. Highs in the lower 90s. West winds around 10 miles per hour. Thursday night, mostly clear. Lows in the mid-50s. North winds 5 to 15 miles per hour. Friday, sunny. Highs in the mid-80s. Friday night, mostly clear. Lows in the mid-50s. Saturday, sunny. Highs in the upper 80s. Saturday night, mostly clear. Lows in the upper 50s. Sunday, mostly sunny. A slight chance of showers and thunderstorms in the afternoon. Highs in the mid-80s. Chance of rain 20%. Sunday night, a chance of thunderstorms in the evening. Partly cloudy with a chance of showers.
lows in the upper 40s.

60s. Chance of rain 40%. Monday, mostly sunny. Highs in the lower 80s. Monday night, a slight chance of thunderstorms in the evening. Partly cloudy with a slight chance of showers. Lows in the mid-50s. Chance of rain 20%. Tuesday, partly sunny. A slight chance of showers in the afternoon. Highs in the lower 80s. Chance of rain 20%. 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Providing weather information 24 hours a day from your National Weather Service office in Bismarck. For Western Lake Sakakawea, rest of tonight, light winds becoming southwest 10 to 15 miles per hour after midnight. Mostly clear. Lows in the mid-40s. Wednesday, windy. West winds 20 to 30 miles per hour. Mostly sunny. Highs in the lower 80s. For Eastern Lake Sakakawea, rest of tonight, light winds becoming southwest around 10 miles per hour after midnight. Mostly clear. Lows in the mid-40s. Wednesday, breezy. Southwest winds 10 to 20 miles per hour, shifting to the west 15 to 25 miles per hour in the afternoon. Mostly sunny. Highs in the lower 80s. For Northern Lake Oahe, rest of tonight, light winds. Mostly clear. Lows in the mid-40s. Wednesday, west winds 10 to 15 miles per hour. Sunny in the morning, then becoming partly sunny. Highs in the mid-80s. Here are the weather conditions at 3 a.m. Central Daylight Time. Bismarck, clear. Temperature 51 degrees, relative humidity 71%. Pressure 30.00 inches and falling. Mendon, clear. 55 degrees, relative humidity 58%. Wind southwest at 10 miles an hour. Hazen, clear. 46 degrees, relative humidity 71%. Harvey, clear. 43 degrees, relative humidity 100%. Minot, clear. 52 degrees, relative humidity 69%. Wind southwest at 6 miles an hour. Dickinson, clear. 44 degrees, relative humidity 76%. Elsewhere around North Dakota, it was 46 at Garrison. It was clear, with a temperature of 50 at Grand Forks, and 53 at Devil's Lake. It was partly cloudy, with a temperature of 52 at Williston, 50 at Jamestown, and 57 at Fargo. In northern South Dakota, it was clear. It was 58 at Mobridge, and 47 at Aberdeen. In eastern Montana, it was clear. It was 56 at Miles City, 54 at Glendive, and 47 at Sydney. Once again, at Bismarck, the temperature was 51 degrees under clear skies. The Bismarck, North Dakota climate summary for yesterday, August 4, 2026. Yesterday's high temperature was 77 degrees. This high was 9 degrees below the normal high of 86. The record high is 104 degrees, which was set in 1947. Yesterday's low temperature was 47 degrees. This low was 11 degrees below the normal low of 58. The record low is 39 degrees, which was set in 1974. No precipitation fell yesterday, which leaves the monthly total at 0.06 inches. The total precipitation for the year still stands at 7.78 inches. There were 3 heating degree days yesterday. The yearly total since July 1st is 3. There were no cooling degree days yesterday. The yearly total since January 1st is 541. The normal high temperature for today is 86 degrees, and the normal low is 58. The record high for today is 109, which occurred in 1941, and the record low is 43, which occurred in 1974. Sunrise today is at 6:28 a.m. and sunset is at 9:09 p.m. The regional weather forecast from your National Weather Service office in Bismarck. Another cool night is expected tonight, then there will be a warming trend through Thursday. Little to no rain is forecast through this week. Low to medium chances of showers and a few thunderstorms return in the beginning of next week. The detailed forecast for North Dakota, tonight, clear to partly cloudy. Lows in the 40s. Wednesday, mostly sunny.
highs in the mid-70s to mid-80s. Wednesday night, partly cloudy. Lows in the upper 40s to upper 50s. Thursday, mostly sunny. Highs from the lower 80s north to the lower 90s southwest. Here is the forecast for the Bismarck Mandan listening area. Rest of tonight, mostly clear. Lows in the mid-40s. Southwest winds around 5 miles per hour. Wednesday, increasing clouds. Highs in the mid-80s. Southwest winds 5 to 15 miles per hour. Wednesday night, increasing clouds. Lows in the mid-50s. South winds around 10 miles per hour. Thursday, sunny. Highs in the lower 90s. West winds around 10 miles per hour. Thursday night, mostly clear. Lows in the mid-50s. North winds 5 to 15 miles per hour. Friday, sunny. Highs in the mid-80s. Friday night, mostly clear. Lows in the mid-50s. Saturday, sunny. Highs in the upper 80s. Saturday night, mostly clear. Lows in the upper 50s. Sunday, mostly sunny. A slight chance of showers and thunderstorms in the afternoon. Highs in the mid-80s. Chance of rain 20%. Sunday night, a chance of thunderstorms in the evening. Partly cloudy with a chance of showers. Lows in the upper 50s. Chance of rain 40%. Monday, mostly sunny. Highs in the lower 80s. Monday night, a slight chance of thunderstorms in the evening. Partly cloudy with a slight chance of showers. Lows in the mid-50s. Chance of rain 20%. Tuesday, partly sunny. A slight chance of showers in the afternoon. Highs in the lower 80s. Chance of rain 20%. For Western Lake Sakakawea, rest of tonight, light winds becoming southwest 10 to 15 miles per hour after midnight. Mostly clear. Lows in the mid-40s. Wednesday, windy. West winds 20 to 30 miles per hour. Mostly sunny. Highs in the lower 80s. For Eastern Lake Sakakawea, rest of tonight, light winds becoming southwest around 10 miles per hour after midnight. Mostly clear. Lows in the mid-40s. Wednesday, breezy. Southwest winds 10 to 20 miles per hour, shifting to the west 15 to 25 miles per hour in the afternoon. Mostly sunny. Highs in the lower 80s. For Northern Lake Orahi, rest of tonight, light winds. Mostly clear. Lows in the mid-40s. Wednesday, west winds 10 to 15 miles per hour. Sunny in the morning, then becoming partly sunny. Highs in the mid-80s. Here are the weather conditions at 3 a.m. Central Daylight Time. Bismarck, clear. Temperature 51 degrees, relative humidity 71%. Pressure 30.00 inches and falling. Mandan, clear. 55 degrees, relative humidity 58%. Wind southwest at 10 miles an hour. Hazen, clear. 46 degrees, relative humidity 71%. Harvey, clear. 43 degrees, relative humidity 100%. Minot, clear. 52 degrees, relative humidity 69%. Wind southwest at 6 miles an hour. Dickinson, clear. 44 degrees, relative humidity 76%. Elsewhere around North Dakota, it was 46 at Garrison. It was clear, with a temperature of 50 at Grand Forks, and 53 at Devil's Lake. It was partly cloudy, with a temperature of 52 at Williston, 50 at Jamestown, and 57 at Fargo. In northern South Dakota, it was clear. It was 58 at Mobridge, and 47 at Aberdeen. In eastern Montana, it was clear. It was 56 at Miles City, 54 at Glendive, and 47 at Sydney. Once again, at Bismarck, the temperature was 51 degrees under clear skies. The Bismarck, North Dakota climate summary for yesterday, August 4, 2026. Yesterday's high temperature was 77 degrees. This high was 9 degrees below the normal high of 86. The record high is 104 degrees, which was set in 1947. Yesterday's low temperature was 47 degrees.
This low with 11 degrees below the normal low of 58.

the record low is 39 degrees, which was set in 1974. No precipitation fell yesterday, which leaves the monthly total at 0.06 inches. The total precipitation for the year still stands at 7.78 inches. There were 3 heating degree days yesterday. The yearly total since July 1st is 3. There were no cooling degree days yesterday. The yearly total since January 1st is 541. The normal high temperature for today is 86 degrees, and the normal low is 58. The record high for today is 109, which occurred in 1941, and the record low is 43, which occurred in 1974. Sunrise today is at 6:28 a.m. and sunset is at 9:09 p.m. The regional weather forecast from your National Weather Service office in Bismarck. Another cool night is expected tonight, then there will be a warming trend through Thursday. Little to no rain is forecast through this week. Low to medium chances of showers and a few thunderstorms return in the beginning of next week. The detailed forecast for North Dakota, tonight, clear to partly cloudy. Lows in the 40s. Wednesday, mostly sunny. Highs in the mid-70s to mid-80s. Wednesday night, partly cloudy. Lows in the upper 40s to upper 50s. Thursday, mostly sunny. Highs from the lower 80s north to the lower 90s southwest. Here is the forecast for the Bismarck Minden listening area. Rest of tonight, mostly clear. Lows in the mid-40s. Southwest winds around 5 miles per hour. Wednesday, increasing clouds. Highs in the mid-80s. Southwest winds 5 to 15 miles per hour. Wednesday night, increasing clouds. Lows in the mid-50s. South winds around 10 miles per hour. Thursday, sunny. Highs in the lower 90s. West winds around 10 miles per hour. Thursday night, mostly clear. Lows in the mid-50s. North winds 5 to 15 miles per hour. Friday, sunny. Highs in the mid-80s. Friday night, mostly clear. Lows in the mid-50s. Saturday, sunny. Highs in the upper 80s. Saturday night, mostly clear. Lows in the upper 50s. Sunday, mostly sunny. A slight chance of showers and thunderstorms in the afternoon. Highs in the mid-80s. Chance of rain 20%. Sunday night, a chance of thunderstorms in the evening. Partly cloudy with a chance of showers. Lows in the upper 50s. Chance of rain 40%. Monday, mostly sunny. Highs in the lower 80s. Monday night, a slight chance of thunderstorms in the evening. Partly cloudy with a slight chance of showers. Lows in the mid-50s. Chance of rain 20%. Tuesday, partly sunny. A slight chance of showers in the afternoon. Highs in the lower 80s. Chance of rain 20%. For Western Lake Sakakawea, rest of tonight, light winds becoming southwest 10 to 15 miles per hour after midnight. Mostly clear. Lows in the mid-40s. Wednesday, windy. West winds 20 to 30 miles per hour. Mostly sunny. Highs in the lower 80s. For Eastern Lake Sakakawea, rest of tonight, light winds becoming southwest around 10 miles per hour after midnight. Mostly clear. Lows in the mid-40s. Wednesday, breezy. Southwest winds 10 to 20 miles per hour, shifting to the west 15 to 25 miles per hour in the afternoon. Mostly sunny. Highs in the lower 80s. For Northern Lake Oahe, rest of tonight, light winds. Mostly clear. Lows in the mid-40s. Wednesday, west winds 10 to 15 miles per hour. Sunny in the morning, then becoming partly sunny. Highs in the mid-80s. Here are the weather conditions at 3 a.m. Central Daylight Time. Bismarck, clear. Temperature 51 degrees, relative humidity 71%. Pressure 30.00 inches and falling. Minden, clear. 55 degrees, relative humidity 58%. Wind southwest at 10 miles an hour. Hazen, clear. 46 degrees, relative humidity 71%. Harvey, clear. 43 degrees, relative humidity 100%. Minus

clear. 52 degrees, relative humidity 69%. Wind southwest at 6 miles an hour. Dickinson, clear. 44 degrees, relative humidity 76%. Elsewhere around North Dakota, it was 46 at Garrison. It was clear, with a temperature of 50 at Grand Forks, and 53 at Devil's Lake. It was partly cloudy, with a temperature of 52 at Williston, 50 at Jamestown, and 57 at Fargo. In northern South Dakota, it was clear. It was 58 at Mobridge, and 47 at Aberdeen. In eastern Montana, it was clear. It was 56 at Miles City, 54 at Glendive, and 47 at Sydney. Once again, at Bismarck, the temperature was 51 degrees under clear skies. The Bismarck, North Dakota climate summary for yesterday, August 4, 2026. Yesterday's high temperature was 77 degrees. This high was 9 degrees below the normal high of 86. The record high is 104 degrees, which was set in 1947. Yesterday's low temperature was 47 degrees. This low was 11 degrees below the normal low of 58. The record low is 39 degrees, which was set in 1974. No precipitation fell yesterday, which leaves the monthly total at 0.06 inches. The total precipitation for the year still stands at 7.78 inches. There were 3 heating degree days yesterday. The yearly total since July 1st is 3. There were no cooling degree days yesterday. The yearly total since January 1st is 541. The normal high temperature for today is 86 degrees, and the normal low is 58. The record high for today is 109, which occurred in 1941, and the record low is 43, which occurred in 1974. Sunrise today is at 6:28 a.m. and sunset is at 9:09 p.m. The regional weather forecast from your National Weather Service office in Bismarck. Another cool night is expected tonight, then there will be a warming trend through Thursday. Little to no rain is forecast through this week. Low to medium chances of showers and a few thunderstorms return in the beginning of next week. The detailed forecast for North Dakota, tonight, clear to partly cloudy. Lows in the 40s. Wednesday, mostly sunny. Highs in the mid-70s to mid-80s. Wednesday night, partly cloudy. Lows in the upper 40s to upper 50s. Thursday, mostly sunny. Highs from the lower 80s north to the lower 90s southwest. Here is the forecast for the Bismarck, Minden listening area. Rest of tonight, mostly clear. Lows in the mid-40s. Southwest winds around 5 miles per hour. Wednesday, increasing clouds. Highs in the mid-80s. Southwest winds 5 to 15 miles per hour. Wednesday night, increasing clouds. Lows in the mid-50s. South winds around 10 miles per hour. Thursday, sunny. Highs in the lower 90s. West winds around 10 miles per hour. Thursday night, mostly clear. Lows in the mid-50s. North winds 5 to 15 miles per hour. Friday, sunny. Highs in the mid-80s. Friday night, mostly clear. Lows in the mid-50s. Saturday, sunny. Highs in the upper 80s. Saturday night, mostly clear. Lows in the upper 50s. Sunday, mostly sunny. A slight chance of showers and thunderstorms in the afternoon. Highs in the mid-80s. Chance of rain 20%. Sunday night, a chance of thunderstorms in the evening. Partly cloudy with a chance of showers. Lows in the upper 50s. Chance of rain 40%. Monday, mostly sunny. Highs in the lower 80s. Monday night, a slight chance of thunderstorms in the evening. Partly cloudy with a slight chance of showers. Lows in the mid-50s. Chance of rain 20%. Tuesday, partly sunny. A slight chance of showers in the afternoon. Highs in the lower 80s. Chance of rain 20%. For western Lake Sakakawea, rest of tonight, light winds becoming southwest 10 to 15 miles per hour after midnight. Mostly clear. Lows in the mid-40s. Wednesday, windy. West winds 20 to 30 miles per hour. Mostly sunny. Highs in the low

highs in the mid-80s. Here are the weather conditions at 3 a.m. Central Daylight Time. Bismarck, clear. Temperature 51 degrees. Relative humidity 71%. Pressure 30.00 inches and falling. Menden, clear. 55 degrees. Relative humidity 58%. Wind southwest at 10 miles an hour. Hazen, clear. 46 degrees. Relative humidity 71%. Harvey, clear. 43 degrees. Relative humidity 100%. Minot, clear. 52 degrees. Relative humidity 69%. Wind southwest at 6 miles an hour. Dickinson, clear. 44 degrees. Relative humidity 76%. Elsewhere around North Dakota, it was 46 at Garrison. It was clear, with a temperature of 50 at Grand Forks and 53 at Devil's Lake. It was partly cloudy, with a temperature of 52 at Williston, 50 at Jamestown, and 57 at Fargo. In northern South Dakota, it was clear. It was 58 at Mobridge and 47 at Aberdeen. In eastern Montana, it was clear. It was 56 at Miles City, 54 at Glendive, and 47 at Sydney. Once again, at Bismarck, the temperature was 51 degrees under clear skies. The Bismarck, North Dakota climate summary for yesterday, August 4, 2026. Yesterday's high temperature was 77 degrees. This high was 9 degrees below the normal high of 86. The record high is 104 degrees, which was set in 1947. Yesterday's low temperature was 47 degrees. This low was 11 degrees below the normal low of 58. The record low is 39 degrees, which was set in 1974. No precipitation fell yesterday, which leaves the monthly total at 0.06 inches. The total precipitation for the year still stands at 7.78 inches. There were 3 heating degree days yesterday. The yearly total since July 1st is 3. There were no cooling degree days yesterday. The yearly total since January 1st is 541. The normal high temperature for today is 86 degrees, and the normal low is 58. The record high for today is 109, which occurred in 1941, and the record low is 43, which occurred in 1974. Sunrise today is at 6:28 a.m. and sunset is at 9:09 p.m. The regional weather forecast from your National Weather Service office in Bismarck. Another cool night is expected tonight, then there will be a warming trend through Thursday. Little to no rain is forecast through this week. Low to medium chances of showers and a few thunderstorms return in the beginning of next week. The detailed forecast for North Dakota, tonight, clear to partly cloudy. Lows in the 40s. Wednesday, mostly sunny. Highs in the mid-70s to mid-80s. Wednesday night, partly cloudy. Lows in the upper 40s to upper 50s. Thursday, mostly sunny. Highs from the lower 80s north to the lower 90s southwest. Here is the forecast for the Bismarck, Menden listening area. Rest of tonight, mostly clear. Lows in the mid-40s. Southwest winds around 5 miles per hour. Wednesday, increasing clouds. Highs in the mid-80s. Southwest winds 5 to 15 miles per hour. Wednesday night, increasing clouds. Lows in the mid-50s. South winds around 10 miles per hour. Thursday, sunny. Highs in the lower 90s. West winds around 10 miles per hour. Thursday night, mostly clear. Lows in the mid-50s. North winds 5 to 15 miles per hour. Friday, sunny. Highs in the mid-80s. Friday night, mostly clear. Lows in the mid-50s. Saturday, sunny. Highs in the upper 80s. Saturday night, mostly clear. Lows in the upper 50s. Sunday, mostly sunny. A slight chance of showers and thunderstorms in the afternoon. Highs in the mid-80s. Chance of rain 20%. Sunday night, a chance of thunderstorms in the evening. Partly cloudy with a chance of showers. Lows in the upper 50s. Chance of rain 40%. Monday, mostly sunny. Highs in the lower 80s. Monday night, a slight chance of thunderstorms.

in the evening. Partly cloudy with a slight chance of showers. Lows in the mid-50s. Chance of rain 20%. Tuesday, partly sunny. A slight chance of showers in the afternoon. Highs in the lower 80s. Chance of rain 20%. For Western Lake Sakakawea, rest of tonight, light winds becoming southwest 10 to 15 miles per hour after midnight. Mostly clear. Lows in the mid-40s. Wednesday, windy. West winds 20 to 30 miles per hour. Mostly sunny. Highs in the lower 80s. For Eastern Lake Sakakawea, rest of tonight, light winds becoming southwest around 10 miles per hour after midnight. Mostly clear. Lows in the mid-40s. Wednesday, breezy. Southwest winds 10 to 20 miles per hour, shifting to the west 15 to 25 miles per hour in the afternoon. Mostly sunny. Highs in the lower 80s. For Northern Lake Oahu, rest of tonight, light winds. Mostly clear. Lows in the mid-40s. Wednesday, west winds 10 to 15 miles per hour. Sunny in the morning, then becoming partly sunny. Highs in the mid-80s. Here are the weather conditions at 3 a.m. Central Daylight Time. Bismarck, clear. Temperature 51 degrees, relative humidity 71%. Pressure 30.00 inches and falling. Mendon, clear. 55 degrees, relative humidity 58%. Wind southwest at 10 miles an hour. Hazen, clear. 46 degrees, relative humidity 71%. Harvey, clear. 43 degrees, relative humidity 100%. Minot, clear. 52 degrees, relative humidity 69%. Wind southwest at 6 miles an hour. Dickinson, clear. 44 degrees, relative humidity 76%. Elsewhere around North Dakota, it was 46 at Garrison. It was clear, with a temperature of 50 at Grand Forks, and 53 at Devil's Lake. It was partly cloudy, with a temperature of 52 at Williston, 50 at Jamestown, and 57 at Fargo. In northern South Dakota, it was clear. It was 58 at Mobridge, and 47 at Aberdeen. In eastern Montana, it was clear. It was 56 at Miles City, 54 at Glendive, and 47 at Sydney. Once again, at Bismarck, the temperature was 51 degrees under clear skies. The Bismarck, North Dakota climate summary for yesterday, August 4, 2026. Yesterday's high temperature was 77 degrees. This high was 9 degrees below the normal high of 86. The record high is 104 degrees, which was set in 1947. Yesterday's low temperature was 47 degrees. This low was 11 degrees below the normal low of 58. The record low is 39 degrees, which was set in 1974. No precipitation fell yesterday, which leaves the monthly total at 0.06 inches. The total precipitation for the year still stands at 7.78 inches. There were 3 heating degree days yesterday. The yearly total since July 1st is 3. There were no cooling degree days yesterday. The yearly total since January 1st is 541. The normal high temperature for today is 86 degrees, and the normal low is 58. The record high for today is 109, which occurred in 1941, and the record low is 43, which occurred in 1974. Sunrise today is at 6:28 a.m. and sunset is at 9:09 p.m. This is NOAA Weather Radio Station WXL78 in Bismarck, North Dakota, operating on a frequency of 162.475 MHz. Providing weather information 24 hours a day from your National Weather Service office in Bismarck. The regional weather forecast from your National Weather Service office in Bismarck. Another cool night is expected tonight, then there will be a warming trend through Thursday. Little to no rain is forecast through this week. Low to medium chances of showers and a few thunderstorms return in the beginning of next week. The detailed forecast for North Dakota, tonight, clear to partly cloudy. Lows in the 40s. Wednesday, mostly sunny. Highs in the mid-70s to mid-80s. Wednesday night, partly cloudy. Lows in the upper 40s to upper 50s. Thursday, mostly sunny.

It's from the lower 80s north to the lower 90s southwest. Here is the forecast for the Bismarck Minden listening area. Rest of tonight, mostly clear. Lows in the mid-40s. Southwest winds around 5 miles per hour. Wednesday, increasing clouds. Highs in the mid-80s. Southwest winds 5 to 15 miles per hour. Wednesday night, increasing clouds. Lows in the mid-50s. South winds around 10 miles per hour. Thursday, sunny. Highs in the lower 90s. West winds around 10 miles per hour. Thursday night, mostly clear. Lows in the mid-50s. North winds 5 to 15 miles per hour. Friday, sunny. Highs in the mid-80s. Friday night, mostly clear. Lows in the mid-50s. Saturday, sunny. Highs in the upper 80s. Saturday night, mostly clear. Lows in the upper 50s. Sunday, mostly sunny. A slight chance of showers and thunderstorms in the afternoon. Highs in the mid-80s. Chance of rain 20%. Sunday night, a chance of thunderstorms in the evening. Partly cloudy with a chance of showers. Lows in the upper 50s. Chance of rain 40%. Chance of rain 20%. Sunday night, a chance of thunderstorms in the evening. Partly cloudy with a chance of showers. Lows in the upper 50s. Chance of rain 40%. Monday, mostly sunny. Highs in the lower 80s. Monday night, a slight chance of thunderstorms in the evening. Partly cloudy with a slight chance of showers. Lows in the mid-50s. Chance of rain 20%. Tuesday, partly sunny. A slight chance of showers in the afternoon. Highs in the lower 80s. Chance of rain 20%. For Western Lake Sakakawea, rest of tonight, light winds becoming southwest 10 to 15 miles per hour after midnight. Mostly clear. Lows in the mid-40s. Wednesday, windy. West winds 20 to 30 miles per hour. Mostly sunny. Highs in the lower 80s. For Eastern Lake Sakakawea, rest of tonight, light winds becoming southwest around 10 miles per hour after midnight. Mostly clear. Lows in the mid-40s. Wednesday, breezy. Southwest winds 10 to 20 miles per hour, shifting to the west 15 to 25 miles per hour in the afternoon. Mostly sunny. Highs in the lower 80s. For Northern Lake Orahi, rest of tonight, light winds. Mostly clear. Lows in the mid-40s. Wednesday, west winds 10 to 15 miles per hour. Sunny in the morning, then becoming partly sunny. Highs in the mid-80s. Here are the weather conditions at 3 a.m. Central Daylight Time. Bismarck, clear. Temperature 51 degrees, relative humidity 71%. Pressure 30.00 inches and falling. Minden, clear. 55 degrees, relative humidity 58%. Wind southwest at 10 miles an hour. Hazen, clear. 46 degrees, relative humidity 71%. Harvey, clear. 43 degrees, relative humidity 100%. Minot, clear. 52 degrees, relative humidity 69%. Wind southwest at 6 miles an hour. Dickinson, clear. 44 degrees, relative humidity 76%. Elsewhere around North Dakota, it was 46 at Garrison. It was clear, with a temperature of 50 at Grand Forks, and 53 at Devil's Lake. It was partly cloudy, with a temperature of 52 at Williston, 50 at Jamestown, and 57 at Fargo. In northern South Dakota, it was clear. It was 58 at Mobridge, and 47 at Aberdeen. In eastern Montana, it was clear. It was 56 at Miles City, 54 at Glendive, and 47 at Sydney. Once again, at Bismarck, the temperature was 51 degrees under clear skies. The Bismarck, North Dakota climate summary for yesterday, August 4, 2026. Yesterday's high temperature was 77 degrees. This high was 9 degrees below the normal high of 86. The record high is 104 degrees, which was set in 1947. Yesterday's low temperature was 47 degrees. This low was 11 degrees.

degrees below the normal low of 58. The record low is 39 degrees, which was set in 1974. No precipitation fell yesterday, which leaves the monthly total at 0.06 inches. The total precipitation for the year still stands at 7.78 inches. There were 3 heating degree days yesterday. The yearly total since July 1st is 3. There were no cooling degree days yesterday. The yearly total since January 1st is 541. The normal high temperature for today is 86 degrees, and the normal low is 58. The record high for today is 109, which occurred in 1941, and the record low is 43, which occurred in 1974. Sunrise today is at 6:28 a.m., and sunset is at 9:09 p.m. The regional weather forecast from your National Weather Service office in Bismarck. Another cool night is expected tonight, then there will be a warming trend through Thursday. Little to no rain is forecast through this week. Low to medium chances of showers and a few thunderstorms return in the beginning of next week. The detailed forecast for North Dakota, tonight, clear to partly cloudy. Lows in the 40s. Wednesday, mostly sunny. Highs in the mid-70s to mid-80s. Wednesday night, partly cloudy. Lows in the upper 40s to upper 50s. Thursday, mostly sunny. Highs from the lower 80s north to the lower 90s southwest. Here is the forecast for the Bismarck Mainland listening area. Today, mostly clear. Highs in the mid-80s. Light and variable winds, becoming west 10 to 15 miles per hour. Tonight, increasing clouds. Lows in the mid-50s. South winds around 10 miles per hour. Thursday, sunny. Highs in the lower 90s. West winds around 10 miles per hour. Thursday night, mostly clear. Lows in the mid-50s. North winds 5 to 15 miles per hour. Friday, sunny. Highs in the mid-80s. North winds 5 to 10 miles per hour. Friday night, mostly clear. Lows in the mid-50s. Saturday, sunny. Highs in the upper 80s. Saturday night, mostly clear. Lows in the upper 50s. Sunday, mostly sunny. A slight chance of showers and thunderstorms in the afternoon. Highs in the mid-80s. Chance of rain 20%. Sunday night, a chance of thunderstorms in the evening. Partly cloudy with a chance of showers. Lows in the upper 50s. Chance of rain 40%. Monday, mostly sunny. Highs in the lower 80s. Monday night, a slight chance of thunderstorms in the evening. Partly cloudy with a slight chance of showers. Lows in the mid-50s. Chance of rain 20%. Tuesday, partly sunny. A slight chance of showers in the afternoon. Highs in the lower 80s. Chance of rain 20%. For Western Lake Sakakawea, rest of tonight, light winds becoming southwest 10 to 15 miles per hour after midnight. Mostly clear. Lows in the mid-40s. Wednesday, windy. West winds 20 to 30 miles per hour. Mostly sunny. Highs in the lower 80s. For Eastern Lake Sakakawea, rest of tonight, light winds becoming southwest around 10 miles per hour after midnight. Mostly clear. Lows in the mid-40s. Wednesday, breezy. Southwest winds 10 to 20 miles per hour, shifting to the west 15 to 25 miles per hour in the afternoon. Mostly sunny. Highs in the lower 80s. For Northern Lake Oahe, rest of tonight, light winds. Mostly clear. Lows in the mid-40s. Wednesday, west winds 10 to 15 miles per hour. Sunny in the morning, then becoming partly sunny. Highs in the mid-80s. Here are the weather conditions at 3 a.m. Central Daylight Time. Bismarck, clear. Temperature 51 degrees, relative humidity 71%. Pressure 30.00 inches and falling. Mendham, clear. 55 degrees, relative humidity 58%. Wind southwest at 10 miles an hour. Hazen, clear. 46 degrees, relative humidity 71%. Harvey, clear. 43 degrees, relative humidity 100%. Minot, clear. 52
degrees, relative humidity 69%. Wind southwest at 6 miles an hour. Dickinson, clear. 44 degrees, relative humidity 76%. Elsewhere around North Dakota, it was 46 at Garrison. It was clear, with a temperature of 50 at Grand Forks, and 53 at Devil's Lake. It was partly cloudy, with a temperature of 52 at Williston, 50 at Jamestown, and 57 at Fargo. In northern South Dakota, it was clear. It was 58 at Mobridge, and 47 at Aberdeen. In eastern Montana, it was clear. It was 56 at Miles City, 54 at Glendive, and 47 at Sydney. Once again, at Bismarck, the temperature was 51 degrees under clear skies. The Bismarck, North Dakota climate summary for yesterday, August 4, 2026. Yesterday's high temperature was 77 degrees. This high was 9 degrees below the normal high of 86. The record high is 104 degrees, which was set in 1947. Yesterday's low temperature was 47 degrees. This low was 11 degrees below the normal low of 58. The record low is 39 degrees, which was set in 1974. No precipitation fell yesterday, which leaves the monthly total at 0.06 inches. The total precipitation for the year still stands at 7.78 inches. There were 3 heating degree days yesterday. The yearly total since July 1st is 3. There were no cooling degree days yesterday. The yearly total since January 1st is 541. The normal high temperature for today is 86 degrees, and the normal low is 58. The record high for today is 109, which occurred in 1941, and the record low is 43, which occurred in 1974. Sunrise today is at 6:28 a.m. and sunset is at 9:09 p.m. The regional weather forecast from your National Weather Service office in Bismarck. Another cool night is expected tonight, then there will be a warming trend through Thursday. Little to no rain is forecast through this week. Low to medium chances of showers and a few thunderstorms return in the beginning of next week. The detailed forecast for North Dakota, tonight, clear to partly cloudy. Lows in the 40s. Wednesday, mostly sunny. Highs in the mid-70s to mid-80s. Wednesday night, partly cloudy. Lows in the upper 40s to upper 50s. Thursday, mostly sunny. Highs from the lower 80s north to the lower 90s southwest. Here is the forecast for the Bismarck, Minden listening area. Today, mostly clear. Highs in the mid-80s. Light and variable winds, becoming west 10 to 15 miles per hour. Tonight, increasing clouds. Lows in the mid-50s. South winds around 10 miles per hour. Thursday, sunny. Highs in the lower 90s. West winds around 10 miles per hour. Thursday night, mostly clear. Lows in the mid-50s. North winds 5 to 15 miles per hour. Friday, sunny. Highs in the mid-80s. North winds 5 to 10 miles per hour. Friday night, mostly clear. Lows in the mid-50s. Saturday, sunny. Highs in the upper 80s. Saturday night, mostly clear. Lows in the upper 50s. Sunday, mostly sunny. A slight chance of showers and thunderstorms in the afternoon. Highs in the mid-80s. Chance of rain 20%. Sunday night, a chance of thunderstorms in the evening. Partly cloudy with a chance of showers. Lows in the upper 50s. Chance of rain 40%. Monday, mostly sunny. Highs in the lower 80s. Monday night, a slight chance of thunderstorms in the evening. Partly cloudy with a slight chance of showers. Lows in the mid-50s. Chance of rain 20%. Tuesday, partly sunny. A slight chance of showers in the afternoon. Highs in the lower 80s. Chance of rain 20%. For Western Lake Sakakawea, rest of tonight, light winds becoming southwest 10 to 15 miles per hour after midnight. Mostly clear. Lows in the mid-40s. Wednesday, windy. West winds 20 to 30 miles per hour. Mostly sunny. Highs in the lower 80s. For Eastern Lake Sakakawea, rest of tonight, light winds becoming southwest around 10 miles.

miles per hour after midnight. Mostly clear. Lows in the mid-40s. Wednesday, breezy. Southwest winds 10 to 20 miles per hour, shifting to the west 15 to 25 miles per hour in the afternoon. Mostly sunny. Highs in the lower 80s. For northern Lake Oahe, rest of tonight, light winds. Mostly clear. Lows in the mid-40s. Wednesday, west winds 10 to 15 miles per hour. Sunny in the morning, then becoming partly sunny. Highs in the mid-80s. Here are the weather conditions at 3 a.m. Central Daylight Time. Bismarck, clear. Temperature 51 degrees, relative humidity 71%. Pressure 30.00 inches and falling. Mendon, clear. 55 degrees, relative humidity 58%. Wind southwest at 10 miles an hour. Hazen, clear. 46 degrees, relative humidity 71%. Harvey, clear. 43 degrees, relative humidity 100%. Minot, clear. 52 degrees, relative humidity 69%. Wind southwest at 6 miles an hour. Dickinson, clear. 44 degrees, relative humidity 76%. Elsewhere around North Dakota, it was 46 at Garrison. It was clear, with a temperature of 50 at Grand Forks, and 53 at Devil's Lake. It was partly cloudy, with a temperature of 52 at Williston, 50 at Jamestown, and 57 at Fargo. In northern South Dakota, it was clear. It was 58 at Mobridge, and 47 at Aberdeen. In eastern Montana, it was clear. It was 56 at Miles City, 54 at Glendive, and 47 at Sydney. Once again, at Bismarck, the temperature was 51 degrees under clear skies. The Bismarck, North Dakota climate summary for yesterday, August 4, 2026. Yesterday's high temperature was 77 degrees. This high was 9 degrees below the normal high of 86. The record high is 104 degrees, which was set in 1947. Yesterday's low temperature was 47 degrees. This low was 11 degrees below the normal low of 58. The record low is 39 degrees, which was set in 1974. No precipitation fell yesterday, which leaves the monthly total at 0.06 inches. The total precipitation for the year still stands at 7.78 inches. There were 3 heating degree days yesterday. The yearly total since July 1st is 3. There were no cooling degree days yesterday. The yearly total since January 1st is 541. The normal high temperature for today is 86 degrees, and the normal low is 58. The record high for today is 109, which occurred in 1941, and the record low is 43, which occurred in 1974. Sunrise today is at 6:28 a.m. and sunset is at 9:09 p.m. The regional weather forecast from your National Weather Service office in Bismarck. Another cool night is expected tonight, then there will be a warming trend through Thursday. Little to no rain is forecast through this week. Low to medium chances of showers and a few thunderstorms return in the beginning of next week. The detailed forecast for North Dakota, tonight, clear to partly cloudy. Lows in the 40s. Wednesday, mostly sunny. Highs in the mid-70s to mid-80s. Wednesday night, partly cloudy. Lows in the upper 40s to upper 50s. Thursday, mostly sunny. Highs from the lower 80s north to the lower 90s southwest. Here is the forecast for the Bismarck Mendon listening area. Today, mostly clear. Highs in the mid-80s. Light and variable winds, becoming west 10 to 15 miles per hour. Tonight, increasing clouds. Lows in the mid-50s. South winds around 10 miles per hour. Thursday, sunny. Highs in the lower 90s. West winds around 10 miles per hour. Thursday night,

showers and thunderstorms in the afternoon. Highs in the mid-80s. Chance of rain 20%. Sunday night, a chance of thunderstorms in the evening. Partly cloudy with a chance of showers. Lows in the upper 50s. Chance of rain 40%. Monday, mostly sunny. Highs in the lower 80s. Monday night, a slight chance of thunderstorms in the evening. Partly cloudy with a slight chance of showers. Lows in the mid-50s. Chance of rain 20%. Tuesday, partly sunny. A slight chance of showers in the afternoon. Highs in the lower 80s. Chance of rain 20%. For western Lake Sakakawea, west of tonight, light winds becoming southwest 10 to 15 miles per hour after midnight. Mostly clear. Lows in the mid-40s. Wednesday, windy. West winds 20 to 30 miles per hour. Mostly sunny. Highs in the lower 80s. For eastern Lake Sakakawea, west of tonight, light winds becoming southwest around 10 miles per hour after midnight. Mostly clear. Lows in the mid-40s. Wednesday, breezy. Southwest winds 10 to 20 miles per hour, shifting to the west 15 to 25 miles per hour in the afternoon. Mostly sunny. Highs in the lower 80s. For northern Lake Oahe, west of tonight, light winds. Mostly clear. Lows in the mid-40s. Wednesday, west winds 10 to 15 miles per hour. Sunny in the morning, then becoming partly sunny. Highs in the mid-80s. Here are the weather conditions at 3 a.m. Central Daylight Time. Bismarck, clear. Temperature 51 degrees. Relative humidity 71%. Pressure 30.00 inches and falling. Mendham, clear. 55 degrees. Relative humidity 58%. Wind southwest at 10 miles an hour. Hazel, clear. 46 degrees. Relative humidity 71%. Harvey, clear. 43 degrees. Relative humidity 100%. Minot, clear. 52 degrees. Relative humidity 69%. Wind southwest at 6 miles an hour. Dickinson, clear. 44 degrees. Relative humidity 76%. Elsewhere around North Dakota, it was 46 at Garrison. It was clear, with a temperature of 50 at Grand Forks and 53 at Devil's Lake. It was partly cloudy, with a temperature of 52 at Williston, 50 at Jamestown, and 57 at Fargo. In northern South Dakota, it was clear. It was 58 at Mobridge and 47 at Aberdeen. In eastern Montana, it was clear. It was 56 at Miles City, 54 at Glendive, and 47 at Sydney. Once again, at Bismarck, the temperature was 51 degrees under clear skies. The Bismarck, North Dakota climate summary for yesterday, August 4, 2026. Yesterday's high temperature was 77 degrees. This high was 9 degrees below the normal high of 86. The record high is 104 degrees, which was set in 1947. Yesterday's low temperature was 47 degrees. This low was 11 degrees below the normal low of 58. The record low is 39 degrees, which was set in 1974. No precipitation fell yesterday, which leaves the monthly total at 0.06 inches. The total precipitation for the year still stands at 7.78 inches. There were 3 heating degree days yesterday. The yearly total since July 1st is 3. There were no cooling degree days yesterday. The yearly total since January 1st is 541. The normal high temperature for today is 86 degrees, and the normal low is 58. The record high for today is 109, which occurred in 1941, and the record low is 43, which occurred in 1974. Sunrise today is at 6:28 a.m., and sunset is at 9:09 p.m. The regional weather forecast from your National Weather Service office in Bismarck. Another cool night is expected tonight, then there will be a warming trend through Thursday. Little to no rain is forecast through this week. Low to medium chances of showers and a few thunderstorms return in the beginning of next week. The detailed forecast for North Dakota, tonight, clear to partly cloudy. Lows in the 40s. Wednesday, mostly sunny. Highs in the mid-70s to mid-80s.
Wednesday night, partly cloudy. Lows in the upper 40s to upper 50s. Thursday, mostly sunny. Highs from the lower 80s north to the lower 90s southwest. Here is the forecast for the Bismarck Mound and listening area. Today, mostly clear. Highs in the mid-80s. Light and variable winds, becoming west 10 to 15 miles per hour. Tonight, increasing clouds. Lows in the mid-50s. South winds around 10 miles per hour. Thursday, sunny. Highs in the lower 90s. West winds around 10 miles per hour. Thursday night, mostly clear. Lows in the mid-50s. North winds 5 to 15 miles per hour. Friday, sunny. Highs in the mid-80s. North winds 5 to 10 miles per hour. Friday night, mostly clear. Lows in the mid-50s. Saturday, sunny. Highs in the upper 80s. Saturday night, mostly clear. Lows in the upper 50s. Sunday, mostly sunny. A slight chance of showers and thunderstorms in the afternoon. Highs in the mid-80s. Chance of rain 20%. Sunday night, a chance of thunderstorms in the evening. Partly cloudy with a chance of showers. Lows in the upper 50s. Chance of rain 40%. Monday, mostly sunny. Highs in the lower 80s. Monday night, a slight chance of thunderstorms in the evening. Partly cloudy with a slight chance of showers. Lows in the mid-50s. Chance of rain 20%. Tuesday, partly sunny. A slight chance of showers in the afternoon. Highs in the lower 80s. Chance of rain 20%. For Western Lake Sakakawea, west of tonight, light winds becoming southwest 10 to 15 miles per hour after midnight. Mostly clear. Lows in the mid-40s. Wednesday, windy. West winds 20 to 30 miles per hour. Mostly sunny. Highs in the lower 80s. For Eastern Lake Sakakawea, west of tonight, light winds becoming southwest around 10 miles per hour after midnight. Mostly clear. Lows in the mid-40s. Wednesday, breezy. Southwest winds 10 to 20 miles per hour, shifting to the west 15 to 25 miles per hour in the afternoon. Mostly sunny. Highs in the lower 80s. For Northern Lake Oahe, west of tonight, light winds. Mostly clear. Lows in the mid-40s. Wednesday, west winds 10 to 15 miles per hour. Sunny in the morning, then becoming partly sunny. Highs in the mid-80s. Here are the weather conditions at 3 a.m. Central Daylight Time. Bismarck, clear. Temperature 51 degrees, relative humidity 71%. Pressure 30.00 inches and falling. Mendham, clear. 55 degrees, relative humidity 58%. Wind southwest at 10 miles an hour. Hazen, clear. 46 degrees, relative humidity 71%. Harvey, clear. 43 degrees, relative humidity 100%. Minot, clear. 52 degrees, relative humidity 69%. Wind southwest at 6 miles an hour. Dickinson, clear. 44 degrees, relative humidity 76%. Elsewhere around North Dakota, it was 46 at Garrison. It was clear, with a temperature of 50 at Grand Forks, and 53 at Devil's Lake. It was partly cloudy, with a temperature of 52 at Williston, 50 at Jamestown, and 57 at Fargo. In northern South Dakota, it was clear. It was 58 at Mobridge, and 47 at Aberdeen. In eastern Montana, it was clear. It was 56 at Miles City, 54 at Glendive, and 47 at Sydney. Once again, at Bismarck, the temperature was 51 degrees under clear skies. 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Providing weather information 24 hours a day from your National Weather Service office in Bismarck. The Bismarck, North Dakota climate summary for yesterday, August 4, 2026. Yesterday's high temperature was 77 degrees. This high was 9 degrees.

below the normal high of 86. The record high is 104 degrees, which was set in 1947. Yesterday's low temperature was 47 degrees. This low was 11 degrees below the normal low of 58. The record low is 39 degrees, which was set in 1974. No precipitation fell yesterday, which leaves the monthly total at 0.06 inches. The total precipitation for the year still stands at 7.78 inches. There were 3 heating degree days yesterday. The yearly total since July 1st is 3. There were no cooling degree days yesterday. The yearly total since January 1st is 541. The normal high temperature for today is 86 degrees, and the normal low is 58. The record high for today is 109, which occurred in 1941, and the record low is 43, which occurred in 1974. Sunrise today is at 6:28 a.m. and sunset is at 9:09 p.m. The regional weather forecast from your National Weather Service office in Bismarck. Another cool night is expected tonight, then there will be a warming trend through Thursday. Little to no rain is forecast through this week. Low to medium chances of showers and a few thunderstorms return in the beginning of next week. The detailed forecast for North Dakota, tonight, clear to partly cloudy. Lows in the 40s. Wednesday, mostly sunny. Highs in the mid-70s to mid-80s. Wednesday night, partly cloudy. Lows in the upper 40s to upper 50s. Thursday, mostly sunny. Highs from the lower 80s north to the lower 90s southwest. Here is the forecast for the Bismarck Minden listening area. Today, mostly clear. Highs in the mid-80s. Light and variable winds, becoming west 10 to 15 miles per hour. Tonight, increasing clouds. Lows in the mid-50s. South winds around 10 miles per hour. Thursday, sunny. Highs in the lower 90s. West winds around 10 miles per hour. Thursday night, mostly clear. Lows in the mid-50s. North winds 5 to 15 miles per hour. Friday, sunny. Highs in the mid-80s. North winds 5 to 10 miles per hour. Friday night, mostly clear. Lows in the mid-50s. Saturday, sunny. Highs in the upper 80s. Saturday night, mostly clear. Lows in the upper 50s. Sunday, mostly sunny. A slight chance of showers and thunderstorms in the afternoon. Highs in the mid-80s. Chance of rain 20%. Sunday night, a chance of thunderstorms in the evening. Partly cloudy with a chance of showers. Lows in the upper 50s. Chance of rain 40%. Monday, mostly sunny. Highs in the lower 80s. Monday night, a slight chance of thunderstorms in the evening. Partly cloudy with a slight chance of showers. Lows in the mid-50s. Chance of rain 20%. Tuesday, partly sunny. A slight chance of showers in the afternoon. Highs in the lower 80s. Chance of rain 20%. For Western Lake Sakakawea, rest of tonight, light winds becoming southwest 10 to 15 miles per hour after midnight. Mostly clear. Lows in the mid-40s. Wednesday, windy. West winds 20 to 30 miles per hour. Mostly sunny. Highs in the lower 80s. For Eastern Lake Sakakawea, rest of tonight, light winds becoming southwest around 10 miles per hour after midnight. Mostly clear. Lows in the mid-40s. Wednesday, breezy. Southwest winds 10 to 20 miles per hour shifting to the west 15 to 25 miles per hour in the afternoon. Mostly sunny. Highs in the lower 80s. For Northern Lake Oahe, rest of tonight, light winds. Mostly clear. Lows in the mid-40s. Wednesday, west winds 10 to 15 miles per hour. Sunny in the morning then becoming partly sunny. Highs in the mid-80s. Here are the weather conditions at 4 a.m. Central Daylight Time. Bismarck, clear. Temperature 50 degrees, relative humidity 71%. Pressure 29.99 inches and falling. Minden, clear. 55 degrees, relative humidity 58%. Wind southwest at 9 miles an hour. Hazen, partly cloudy. 40
75 degrees. Relative humidity 76%. Harvey, clear. 43 degrees. Relative humidity 100%. Minot, clear. 55 degrees. Relative humidity 61%. Wind southwest at 8 miles an hour. Dickinson, clear. 60 degrees. Relative humidity 52%. Wind west at 6 miles an hour. Elsewhere around North Dakota, it was 45 at Garrison. It was clear, with a temperature of 51 at Williston, 49 at Grand Forks, and 59 at Devil's Lake. It was partly cloudy, with a temperature of 51 at Jamestown, and 55 at Fargo. In northern South Dakota, it was clear. It was 54 at Mobridge, and 46 at Aberdeen. In eastern Montana, it was clear. It was 54 at Miles City, 52 in Glendive, and 45 at Sydney. Once again, at Bismarck, the temperature was 50 degrees under clear skies. The Bismarck, North Dakota climate summary for yesterday, August 4, 2026. Yesterday's high temperature was 77 degrees. This high was 9 degrees below the normal high of 86. The record high is 104 degrees, which was set in 1947. Yesterday's low temperature was 47 degrees. This low was 11 degrees below the normal low of 58. The record low is 39 degrees, which was set in 1974. No precipitation fell yesterday, which leaves the monthly total at 0.06 inches. The total precipitation for the year still stands at 7.78 inches. There were 3 heating degree days yesterday. The yearly total since July 1st is 3. There were no cooling degree days yesterday. The yearly total since January 1st is 541. The normal high temperature for today is 86 degrees, and the normal low is 58. The record high for today is 109, which occurred in 1941, and the record low is 43, which occurred in 1974. Sunrise today is at 6:28 a.m. and sunset is at 9:09 p.m. The regional weather forecast from your National Weather Service office in Bismarck. Another cool night is expected tonight, then there will be a warming trend through Thursday. Little to no rain is forecast through this week. Low to medium chances of showers and a few thunderstorms return in the beginning of next week. The detailed forecast for North Dakota, tonight, clear to partly cloudy. Lows in the 40s. Wednesday, mostly sunny. Highs in the mid-70s to mid-80s. Wednesday night, partly cloudy. Lows in the upper 40s to upper 50s. Thursday, mostly sunny. Highs from the lower 80s north to the lower 90s southwest. Here is the forecast for the Bismarck, Maine and listening area. Today, mostly clear. Highs in the mid-80s. Light and variable winds, becoming west 10 to 15 miles per hour. Tonight, increasing clouds. Lows in the mid-50s. South winds around 10 miles per hour. Thursday, sunny. Highs in the lower 90s. West winds around 10 miles per hour. Thursday night, mostly clear. Lows in the mid-50s. North winds 5 to 15 miles per hour. Friday, sunny. Highs in the mid-80s. North winds 5 to 10 miles per hour. Friday night, mostly clear. Lows in the mid-50s. Saturday, sunny. Highs in the upper 80s. Saturday night, mostly clear. Lows in the upper 50s. Sunday, mostly sunny. A slight chance of showers and thunderstorms in the afternoon. Highs in the mid-80s. Chance of rain 20%. Sunday night, a chance of thunderstorms in the evening. Partly cloudy with a chance of showers. Lows in the upper 50s. Chance of rain 40%. Monday, mostly sunny. Highs in the lower 80s. Monday night, a slight chance of thunderstorms in the evening. Partly cloudy with a slight chance of showers. Lows in the mid-50s. Chance of rain 20%. Tuesday, partly sunny. A slight chance of showers in the afternoon. Highs in the lower 80s. Chance of rain 20%. For Western Lake Sakakawea, rest of tonight, light winds becoming southwest 10 to 15 miles per hour after midnight. Mostly clear. Lows in the mid-40s.

per hour. Mostly sunny. Highs in the lower 80s. For eastern Lake Sakakawea, west of tonight, light winds becoming southwest around 10 miles per hour after midnight. Mostly clear. Lows in the mid-40s. Wednesday, breezy. Southwest winds 10 to 20 miles per hour, shifting to the west 15 to 25 miles per hour in the afternoon. Mostly sunny. Highs in the lower 80s. For northern Lake Oahe, west of tonight, light winds. Mostly clear. Lows in the mid-40s. Wednesday, west winds 10 to 15 miles per hour. Sunny in the morning, then becoming partly sunny. Highs in the mid-80s. Here are the weather conditions at 4 a.m. Central Daylight Time. Bismarck, clear. Temperature 50 degrees. Relative humidity 71%. Pressure 29.99 inches and falling. Mandan, clear. 55 degrees. Relative humidity 58%. Wind southwest at 9 miles an hour. Hazel, partly cloudy. 45 degrees. Relative humidity 76%. Harvey, clear. 43 degrees. Relative humidity 100%. Minot, partly cloudy. 55 degrees. Relative humidity 61%. Wind southwest at 8 miles an hour. Dickinson, clear. 50 degrees, relative humidity 52%. Wind west at 6 miles an hour. Elsewhere around North Dakota, it was 45 at Garrison. It was clear, with a temperature of 51 at Williston, 49 at Grand Forks, and 59 at Devil's Lake. It was partly cloudy, with a temperature of 51 at Jamestown, and 55 at Fargo. In northern South Dakota, it was clear. It was 54 at Mobridge, and 46 at Aberdeen. In eastern Montana, it was clear. It was 54 at Miles City, 52 at Glenive, and 45 at Sydney. Once again, at Bismarck, the temperature was 50 degrees under clear skies. The Bismarck, North Dakota climate summary for yesterday, August 4, 2026. Yesterday's high temperature was 77 degrees. This high was 9 degrees below the normal high of 86. The record high is 104 degrees, which was set in 1947. Yesterday's low temperature was 47 degrees. This low was 11 degrees below the normal low of 58. The record low is 39 degrees, which was set in 1974. No precipitation fell yesterday, which leaves the monthly total at 0.06 inches. The total precipitation for the year still stands at 7.78 inches. There were 3 heating degree days yesterday. The yearly total since July 1st is 3. There were no cooling degree days yesterday. The yearly total since January 1st is 541. The normal high temperature for today is 86 degrees, and the normal low is 58. The record high for today is 109, which occurred in 1941, and the record low is 43, which occurred in 1974. Sunrise today is at 6:28 a.m. and sunset is at 9:09 p.m. The regional weather forecast from your National Weather Service office in Bismarck. A warming trend will continue through Thursday. Friday will bring a bit cooler, though still seasonal, temperatures to the area, which will remain through the weekend. Mainly dry conditions continue through this week, with precipitation chances returning next week. The detailed forecast for North Dakota, today, mostly sunny. Breezy north. Highs in the mid-70s to mid-80s. Tonight, partly cloudy. Lows in the 50s. Thursday, mostly sunny. Slight chance of overnight rain showers southwest. Breezy northwest and north-central. Highs in the mid-80s to mid-90s. Friday, mostly sunny. Lows in the 50s to lower 60s. Highs in the mid-70s to mid-80s. Here is the forecast for the Bismarck, Mid, and Listening area. Today, mostly clear. Highs in the mid-80s. Light and variable winds, becoming west 10 to 15 miles per hour. Tonight, increasing clouds. Lows in the mid-50s. South winds around 10 miles per hour. Thursday, sunny. Highs in the lower 90s. West winds around 10 miles per hour. Thursday night, mostly clear.

temperatures in the mid-50s. North winds 5 to 15 miles per hour. Friday, sunny. Highs in the mid-80s. North winds 5 to 10 miles per hour. Friday night, mostly clear. Lows in the mid-50s. Saturday, sunny. Highs in the upper 80s. Saturday night, mostly clear. Lows in the upper 50s. Sunday, mostly sunny. A slight chance of showers and thunderstorms in the afternoon. Highs in the mid-80s. Chance of rain 20%. Sunday night, a chance of thunderstorms in the evening. Partly cloudy with a chance of showers. Lows in the upper 50s. Chance of rain 40%. Monday, mostly sunny. Highs in the lower 80s. Monday night, a slight chance of thunderstorms in the evening. Partly cloudy with a slight chance of showers. Lows in the mid-50s. Chance of rain 20%. Tuesday, partly sunny. A slight chance of showers in the afternoon. Highs in the lower 80s. Chance of rain 20%. For Western Lake Secaucawea, west of tonight, light winds becoming southwest 10 to 15 miles per hour after midnight. Mostly clear. Lows in the mid-40s. Wednesday, windy. West winds 20 to 30 miles per hour. Mostly sunny. Highs in the lower 80s. For Eastern Lake Secaucawea, west of tonight, light winds becoming southwest around 10 miles per hour after midnight. Mostly clear. Lows in the mid-40s. Wednesday, breezy. Southwest winds 10 to 20 miles per hour, shifting to the west 15 to 25 miles per hour in the afternoon. Mostly sunny. Highs in the lower 80s. For Northern Lake Oahe, west of tonight, light winds. Mostly clear. Lows in the mid-40s. Wednesday, west winds 10 to 15 miles per hour. Sunny in the morning, then becoming partly sunny. Highs in the mid-80s. Here are the weather conditions at 4 a.m. Central Daylight Time. Bismarck, clear. Temperature 50 degrees. Relative humidity 71%. Pressure 29.99 inches and falling. Menden, clear. 55 degrees. Relative humidity 58%. Wind southwest at 9 miles an hour. Hazel, partly cloudy. 45 degrees. Relative humidity 76%. Harvey, clear. 43 degrees. Relative humidity 100%. Minot, partly cloudy. 55 degrees. Relative humidity 61%. Wind southwest at 8 miles an hour. Dickinson, clear. 50 degrees. Relative humidity 52%. Wind west at 6 miles an hour. Elsewhere around North Dakota, it was 45 at Garrison. It was clear, with a temperature of 51 at Williston, 49 at Grand Forks, and 59 at Devil Flake. It was partly cloudy, with a temperature of 51 at Jamestown, and 55 at Fargo. In northern South Dakota, it was clear. It was 54 at Mobridge, and 46 at Aberdeen. In eastern Montana, it was clear. It was 54 at Miles City, 52 at Glenive, and 45 at Sydney. Once again, at Bismarck, the temperature was 50 degrees under clear skies. The Bismarck, North Dakota climate summary for yesterday, August 4, 2026. Yesterday's high temperature was 77 degrees. This high was 9 degrees below the normal high of 86. The record high is 104 degrees, which was set in 1947. Yesterday's low temperature was 47 degrees. This low was 11 degrees below the normal low of 58. The record low is 39 degrees, which was set in 1974. No precipitation fell yesterday, which leaves the monthly total at 0.06 inches. The total precipitation for the year still stands at 7.78 inches. There were 3 heating degree days yesterday. The yearly total since July 1st is 3. There were no cooling degree days yesterday. The yearly total since January 1st is 541. The normal high temperature for today is 86 degrees, and the normal low is 58. The record high for today is 109, which occurred in 1941, and the record low is 43, which occurred in 1974. Sunrise today is at 6:28 a.m., and sunset is

Friday, mostly sunny. Lows in the 50s to lower 60s. Highs in the mid-70s to mid-80s. Here is the forecast for the Bismarck Mainland listening area. Today, mostly clear. Highs in the mid-80s. Light and variable winds, becoming less 10 to 15 miles per hour. Tonight, increasing clouds. Lows in the mid-50s. South winds around 10 miles per hour. Thursday, sunny. Highs in the lower 90s. West winds around 10 miles per hour. Thursday night, mostly clear. Lows in the mid-50s. North winds 5 to 15 miles per hour. Friday, sunny. Highs in the mid-80s. North winds 5 to 10 miles per hour. Friday night, mostly clear. Lows in the mid-50s. Saturday, sunny. Highs in the upper 80s. Saturday night, mostly clear. Lows in the upper 50s. Sunday, mostly sunny. A slight chance of showers and thunderstorms in the afternoon. Highs in the mid-80s. Chance of rain 20%. Sunday night, a chance of thunderstorms in the evening. Partly cloudy with a chance of showers. Lows in the upper 50s. Chance of rain 40%. Monday, mostly sunny. Highs in the lower 80s. Monday night, a slight chance of thunderstorms in the evening. Partly cloudy with a slight chance of showers. Lows in the mid-50s. Chance of rain 20%. Tuesday, partly sunny. A slight chance of showers in the afternoon. Highs in the lower 80s. Chance of rain 20%. For Western Lake Sakakawea, rest of tonight, light winds becoming southwest 10 to 15 miles per hour after midnight. Mostly clear. Lows in the mid-40s. Wednesday, windy. West winds 20 to 30 miles per hour. Mostly sunny. Highs in the lower 80s. For Eastern Lake Sakakawea, rest of tonight, light winds becoming southwest around 10 miles per hour after midnight. Mostly clear. Lows in the mid-40s. Wednesday, breezy. Southwest winds 10 to 20 miles per hour, shifting to the west 15 to 25 miles per hour in the afternoon. Mostly sunny. Highs in the lower 80s. For Northern Lake Oahe, rest of tonight, light winds. Mostly clear. Lows in the mid-40s. Wednesday, west winds 10 to 15 miles per hour. Sunny in the morning, then becoming partly sunny. Highs in the mid-80s. Here are the weather conditions at 4 a.m. Central Daylight Time. Bismarck, clear. Temperature 50 degrees, relative humidity 71%. Pressure 29.99 inches and falling. Mendham, clear. 55 degrees, relative humidity 58%. Wind southwest at 9 miles an hour. Hazen, partly cloudy. 45 degrees, relative humidity 76%. Harvey, clear. 43 degrees, relative humidity 100%. Minot, partly cloudy. 55 degrees, relative humidity 61%. Wind southwest at 8 miles an hour. Dickinson, clear. 50 degrees, relative humidity 52%. Wind west at 6 miles an hour. Elsewhere around North Dakota, it was 45 at Garrison. It was clear, with a temperature of 51 at Williston, 49 at Grand Forks, and 59 at Devil's Lake. It was partly cloudy, with a temperature of 51 at Jamestown, and 55 at Fargo. In northern South Dakota, it was clear. It was 54 at Mobridge, and 46 at Aberdeen. In eastern Montana, it was clear. It was 54 at Miles City, 52 at Glendive, and 45 at Sydney. Once again, at Bismarck, the temperature was 50 degrees under clear skies. The Bismarck, North Dakota climate summary for yesterday, August 4, 2026. Yesterday's high temperature was 77 degrees. This high was 9 degrees below the normal high of 86. The record high is 104 degrees, which was set in 1947. Yesterday's low temperature was 47 degrees. This low was 11 degrees below the normal low of 58. The record low is 39 degrees, which was set in 1974. No precipitation fell yesterday, which leaves the monthly

total at 0.06 inches. The total precipitation for the year still stands at 7.78 inches. There were 3 heating degree days yesterday. The yearly total since July 1st is 3. There were no cooling degree days yesterday. The yearly total since January 1st is 541. The normal high temperature for today is 86 degrees, and the normal low is 58. The record high for today is 109, which occurred in 1941, and the record low is 43, which occurred in 1974. Sunrise today is at 6:28 a.m. and sunset is at 9:09 p.m. The regional weather forecast from your National Weather Service office in Bismarck. A warming trend will continue through Thursday. Friday will bring a bit cooler, though still seasonal, temperatures to the area, which will remain through the weekend. Mainly dry conditions continue through this week, with precipitation chances returning next week. The detailed forecast for North Dakota, today, mostly sunny. Breezy north. Highs in the mid-70s to mid-80s. Tonight, partly cloudy. Lows in the 50s. Thursday, mostly sunny. Slight chance of overnight rain showers southwest. Breezy northwest and north central. Highs in the mid-80s to mid-90s. Friday, mostly sunny. Lows in the 50s to lower 60s. Highs in the mid-70s to mid-80s. Here is the forecast for the Bismarck, Minden listening area. Today, mostly clear. Highs in the mid-80s. Light and variable winds, becoming west 10 to 15 miles per hour. Tonight, increasing clouds. Lows in the mid-50s. South winds around 10 miles per hour. Thursday, sunny. Highs in the lower 90s. West winds around 10 miles per hour. Thursday night, mostly clear. Lows in the mid-50s. North winds 5 to 15 miles per hour. Friday, sunny. Highs in the mid-80s. North winds 5 to 10 miles per hour. Friday night, mostly clear. Lows in the mid-50s. Saturday, sunny. Highs in the upper 80s. Saturday night, mostly clear. Lows in the upper 50s. Sunday, mostly sunny. A slight chance of showers and thunderstorms in the afternoon. Highs in the mid-80s. Chance of rain 20%. Sunday night, a chance of thunderstorms in the evening. Partly cloudy with a chance of showers. Lows in the upper 50s. Chance of rain 40%. Monday, mostly sunny. Highs in the lower 80s. Monday night, a slight chance of thunderstorms in the evening. Partly cloudy with a slight chance of showers. Lows in the mid-50s. Chance of rain 20%. Tuesday, partly sunny. A slight chance of showers in the afternoon. Highs in the lower 80s. Chance of rain 20%. 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Providing weather information 24 hours a day from your National Weather Service office in Bismarck. For Western Lake Sakakawea, today, breezy. Southwest winds 10 to 15 miles per hour, shifting to the west 15 to 25 miles per hour in the late morning and afternoon. Partly cloudy. Highs in the lower 80s. Tonight, west winds 10 to 20 miles per hour in the evening, becoming light, then becoming southwest around 10 miles per hour early in the morning. Partly cloudy. Lows in the lower 50s. For Eastern Lake Sakakawea, today, breezy. Light winds becoming west 15 to 25 miles per hour. Sunny early in the morning, then becoming mostly sunny. Highs in the lower 80s. Tonight, southwest winds 10 to 15 miles per hour until early morning, becoming light. Mostly clear. Lows in the lower 50s. For Northern Lake Oahe, today, west winds 10 to 15 miles per hour. Sunny early in the morning, then becoming mostly sunny. Highs in the mid-80s. Tonight, south winds around 10 miles per hour. Mostly clear. Lows in the upper 50s. Here are the weather conditions at 4 a.m. Central Daylight Time. Bismarck, clear. Temperature 50 degrees, relative humidity 71%. Pressure 29.99 inches and falling. Men

and clear. 55 degrees, relative humidity 58%. Wind southwest at 9 miles an hour. Hazen, partly cloudy. 45 degrees, relative humidity 76%. Harvey, clear. 43 degrees, relative humidity 100%. Minot, partly cloudy. 55 degrees, relative humidity 61%. Wind southwest at 8 miles an hour. Dickinson, clear. 50 degrees, relative humidity 52%. Wind west at 6 miles an hour. Elsewhere around North Dakota, it was 45 at Garrison. It was clear, with a temperature of 51 at relative humidity 52%. Wind west at 6 miles an hour. Elsewhere around North Dakota, it was 45 at Garrison. It was clear, with a temperature of 51 at Williston, 49 at Grand Forks, and 59 at Devil's Lake. It was partly cloudy, with a temperature of 51 at Jamestown, and 55 at Fargo. In northern South Dakota, it was clear. It was 54 at Mobridge, and 46 at Aberdeen. In eastern Montana, it was clear. It was 54 at Miles City, 52 at Glendive, and 45 at Sydney. Once again, at Bismarck, the temperature was 50 degrees under clear skies. The Bismarck, North Dakota climate summary for yesterday, August 4, 2026. Yesterday's high temperature was 77 degrees. This high was 9 degrees below the normal high of 86. The record high is 104 degrees, which was set in 1947. Yesterday's low temperature was 47 degrees. This low was 11 degrees below the normal low of 58. The record low is 39 degrees, which was set in 1974. No precipitation fell yesterday, which leaves the monthly total at 0.06 inches. The total precipitation for the year still stands at 7.78 inches. There were 3 heating degree days yesterday. The yearly total since July 1st is 3. There were no cooling degree days yesterday. The yearly total since January 1st is 541. The normal high temperature for today is 86 degrees, and the normal low is 58. The record high for today is 109, which occurred in 1941, and the record low is 43, which occurred in 1974. Sunrise today is at 6:28 a.m. and sunset is at 9:09 p.m. The regional weather forecast from your National Weather Service office in Bismarck. A warming trend will continue through Thursday. Friday will bring a bit cooler, though still seasonal, temperatures to the area, which will remain through the weekend. Mainly dry conditions continue through this week, with precipitation chances returning next week. The detailed forecast for North Dakota, today, mostly sunny. Breezy north. Highs in the mid-70s to mid-80s. Tonight, partly cloudy. Lows in the 50s. Thursday, mostly sunny. Slight chance of overnight rain showers southwest. Breezy northwest and north central. Highs in the mid-80s to mid-90s. Friday, mostly sunny. Lows in the 50s to lower 60s. Highs in the mid-70s to mid-80s. Here is the forecast for the Bismarck, Minden listening area. Today, mostly clear. Highs in the mid-80s. Light and variable winds, becoming west 10 to 15 miles per hour. Tonight, increasing clouds. Lows in the mid-50s. South winds around 10 miles per hour. Thursday, sunny. Highs in the lower 90s. West winds around 10 miles per hour. Thursday night, mostly clear. Lows in the mid-50s. North winds 5 to 15 miles per hour. Friday, sunny. Highs in the mid-80s. North winds 5 to 10 miles per hour. Friday night, mostly clear. Lows in the mid-50s. Saturday, sunny. Highs in the upper 80s. Saturday night, mostly clear. Lows in the upper 50s. Sunday, mostly sunny. A slight chance of showers and thunderstorms in the afternoon. Highs in the mid-80s. Chance of rain 20%. Sunday night, a chance of thunderstorms in the evening. Partly cloudy with a chance of showers. Lows in the upper 50s. Chance of rain 40%. Monday, mostly sunny. Highs in the lower 80s.

Monday night, a slight chance of thunderstorms in the evening. Partly cloudy with a slight chance of showers. Lows in the mid-50s. Chance of rain 20%. Tuesday, partly sunny. A slight chance of showers in the afternoon. Highs in the lower 80s. Chance of rain 20%. Here is the forecast for the Bismarck Menden listening area. Today, mostly clear. Highs in the mid-80s. Light and variable winds, becoming west 10 to 15 miles per hour. Tonight, increasing clouds. Lows in the mid-50s. South winds around 10 miles per hour. Thursday, sunny. Highs in the lower 90s. West winds around 10 miles per hour. Thursday night, mostly clear. Lows in the mid-50s. North winds 5 to 15 miles per hour. Friday, sunny. Highs in the mid-80s. North winds 5 to 10 miles per hour. Friday night, mostly clear. Lows in the mid-50s. Saturday, sunny. Highs in the upper 80s. Saturday night, mostly clear. Lows in the upper 50s. Sunday, mostly sunny. A slight chance of showers and thunderstorms in the afternoon. Highs in the mid-80s. Chance of rain 20%. Sunday night, a chance of thunderstorms in the evening. Partly cloudy with a chance of showers. Lows in the upper 50s. Chance of rain 40%. Monday, mostly sunny. Highs in the lower 80s. Monday night, a slight chance of thunderstorms in the evening. Partly cloudy with a slight chance of showers. Lows in the mid-50s. Chance of rain 20%. Tuesday, partly sunny. A slight chance of showers in the afternoon. Highs in the lower 80s. Chance of rain 20%. For Western Lake Sakakawea, today, breezy. Southwest winds 10 to 15 miles per hour, shifting to the west 15 to 25 miles per hour in the late morning and afternoon. Partly cloudy. Highs in the lower 80s. Tonight, west winds 10 to 20 miles per hour in the evening, becoming light, then becoming southwest around 10 miles per hour early in the morning. Partly cloudy. Lows in the lower 50s. For Eastern Lake Sakakawea, today, breezy. Light winds becoming west 15 to 25 miles per hour. Sunny early in the morning, then becoming mostly sunny. Highs in the lower 80s. Tonight, southwest winds 10 to 15 miles per hour until early morning, becoming light. Mostly clear. Lows in the lower 50s. For Northern Lake Orahi, today, west winds 10 to 15 miles per hour. Sunny early in the morning, then becoming mostly sunny. Highs in the mid-80s. Tonight, south winds around 10 miles per hour. Mostly clear. Lows in the upper 50s. Here are the weather conditions at 4 a.m. Central Daylight Time. Bismarck, clear. Temperature 50 degrees, relative humidity 71%. Pressure 29.99 inches and falling. Menden, clear. 55 degrees, relative humidity 58%. Wind southwest at 9 miles an hour. Hazen, partly cloudy. 45 degrees, relative humidity 76%. Harvey, clear. 43 degrees, relative humidity 100%. Minot, partly cloudy. 55 degrees, relative humidity 61%. Wind southwest at 8 miles an hour. Dickinson, clear. 50 degrees, relative humidity 52%. Wind west at 6 miles an hour. Elsewhere around North Dakota, it was 45 at Garrison. It was clear, with a temperature of 51 at Williston, 49 at Grand Forks, and 59 at Devil's Lake. It was partly cloudy, with a temperature of 51 at Jamestown, and 55 at Fargo. In northern South Dakota, it was clear. It was 54 at Mobridge, and 46 at Aberdeen. In eastern Montana, it was clear. It was 54 at Miles City, 52 at Glendive, and 45 at Sydney. Once again, at Bismarck, the temperature was 50 degrees under clear skies. The Bismarck, North Dakota climate summary for yesterday, August 4, 2026. Yesterday's high temperature was 77 degrees. This high was 9 degrees below the normal high of

86. The record high is 104 degrees, which was set in 1947. Yesterday's low temperature was 47 degrees. This low was 11 degrees below the normal low of 58. The record low is 39 degrees, which was set in 1974. No precipitation fell yesterday, which leaves the monthly total at 0.06 inches. The total precipitation for the year still stands at 7.78 inches. There were 3 heating degree days yesterday. The yearly total since July 1st is 3. There were no cooling degree days yesterday. The yearly total since January 1st is 541. The normal high temperature for today is 86 degrees, and the normal low is 58. The record high for today is 109, which occurred in 1941, and the record low is 43, which occurred in 1974. Sunrise today is at 6:28 a.m. and sunset is at 9:09 p.m. The regional weather forecast from your National Weather Service office in Bismarck. A warming trend will continue through Thursday. Friday will bring a bit cooler, though still seasonal, temperatures to the area, which will remain through the weekend. Mainly dry conditions continue through this week, with precipitation chances returning next week. The detailed forecast for North Dakota, today, mostly sunny. Breezy north. Highs in the mid-70s to mid-80s. Tonight, partly cloudy. Lows in the 50s. Thursday, mostly sunny. Slight chance of overnight rain showers southwest. Breezy northwest and north-central. Highs in the mid-80s to mid-90s. Friday, mostly sunny. Lows in the 50s to lower 60s. Highs in the mid-70s to mid-80s. Here is the forecast for the Bismarck Minden listening area. Today, mostly clear. Highs in the mid-80s. Light and variable winds, becoming west 10 to 15 miles per hour. Tonight, increasing clouds. Lows in the mid-50s. South winds around 10 miles per hour. Thursday, sunny. Highs in the lower 90s. West winds around 10 miles per hour. Thursday night, mostly clear. Lows in the mid-50s. North winds 5 to 15 miles per hour. Friday, sunny. Highs in the mid-80s. North winds 5 to 10 miles per hour. Friday night, mostly clear. Lows in the mid-50s. Saturday, sunny. Highs in the upper 80s. Saturday night, mostly clear. Lows in the upper 50s. Sunday, mostly sunny. A slight chance of showers and thunderstorms in the afternoon. Highs in the mid-80s. Chance of rain 20%. Sunday night, a chance of thunderstorms in the evening. Partly cloudy with a chance of showers. Lows in the upper 50s. Chance of rain 40%. Monday, mostly sunny. Highs in the lower 80s. Monday night, a slight chance of thunderstorms in the evening. Partly cloudy with a slight chance of showers. Lows in the mid-50s. Chance of rain 20%. Tuesday, partly sunny. A slight chance of showers in the afternoon. Highs in the lower 80s. Chance of rain 20%. For Western Lake Sakakawea, today, breezy. Southwest winds 10 to 15 miles per hour, shifting to the west 15 to 25 miles per hour in the late morning and afternoon. Partly cloudy. Highs in the lower 80s. Tonight, west winds 10 to 20 miles per hour in the evening, becoming light, then becoming southwest around 10 miles per hour early in the morning. Partly cloudy. Lows in the lower 50s. For Eastern Lake Sakakawea, today, breezy. Light winds becoming west 15 to 25 miles per hour. Sunny early in the morning, then becoming mostly sunny. Highs in the lower 80s. Tonight, southwest winds 10 to 15 miles per hour until early morning, becoming light. Mostly clear. Lows in the lower 50s. For Northern Lake Oahe, today, west winds 10 to 15 miles per hour. Sunny early in the morning, then becoming mostly sunny. Highs in the mid-80s. Tonight, south winds around 10 miles per hour. Mostly clear. Lows in the upper 50s. Here are the weather conditions at 4 a.m. Central Daylight Time. Bismarck, clear. Temperature 50 degrees, relative humidity 7.

1%. Pressure 29.99 inches and falling. Mendan, clear. 55 degrees, relative humidity 58%. Wind southwest at 9 miles an hour. Hazen, partly cloudy. 45 degrees, relative humidity 76%. Harvey, clear. 43 degrees, relative humidity 100%. Minot, partly cloudy. 55 degrees, relative humidity 61%. Wind southwest at 8 miles an hour. Dickinson, clear. 50 degrees, relative humidity 52%. Wind west at 6 miles an hour. Elsewhere around North Dakota, it was 45 at Garrison. It was clear, with a temperature of 51 at Williston, 49 at Grand Forks, and 59 at Devil's Lake. It was partly cloudy, with a temperature of 51 at Jamestown, and 55 at Fargo. In northern South Dakota, it was clear. It was 54 at Mobridge, and 46 at Aberdeen. In eastern Montana, it was clear. It was 54 at Miles City, 52 at Glendive, and 45 at Sydney. Once again, at Bismarck, the temperature was 50 degrees under clear skies. The Bismarck, North Dakota climate summary for yesterday, August 4, 2026. Yesterday's high temperature was 77 degrees. This high was 9 degrees below the normal high of 86. The record high is 104 degrees, which was set in 1947. Yesterday's low temperature was 47 degrees. This low was 11 degrees below the normal low of 58. The record low is 39 degrees, which was set in 1974. No precipitation fell yesterday, which leaves the monthly total at 0.06 inches. The total precipitation for the year still stands at 7.78 inches. There were 3 heating degree days yesterday. The yearly total since July 1st is 3. There were no cooling degree days yesterday. The yearly total since January 1st is 541. The normal high temperature for today is 86 degrees, and the normal low is 58. The record high for today is 109, which occurred in 1941, and the record low is 43, which occurred in 1974. Sunrise today is at 6:28 a.m. and sunset is at 9:09 p.m. The regional weather forecast from your National Weather Service office in Bismarck. A warming trend will continue through Thursday. Friday will bring a bit cooler, though still seasonal, temperatures to the area, which will remain through the weekend. Mainly dry conditions continue through this week, with precipitation chances returning next week. The detailed forecast for North Dakota, today, mostly sunny. Breezy north. Highs in the mid-70s to mid-80s. Tonight, partly cloudy. Lows in the 50s. Thursday, mostly sunny. Slight chance of overnight rain showers southwest. Breezy northwest and north central. Highs in the mid-80s to mid-90s. Friday, mostly sunny. Lows in the 50s to lower 60s. Highs in the mid-70s to mid-80s. Here is the forecast for the Bismarck Menden listening area. Today, mostly clear. Highs in the mid-80s. Light and variable winds, becoming west 10 to 15 miles per hour. Tonight, increasing clouds. Lows in the mid-50s. South winds around 10 miles per hour. Thursday, sunny. Highs in the lower 90s. West winds around 10 miles per hour. Thursday night, mostly clear. Lows in the mid-50s. North winds 5 to 15 miles per hour. Friday, sunny. Highs in the mid-80s. North winds 5 to 10 miles per hour. Friday night, mostly clear. Lows in the mid-50s. Saturday, sunny. Highs in the upper 80s. Saturday night, mostly clear. Lows in the upper 50s. Sunday, mostly sunny. A slight chance of showers and thunderstorms in the afternoon. Highs in the mid-80s. Chance of rain 20%. Sunday night, a chance of thunderstorms in the evening. Partly cloudy with a chance of showers. Lows in the upper 50s. Chance of rain 40%. Monday, mostly sunny. Highs in the lower 80s. Monday night, a slight chance of thunderstorms in the evening. Partly cloudy with a slight chance of showers.

lows in the mid-50s. Chance of rain 20%. Tuesday, partly sunny. A slight chance of showers in the afternoon. Highs in the lower 80s. Chance of rain 20%. For Western Lake Sakakawea, today, breezy. Southwest winds 10 to 15 miles per hour, shifting to the west 15 to 25 miles per hour in the late morning and afternoon. Partly cloudy. Highs in the lower 80s. Tonight, west winds 10 to 20 miles per hour in the evening, becoming light, then becoming southwest around 10 miles per hour early in the morning. Partly cloudy. Lows in the lower 50s. For Eastern Lake Sakakawea, today, breezy. Light winds becoming west 15 to 25 miles per hour. Sunny early in the morning, then becoming mostly sunny. Highs in the lower 80s. Tonight, southwest winds 10 to 15 miles per hour until early morning, becoming light. Mostly clear. Lows in the lower 50s. For Northern Lake Oahe, today, west winds 10 to 15 miles per hour. Sunny early in the morning, then becoming mostly sunny. Highs in the mid-80s. Tonight, south winds around 10 miles per hour. Mostly clear. Lows in the upper 50s. Here are the weather conditions at 4 a.m. Central Daylight Time. Bismarck, clear. Temperature 50 degrees, relative humidity 71%. Pressure 29.99 inches and falling. Mendham, clear. 55 degrees, relative humidity 58%. Wind southwest at 9 miles an hour. Hazen, partly cloudy. 45 degrees, relative humidity 76%. Harvey, clear. 43 degrees, relative humidity 100%. Minot, partly cloudy. 55 degrees, relative humidity 61%. Wind southwest at 8 miles an hour. Dickinson, clear. 50 degrees, relative humidity 52%. Wind west at 6 miles an hour. Elsewhere around North Dakota, it was 45 at Garrison. It was clear, with a temperature of 51 at Williston, 49 at Grand Forks, and 59 at Devil's Lake. It was partly cloudy, with a temperature of 51 at Jamestown, and 55 at Fargo. In northern South Dakota, it was clear. It was 54 at Mobridge, and 46 at Aberdeen. In eastern Montana, it was clear. It was 54 at Miles City, 52 at Glendive, and 45 at Sydney. Once again, at Bismarck, the temperature was 50 degrees under clear skies. The Bismarck, North Dakota climate summary for yesterday, August 4, 2026. Yesterday's high temperature was 77 degrees. This high was 9 degrees below the normal high of 86. The record high is 104 degrees, which was set in 1947. Yesterday's low temperature was 47 degrees. This low was 11 degrees below the normal low of 58. The record low is 39 degrees, which was set in 1974. No precipitation fell yesterday, which leaves the monthly total at 0.06 inches. The total precipitation for the year still stands at 7.78 inches. There were 3 heating degree days yesterday. The yearly total since July 1st is 3. There were no cooling degree days yesterday. The yearly total since January 1st is 541. The normal high temperature for today is 86 degrees, and the normal low is 58. The record high for today is 109, which occurred in 1941, and the record low is 43, which occurred in 1974. Sunrise today is at 6:28 a.m., and sunset is at 9:09 p.m. The regional weather forecast from your National Weather Service office in Bismarck. A warming trend will continue through Thursday. Friday will bring a bit cooler, though still seasonal, temperatures to the area, which will remain through the weekend. Mainly dry conditions continue through this week, with precipitation chances returning next week. The detailed forecast for North Dakota, today, mostly sunny. Breezy north. Highs in the mid-70s to mid-80s. Tonight, partly cloudy. Lows in the 50s. Thursday, mostly sunny. Slight chance of overnight rain showers southwest. Breezy northwest and north central. Highs in the mid-80s to mid-90s. Friday, mostly sunny.
lows in the 50s to lower 60s. Highs in the mid-70s to mid-80s. Here is the forecast for the Bismarck Mandan listening area. Today, mostly clear. Highs in the mid-80s. Light and variable winds, becoming west 10 to 15 miles per hour. Tonight, increasing clouds. Lows in the mid-50s. South winds around 10 miles per hour. Thursday, sunny. Highs in the lower 90s. West winds around 10 miles per hour. Thursday night, mostly clear. Lows in the mid-50s. North winds 5 to 15 miles per hour. Friday, sunny. Highs in the mid-80s. North winds 5 to 10 miles per hour. Friday night, mostly clear. Lows in the mid-50s. Saturday, sunny. Highs in the upper 80s. Saturday night, mostly clear. Lows in the upper 50s. Sunday, mostly sunny. A slight chance of showers and thunderstorms in the afternoon. Highs in the mid-80s. Chance of rain 20%. Sunday night, a chance of thunderstorms in the evening. Partly cloudy with a chance of showers. Lows in the upper 50s. Chance of rain 40%. Monday, mostly sunny. Highs in the lower 80s. Monday night, a slight chance of thunderstorms in the evening. Partly cloudy with a slight chance of showers. Lows in the mid-50s. Chance of rain 20%. Tuesday, partly sunny. A slight chance of showers in the afternoon. Highs in the lower 80s. Chance of rain 20%. For Western Lake Sakakawea, today, breezy. Southwest winds 10 to 15 miles per hour, shifting to the west 15 to 25 miles per hour in the late morning and afternoon. Partly cloudy. Highs in the lower 80s. Tonight, west winds 10 to 20 miles per hour in the evening, becoming light, then becoming southwest around 10 miles per hour early in the morning. Partly cloudy. Lows in the lower 50s. For Eastern Lake Sakakawea, today, breezy. Light winds becoming west 15 to 25 miles per hour. Sunny early in the morning, then becoming mostly sunny. Highs in the lower 80s. Tonight, southwest winds 10 to 15 miles per hour until early morning, becoming light. Mostly clear. Lows in the lower 50s. For Northern Lake Oahe, today, west winds 10 to 15 miles per hour. Sunny early in the morning, then becoming mostly sunny. Highs in the mid-80s. Tonight, south winds around 10 miles per hour. Mostly clear. Lows in the upper 50s. 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Providing weather information 24 hours a day from your National Weather Service office in Bismarck. Here are the weather conditions at 4 a.m. Central Daylight Time. Bismarck, clear. Temperature 50 degrees, relative humidity 71%. Pressure 29.99 inches and falling. Mandan, clear. 55 degrees, relative humidity 58%. Wind southwest at 9 miles an hour. Hazen, partly cloudy. 45 degrees, relative humidity 76%. Harvey, clear. 43 degrees, relative humidity 100%. Minot, partly cloudy. 55 degrees, relative humidity 61%. Wind southwest at 8 miles an hour. Dickinson, clear. 50 degrees, relative humidity 52%. Wind west at 6 miles an hour. Elsewhere around North Dakota, it was 45 at Garrison. It was clear, with a temperature of 51 at Williston, 49 at Grand Forks, and 59 at Devil's Lake. It was partly cloudy, with a temperature of 51 at Jamestown, and 55 at Fargo. In northern South Dakota, it was clear. It was 54 at Mobridge, and 46 at Aberdeen. In eastern Montana, it was clear. It was 54 at Miles City, 52 at Glendive, and 45 at Sydney. Once again, at Bismarck, the temperature was 50 degrees under clear skies. The Bismarck, North Dakota climate summary for yesterday, August 4, 2026. Yesterday's high temperature was 77 degrees.
This high was 9 degrees below the normal high of 86.

The record high is 104 degrees, which was set in 1947. Yesterday's low temperature was 47 degrees. This low was 11 degrees below the normal low of 58. The record low is 39 degrees, which was set in 1974. No precipitation fell yesterday, which leaves the monthly total at 0.06 inches. The total precipitation for the year still stands at 7.78 inches. There were 3 heating degree days yesterday. The yearly total since July 1st is 3. There were no cooling degree days yesterday. The yearly total since January 1st is 541. The normal high temperature for today is 86 degrees, and the normal low is 58. The record high for today is 109, which occurred in 1941, and the record low is 43, which occurred in 1974. Sunrise today is at 6:28 a.m. and sunset is at 9:09 p.m. The regional weather forecast from your National Weather Service office in Bismarck. A warming trend will continue through Thursday. Friday will bring a bit cooler, though still seasonal, temperatures to the area, which will remain through the weekend. Mainly dry conditions continue through this week, with precipitation chances returning next week. The detailed forecast for North Dakota. Today, mostly sunny. Breezy north. Highs in the mid-70s to mid-80s. Tonight, partly cloudy. Lows in the 50s. Thursday, mostly sunny. Slight chance of overnight rain showers southwest. Breezy northwest and north-central. Highs in the mid-80s to mid-90s. Friday, mostly sunny. Lows in the 50s to lower 60s. Highs in the mid-70s to mid-80s. Here is the forecast for the Bismarck Minden listening area. Today, mostly clear. Highs in the mid-80s. Light and variable winds, becoming west 10 to 15 miles per hour. Tonight, increasing clouds. Lows in the mid-50s. South winds around 10 miles per hour. Thursday, sunny. Highs in the lower 90s. West winds around 10 miles per hour. Thursday night, mostly clear. Lows in the mid-50s. North winds 5 to 15 miles per hour. Friday, sunny. Highs in the mid-80s. North winds 5 to 10 miles per hour. Friday night, mostly clear. Lows in the mid-50s. Saturday, sunny. Highs in the upper 80s. Saturday night, mostly clear. Lows in the upper 50s. Sunday, mostly sunny. A slight chance of showers and thunderstorms in the afternoon. Highs in the mid-80s. Chance of rain 20%. Sunday night, a chance of thunderstorms in the evening. Partly cloudy with a chance of showers. Lows in the upper 50s. Chance of rain 40%. Monday, mostly sunny. Highs in the lower 80s. Monday night, a slight chance of thunderstorms in the evening. Partly cloudy with a slight chance of showers. Lows in the mid-50s. Chance of rain 20%. Tuesday, partly sunny. A slight chance of showers in the afternoon. Highs in the lower 80s. Chance of rain 20%. For Western Lake Sakakawea, today, breezy. Southwest winds 10 to 15 miles per hour, shifting to the west 15 to 25 miles per hour in the late morning and afternoon. Partly cloudy. Highs in the lower 80s. Tonight, west winds 10 to 20 miles per hour in the evening, becoming light, then becoming southwest around 10 miles per hour early in the morning. Partly cloudy. Lows in the lower 50s. For Eastern Lake Sakakawea, today, breezy. Light winds becoming west 15 to 25 miles per hour. Sunny early in the morning, then becoming mostly sunny. Highs in the lower 80s. Tonight, southwest winds 10 to 15 miles per hour until early morning, becoming light. Mostly clear. Lows in the lower 50s. For Northern Lake Oahe, today, west winds 10 to 15 miles per hour. Sunny early in the morning, then becoming mostly sunny. Highs in the mid-80s. Tonight, south winds around 10 miles per hour. Mostly clear. Lows in the upper 50s. Here are the weather conditions at 5 a.m. Central Daylight Time. Bismarck, clear. Temperature 48 degrees, relative humidity 76%.
pressure 30.00 inches and rising. Mendan, clear. 52 degrees, relative humidity 66%. Wind west at 7 miles an hour. Hazen, partly cloudy. 43 degrees, relative humidity 87%. Harvey, clear. 45 degrees, relative humidity 100%. Wind south at 6 miles an hour. Minot, partly cloudy. 55 degrees, relative humidity 61%. Wind southwest at 9 miles an hour. Dickinson, clear. 44 degrees, relative humidity 73%. Wind south at 6 miles an hour. Elsewhere around North Dakota, it was 45 at Garrison. It was clear, with a temperature of 50 at Williston, 49 at Grand Forks, and 53 at Devil's Lake. It was partly cloudy, with a temperature of 47 at Jamestown, and 56 at Fargo. In northern South Dakota, skies ranged from clear to partly cloudy. It was 53 at Mobridge, and 46 at Aberdeen. In eastern Montana, it was clear. It was 53 at Miles City, 52 at Glendive, and 46 at Sydney. Once again, at Bismarck, the temperature was 48 degrees under clear skies. The Bismarck, North Dakota climate summary for yesterday, August 4, 2026. Yesterday's high temperature was 77 degrees. This high was 9 degrees below the normal high of 86. The record high is 104 degrees, which was set in 1947. Yesterday's low temperature was 47 degrees. This low was 11 degrees below the normal low of 58. The record low is 39 degrees, which was set in 1974. No precipitation fell yesterday, which leaves the monthly total at 0.06 inches. The total precipitation for the year still stands at 7.78 inches. There were 3 heating degree days yesterday. The yearly total since July 1st is 3. There were no cooling degree days yesterday. The yearly total since January 1st is 541. The normal high temperature for today is 86 degrees, and the normal low is 58. The record high for today is 109, which occurred in 1941, and the record low is 43, which occurred in 1974. Sunrise today is at 6:28 a.m. and sunset is at 9:09 p.m. The regional weather forecast from your National Weather Service office in Bismarck. A warming trend will continue through Thursday. Friday will bring a bit cooler, though still seasonal, temperatures to the area, which will remain through the weekend. Mainly dry conditions continue through this week, with precipitation chances returning next week. The detailed forecast for North Dakota, today, mostly sunny. Breezy north. Highs in the mid-70s to mid-80s. Tonight, partly cloudy. Lows in the 50s. Thursday, mostly sunny. Slight chance of overnight rain showers southwest. Breezy northwest and north central. Highs in the mid-80s to mid-90s. Friday, mostly sunny. Lows in the 50s to lower 60s. Highs in the mid-70s to mid-80s. Here is the forecast for the Bismarck-Mendon listening area. Today, mostly clear. Highs in the mid-80s. Light and variable winds, becoming west 10 to 15 miles per hour. Tonight, increasing clouds. Lows in the mid-50s. South winds around 10 miles per hour. Thursday, sunny. Highs in the lower 90s. West winds around 10 miles per hour. Thursday night, mostly clear. Lows in the mid-50s. North winds 5 to 15 miles per hour. Friday, sunny. Highs in the mid-80s. North winds 5 to 10 miles per hour. Friday night, mostly clear. Lows in the mid-50s. Saturday, sunny. Highs in the upper 80s. Saturday night, mostly clear. Lows in the upper 50s. Sunday, mostly sunny. A slight chance of showers and thunderstorms in the afternoon. Highs in the mid-80s. Chance of rain 20%. Sunday night, a chance of thunderstorms in the evening. Partly cloudy with a chance of showers. Lows in the upper 50s. Chance of rain 40%. Monday, mostly sunny. Highs in the lower 80s. Monday night, a slight chance of thunderstorms.

Storms in the evening. Partly cloudy with a slight chance of showers. Lows in the mid-50s. Chance of rain 20%. Tuesday, partly sunny. A slight chance of showers in the afternoon. Highs in the lower 80s. Chance of rain 20%. For Western Lake Sakakawea, today, breezy. Southwest winds 10 to 15 miles per hour, shifting to the west 15 to 25 miles per hour in the late morning and afternoon. Partly cloudy. Highs in the lower 80s. Tonight, west winds 10 to 20 miles per hour in the evening, becoming light, then becoming southwest around 10 miles per hour early in the morning. Partly cloudy. Lows in the lower 50s. For Eastern Lake Sakakawea, today, breezy. Light winds becoming west 15 to 25 miles per hour. Sunny early in the morning, then becoming mostly sunny. Highs in the lower 80s. Tonight, southwest winds 10 to 15 miles per hour until early morning, becoming light. Mostly clear. Lows in the lower 50s. For Northern Lake Oahu, today, west winds 10 to 15 miles per hour. Sunny early in the morning, then becoming mostly sunny. Highs in the mid-80s. Tonight, south winds around 10 miles per hour. Mostly clear. Lows in the upper 50s. Here are the weather conditions at 5 a.m. Central Daylight Time. Bismarck, clear. Temperature 48 degrees, relative humidity 76%. Pressure 30.00 inches and rising. Mendon, clear. 52 degrees, relative humidity 66%. Wind west at 7 miles an hour. Hazen, partly cloudy. 43 degrees, relative humidity 87%. Harvey, clear. 45 degrees, relative humidity 100%. Wind south at 6 miles an hour. Minot, partly cloudy. 55 degrees, relative humidity 61%. Wind southwest at 9 miles an hour. Dickinson, clear. 44 degrees, relative humidity 73%. Wind south at 6 miles an hour. Elsewhere around North Dakota, it was 45 at Garrison. It was clear, with a temperature of 50 at Williston, 49 at Grand Forks, and 53 at Devil's Lake. It was partly cloudy, with a temperature of 47 at Jamestown, and 56 at Fargo. In northern South Dakota, skies ranged from clear to partly cloudy. It was 53 at Mobridge, and 46 at Aberdeen. In eastern Montana, it was clear. It was 53 at Miles City, 52 at Glendive, and 46 at Sydney. Once again, at Bismarck, the temperature was 48 degrees under clear skies. The Bismarck, North Dakota climate summary for yesterday, August 4, 2026. Yesterday's high temperature was 77 degrees. This high was 9 degrees below the normal high of 86. The record high is 104 degrees, which was set in 1947. Yesterday's low temperature was 47 degrees. This low was 11 degrees below the normal low of 58. The record low is 39 degrees, which was set in 1974. No precipitation fell yesterday, which leaves the monthly total at 0.06 inches. The total precipitation for the year still stands at 7.78 inches. There were 3 heating degree days yesterday. The yearly total since July 1st is 3. There were no cooling degree days yesterday. The yearly total since January 1st is 541. The normal high temperature for today is 86 degrees, and the normal low is 58. The record high for today is 109, which occurred in 1941, and the record low is 43, which occurred in 1974. Sunrise today is at 6:28 a.m. and sunset is at 9:09 p.m. The regional weather forecast from your National Weather Service office in Bismarck. A warming trend will continue through Thursday. Friday will bring a bit cooler, though still seasonal, temperatures to the area, which will remain through the weekend. Mainly dry conditions continue through this week, with precipitation chances returning next week. The detailed forecast for North Dakota, today, mostly sunny. Breezy north. Highs in the mid-70s to mid-80s. Tonight, partly cloudy. Lows in the 50s. Thursday, mostly sunny. Slight chance of overnight rain showers southwest.

breezy northwest and north central. Highs in the mid-80s to mid-90s. Friday, mostly sunny. Lows in the 50s to lower 60s. Highs in the mid-70s to mid-80s. Here is the forecast for the Bismarck Mainland listening area. Today, mostly clear. Highs in the mid-80s. Light and variable winds becoming west 10 to 15 miles per hour. Tonight, increasing clouds. Lows in the mid-50s. South winds around 10 miles per hour. Thursday, sunny. Highs in the lower 90s. West winds around 10 miles per hour. Thursday night, mostly clear. Lows in the mid-50s. North winds 5 to 15 miles per hour. Friday, sunny. Highs in the mid-80s. North winds 5 to 10 miles per hour. Friday night, mostly clear. Lows in the mid-50s. Saturday, sunny. Highs in the upper 80s. Saturday night, mostly clear. Lows in the upper 50s. Sunday, mostly sunny. A slight chance of showers and thunderstorms in the afternoon. Highs in the mid-80s. Chance of rain 20%. Sunday night, a chance of thunderstorms in the evening. Partly cloudy with a chance of showers. Lows in the upper 50s. Chance of rain 40%. Monday, mostly sunny. Highs in the lower 80s. Monday night, a slight chance of thunderstorms in the evening. Partly cloudy with a slight chance of showers. Lows in the mid-50s. Chance of rain 20%. Tuesday, partly sunny. A slight chance of showers in the afternoon. Highs in the lower 80s. Chance of rain 20%. For Western Lake Sakakawea, today, breezy. Southwest winds 10 to 15 miles per hour, shifting to the west 15 to 25 miles per hour in the late morning and afternoon. Partly cloudy. Highs in the lower 80s. Tonight, west winds 10 to 20 miles per hour in the evening becoming light, then becoming southwest around 10 miles per hour early in the morning. Partly cloudy. Lows in the lower 50s. For Eastern Lake Sakakawea, today, breezy. Light winds becoming west 15 to 25 miles per hour. Sunny early in the morning, then becoming mostly sunny. Highs in the lower 80s. Tonight, southwest winds 10 to 15 miles per hour until early morning becoming light. Mostly clear. Lows in the lower 50s. For Northern Lake Oahe, today, west winds 10 to 15 miles per hour. Sunny early in the morning, then becoming mostly sunny. Highs in the mid-80s. Tonight, south winds around 10 miles per hour. Mostly clear. Lows in the upper 50s. Here are the weather conditions at 5 a.m. Central Daylight Time. Bismarck, clear. Temperature 48 degrees, relative humidity 76%. Pressure 30.00 inches and rising. Mendham, clear. 52 degrees, relative humidity 66%. Wind west at 7 miles an hour. Hazen, partly cloudy. 43 degrees, relative humidity 87%. Harvey, clear. 45 degrees, relative humidity 100%. Wind south at 6 miles an hour. Minot, partly cloudy. 55 degrees, relative humidity 61%. Wind southwest at 9 miles an hour. Dickinson, clear. 44 degrees, relative humidity 73%. Wind south at 6 miles an hour. Elsewhere around North Dakota, it was 45 at Garrison. It was clear, with a temperature of 50 at Williston, 49 at Grand Forks, and 53 at Devil's Lake. It was partly cloudy, with a temperature of 47 at Jamestown, and 56 at Fargo. In northern South Dakota, skies ranged from clear to partly cloudy. It was 53 at Mobridge, and 46 at Aberdeen. In eastern Montana, it was clear. It was 53 at Miles City, 52 at Glendive, and 46 at Sydney. Once again, at Bismarck, the temperature was 48 degrees under clear skies. The Bismarck, North Dakota climate summary for yesterday, August 4, 2026. Yesterday's high temperature was 77 degrees. This high was 9 degrees below the normal high of 86.

is 109, which occurred in 1941, and the record low is 43, which occurred in 1974. Sunrise today is at 6:28 a.m. and sunset is at 9:09 p.m. The regional weather forecast from your National Weather Service office in Bismarck. A warming trend will continue through Thursday. Friday will bring a bit cooler, though still seasonal, temperatures to the area, which will remain through the weekend. Mainly dry conditions continue through this week, with precipitation chances returning next week. The detailed forecast for North Dakota, today, mostly sunny. Breezy north. Highs in the mid-70s to mid-80s. Tonight, partly cloudy. Lows in the 50s. Thursday, mostly sunny. Slight chance of overnight rain showers southwest. Breezy northwest and north-central. Highs in the mid-80s to mid-90s. Friday, mostly sunny. Lows in the 50s to lower 60s. Highs in the mid-70s to mid-80s. Here is the forecast for the Bismarck, Minden listening area. Today, mostly clear. Highs in the mid-80s. Light and variable winds becoming west 10 to 15 miles per hour. Tonight, increasing clouds. Lows in the mid-50s. South winds around 10 miles per hour. Thursday, sunny. Highs in the lower 90s. West winds around 10 miles per hour. Thursday night, mostly clear. Lows in the mid-50s. North winds 5 to 15 miles per hour. Friday, sunny. Highs in the mid-80s. North winds 5 to 10 miles per hour. Friday night, mostly clear. Lows in the mid-50s. Saturday, sunny. Highs in the upper 80s. Saturday night, mostly clear. Lows in the upper 50s. Sunday, mostly sunny. A slight chance of showers and thunderstorms in the afternoon. Highs in the mid-80s. Chance of rain 20%. Sunday night, a chance of thunderstorms in the evening. Partly cloudy with a chance of showers. Lows in the upper 50s. Chance of rain 40%. Monday, mostly sunny. Highs in the lower 80s. Monday night, a slight chance of thunderstorms in the evening. Partly cloudy with a slight chance of showers. Lows in the mid-50s. Chance of rain 20%. Tuesday, partly sunny. A slight chance of showers in the afternoon. Highs in the lower 80s. Chance of rain 20%. For Western Lake Sakakawea, today, breezy. Southwest winds 10 to 15 miles per hour, shifting to the west 15 to 25 miles per hour in the late morning and afternoon. Partly cloudy. Highs in the lower 80s. Tonight, west winds 10 to 20 miles per hour in the evening, becoming light, then becoming southwest around 10 miles per hour early in the morning. Partly cloudy. Lows in the lower 50s. For Eastern Lake Sakakawea, today, breezy. Light winds becoming west 15 to 25 miles per hour. Sunny early in the morning, then becoming mostly sunny. Highs in the lower 80s. Tonight, southwest winds 10 to 15 miles per hour until early morning, becoming light. Mostly clear. Lows in the lower 50s. For Northern Lake Oahe, today, west winds 10 to 15 miles per hour. Sunny early in the morning, then becoming mostly sunny. Highs in the mid-80s. Tonight, south winds around 10 miles per hour. Mostly clear. Lows in the upper 50s. Here are the weather conditions at 5 a.m. Central Daylight Time. Bismarck, clear. Temperature 48 degrees, relative humidity 76%. Pressure 30.00 inches and rising. Minden, clear. 52 degrees, relative humidity 66%. Wind west at 7 miles an hour. Hazen, partly cloudy. 43 degrees, relative humidity 87%. Harvey, clear. 45 degrees, relative humidity 100%. Wind south at 6 miles an hour. Minot, partly cloudy. 55 degrees, relative humidity 61%. Wind southwest at 9 miles an hour. Dickinson, clear. 44 degrees, relative humidity 73%. Wind south at 6 miles an hour.
elsewhere around North Dakota.

It was 45 at Garrison. It was clear, with a temperature of 50 at Williston, 49 at Grand Forks, and 53 at Devil's Lake. It was partly cloudy, with a temperature of 47 at Jamestown, and 56 at Fargo. In northern South Dakota, skies ranged from clear to partly cloudy. It was 53 at Mobridge, and 46 at Aberdeen. In eastern Montana, it was clear. It was 53 at Miles City, 52 at Glendive, and 46 at Sydney. Once again, at Bismarck, the temperature was 48 degrees under clear skies. The Bismarck, North Dakota climate summary for yesterday, August 4, 2026. Yesterday's high temperature was 77 degrees. This high was 9 degrees below the normal high of 86. The record high is 104 degrees, which was set in 1947. Yesterday's low temperature was 47 degrees. This low was 11 degrees below the normal low of 58. The record low is 39 degrees, which was set in 1974. No precipitation fell yesterday, which leaves the monthly total at 0.06 inches. The total precipitation for the year still stands at 7.78 inches. There were 3 heating degree days yesterday. The yearly total since July 1st is 3. There were no cooling degree days yesterday. The yearly total since January 1st is 541. The normal high temperature for today is 86 degrees, and the normal low is 58. The record high for today is 109, which occurred in 1941, and the record low is 43, which occurred in 1974. Sunrise today is at 6:28 a.m. and sunset is at 9:09 p.m. This is NOAA Weather Radio Station WXL78 in Bismarck, North Dakota, operating on a frequency of 162.475 MHz. Providing weather information 24 hours a day from your National Weather Service office in Bismarck. The regional weather forecast from your National Weather Service office in Bismarck. A warming trend will continue through Thursday. Friday will bring a bit cooler, though still seasonal, temperatures to the area, which will remain through the weekend. Mainly dry conditions continue through this week, with precipitation chances returning next week. The detailed forecast for North Dakota, today, mostly sunny. Breezy north. Highs in the mid-70s to mid-80s. Tonight, partly cloudy. Lows in the 50s. Thursday, mostly sunny. Slight chance of overnight rain showers southwest. Breezy northwest and north-central. Highs in the mid-80s to mid-90s. Friday, mostly sunny. Lows in the 50s to lower 60s. Highs in the mid-70s to mid-80s. Here is the forecast for the Bismarck, Minden listening area. Today, mostly clear. Highs in the mid-80s. Light and variable winds, becoming west 10 to 15 miles per hour. Tonight, increasing clouds. Lows in the mid-50s. South winds around 10 miles per hour. Thursday, sunny. Highs in the lower 90s. West winds around 10 miles per hour. Thursday night, mostly clear. Lows in the mid-50s. North winds 5 to 15 miles per hour. Friday, sunny. Highs in the mid-80s. North winds 5 to 10 miles per hour. Friday night, mostly clear. Lows in the mid-50s. Saturday, sunny. Highs in the upper 80s. Saturday night, mostly clear. Lows in the upper 50s. Sunday, mostly sunny. A slight chance of showers and thunderstorms in the afternoon. Highs in the mid-80s. Chance of rain 20%. Sunday night, a chance of thunderstorms in the evening. Partly cloudy with a chance of showers. Lows in the upper 50s. Chance of rain 40%. Monday, mostly sunny. Highs in the lower 80s. Monday night, a slight chance of thunderstorms in the evening. Partly cloudy with a slight chance of showers. Lows in the mid-50s. Chance of rain 20%. Tuesday, partly sunny. A slight chance of showers in the afternoon. Highs in the lower 80s. Chance of rain 20%. For Western Lake Sakakawea, today, breezy. Southwest winds 10 to 15 miles per hour, shifting to the west 15 to 25 miles per hour in the late morning and afternoon. Partly cloudy,

Highs in the lower 80s. Tonight, west winds 10 to 20 miles per hour, in the evening becoming light, then becoming southwest around 10 miles. Partly cloudy. Highs in the lower 80s. Tonight, west winds 10 to 20 miles per hour, in the evening becoming light, then becoming southwest around 10 miles per hour early in the morning. Partly cloudy. Lows in the lower 50s. For eastern Lake Sakakawea, today, breezy. Light winds becoming west 15 to 25 miles per hour. Sunny early in the morning, then becoming mostly sunny. Highs in the lower 80s. Tonight, southwest winds 10 to 15 miles per hour until early morning becoming light. Mostly clear. Lows in the lower 50s. For northern Lake Oahe, today, west winds 10 to 15 miles per hour. Sunny early in the morning, then becoming mostly sunny. Highs in the mid-80s. Tonight, south winds around 10 miles per hour. Mostly clear. Lows in the upper 50s. Here are the weather conditions at 5 a.m. Central Daylight Time. Bismarck, clear. Temperature 48 degrees, relative humidity 76%. Pressure 30.00 inches and rising. Mendon, clear. 52 degrees, relative humidity 66%. Wind west at 7 miles an hour. Hazen, partly cloudy. 43 degrees, relative humidity 87%. Harvey, clear. 45 degrees, relative humidity 100%. Wind south at 6 miles an hour. Minot, partly cloudy. 55 degrees, relative humidity 61%. Wind southwest at 9 miles an hour. Dickinson, clear. 44 degrees, relative humidity 73%. Wind south at 6 miles an hour. Elsewhere around North Dakota, it was 45 at Garrison. It was clear, with a temperature of 50 at Williston, 49 at Grand Forks, and 53 at Devil's Lake. It was partly cloudy, with a temperature of 47 at Jamestown, and 56 at Fargo. In northern South Dakota, skies ranged from clear to partly cloudy. It was 53 at Mobridge, and 46 at Aberdeen. In eastern Montana, it was clear. It was 53 at Miles City, 52 at Glendive, and 46 at Sydney. Once again, at Bismarck, the temperature was 48 degrees under clear skies. The Bismarck, North Dakota climate summary for yesterday, August 4, 2026. Yesterday's high temperature was 77 degrees. This high was 9 degrees below the normal high of 86. The record high is 104 degrees, which was set in 1947. Yesterday's low temperature was 47 degrees. This low was 11 degrees below the normal low of 58. The record low is 39 degrees, which was set in 1974. No precipitation fell yesterday, which leaves the monthly total at 0.06 inches. The total precipitation for the year still stands at 7.78 inches. There were 3 heating degree days yesterday. The yearly total since July 1st is 3. There were no cooling degree days yesterday. The yearly total since January 1st is 541. The normal high temperature for today is 86 degrees, and the normal low is 58. The record high for today is 109, which occurred in 1941, and the record low is 43, which occurred in 1974. Sunrise today is at 6:28 a.m. and sunset is at 9:09 p.m. The regional weather forecast from your National Weather Service office in Bismarck. A warming trend will continue through Thursday. Friday will bring a bit cooler, though still seasonal, temperatures to the area, which will remain through the weekend. Mainly dry conditions continue through this week, with precipitation chances returning next week. The detailed forecast for North Dakota, today, mostly sunny. Breezy north. Highs in the mid-70s to mid-80s. Tonight, partly cloudy. Lows in the 50s. Thursday, mostly sunny. Slight chance of overnight rain showers southwest. Breezy northwest and north-central. Highs in the mid-80s to mid-90s. Friday, mostly sunny. Lows in the 50s to lower 60s. Highs in the mid-70s to mid-80s. Here is the forecast for the Bismarck-Menden listening area. Today, mostly clear.

highs in the mid-80s. Light and variable winds becoming west 10 to 15 miles per hour. Tonight, increasing clouds. Lows in the mid-50s. South winds around 10 miles per hour. Thursday, sunny. Highs in the lower 90s. West winds around 10 miles per hour. Thursday night, mostly clear. Lows in the mid-50s. North winds 5 to 15 miles per hour. Friday, sunny. Highs in the mid-80s. North winds 5 to 10 miles per hour. Friday night, mostly clear. Lows in the mid-50s. Saturday, sunny. Highs in the upper 80s. Saturday night, mostly clear. Lows in the upper 50s. Sunday, mostly sunny. A slight chance of showers and thunderstorms in the afternoon. Highs in the mid-80s. Chance of rain 20%. Sunday night, a chance of thunderstorms in the evening. Partly cloudy with a chance of showers. Lows in the upper 50s. Chance of rain 40%. Monday, mostly sunny. Highs in the lower 80s. Monday night, a slight chance of thunderstorms in the evening. Partly cloudy with a slight chance of showers. Lows in the mid-50s. Chance of rain 20%. Tuesday, partly sunny. A slight chance of showers in the afternoon. Highs in the lower 80s. Chance of rain 20%. For Western Lake Sakakawea, today, breezy. Southwest winds 10 to 15 miles per hour, shifting to the west 15 to 25 miles per hour in the late morning and afternoon. Partly cloudy. Highs in the lower 80s. Tonight, west winds 10 to 20 miles per hour in the evening becoming light, then becoming southwest around 10 miles per hour early in the morning. Partly cloudy. Lows in the lower 50s. For Eastern Lake Sakakawea, today, breezy. Light winds becoming west 15 to 25 miles per hour. Sunny early in the morning, then becoming mostly sunny. Highs in the lower 80s. Tonight, southwest winds 10 to 15 miles per hour until early morning becoming light. Mostly clear. Lows in the lower 50s. For Northern Lake Oahe, today, west winds 10 to 15 miles per hour. Sunny early in the morning, then becoming mostly sunny. Highs in the mid-80s. Tonight, south winds around 10 miles per hour. Mostly clear. Lows in the upper 50s. Here are the weather conditions at 5 a.m. Central Daylight Time. Bismarck, clear. Temperature 48 degrees, relative humidity 76%. Pressure 30.00 inches and rising. Mendham, clear. 52 degrees, relative humidity 66%. Wind west at 7 miles an hour. Hazen, partly cloudy. 43 degrees, relative humidity 87%. Harvey, clear. 45 degrees, relative humidity 100%. Wind south at 6 miles an hour. Minot, partly cloudy. 55 degrees, relative humidity 61%. Wind southwest at 9 miles an hour. Dickinson, clear. 44 degrees, relative humidity 73%. Wind south at 6 miles an hour. Elsewhere around North Dakota, it was 45 at Garrison. It was clear, with a temperature of 50 at Williston, 49 at Grand Forks, and 53 at Devil's Lake. It was partly cloudy, with a temperature of 47 at Jamestown, and 56 at Fargo. In northern South Dakota, skies ranged from clear to partly cloudy. It was 53 at Mobridge, and 46 at Aberdeen. In eastern Montana, it was clear. It was 53 at Miles City, 52 at Glendive, and 46 at Sydney. Once again, at Bismarck, the temperature was 48 degrees under clear skies. The Bismarck, North Dakota climate summary for yesterday, August 4, 2026. Yesterday's high temperature was 77 degrees. This high was 9 degrees below the normal high of 86. The record high is 104 degrees, which was set in 1947. Yesterday's low temperature was 47 degrees. This low was 11 degrees below the normal low of 58. The record low is 39 degrees, which was set in 1974. No precipitation fell yesterday, which leaves the monthly total at 0.06

inches. The total precipitation for the year still stands at 7.78 inches. There were 3 heating degree days yesterday. The yearly total since July 1st is 3. There were no cooling degree days yesterday. The yearly total since January 1st is 541. The normal high temperature for today is 86 degrees, and the normal low is 58. The record high for today is 109, which occurred in 1941, and the record low is 43, which occurred in 1974. Sunrise today is at 6:28 a.m. and sunset is at 9:09 p.m. The regional weather forecast from your National Weather Service office in Bismarck. A warming trend will continue through Thursday. Friday will bring a bit cooler, though still seasonal, temperatures to the area, which will remain through the weekend. Mainly dry conditions continue through this week, with precipitation chances returning next week. The detailed forecast for North Dakota, today, mostly sunny. Breezy north. Highs in the mid-70s to mid-80s. Tonight, partly cloudy. Lows in the 50s. Thursday, mostly sunny. Slight chance of overnight rain showers southwest. Breezy northwest and north central. Highs in the mid-80s to mid-90s. Friday, mostly sunny. Lows in the 50s to lower 60s. Highs in the mid-70s to mid-80s. Here is the forecast for the Bismarck, Minden listening area. Today, mostly clear. Highs in the mid-80s. Light and variable winds, becoming west 10 to 15 miles per hour. Tonight, increasing clouds. Lows in the mid-50s. South winds around 10 miles per hour. Thursday, sunny. Highs in the lower 90s. West winds around 10 miles per hour. Thursday night, mostly clear. Lows in the mid-50s. North winds 5 to 15 miles per hour. Friday, sunny. Highs in the mid-80s. North winds 5 to 10 miles per hour. Friday night, mostly clear. Lows in the mid-50s. Saturday, sunny. Highs in the upper 80s. Saturday night, mostly clear. Lows in the upper 50s. Sunday, mostly sunny. A slight chance of showers and thunderstorms in the afternoon. Highs in the mid-80s. Chance of rain 20%. Sunday night, a chance of thunderstorms in the evening. Partly cloudy with a chance of showers. Lows in the upper 50s. Chance of rain 40%. Monday, mostly sunny. Highs in the lower 80s. Monday night, a slight chance of thunderstorms in the evening. Partly cloudy with a slight chance of showers. Lows in the mid-50s. Chance of rain 20%. Tuesday, partly sunny. A slight chance of showers in the afternoon. Highs in the lower 80s. Chance of rain 20%. For Western Lake Sakakawea, today, breezy. Southwest winds 10 to 15 miles per hour, shifting to the west 15 to 25 miles per hour in the late morning and afternoon. Partly cloudy. Highs in the lower 80s. Tonight, west winds 10 to 20 miles per hour in the evening, becoming light, then becoming southwest around 10 miles per hour early in the morning. Partly cloudy. Lows in the lower 50s. For Eastern Lake Sakakawea, today, breezy. Light winds becoming west 15 to 25 miles per hour. Sunny early in the morning, then becoming mostly sunny. Highs in the lower 80s. Tonight, southwest winds 10 to 15 miles per hour until early morning, becoming light. Mostly clear. Lows in the lower 50s. For Northern Lake Oahe, today, west winds 10 to 15 miles per hour. Sunny early in the morning, then becoming mostly sunny. Highs in the mid-80s. Tonight, south winds around 10 miles per hour. Mostly clear. Lows in the upper 50s. Here are the weather conditions at 5 a.m. Central Daylight Time. Bismarck, clear. Temperature 48 degrees, relative humidity 76%. Pressure 30.00 inches and rising. Minden, clear. 52 degrees, relative humidity 66%. Wind west at 7 miles an hour. Hazen, partly cloudy. 43 degrees, relative humidity 87%. Harvey, clear.

45 degrees. Relative humidity 100%. Wind south at 6 miles an hour. Minot, partly cloudy. 55 degrees. Relative humidity 61%. Wind southwest at 9 miles an hour. Dickinson, clear. 44 degrees. Relative humidity 73%. Wind south at 6 miles an hour. Elsewhere around North Dakota, it was 45 at Garrison. It was clear, with a temperature of 50 at Williston, 49 at Grand Forks, and 53 at Devil's Lake. It was partly cloudy, with a temperature of 47 at Jamestown, and 56 at Fargo. In northern South Dakota, skies ranged from clear to partly cloudy. It was 53 at Mobridge, and 46 at Aberdeen. In eastern Montana, it was clear. It was 53 at Miles City, 52 at Glendive, and 46 at Sydney. Once again, at Bismarck, the temperature was 48 degrees under clear skies. The Bismarck, North Dakota climate summary for yesterday, August 4, 2026. Yesterday's high temperature was 77 degrees. This high was 9 degrees below the normal high of 86. The record high is 104 degrees, which was set in 1947. Yesterday's low temperature was 47 degrees. This low was 11 degrees below the normal low of 58. The record low is 39 degrees, which was set in 1974. No precipitation fell yesterday, which leaves the monthly total at 0.06 inches. The total precipitation for the year still stands at 7.78 inches. There were 3 heating degree days yesterday. The yearly total since July 1st is 3. There were no cooling degree days yesterday. The yearly total since January 1st is 541. The normal high temperature for today is 86 degrees, and the normal low is 58. The record high for today is 109, which occurred in 1941, and the record low is 43, which occurred in 1974. Sunrise today is at 6:28 a.m. and sunset is at 9:09 p.m. The regional weather forecast from your National Weather Service office in Bismarck. A warming trend will continue through Thursday. Friday will bring a bit cooler, though still seasonal, temperatures to the area, which will remain through the weekend. Mainly dry conditions continue through this week, with precipitation chances returning next week. The detailed forecast for North Dakota, today, mostly sunny. Breezy north. Highs in the mid-70s to mid-80s. Tonight, partly cloudy. Lows in the 50s. Thursday, mostly sunny. Slight chance of overnight rain showers southwest. Breezy northwest and north-central. Highs in the mid-80s to mid-90s. Friday, mostly sunny. Lows in the 50s to lower 60s. Highs in the mid-70s to mid-80s. Here is the forecast for the Bismarck, Minden listening area. Today, mostly clear. Highs in the mid-80s. Light and variable winds, becoming west 10 to 15 miles per hour. Tonight, increasing clouds. Lows in the mid-50s. South winds around 10 miles per hour. Thursday, sunny. Highs in the lower 90s. West winds around 10 miles per hour. Thursday night, mostly clear. Lows in the mid-50s. North winds 5 to 15 miles per hour. Friday, sunny. Highs in the mid-80s. North winds 5 to 10 miles per hour. Friday night, mostly clear. Lows in the mid-50s. Saturday, sunny. Highs in the upper 80s. Saturday night, mostly clear. Lows in the upper 50s. Sunday, mostly sunny. A slight chance of showers and thunderstorms in the afternoon. Highs in the mid-80s. Chance of rain 20%. Sunday night, a chance of thunderstorms in the evening. Partly cloudy with a chance of showers. Lows in the upper 50s. Chance of rain 40%. Monday, mostly sunny. Highs in the lower 80s. Monday night, a slight chance of thunderstorms in the evening. Partly cloudy with a slight chance of showers. Lows in the mid-50s. Chance of rain 20%. Tuesday, partly sunny. A slight chance of showers in the afternoon. Highs in the lower 80s. Chance of rain 20%. For Western Lake Sakakawea, today,

Easy. Southwest winds 10 to 15 miles per hour, shifting to the west 15 to 25 miles per hour in the late morning and afternoon. Partly cloudy. Highs in the lower 80s. Tonight, west winds 10 to 20 miles per hour in the evening, becoming light, then becoming southwest around 10 miles per hour early in the morning. Partly cloudy. Lows in the lower 50s. For eastern Lake Sakakawea, today, breezy. Light winds becoming west 15 to 25 miles per hour. Sunny early in the morning, then becoming mostly sunny. Highs in the lower 80s. Tonight, southwest winds 10 to 15 miles per hour until early morning, becoming light. Mostly clear. Lows in the lower 50s. For northern Lake Oahe, today, west winds 10 to 15 miles per hour. Sunny early in the morning, then becoming mostly sunny. Highs in the mid-80s. Tonight, south winds around 10 miles per hour. Mostly clear. Lows in the upper 50s. Here are the weather conditions at 5 a.m. Central Daylight Time. Bismarck, clear. Temperature 48 degrees, relative humidity 76%. Pressure 30.00 inches and rising. Menden, clear. 52 degrees, relative humidity 66%. Wind west at 7 miles an hour. Hazen, partly cloudy. 43 degrees, relative humidity 87%. Harvey, clear. 45 degrees, relative humidity 100%. Wind south at 6 miles an hour. Minot, partly cloudy. 55 degrees, relative humidity 61%. Wind southwest at 9 miles an hour. Dickinson, clear. 44 degrees, relative humidity 73%. Wind south at 6 miles an hour. Elsewhere around North Dakota, it was 45 at Garrison. It was clear, with a temperature of 50 at Williston, 49 at Grand Forks, and 53 at Devil's Lake. It was partly cloudy, with a temperature of 47 at Jamestown, and 56 at Fargo. In northern South Dakota, skies ranged from clear to partly cloudy. It was 53 at Mobridge, and 46 at Aberdeen. In eastern Montana, it was clear. It was 53 at Miles City, 52 at Glendive, and 46 at Sydney. Once again, at Bismarck, the temperature was 48 degrees under clear skies. The Bismarck, North Dakota climate summary for yesterday, August 4, 2026. Yesterday's high temperature was 77 degrees. This high was 9 degrees below the normal high of 86. The record high is 104 degrees, which was set in 1947. Yesterday's low temperature was 47 degrees. This low was 11 degrees below the normal low of 58. The record low is 39 degrees, which was set in 1974. No precipitation fell yesterday, which leaves the monthly total at 0.06 inches. The total precipitation for the year still stands at 7.78 inches. There were 3 heating degree days yesterday. The yearly total since July 1st is 3. There were no cooling degree days yesterday. The yearly total since January 1st is 541. The normal high temperature for today is 86 degrees, and the normal low is 58. The record high for today is 109, which occurred in 1941, and the record low is 43, which occurred in 1974. Sunrise today is at 6:28 a.m. and sunset is at 9:09 p.m. The regional weather forecast from your National Weather Service office in Bismarck. A warming trend will continue through Thursday. Friday will bring a bit cooler, though still seasonal, temperatures to the area, which will remain through the weekend. Mainly dry conditions continue through this week, with precipitation chances returning next week. The detailed forecast for North Dakota, today, mostly sunny. Breezy north. Highs in the mid-70s to mid-80s. Tonight, partly cloudy. Lows in the 50s. Thursday, mostly sunny. Slight chance of overnight rain showers southwest. Breezy northwest and north central. Highs in the mid-80s to mid-90s. Friday, mostly sunny. Lows in the 50s to lower 60s. Highs in the mid-70s to mid-80s. Here is the forecast for the Bismarck, Menden listening area. Today, mostly clear.
highs in the mid-80s. Light and variable winds, becoming west 10 to 15 miles per hour. Tonight, increasing clouds. Lows in the mid-50s. South winds around 10 miles per hour. Thursday, sunny. Highs in the lower 90s. West winds around 10 miles per hour. Thursday night, mostly clear. Lows in the mid-50s. North winds 5 to 15 miles per hour. Friday, sunny. Highs in the mid-80s. North winds 5 to 10 miles per hour. Friday night, mostly clear. Lows in the mid-50s. Saturday, sunny. Highs in the upper 80s. Saturday night, mostly clear. Lows in the upper 50s. Sunday, mostly sunny. A slight chance of showers and thunderstorms in the afternoon. Highs in the mid-80s. Chance of rain 20%. Sunday night, a chance of thunderstorms in the evening. Partly cloudy with a chance of showers. Lows in the upper 50s. Chance of rain 40%. Monday, mostly sunny. Highs in the lower 80s. Monday night, a slight chance of thunderstorms in the evening. Partly cloudy with a slight chance of showers. Lows in the mid-50s. Chance of rain 20%. Tuesday, partly sunny. A slight chance of showers in the afternoon. Highs in the lower 80s. Chance of rain 20%. For Western Lake Sakakawea, today, breezy. Southwest winds 10 to 15 miles per hour, shifting to the west 15 to 25 miles per hour in the late morning and afternoon. Partly cloudy. Highs in the lower 80s. Tonight, west winds 10 to 20 miles per hour in the evening, becoming light, then becoming southwest around 10 miles per hour early in the morning. Partly cloudy. Lows in the lower 50s. For Eastern Lake Sakakawea, today, breezy. Light winds becoming west 15 to 25 miles per hour. Sunny early in the morning, then becoming mostly sunny. Highs in the lower 80s. Tonight, southwest winds 10 to 15 miles per hour until early morning, becoming light. Mostly clear. Lows in the lower 50s. For Northern Lake Oahe, today, west winds 10 to 15 miles per hour. Sunny early in the morning, then becoming mostly sunny. Highs in the mid-80s. Tonight, south winds around 10 miles per hour. Mostly clear. Lows in the upper 50s. 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Providing weather information 24 hours a day from your National Weather Service office in Bismarck. Here are the weather conditions at 5 a.m. Central Daylight Time. Bismarck, clear. Temperature 48 degrees, relative humidity 76%. Pressure 30.00 inches and rising. Mendham, clear. 52 degrees, relative humidity 66%. Wind west at 7 miles an hour. Hazen, partly cloudy. 43 degrees, relative humidity 87%. Harvey, clear. 45 degrees, relative humidity 100%. Wind south at 6 miles an hour. Minot, partly cloudy. 55 degrees, relative humidity 61%. Wind southwest at 9 miles an hour. Dickinson, clear. 44 degrees, relative humidity 73%. Wind south at 6 miles an hour. Elsewhere around North Dakota, it was 45 at Garrison. It was clear, with a temperature of 50 at Williston, 49 at Grand Forks, and 53 at Devil's Lake. It was partly cloudy, with a temperature of 47 at Jamestown, and 56 at Fargo. In northern South Dakota, skies ranged from clear to partly cloudy. It was 53 at Mobridge, and 46 at Aberdeen. In eastern Montana, it was clear. It was 53 at Miles City, 52 at Glendive, and 46 at Sydney. Once again, at Bismarck, the temperature was 48 degrees under clear skies. Here are the weather conditions at 6 a.m. Central Daylight Time. Bismarck, clear. Temperature 46 degrees, relative humidity 82%. Pressure 30.00 inches and steady. Mendham, clear. 48 degrees,
Relative humidity 76%.

Wind west at 6 miles an hour. Hazen, partly cloudy. 43 degrees, relative humidity 81%. Harvey, partly cloudy. 46 degrees, relative humidity 100%. Wind southwest at 8 miles an hour. Minot, clear. 57 degrees, relative humidity 57%. Wind southwest at 10 miles an hour. Dickinson, clear. 44 degrees, relative humidity 70%. Wind south at 8 miles an hour. Elsewhere around North Dakota, it was 45 at Garrison. At Williston, it was clear, with a temperature of 49. It was partly cloudy, with a temperature of 48 at Jamestown, 49 at Grand Forks, and 53 at Devil's Lake. At Fargo, it was mostly cloudy, with a temperature of 55. In northern South Dakota, it was partly cloudy. It was 52 at Mobridge, and 47 at Aberdeen. In eastern Montana, it was clear. It was 51 at Miles City, 49 at Glendive, and 45 at Sydney. Once again, at Bismarck, the temperature was 46 degrees under clear skies. The Bismarck, North Dakota climate summary for yesterday, August 4, 2026. Yesterday's high temperature was 77 degrees. This high was 9 degrees below the normal high of 86. The record high is 104 degrees, which was set in 1947. Yesterday's low temperature was 47 degrees. This low was 11 degrees below the normal low of 58. The record low is 39 degrees, which was set in 1974. No precipitation fell yesterday, which leaves the monthly total at 0.06 inches. The total precipitation for the year still stands at 7.78 inches. There were 3 heating degree days yesterday. The yearly total since July 1st is 3. There were no cooling degree days yesterday. The yearly total since January 1st is 541. The normal high temperature for today is 86 degrees, and the normal low is 58. The record high for today is 109, which occurred in 1941, and the record low is 43, which occurred in 1974. Sunrise today is at 6:28 a.m. and sunset is at 9:09 p.m. The regional weather forecast from your National Weather Service office in Bismarck. A warming trend will continue through Thursday. Friday will bring a bit cooler, though still seasonal, temperatures to the area, which will remain through the weekend. Mainly dry conditions continue through this week, with precipitation chances returning next week. The detailed forecast for North Dakota, today, mostly sunny. Breezy north. Highs in the mid-70s to mid-80s. Tonight, partly cloudy. Lows in the 50s. Thursday, mostly sunny. Slight chance of overnight rain showers southwest. Breezy northwest and north central. Highs in the mid-80s to mid-90s. Friday, mostly sunny. Lows in the 50s to lower 60s. Highs in the mid-70s to mid-80s. Here is the forecast for the Bismarck, Minden listening area. Today, mostly clear. Highs in the mid-80s. Light and variable winds, becoming west 10 to 15 miles per hour. Tonight, increasing clouds. Lows in the mid-50s. South winds around 10 miles per hour. Thursday, sunny. Highs in the lower 90s. West winds around 10 miles per hour. Thursday night, mostly clear. Lows in the mid-50s. North winds 5 to 15 miles per hour. Friday, sunny. Highs in the mid-80s. North winds 5 to 10 miles per hour. Friday night, mostly clear. Lows in the mid-50s. Saturday, sunny. Highs in the upper 80s. Saturday night, mostly clear. Lows in the upper 50s. Sunday, mostly sunny. A slight chance of showers and thunderstorms in the afternoon. Highs in the mid-80s. Chance of rain 20%. Sunday night, a chance of thunderstorms in the evening. Partly cloudy with a chance of showers. Lows in the upper 50s. Chance of rain 40%. Monday, mostly sunny. Highs in the lower 80s. Monday night, a slight chance of thunderstorms in the evening. Partly cloudy with a slight chance of showers. Lows in the mid-50s. Chance of rain 20%.

10%. Tuesday, partly sunny. A slight chance of showers in the afternoon. Highs in the lower 80s. Chance of rain 20%. For Western Lake Sakakawea, today, breezy. Southwest winds 10 to 15 miles per hour, shifting to the west 15 to 25 miles per hour in the late morning and afternoon. Partly cloudy. Highs in the lower 80s. Tonight, west winds 10 to 20 miles per hour in the evening, becoming light, then becoming southwest around 10 miles per hour early in the morning. Partly cloudy. Lows in the lower 50s. For Eastern Lake Sakakawea, today, breezy. Light winds becoming west 15 to 25 miles per hour. Sunny early in the morning, then becoming mostly sunny. Highs in the lower 80s. Tonight, southwest winds 10 to 15 miles per hour until early morning, becoming light. Mostly clear. Lows in the lower 50s. For Northern Lake Oahe, today, west winds 10 to 15 miles per hour. Sunny early in the morning, then becoming mostly sunny. Highs in the mid-80s. Tonight, south winds around 10 miles per hour. Mostly clear. Lows in the upper 50s. Here are the weather conditions at 6 a.m. Central Daylight Time. Bismarck, clear. Temperature 46 degrees, relative humidity 82%. Pressure 30.00 inches and steady. Mendham, clear. 48 degrees, relative humidity 76%. Wind west at 6 miles an hour. Hazen, partly cloudy. 43 degrees, relative humidity 81%. Harvey, partly cloudy. 46 degrees, relative humidity 100%. Wind southwest at 8 miles an hour. Minot, clear. 57 degrees, relative humidity 57%. Wind southwest at 10 miles an hour. Dickinson, clear. 44 degrees, relative humidity 70%. Wind south at 8 miles an hour. Elsewhere around North Dakota, it was 45 at Garrison. At Williston, it was clear, with a temperature of 49. It was partly cloudy, with a temperature of 48 at Jamestown, 49 at Grand Forks, and 53 at Devil's Lake. At Fargo, it was mostly cloudy, with a temperature of 55. In northern South Dakota, it was partly cloudy. It was 52 at Mobridge, and 47 at Aberdeen. In eastern Montana, it was clear. It was 51 at Miles City, 49 at Glendive, and 45 at Sydney. Once again, at Bismarck, the temperature was 46 degrees under clear skies. The Bismarck, North Dakota climate summary for yesterday, August 4, 2026. Yesterday's high temperature was 77 degrees. This high was 9 degrees below the normal high of 86. The record high is 104 degrees, which was set in 1947. Yesterday's low temperature was 47 degrees. This low was 11 degrees below the normal low of 58. The record low is 39 degrees, which was set in 1974. No precipitation fell yesterday, which leaves the monthly total at 0.06 inches. The total precipitation for the year still stands at 7.78 inches. There were 3 heating degree days yesterday. The yearly total since July 1st is 3. There were no cooling degree days yesterday. The yearly total since January 1st is 541. The normal high temperature for today is 86 degrees, and the normal low is 58. The record high for today is 109, which occurred in 1941, and the record low is 43, which occurred in 1974. Sunrise today is at 6:28 a.m. and sunset is at 9:09 p.m. The regional weather forecast from your National Weather Service office in Bismarck. A warming trend will continue through Thursday. Friday will bring a bit cooler, though still seasonal, temperatures to the area, which will remain through the weekend. Mainly dry conditions continue through this week, with precipitation chances returning next week. The detailed forecast for North Dakota, today, mostly sunny. Breezy north. Highs in the mid-70s to mid-80s. Tonight, partly cloudy. Lows in the 50s. Thursday, mostly sunny. Slight chance of overnight rain showers southwest. Breezy northwest and north-central. Highs in the mid-80s to mid-90s.
Friday, mostly sunny. Lows in the 50s to lower 60s. Highs in the mid-70s to mid-80s. Here is the forecast for the Bismarck Mainland listening area. Today, mostly clear. Highs in the mid-80s. Light and variable winds, becoming west 10 to 15 miles per hour. Tonight, increasing clouds. Lows in the mid-50s. South winds around 10 miles per hour. Thursday, sunny. Highs in the lower 90s. West winds around 10 miles per hour. Thursday night, mostly clear. Lows in the mid-50s. North winds 5 to 15 miles per hour. Friday, sunny. Highs in the mid-80s. North winds 5 to 10 miles per hour. Friday night, mostly clear. Lows in the mid-50s. Saturday, sunny. Highs in the upper 80s. Saturday night, mostly clear. Lows in the upper 50s. Sunday, mostly sunny. A slight chance of showers and thunderstorms in the afternoon. Highs in the mid-80s. Chance of rain 20%. Sunday night, a chance of thunderstorms in the evening. Partly cloudy with a chance of showers. Lows in the upper 50s. Chance of rain 40%. Monday, mostly sunny. Highs in the lower 80s. Monday night, a slight chance of thunderstorms in the evening. Partly cloudy with a slight chance of showers. Lows in the mid-50s. Chance of rain 20%. Tuesday, partly sunny. A slight chance of showers in the afternoon. Highs in the lower 80s. Chance of rain 20%. For Western Lake Sakakawea, today, breezy. Southwest winds 10 to 15 miles per hour, shifting to the west 15 to 25 miles per hour in the late morning and afternoon. Partly cloudy. Highs in the lower 80s. Tonight, west winds 10 to 20 miles per hour in the evening, becoming light, then becoming southwest around 10 miles per hour early in the morning. Partly cloudy. Lows in the lower 50s. For Eastern Lake Sakakawea, today, breezy. Light winds becoming west 15 to 25 miles per hour. Sunny early in the morning, then becoming mostly sunny. Highs in the lower 80s. Tonight, southwest winds 10 to 15 miles per hour until early morning, becoming light. Mostly clear. Lows in the lower 50s. For Northern Lake Oahe, today, west winds 10 to 15 miles per hour. Sunny early in the morning, then becoming mostly sunny. Highs in the mid-80s. Tonight, south winds around 10 miles per hour. Mostly clear. Lows in the upper 50s. Here are the weather conditions at 6 a.m. Central Daylight Time. Bismarck, clear. Temperature 46 degrees, relative humidity 82%. Pressure 30.00 inches and steady. Mainland, clear. 48 degrees, relative humidity 76%. Wind west at 6 miles an hour. Hazen, partly cloudy. 43 degrees, relative humidity 81%. Harvey, partly cloudy. 46 degrees, relative humidity 100%. Wind southwest at 8 miles an hour. Minot, partly cloudy. 57 degrees, relative humidity 57%. Wind southwest at 10 miles an hour. Dickinson, clear. 44 degrees, relative humidity 70%. Wind south at 8 miles an hour. Elsewhere around North Dakota, it was 45 at Garrison. It was clear, with a temperature of 49 at Williston, and 53 at Devil's Lake. It was partly cloudy, with a temperature of 48 at Jamestown, 55 at Fargo, and 49 at Grand Forks. In northern South Dakota, it was partly cloudy. It was 52 at Mobridge, and 47 at Aberdeen. In eastern Montana, it was clear. It was 51 at Miles City, 49 at Glendive, and 45 at Sydney. Once again, at Bismarck, the temperature was 46 degrees under clear skies. The Bismarck, North Dakota climate summary for yesterday, August 4, 2026. Yesterday's high temperature was 77 degrees. This high was 9 degrees below the normal high of 86. The record high is 104 degrees, which was set in 1947. Yesterday's low temperature was 47 degrees.

low was 11 degrees below the normal low of 58. The record low is 39 degrees, which was set in 1974. No precipitation fell yesterday, which leaves the monthly total at 0.06 inches. The total precipitation for the year still stands at 7.78 inches. There were 3 heating degree days yesterday. The yearly total since July 1st is 3. There were no cooling degree days yesterday. The yearly total since January 1st is 541. The normal high temperature for today is 86 degrees, and the normal low is 58. The record high for today is 109, which occurred in 1941, and the record low is 43, which occurred in 1974. Sunrise today is at 6:28 a.m. and sunset is at 9:09 p.m. The regional weather forecast from your National Weather Service office in Bismarck. A warming trend will continue through Thursday. Friday will bring a bit cooler, though still seasonal, temperatures to the area, which will remain through the weekend. Mainly dry conditions continue through this week, with precipitation chances returning next week. The detailed forecast for North Dakota, today, mostly sunny. Breezy north. Highs in the mid-70s to mid-80s. Tonight, partly cloudy. Lows in the 50s. Thursday, mostly sunny. Slight chance of overnight rain showers southwest. Breezy northwest and north central. Highs in the mid-80s to mid-90s. Friday, mostly sunny. Lows in the 50s to lower 60s. Highs in the mid-70s to mid-80s. Here is the forecast for the Bismarck, Mainland, and listening area. Today, mostly clear. Highs in the mid-80s. Light and variable winds, becoming west 10 to 15 miles per hour. Tonight, increasing clouds. Lows in the mid-50s. South winds around 10 miles per hour. Thursday, sunny. Highs in the lower 90s. West winds around 10 miles per hour. Thursday night, mostly clear. Lows in the mid-50s. North winds 5 to 15 miles per hour. Friday, sunny. Highs in the mid-80s. North winds 5 to 10 miles per hour. Friday night, mostly clear. Lows in the mid-50s. Saturday, sunny. Highs in the upper 80s. Saturday night, mostly clear. Lows in the upper 50s. Sunday, mostly sunny. A slight chance of showers and thunderstorms in the afternoon. Highs in the mid-80s. Chance of rain 20%. Sunday night, a chance of thunderstorms in the evening. Partly cloudy with a chance of showers. Lows in the upper 50s. Chance of rain 40%. Monday, mostly sunny. Highs in the lower 80s. Monday night, a slight chance of thunderstorms in the evening. Partly cloudy with a slight chance of showers. Lows in the mid-50s. Chance of rain 20%. Tuesday, partly sunny. A slight chance of showers in the afternoon. Highs in the lower 80s. Chance of rain 20%. For Western Lake Sakakawea, today, breezy. Southwest winds 10 to 15 miles per hour, shifting to the west 15 to 25 miles per hour in the late morning and afternoon. Partly cloudy. Highs in the lower 80s. Tonight, west winds 10 to 20 miles per hour in the evening, becoming light, then becoming southwest around 10 miles per hour early in the morning. Partly cloudy. Lows in the lower 50s. For Eastern Lake Sakakawea, today, breezy. Light winds becoming west 15 to 25 miles per hour. Sunny early in the morning, then becoming mostly sunny. Highs in the lower 80s. Tonight, southwest winds 10 to 15 miles per hour until early morning, becoming light. Mostly clear. Lows in the lower 50s. For Northern Lake Oahe, today, west winds 10 to 15 miles per hour. Sunny early in the morning, then becoming mostly sunny. Highs in the mid-80s. Tonight, south winds around 10 miles per hour. Mostly clear. Lows in the upper 50s. Here are the weather conditions at 6 a.m. Central Daylight Time. Bismarck, clear. Temperature 46 degrees, relative humidity 82%. Pressure 30.00 inches and steady. Mendham, clear. 48 degrees,

It was partly cloudy, with a temperature of 48 at Jamestown, 55 at Fargo, and 49 at Grand Forks. In northern South Dakota, it was partly cloudy. It was 52 at Mobridge, and 47 at Aberdeen. In eastern Montana, it was clear. It was 51 at Miles City, 49 at Glendive, and 45 at Sydney. Once again, at Bismarck, the temperature was 46 degrees under clear skies. The Bismarck, North Dakota climate summary for yesterday, August 4, 2026. Yesterday's high temperature was 77 degrees. This high was 9 degrees below the normal high of 86. The record high is 104 degrees, which was set in 1947. Yesterday's low temperature was 47 degrees. This low was 11 degrees below the normal low of 58. The record low is 39 degrees, which was set in 1974. No precipitation fell yesterday, which leaves the monthly total at 0.06 inches. The total precipitation for the year still stands at 7.78 inches. There were 3 heating degree days yesterday. The yearly total since July 1st is 3. There were no cooling degree days yesterday. The yearly total since January 1st is 541. The normal high temperature for today is 86 degrees, and the normal low is 58. The record high for today is 109, which occurred in 1941, and the record low is 43, which occurred in 1974. Sunrise today is at 6:28 a.m. and sunset is at 9:09 p.m. The regional weather forecast from your National Weather Service office in Bismarck. A warming trend will continue through Thursday. Friday will bring a bit cooler, though still seasonal, temperatures to the area, which will remain through the weekend. Mainly dry conditions continue through this week, with precipitation chances returning next week. The detailed forecast for North Dakota, today, mostly sunny. Breezy north. Highs in the mid-70s to mid-80s. Tonight, partly cloudy. Lows in the 50s. Thursday, mostly sunny. Slight chance of overnight rain showers southwest. Breezy northwest and north-central. Highs in the mid-80s to mid-90s. Friday, mostly sunny. Lows in the 50s to lower 60s. Highs in the mid-70s to mid-80s. Here is the forecast for the Bismarck, Minden listening area. Today, mostly clear. Highs in the mid-80s. Light and variable winds, becoming west 10 to 15 miles per hour. Tonight, increasing clouds. Lows in the mid-50s. South winds around 10 miles per hour. Thursday, sunny. Highs in the lower 90s. West winds around 10 miles per hour. Thursday night, mostly clear. Lows in the mid-50s. North winds 5 to 15 miles per hour. Friday, sunny. Highs in the mid-80s. North winds 5 to 10 miles per hour. Friday night, mostly clear. Lows in the mid-50s. Saturday, sunny. Highs in the upper 80s. Saturday night, mostly clear. Lows in the upper 50s. Sunday, mostly sunny. A slight chance of showers and thunderstorms in the afternoon. Highs in the mid-80s. Chance of rain 20%. Sunday night, a chance of thunderstorms in the evening. Partly cloudy with a chance of showers. Lows in the upper 50s. Chance of rain 40%. Monday, mostly sunny. Highs in the lower 80s. Monday night, a slight chance of thunderstorms in the evening. Partly cloudy with a slight chance of showers. Lows in the mid-50s. Chance of rain 20%. Tuesday, partly sunny. A slight chance of showers in the afternoon. Highs in the lower 80s. Chance of rain 20%. For Western Lake Sakakawea, today, breezy. Southwest winds 10 to 15 miles per hour, shifting to the west 15 to 25 miles per hour in the late morning and afternoon. Partly cloudy. Highs in the lower 80s. Tonight, west winds 10 to 20 miles per hour in the evening, becoming light, then becoming southwest around 10 miles per hour early in the morning. Partly cloudy. Lows in the lower 50s. For Eastern Lake Sakakawea, today, breezy. Light winds becoming west 15 to 25 miles per hour. Sunny early in the morning.

becoming mostly sunny. Highs in the lower 80s. Tonight, southwest winds 10 to 15 miles per hour until early morning, becoming light. Mostly clear. Lows in the lower 50s. For northern Lake Oahe, today, west winds 10 to 15 miles per hour. Sunny early in the morning, then becoming mostly sunny. Highs in the mid-80s. Tonight, south winds around 10 miles per hour. Mostly clear. Lows in the upper 50s. Here are the weather conditions at 6 a.m. Central Daylight Time. Bismarck, clear. Temperature 46 degrees, relative humidity 82%. Pressure 30.00 inches and steady. Mendham, clear. 48 degrees, relative humidity 76%. Wind west at 6 miles an hour. Hazen, partly cloudy. 43 degrees, relative humidity 81%. Harvey, partly cloudy. 46 degrees, relative humidity 100%. Wind southwest at 8 miles an hour. Minot, partly cloudy. 57 degrees, relative humidity 57%. Wind southwest at 10 miles an hour. Dickinson, clear. 44 degrees, relative humidity 70%. Wind south at 8 miles an hour. Elsewhere around North Dakota, it was 45 at Garrison. It was clear, with a temperature of 49 at Williston, and 53 at Devil's Lake. It was partly cloudy, with a temperature of 48 at Jamestown, 55 at Fargo, and 49 at Grand Forks. In northern South Dakota, it was partly cloudy. It was 52 at Mobridge, and 47 at Aberdeen. In eastern Montana, it was clear. It was 51 at Miles City, 49 at Glendive, and 45 at Sydney. Once again, at Bismarck, the temperature was 46 degrees under clear skies. 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Providing weather information 24 hours a day from your National Weather Service office in Bismarck. The Bismarck, North Dakota climate summary for yesterday, August 4, 2026. Yesterday's high temperature was 77 degrees. This high was 9 degrees below the normal high of 86. The record high is 104 degrees, which was set in 1947. Yesterday's low temperature was 47 degrees. This low was 11 degrees below the normal low of 58. The record low is 39 degrees, which was set in 1974. No precipitation fell yesterday, which leaves the monthly total at 0.06 inches. The total precipitation for the year still stands at 7.78 inches. There were 3 heating degree days yesterday. The yearly total since July 1st is 3. There were no cooling degree days yesterday. The yearly total since January 1st is 541. The normal high temperature for today is 86 degrees, and the normal low is 58. The record high for today is 109, which occurred in 1941, and the record low is 43, which occurred in 1974. Sunrise today is at 6:28 a.m. and sunset is at 9:09 p.m. The regional weather forecast from your National Weather Service office in Bismarck. A warming trend will continue through Thursday. Friday will bring a bit cooler, though still seasonal, temperatures to the area, which will remain through the weekend. Mainly dry conditions continue through this week, with precipitation chances returning next week. The detailed forecast for North Dakota, today, mostly sunny. Breezy north. Highs in the mid-70s to mid-80s. Tonight, partly cloudy. Lows in the 50s. Thursday, mostly sunny. Slight chance of overnight rain showers southwest. Breezy northwest and north-central. Highs in the mid-80s to mid-90s. Friday, mostly sunny. Lows in the 50s to lower 60s. Highs in the mid-70s to mid-80s. And 80s to mid-90s.

winds 5 to 15 miles per hour. Friday, sunny. Highs in the mid-80s. North winds 5 to 10 miles per hour. Friday night, mostly clear. Lows in the mid-50s. Saturday, sunny. Highs in the upper 80s. Saturday night, mostly clear. Lows in the upper 50s. Sunday, mostly sunny. A slight chance of showers and thunderstorms in the afternoon. Highs in the mid-80s. Chance of rain 20%. Sunday night, a chance of thunderstorms in the evening. Partly cloudy with a chance of showers. Lows in the upper 50s. Chance of rain 40%. Monday, mostly sunny. Highs in the lower 80s. Monday night, a slight chance of thunderstorms in the evening. Partly cloudy with a slight chance of showers. Lows in the mid-50s. Chance of rain 20%. Tuesday, partly sunny. A slight chance of showers in the afternoon. Highs in the lower 80s. Chance of rain 20%. For Western Lake Sakakawea, today, breezy. Southwest winds 10 to 15 miles per hour, shifting to the west 15 to 25 miles per hour in the late morning and afternoon. Partly cloudy. Highs in the lower 80s. Tonight, west winds 10 to 20 miles per hour in the evening becoming light, then becoming southwest around 10 miles per hour early in the morning. Partly cloudy. Lows in the lower 50s. For Eastern Lake Sakakawea, today, breezy. Light winds becoming west 15 to 25 miles per hour. Sunny early in the morning, then becoming mostly sunny. Highs in the lower 80s. Tonight, southwest winds 10 to 15 miles per hour until early morning becoming light. Mostly clear. Lows in the lower 50s. For Northern Lake Oahe, today, west winds 10 to 15 miles per hour. Sunny early in the morning, then becoming mostly sunny. Highs in the mid-80s. Tonight, south winds around 10 miles per hour. Mostly clear. Lows in the upper 50s. Here are the weather conditions at 6 a.m. Central Daylight Time. Bismarck, clear. Temperature 46 degrees, relative humidity 82%. Pressure 30.00 inches and steady. Mangan, clear. 48 degrees, relative humidity 76%. Wind west at 6 miles an hour. Hazel, partly cloudy. 43 degrees, relative humidity 81%. Harvey, partly cloudy. 46 degrees, relative humidity 100%. Wind southwest at 8 miles an hour. Minot, partly cloudy. 57 degrees, relative humidity 57%. Wind southwest at 10 miles an hour. Dickinson, clear. 44 degrees, relative humidity 70%. Wind south at 8 miles an hour. Elsewhere around North Dakota, it was 45 at Garrison. It was clear, with a temperature of 49 at Williston and 53 at Devil's Lake. It was partly cloudy, with a temperature of 48 at Jamestown, 55 at Fargo, and 49 at Grand Forks. In northern South Dakota, it was partly cloudy. It was 52 at Mobridge and 47 at Aberdeen. In eastern Montana, it was clear. It was 51 at Miles City, 49 at Glendive, and 45 at Sydney. Once again, at Bismarck, the temperature was 46 degrees under clear skies. The Bismarck, North Dakota climate summary for yesterday, August 4, 2026. Yesterday's high temperature was 77 degrees. This high was 9 degrees below the normal high of 86. The record high is 104 degrees, which was set in 1947. Yesterday's low temperature was 47 degrees. This low was 11 degrees below the normal low of 58. The record low is 39 degrees, which was set in 1974. No precipitation fell yesterday, which leaves the monthly total at 0.06 inches. The total precipitation for the year still stands at 7.78 inches. There were 3 heating degree days yesterday. The yearly total since July 1st is

degree. There were no cooling degree days yesterday. The yearly total since January 1st is 541. The normal high temperature for today is 86 degrees, and the normal low is 58. The record high for today is 109, which occurred in 1941, and the record low is 43, which occurred in 1974. Sunrise today is at 6:28 a.m., and sunset is at 9:09 p.m. The regional weather forecast from your National Weather Service office in Bismarck. A warming trend will continue through Thursday. Friday will bring a bit cooler, though still seasonal, temperatures to the area, which will remain through the weekend. Mainly dry conditions continue through this week, with precipitation chances returning next week. The detailed forecast for North Dakota, today, mostly sunny. Breezy north. Highs in the mid-70s to mid-80s. Tonight, partly cloudy. Lows in the 50s. Thursday, mostly sunny. Slight chance of overnight rain showers southwest. Breezy northwest and north-central. Highs in the mid-80s to mid-90s. Friday, mostly sunny. Lows in the 50s to lower 60s. Highs in the mid-70s to mid-80s. Here is the forecast for the Bismarck mainland listening area. Today, increasing clouds. Highs in the mid-80s. Southwest winds around 10 miles per hour, becoming west in the afternoon. Tonight, increasing clouds. Lows in the mid-50s. South winds around 10 miles per hour. Thursday, sunny. Highs in the lower 90s. West winds around 10 miles per hour. Thursday night, mostly clear. Lows in the mid-50s. North winds 5 to 15 miles per hour. Friday, sunny. Highs in the mid-80s. North winds 5 to 10 miles per hour. Friday night, mostly clear. Lows in the mid-50s. Saturday, sunny. Highs in the upper 80s. Saturday night, mostly clear. Lows in the upper 50s. Sunday, mostly sunny. A slight chance of showers and thunderstorms in the afternoon. Highs in the mid-80s. Chance of rain 20%. Sunday night, a chance of thunderstorms in the evening. Partly cloudy with a chance of showers. Lows in the upper 50s. Chance of rain 40%. Monday, mostly sunny. Highs in the lower 80s. Monday night, a slight chance of thunderstorms in the evening. Partly cloudy with a slight chance of showers. Lows in the mid-50s. Chance of rain 20%. Tuesday, partly sunny. A slight chance of showers in the afternoon. Highs in the lower 80s. Chance of rain 20%. For Western Lake Sakakawea, today, breezy. Southwest winds 10 to 15 miles per hour, shifting to the west 15 to 25 miles per hour in the late morning and afternoon. Partly cloudy. Highs in the lower 80s. Tonight, west winds 10 to 20 miles per hour in the evening, becoming light, then becoming southwest around 10 miles per hour early in the morning. Partly cloudy. Lows in the lower 50s. For Eastern Lake Sakakawea, today, breezy. Light winds becoming west 15 to 25 miles per hour. Sunny early in the morning, then becoming mostly sunny. Highs in the lower 80s. Tonight, southwest winds 10 to 15 miles per hour until early morning, becoming light. Mostly clear. Lows in the lower 50s. For Northern Lake Oahe, today, west winds 10 to 15 miles per hour. Sunny early in the morning, then becoming mostly sunny. Highs in the mid-80s. Tonight, south winds around 10 miles per hour. Mostly clear. Lows in the upper 50s. Here are the weather conditions at 6 a.m. Central Daylight Time. Bismarck, clear. Temperature 46 degrees, relative humidity 82%. Pressure 30.00 inches and steady. Mandan, clear. 48 degrees, relative humidity 76%. Wind west at 6 miles an hour. Hazen, partly cloudy. 43 degrees, relative humidity 81%. Harvey, partly cloudy. 46 degrees, relative humidity 100%. Wind southwest at 8 miles an hour. Minot, partly cloudy. 57 degrees, relative humidity.

7%. Wind southwest at 10 miles an hour. Dickinson, clear. 44 degrees, relative humidity 70%. Wind south at 8 miles an hour. Elsewhere around North Dakota, it was 45 at Garrison. It was clear, with a temperature of 49 at Williston and 53 at Devil's Lake. It was partly cloudy, with a temperature of 48 at Jamestown, 55 at Fargo, and 49 at Grand Forks. In northern South Dakota, it was partly cloudy. It was 52 at Mobridge, and 47 at Aberdeen. In eastern Montana, it was clear. It was 51 at Miles City, 49 at Glendive, and 45 at Sydney. Once again, at Bismarck, the temperature was 46 degrees under clear skies. The Bismarck, North Dakota climate summary for yesterday, August 4, 2026. Yesterday's high temperature was 77 degrees. This high was 9 degrees below the normal high of 86. The record high is 104 degrees, which was set in 1947. Yesterday's low temperature was 47 degrees. This low was 11 degrees below the normal low of 58. The record low is 39 degrees, which was set in 1974. No precipitation fell yesterday, which leaves the monthly total at 0.06 inches. The total precipitation for the year still stands at 7.78 inches. There were 3 heating degree days yesterday. The yearly total since July 1st is 3. There were no cooling degree days yesterday. The yearly total since January 1st is 541. The normal high temperature for today is 86 degrees, and the normal low is 58. The record high for today is 109, which occurred in 1941, and the record low is 43, which occurred in 1974. Sunrise today is at 6:28 a.m. and sunset is at 9:09 p.m. The regional weather forecast from your National Weather Service office in Bismarck. A warming trend will continue through Thursday. Friday will bring a bit cooler, though still seasonal, temperatures to the area, which will remain through the weekend. Mainly dry conditions continue through this week, with precipitation chances returning next week. The detailed forecast for North Dakota, today, mostly sunny. Breezy north. Highs in the mid-70s to mid-80s. Tonight, partly cloudy. Lows in the 50s. Thursday, mostly sunny. Slight chance of overnight rain showers southwest. Breezy northwest and north-central. Highs in the mid-80s to mid-90s. Friday, mostly sunny. Lows in the 50s to lower 60s. Highs in the mid-70s to mid-80s. Here is the forecast for the Bismarck, Minden listening area. Today, increasing clouds. Highs in the mid-80s. Southwest winds around 10 miles per hour, becoming west in the afternoon. Tonight, increasing clouds. Lows in the mid-50s. South winds around 10 miles per hour. Thursday, sunny. Highs in the lower 90s. West winds around 10 miles per hour. Thursday night, mostly clear. Lows in the mid-50s. North winds 5 to 15 miles per hour. Friday, sunny. Highs in the mid-80s. North winds 5 to 10 miles per hour. Friday night, mostly clear. Lows in the mid-50s. Saturday, sunny. Highs in the upper 80s. Saturday night, mostly clear. Lows in the upper 50s. Sunday, mostly sunny. A slight chance of showers and thunderstorms in the afternoon. Highs in the mid-80s. Chance of rain 20%. Sunday night, a chance of thunderstorms in the evening. Partly cloudy with a chance of showers. Lows in the upper 50s. Chance of rain 40%. Monday, mostly sunny. Highs in the lower 80s. Monday night, a slight chance of thunderstorms in the evening. Partly cloudy with a slight chance of showers. Lows in the mid-50s. Chance of rain 20%. Tuesday, partly sunny. A slight chance of showers in the afternoon. Highs in the lower 80s. Chance of rain 20%. For Western Lake Sakakawea, today, breezy. Southwest winds 10 to 15 miles per hour, shifting to the west 15 to 25 miles per hour in the late morning and afternoon. Partly cloudy. Highs in the lower 80s.

tonight, west winds 10 to 20 miles per hour in the evening becoming light, then becoming southwest around 10 miles per hour early in the morning. Partly cloudy. Lows in the lower 50s. For eastern Lake Sakakawea, today, breezy. Light winds becoming west 15 to 25 miles per hour. Sunny early in the morning, then becoming mostly sunny. Highs in the lower 80s. Tonight, southwest winds 10 to 15 miles per hour until early morning becoming light. Mostly clear. Lows in the lower 50s. For northern Lake Oahe, today, west winds 10 to 15 miles per hour. Sunny early in the morning, then becoming mostly sunny. Highs in the mid-80s. Tonight, south winds around 10 miles per hour. Mostly clear. Lows in the upper 50s. Here are the weather conditions at 6 a.m. Central Daylight Time. Bismarck, clear. Temperature 46 degrees, relative humidity 82%. Pressure 30.00 inches and steady. Mendham, clear. 48 degrees, relative humidity 76%. Wind west at 6 miles an hour. Hazen, partly cloudy. 43 degrees, relative humidity 81%. Harvey, partly cloudy. 46 degrees, relative humidity 100%. Wind southwest at 8 miles an hour. Minot, partly cloudy. 57 degrees, relative humidity 57%. Wind southwest at 10 miles an hour. Dickinson, clear. 44 degrees, relative humidity 70%. Wind south at 8 miles an hour. Elsewhere around North Dakota, it was 45 at Garrison. It was clear, with a temperature of 49 at Williston, and 53 at Devil's Lake. It was partly cloudy, with a temperature of 48 at Jamestown, 55 at Fargo, and 49 at Grand Forks. In northern South Dakota, it was partly cloudy. It was 52 at Mobridge, and 47 at Aberdeen. In eastern Montana, it was clear. It was 51 at Miles City, 49 at Glendive, and 45 at Sydney. Once again, at Bismarck, the temperature was 46 degrees under clear skies. The Bismarck, North Dakota climate summary for yesterday, August 4, 2026. Yesterday's high temperature was 77 degrees. This high was 9 degrees below the normal high of 86. The record high is 104 degrees, which was set in 1947. Yesterday's low temperature was 47 degrees. This low was 11 degrees below the normal low of 58. The record low is 39 degrees, which was set in 1974. No precipitation fell yesterday, which leaves the monthly total at 0.06 inches. The total precipitation for the year still stands at 7.78 inches. There were 3 heating degree days yesterday. The yearly total since July 1st is 3. There were no cooling degree days yesterday. The yearly total since January 1st is 541. The normal high temperature for today is 86 degrees, and the normal low is 58. The record high for today is 109, which occurred in 1941, and the record low is 43, which occurred in 1974. Sunrise today is at 6:28 a.m. and sunset is at 9:09 p.m. The regional weather forecast from your National Weather Service office in Bismarck. A warming trend will continue through Thursday. Friday will bring a bit cooler, though still seasonal, temperatures to the area, which will remain through the weekend. Mainly dry conditions continue through this week, with precipitation chances returning next week. The detailed forecast for North Dakota, today, mostly sunny. Breezy north. Highs in the mid-70s to mid-80s. Tonight, partly cloudy. Lows in the 50s. Thursday, mostly sunny. Slight chance of overnight rain showers southwest. Breezy northwest and north central. Highs in the mid-80s to mid-90s. Friday, mostly sunny. Lows in the 50s to lower 60s. Highs in the mid-70s to mid-80s. Here is the forecast for the Bismarck Mendham listening area. Today, increasing clouds. Highs in the mid-80s. Southwest winds around 10 miles per hour, becoming west in the afternoon. Tonight, increasing clouds. Lows in the mid-50s. South winds around 10 miles per hour.
Thursday, sunny. Highs in the lower 90s. West winds around 10 miles per hour. Thursday night, mostly clear. Lows in the mid-50s. North winds 5 to 15 miles per hour. Friday, sunny. Highs in the mid-80s. North winds 5 to 10 miles per hour. Friday night, mostly clear. Lows in the mid-50s. Saturday, sunny. Highs in the upper 80s. Saturday night, mostly clear. Lows in the upper 50s. Sunday, mostly sunny. A slight chance of showers and thunderstorms in the afternoon. Highs in the mid-80s. Chance of rain 20%. Sunday night, a chance of thunderstorms in the evening. Partly cloudy with a chance of showers. Lows in the upper 50s. Chance of rain 40%. Monday, mostly sunny. Highs in the lower 80s. Monday night, a slight chance of thunderstorms in the evening. Partly cloudy with a slight chance of showers. Lows in the mid-50s. Chance of rain 20%. Tuesday, partly sunny. A slight chance of showers in the afternoon. Highs in the lower 80s. Chance of rain 20%. For Western Lake Sakakawea, today, breezy. Southwest winds 10 to 15 miles per hour, shifting to the west 15 to 25 miles per hour in the late morning and afternoon. Partly cloudy. Highs in the lower 80s. Tonight, west winds 10 to 20 miles per hour in the evening, becoming light, then becoming southwest around 10 miles per hour early in the morning. Partly cloudy. Lows in the lower 50s. For Eastern Lake Sakakawea, today, breezy. Light winds becoming west 15 to 25 miles per hour. Sunny early in the morning, then becoming mostly sunny. Highs in the lower 80s. Tonight, southwest winds 10 to 15 miles per hour until early morning, becoming light. Mostly clear. Lows in the lower 50s. For Northern Lake Oahe, today, west winds 10 to 15 miles per hour. Sunny early in the morning, then becoming mostly sunny. Highs in the mid-80s. Tonight, south winds around 10 miles per hour. Mostly clear. Lows in the upper 50s. Here are the weather conditions at 6 a.m. Central Daylight Time. Bismarck, clear. Temperature 46 degrees, relative humidity 82%. Pressure 30.00 inches and steady. Mendon, clear. 48 degrees, relative humidity 76%. Wind west at 6 miles an hour. Hazen, partly cloudy. 43 degrees, relative humidity 81%. Harvey, partly cloudy. 46 degrees, relative humidity 100%. Wind southwest at 8 miles an hour. Minot, partly cloudy. 57 degrees, relative humidity 57%. Wind southwest at 10 miles an hour. Dickinson, clear. 44 degrees, relative humidity 70%. Wind south at 8 miles an hour. Elsewhere around North Dakota, it was 45 at Garrison. It was clear, with a temperature of 49 at Williston, and 53 at Devil's Lake. It was partly cloudy, with a temperature of 48 at Jamestown, 55 at Fargo, and 49 at Grand Forks. In northern South Dakota, it was partly cloudy. It was 52 at Mobridge, and 47 at Aberdeen. In eastern Montana, it was clear. It was 51 at Miles City, 49 at Glendive, and 45 at Sydney. Once again, at Bismarck, the temperature was 46 degrees under clear skies. The Bismarck, North Dakota climate summary for yesterday, August 4, 2026. Yesterday's high temperature was 77 degrees. This high was 9 degrees below the normal high of 86. The record high is 104 degrees, which was set in 1947. Yesterday's low temperature was 47 degrees. This low was 11 degrees below the normal low of 58. The record low is 39 degrees, which was set in 1974. No precipitation fell yesterday, which leaves the monthly total at 0.06 inches. The total precipitation for the year still stands at 7.78 inches. There were 3 heating degree days yesterday. The yearly total since July 1st is 3. There were no cooling degree days yesterday.

yesterday. The yearly total since January 1st is 541. The normal high temperature for today is 86 degrees, and the normal low is 58. The record high for today is 109, which occurred in 1941, and the record low is 43, which occurred in 1974. Sunrise today is at 6:28 a.m. and sunset is at 9:09 p.m. The regional weather forecast from your National Weather Service office in Bismarck. A warming trend will continue through Thursday. Friday will bring a bit cooler, though still seasonal, temperatures to the area which will remain through the weekend. Mainly dry conditions continue through this week, with precipitation chances returning next week. The detailed forecast for North Dakota, today, mostly sunny. Breezy north. Highs in the mid-70s to mid-80s. Tonight, partly cloudy. Lows in the 50s. Thursday, mostly sunny. Slight chance of overnight rain showers southwest. Breezy northwest and north central. Highs in the mid-80s to mid-90s. Friday, mostly sunny. Lows in the 50s to lower 60s. Highs in the mid-70s to mid-80s. Here is the forecast for the Bismarck, Minden listening area. Today, increasing clouds. Highs in the mid-80s. Southwest winds around 10 miles per hour, becoming west in the afternoon. Tonight, increasing clouds. Lows in the mid-50s. South winds around 10 miles per hour. Thursday, sunny. Highs in the lower 90s. West winds around 10 miles per hour. Thursday night, mostly clear. Lows in the mid-50s. North winds 5 to 15 miles per hour. Friday, sunny. Highs in the mid-80s. North winds 5 to 10 miles per hour. Friday night, mostly clear. Lows in the mid-50s. Saturday, sunny. Highs in the upper 80s. Saturday night, mostly clear. Lows in the upper 50s. Sunday, mostly sunny. A slight chance of showers and thunderstorms in the afternoon. Highs in the mid-80s. Chance of rain 20%. Sunday night, a chance of thunderstorms in the evening. Partly cloudy with a chance of showers. Lows in the upper 50s. Chance of rain 40%. Monday, mostly sunny. Highs in the lower 80s. Monday night, a slight chance of thunderstorms in the evening. Partly cloudy with a slight chance of showers. Lows in the mid-50s. Chance of rain 20%. Tuesday, partly sunny. A slight chance of showers in the afternoon. Highs in the lower 80s. Chance of rain 20%. 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Providing weather information 24 hours a day from your National Weather Service office in Bismarck. For Western Lake Sakakawea, today, breezy. Southwest winds 10 to 15 miles per hour, shifting to the west 15 to 25 miles per hour in the late morning and afternoon. Partly cloudy. Highs in the lower 80s. Tonight, west winds 10 to 20 miles per hour in the evening, becoming light, then becoming southwest around 10 miles per hour early in the morning. Partly cloudy. Lows in the lower 50s. For Eastern Lake Sakakawea, today, breezy. Light winds becoming west 15 to 25 miles per hour. Sunny early in the morning, then becoming mostly sunny. Highs in the lower 80s. Tonight, southwest winds 10 to 15 miles per hour until early morning, becoming light. Mostly clear. Lows in the lower 50s. For Northern Lake Oahe, today, west winds 10 to 15 miles per hour. Sunny early in the morning, then becoming mostly sunny. Highs in the mid-80s. Tonight, south winds around 10 miles per hour. Mostly clear. Lows in the upper 50s. Here are the weather conditions at 7 a.m. Central Daylight Time. Bismarck, clear. Temperature 45 degrees, relative humidity 82%. Pressure 30.01 inches and rising. Minden, clear. 48 degrees, relative humidity 76%. Wind west at 7 miles an hour. Hazen, clear. 43 degrees, relative humidity 81%. Harvey, partly cloudy.

45 degrees. Relative humidity 100%. Wind southwest at 8 miles an hour. Minot, clear. 57 degrees. Relative humidity 59%. Wind southwest at 9 miles an hour. Dickinson, clear. 45 degrees. Relative humidity 70%. Wind south at 8 miles an hour. Elsewhere around North Dakota, it was 46 at Garrison. It was clear, with a temperature of 50 at Williston and 52 at Jamestown. It was mostly cloudy, with a temperature of 55 at Fargo, 50 at Grand Forks, and 60 at Devil's Lake. In northern South Dakota, at Mobridge, it was clear, with a temperature of 52. At Aberdeen, it was mostly cloudy, with a temperature of 49. In eastern Montana, it was clear. It was 50 at Miles City, 48 at Glendive, and 45 at Sydney. Once again, at Bismarck, the temperature was 45 degrees under clear skies. The Bismarck, North Dakota climate summary for yesterday, August 4, 2026. Yesterday's high temperature was 77 degrees. This high was 9 degrees below the normal high of 86. The record high is 104 degrees, which was set in 1947. Yesterday's low temperature was 47 degrees. This low was 11 degrees below the normal low of 58. The record low is 39 degrees, which was set in 1974. No precipitation fell yesterday, which leaves the monthly total at 0.06 inches. The total precipitation for the year still stands at 7.78 inches. There were 3 heating degree days yesterday. The yearly total since July 1st is 3. There were no cooling degree days yesterday. The yearly total since January 1st is 541. The normal high temperature for today is 86 degrees, and the normal low is 58. The record high for today is 109, which occurred in 1941, and the record low is 43, which occurred in 1974. Sunrise today is at 6:28 a.m. and sunset is at 9:09 p.m. The regional weather forecast from your National Weather Service office in Bismarck. A warming trend will continue through Thursday. Friday will bring a bit cooler, though still seasonal, temperatures to the area, which will remain through the weekend. Mainly dry conditions continue through this week, with precipitation chances returning next week. The detailed forecast for North Dakota, today, mostly sunny. Breezy north. Highs in the mid-70s to mid-80s. Tonight, partly cloudy. Lows in the 50s. Thursday, mostly sunny. Slight chance of overnight rain showers southwest. Breezy northwest and north central. Highs in the mid-80s to mid-90s. Friday, mostly sunny. Lows in the 50s to lower 60s. Highs in the mid-70s to mid-80s. Here is the forecast for the Bismarck, Minden listening area. Today, increasing clouds. Highs in the mid-80s. Southwest winds around 10 miles per hour, becoming west in the afternoon. Tonight, increasing clouds. Lows in the mid-50s. South winds around 10 miles per hour. Thursday, sunny. Highs in the lower 90s. West winds around 10 miles per hour. Thursday night, mostly clear. Lows in the mid-50s. North winds 5 to 15 miles per hour. Friday, sunny. Highs in the mid-80s. North winds 5 to 10 miles per hour. Friday night, mostly clear. Lows in the mid-50s. Saturday, sunny. Highs in the upper 80s. Saturday night, mostly clear. Lows in the upper 50s. Sunday, mostly sunny. A slight chance of showers and thunderstorms in the afternoon. Highs in the mid-80s. Chance of rain 20%. Sunday night, a chance of thunderstorms in the evening. Partly cloudy with a chance of showers. Lows in the upper 50s. Chance of rain 40%. Monday, mostly sunny. Highs in the lower 80s. Monday night, a slight chance of thunderstorms in the evening. Partly cloudy with a slight chance of showers. Lows in the mid-50s. Chance of rain 20%. Tuesday, partly sunny. A slight chance of showers in the afternoon. Highs in the lower 80s. Chance of rain 20%. For Western Lake Secaucus.

Weah, today, breezy. Southwest winds 10 to 15 miles per hour, shifting to the west 15 to 25 miles per hour in the late morning and afternoon. Partly cloudy. Highs in the lower 80s. Tonight, west winds 10 to 20 miles per hour in the evening, becoming light, then becoming southwest around 10 miles per hour early in the morning. Partly cloudy. Lows in the lower 50s. For Eastern Lake Sakakawea, today, breezy. Light winds becoming west 15 to 25 miles per hour. Sunny early in the morning, then becoming mostly sunny. Highs in the lower 80s. Tonight, southwest winds 10 to 15 miles per hour until early morning, becoming light. Mostly clear. Lows in the lower 50s. For Northern Lake Oahe, today, west winds 10 to 15 miles per hour. Sunny early in the morning, then becoming mostly sunny. Highs in the mid-80s. Tonight, south winds around 10 miles per hour. Mostly clear. Lows in the upper 50s. Here are the weather conditions at 7 a.m. Central Daylight Time. Bismarck, clear. Temperature 45 degrees, relative humidity 82%. Pressure 30.01 inches and rising. Mendham, clear. 48 degrees, relative humidity 76%. Wind west at 7 miles an hour. Hazen, clear. 43 degrees, relative humidity 81%. Harvey, partly cloudy. 45 degrees, relative humidity 100%. Wind southwest at 8 miles an hour. Minot, clear. 57 degrees, relative humidity 59%. Wind southwest at 9 miles an hour. Dickinson, clear. 45 degrees, relative humidity 70%. Wind south at 8 miles an hour. Elsewhere around North Dakota, it was 46 at Garrison. It was clear, with a temperature of 50 at Williston and 52 at Jamestown. It was mostly cloudy, with a temperature of 55 at Fargo, 50 at Grand Forks, and 60 at Devil's Lake. In northern South Dakota, at Mobridge, it was clear, with a temperature of 52. At Aberdeen, it was mostly cloudy, with a temperature of 49. In eastern Montana, it was clear. It was 50 at Miles City, 48 at Glendive, and 45 at Sydney. Once again, at Bismarck, the temperature was 45 degrees under clear skies. Here are the weather conditions at 7 a.m. Central Daylight Time. Bismarck, clear. Temperature 45 degrees, relative humidity 82%. Pressure 30.01 inches and rising. Mendham, clear. 48 degrees, relative humidity 76%. Wind west at 7 miles an hour. Hazen, clear. 43 degrees, relative humidity 81%. Harvey, partly cloudy. 45 degrees, relative humidity 100%. Wind southwest at 8 miles an hour. Minot, clear. 57 degrees, relative humidity 59%. Wind southwest at 9 miles an hour. Dickinson, clear. 45 degrees, relative humidity 70%. Wind south at 8 miles an hour. Elsewhere around North Dakota, it was 46 at Garrison. At Williston, it was clear, with a temperature of 50. It was partly cloudy, with a temperature of 52 at Jamestown and 60 at Devil's Lake. It was mostly cloudy, with a temperature of 55 at Fargo and 50 at Grand Forks. In northern South Dakota, skies ranged from partly cloudy to mostly cloudy. It was 52 at Mobridge and 49 at Aberdeen. In eastern Montana, it was clear. It was 50 at Miles City, 48 at Glendive, and 45 at Sydney. Once again, at Bismarck, the temperature was 45 degrees under clear skies. The Bismarck, North Dakota climate summary for yesterday, August 4, 2026. Yesterday's high temperature was 77 degrees. This high was 9 degrees below the normal high of 86. The record high is 104 degrees, which was set in 1947. Yesterday's low temperature was 47 degrees. This low was 11 degrees below the normal low of 58. The record low is 39 degrees, which was set in 1974. No precipitation fell yesterday, which leaves the monthly total at 0.06 inches.
total precipitation for the year still stands at 7.78 inches. There were 3 heating degree days yesterday. The yearly total since July 1st is 3. There were no cooling degree days yesterday. The yearly total since January 1st is 541. The normal high temperature for today is 86 degrees, and the normal low is 58. The record high for today is 109, which occurred in 1941, and the record low is 43, which occurred in 1974. Sunrise today is at 6:28 a.m. and sunset is at 9:09 p.m. The regional weather forecast from your National Weather Service office in Bismarck. A warming trend will continue through Thursday. Friday will bring a bit cooler, though still seasonal, temperatures to the area, which will remain through the weekend. Mainly dry conditions continue through this week, with precipitation chances returning next week. The detailed forecast for North Dakota, today, mostly sunny. Breezy north. Highs in the mid-70s to mid-80s. Tonight, partly cloudy. Lows in the 50s. Thursday, mostly sunny. Slight chance of overnight rain showers southwest. Breezy northwest and north-central. Highs in the mid-80s to mid-90s. Friday, mostly sunny. Lows in the 50s to lower 60s. Highs in the mid-70s to mid-80s. Here is the forecast for the Bismarck, Minden listening area. Today, increasing clouds. Highs in the mid-80s. Southwest winds around 10 miles per hour, becoming west in the afternoon. Tonight, increasing clouds. Lows in the mid-50s. South winds around 10 miles per hour. Thursday, sunny. Highs in the lower 90s. West winds around 10 miles per hour. Thursday night, mostly clear. Lows in the mid-50s. North winds 5 to 15 miles per hour. Friday, sunny. Highs in the mid-80s. North winds 5 to 10 miles per hour. Friday night, mostly clear. Lows in the mid-50s. Saturday, sunny. Highs in the upper 80s. Saturday night, mostly clear. Lows in the upper 50s. Sunday, mostly sunny. A slight chance of showers and thunderstorms in the afternoon. Highs in the mid-80s. Chance of rain 20%. Sunday night, a chance of thunderstorms in the evening. Partly cloudy with a chance of showers. Lows in the upper 50s. Chance of rain 40%. Monday, mostly sunny. Highs in the lower 80s. Monday night, a slight chance of thunderstorms in the evening. Partly cloudy with a slight chance of showers. Lows in the mid-50s. Chance of rain 20%. Tuesday, partly sunny. A slight chance of showers in the afternoon. Highs in the lower 80s. Chance of rain 20%. For Western Lake Sakakawea, today, breezy. Southwest winds 10 to 15 miles per hour, shifting to the west 15 to 25 miles per hour in the late morning and afternoon. Partly cloudy. Highs in the lower 80s. Tonight, west winds 10 to 20 miles per hour in the evening, becoming light, then becoming southwest around 10 miles per hour early in the morning. Partly cloudy. Lows in the lower 50s. For Eastern Lake Sakakawea, today, breezy. Light winds becoming west 15 to 25 miles per hour. Sunny early in the morning, then becoming mostly sunny. Highs in the lower 80s. Tonight, southwest winds 10 to 15 miles per hour until early morning, becoming light. Mostly clear. Lows in the lower 50s. For Northern Lake Oahe, today, west winds 10 to 15 miles per hour. Sunny early in the morning, then becoming mostly sunny. Highs in the mid-80s. Tonight, south winds around 10 miles per hour. Mostly clear. Lows in the upper 50s. Here are the weather conditions at 7 a.m. Central Daylight Time. Bismarck, clear. Temperature 45 degrees, relative humidity 82%. Pressure 30.01 inches and rising. Minden, clear. 48 degrees, relative humidity 76%. Wind west at 7 miles an hour. Hazen, clear. 43 degrees, relative humidity 81%. Harvey, partly cloudy. 45 degrees, relative

humidity 100%. Wind southwest at 8 miles an hour. Minot, clear. 57 degrees, relative humidity 59%. Wind southwest at 9 miles an hour. Dickinson, clear. 45 degrees, relative humidity 70%. Wind south at 8 miles an hour. Elsewhere around North Dakota, it was 46 at Garrison. At Williston, it was clear, with a temperature of 50. It was partly cloudy, with a temperature of 52 at Jamestown, and 60 at Devil's Lake. It was mostly cloudy, with a temperature of 55 at Fargo, and 50 at Grand Forks. In northern South Dakota, skies ranged from partly cloudy to mostly cloudy. It was 52 at Mobridge, and 49 at Aberdeen. In eastern Montana, it was clear. It was 50 at Miles City, 48 at Glendive, and 45 at Sydney. Once again, at Bismarck, the temperature was 45 degrees under clear skies. The Bismarck, North Dakota climate summary for yesterday, August 4, 2026. Yesterday's high temperature was 77 degrees. This high was 9 degrees below the normal high of 86. The record high is 104 degrees, which was set in 1947. Yesterday's low temperature was 47 degrees. This low was 11 degrees below the normal low of 58. The record low is 39 degrees, which was set in 1974. No precipitation fell yesterday, which leaves the monthly total at 0.06 inches. The total precipitation for the year still stands at 7.78 inches. There were 3 heating degree days yesterday. The yearly total since July 1st is 3. There were no cooling degree days yesterday. The yearly total since January 1st is 541. The normal high temperature for today is 86 degrees, and the normal low is 58. The record high for today is 109, which occurred in 1941, and the record low is 43, which occurred in 1974. Sunrise today is at 6:28 a.m. and sunset is at 9:09 p.m. The regional weather forecast from your National Weather Service office in Bismarck. A warming trend will continue through Thursday. Friday will bring a bit cooler, though still seasonal, temperatures to the area, which will remain through the weekend. Mainly dry conditions continue through this week, with precipitation chances returning next week. The detailed forecast for North Dakota, today, mostly sunny. Breezy north. Highs in the mid-70s to mid-80s. Tonight, partly cloudy. Lows in the 50s. Thursday, mostly sunny. Slight chance of overnight rain showers southwest. Breezy northwest and north central. Highs in the mid-80s to mid-90s. Friday, mostly sunny. Lows in the 50s to lower 60s. Highs in the mid-70s to mid-80s. Here is the forecast for the Bismarck, Minden listening area. Today, increasing clouds. Highs in the mid-80s. Southwest winds around 10 miles per hour, becoming west in the afternoon. Tonight, increasing clouds. Lows in the mid-50s. South winds around 10 miles per hour. Thursday, sunny. Highs in the lower 90s. West winds around 10 miles per hour. Thursday night, mostly clear. Lows in the mid-50s. North winds 5 to 15 miles per hour. Friday, sunny. Highs in the mid-80s. North winds 5 to 10 miles per hour. Friday night, mostly clear. Lows in the mid-50s. Saturday, sunny. Highs in the upper 80s. Saturday night, mostly clear. Lows in the upper 50s. Sunday, mostly sunny. A slight chance of showers and thunderstorms in the afternoon. Highs in the mid-80s. Chance of rain 20%. Sunday night, a chance of thunderstorms in the evening. Partly cloudy with a chance of showers. Lows in the upper 50s. Chance of rain 40%. Monday, mostly sunny. Highs in the lower 80s. Monday night, a slight chance of thunderstorms in the evening. Partly cloudy with a slight chance of showers. Lows in the mid-50s. Chance of rain 20%. Tuesday, partly sunny. A slight chance of showers in the afternoon. Highs in the lower 80s. Chance of rain 20%. For Western Lake Sakakawea,

early morning becoming light, mostly clear. Lows in the lower 50s. For northern Lake Oahe, today, west winds 10 to 15 miles per hour. Sunny early in the morning, then becoming mostly sunny. Highs in the mid-80s. Tonight, south winds around 10 miles per hour. Mostly clear. Lows in the upper 50s. Here are the weather conditions at 7 a.m. Central Daylight Time. Bismarck, clear. Temperature 45 degrees, relative humidity 82%. Pressure 30.01 inches and rising. Mendham, clear. 48 degrees, relative humidity 76%. Wind west at 7 miles an hour. Hazen, clear. 43 degrees, relative humidity 81%. Harvey, partly cloudy. 45 degrees, relative humidity 100%. Wind southwest at 8 miles an hour. Minot, clear. 57 degrees, relative humidity 59%. Wind southwest at 9 miles an hour. Dickinson, clear. 45 degrees, relative humidity 70%. Wind south at 8 miles an hour. Elsewhere around North Dakota, it was 46 at Garrison. At Williston, it was clear, with a temperature of 50. It was partly cloudy, with a temperature of 52 at Jamestown and 60 at Devil's Lake. It was mostly cloudy, with a temperature of 55 at Fargo and 50 at Grand Forks. In northern South Dakota, skies ranged from partly cloudy to mostly cloudy. It was 52 at Mobridge and 49 at Aberdeen. In eastern Montana, it was clear. It was 50 at Miles City, 48 at Glendive, and 45 at Sydney. Once again, at Bismarck, the temperature was 45 degrees under clear skies. The Bismarck, North Dakota climate summary for yesterday, August 4, 2026. Yesterday's high temperature was 77 degrees. This high was 9 degrees below the normal high of 86. The record high is 104 degrees, which was set in 1947. Yesterday's low temperature was 47 degrees. This low was 11 degrees below the normal low of 58. The record low is 39 degrees, which was set in 1974. No precipitation fell yesterday, which leaves the monthly total at 0.06 inches. The total precipitation for the year still stands at 7.78 inches. There were 3 heating degree days yesterday. The yearly total since July 1st is 3. There were no cooling degree days yesterday. The yearly total since January 1st is 541. The normal high temperature for today is 86 degrees, and the normal low is 58. The record high for today is 109, which occurred in 1941, and the record low is 43, which occurred in 1974. Sunrise today is at 6:28 a.m. and sunset is at 9:09 p.m. The regional weather forecast from your National Weather Service office in Bismarck. A warming trend will continue through Thursday. Friday will bring a bit cooler, though still seasonal, temperatures to the area, which will remain through the weekend. Mainly dry conditions continue through this week, with precipitation chances returning next week. The detailed forecast for North Dakota, today, mostly sunny. Breezy north. Highs in the mid-70s to mid-80s. Tonight, partly cloudy. Lows in the 50s. Thursday, mostly sunny. Slight chance of overnight rain showers southwest. Breezy northwest and north central. Highs in the mid-80s to mid-90s. Friday, mostly sunny. Lows in the 50s to lower 60s. Highs in the mid-70s to mid-80s. Here is the forecast for the Bismarck-Mendham listening area. Today, increasing clouds. Highs in the mid-80s. Southwest winds around 10 miles per hour, becoming west in the afternoon. Tonight, increasing clouds. Lows in the mid-50s. South winds around 10 miles per hour. Thursday, sunny. Highs in the lower 90s. West winds around 10 miles per hour. Thursday night, mostly clear. Lows in the mid-50s. North winds 5 to 15 miles per hour. Friday, sunny. Highs in the mid-80s. North winds 5 to 10 miles per hour. Friday night, mostly clear. Lows in the mid-50s.

Saturday, sunny. Highs in the upper 80s. Saturday night, mostly clear. Lows in the upper 50s. Sunday, mostly sunny. A slight chance of showers and thunderstorms in the afternoon. Highs in the mid-80s. Chance of rain 20%. Sunday night, a chance of thunderstorms in the evening. Partly cloudy with a chance of showers. Lows in the upper 50s. Chance of rain 40%. Monday, mostly sunny. Highs in the lower 80s. Monday night, a slight chance of thunderstorms in the evening. Partly cloudy with a slight chance of showers. Lows in the mid-50s. Chance of rain 20%. Tuesday, partly sunny. A slight chance of showers in the afternoon. Highs in the lower 80s. Chance of rain 20%. 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Providing weather information 24 hours a day from your National Weather Service office in Bismarck. For Western Lake Sakakawea, today, breezy. Southwest winds 10 to 15 miles per hour, shifting to the west 15 to 25 miles per hour in the late morning and afternoon. Partly cloudy. Highs in the lower 80s. Tonight, west winds 10 to 20 miles per hour in the evening, becoming light, then becoming southwest around 10 miles per hour early in the morning. Partly cloudy. Lows in the lower 50s. For Eastern Lake Sakakawea, today, breezy. Light winds becoming west 15 to 25 miles per hour. Sunny early in the morning, then becoming mostly sunny. Highs in the lower 80s. Tonight, southwest winds 10 to 15 miles per hour until early morning, becoming light. Mostly clear. Lows in the lower 50s. For Northern Lake Oahe, today, west winds 10 to 15 miles per hour. Sunny early in the morning, then becoming mostly sunny. Highs in the mid-80s. Tonight, south winds around 10 miles per hour. Mostly clear. Lows in the upper 50s. Here are the weather conditions at 7 a.m. Central Daylight Time. Bismarck, clear. Temperature 45 degrees, relative humidity 82%. Pressure 30.01 inches and rising. Mendham, clear. 48 degrees, relative humidity 76%. Wind west at 7 miles an hour. Hazen, clear. 43 degrees, relative humidity 81%. Harvey, partly cloudy. 45 degrees, relative humidity 100%. Wind southwest at 8 miles an hour. Minot, clear. 57 degrees, relative humidity 59%. Wind southwest at 9 miles an hour. Dickinson, clear. 45 degrees, relative humidity 70%. Wind south at 8 miles an hour. Elsewhere around North Dakota, it was 46 at Garrison. At Williston, it was clear, with a temperature of 50. It was partly cloudy, with a temperature of 52 at Jamestown, and 60 at Devil's Lake. It was mostly cloudy, with a temperature of 55 at Fargo, and 50 at Grand Forks. In northern South Dakota, skies ranged from partly cloudy to mostly cloudy. It was 52 at Mobridge, and 49 at Aberdeen. In eastern Montana, it was clear. It was 50 at Miles City, 48 at Glendive, and 45 at Sydney. Once again, at Bismarck, the temperature was 45 degrees under clear sky. It was 50 at Miles City, 48 at Glendive, and 45 at Sydney. Once again, at Bismarck, the temperature was 45 degrees under clear skies. The Bismarck, North Dakota climate summary for yesterday, August 4, 2026. Yesterday's high temperature was 77 degrees. This high was 9 degrees below the normal high of 86. The record high is 104 degrees, which was set in 1947. Yesterday's low temperature was 47 degrees. This low was 11 degrees below the normal low of 58. The record low is 39 degrees, which was set in 1974. No precipitation fell yesterday, which leaves the monthly total at 0.06 inches. The total precipitation for the year still stands at 7.78 inches. There were 3 heating degree days yesterday. The yearly total since July 1st is 3. There were no cooling degree days yesterday.

The yearly total since January 1st is 541. The normal high temperature for today is 86 degrees, and the normal low is 58. The record high for today is 109, which occurred in 1941, and the record low is 43, which occurred in 1974. Sunrise today is at 6:28 a.m. and sunset is at 9:09 p.m. The regional weather forecast from your National Weather Service office in Bismarck. A warming trend will continue through Thursday. Friday will bring a bit cooler, though still seasonal, temperatures to the area, which will remain through the weekend. Mainly dry conditions continue through this week, with precipitation chances returning next week. The detailed forecast for North Dakota, today, mostly sunny. Breezy north. Highs in the mid-70s to mid-80s. Tonight, partly cloudy. Lows in the 50s. Thursday, mostly sunny. Slight chance of overnight rain showers southwest. Breezy northwest and north central. Highs in the mid-80s to mid-90s. Friday, mostly sunny. Lows in the 50s to lower 60s. Highs in the mid-70s to mid-80s. Here is the forecast for the Bismarck, Minden listening area. Today, increasing clouds. Highs in the mid-80s. Southwest winds around 10 miles per hour, becoming west in the afternoon. Tonight, increasing clouds. Lows in the mid-50s. South winds around 10 miles per hour. Thursday, sunny. Highs in the lower 90s. West winds around 10 miles per hour. Thursday night, mostly clear. Lows in the mid-50s. North winds 5 to 15 miles per hour. Friday, sunny. Highs in the mid-80s. North winds 5 to 10 miles per hour. Friday night, mostly clear. Lows in the mid-50s. Saturday, sunny. Highs in the upper 80s. Saturday night, mostly clear. Lows in the upper 50s. Sunday, mostly sunny. A slight chance of showers and thunderstorms in the afternoon. Highs in the mid-80s. Chance of rain 20%. Sunday night, a chance of thunderstorms in the evening. Partly cloudy with a chance of showers. Lows in the upper 50s. Chance of rain 40%. Monday, mostly sunny. Highs in the lower 80s. Monday night, a slight chance of thunderstorms in the evening. Partly cloudy with a slight chance of showers. Lows in the mid-50s. Chance of rain 20%. Tuesday, partly sunny. A slight chance of showers in the afternoon. Highs in the lower 80s. Chance of rain 20%. Here is the forecast for the Bismarck, Minden listening area. Today, increasing clouds. Highs in the mid-80s. Southwest winds around 5 miles per hour, increasing to west 10 to 15 miles per hour in the afternoon. Tonight, increasing clouds. Lows in the mid-50s. South winds around 10 miles per hour. Thursday, sunny. Highs in the lower 90s. West winds around 10 miles per hour. Thursday night, mostly clear. Lows in the mid-50s. North winds 5 to 15 miles per hour. Friday, sunny. Highs in the mid-80s. North winds 5 to 10 miles per hour. Friday night, mostly clear. Lows in the mid-50s. Saturday, sunny. Highs in the upper 80s. Saturday night, mostly clear. Lows in the upper 50s. Sunday, mostly sunny. A slight chance of showers and thunderstorms in the afternoon. Highs in the mid-80s. Chance of rain 20%. Sunday night, a chance of thunderstorms in the evening. Partly cloudy with a chance of showers. Lows in the upper 50s. Chance of rain 40%. Monday, mostly sunny. Highs in the lower 80s. Monday night, a slight chance of thunderstorms in the evening. Partly cloudy with a slight chance of showers. Lows in the mid-50s. Chance of rain 20%. Tuesday, partly sunny. A slight chance of showers in the afternoon. Highs in the lower 80s. Chance of rain 20%. For Western Lake Sakakawea, today, breezy. Southwest winds 10 to 15 miles per hour, shifting to the west 15 to 25 miles per hour in the late morning.

afternoon. Partly cloudy. Highs in the lower 80s. Tonight, west winds 10 to 20 miles per hour in the evening becoming light, then becoming southwest around 10 miles per hour early in the morning. Partly cloudy. Lows in the lower 50s. For eastern Lake Sakakawea, today, breezy. Light winds becoming west 15 to 25 miles per hour. Sunny early in the morning, then becoming mostly sunny. Highs in the lower 80s. Tonight, southwest winds 10 to 15 miles per hour until early morning becoming light. Mostly clear. Lows in the lower 50s. For northern Lake Oahe, today, west winds 10 to 15 miles per hour. Sunny early in the morning, then becoming mostly sunny. Highs in the mid-80s. Tonight, south winds around 10 miles per hour. Mostly clear. Lows in the upper 50s. Here are the weather conditions at 7 a.m. Central Daylight Time. Bismarck, clear. Temperature 45 degrees, relative humidity 82%. Pressure 30.01 inches and rising. Mendham, clear. 48 degrees, relative humidity 76%. Wind west at 7 miles an hour. Hazen, clear. 43 degrees, relative humidity 81%. Harvey, partly cloudy. 45 degrees, relative humidity 100%. Wind southwest at 8 miles an hour. Minot, clear. 57 degrees, relative humidity 59%. Wind southwest at 9 miles an hour. Dickinson, clear. 45 degrees, relative humidity 70%. Wind south at 8 miles an hour. Elsewhere around North Dakota, it was 46 at Garrison. At Williston, it was clear, with a temperature of 50. It was partly cloudy, with a temperature of 52 at Jamestown, and 60 at Devil's Lake. It was mostly cloudy, with a temperature of 55 at Fargo, and 50 at Grand Forks. In northern South Dakota, skies ranged from partly cloudy to mostly cloudy. It was 52 at Mobridge, and 49 at Aberdeen. In eastern Montana, it was clear. It was 50 at Miles City, 48 at Glendive, and 45 at Sydney. Once again, at Bismarck, the temperature was 45 degrees under clear skies. The Bismarck, North Dakota climate summary for yesterday, August 4, 2026. Yesterday's high temperature was 77 degrees. This high was 9 degrees below the normal high of 86. The record high is 104 degrees, which was set in 1947. Yesterday's low temperature was 47 degrees. This low was 11 degrees below the normal low of 58. The record low is 39 degrees, which was set in 1974. No precipitation fell yesterday, which leaves the monthly total at 0.06 inches. The total precipitation for the year still stands at 7.78 inches. There were 3 heating degree days yesterday. The yearly total since July 1st is 3. There were no cooling degree days yesterday. The yearly total since January 1st is 541. The normal high temperature for today is 86 degrees, and the normal low is 58. The record high for today is 109, which occurred in 1941, and the record low is 43, which occurred in 1974. Sunrise today is at 6:28 a.m. and sunset is at 9:09 p.m. The regional weather forecast from your National Weather Service office in Bismarck. A warming trend will continue through Thursday. Friday will bring a bit cooler, though still seasonal, temperatures to the area, which will remain through the weekend. Mainly dry conditions continue through this week, with precipitation chances returning next week. The detailed forecast for North Dakota, today, mostly sunny. Breezy north. Highs in the mid-70s to mid-80s. Tonight, partly cloudy. Lows in the 50s. Thursday, mostly sunny. Slight chance of overnight rain showers southwest. Breezy northwest and north-central. Highs in the mid-80s to mid-90s. Friday, mostly sunny. Lows in the 50s to lower 60s. Highs in the mid-70s to mid-80s. Here is the forecast for the Bismarck, Minden listening area. Today, increasing clouds. Highs in the mid-80s. Southwest winds around 5 miles per hour, increasing to west 10 to 15.

miles per hour in the afternoon. Tonight, increasing clouds. Lows in the mid-50s. South winds around 10 miles per hour. Thursday, sunny. Highs in the lower 90s. West winds around 10 miles per hour. Thursday night, mostly clear. Lows in the mid-50s. North winds 5 to 15 miles per hour. Friday, sunny. Highs in the mid-80s. North winds 5 to 10 miles per hour. Friday night, mostly clear. Lows in the mid-50s. Saturday, sunny. Highs in the upper 80s. Saturday night, mostly clear. Lows in the upper 50s. Sunday, mostly sunny. A slight chance of showers and thunderstorms in the afternoon. Highs in the mid-80s. Chance of rain 20%. Sunday night, a chance of thunderstorms in the evening. Partly cloudy with a chance of showers. Lows in the upper 50s. Chance of rain 40%. Monday, mostly sunny. Highs in the lower 80s. Monday night, a slight chance of thunderstorms in the evening. Partly cloudy with a slight chance of showers. Lows in the mid-50s. Chance of rain 20%. Tuesday, partly sunny. A slight chance of showers in the afternoon. Highs in the lower 80s. Chance of rain 20%. For Western Lake Sakakawea, today, breezy. Southwest winds 10 to 15 miles per hour, shifting to the west 15 to 25 miles per hour in the late morning and afternoon. Partly cloudy. Highs in the lower 80s. Tonight, west winds 10 to 20 miles per hour in the evening, becoming light, then becoming southwest around 10 miles per hour early in the morning. Partly cloudy. Lows in the lower 50s. For Eastern Lake Sakakawea, today, breezy. Light winds becoming west 15 to 25 miles per hour. Sunny early in the morning, then becoming mostly sunny. Highs in the lower 80s. Tonight, southwest winds 10 to 15 miles per hour until early morning, becoming light. Mostly clear. Lows in the lower 50s. For Northern Lake Orahi, today, west winds 10 to 15 miles per hour. Sunny early in the morning, then becoming mostly sunny. Highs in the mid-80s. Tonight, south winds around 10 miles per hour. Mostly clear. Lows in the upper 50s. Here are the weather conditions at 7 a.m. Central Daylight Time. Bismarck, clear. Temperature 45 degrees, relative humidity 82%. Pressure 30.01 inches and rising. Mendham, clear. 48 degrees, relative humidity 76%. Wind west at 7 miles an hour. Hazen, clear. 43 degrees, relative humidity 81%. Harvey, partly cloudy. 45 degrees, relative humidity 100%. Wind southwest at 8 miles an hour. Minot, clear. 57 degrees, relative humidity 59%. Wind southwest at 9 miles an hour. Dickinson, clear. 45 degrees, relative humidity 70%. Wind south at 8 miles an hour. Elsewhere around North Dakota, it was 46 at Garrison. At Williston, it was clear, with a temperature of 50. It was partly cloudy, with a temperature of 52 at Jamestown, and 60 at Devil's Lake. It was mostly cloudy, with a temperature of 55 at Fargo, and 50 at Grand Forks. In northern South Dakota, skies ranged from partly cloudy to mostly cloudy. It was 52 at Mobridge, and 49 at Aberdeen. In eastern Montana, it was clear. It was 50 at Miles City, 48 at Glendive, and 45 at Sydney. Once again, at Bismarck, the temperature was 45 degrees under clear skies. The Bismarck, North Dakota climate summary for yesterday, August 4, 2026. Yesterday's high temperature was 77 degrees. This high was 9 degrees below the normal high of 86. The record high is 104 degrees, which was set in 1947. Yesterday's low temperature was 47 degrees. This low was 11 degrees below the normal low of 58. The record low is 39 degrees, which was set in 1974. No precipitation fell yesterday, which leaves the monthly total at 0.06 inches. The total precipitation for

year still stands at 7.78 inches. There were 3 heating degree days yesterday. The yearly total since July 1st is 3. There were no cooling degree days yesterday. The yearly total since January 1st is 541. The normal high temperature for today is 86 degrees, and the normal low is 58. The record high for today is 109, which occurred in 1941, and the record low is 43, which occurred in 1974. Sunrise today is at 6:28 a.m., and sunset is at 9:09 p.m. The regional weather forecast from your National Weather Service office in Bismarck. A warming trend will continue through Thursday. Friday will bring a bit cooler, though still seasonal, temperatures to the area, which will remain through the weekend. Mainly dry conditions continue through this week, with precipitation chances returning next week. The detailed forecast for North Dakota, today, mostly sunny. Breezy north. Highs in the mid-70s to mid-80s. Tonight, partly cloudy. Lows in the 50s. Thursday, mostly sunny. Slight chance of overnight rain showers southwest. Breezy northwest and north-central. Highs in the mid-80s to mid-90s. Friday, mostly sunny. Lows in the 50s to lower 60s. Highs in the mid-70s to mid-80s. Here is the forecast for the Bismarck, Minden listening area. Today, increasing clouds. Highs in the mid-80s. Southwest winds around 5 miles per hour, increasing to west 10 to 15 miles per hour in the afternoon. Tonight, increasing clouds. Lows in the mid-50s. South winds around 10 miles per hour. Thursday, sunny. Highs in the lower 90s. West winds around 10 miles per hour. Thursday night, mostly clear. Lows in the mid-50s. North winds 5 to 15 miles per hour. Friday, sunny. Highs in the mid-80s. North winds 5 to 10 miles per hour. Friday night, mostly clear. Lows in the mid-50s. Saturday, sunny. Highs in the upper 80s. Saturday night, mostly clear. Lows in the upper 50s. Sunday, mostly sunny. A slight chance of showers and thunderstorms in the afternoon. Highs in the mid-80s. Chance of rain 20%. Sunday night, a chance of thunderstorms in the evening. Partly cloudy with a chance of showers. Lows in the upper 50s. Chance of rain 40%. Monday, mostly sunny. Highs in the lower 80s. Monday night, a slight chance of thunderstorms in the evening. Partly cloudy with a slight chance of showers. Lows in the mid-50s. Chance of rain 20%. Tuesday, partly sunny. A slight chance of showers in the afternoon. Highs in the lower 80s. Chance of rain 20%. For Western Lake Sakakawea, today, breezy. Southwest winds 10 to 15 miles per hour, shifting to the west 15 to 25 miles per hour in the late morning and afternoon. Partly cloudy. Highs in the lower 80s. Tonight, west winds 10 to 20 miles per hour in the evening, becoming light, then becoming southwest around 10 miles per hour early in the morning. Partly cloudy. Lows in the lower 50s. For Eastern Lake Sakakawea, today, breezy. Light winds becoming west 15 to 25 miles per hour. Sunny early in the morning, then becoming mostly sunny. Highs in the lower 80s. Tonight, southwest winds 10 to 15 miles per hour until early morning, becoming light. Mostly clear. Lows in the lower 50s. For Northern Lake Oahe, today, west winds 10 to 15 miles per hour. Sunny early in the morning, then becoming mostly sunny. Highs in the mid-80s. Tonight, south winds around 10 miles per hour. Mostly clear. Lows in the upper 50s. Here are the weather conditions at 7 a.m. Central Daylight Time. Bismarck, clear. Temperature 45 degrees, relative humidity 82%. Pressure 30.01 inches and rising. Minden, clear. 48 degrees, relative humidity 76%. Wind west at 7 miles an hour. Hazen, clear. 43 degrees, relative humidity 81%. Harvey, partly cloudy. 45 degrees,

Relative humidity 100%. Wind southwest at 8 miles an hour. Minot, clear. 57 degrees. Relative humidity 59%. Wind southwest at 9 miles an hour. Dickinson, clear. 45 degrees. Relative humidity 70%. Wind south at 8 miles an hour. Elsewhere around North Dakota, it was 46 at Garrison. At Williston, it was clear, with a temperature of 50. It was partly cloudy, with a temperature of 52 at Jamestown and 60 at Devil's Lake. It was mostly cloudy, with a temperature of 55 at Fargo and 50 at Grand Forks. In northern South Dakota, skies ranged from partly cloudy to mostly cloudy. It was 52 at Mobridge and 49 at Aberdeen. In eastern Montana, it was clear. It was 50 at Miles City, 48 at Glendive, and 45 at Sydney. Once again, at Bismarck, the temperature was 45 degrees under clear skies. The Bismarck, North Dakota climate summary for yesterday, August 4, 2026. Yesterday's high temperature was 77 degrees. This high was 9 degrees below the normal high of 86. The record high is 104 degrees, which was set in 1947. Yesterday's low temperature was 47 degrees. This low was 11 degrees below the normal low of 58. The record low is 39 degrees, which was set in 1974. No precipitation fell yesterday, which leaves the monthly total at 0.06 inches. The total precipitation for the year still stands at 7.78 inches. There were 3 heating degree days yesterday. The yearly total since July 1st is 3. There were no cooling degree days yesterday. The yearly total since January 1st is 541. The normal high temperature for today is 86 degrees, and the normal low is 58. The record high for today is 109, which occurred in 1941, and the record low is 43, which occurred in 1974. Sunrise today is at 6:28 a.m. and sunset is at 9:09 p.m. The regional weather forecast from your National Weather Service office in Bismarck. A warming trend will continue through Thursday. Friday will bring a bit cooler, though still seasonal, temperatures to the area, which will remain through the weekend. Mainly dry conditions continue through this week, with precipitation chances returning next week. The detailed forecast for North Dakota, today, mostly sunny. Breezy north. Highs in the mid-70s to mid-80s. Tonight, partly cloudy. Lows in the 50s. Thursday, mostly sunny. Slight chance of overnight rain showers southwest. Breezy northwest and north-central. Highs in the mid-80s to mid-90s. Friday, mostly sunny. Lows in the 50s to lower 60s. Highs in the mid-70s to mid-80s. Here is the forecast for the Bismarck, Minden listening area. Today, increasing clouds. Highs in the mid-80s. Southwest winds around 5 miles per hour, increasing to west 10 to 15 miles per hour in the afternoon. Tonight, increasing clouds. Lows in the mid-50s. South winds around 10 miles per hour. Thursday, sunny. Highs in the lower 90s. West winds around 10 miles per hour. Thursday night, mostly clear. Lows in the mid-50s. North winds 5 to 15 miles per hour. Friday, sunny. Highs in the mid-80s. North winds 5 to 10 miles per hour. Friday night, mostly clear. Lows in the mid-50s. Saturday, sunny. Highs in the upper 80s. Saturday night, mostly clear. Lows in the upper 50s. Sunday, mostly sunny. A slight chance of showers and thunderstorms in the afternoon. Highs in the mid-80s. Chance of rain 20%. Sunday night, a chance of thunderstorms in the evening. Partly cloudy with a chance of showers. Lows in the upper 50s. Chance of rain 40%. Monday, mostly sunny. Highs in the lower 80s. Monday night, a slight chance of thunderstorms in the evening. Partly cloudy with a slight chance of showers. Lows in the mid-50s. Chance of rain 20%. Tuesday, partly sunny. A slight chance of showers in the afternoon. Highs in the lower 80s. Chance of rain 20%.
For western Lake Sakakawea, today, breezy. Southwest winds 10 to 15 miles per hour, shifting to the west 15 to 25 miles per hour in the late morning and afternoon. Partly cloudy. Highs in the lower 80s. Tonight, west winds 10 to 20 miles per hour in the evening, becoming light, then becoming southwest around 10 miles per hour early in the morning. Partly cloudy. Lows in the lower 50s. For eastern Lake Sakakawea, today, breezy. Light winds becoming west 15 to 25 miles per hour. Sunny early in the morning, then becoming mostly sunny. Highs in the lower 80s. Tonight, southwest winds 10 to 15 miles per hour until early morning, becoming light. Mostly clear. Lows in the lower 50s. For northern Lake Oahe, today, west winds 10 to 15 miles per hour. Sunny early in the morning, then becoming mostly sunny. Highs in the mid-80s. Tonight, south winds around 10 miles per hour. Mostly clear. Lows in the upper 50s. 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Providing weather information 24 hours a day from your National Weather Service office in Bismarck. Here are the weather conditions at 7 a.m. Central Daylight Time. Bismarck, clear. Temperature 45 degrees, relative humidity 82%. Pressure 30.01 inches and rising. Mendham, clear. 48 degrees, relative humidity 76%. Wind west at 7 miles an hour. Hazen, clear. 43 degrees, relative humidity 81%. Harvey, partly cloudy. 45 degrees, relative humidity 100%. Wind southwest at 8 miles an hour. Minot, clear. 57 degrees, relative humidity 59%. Wind southwest at 9 miles an hour. Dickinson, clear. 45 degrees, relative humidity 70%. Wind south at 8 miles an hour. Elsewhere around North Dakota, it was 46 at Garrison. At Williston, it was clear, with a temperature of 50. It was partly cloudy, with a temperature of 52 at Jamestown, and 60 at Devil's Lake. It was mostly cloudy, with a temperature of 55 at Fargo, and 50 at Grand Forks. In northern South Dakota, skies ranged from partly cloudy to mostly cloudy. It was 52 at Mobridge, and 49 at Aberdeen. In eastern Montana, it was clear. It was 50 at Miles City, 48 at Glendive, and 45 at Sydney. Once again, at Bismarck, the temperature was 45 degrees under clear skies. The Bismarck, North Dakota climate summary for yesterday, August 4, 2026. Yesterday's high temperature was 77 degrees. This high was 9 degrees below the normal high of 86. The record high is 104 degrees, which was set in 1947. Yesterday's low temperature was 47 degrees. This low was 11 degrees below the normal low of 58. The record low is 39 degrees, which was set in 1974. No precipitation fell yesterday, which leaves the monthly total at 0.06 inches. The total precipitation for the year still stands at 7.78 inches. There were 3 heating degree days yesterday. The yearly total since July 1st is 3. There were no cooling degree days yesterday. The yearly total since January 1st is 541. The normal high temperature for today is 86 degrees, and the normal low is 58. The record high for today is 109, which occurred in 1941, and the record low is 43, which occurred in 1974. Sunrise today is at 6:28 a.m. and sunset is at 9:09 p.m. The regional weather forecast from your National Weather Service office in Bismarck. A warming trend will continue through Thursday. Friday will bring a bit cooler, though still seasonal, temperatures to the area, which will remain through the weekend. Mainly dry conditions continue through this week, with precipitation chances returning next week. The detailed forecast for North Dakota, today, mostly sunny. Breezy north. Highs in the mid-70s to mid-80s. Tonight, partly cloudy. Lows in the 50s. Thursday, mostly sunny. Slight chance of overnight rain showers southwest. Breezy northwest.

and North Central. Highs in the mid-80s to mid-90s. Friday, mostly sunny. Lows in the 50s to lower 60s. Highs in the mid-70s to mid-80s. Here is the forecast for the Bismarck Minden listening area. Today, increasing clouds. Highs in the mid-80s. Southwest winds around 5 miles per hour, increasing to west 10 to 15 miles per hour in the afternoon. Tonight, increasing clouds. Lows in the mid-50s. South winds around 10 miles per hour. Thursday, sunny. Highs in the lower 90s. West winds around 10 miles per hour. Thursday night, mostly clear. Lows in the mid-50s. North winds 5 to 15 miles per hour. Friday, sunny. Highs in the mid-80s. North winds 5 to 10 miles per hour. Friday night, mostly clear. Lows in the mid-50s. Saturday, sunny. Highs in the upper 80s. Saturday night, mostly clear. Lows in the upper 50s. Sunday, mostly sunny. A slight chance of showers and thunderstorms in the afternoon. Highs in the mid-80s. Chance of rain 20%. Sunday night, a chance of thunderstorms in the evening. Partly cloudy with a chance of showers. Lows in the upper 50s. Chance of rain 40%. Monday, mostly sunny. Highs in the lower 80s. Monday night, a slight chance of thunderstorms in the evening. Partly cloudy with a slight chance of showers. Lows in the mid-50s. Chance of rain 20%. Tuesday, partly sunny. A slight chance of showers in the afternoon. Highs in the lower 80s. Chance of rain 20%. For western Lake Sakakawea, today, breezy. Southwest winds 10 to 15 miles per hour, shifting to the west 15 to 25 miles per hour in the late morning and afternoon. Partly cloudy. Highs in the lower 80s. Tonight, west winds 10 to 20 miles per hour in the evening, becoming light, then becoming southwest around 10 miles per hour early in the morning. Partly cloudy. Lows in the lower 50s. For eastern Lake Sakakawea, today, breezy. Light winds becoming west 15 to 25 miles per hour. Sunny early in the morning, then becoming mostly sunny. Highs in the lower 80s. Tonight, southwest winds 10 to 15 miles per hour until early morning, becoming light. Mostly clear. Lows in the lower 50s. For northern Lake Oahe, today, west winds 10 to 15 miles per hour. Sunny early in the morning, then becoming mostly sunny. Highs in the mid-80s. Tonight, south winds around 10 miles per hour. Mostly clear. Lows in the upper 50s. Here are the weather conditions at 8 a.m. Central Daylight Time. Bismarck, sunny. Temperature 51 degrees, relative humidity 79%. Pressure 30.01 inches and steady. Minden, sunny. 52 degrees, relative humidity 71%. Wind west at 7 miles an hour. Hazen, sunny. 48 degrees, relative humidity 71%. Harvey, sunny. 52 degrees, relative humidity 100%. Wind southwest at 7 miles an hour. Minot, sunny. 61 degrees, relative humidity 53%. Wind southwest at 10 miles an hour. Dickinson, sunny. 52 degrees, relative humidity 61%. Elsewhere around North Dakota, it was 53 at Garrison. It was sunny, with a temperature of 54 at Williston and 57 at Jamestown. It was mostly sunny, with a temperature of 59 at Fargo and 63 at Devil's Lake. At Grand Forks, it was partly sunny, with a temperature of 54. In northern South Dakota, at Mobridge, it was sunny, with a temperature of 58. At Aberdeen, it was partly sunny, with a temperature of 52. In eastern Montana, it was sunny. It was 53 at Miles City, 52 at Glendive, and 51 at Sydney. Once again, at Bismarck, the temperature was 51 degrees under sunny skies. The Bismarck, North Dakota climate summary for yesterday, August 4, 2026. Yesterday's high temperature was 77 degrees. This high was 9 degrees below the normal high of 86.

The record high is 104 degrees, which was set in 1947. Yesterday's low temperature was 47 degrees. This low was 11 degrees below the normal low of 58. The record low is 39 degrees, which was set in 1974. No precipitation fell yesterday, which leaves the monthly total at 0.06 inches. The total precipitation for the year still stands at 7.78 inches. There were 3 heating degree days yesterday. The yearly total since July 1st is 3. There were no cooling degree days yesterday. The yearly total since January 1st is 541. The normal high temperature for today is 86 degrees, and the normal low is 58. The record high for today is 109, which occurred in 1941, and the record low is 43, which occurred in 1974. Sunrise today is at 6:28 a.m. and sunset is at 9:09 p.m. The regional weather forecast from your National Weather Service office in Bismarck. A warming trend will continue through Thursday. Friday will bring a bit cooler, though still seasonal, temperatures to the area, which will remain through the weekend. Mainly dry conditions continue through this week, with precipitation chances returning next week. The detailed forecast for North Dakota. Today, mostly sunny. Breezy north. Highs in the mid-70s to mid-80s. Tonight, partly cloudy. Lows in the 50s. Thursday, mostly sunny. Slight chance of overnight rain showers southwest. Breezy northwest and north-central. Highs in the mid-80s to mid-90s. Friday, mostly sunny. Lows in the 50s to lower 60s. Highs in the mid-70s to mid-80s. Here is the forecast for the Bismarck Minden listening area. Today, increasing clouds. Highs in the mid-80s. Southwest winds around 5 miles per hour, increasing to west 10 to 15 miles per hour in the afternoon. Tonight, increasing clouds. Lows in the mid-50s. South winds around 10 miles per hour. Thursday, sunny. Highs in the lower 90s. West winds around 10 miles per hour. Thursday night, mostly clear. Lows in the mid-50s. North winds 5 to 15 miles per hour. Friday, sunny. Highs in the mid-80s. North winds 5 to 10 miles per hour. Friday night, mostly clear. Lows in the mid-50s. Saturday, sunny. Highs in the upper 80s. Saturday night, mostly clear. Lows in the upper 50s. Sunday, mostly sunny. A slight chance of showers and thunderstorms in the afternoon. Highs in the mid-80s. Chance of rain 20%. Sunday night, a chance of thunderstorms in the evening. Partly cloudy with a chance of showers. Lows in the upper 50s. Chance of rain 40%. Monday, mostly sunny. Highs in the lower 80s. Monday night, a slight chance of thunderstorms in the evening. Partly cloudy with a slight chance of showers. Lows in the mid-50s. Chance of rain 20%. Tuesday, partly sunny. A slight chance of showers in the afternoon. Highs in the lower 80s. Chance of rain 20%. For Western Lake Sakakawea, today, breezy. Southwest winds 10 to 15 miles per hour, shifting to the west 15 to 25 miles per hour in the late morning and afternoon. Partly cloudy. Highs in the lower 80s. Tonight, west winds 10 to 20 miles per hour in the evening, becoming light, then becoming southwest around 10 miles per hour early in the morning. Partly cloudy. Lows in the lower 50s. For Eastern Lake Sakakawea, today, breezy. Light winds becoming west 15 to 25 miles per hour. Sunny early in the morning, then becoming mostly sunny. Highs in the lower 80s. Tonight, southwest winds 10 to 15 miles per hour until early morning, becoming light. Mostly clear. Lows in the lower 50s. For Northern Lake Oahe, today, west winds 10 to 15 miles per hour. Sunny early in the morning, then becoming mostly sunny. Highs in the mid-80s. Tonight, south winds around 10 miles per hour. Mostly clear. Lows in the upper 50s. Here are the weather conditions at 8 a.m. Central Daylight Time. Bismarck, sunny. Temperature 51 degrees.
Relative humidity 79%. Pressure 30.01 inches and steady. Mendan, sunny. 52 degrees, relative humidity 71%. Wind west at 7 miles an hour. Hazen, sunny. 48 degrees, relative humidity 71%. Harvey, sunny. 52 degrees, relative humidity 100%. Wind southwest at 7 miles an hour. Minot, sunny. 61 degrees, relative humidity 53%. Wind southwest at 10 miles an hour. Dickinson, sunny. 52 degrees, relative humidity 61%. Elsewhere around North Dakota, it was 53 at Garrison. It was sunny, with a temperature of 54 at Williston and 57 at Jamestown. It was mostly sunny, with a temperature of 59 at Fargo and 63 at Devil's Lake. At Grand Forks, it was partly sunny, with a temperature of 54. In northern South Dakota, skies ranged from sunny to mostly sunny. It was 58 at Mobridge and 52 at Aberdeen. In eastern Montana, it was sunny. It was 53 at Miles City, 52 at Glendive, and 51 at Sydney. Once again, at Bismarck, the temperature was 51 degrees under sunny skies. The Bismarck, North Dakota climate summary for yesterday, August 4, 2026. Yesterday's high temperature was 77 degrees. This high was 9 degrees below the normal high of 86. The record high is 104 degrees, which was set in 1947. Yesterday's low temperature was 47 degrees. This low was 11 degrees below the normal low of 58. The record low is 39 degrees, which was set in 1974. No precipitation fell yesterday, which leaves the monthly total at 0.06 inches. The total precipitation for the year still stands at 7.78 inches. There were 3 heating degree days yesterday. The yearly total since July 1st is 3. There were no cooling degree days yesterday. The yearly total since January 1st is 541. The normal high temperature for today is 86 degrees, and the normal low is 58. The record high for today is 109, which occurred in 1941, and the record low is 43, which occurred in 1974. Sunrise today is at 6:28 a.m. and sunset is at 9:09 p.m. The regional weather forecast from your National Weather Service office in Bismarck. A warming trend will continue through Thursday. Friday will bring a bit cooler, though still seasonal, temperatures to the area, which will remain through the weekend. Mainly dry conditions continue through this week, with precipitation chances returning next week. The detailed forecast for North Dakota, today, mostly sunny. Breezy north. Highs in the mid-70s to mid-80s. Tonight, partly cloudy. Lows in the 50s. Thursday, mostly sunny. Slight chance of overnight rain showers southwest. Breezy northwest and north-central. Highs in the mid-80s to mid-90s. Friday, mostly sunny. Lows in the 50s to lower 60s. Highs in the mid-70s to mid-80s. Here is the forecast for the Bismarck, Minden listening area. Today, increasing clouds. Highs in the mid-80s. Southwest winds around 5 miles per hour, increasing to west 10 to 15 miles per hour in the afternoon. Tonight, increasing clouds. Lows in the mid-50s. South winds around 10 miles per hour. Thursday, sunny. Highs in the lower 90s. West winds around 10 miles per hour. Thursday night, mostly clear. Lows in the mid-50s. North winds 5 to 15 miles per hour. Friday, sunny. Highs in the mid-80s. North winds 5 to 10 miles per hour. Friday night, mostly clear. Lows in the mid-50s. Saturday, sunny. Highs in the upper 80s. Saturday night, mostly clear. Lows in the upper 50s. Sunday, mostly sunny. A slight chance of showers and thunderstorms in the afternoon. Highs in the mid-80s. Chance of rain 20%. Sunday night, a chance of thunderstorms in the evening. Partly cloudy with a chance of showers. Lows in the upper 50s. Chance of rain 40%. Monday, mostly sunny. Highs in the

lower 80s. Monday night, a slight chance of thunderstorms in the evening. Partly cloudy with a slight chance of showers. Lows in the mid-50s. Chance of rain 20%. Tuesday, partly sunny. A slight chance of showers in the afternoon. Highs in the lower 80s. Chance of rain 20%. For Western Lake Sakakawea, today, breezy. Southwest winds 10 to 15 miles per hour, shifting to the west 15 to 25 miles per hour in the late morning and afternoon. Partly cloudy. Highs in the lower 80s. Tonight, west winds 10 to 20 miles per hour in the evening, becoming light, then becoming southwest around 10 miles per hour early in the morning. Partly cloudy. Lows in the lower 50s. For Eastern Lake Sakakawea, today, breezy. Light winds becoming west 15 to 25 miles per hour. Sunny early in the morning, then becoming mostly sunny. Highs in the lower 80s. Tonight, southwest winds 10 to 15 miles per hour until early morning, becoming light. Mostly clear. Lows in the lower 50s. For Northern Lake Oahe, today, west winds 10 to 15 miles per hour. Sunny early in the morning, then becoming mostly sunny. Highs in the mid-80s. Tonight, south winds around 10 miles per hour. Mostly clear. Lows in the upper 50s. Here are the weather conditions at 8 a.m. Central Daylight Time. Bismarck, sunny. Temperature 51 degrees, relative humidity 79%. Pressure 30.01 inches and steady. Mendham, sunny. 52 degrees, relative humidity 71%. Wind west at 7 miles an hour. Hazen, sunny. 48 degrees, relative humidity 71%. Harvey, sunny. 52 degrees, relative humidity 100%. Wind southwest at 7 miles an hour. Minot, sunny. 61 degrees, relative humidity 53%. Wind southwest at 10 miles an hour. Dickinson, sunny. 52 degrees, relative humidity 61%. Elsewhere around North Dakota, it was 53 at Garrison. It was sunny, with a temperature of 54 at Williston and 57 at Jamestown. It was mostly sunny, with a temperature of 59 at Fargo and 63 at Devil's Lake. At Grand Forks, it was partly sunny, with a temperature of 54. In northern South Dakota, skies ranged from sunny to mostly sunny. It was 58 at Mobridge and 52 at Aberdeen. In eastern Montana, it was sunny. It was 53 at Miles City, 52 at Glendive, and 51 at Sydney. Once again, at Bismarck, the temperature was 51 degrees under sunny skies. The Bismarck, North Dakota climate summary for yesterday, August 4, 2026. Yesterday's high temperature was 77 degrees. This high was 9 degrees below the normal high of 86. The record high is 104 degrees, which was set in 1947. Yesterday's low temperature was 47 degrees. This low was 11 degrees below the normal low of 58. The record low is 39 degrees, which was set in 1974. No precipitation fell yesterday, which leaves the monthly total at 0.06 inches. The total precipitation for the year still stands at 7.78 inches. There were 3 heating degree days yesterday. The yearly total since July 1st is 3. There were no cooling degree days yesterday. The yearly total since January 1st is 541. The normal high temperature for today is 86 degrees, and the normal low is 58. The record high for today is 109, which occurred in 1941, and the record low is 43, which occurred in 1974. Sunrise today is at 6:28 a.m. and sunset is at 9:09 p.m. The regional weather forecast from your National Weather Service office in Bismarck. A warming trend will continue through Thursday. Friday will bring a bit cooler, though still seasonal, temperatures to the area, which will remain through the weekend. Mainly dry conditions continue through this week, with precipitation chances returning next week. The detailed forecast for North Dakota, today, mostly sunny. Breezy north. Highs in the mid-70s to mid-80s. Tonight, partly cloudy. Lows in the 50s. Thursday, mostly sunny,

90s. West winds around 10 miles per hour. Thursday night, mostly clear. Lows in the mid-50s. North winds 5 to 15 miles per hour. Friday, sunny. Highs in the mid-80s. North winds 5 to 10 miles per hour. Friday night, mostly clear. Lows in the mid-50s. Saturday, sunny. Highs in the upper 80s. Saturday night, mostly clear. Lows in the upper 50s. Sunday, mostly sunny. A slight chance of showers and thunderstorms in the afternoon. Highs in the mid-80s. Chance of rain 20%. Sunday night, a chance of thunderstorms in the evening. Partly cloudy with a chance of showers. Lows in the upper 50s. Chance of rain 40%. Monday, mostly sunny. Highs in the lower 80s. Monday night, a slight chance of thunderstorms in the evening. Partly cloudy with a slight chance of showers. Lows in the mid-50s. Chance of rain 20%. Tuesday, partly sunny. A slight chance of showers in the afternoon. Highs in the lower 80s. Chance of rain 20%. For Western Lake Sakakawea, today, breezy. Southwest winds 10 to 15 miles per hour, shifting to the west 15 to 25 miles per hour in the late morning and afternoon. Partly cloudy. Highs in the lower 80s. Tonight, west winds 10 to 20 miles per hour in the evening, becoming light, then becoming southwest around 10 miles per hour early in the morning. Partly cloudy. Lows in the lower 50s. For Eastern Lake Sakakawea, today, breezy. Light winds becoming west 15 to 25 miles per hour. Sunny early in the morning, then becoming mostly sunny. Highs in the lower 80s. Tonight, southwest winds 10 to 15 miles per hour until early morning, becoming light. Mostly clear. Lows in the lower 50s. For Northern Lake Oahe, today, west winds 10 to 15 miles per hour. Sunny early in the morning, then becoming mostly sunny. Highs in the mid-80s. Tonight, south winds around 10 miles per hour. Mostly clear. Lows in the upper 50s. Here are the weather conditions at 8 a.m. Central Daylight Time. Bismarck, sunny. Temperature 51 degrees, relative humidity 79%. Pressure 30.01 inches and steady. Mendon, sunny. 52 degrees, relative humidity 71%. Wind west at 7 miles an hour. Hazen, sunny. 48 degrees, relative humidity 71%. Harvey, sunny. 52 degrees, relative humidity 100%. Wind southwest at 7 miles an hour. Minot, sunny. 61 degrees, relative humidity 53%. Wind southwest at 10 miles an hour. Dickinson, sunny. 52 degrees, relative humidity 61%. Elsewhere around North Dakota, it was 53 at Garrison. It was sunny, with a temperature of 54 at Williston, and 57 at Jamestown. It was mostly sunny, with a temperature of 59 at Fargo, and 63 at Devil's Lake. At Grand Forks, it was partly sunny, with a temperature of 54. In northern South Dakota, skies ranged from sunny to mostly sunny. It was 58 at Mobridge, and 52 at Aberdeen. In eastern Montana, it was sunny. It was 53 at Miles City, 52 at Glendive, and 51 at Sydney. Once again, at Bismarck, the temperature was 51 degrees under sunny skies. The Bismarck, North Dakota climate summary for yesterday, August 4, 2026. Yesterday's high temperature was 77 degrees. This high was 9 degrees below the normal high of 86. The record high is 104 degrees, which was set in 1947. Yesterday's low temperature was 47 degrees. This low was 11 degrees below the normal low of 58. The record low is 39 degrees, which was set in 1974. No precipitation fell yesterday, which leaves the monthly total at 0.06 inches. The total precipitation for the year still stands at 7.78 inches. There were 3 heating degree days yesterday. The yearly total since July 1st is 3. There were no cooling degree days yesterday. The yearly total since January 1st is 500.

141. The normal high temperature for today is 86 degrees, and the normal low is 58. The record high for today is 109, which occurred in 1941, and the record low is 43, which occurred in 1974. Sunrise today is at 6:28 a.m. and sunset is at 9:09 p.m. This is NOAA Weather Radio Station WXL78 in Bismarck, North Dakota, operating on a frequency of 162.475 MHz. Providing weather information 24 hours a day from your National Weather Service office in Bismarck. The regional weather forecast from your National Weather Service office in Bismarck. A warming trend will continue through Thursday. Friday will bring a bit cooler, though still seasonal, temperatures to the area which will remain through the weekend. Mainly dry conditions continue through this week, with precipitation chances returning next week. The detailed forecast for North Dakota, today, mostly sunny. Breezy north. Highs in the mid-70s to mid-80s. Tonight, partly cloudy. Lows in the 50s. Thursday, mostly sunny. Slight chance of overnight rain showers southwest. Breezy northwest and north central. Highs in the mid-80s to mid-90s. Friday, mostly sunny. Lows in the 50s to lower 60s. Highs in the mid-70s to mid-80s. Here is the forecast for the Bismarck, Minden listening area. Today, increasing clouds. Highs in the mid-80s. Southwest winds around 5 miles per hour, increasing to west 10 to 15 miles per hour in the afternoon. Tonight, increasing clouds. Lows in the mid-50s. South winds around 10 miles per hour. Thursday, sunny. Highs in the lower 90s. West winds around 10 miles per hour. Thursday night, mostly clear. Lows in the mid-50s. North winds 5 to 15 miles per hour. Friday, sunny. Highs in the mid-80s. North winds 5 to 10 miles per hour. Friday night, mostly clear. Lows in the mid-50s. Saturday, sunny. Highs in the upper 80s. Saturday night, mostly clear. Lows in the upper 50s. Sunday, mostly sunny. A slight chance of showers and thunderstorms in the afternoon. Highs in the mid-80s. Chance of rain 20%. Sunday night, a chance of thunderstorms in the evening. Partly cloudy with a chance of showers. Lows in the upper 50s. Chance of rain 40%. Monday, mostly sunny. Highs in the lower 80s. Monday night, a slight chance of thunderstorms in the evening. Partly cloudy with a slight chance of showers. Lows in the mid-50s. Chance of rain 20%. Tuesday, partly sunny. A slight chance of showers in the afternoon. Highs in the lower 80s. Chance of rain 20%. For Western Lake Sakakawea, today, breezy. Southwest winds 10 to rain 20%. For Western Lake Sakakawea, today, breezy. Southwest winds 10 to 15 miles per hour, shifting to the west 15 to 25 miles per hour in the late morning and afternoon. Partly cloudy. Highs in the lower 80s. Tonight, west winds 10 to 20 miles per hour in the evening, becoming light, then becoming southwest around 10 miles per hour early in the morning. Partly cloudy. Lows in the lower 50s. For Eastern Lake Sakakawea, today, breezy. Light winds becoming west 15 to 25 miles per hour. Sunny early in the morning, then becoming mostly sunny. Highs in the lower 80s. Tonight, southwest winds 10 to 15 miles per hour until early morning, becoming light. Mostly clear. Lows in the lower 50s. For Northern Lake Oahe, today, west winds 10 to 15 miles per hour. Sunny early in the morning, then becoming mostly sunny. Highs in the mid-80s. Tonight, south winds around 10 miles per hour. Mostly clear. Lows in the upper 50s. Here are the weather conditions at 8 a.m. Central Daylight Time. Bismarck, sunny. Temperature 51 degrees, relative humidity 79%. Pressure 30.01 inches and steady. Minden, sunny. 52 degrees, relative humidity 71%. Wind west at 7 miles an hour. Hazen, sunny.

48 degrees, relative humidity 71%. Harvey, sunny. 52 degrees, relative humidity 100%. Wind southwest at 7 miles an hour. Minot, sunny. 61 degrees, relative humidity 53%. Wind southwest at 10 miles an hour. Dickinson, sunny. 52 degrees, relative humidity 61%. Elsewhere around North Dakota, it was 53 at Garrison. It was sunny, with a temperature of 54 at Williston and 57 at Jamestown. It was mostly sunny, with a temperature of 59 at Fargo and 63 at Devil's Lake. At Grand Forks, it was partly sunny, with a temperature of 54. In northern South Dakota, skies ranged from sunny to mostly sunny. It was 58 at Mobridge and 52 at Aberdeen. In eastern Montana, it was sunny. It was 53 at Miles City, 52 at Glendive, and 51 at Sydney. Once again, at Bismarck, the temperature was 51 degrees under sunny skies. The Bismarck, North Dakota climate summary for yesterday, August 4, 2026. Yesterday's high temperature was 77 degrees. This high was 9 degrees below the normal high of 86. The record high is 104 degrees, which was set in 1947. Yesterday's low temperature was 47 degrees. This low was 11 degrees below the normal low of 58. The record low is 39 degrees, which was set in 1974. No precipitation fell yesterday, which leaves the monthly total at 0.06 inches. The total precipitation for the year still stands at 7.78 inches. There were 3 heating degree days yesterday. The yearly total since July 1st is 3. There were no cooling degree days yesterday. The yearly total since January 1st is 541. The normal high temperature for today is 86 degrees, and the normal low is 58. The record high for today is 109, which occurred in 1941, and the record low is 43, which occurred in 1974. Sunrise today is at 6:28 a.m. and sunset is at 9:09 p.m. The regional weather forecast from your National Weather Service office in Bismarck. A warming trend will continue through Thursday. Friday will bring a bit cooler, though still seasonal, temperatures to the area, which will remain through the weekend. Mainly dry conditions continue through this week, with precipitation chances returning next week. The detailed forecast for North Dakota, today, mostly sunny. Breezy north. Highs in the mid-70s to mid-80s. Tonight, partly cloudy. Lows in the 50s. Thursday, mostly sunny. Slight chance of overnight rain showers southwest. Breezy northwest and north-central. Highs in the mid-80s to mid-90s. Friday, mostly sunny. Lows in the 50s to lower 60s. Highs in the mid-70s to mid-80s. Here is the forecast for the Bismarck, Minden listening area. Today, increasing clouds. Highs in the mid-80s. Southwest winds around 5 miles per hour, increasing to west 10 to 15 miles per hour in the afternoon. Tonight, increasing clouds. Lows in the mid-50s. South winds around 10 miles per hour. Thursday, sunny. Highs in the lower 90s. West winds around 10 miles per hour. Thursday night, mostly clear. Lows in the mid-50s. North winds 5 to 15 miles per hour. Friday, sunny. Highs in the mid-80s. North winds 5 to 10 miles per hour. Friday night, mostly clear. Lows in the mid-50s. Saturday, sunny. Highs in the upper 80s. Saturday night, mostly clear. Lows in the upper 50s. Sunday, mostly sunny. A slight chance of showers and thunderstorms in the afternoon. Highs in the mid-80s. Chance of rain 20%. Sunday night, a chance of thunderstorms in the evening. Partly cloudy with a chance of showers. Lows in the upper 50s. Chance of rain 40%. Monday, mostly sunny. Highs in the lower 80s. Monday night, a slight chance of thunderstorms in the evening. Partly cloudy with a slight chance of showers. Lows in the mid-50s. Chance of rain 20%. Tuesday, partly sunny. A slight chance of showers in the

Afternoon. Highs in the lower 80s. Chance of rain 20%. For Western Lake Sakakawea, today, breezy. Southwest winds 10 to 15 miles per hour, shifting to the west 15 to 25 miles per hour in the late morning and afternoon. Partly cloudy. Highs in the lower 80s. Tonight, west winds 10 to 20 miles per hour in the evening, becoming light, then becoming southwest around 10 miles per hour early in the morning. Partly cloudy. Lows in the lower 50s. For Eastern Lake Sakakawea, today, breezy. Light winds becoming west 15 to 25 miles per hour. Sunny early in the morning, then becoming mostly sunny. Highs in the lower 80s. Tonight, southwest winds 10 to 15 miles per hour until early morning, becoming light. Mostly clear. Lows in the lower 50s. For Northern Lake Oahe, today, west winds 10 to 15 miles per hour. Sunny early in the morning, then becoming mostly sunny. Highs in the mid-80s. Tonight, south winds around 10 miles per hour. Mostly clear. Lows in the upper 50s. Here are the weather conditions at 8 a.m. Central Daylight Time. Bismarck, sunny. Temperature 51 degrees, relative humidity 79%. Pressure 30.01 inches and steady. Mendon, sunny. 52 degrees, relative humidity 71%. Wind west at 7 miles an hour. Hazen, sunny. 48 degrees, relative humidity 71%. Harvey, sunny. 52 degrees, relative humidity 100%. Wind southwest at 7 miles an hour. Minot, sunny. 61 degrees, relative humidity 53%. Wind southwest at 10 miles an hour. Dickinson, sunny. 52 degrees, relative humidity 61%. Elsewhere around North Dakota, it was 53 at Garrison. It was sunny, with a temperature of 54 at Williston and 57 at Jamestown. It was mostly sunny, with a temperature of 59 at Fargo and 63 at Devil's Lake. At Grand Forks, it was partly sunny, with a temperature of 54. In northern South Dakota, skies ranged from sunny to mostly sunny. It was 58 at Mobridge and 52 at Aberdeen. In eastern Montana, it was sunny. It was 53 at Miles City, 52 at Glendive, and 51 at Sydney. Once again, at Bismarck, the temperature was 51 degrees under sunny skies. The Bismarck, North Dakota climate summary for yesterday, August 4, 2026. Yesterday's high temperature was 77 degrees. This high was 9 degrees below the normal high of 86. The record high is 104 degrees, which was set in 1947. Yesterday's low temperature was 47 degrees. This low was 11 degrees below the normal low of 58. The record low is 39 degrees, which was set in 1974. No precipitation fell yesterday, which leaves the monthly total at 0.06 inches. The total precipitation for the year still stands at 7.78 inches. There were 3 heating degree days yesterday. The yearly total since July 1st is 3. There were no cooling degree days yesterday. The yearly total since January 1st is 541. The normal high temperature for today is 86 degrees, and the normal low is 58. The record high for today is 109, which occurred in 1941, and the record low is 43, which occurred in 1974. Sunrise today is at 6:28 a.m. and sunset is at 9:09 p.m. The regional weather forecast from your National Weather Service office in Bismarck. A warming trend will continue through Thursday. Friday will bring a bit cooler, though still seasonal, temperatures to the area, which will remain through the weekend. Mainly dry conditions continue through this week, with precipitation chances returning next week. The detailed forecast for North Dakota, today, mostly sunny. Breezy north. Highs in the mid-70s to mid-80s. Tonight, partly cloudy. Lows in the 50s. Thursday, mostly sunny. Slight chance of overnight rain showers southwest. Breezy northwest and north-central. Highs in the mid-80s to mid-90s. Friday, mostly sunny. Lows in the 50s to lower 60s. Highs in the mid-70s to mid-80s.

Here is the forecast for the Bismarck mainland listening area. Today, increasing clouds. Highs in the mid-80s. Southwest winds around 5 miles per hour, increasing to west 10 to 15 miles per hour in the afternoon. Tonight, increasing clouds. Lows in the mid-50s. South winds around 10 miles per hour. Thursday, sunny. Highs in the lower 90s. West winds around 10 miles per hour. Thursday night, mostly clear. Lows in the mid-50s. North winds 5 to 15 miles per hour. Friday, sunny. Highs in the mid-80s. North winds 5 to 10 miles per hour. Friday night, mostly clear. Lows in the mid-50s. Saturday, sunny. Highs in the upper 80s. Saturday night, mostly clear. Lows in the upper 50s. Sunday, mostly sunny. A slight chance of showers and thunderstorms in the afternoon. Highs in the mid-80s. Chance of rain 20%. Sunday night, a chance of thunderstorms in the evening. Partly cloudy with a chance of showers. Lows in the upper 50s. Chance of rain 40%. Monday, mostly sunny. Highs in the lower 80s. Monday night, a slight chance of thunderstorms in the evening. Partly cloudy with a slight chance of showers. Lows in the mid-50s. Chance of rain 20%. Tuesday, partly sunny. A slight chance of showers in the afternoon. Highs in the lower 80s. Chance of rain 20%. For Western Lake Sakakawea, today, breezy. Southwest winds 10 to 15 miles per hour, shifting to the west 15 to 25 miles per hour in the late morning and afternoon. Partly cloudy. Highs in the lower 80s. Tonight, west winds 10 to 20 miles per hour in the evening, becoming light, then becoming southwest around 10 miles per hour early in the morning. Partly cloudy. Lows in the lower 50s. For Eastern Lake Sakakawea, today, breezy. Light winds becoming west 15 to 25 miles per hour. Sunny early in the morning, then becoming mostly sunny. Highs in the lower 80s. Tonight, southwest winds 10 to 15 miles per hour until early morning, becoming light. Mostly clear. Lows in the lower 50s. For Northern Lake Oahe, today, west winds 10 to 15 miles per hour. Sunny early in the morning, then becoming mostly sunny. Highs in the mid-80s. Tonight, south winds around 10 miles per hour. Mostly clear. Lows in the upper 50s. Here are the weather conditions at 8 a.m. Central Daylight Time. Bismarck, sunny. Temperature 51 degrees, relative humidity 79%. Pressure 30.01 inches and steady. Mendham, sunny. 52 degrees, relative humidity 71%. Wind west at 7 miles an hour. Hazen, sunny. 48 degrees, relative humidity 71%. Harvey, sunny. 52 degrees, relative humidity 100%. Wind southwest at 7 miles an hour. Minot, sunny. 61 degrees, relative humidity 53%. Wind southwest at 10 miles an hour. Dickinson, sunny. 52 degrees, relative humidity 61%. Elsewhere around North Dakota, it was 53 at Garrison. It was sunny, with a temperature of 54 at Williston and 57 at Jamestown. It was mostly sunny, with a temperature of 59 at Fargo and 63 at Devil's Lake. At Grand Forks, it was partly sunny, with a temperature of 54. In northern South Dakota, skies ranged from sunny to mostly sunny. It was 58 at Mobridge and 52 at Aberdeen. In eastern Montana, it was sunny. It was 53 at Miles City, 52 at Glendive, and 51 at Sydney. Once again, at Bismarck, the temperature was 51 degrees under sunny skies. The Bismarck, North Dakota climate summary for yesterday, August 4, 2026. Yesterday's high temperature was 77 degrees. This high was 9 degrees below the normal high of 86. The record high is 104 degrees, which was set in 1947. Yesterday's low temperature was 47 degrees. This low was 11 degrees below the normal low of 58. The record

Record low is 39 degrees, which was set in 1974. No precipitation fell yesterday, which leaves the monthly total at 0.06 inches. The total precipitation for the year still stands at 7.78 inches. There were 3 heating degree days yesterday. The yearly total since July 1st is 3. There were no cooling degree days yesterday. The yearly total since January 1st is 541. The normal high temperature for today is 86 degrees, and the normal low is 58. The record high for today is 109, which occurred in 1941, and the record low is 43, which occurred in 1974. Sunrise today is at 6:28 a.m. and sunset is at 9:09 p.m. The regional weather forecast from your National Weather Service office in Bismarck. A warming trend will continue through Thursday. Friday will bring a bit cooler, though still seasonal, temperatures to the area, which will remain through the weekend. Mainly dry conditions continue through this week, with precipitation chances returning next week. The detailed forecast for North Dakota, today, mostly sunny. Breezy north. Highs in the mid-70s to mid-80s. Tonight, partly cloudy. Lows in the 50s. Thursday, mostly sunny. Slight chance of overnight rain showers southwest. Breezy northwest and north-central. Highs in the mid-80s to mid-90s. Friday, mostly sunny. Lows in the 50s to lower 60s. Highs in the mid-70s to mid-80s. Here is the forecast for the Bismarck, Minden listening area. Today, increasing clouds. Highs in the mid-80s. Southwest winds around 5 miles per hour, increasing to west 10 to 15 miles per hour in the afternoon. Tonight, increasing clouds. Lows in the mid-50s. South winds around 10 miles per hour. Thursday, sunny. Highs in the lower 90s. West winds around 10 miles per hour. Thursday night, mostly clear. Lows in the mid-50s. North winds 5 to 15 miles per hour. Friday, sunny. Highs in the mid-80s. North winds 5 to 10 miles per hour. Friday night, mostly clear. Lows in the mid-50s. Saturday, sunny. Highs in the upper 80s. Saturday night, mostly clear. Lows in the upper 50s. Sunday, mostly sunny. A slight chance of showers and thunderstorms in the afternoon. Highs in the mid-80s. Chance of rain 20%. Sunday night, a chance of thunderstorms in the evening. Partly cloudy with a chance of showers. Lows in the upper 50s. Chance of rain 40%. Monday, mostly sunny. Highs in the lower 80s. Monday night, a slight chance of thunderstorms in the evening. Partly cloudy with a slight chance of showers. Lows in the mid-50s. Chance of rain 20%. Tuesday, partly sunny. A slight chance of showers in the afternoon. Highs in the lower 80s. Chance of rain 20%. For Western Lake Sakakawea, today, breezy. Southwest winds 10 to 15 miles per hour, shifting to the west 15 to 25 miles per hour in the late morning and afternoon. Partly cloudy. Highs in the lower 80s. Tonight, west winds 10 to 20 miles per hour in the evening, becoming light, then becoming southwest around 10 miles per hour early in the morning. Partly cloudy. Lows in the lower 50s. For Eastern Lake Sakakawea, today, breezy. Light winds becoming west 15 to 25 miles per hour. Sunny early in the morning, then becoming mostly sunny. Highs in the lower 80s. Tonight, southwest winds 10 to 15 miles per hour until early morning, becoming light. Mostly clear. Lows in the lower 50s. For Northern Lake Oahe, today, west winds 10 to 15 miles per hour. Sunny early in the morning, then becoming mostly sunny. Highs in the mid-80s. Tonight, south winds around 10 miles per hour. Mostly clear. Lows in the upper 50s. Here are the weather conditions at 8 a.m. Central Daylight Time. Bismarck, sunny. Temperature 51 degrees, relative humidity 79%. Pressure 30.01 inches and steady. Minden, sunny. 52 degrees, relative humidity 71%.

at 7 miles an hour. Hazen, sunny. 48 degrees, relative humidity 71%. Harvey, sunny. 52 degrees, relative humidity 100%. Wind southwest at 7 miles an hour. Minot, sunny. 61 degrees, relative humidity 53%. Wind southwest at 10 miles an hour. Dickinson, sunny. 52 degrees, relative humidity 61%. Elsewhere around North Dakota, it was 53 at Garrison. It was sunny, with a temperature of 54 at Williston and 57 at Jamestown. It was mostly sunny, with a temperature of 59 at Fargo and 63 at Devil's Lake. At Grand Forks, it was partly sunny, with a temperature of 54. In northern South Dakota, skies ranged from sunny to mostly sunny. It was 58 at Mobridge and 52 at Aberdeen. In eastern Montana, it was sunny. It was 53 at Miles City, 52 at Glendive, and 51 at Sydney. Once again, at Bismarck, the temperature was 51 degrees under sunny skies. The Bismarck, North Dakota climate summary for yesterday, August 4, 2026. Yesterday's high temperature was 77 degrees. This high was 9 degrees below the normal high of 86. The record high is 104 degrees, which was set in 1947. Yesterday's low temperature was 47 degrees. This low was 11 degrees below the normal low of 58. The record low is 39 degrees, which was set in 1974. No precipitation fell yesterday, which leaves the monthly total at 0.06 inches. The total precipitation for the year still stands at 7.78 inches. There were 3 heating degree days yesterday. The yearly total since July 1st is 3. There were no cooling degree days yesterday. The yearly total since January 1st is 541. The normal high temperature for today is 86 degrees, and the normal low is 58. The record high for today is 109, which occurred in 1941, and the record low is 43, which occurred in 1974. Sunrise today is at 6:28 a.m. and sunset is at 9:09 p.m. The regional weather forecast from your National Weather Service office in Bismarck. A warming trend will continue through Thursday. Friday will bring a bit cooler, though still seasonal, temperatures to the area, which will remain through the weekend. Mainly dry conditions continue through this week, with precipitation chances returning next week. The detailed forecast for North Dakota, today, mostly sunny. Breezy north. Highs in the mid-70s to mid-80s. Tonight, partly cloudy. Lows in the 50s. Thursday, mostly sunny. Slight chance of overnight rain showers southwest. Breezy northwest and north-central. Highs in the mid-80s to mid-90s. Friday, mostly sunny. Lows in the 50s to lower 60s. Highs in the mid-70s to mid-80s. Here is the forecast for the Bismarck, Menden listening area. Today, increasing clouds. Highs in the mid-80s. Southwest winds around 5 miles per hour, increasing to west 10 to 15 miles per hour in the afternoon. Tonight, increasing clouds. Lows in the mid-50s. South winds around 10 miles per hour. Thursday, sunny. Highs in the lower 90s. West winds around 10 miles per hour. Thursday night, mostly clear. Lows in the mid-50s. North winds 5 to 15 miles per hour. Friday, sunny. Highs in the mid-80s. North winds 5 to 10 miles per hour. Friday night, mostly clear. Lows in the mid-50s. Saturday, sunny. Highs in the upper 80s. Saturday night, mostly clear. Lows in the upper 50s. Sunday, mostly sunny. A slight chance of showers and thunderstorms in the afternoon. Highs in the mid-80s. Chance of rain 20%. Sunday night, a chance of thunderstorms in the evening. Partly cloudy with a chance of showers. Lows in the upper 50s. Chance of rain 40%. Monday, mostly sunny. Highs in the lower 80s. Monday night, a slight chance of thunderstorms in the evening. Partly cloudy with a slight chance of showers. Lows in the mid-50s. Chance of rain 20%.

Tuesday, partly sunny. A slight chance of showers in the afternoon. Highs in the lower 80s. Chance of rain 20%. For Western Lake Sakakawea, today, breezy. Southwest winds 10 to 15 miles per hour, shifting to the west 15 to 25 miles per hour in the late morning and afternoon. Partly cloudy. Highs in the lower 80s. Tonight, west winds 10 to 20 miles per hour in the evening, becoming light, then becoming southwest around 10 miles per hour early in the morning. Partly cloudy. Lows in the lower 50s. For Eastern Lake Sakakawea, today, breezy. Light winds becoming west 15 to 25 miles per hour. Sunny early in the morning, then becoming mostly sunny. Highs in the lower 80s. Tonight, southwest winds 10 to 15 miles per hour until early morning, becoming light. Mostly clear. Lows in the lower 50s. For Northern Lake Oahu, today, west winds 10 to 15 miles per hour. Sunny early in the morning, then becoming mostly sunny. Highs in the mid-80s. Tonight, south winds around 10 miles per hour. Mostly clear. Lows in the upper 50s. 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Providing weather information 24 hours a day from your National Weather Service office in Bismarck. Here are the weather conditions at 8 a.m. Central Daylight Time. Bismarck, sunny. Temperature 51 degrees, relative humidity 79%. Pressure 30.01 inches and steady. Mendham, sunny. 52 degrees, relative humidity 71%. Wind west at 7 miles an hour. Hazen, sunny. 48 degrees, relative humidity 71%. Harvey, sunny. 52 degrees, relative humidity 100%. Wind southwest at 7 miles an hour. Minot, sunny. 61 degrees, relative humidity 53%. Wind southwest at 10 miles an hour. Dickinson, sunny. 52 degrees, relative humidity 61%. Elsewhere around North Dakota, it was 53 at Garrison. It was sunny, with a temperature of 54 at Williston and 57 at Jamestown. It was mostly sunny, with a temperature of 59 at Fargo and 63 at Devil's Lake. At Grand Forks, it was partly sunny, with a temperature of 54. In northern South Dakota, skies ranged from sunny to mostly sunny. It was 58 at Mobridge and 52 at Aberdeen. In eastern Montana, it was sunny. It was 53 at Miles City, 52 at Glendive, and 51 at Sydney. Once again, at Bismarck, the temperature was 51 degrees under sunny skies. Here are the weather conditions at 9 a.m. Central Daylight Time. Bismarck, sunny. Temperature 59 degrees, relative humidity 51%. Pressure 30.01 inches and steady. Mendham, sunny. 59 degrees, relative humidity 55%. Wind southwest at 6 miles an hour. Hazen, sunny. 55 degrees, relative humidity 58%. Harvey, sunny. 61 degrees, relative humidity 67%. Wind southwest at 8 miles an hour. Minot, sunny. 67 degrees, relative humidity 41%. Wind southwest at 10 miles an hour. Dickinson, sunny. 66 degrees, relative humidity 37%. Wind southwest at 7 miles an hour. Elsewhere around North Dakota, it was 62 at Garrison. It was sunny, with a temperature of 60 at Williston, 62 at Jamestown, 64 at Fargo, and 66 at Devil's Lake. At Grand Forks, it was partly sunny, with a temperature of 58. In northern South Dakota, it was sunny. It was 62 at Mobridge and 60 at Aberdeen. In eastern Montana, skies ranged from sunny to mostly sunny. It was 57 at Miles City, 58 at Glendive, and 56 at Sydney. Once again, at Bismarck, the temperature was 59 degrees under sunny skies. The Bismarck, North Dakota climate summary for yesterday, August 4, 2026. Yesterday's high temperature was 77 degrees. This high was 9 degrees.

below the normal high of 86. The record high is 104 degrees, which was set in 1947. Yesterday's low temperature was 47 degrees. This low was 11 degrees below the normal low of 58. The record low is 39 degrees, which was set in 1974. No precipitation fell yesterday, which leaves the monthly total at 0.06 inches. The total precipitation for the year still stands at 7.78 inches. There were 3 heating degree days yesterday. The yearly total since July 1st is 3. There were no cooling degree days yesterday. The yearly total since January 1st is 541. The normal high temperature for today is 86 degrees, and the normal low is 58. The record high for today is 109, which occurred in 1941, and the record low is 43, which occurred in 1974. Sunrise today is at 6:28 a.m. and sunset is at 9:09 p.m. The regional weather forecast from your National Weather Service office in Bismarck. A warming trend will continue through Thursday. Friday will bring a bit cooler, though still seasonal, temperatures to the area, which will remain through the weekend. Mainly dry conditions continue through this week, with precipitation chances returning next week. The detailed forecast for North Dakota, today, mostly sunny. Breezy north. Highs in the mid-70s to mid-80s. Tonight, partly cloudy. Lows in the 50s. Thursday, mostly sunny. Slight chance of overnight rain showers southwest. Breezy northwest and north-central. Highs in the mid-80s to mid-90s. Friday, mostly sunny. Lows in the 50s to lower 60s. Highs in the mid-70s to mid-80s. Here is the forecast for the Bismarck, Minden listening area. Today, increasing clouds. Highs in the mid-80s. Southwest winds around 5 miles per hour, increasing to west 10 to 15 miles per hour in the afternoon. Tonight, increasing clouds. Lows in the mid-50s. South winds around 10 miles per hour. Thursday, sunny. Highs in the lower 90s. West winds around 10 miles per hour. Thursday night, mostly clear. Lows in the mid-50s. North winds 5 to 15 miles per hour. Friday, sunny. Highs in the mid-80s. North winds 5 to 10 miles per hour. Friday night, mostly clear. Lows in the mid-50s. Saturday, sunny. Highs in the upper 80s. Saturday night, mostly clear. Lows in the upper 50s. Sunday, mostly sunny. A slight chance of showers and thunderstorms in the afternoon. Highs in the mid-80s. Chance of rain 20%. Sunday night, a chance of thunderstorms in the evening. Partly cloudy with a chance of showers. Lows in the upper 50s. Chance of rain 40%. Monday, mostly sunny. Highs in the lower 80s. Monday night, a slight chance of thunderstorms in the evening. Partly cloudy with a slight chance of showers. Lows in the mid-50s. Chance of rain 20%. Tuesday, partly sunny. A slight chance of showers in the afternoon. Highs in the lower 80s. Chance of rain 20%. For Western Lake Sakakawea, today, breezy. Southwest winds 10 to 15 miles per hour, shifting to the west 15 to 25 miles per hour in the late morning and afternoon. Partly cloudy. Highs in the lower 80s. Tonight, west winds 10 to 20 miles per hour in the evening, becoming light, then becoming southwest around 10 miles per hour early in the morning. Partly cloudy. Lows in the lower 50s. For Eastern Lake Sakakawea, today, breezy. Light winds becoming west 15 to 25 miles per hour. Sunny early in the morning, then becoming mostly sunny. Highs in the lower 80s. Tonight, southwest winds 10 to 15 miles per hour until early morning, becoming light. Mostly clear. Lows in the lower 50s. For Northern Lake Oahe, today, west winds 10 to 15 miles per hour. Sunny early in the morning, then becoming mostly sunny. Highs in the mid-80s. Tonight, south winds around 10 miles per hour. Mostly clear. Lows in the upper 50s. Here are the weather conditions at 9 a.m. Central Daylight Time. Bismarck, sunny.

temperature 59 degrees, relative humidity 51%. Pressure 30.01 inches and steady. Mendon, sunny. 59 degrees, relative humidity 55%. Wind southwest at 6 miles an hour. Hazen, sunny. 55 degrees, relative humidity 58%. Harvey, sunny. 61 degrees, relative humidity 67%. Wind southwest at 8 miles an hour. Minot, sunny. 67 degrees, relative humidity 41%. Wind southwest at 10 miles an hour. Dickinson, sunny. 66 degrees, relative humidity 37%. Wind southwest at 7 miles an hour. Elsewhere around North Dakota, it was 62 at Garrison. It was sunny, with a temperature of 60 at Williston, 62 at Jamestown, 64 at Fargo, and 66 at Devil's Lake. At Grand Forks, it was partly sunny, with a temperature of 58. In northern South Dakota, it was sunny. It was 62 at Mobridge, and 60 at Aberdeen. In eastern Montana, skies ranged from sunny to mostly sunny. It was 57 at Miles City, 58 at Glendive, and 56 at Sydney. Once again, at Bismarck, the temperature was 59 degrees under sunny skies. The Bismarck, North Dakota climate summary for yesterday, August 4, 2026. Yesterday's high temperature was 77 degrees. This high was 9 degrees below the normal high of 86. The record high is 104 degrees, which was set in 1947. Yesterday's low temperature was 47 degrees. This low was 11 degrees below the normal low of 58. The record low is 39 degrees, which was set in 1974. No precipitation fell yesterday, which leaves the monthly total at 0.06 inches. The total precipitation for the year still stands at 7.78 inches. There were 3 heating degree days yesterday. The yearly total since July 1st is 3. There were no cooling degree days yesterday. The yearly total since January 1st is 541. The normal high temperature for today is 86 degrees, and the normal low is 58. The record high for today is 109, which occurred in 1941, and the record low is 43, which occurred in 1974. Sunrise today is at 6:28 a.m. and sunset is at 9:09 p.m. The regional weather forecast from your National Weather Service office in Bismarck. A warming trend will continue through Thursday. Friday will bring a bit cooler, though still seasonal, temperatures to the area, which will remain through the weekend. Mainly dry conditions continue through this week, with precipitation chances returning next week. The detailed forecast for North Dakota, today, mostly sunny. Breezy north. Highs in the mid-70s to mid-80s. Tonight, partly cloudy. Lows in the 50s. Thursday, mostly sunny. Slight chance of overnight rain showers southwest. Breezy northwest and north central. Highs in the mid-80s to mid-90s. Friday, mostly sunny. Lows in the 50s to lower 60s. Highs in the mid-70s to mid-80s. Here is the forecast for the Bismarck-Mendon listening area. Today, increasing clouds. Highs in the mid-80s. Southwest winds around 5 miles per hour, increasing to west 10 to 15 miles per hour in the afternoon. Tonight, increasing clouds. Lows in the mid-50s. South winds around 10 miles per hour. Thursday, sunny. Highs in the lower 90s. West winds around 10 miles per hour. Thursday night, mostly clear. Lows in the mid-50s. North winds 5 to 15 miles per hour. Friday, sunny. Highs in the mid-80s. North winds 5 to 10 miles per hour. Friday night, mostly clear. Lows in the mid-50s. Saturday, sunny. Highs in the upper 80s. Saturday night, mostly clear. Lows in the upper 50s. Sunday, mostly sunny. A slight chance of showers and thunderstorms in the afternoon. Highs in the mid-80s. Chance of rain 20%. Sunday night, a chance of thunderstorms in the evening. Partly cloudy with a chance of showers. Lows in the upper 50s. Chance of rain 40%. Monday,
mostly sunny. Highs in the lower 80s. Monday night, a slight chance of thunderstorms in the evening. Partly cloudy with a slight chance of showers. Lows in the mid-50s. Chance of rain 20%. Tuesday, partly sunny. A slight chance of showers in the afternoon. Highs in the lower 80s. Chance of rain 20%. For Western Lake Sakakawea, today, breezy. Southwest winds 10 to 15 miles per hour, shifting to the west 15 to 25 miles per hour in the late morning and afternoon. Partly cloudy. Highs in the lower 80s. Tonight, west winds 10 to 20 miles per hour in the evening, becoming light, then becoming southwest around 10 miles per hour early in the morning. Partly cloudy. Lows in the lower 50s. For Eastern Lake Sakakawea, today, breezy. Light winds becoming west 15 to 25 miles per hour. Sunny early in the morning, then becoming mostly sunny. Highs in the lower 80s. Tonight, southwest winds 10 to 15 miles per hour until early morning, becoming light. Mostly clear. Lows in the lower 50s. For Northern Lake Oahe, today, west winds 10 to 15 miles per hour. Sunny early in the morning, then becoming mostly sunny. Highs in the mid-80s. Tonight, south winds around 10 miles per hour. Mostly clear. Lows in the upper 50s. Here are the weather conditions at 9 a.m. Central Daylight Time. Bismarck, sunny. Temperature 59 degrees, relative humidity 51%. Pressure 30.01 inches and steady. Mendham, sunny. 59 degrees, relative humidity 55%. Wind southwest at 6 miles an hour. Hazen, sunny. 55 degrees, relative humidity 58%. Harvey, sunny. 61 degrees, relative humidity 67%. Wind southwest at 8 miles an hour. Minot, sunny. 67 degrees, relative humidity 41%. Wind southwest at 10 miles an hour. Dickinson, sunny. 66 degrees, relative humidity 37%. Wind southwest at 7 miles an hour. Elsewhere around North Dakota, it was 62 at Garrison. It was sunny, with a temperature of 60 at Williston, 62 at Jamestown, 64 at Fargo, and 66 at Devil's Lake. At Grand Forks, it was mostly sunny, with a temperature of 58. In northern South Dakota, it was sunny. It was 62 at Mobridge, and 60 at Aberdeen. In eastern Montana, skies ranged from sunny to mostly sunny. It was 57 at Miles City, 58 at Glendive, and 56 at Sydney. Once again, at Bismarck, the temperature was 59 degrees under sunny skies. The Bismarck, North Dakota climate summary for yesterday, August 4, 2026. Yesterday's high temperature was 77 degrees. This high was 9 degrees below the normal high of 86. The record high is 104 degrees, which was set in 1947. Yesterday's low temperature was 47 degrees. This low was 11 degrees below the normal low of 58. The record low is 39 degrees, which was set in 1974. No precipitation fell yesterday, which leaves the monthly total at 0.06 inches. The total precipitation for the year still stands at 7.78 inches. There were 3 heating degree days yesterday. The yearly total since July 1st is 3. There were no cooling degree days yesterday. The yearly total since January 1st is 541. The normal high temperature for today is 86 degrees, and the normal low is 58. The record high for today is 109, which occurred in 1941, and the record low is 43, which occurred in 1974. Sunrise today is at 6:28 a.m. and sunset is at 9:09 p.m. The regional weather forecast from your National Weather Service office in Bismarck. A warming trend will continue through Thursday. Friday will bring a bit cooler, though still seasonal, temperatures to the area, which will remain through the weekend. Mainly dry conditions continue through this week, with precipitation chances returning next week. The detailed forecast for North Dakota, today, mostly sunny. Breezy north. Highs in the mid-70s to mid-80s. Tonight, partly cloudy. Lows in the 50s.

Thursday, mostly sunny. Slight chance of overnight rain showers southwest. Breezy northwest and north central. Highs in the mid-80s to mid-90s. Friday, mostly sunny. Lows in the 50s to lower 60s. Highs in the mid-70s to mid-80s. Here is the forecast for the Bismarck Minden listening area. Today, increasing clouds. Highs in the mid-80s. Southwest winds around 5 miles per hour, increasing to west 10 to 15 miles per hour in the afternoon. Tonight, increasing clouds. Lows in the mid-50s. South winds around 10 miles per hour. Thursday, sunny. Highs in the lower 90s. West winds around 10 miles per hour. Thursday night, mostly clear. Lows in the mid-50s. North winds 5 to 15 miles per hour. Friday, sunny. Highs in the mid-80s. North winds 5 to 10 miles per hour. Friday night, mostly clear. Lows in the mid-50s. Saturday, sunny. Highs in the upper 80s. Saturday night, mostly clear. Lows in the upper 50s. Sunday, mostly sunny. A slight chance of showers and thunderstorms in the afternoon. Highs in the mid-80s. Chance of rain 20%. Sunday night, a chance of thunderstorms in the evening. Partly cloudy with a chance of showers. Lows in the upper 50s. Chance of rain 40%. Monday, mostly sunny. Highs in the lower 80s. Monday night, a slight chance of thunderstorms in the evening. Partly cloudy with a slight chance of showers. Lows in the mid 50s. Chance of rain 20%. Tuesday, partly sunny. A slight chance of showers in the afternoon. Highs in the lower 80s. Chance of rain 20%. For Western Lake Sakakawea, today, breezy. Southwest winds 10 to 15 miles per hour, shifting to the west 15 to 25 miles per hour in the late morning and afternoon. Partly cloudy. Highs in the lower 80s. Tonight, west winds 10 to 20 miles per hour in the evening becoming light, then becoming southwest around 10 miles per hour early in the morning. Partly cloudy. Lows in the lower 50s. For Eastern Lake Sakakawea, today, breezy. Light winds becoming west 15 to 25 miles per hour. Sunny early in the morning then becoming mostly sunny. Highs in the lower 80s. Tonight, southwest winds 10 to 15 miles per hour until early morning becoming light. Mostly clear. Lows in the lower 50s. For Northern Lake Orahi, today, west winds 10 to 15 miles per hour. Sunny early in the morning then becoming mostly sunny. Highs in the mid-80s. Tonight, south winds around 10 miles per hour. Mostly clear. Lows in the upper 50s. Here are the weather conditions at 9 a.m. Central Daylight Time. Bismarck, sunny. Temperature 59 degrees, relative humidity 51%. Pressure 30.01 inches and steady. Minden, sunny. 59 degrees, relative humidity 55%. Wind southwest at 6 miles an hour. Hazen, sunny. 55 degrees, relative humidity 58%. Harvey, sunny. 61 degrees, relative humidity 67%. Wind southwest at 8 miles an hour. Minot, sunny. 67 degrees, relative humidity 41%. Wind southwest at 10 miles an hour. Dickinson, sunny. 66 degrees, relative humidity 37%. Wind southwest at 7 miles an hour. Elsewhere around North Dakota, it was 62 at Garrison. It was sunny, with a temperature of 60 at Williston, 62 at Jamestown, 64 at Fargo, and 66 at Devil's Lake. At Grand Forks, it was mostly sunny, with a temperature of 58. In northern South Dakota, it was sunny. It was 62 at Mobridge, and 60 at Aberdeen. In eastern Montana, skies ranged from sunny to mostly sunny. It was 57 at Miles City, 58 at Glendive, and 56 at Sydney. Once again, at Bismarck, the temperature was 59 degrees under sunny skies. The Bismarck, North Dakota climate summary for yesterday, August 4, 2026.

3 days yesterday. The yearly total since January 1st is 541. The normal high temperature for today is 86 degrees, and the normal low is 58. The record high for today is 109, which occurred in 1941, and the record low is 43, which occurred in 1974. Sunrise today is at 6:28 a.m., and sunset is at 9:09 p.m. The regional weather forecast from your National Weather Service office in Bismarck. A warming trend will continue through Thursday. Friday will bring a bit cooler, though still seasonal, temperatures to the area, which will remain through the weekend. Mainly dry conditions continue through this week, with precipitation chances returning next week. The detailed forecast for North Dakota. Today, mostly sunny. Breezy north. Highs in the mid-70s to mid-80s. Tonight, partly cloudy. Lows in the 50s. Thursday, mostly sunny. Slight chance of overnight rain showers southwest. Breezy northwest and north central. Highs in the mid-80s to mid-90s. Friday, mostly sunny. Lows in the 50s to lower 60s. Highs in the mid-70s to mid-80s. Here is the forecast for the Bismarck Minden listening area. Today, increasing clouds. Highs in the mid-80s. Southwest winds around 5 miles per hour, increasing to west 10 to 15 miles per hour in the afternoon. Tonight, increasing clouds. Lows in the mid-50s. South winds around 10 miles per hour. Thursday, sunny. Highs in the lower 90s. West winds around 10 miles per hour. Thursday night, mostly clear. Lows in the mid-50s. North winds 5 to 15 miles per hour. Friday, sunny. Highs in the mid-80s. North winds 5 to 10 miles per hour. Friday night, mostly clear. Lows in the mid-50s. Saturday, sunny. Highs in the upper 80s. Saturday night, mostly clear. Lows in the upper 50s. Sunday, mostly sunny. A slight chance of showers and thunderstorms in the afternoon. Highs in the mid-80s. Chance of rain 20%. Sunday night, a chance of thunderstorms in the evening. Partly cloudy with a chance of showers. Lows in the upper 50s. Chance of rain 40%. Monday, mostly sunny. Highs in the lower 80s. Monday night, a slight chance of thunderstorms in the evening. Partly cloudy with a slight chance of showers. Lows in the mid-50s. Chance of rain 20%. Tuesday, partly sunny. A slight chance of showers in the afternoon. Highs in the lower 80s. Chance of rain 20%. For Western Lake Sakakawea, today, breezy. Southwest winds 10 to 15 miles per hour, shifting to the west 15 to 25 miles per hour in the late morning and afternoon. Partly cloudy. Highs in the lower 80s. Tonight, west winds 10 to 20 miles per hour in the evening, becoming light, then becoming southwest around 10 miles per hour early in the morning. Partly cloudy. Lows in the lower 50s. For Eastern Lake Sakakawea, today, breezy. Light winds becoming west 15 to 25 miles per hour. Sunny early in the morning, then becoming mostly sunny. Highs in the lower 80s. Tonight, southwest winds 10 to 15 miles per hour until early morning, becoming light. Mostly clear. Lows in the lower 50s. For Northern Lake Oahe, today, west winds 10 to 15 miles per hour. Sunny early in the morning, then becoming mostly sunny. Highs in the mid-80s. Tonight, south winds around 10 miles per hour. Mostly clear. Lows in the upper 50s. Here are the weather conditions at 9 a.m. Central Daylight Time. Bismarck, sunny. Temperature 59 degrees, relative humidity 51%. Pressure 30.01 inches and steady. Minden, sunny. 59 degrees, relative humidity 55%. Wind southwest at 6 miles an hour. Hazen, sunny. 55 degrees, relative humidity 58%. Harvey, sunny. 61 degrees, relative humidity 67%. Wind southwest at 8 miles an hour. Minot, sunny. 67 degrees,
Relative humidity 41%.

5%. Wind southwest at 10 miles an hour. Dickinson, sunny. 66 degrees, relative humidity 37%. Wind southwest at 7 miles an hour. Elsewhere around North Dakota, it was 62 at Garrison. It was sunny, with a temperature of 60 at Williston, 62 at Jamestown, 64 at Fargo, and 66 at Devil's Lake. At Grand Forks, it was mostly sunny, with a temperature of 58. In northern South Dakota, it was sunny. It was 62 at Mobridge, and 60 at Aberdeen. In eastern Montana, skies ranged from sunny to mostly sunny. It was 57 at Miles City, 58 at Glendive, and 56 at Sydney. Once again, at Bismarck, the temperature was 59 degrees under sunny skies. 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Providing weather information 24 hours a day from your National Weather Service office in Bismarck. The regional weather forecast from your National Weather Service office in Bismarck. A warming trend will continue through Thursday. Friday will bring a bit cooler, though still seasonal, temperatures to the area which will remain through the weekend. Mainly dry conditions continue through this week, with precipitation chances returning next week. The detailed forecast for North Dakota, today, mostly sunny. Breezy north. Highs in the mid-70s to mid-80s. Tonight, partly cloudy. Lows in the 50s. Thursday, mostly sunny. Slight chance of overnight rain showers southwest. Breezy northwest and north central. Highs in the mid-80s to mid-90s. Friday, mostly sunny. Lows in the 50s to lower 60s. Highs in the mid-70s to mid-80s. Here is the forecast for the Bismarck Minden listening area. Today, increasing clouds. Highs in the mid-80s. Southwest winds around 5 miles per hour, increasing to west 10 to 15 miles per hour in the afternoon. Tonight, increasing clouds. Lows in the mid-50s. South winds around 10 miles per hour. Thursday, sunny. Highs in the lower 90s. West winds around 10 miles per hour. Thursday night, mostly clear. Lows in the mid-50s. North winds 5 to 15 miles per hour. Friday, sunny. Highs in the mid-80s. North winds 5 to near. Lows in the mid-50s. North winds 5 to 15 miles per hour. Friday, sunny. Highs in the mid-80s. North winds 5 to 10 miles per hour. Friday night, mostly clear. Lows in the mid-50s. Saturday, sunny. Highs in the upper 80s. Saturday night, mostly clear. Lows in the upper 50s. Sunday, mostly sunny. A slight chance of showers and thunderstorms in the afternoon. Highs in the mid-80s. Chance of rain 20%. Sunday night, a chance of thunderstorms in the evening. Partly cloudy with a chance of showers. Lows in the upper 50s. Chance of rain 40%. Monday, mostly sunny. Highs in the lower 80s. Monday night, a slight chance of thunderstorms in the evening. Partly cloudy with a slight chance of showers. Lows in the mid-50s. Chance of rain 20%. Tuesday, partly sunny. A slight chance of showers in the afternoon. Highs in the lower 80s. Chance of rain 20%. For Western Lake Sakakawea, today, breezy. West winds 10 to 20 miles per hour, increasing to 20 to 25 miles per hour in the afternoon. Mostly sunny. Highs in the lower 80s. Tonight, west winds 10 to 20 miles per hour in the evening, becoming light, then becoming southwest around 10 miles per hour early in the morning. Partly cloudy. Lows in the lower 50s. For Eastern Lake Sakakawea, today, breezy. Southwest winds 10 to 15 miles per hour, shifting to the west 15 to 25 miles per hour in the afternoon. Mostly sunny. Highs in the lower 80s. Tonight, southwest winds 10 to 15 miles per hour until early morning, becoming light. Mostly clear. Lows in the lower 50s. For Northern Lake Oahe, today, light winds becoming west 10 to 15 miles per hour in the late morning and afternoon. Mostly sunny.

Highs in the mid-80s. Tonight, south winds around 10 miles per hour. Mostly clear. Lows in the upper 50s. Here are the weather conditions at 9 a.m. Central Daylight Time. Bismarck, sunny. Temperature 59 degrees, relative humidity 51%. Pressure 30.01 inches and steady. Menden, sunny. 59 degrees, relative humidity 55%. Wind southwest at 6 miles an hour. Hazen, sunny. 55 degrees, relative humidity 58%. Harvey, sunny. 61 degrees, relative humidity 67%. Wind southwest at 8 miles an hour. Minot, sunny. 67 degrees, relative humidity 41%. Wind southwest at 10 miles an hour. Dickinson, sunny. 66 degrees, relative humidity 37%. Wind southwest at 7 miles an hour. Elsewhere around North Dakota, it was 62 at Garrison. It was sunny, with a temperature of 60 at Williston, 62 at Jamestown, 64 at Fargo, and 66 at Devil's Lake. At Grand Forks, it was mostly sunny, with a temperature of 58. In northern South Dakota, it was sunny. It was 62 at Mobridge, and 60 at Aberdeen. In eastern Montana, skies ranged from sunny to mostly sunny. It was 57 at Miles City, 58 at Glendive, and 56 at Sydney. Once again, at Bismarck, the temperature was 59 degrees under sunny skies. The regional weather forecast from your National Weather Service office in Bismarck. A warming trend will continue through Thursday. Friday will bring a bit cooler, though still seasonal, temperatures to the area, which will remain through the weekend. Mainly dry conditions continue through this week, with precipitation chances returning next week. The detailed forecast for North Dakota, today, mostly sunny. Breezy north. Highs in the mid-70s to mid-80s. Tonight, partly cloudy. Lows in the 50s. Thursday, mostly sunny. Slight chance of overnight rain showers southwest. Breezy northwest and north central. Highs in the mid-80s to mid-90s. Friday, mostly sunny. Lows in the 50s to lower 60s. Highs in the mid-70s to mid-80s. Here is the forecast for the Bismarck-Menden listening area. Rest of today, mostly sunny. Highs in the mid-80s. Southwest winds around 5 miles per hour, increasing to west 10 to 15 miles per hour in the afternoon. Tonight, increasing clouds. Lows in the mid-50s. South winds around 10 miles per hour. Thursday, sunny. Highs in the lower 90s. West winds around 10 miles per hour. Thursday night, mostly clear. Lows in the mid-50s. North winds 5 to 15 miles per hour. Friday, sunny. Highs in the mid-80s. North winds 5 to 10 miles per hour. Friday night, mostly clear. Lows in the mid-50s. Saturday, sunny. Highs in the upper 80s. Saturday night, mostly clear. Lows in the upper 50s. Sunday, mostly sunny. A slight chance of showers and thunderstorms in the afternoon. Highs in the mid-80s. Chance of rain 20%. Sunday night, a chance of thunderstorms in the evening. Partly cloudy with a chance of showers. Lows in the upper 50s. Chance of rain 40%. Monday, mostly sunny. Highs in the lower 80s. Monday night, a slight chance of thunderstorms in the evening. Partly cloudy with a slight chance of showers. Lows in the mid-50s. Chance of rain 20%. Tuesday, partly sunny. A slight chance of showers in the afternoon. Highs in the lower 80s. Chance of rain 20%. For Western Lake Sakakawea, today, breezy. West winds 10 to 20 miles per hour, increasing to 20 to 25 miles per hour in the afternoon. Mostly sunny. Highs in the lower 80s. Tonight, west winds 10 to 20 miles per hour in the evening, becoming light, then becoming southwest around 10 miles per hour early in the morning. Partly cloudy. Lows in the lower 50s. For Eastern Lake Sakakawea, today, breezy. Southwest winds 10 to

15 miles per hour, shifting to the west 15 to 25 miles per hour in the afternoon. Mostly sunny. Highs in the lower 80s. Tonight, southwest winds 10 to 15 miles per hour until early morning, becoming light. Mostly clear. Lows in the lower 50s. For northern Lake Oahe, today, light winds becoming west 10 to 15 miles per hour in the late morning and afternoon. Mostly sunny. Highs in the mid-80s. Tonight, south winds around 10 miles per hour. Mostly clear. Lows in the upper 50s. Here are the weather conditions at 9 a.m. Central Daylight Time. Bismarck, sunny. Temperature 59 degrees, relative humidity 51%. Pressure 30.01 inches and steady. Mendham, sunny. 59 degrees, relative humidity 55%. Wind southwest at 6 miles an hour. Hazen, sunny. 55 degrees, relative humidity 58%. Harvey, sunny. 61 degrees, relative humidity 67%. Wind southwest at 8 miles an hour. Minot, sunny. 67 degrees, relative humidity 41%. Wind southwest at 10 miles an hour. Dickinson, sunny. 66 degrees, relative humidity 37%. Wind southwest at 7 miles an hour. Elsewhere around North Dakota, it was 62 at Garrison. It was sunny, with a temperature of 60 at Williston, 62 at Jamestown, 64 at Fargo, and 66 at Devil's Lake. At Grand Forks, it was mostly sunny, with a temperature of 58. In northern South Dakota, it was sunny. It was 62 at Mobridge, and 60 at Aberdeen. In eastern Montana, skies ranged from sunny to mostly sunny. It was 57 at Miles City, 58 at Glendive, and 56 at Sydney. Once again, at Bismarck, the temperature was 59 degrees under sunny skies. The regional weather forecast from your National Weather Service office in Bismarck. A warming trend will continue through Thursday. Friday will bring a bit cooler, though still seasonal, temperatures to the area, which will remain through the weekend. Mainly dry conditions continue through this week, with precipitation chances returning next week. The detailed forecast for North Dakota, today, mostly sunny. Breezy north. Highs in the mid-70s to mid-80s. Tonight, partly cloudy. Lows in the 50s. Thursday, mostly sunny. Slight chance of overnight rain showers southwest. Breezy northwest and north-central. Highs in the mid-80s to mid-90s. Friday, mostly sunny. Lows in the 50s to lower 60s. Highs in the mid-70s to mid-80s. Here is the forecast for the Bismarck, Mendham listening area. Rest of today, mostly sunny. Highs in the mid-80s. Southwest winds around 5 miles per hour, increasing to west 10 to 15 miles per hour in the afternoon. Tonight, increasing clouds. Lows in the mid-50s. South winds around 10 miles per hour. Thursday, sunny. Highs in the lower 90s. West winds around 10 miles per hour. Thursday night, mostly clear. Lows in the mid-50s. North winds 5 to 15 miles per hour. Friday, sunny. Highs in the mid-80s. North winds 5 to 10 miles per hour. Friday night, mostly clear. Lows in the mid-50s. Saturday, sunny. Highs in the upper 80s. Saturday night, mostly clear. Lows in the upper 50s. Sunday, mostly sunny. A slight chance of showers and thunderstorms in the afternoon. Highs in the mid-80s. Chance of rain 20%. Sunday night, a chance of thunderstorms in the evening. Partly cloudy with a chance of showers. Lows in the upper 50s. Chance of rain 40%. Monday, mostly sunny. Highs in the lower 80s. Monday night, a slight chance of thunderstorms in the evening. Partly cloudy with a slight chance of showers. Lows in the mid-50s. Chance of rain 20%. Tuesday, partly sunny. A slight chance of showers in the afternoon. Highs in the lower 80s. Chance of rain 20%. For Western Lake Sakakawea, today, breezy. West winds.

10 to 20 miles per hour, increasing to 20 to 25 miles per hour in the afternoon. Mostly sunny. Highs in the lower 80s. Tonight, west winds 10 to 20 miles per hour in the evening, becoming light, then becoming southwest around 10 miles per hour early in the morning. Partly cloudy. Lows in the lower 50s. For Eastern Lake Sakakawea, today, breezy. Southwest winds 10 to 15 miles per hour, shifting to the west 15 to 25 miles per hour in the afternoon. Mostly sunny. Highs in the lower 80s. Tonight, southwest winds 10 to 15 miles per hour until early morning, becoming light. Mostly clear. Lows in the lower 50s. For Northern Lake Oahe, today, light winds becoming west 10 to 15 miles per hour in the late morning and afternoon. Mostly sunny. Highs in the mid-80s. Tonight, south winds around 10 miles per hour. Mostly clear. Lows in the upper 50s. Here are the weather conditions at 9 a.m. Central Daylight Time. Bismarck, sunny. Temperature 59 degrees, relative humidity 51%. Pressure 30.01 inches and steady. Mendham, sunny. 59 degrees, relative humidity 55%. Wind southwest at 6 miles an hour. Hazen, sunny. 55 degrees, relative humidity 58%. Harvey, sunny. 61 degrees, relative humidity 67%. Wind southwest at 8 miles an hour. Minot, sunny. 67 degrees, relative humidity 41%. Wind southwest at 10 miles an hour. Dickinson, sunny. 66 degrees, relative humidity 37%. Wind southwest at 7 miles an hour. Elsewhere around North Dakota, it was 62 at Garrison. It was sunny, with a temperature of 60 at Williston, 62 at Jamestown, 64 at Fargo, and 66 at Devil's Lake. At Grand Forks, it was mostly sunny, with a temperature of 58. In northern South Dakota, it was sunny. It was 62 at Mobridge, and 60 at Aberdeen. In eastern Montana, skies ranged from sunny to mostly sunny. It was 57 at Miles City, 58 at Glendive, and 56 at Sydney. Once again, at Bismarck, the temperature was 59 degrees under sunny skies. The regional weather forecast from your National Weather Service office in Bismarck. A warming trend will continue through Thursday. Friday will bring a bit cooler, though still seasonal, temperatures to the area, which will remain through the weekend. Mainly dry conditions continue through this week, with precipitation chances returning next week. The detailed forecast for North Dakota, today, mostly sunny. Breezy north. Highs in the mid-70s to mid-80s. Tonight, partly cloudy. Lows in the 50s. Thursday, mostly sunny. Slight chance of overnight rain showers southwest. Breezy northwest and north central. Highs in the mid-80s to mid-90s. Friday, mostly sunny. Lows in the 50s to lower 60s. Highs in the mid-70s to mid-80s. Here is the forecast for the Bismarck-Mendham listening area. Rest of today, mostly sunny. Highs in the mid-80s. Southwest winds around 5 miles per hour, increasing to west 10 to 15 miles per hour in the afternoon. Tonight, increasing clouds. Lows in the mid-50s. South winds around 10 miles per hour. Thursday, sunny. Highs in the lower 90s. West winds around 10 miles per hour. Thursday night, mostly clear. Lows in the mid-50s. North winds 5 to 15 miles per hour. Friday, sunny. Highs in the mid-80s. North winds 5 to 10 miles per hour. Friday night, mostly clear. Lows in the mid-50s. Saturday, sunny. Highs in the upper 80s. Saturday night, mostly clear. Lows in the upper 50s. Sunday, mostly sunny. A slight chance of showers and thunderstorms in the afternoon. Highs in the mid-80s. Chance of rain 20%. Sunday night, a chance of thunderstorms in the evening. Partly cloudy with a chance of showers. Lows in the upper 50s. Chance of rain 40%. Monday, mostly sunny.

in the lower 80s. Monday night, a slight chance of thunderstorms in the evening. Partly cloudy with a slight chance of showers. Lows in the mid-50s. Chance of rain 20%. Tuesday, partly sunny. A slight chance of showers in the afternoon. Highs in the lower 80s. Chance of rain 20%. For Western Lake Sakakawea, today, breezy. West winds 10 to 20 miles per hour, increasing to 20 to 25 miles per hour in the afternoon. Mostly sunny. Highs in the lower 80s. Tonight, west winds 10 to 20 miles per hour in the evening, becoming light, then becoming southwest around 10 miles per hour early in the morning. Partly cloudy. Lows in the lower 50s. For Eastern Lake Sakakawea, today, breezy. Southwest winds 10 to 15 miles per hour, shifting to the west 15 to 25 miles per hour in the afternoon. Mostly sunny. Highs in the lower 80s. Tonight, southwest winds 10 to 15 miles per hour until early morning, becoming light. Mostly clear. Lows in the lower 50s. For Northern Lake Orahi, today, light winds becoming west 10 to 15 miles per hour in the late morning and afternoon. Mostly sunny. Highs in the mid-80s. Tonight, south winds around 10 miles per hour. Mostly clear. Lows in the upper 50s. Here are the weather conditions at 9 a.m. Central Daylight Time. Bismarck, sunny. Temperature 59 degrees, relative humidity 51%. Pressure 30.01 inches and steady. Mendan, sunny. 59 degrees, relative humidity 55%. Wind southwest at 6 miles an hour. Hazen, sunny. 55 degrees, relative humidity 58%. Harvey, sunny. 61 degrees, relative humidity 67%. Wind southwest at 8 miles an hour. Minot, sunny. 67 degrees, relative humidity 41%. Wind southwest at 10 miles an hour. Dickinson, sunny. 66 degrees, relative humidity 37%. Wind southwest at 7 miles an hour. Elsewhere around North Dakota, it was 62 at Garrison. It was sunny, with a temperature of 60 at Williston, 62 at Jamestown, 64 at Fargo, and 66 at Devil's Lake. At Grand Forks, it was mostly sunny, with a temperature of 58. In northern South Dakota, it was sunny. It was 62 at Mobridge, and 60 at Aberdeen. In eastern Montana, skies ranged from sunny to mostly sunny. It was 57 at Miles City, 58 at Glendive, and 56 at Sydney. Once again, at Bismarck, the temperature was 59 degrees under sunny skies. The regional weather forecast from your National Weather Service office in Bismarck. A warming trend will continue through Thursday. Friday will bring a bit cooler, though still seasonal, temperatures to the area, which will remain through the weekend. Mainly dry conditions continue through this week, with precipitation chances returning next week. The detailed forecast for North Dakota, today, mostly sunny. Breezy north. Highs in the mid-70s to mid-80s. Tonight, partly cloudy. Lows in the 50s. Thursday, mostly sunny. Slight chance of overnight rain showers southwest. Breezy northwest and north central. Highs in the mid-80s to mid-90s. Friday, mostly sunny. Lows in the 50s to lower 60s. Highs in the mid-70s to mid-80s. Here is the forecast for the Bismarck Mendon listening area. Rest of today, mostly sunny. Highs in the mid-80s. Southwest winds around 5 miles per hour, increasing to west 10 to 15 miles per hour in the afternoon. Tonight, increasing clouds. Lows in the mid-50s. South winds around 10 miles per hour. Thursday, sunny. Highs in the lower 90s. West winds around 10 miles per hour. Thursday night, mostly clear. Lows in the mid-50s. North winds 5 to 15 miles per hour. Friday, sunny. Highs in the mid-80s. North winds 5 to 10 miles per hour. Friday night, mostly clear. Lows in the mid-50s. Saturday, sunny. Highs in the upper 80s.
Saturday night, mostly

clear. Lows in the upper 50s. Sunday, mostly sunny. A slight chance of showers and thunderstorms in the afternoon. Highs in the mid-80s. Chance of rain 20%. Sunday night, a chance of thunderstorms in the evening. Partly cloudy with a chance of showers. Lows in the upper 50s. Chance of rain 40%. Monday, mostly sunny. Highs in the lower 80s. Monday night, a slight chance of thunderstorms in the evening. Partly cloudy with a slight chance of showers. Lows in the mid-50s. Chance of rain 20%. Tuesday, partly sunny. A slight chance of showers in the afternoon. Highs in the lower 80s. Chance of rain 20%. For Western Lake Sakakawea, today, breezy. West winds 10 to 20 miles per hour, increasing to 20 to 25 miles per hour in the afternoon. Mostly sunny. Highs in the lower 80s. Tonight, west winds 10 to 20 miles per hour in the evening, becoming light, then becoming southwest around 10 miles per hour early in the morning. Partly cloudy. Lows in the lower 50s. For Eastern Lake Sakakawea, today, breezy. Southwest winds 10 to 15 miles per hour, shifting to the west 15 to 25 miles per hour in the afternoon. Mostly sunny. Highs in the lower 80s. Tonight, southwest winds 10 to 15 miles per hour until early morning, becoming light. Mostly clear. Lows in the lower 50s. For Northern Lake Orahi, today, light winds becoming west 10 to 15 miles per hour in the late morning and afternoon. Mostly sunny. Highs in the mid-80s. Tonight, south winds around 10 miles per hour. Mostly clear. Lows in the upper 50s. Here are the weather conditions at 9 a.m. Central Daylight Time. Bismarck, sunny. Temperature 59 degrees, relative humidity 51%. Pressure 30.01 inches and steady. Mendham, sunny. 59 degrees, relative humidity 55%. Wind southwest at 6 miles an hour. Hazen, sunny. 55 degrees, relative humidity 58%. Harvey, sunny. 61 degrees, relative humidity 67%. Wind southwest at 8 miles an hour. Minot, sunny. 67 degrees, relative humidity 41%. Wind southwest at 10 miles an hour. Dickinson, sunny. 66 degrees, relative humidity 37%. Wind southwest at 7 miles an hour. Elsewhere around North Dakota, it was 62 at Garrison. It was sunny, with a temperature of 60 at Williston, 62 at Jamestown, 64 at Fargo, and 66 at Devil's Lake. At Grand Forks, it was mostly sunny, with a temperature of 58. In northern South Dakota, it was sunny. It was 62 at Mobridge, and 60 at Aberdeen. In eastern Montana, skies ranged from sunny to mostly sunny. It was 57 at Miles City, 58 at Glendive, and 56 at Sydney. Once again, at Bismarck, the temperature was 59 degrees under sunny skies. The regional weather forecast from your National Weather Service office in Bismarck. A warming trend will continue through Thursday. Friday will bring a bit cooler, though still seasonal, temperatures to the area, which will remain through the weekend. Mainly dry conditions continue through this week, with precipitation chances returning next week. The detailed forecast for North Dakota, today, mostly sunny. Breezy north. Highs in the mid-70s to mid-80s. Tonight, partly cloudy. Lows in the 50s. Thursday, mostly sunny. Slight chance of overnight rain showers southwest. Breezy northwest and north central. Highs in the mid-80s to mid-90s. Friday, mostly sunny. Lows in the 50s to lower 60s. Highs in the mid-70s to mid-80s. Here is the forecast for the Bismarck Mendham listening area. Rest of today, mostly sunny. Highs in the mid-80s. Southwest winds around 5 miles per hour, increasing to west 10 to 15 miles per hour in the afternoon. Tonight, increasing clouds. Lows in the mid-50s. South winds around 10 miles per hour. Thursday, sunny. Highs in the lower 90s. West wind

gusts around 10 miles per hour. Thursday night, mostly clear. Lows in the mid-50s. North winds 5 to 15 miles per hour. Friday, sunny. Highs in the mid-80s. North winds 5 to 10 miles per hour. Friday night, mostly clear. Lows in the mid-50s. Saturday, sunny. Highs in the upper 80s. Saturday night, mostly clear. Lows in the upper 50s. Sunday, mostly sunny. A slight chance of showers and thunderstorms in the afternoon. Highs in the mid-80s. Chance of rain 20%. Sunday night, a chance of thunderstorms in the evening. Partly cloudy with a chance of showers. Lows in the upper 50s. Chance of rain 40%. Monday, mostly sunny. Highs in the lower 80s. Monday night, a slight chance of thunderstorms in the evening. Partly cloudy with a slight chance of showers. Lows in the mid-50s. Chance of rain 20%. Tuesday, partly sunny. A slight chance of showers in the afternoon. Highs in the lower 80s. Chance of rain 20%. 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Providing weather information 24 hours a day from your National Weather Service office in Bismarck. For Western Lake Sakakawea, today, breezy. West winds 10 to 20 miles per hour, increasing to 20 to 25 miles per hour in the afternoon. Mostly sunny. Highs in the lower 80s. Tonight, west winds 10 to 20 miles per hour in the evening, becoming light, then becoming southwest around 10 miles per hour early in the morning. Partly cloudy. Lows in the lower 50s. For Eastern Lake Sakakawea, today, breezy. Southwest winds 10 to 15 miles per hour, shifting to the west 15 to 25 miles per hour in the afternoon. Mostly sunny. Highs in the lower 80s. Tonight, southwest winds 10 to 15 miles per hour until early morning, becoming light. Mostly clear. Lows in the lower 50s. For Northern Lake Oahe, today, light winds becoming west 10 to 15 miles per hour in the late morning and afternoon. Mostly sunny. Highs in the mid-80s. Tonight, south winds around 10 miles per hour. Mostly clear. Lows in the upper 50s. Here are the weather conditions at 10 a.m. Central Daylight Time. Bismarck, sunny. Temperature 66 degrees, relative humidity 40%. Pressure 30.01 inches and steady. Mendham, sunny. 68 degrees, relative humidity 45%. Wind southwest at 6 miles an hour. Hazen, sunny. 64 degrees, relative humidity 39%. Wind west at 6 miles an hour. Harvey, sunny. 72 degrees, relative humidity 40%. Wind southwest at 13 miles an hour. Minot, sunny. 72 degrees, relative humidity 30%. Wind southwest at 12 miles an hour, gusting to 22. Dickinson, sunny. 73 degrees, relative humidity 23%. Wind southwest at 14 miles an hour. Elsewhere around North Dakota, it was 69 at Garrison. It was sunny, with a temperature of 69 at Jamestown, 68 at Fargo, and 69 at Devil's Lake. It was mostly sunny, with a temperature of 70 at Williston, and 65 at Grand Forks. In northern South Dakota, it was sunny. It was 67 at Mobridge, and 68 at Aberdeen. In eastern Montana, skies ranged from sunny to mostly sunny. It was 63 at Miles City, 65 at Glendive, and 60 at Sydney. Once again, at Bismarck, the temperature was 66 degrees under sunny skies. The regional weather forecast from your National Weather Service office in Bismarck. A warming trend will continue through Thursday. Friday will bring a bit cooler, though still seasonal, temperatures to the area, which will remain through the weekend. Mainly dry conditions continue through this week, with precipitation chances returning next week. The detailed forecast for North Dakota, today, mostly sunny. Breezy north. Highs in the mid-70s to mid-80s. Tonight, partly cloudy. Lows in the 50s. Thursday.

mostly sunny. Slight chance of overnight rain showers southwest. Breezy northwest and north central. Highs in the mid-80s to mid-90s. Friday, mostly sunny. Lows in the 50s to lower 60s. Highs in the mid-70s to mid-80s. Here is the forecast for the Bismarck Menden listening area. Rest of today, mostly sunny. Highs in the mid-80s. Southwest winds around 5 miles per hour, increasing to west 10 to 15 miles per hour in the afternoon. Tonight, increasing clouds. Lows in the mid-50s. South winds around 10 miles per hour. Thursday, sunny. Highs in the lower 90s. West winds around 10 miles per hour. Thursday night, mostly clear. Lows in the mid-50s. North winds 5 to 15 miles per hour. Friday, sunny. Highs in the mid-80s. North winds 5 to 10 miles per hour. Friday night, mostly clear. Lows in the mid-50s. Saturday, sunny. Highs in the upper 80s. Saturday night, mostly clear. Lows in the upper 50s. Sunday, mostly sunny. A slight chance of showers and thunderstorms in the afternoon. Highs in the mid-80s. Chance of rain 20%. Sunday night, a chance of thunderstorms in the evening. Partly cloudy with a chance of showers. Lows in the upper 50s. Chance of rain 40%. Monday, mostly sunny. Highs in the lower 80s. Monday night, a slight chance of thunderstorms in the evening. Partly cloudy with a slight chance of showers. Lows in the mid-50s. Chance of rain 20%. Tuesday, partly sunny. A slight chance of showers in the afternoon. Highs in the lower 80s. Chance of rain 20%. For Western Lake Sakakawea, today, breezy. West winds 10 to 20 miles per hour, increasing to 20 to 25 miles per hour in the afternoon. Mostly sunny. Highs in the lower 80s. Tonight, west winds 10 to 20 miles per hour in the evening, becoming light, then becoming southwest around 10 miles per hour early in the morning. Partly cloudy. Lows in the lower 50s. For Eastern Lake Sakakawea, today, breezy. Southwest winds 10 to 15 miles per hour, shifting to the west 15 to 25 miles per hour in the afternoon. Mostly sunny. Highs in the lower 80s. Tonight, southwest winds 10 to 15 miles per hour until early morning, becoming light. Mostly clear. Lows in the lower 50s. For Northern Lake Oahe, today, light winds becoming west 10 to 15 miles per hour in the late morning and afternoon. Mostly sunny. Highs in the mid-80s. Tonight, south winds around 10 miles per hour. Mostly clear. Lows in the upper 50s. Here are the weather conditions at 10 a.m. Central Daylight Time. Bismarck, sunny. Temperature 66 degrees, relative humidity 40%. Pressure 30.01 inches and steady. Menden, sunny. 68 degrees, relative humidity 45%. Wind southwest at 6 miles an hour. Hazen, sunny. 64 degrees, relative humidity 39%. Wind west at 6 miles an hour. Harvey, sunny. 72 degrees, relative humidity 40%. Wind southwest at 13 miles an hour. Minot, sunny. 72 degrees, relative humidity 30%. Wind southwest at 12 miles an hour, gusting to 22. Dickinson, sunny. 73 degrees, relative humidity 23%. Wind southwest at 14 miles an hour. Elsewhere around North Dakota, it was 69 at Garrison. It was sunny, with a temperature of 69 at Jamestown, 68 at Fargo, and 69 at Devil's Lake. It was mostly sunny, with a temperature of 70 at Williston, and 65 at Grand Forks. In northern South Dakota, it was sunny. It was 67 at Mobridge, and 68 at Aberdeen. In eastern Montana, skies ranged from sunny to mostly sunny. It was 63 at Miles City, 65 at Glendive, and 60 at Sydney. Once again, at Bismarck, the temperature was 66 degrees under sunny skies. The regional weather forecast from your National Weather Service.

this office in Bismarck. A warming trend will continue through Thursday. Friday will bring a bit cooler, though still seasonal, temperatures to the area, which will remain through the weekend. Mainly dry conditions continue through this week, with precipitation chances returning next week. The detailed forecast for North Dakota, today, mostly sunny. Breezy north. Highs in the mid-70s to mid-80s. Tonight, partly cloudy. Lows in the 50s. Thursday, mostly sunny. Slight chance of overnight rain showers southwest. Breezy northwest and north-central. Highs in the mid-80s to mid-90s. Friday, mostly sunny. Lows in the 50s to lower 60s. Highs in the mid-70s to mid-80s. Here is the forecast for the Bismarck, Minden listening area. Rest of today, mostly sunny. Highs in the mid-80s. Southwest winds around 5 miles per hour, increasing to west 10 to 15 miles per hour in the afternoon. Tonight, increasing clouds. Lows in the mid-50s. South winds around 10 miles per hour. Thursday, sunny. Highs in the lower 90s. West winds around 10 miles per hour. Thursday night, mostly clear. Lows in the mid-50s. North winds 5 to 15 miles per hour. Friday, sunny. Highs in the mid-80s. North winds 5 to 10 miles per hour. Friday night, mostly clear. Lows in the mid-50s. Saturday, sunny. Highs in the upper 80s. Saturday night, mostly clear. Lows in the upper 50s. Sunday, mostly sunny. A slight chance of showers and thunderstorms in the afternoon. Highs in the mid-80s. Chance of rain 20%. Sunday night, a chance of thunderstorms in the evening. Partly cloudy with a chance of showers. Lows in the upper 50s. Chance of rain 40%. Monday, mostly sunny. Highs in the lower 80s. Monday night, a slight chance of thunderstorms in the evening. Partly cloudy with a slight chance of showers. Lows in the mid-50s. Chance of rain 20%. Tuesday, partly sunny. A slight chance of showers in the afternoon. Highs in the lower 80s. Chance of rain 20%. For Western Lake Sakakawea, today, breezy. West winds 10 to 20 miles per hour, increasing to 20 to 25 miles per hour in the afternoon. Mostly sunny. Highs in the lower 80s. Tonight, west winds 10 to 20 miles per hour in the evening, becoming light, then becoming southwest around 10 miles per hour early in the morning. Partly cloudy. Lows in the lower 50s. For Eastern Lake Sakakawea, today, breezy. Southwest winds 10 to 15 miles per hour, shifting to the west 15 to 25 miles per hour in the afternoon. Mostly sunny. Highs in the lower 80s. Tonight, southwest winds 10 to 15 miles per hour until early morning, becoming light. Mostly clear. Lows in the lower 50s. For Northern Lake Orahi, today, light winds becoming west 10 to 15 miles per hour in the late morning and afternoon. Mostly sunny. Highs in the mid-80s. Tonight, south winds around 10 miles per hour. Mostly clear. Lows in the upper 50s. Here are the weather conditions at 10 a.m. Central Daylight Time. Bismarck, sunny. Temperature 66 degrees, relative humidity 40%. Pressure 30.01 inches and steady. Minden, sunny. 68 degrees, relative humidity 45%. Wind southwest at 6 miles an hour. Hazen, sunny. 64 degrees, relative humidity 39%. Wind west at 6 miles an hour. Harvey, sunny. 72 degrees, relative humidity 40%. Wind southwest at 13 miles an hour. Minot, sunny. 72 degrees, relative humidity 30%. Wind southwest at 12 miles an hour, gusting to 22. Dickinson, sunny. 73 degrees, relative humidity 23%. Wind southwest at 14 miles an hour. Elsewhere around North Dakota, it was 69 at Garrison. It was sunny, with a temperature of 69 at Jamestown, and 68 at Fargo.
It was mostly sunny, with a temperature of 70 at Williston, 65 at Grand Forks, and 69 at Devil's Lake. In northern South Dakota, it was sunny. It was 67 at Mobridge, and 68 at Aberdeen. In eastern Montana, skies ranged from sunny to mostly sunny. It was 63 at Miles City, 65 at Glendive, and 60 at Sydney. Once again, at Bismarck, the temperature was 66 degrees under sunny skies. The regional weather forecast from your National Weather Service office in Bismarck. A warming trend will continue through Thursday. Friday will bring a bit cooler, though still seasonal, temperatures to the area, which will remain through the weekend. Mainly dry conditions continue through this week, with precipitation chances returning next week. The detailed forecast for North Dakota, today, mostly sunny. Breezy north. Highs in the mid-70s to mid-80s. Tonight, partly cloudy. Lows in the 50s. Thursday, mostly sunny. Slight chance of overnight rain showers southwest. Breezy northwest and north central. Highs in the mid-80s to mid-90s. Friday, mostly sunny. Lows in the 50s to lower 60s. Highs in the mid-70s to mid-80s. Here is the forecast for the Bismarck, Minden listening area. Rest of today, mostly sunny. Highs in the mid-80s. Southwest winds around 5 miles per hour, increasing to west 10 to 15 miles per hour in the afternoon. Tonight, increasing clouds. Lows in the mid-50s. South winds around 10 miles per hour. Thursday, sunny. Highs in the lower 90s. West winds around 10 miles per hour. Thursday night, mostly clear. Lows in the mid-50s. North winds 5 to 15 miles per hour. Friday, sunny. Highs in the mid-80s. North winds 5 to 10 miles per hour. Friday night, mostly clear. Lows in the mid-50s. Saturday, sunny. Highs in the upper 80s. Saturday night, mostly clear. Lows in the upper 50s. Sunday, mostly sunny. A slight chance of showers and thunderstorms in the afternoon. Highs in the mid-80s. Chance of rain 20%. Sunday night, a chance of thunderstorms in the evening. Partly cloudy with a chance of showers. Lows in the upper 50s. Chance of rain 40%. Monday, mostly sunny. Highs in the lower 80s. Monday night, a slight chance of thunderstorms in the evening. Partly cloudy with a slight chance of showers. Lows in the mid-50s. Chance of rain 20%. Tuesday, partly sunny. A slight chance of showers in the afternoon. Highs in the lower 80s. Chance of rain 20%. For Western Lake Sakakawea, today, breezy. West winds 10 to 20 miles per hour, increasing to 20 to 25 miles per hour in the afternoon. Mostly sunny. Highs in the lower 80s. Tonight, west winds 10 to 20 miles per hour in the evening, becoming light, then becoming southwest around 10 miles per hour early in the morning. Partly cloudy. Lows in the lower 50s. For Eastern Lake Sakakawea, today, breezy. Southwest winds 10 to 15 miles per hour, shifting to the west 15 to 25 miles per hour in the afternoon. Mostly sunny. Highs in the lower 80s. Tonight, southwest winds 10 to 15 miles per hour until early morning, becoming light. Mostly clear. Lows in the lower 50s. For Northern Lake Oahe, today, light winds becoming west 10 to 15 miles per hour in the late morning and afternoon. Mostly sunny. Highs in the mid-80s. Tonight, south winds around 10 miles per hour. Mostly clear. Lows in the upper 50s. Here are the weather conditions at 10 a.m. Central Daylight Time. Bismarck, sunny. Temperature 66 degrees, relative humidity 40%. Pressure 30.01 inches and steady. Minden, sunny. 68 degrees, relative humidity 45%. Wind southwest at 6 miles an hour. Hazen, sunny. 64 degrees, relative humidity 39%. Wind west at 6 miles an hour. Harvey, sunny. 72 degrees, relative humidity 40%.
wind southwest at 13 miles an hour.

Not sunny. 72 degrees, relative humidity 30%. Wind southwest at 12 miles an hour, gusting to 22. Dickinson, sunny. 73 degrees, relative humidity 23%. Wind southwest at 14 miles an hour. Elsewhere around North Dakota, it was 69 at Garrison. It was sunny, with a temperature of 69 at Jamestown and 68 at Fargo. It was mostly sunny, with a temperature of 70 at Williston, 65 at Grand Forks, and 69 at Devil's Lake. In northern South Dakota, it was sunny. It was 67 at Mobridge, and 68 at Aberdeen. In eastern Montana, skies ranged from sunny to mostly sunny. It was 63 at Miles City, 65 at Glendive, and 60 at Sydney. Once again, at Bismarck, the temperature was 66 degrees under sunny skies. The regional weather forecast from your National Weather Service office in Bismarck. A warming trend will continue through Thursday. Friday will bring a bit cooler, though still seasonal, temperatures to the area, which will remain through the weekend. Mainly dry conditions continue through this week, with precipitation chances returning next week. The detailed forecast for North Dakota, today, mostly sunny. Breezy north. Highs in the mid-70s to mid-80s. Tonight, partly cloudy. Lows in the 50s. Thursday, mostly sunny. Slight chance of overnight rain showers southwest. Breezy northwest and north-central. Highs in the mid-80s to mid-90s. Friday, mostly sunny. Lows in the 50s to lower 60s. Highs in the mid-70s to mid-80s. Here is the forecast for the Bismarck, Minden listening area. Rest of today, mostly sunny. Highs in the mid-80s. Southwest winds around 5 miles per hour, increasing to west 10 to 15 miles per hour in the afternoon. Tonight, increasing clouds. Lows in the mid-50s. South winds around 10 miles per hour. Thursday, sunny. Highs in the lower 90s. West winds around 10 miles per hour. Thursday night, mostly clear. Lows in the mid-50s. North winds 5 to 15 miles per hour. Friday, sunny. Highs in the mid-80s. North winds 5 to 10 miles per hour. Friday night, mostly clear. Lows in the mid-50s. Saturday, sunny. Highs in the upper 80s. Saturday night, mostly clear. Lows in the upper 50s. Sunday, mostly sunny. A slight chance of showers and thunderstorms in the afternoon. Highs in the mid-80s. Chance of rain 20%. Sunday night, a chance of thunderstorms in the evening. Partly cloudy with a chance of showers. Lows in the upper 50s. Chance of rain 40%. Monday, mostly sunny. Highs in the lower 80s. Monday night, a slight chance of thunderstorms in the evening. Partly cloudy with a slight chance of showers. Lows in the mid-50s. Chance of rain 20%. Tuesday, partly sunny. A slight chance of showers in the afternoon. Highs in the lower 80s. Chance of rain 20%. For Western Lake Sakakawea, today, breezy. West winds 10 to 20 miles per hour, increasing to 20 to 25 miles per hour in the afternoon. Mostly sunny. Highs in the lower 80s. Tonight, west winds 10 to 20 miles per hour in the evening, becoming light, then becoming southwest around 10 miles per hour early in the morning. Partly cloudy. Lows in the lower 50s. For Eastern Lake Sakakawea, today, breezy. Southwest winds 10 to 15 miles per hour, shifting to the west 15 to 25 miles per hour in the afternoon. Mostly sunny. Highs in the lower 80s. Tonight, southwest winds 10 to 15 miles per hour until early morning, becoming light. Mostly clear. Lows in the lower 50s. For Northern Lake Oahe, today, light winds becoming west 10 to 15 miles per hour in the late morning and afternoon. Mostly sunny. Highs in the mid-80s. Tonight, south winds around 10 miles per hour. Mostly clear. Lows in the upper 50s. Here are the weather conditions at 10 a.m. Central Daylight Time. Bismarck, sunny. Temperature 66 degrees, relative humidity 40%.

It was sunny, with a temperature of 69 at Jamestown and 68 at Fargo. It was mostly sunny, with a temperature of 70 at Williston, 65 at Grand Forks, and 69 at Devil's Lake. In northern South Dakota, it was sunny. It was 67 at Mobridge, and 68 at Aberdeen. In eastern Montana, skies ranged from sunny to mostly sunny. It was 63 at Miles City, 65 at Glendive, and 60 at Sydney. Once again, at Bismarck, the temperature was 66 degrees under sunny skies. The regional weather forecast from your National Weather Service office in Bismarck. A warming trend will continue through Thursday. Friday will bring a bit cooler, though still seasonal, temperatures to the area, which will remain through the weekend. Mainly dry conditions continue through this week, with precipitation chances returning next week. The detailed forecast for North Dakota, today, mostly sunny. Breezy north. Highs in the mid-70s to mid-80s. Tonight, partly cloudy. Lows in the 50s. Thursday, mostly sunny. Slight chance of overnight rain showers southwest. Breezy northwest and north central. Highs in the mid-80s to mid-90s. Friday, mostly sunny. Lows in the 50s to lower 60s. Highs in the mid-70s to mid-80s. Here is the forecast for the Bismarck Menden listening area. Rest of today, mostly sunny. Highs in the mid-80s. Southwest winds around 5 miles per hour, increasing to west 10 to 15 miles per hour in the afternoon. Tonight, increasing clouds. Lows in the mid-50s. South winds around 10 miles per hour. Thursday, sunny. Highs in the lower 90s. West winds around 10 miles per hour. Thursday night, mostly clear. Lows in the mid-50s. North winds 5 to 15 miles per hour. Friday, sunny. Highs in the mid-80s. North winds 5 to 10 miles per hour. Friday night, mostly clear. Lows in the mid-50s. Saturday, sunny. Highs in the upper 80s. Saturday night, mostly clear. Lows in the upper 50s. Sunday, mostly sunny. A slight chance of showers and thunderstorms in the afternoon. Highs in the mid-80s. Chance of rain 20%. Sunday night, a chance of thunderstorms in the evening. Partly cloudy with a chance of showers. Lows in the upper 50s. Chance of rain 40%. Monday, mostly sunny. Highs in the lower 80s. Monday night, a slight chance of thunderstorms in the evening. Partly cloudy with a slight chance of showers. Lows in the mid-50s. Chance of rain 20%. Tuesday, partly sunny. A slight chance of showers in the afternoon. Highs in the lower 80s. Chance of rain 20%. For Western Lake Sakakawea, today, breezy. West winds 10 to 20 miles per hour, increasing to 20 to 25 miles per hour in the afternoon. Mostly sunny. Highs in the lower 80s. Tonight, west winds 10 to 20 miles per hour in the evening, becoming light, then becoming southwest around 10 miles per hour early in the morning. Partly cloudy. Lows in the lower 50s. For Eastern Lake Sakakawea, today, breezy. Southwest winds 10 to 15 miles per hour, shifting to the west 15 to 25 miles per hour in the afternoon. Mostly sunny. Highs in the lower 80s. Tonight, southwest winds 10 to 15 miles per hour until early morning, becoming light. Mostly clear. Lows in the lower 50s. For Northern Lake Oahe, today, light winds becoming west 10 to 15 miles per hour in the late morning and afternoon. Mostly sunny. Highs in the mid-80s. Tonight, south winds around 10 miles per hour. Mostly clear. Lows in the upper 50s. 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Here are the weather conditions at 10 a.m. Central Daylight Time. Bismarck, sunny. Temperature 66 degrees, relative humidity 40%. Pressure 30.01 inches and steady. Menden, sunny. 68.

degrees. Relative humidity 45%. Wind southwest at 6 miles an hour. Hazen, sunny. 64 degrees. Relative humidity 39%. Wind west at 6 miles an hour. Harvey, sunny. 72 degrees. Relative humidity 40%. Wind southwest at 13 miles an hour. Minot, sunny. 72 degrees, relative humidity 30%. Wind southwest at 12 miles an hour, gusting to 22. Dickinson, sunny. 73 degrees, relative humidity 23%. Wind southwest at 14 miles an hour. Elsewhere around North Dakota, it was 69 at Garrison. It was sunny, with a temperature of 69 at Jamestown and 68 at Fargo. It was mostly sunny, with a temperature of 70 at Williston, 65 at Grand Forks, and 69 at Devil's Lake. In northern South Dakota, it was sunny. It was 67 at Mobridge, and 68 at Aberdeen. In eastern Montana, skies ranged from sunny to mostly sunny. It was 63 at Miles City, 65 at Glendive, and 60 at Sydney. Once again, at Bismarck, the temperature was 66 degrees under sunny skies. The regional weather forecast from your National Weather Service office in Bismarck. A warming trend will continue through Thursday. Friday will bring a bit cooler, though still seasonal, temperatures to the area, which will remain through the weekend. Mainly dry conditions continue through this week, with precipitation chances returning next week. The detailed forecast for North Dakota, today, mostly sunny. Breezy north. Highs in the mid-70s to mid-80s. Tonight, partly cloudy. Lows in the 50s. Thursday, mostly sunny. Slight chance of overnight rain showers southwest. Breezy northwest and north central. Highs in the mid-80s to mid-90s. Friday, mostly sunny. Lows in the 50s to lower 60s. Highs in the mid-70s to mid-80s. Central. Highs in the mid-80s to mid-90s. Friday, mostly sunny. Lows in the 50s to lower 60s. Highs in the mid-70s to mid-80s. Here is the forecast for the Bismarck Minden listening area. Rest of today, mostly sunny. Highs in the mid-80s. Southwest winds around 5 miles per hour, increasing to west 10 to 15 miles per hour in the afternoon. Tonight, increasing clouds. Lows in the mid-50s. South winds around 10 miles per hour. Thursday, sunny. Highs in the lower 90s. West winds around 10 miles per hour. Thursday night, mostly clear. Lows in the mid-50s. North winds 5 to 15 miles per hour. Friday, sunny. Highs in the mid-80s. North winds 5 to 10 miles per hour. Friday night, mostly clear. Lows in the mid-50s. Saturday, sunny. Highs in the upper 80s. Saturday night, mostly clear. Lows in the upper 50s. Sunday, mostly sunny. A slight chance of showers and thunderstorms in the afternoon. Highs in the mid-80s. Chance of rain 20%. Sunday night, a chance of thunderstorms in the evening. Partly cloudy with a chance of showers. Lows in the upper 50s. Chance of rain 40%. Monday, mostly sunny. Highs in the lower 80s. Monday night, a slight chance of thunderstorms in the evening. Partly cloudy with a slight chance of showers. Lows in the mid-50s. Chance of rain 20%. Tuesday, partly sunny. A slight chance of showers in the afternoon. Highs in the lower 80s. Chance of rain 20%. For Western Lake Sakakawea, today, breezy. West winds 10 to 20 miles per hour, increasing to 20 to 25 miles per hour in the afternoon. Mostly sunny. Highs in the lower 80s. Tonight, west winds 10 to 20 miles per hour in the evening, becoming light, then becoming southwest around 10 miles per hour early in the morning. Partly cloudy. Lows in the lower 50s. For Eastern Lake Sakakawea, today, breezy. Southwest winds 10 to 15 miles per hour, shifting to the west 15 to 25 miles per hour in the afternoon. Mostly sunny. Highs in the lower 80s. Tonight, southwest winds 10 to 15.

miles per hour until early morning, becoming light. Mostly clear. Lows in the lower 50s. For northern Lake Oahe, today, light winds becoming west 10 to 15 miles per hour in the late morning and afternoon. Mostly sunny. Highs in the mid-80s. Tonight, south winds around 10 miles per hour. Mostly clear. Lows in the upper 50s. Here are the weather conditions at 10 a.m. Central Daylight Time. Bismarck, sunny. Temperature 66 degrees, relative humidity 40%. Pressure 30.01 inches and steady. Mendon, sunny. 68 degrees, relative humidity 45%. Wind southwest at 6 miles an hour. Hazen, sunny. 64 degrees, relative humidity 39%. Wind west at 6 miles an hour. Harvey, sunny. 72 degrees, relative humidity 40%. Wind southwest at 13 miles an hour. Minot, sunny. 72 degrees, relative humidity 30%. Wind southwest at 12 miles an hour, gusting to 22. Dickinson, sunny. 73 degrees, relative humidity 23%. Wind southwest at 14 miles an hour. Elsewhere around North Dakota, it was 69 at Garrison. It was sunny, with a temperature of 69 at Jamestown and 68 at Fargo. It was mostly sunny, with a temperature of 70 at Williston, 65 at Grand Forks, and 69 at Devil's Lake. In northern South Dakota, it was sunny. It was 67 at Mobridge, and 68 at Aberdeen. In eastern Montana, skies ranged from sunny to mostly sunny. It was 63 at Miles City, 65 at Glendive, and 60 at Sydney. Once again, at Bismarck, the temperature was 66 degrees under sunny skies. The regional weather forecast from your National Weather Service office in Bismarck. A warming trend will continue through Thursday. Friday will bring a bit cooler, though still seasonal, temperatures to the area, which will remain through the weekend. Mainly dry conditions continue through this week, with precipitation chances returning next week. The detailed forecast for North Dakota, today, mostly sunny. Breezy north. Highs in the mid-70s to mid-80s. Tonight, partly cloudy. Lows in the 50s. Thursday, mostly sunny. Slight chance of overnight rain showers southwest. Breezy northwest and north central. Highs in the mid-80s to mid-90s. Friday, mostly sunny. Lows in the 50s to lower 60s. Highs in the mid-70s to mid-80s. Here is the forecast for the Bismarck-Mendon listening area. Rest of today, mostly sunny. Highs in the mid-80s. Southwest winds 5 to 15 miles per hour. Tonight, increasing clouds. Lows in the mid-50s. South winds around 10 miles per hour. Thursday, sunny. Highs in the lower 90s. West winds around 10 miles per hour. Thursday night, mostly clear. Lows in the mid-50s. North winds 5 to 15 miles per hour. Friday, sunny. Highs in the mid-80s. North winds 5 to 10 miles per hour. Friday night, mostly clear. Lows in the mid-50s. Saturday, sunny. Highs in the upper 80s. Saturday night, mostly clear. Lows in the upper 50s. Sunday, mostly sunny. A slight chance of showers and thunderstorms in the afternoon. Highs in the mid-80s. Chance of rain 20%. Sunday night, a chance of thunderstorms in the evening. Partly cloudy with a chance of showers. Lows in the upper 50s. Chance of rain 40%. Monday, mostly sunny. Highs in the lower 80s. Monday night, a slight chance of thunderstorms in the evening. Partly cloudy with a slight chance of showers. Lows in the mid-50s. Chance of rain 20%. Tuesday, partly sunny. A slight chance of showers in the afternoon. Highs in the lower 80s. Chance of rain 20%. For Western Lake Sakakawea, today, breezy. West winds 10 to 20 miles per hour, increasing to 20 to 25 miles per hour in the afternoon. Mostly sunny. Highs in the lower 80s. Tonight, west winds 10 to

20 miles per hour in the evening becoming light, then becoming southwest around 10 miles per hour early in the morning. Partly cloudy. Lows in the lower 50s. For eastern Lake Sakakawea, today, breezy. Southwest winds 10 to 15 miles per hour shifting to the west 15 to 25 miles per hour in the afternoon. Mostly sunny. Highs in the lower 80s. Tonight, southwest winds 10 to 15 miles per hour until early morning becoming light. Mostly clear. Lows in the lower 50s. For northern Lake Oahe, today, light winds becoming west 10 to 15 miles per hour in the late morning and afternoon. Mostly sunny. Highs in the mid-80s. Tonight, south winds around 10 miles per hour. Mostly clear. Lows in the upper 50s. Here are the weather conditions at 10 a.m. Central Daylight Time. Bismarck, sunny. Temperature 66 degrees, relative humidity 40%. Pressure 30.01 inches and steady. Mendham, sunny. 68 degrees, relative humidity 45%. Wind southwest at 6 miles an hour. Hazen, sunny. 64 degrees, relative humidity 39%. Wind west at 6 miles an hour. Harvey, sunny. 72 degrees, relative humidity 40%. Wind southwest at 13 miles an hour. Minot, sunny. 72 degrees, relative humidity 30%. Wind southwest at 12 miles an hour, gusting to 22. Dickinson, sunny. 73 degrees, relative humidity 23%. Wind southwest at 14 miles an hour. Elsewhere around North Dakota, it was 69 at Garrison. It was sunny, with a temperature of 69 at Jamestown and 68 at Fargo. It was mostly sunny, with a temperature of 70 at Williston, 65 at Grand Forks, and 69 at Devil's Lake. In northern South Dakota, it was sunny. It was 67 at Mobridge, and 68 at Aberdeen. In eastern Montana, skies ranged from sunny to mostly sunny. It was 63 at Miles City, 65 at Glendive, and 60 at Sydney. Once again, at Bismarck, the temperature was 66 degrees under sunny skies. The regional weather forecast from your National Weather Service office in Bismarck. A warming trend will continue through Thursday. Friday will bring a bit cooler, though still seasonal, temperatures to the area which will remain through the weekend. Mainly dry conditions continue through this week, with precipitation chances returning next week. The detailed forecast for North Dakota, today, mostly sunny. Breezy north. Highs in the mid-70s to mid-80s. Tonight, partly cloudy. Lows in the 50s. Thursday, mostly sunny. Slight chance of overnight rain showers southwest. Breezy northwest and north central. Highs in the mid-80s to mid-90s. Friday, mostly sunny. Lows in the 50s to lower 60s. Highs in the mid-70s to mid-80s. Here is the forecast for the Bismarck Mendham listening area. Rest of today, mostly sunny. Highs in the mid-80s. Southwest winds 5 to 15 miles per hour. Tonight, increasing clouds. Lows in the mid-50s. South winds around 10 miles per hour. Thursday, sunny. Highs in the lower 90s. West winds around 10 miles per hour. Thursday night, mostly clear. Lows in the mid-50s. North winds 5 to 15 miles per hour. Friday, sunny. Highs in the mid-80s. North winds 5 to 10 miles per hour. Friday night, mostly clear. Lows in the mid-50s. Saturday, sunny. Highs in the upper 80s. Saturday night, mostly clear. Lows in the upper 50s. Sunday, mostly sunny. A slight chance of showers and thunderstorms in the afternoon. Highs in the mid-80s. Chance of rain 20%. Sunday night, a chance of thunderstorms in the evening. Partly cloudy with a chance of showers. Lows in the upper 50s. Chance of rain 40%. Monday, mostly sunny. Highs in the lower 80s. Monday night, a slight chance of thunderstorms in the evening. Partly cloudy with a slight chance of showers. Lows in the mid-50s.

chance of rain 20%. Tuesday, partly sunny. A slight chance of showers in the afternoon. Highs in the lower 80s. Chance of rain 20%. For Western Lake Sakakawea, today, breezy. West winds 10 to 20 miles per hour, increasing to 20 to 25 miles per hour in the afternoon. Mostly sunny. Highs in the lower 80s. Tonight, west winds 10 to 20 miles per hour in the evening, becoming light, then becoming southwest around 10 miles per hour early in the morning. Partly cloudy. Lows in the lower 50s. For Eastern Lake Sakakawea, today, breezy. Southwest winds 10 to 15 miles per hour, shifting to the west 15 to 25 miles per hour in the afternoon. Mostly sunny. Highs in the lower 80s. Tonight, southwest winds 10 to 15 miles per hour until early morning, becoming light. Mostly clear. Lows in the lower 50s. For Northern Lake Oahe, today, light winds becoming west 10 to 15 miles per hour in the late morning and afternoon. Mostly sunny. Highs in the mid-80s. Tonight, south winds around 10 miles per hour. Mostly clear. Lows in the upper 50s. Here are the weather conditions at 10 a.m. Central Daylight Time. Bismarck, sunny. Temperature 66 degrees, relative humidity 40%. Pressure 30.01 inches and steady. Mendham, sunny. 68 degrees, relative humidity 45%. Wind southwest at 6 miles an hour. Hazen, sunny. 64 degrees, relative humidity 39%. Wind west at 6 miles an hour. Harvey, sunny. 72 degrees, relative humidity 40%. Wind southwest at 13 miles an hour. Minot, sunny. 72 degrees, relative humidity 30%. Wind southwest at 12 miles an hour, gusting to 22. Dickinson, sunny. 73 degrees, relative humidity 23%. Wind southwest at 14 miles an hour. Elsewhere around North Dakota, it was 69 at Garrison. It was sunny, with a temperature of 69 at Jamestown and 68 at Fargo. It was mostly sunny, with a temperature of 70 at Williston, 65 at Grand Forks, and 69 at Devil's Lake. In northern South Dakota, it was sunny. It was 67 at Mobridge, and 68 at Aberdeen. In eastern Montana, skies ranged from sunny to mostly sunny. It was 63 at Miles City, 65 at Glendive, and 60 at Sydney. Once again, at Bismarck, the temperature was 66 degrees under sunny skies. The regional weather forecast from your National Weather Service office in Bismarck. A warming trend will continue through Thursday. Friday will bring a bit cooler, though still seasonal, temperatures to the area, which will remain through the weekend. Mainly dry conditions continue through this week, with precipitation chances returning next week. The detailed forecast for North Dakota, today, mostly sunny. Breezy north. Highs in the mid-70s to mid-80s. Tonight, partly cloudy. Lows in the 50s. Thursday, mostly sunny. Slight chance of overnight rain showers southwest. Breezy northwest and north central. Highs in the mid-80s to mid-90s. Friday, mostly sunny. Lows in the 50s to lower 60s. Highs in the mid-70s to mid-80s. Here is the forecast for the Bismarck-Mendham listening area. Rest of today, mostly sunny. Highs in the mid-80s. Southwest winds 5 to 15 miles per hour. Tonight, increasing clouds. Lows in the mid-50s. South winds around 10 miles per hour. Thursday, sunny. Highs in the lower 90s. West winds around 10 miles per hour. Thursday night, mostly clear. Lows in the mid-50s. North winds 5 to 15 miles per hour. Friday, sunny. Highs in the mid-80s. North winds 5 to 10 miles per hour. Friday night, mostly clear. Lows in the mid-50s. Saturday, sunny. Highs in the upper 80s. Saturday night, mostly clear. Lows in the upper 50s. Sunday, mostly sunny. A slight chance of showers and thunderstorms in the afternoon. Highs in the

80s. Chance of rain 20%. Sunday night, a chance of thunderstorms in the evening. Partly cloudy with a chance of showers. Lows in the upper 50s. Chance of rain 40%. Monday, mostly sunny. Highs in the lower 80s. Monday night, a slight chance of thunderstorms in the evening. Partly cloudy with a slight chance of showers. Lows in the mid-50s. Chance of rain 20%. Tuesday, partly sunny. A slight chance of showers in the afternoon. Highs in the lower 80s. Chance of rain 20%. For Western Lake Sakakawea, today, breezy. West winds 10 to 20 miles per hour, increasing to 20 to 25 miles per hour in the afternoon. Mostly sunny. Highs in the lower 80s. Tonight, west winds 10 to 20 miles per hour in the evening, becoming light, then becoming southwest around 10 miles per hour early in the morning. Partly cloudy. Lows in the lower 50s. For Eastern Lake Sakakawea, today, breezy. Southwest winds 10 to 15 miles per hour, shifting to the west 15 to 25 miles per hour in the afternoon. Mostly sunny. Highs in the lower 80s. Tonight, southwest winds 10 to 15 miles per hour until early morning, becoming light. Mostly clear. Lows in the lower 50s. For Northern Lake Oahe, today, light winds becoming west 10 to 15 miles per hour in the late morning and afternoon. Mostly sunny. Highs in the mid-80s. Tonight, south winds around 10 miles per hour. Mostly clear. Lows in the upper 50s. Here are the weather conditions at 10 a.m. Central Daylight Time. Bismarck, sunny. Temperature 66 degrees, relative humidity 40%. Pressure 30.01 inches and steady. Mendham, sunny. 68 degrees, relative humidity 45%. Wind southwest at 6 miles an hour. Hazen, sunny. 64 degrees, relative humidity 39%. Wind west at 6 miles an hour. Harvey, sunny. 72 degrees, relative humidity 40%. Wind southwest at 13 miles an hour. Minot, sunny. 72 degrees, relative humidity 30%. Wind southwest at 12 miles an hour, gusting to 22. Dickinson, sunny. 73 degrees, relative humidity 23%. Wind southwest at 14 miles an hour. Elsewhere around North Dakota, it was 69 at Garrison. It was sunny, with a temperature of 69 at Jamestown and 68 at Fargo. It was mostly sunny, with a temperature of 70 at Williston, 65 at Grand Forks, and 69 at Devil's Lake. In northern South Dakota, it was sunny. It was 67 at Mobridge, and 68 at Aberdeen. In eastern Montana, skies ranged from sunny to mostly sunny. It was 63 at Miles City, 65 at Glendive, and 60 at Sydney. Once again, at Bismarck, the temperature was 66 degrees under sunny skies. The regional weather forecast from your National Weather Service office in Bismarck. A warming trend will continue through Thursday. Friday will bring a bit cooler, though still seasonal, temperatures to the area, which will remain through the weekend. Mainly dry conditions continue through this week, with precipitation chances returning next week. The detailed forecast for North Dakota, today, mostly sunny. Breezy north. Highs in the mid-70s to mid-80s. Tonight, partly cloudy. Lows in the 50s. Thursday, mostly sunny. Slight chance of overnight rain showers southwest. Breezy northwest and north central. Highs in the mid-80s to mid-90s. Friday, mostly sunny. Lows in the 50s to lower 60s. Highs in the mid-70s to mid-80s. Here is the forecast for the Bismarck Mendham listening area. Rest of today, mostly sunny. Highs in the mid-80s. Southwest winds 5 to 15 miles per hour. Tonight, increasing clouds. Lows in the mid-50s. South winds around 10 miles per hour. Thursday, sunny. Highs in the lower 90s. West winds around 10 miles per hour. Thursday night, mostly clear. Lows in the mid-50s. North winds 5 to 15 miles per hour.
Friday, sunny. Highs in the mid-80s. North winds 5 to 10 miles per hour. Friday night, mostly clear. Lows in the mid-50s. Saturday, sunny. Highs in the upper 80s. Saturday night, mostly clear. Lows in the upper 50s. Sunday, mostly sunny. A slight chance of showers and thunderstorms in the afternoon. Highs in the mid-80s. Chance of rain 20%. Sunday night, a chance of thunderstorms in the evening. Partly cloudy with a chance of showers. Lows in the upper 50s. Chance of rain 40%. Monday, mostly sunny. Highs in the lower 80s. Monday night, a slight chance of thunderstorms in the evening. Partly cloudy with a slight chance of showers. Lows in the mid-50s. Chance of rain 20%. Tuesday, partly sunny. A slight chance of showers in the afternoon. Highs in the lower 80s. Chance of rain 20%. For Western Lake Sakakawea, today, breezy. West winds 10 to 20 miles per hour, increasing to 20 to 25 miles per hour in the afternoon. Mostly sunny. Highs in the lower 80s. Tonight, west winds 10 to 20 miles per hour in the evening, becoming light, then becoming southwest around 10 miles per hour early in the morning. Partly cloudy. Lows in the lower 50s. For Eastern Lake Sakakawea, today, breezy. Southwest winds 10 to 15 miles per hour, shifting to the west 15 to 25 miles per hour in the afternoon. Mostly sunny. Highs in the lower 80s. Tonight, southwest winds 10 to 15 miles per hour until early morning, becoming light. Mostly clear. Lows in the lower 50s. For Northern Lake Orahi, today, light winds becoming west 10 to 15 miles per hour in the late morning and afternoon. Mostly sunny. Highs in the mid-80s. Tonight, south winds around 10 miles per hour. Mostly clear. Lows in the upper 50s. Here are the weather conditions at 10 a.m. Central Daylight Time. Bismarck, sunny. Temperature 66 degrees, relative humidity 40%. Pressure 30.01 inches and steady. Mendham, sunny. 68 degrees, relative humidity 45%. Wind southwest at 6 miles an hour. Hazen, sunny. 64 degrees, relative humidity 39%. Wind west at 6 miles an hour. Harvey, sunny. 72 degrees, relative humidity 40%. Wind southwest at 13 miles an hour. Minot, sunny. 72 degrees, relative humidity 30%. Wind southwest at 12 miles an hour, gusting to 22. Dickinson, sunny. 73 degrees, relative humidity 23%. Wind southwest at 14 miles an hour. Elsewhere around North Dakota, it was 69 at Garrison. It was sunny, with a temperature of 69 at Jamestown and 68 at Fargo. It was mostly sunny, with a temperature of 70 at Williston, 65 at Grand Forks, and 69 at Devil's Lake. In northern South Dakota, it was sunny. It was 67 at Mobridge, and 68 at Aberdeen. In eastern Montana, skies ranged from sunny to mostly sunny. It was 63 at Miles City, 65 at Glendive, and 60 at Sydney. Once again, at Bismarck, the temperature was 66 degrees under sunny skies. The regional weather forecast from your National Weather Service office in Bismarck. A warming trend will continue through Thursday. Friday will bring a bit cooler, though still seasonal, temperatures to the area, which will remain through the weekend. Mainly dry conditions continue through this week, with precipitation chances returning next week. The detailed forecast for North Dakota, today, mostly sunny. Breezy north. Highs in the mid-70s to mid-80s. Tonight, partly cloudy. Lows in the 50s. Thursday, mostly sunny. Slight chance of overnight rain showers southwest. Breezy northwest and north central. Highs in the mid-80s to mid-90s. Friday, mostly sunny. Lows in the 50s to lower 60s. Highs in the mid-70s to mid-80s. 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

475 megahertz, providing weather information 24 hours a day from your National Weather Service office in Bismarck. Here is the forecast for the Bismarck Minden listening area. Rest of today, mostly sunny. Highs in the mid-80s. Southwest winds 5 to 15 miles per hour. Tonight, increasing clouds. Lows in the mid-50s. South winds around 10 miles per hour. Thursday, sunny. Highs in the lower 90s. West winds around 10 miles per hour. Thursday night, mostly clear. Lows in the mid-50s. North winds 5 to 15 miles per hour. Friday, sunny. Highs in the mid-80s. North winds 5 to 10 miles per hour. Friday night, mostly clear. Lows in the mid-50s. Saturday, sunny. Highs in the upper 80s. Saturday night, mostly clear. Lows in the upper 50s. Sunday, mostly sunny. A slight chance of showers and thunderstorms in the afternoon. Highs in the mid-80s. Chance of rain 20%. Sunday night, a chance of thunderstorms in the evening. Partly cloudy with a chance of showers. Lows in the upper 50s. Chance of rain 40%. Monday, mostly sunny. Highs in the lower 80s. Monday night, a slight chance of thunderstorms in the evening. Partly cloudy with a slight chance of showers. Lows in the mid-50s. Chance of rain 20%. Tuesday, partly sunny. A slight chance of showers in the afternoon. Highs in the lower 80s. Chance of rain 20%. For Western Lake Sakakawea, today, breezy. West winds 10 to 20 miles per hour, increasing to 20 to 25 miles per hour in the afternoon. Mostly sunny. Highs in the lower 80s. Tonight, west winds 10 to 20 miles per hour in the evening, becoming light, then becoming southwest around 10 miles per hour early in the morning. Partly cloudy. Lows in the lower 50s. For Eastern Lake Sakakawea, today, breezy. Southwest winds 10 to 15 miles per hour, shifting to the west 15 to 25 miles per hour in the afternoon. Mostly sunny. Highs in the lower 80s. Tonight, southwest winds 10 to 15 miles per hour until early morning, becoming light. Mostly clear. Lows in the lower 50s. For Northern Lake Oahe, today, light winds becoming west 10 to 15 miles per hour in the late morning and afternoon. Mostly sunny. Highs in the mid-80s. Tonight, south winds around 10 miles per hour. Mostly clear. Lows in the upper 50s. Here are the weather conditions at 11 a.m. Central Daylight Time. Bismarck, sunny. Temperature 73 degrees, relative humidity 33%. Pressure 30.00 inches and falling. Minden, sunny. 75 degrees, relative humidity 31%. Wind southwest at 10 miles an hour. Hazen, sunny. 77 degrees, relative humidity 16%. Wind west at 6 miles an hour. Harvey, sunny. 77 degrees, relative humidity 29%. Wind southwest at 14 miles an hour, gusting to 20. Minot, sunny. 78 degrees, relative humidity 24%. Wind southwest at 16 miles an hour. Dickinson, sunny. 76 degrees, relative humidity 18%. Wind west at 13 miles an hour. Elsewhere around North Dakota, it was 74 at Garrison. It was sunny, with a temperature of 73 at Jamestown and 71 at Fargo. It was mostly sunny, with a temperature of 71 at Grand Forks and 73 at Devil's Lake. At Williston, it was partly sunny, with a temperature of 70. In northern South Dakota, it was sunny. It was 72 at Mobridge and 73 at Aberdeen. In eastern Montana, at Miles City, it was sunny, with a temperature of 70. At Glendive, it was mostly sunny, with a temperature of 75. At Sydney, it was partly sunny, with a temperature of 66. Once again, at Bismarck, the temperature was 73 degrees under sunny skies. The regional weather forecast from your National Weather Service office in Bismarck. A warming trend will continue through Thursday.

Friday will bring a bit cooler, though still seasonal, temperatures to the area, which will remain through the weekend. Mainly dry conditions continue through this week, with precipitation chances returning next week. The detailed forecast for North Dakota, today, mostly sunny. Breezy north. Highs in the mid-70s to mid-80s. Tonight, partly cloudy. Lows in the 50s. Thursday, mostly sunny. Slight chance of overnight rain showers southwest. Breezy northwest and north-central. Highs in the mid-80s to mid-90s. Friday, mostly sunny. Lows in the 50s to lower 60s. Highs in the mid-70s to mid-80s. Here is the forecast for the Bismarck, Minden listening area. Rest of today, mostly sunny. Highs in the mid-80s. Southwest winds 5 to 15 miles per hour. Tonight, increasing clouds. Lows in the mid-50s. South winds around 10 miles per hour. Thursday, sunny. Highs in the lower 90s. West winds around 10 miles per hour. Thursday night, mostly clear. Lows in the mid-50s. North winds 5 to 15 miles per hour. Friday, sunny. Highs in the mid-80s. North winds 5 to 10 miles per hour. Friday night, mostly clear. Lows in the mid-50s. Saturday, sunny. Highs in the upper 80s. Saturday night, mostly clear. Lows in the upper 50s. Sunday, mostly sunny. A slight chance of showers and thunderstorms in the afternoon. Highs in the mid-80s. Chance of rain 20%. Sunday night, a chance of thunderstorms in the evening. Partly cloudy with a chance of showers. Lows in the upper 50s. Chance of rain 40%. Monday, mostly sunny. Highs in the lower 80s. Monday night, a slight chance of thunderstorms in the evening. Partly cloudy with a slight chance of showers. Lows in the mid-50s. Chance of rain 20%. Tuesday, partly sunny. A slight chance of showers in the afternoon. Highs in the lower 80s. Chance of rain 20%. For Western Lake Sakakawea, today, breezy. West winds 10 to 20 miles per hour, increasing to 20 to 25 miles per hour in the afternoon. Mostly sunny. Highs in the lower 80s. Tonight, west winds 10 to 20 miles per hour in the evening, becoming light, then becoming southwest around 10 miles per hour early in the morning. Partly cloudy. Lows in the lower 50s. For Eastern Lake Sakakawea, today, breezy. Southwest winds 10 to 15 miles per hour, shifting to the west 15 to 25 miles per hour in the afternoon. Mostly sunny. Highs in the lower 80s. Tonight, southwest winds 10 to 15 miles per hour until early morning, becoming light. Mostly clear. Lows in the lower 50s. For Northern Lake Oahe, today, light winds becoming west 10 to 15 miles per hour in the late morning and afternoon. Mostly sunny. Highs in the mid-80s. Tonight, south winds around 10 miles per hour. Mostly clear. Lows in the upper 50s. Here are the weather conditions at 11 a.m. Central Daylight Time. Bismarck, sunny. Temperature 73 degrees, relative humidity 33%. Pressure 30.00 inches and falling. Minden, sunny. 75 degrees, relative humidity 31%. Wind southwest at 10 miles an hour. Hazen, sunny. 77 degrees, relative humidity 16%. Wind west at 6 miles an hour. Harvey, sunny. 77 degrees, relative humidity 29%. Wind southwest at 14 miles an hour, gusting to 20. Minot, sunny. 78 degrees, relative humidity 24%. Wind southwest at 16 miles an hour. Dickinson, sunny. 76 degrees, relative humidity 18%. Wind west at 13 miles an hour. Elsewhere around North Dakota, it was 74 at Garrison. It was sunny, with a temperature of 73 at Jamestown and 71 at Fargo. It was mostly sunny, with a temperature of 71 at Grand Forks and 73 at Devil's Lake. At Williston, it was partly sunny, with a temperature of 70.

in northern South Dakota, it was sunny. It was 72 at Mobridge and 73 at Aberdeen. In eastern Montana, at Miles City, it was sunny with a temperature of 70. At Glendive, it was mostly sunny with a temperature of 75. At Sydney, it was partly sunny with a temperature of 66. Once again, at Bismarck, the temperature was 73 degrees under sunny skies. Here are the weather conditions at 11 a.m. Central Daylight Time. Bismarck, sunny. Temperature 73 degrees, relative humidity 33%. Pressure 30.00 inches and falling. Mendon, sunny. 75 degrees, relative humidity 31%. Wind southwest at 10 miles an hour. Hazen, sunny. 77 degrees, relative humidity 16%. Wind west at 6 miles an hour. Harvey, sunny. 77 degrees, relative humidity 29%. Wind southwest at 14 miles an hour, gusting to 20. Minot, sunny. 78 degrees, relative humidity 24%. Wind southwest at 16 miles an hour. Dickinson, sunny. 76 degrees, relative humidity 18%. Wind west at 13 miles an hour. Elsewhere around North Dakota, it was 74 at Garrison. It was sunny, with a temperature of 73 at Jamestown and 71 at Fargo. It was mostly sunny, with a temperature of 71 at Grand Forks and 73 at Devil's Lake. At Williston, it was partly sunny, with a temperature of 70. In northern South Dakota, it was sunny. It was 72 at Mobridge and 73 at Aberdeen. In eastern Montana, at Miles City, it was sunny, with a temperature of 70. At Glendive, it was mostly sunny, with a temperature of 75. At Sydney, it was partly sunny, with a temperature of 66. Once again, at Bismarck, the temperature was 73 degrees under sunny skies. The regional weather forecast from your National Weather Service office in Bismarck. A warming trend will continue through Thursday. Friday will bring a bit cooler, though still seasonal, temperatures to the area, which will remain through the weekend. Mainly dry conditions continue through this week, with precipitation chances returning next week. The detailed forecast for North Dakota, today, mostly sunny. Breezy north. Highs in the mid-70s to mid-80s. Tonight, partly cloudy. Lows in the 50s. Thursday, mostly sunny. Slight chance of overnight rain showers southwest. Breezy northwest and north central. Highs in the mid-80s to mid-90s. Friday, mostly sunny. Lows in the 50s to lower 60s. Highs in the mid-70s to mid-80s. Here is the forecast for the Bismarck-Mendon listening area. Rest of today, mostly sunny. Highs in the mid-80s. Southwest winds 5 to 15 miles per hour. Tonight, increasing clouds. Lows in the mid-50s. South winds around 10 miles per hour. Thursday, sunny. Highs in the lower 90s. West winds around 10 miles per hour. Thursday night, mostly clear. Lows in the mid-50s. North winds 5 to 15 miles per hour. Friday, sunny. Highs in the mid-80s. North winds 5 to 10 miles per hour. Friday night, mostly clear. Lows in the mid-50s. Saturday, sunny. Highs in the upper 80s. Saturday night, mostly clear. Lows in the upper 50s. Sunday, mostly sunny. A slight chance of showers and thunderstorms in the afternoon. Highs in the mid-80s. Chance of rain 20%. Sunday night, a chance of thunderstorms in the evening. Partly cloudy with a chance of showers. Lows in the...

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The preceding audio signals contain the emergency alert system counter codes and the warning alarm tone to test the NOAA Weather Radio Public Warning System. Tests of these codes and the warning alarm tone are conducted every Wednesday between 11 a.m. and noon Central Time or between 10 a.m. and 11 a.m. Mountain Time. If there is a threat of severe weather, the test will be postponed to the next available non-severe weather day. The alarm tone causes weather radio receivers with the alarm tone feature to be turned on automatically. This alerts you that an emergency broadcast is about to be made. Weather radios with the alarm tone feature are available commercially. These counter code and alarm tones will normally be used for weather warnings and emergency messages for 38 counties in western and central North Dakota, Harding and Perkins counties in northwestern South Dakota, and Sheridan, Richland, and Roosevelt counties in northeastern Montana. Once again, this was a weekly test of the alarm tone and county code tones. This concludes the weekly test. We now return to regular programming. Here is the forecast for the Bismarck, Minden listening area. Rest of today, mostly sunny. Highs in the mid-80s. Southwest winds 5 to 15 miles per hour. Tonight, increasing clouds. Lows in the mid-50s. South winds around 10 miles per hour. Thursday, sunny. Highs in the lower 90s. West winds around 10 miles per hour. Thursday night, mostly clear. Lows in the mid-50s. North winds 5 to 15 miles per hour. Friday, sunny. Highs in the mid-80s. North winds 5 to 10 miles per hour. Friday night, mostly clear. Lows in the mid-50s. Saturday, sunny. Highs in the upper 80s. Saturday night, mostly clear. Lows in the upper 50s. Sunday, mostly sunny. A slight chance of showers and thunderstorms in the afternoon. Highs in the mid-80s. Chance of rain 20%. Sunday night, a chance of thunderstorms in the evening. Partly cloudy with a chance of showers. Lows in the upper 50s. Chance of rain 40%. Monday, mostly sunny. Highs in the lower 80s. Monday night, a slight chance of thunderstorms in the evening. Partly cloudy with a slight chance of showers. Lows in the mid-50s. Chance of rain 20%. Tuesday, partly sunny. A slight chance of showers in the afternoon. Highs in the lower 80s. Chance of rain 20%. For Western Lake Sakakawea, today, breezy. West winds 10 to 20 miles per hour, increasing to 20 to 25 miles per hour in the afternoon. Mostly sunny. Highs in the lower 80s. Tonight, west winds 10 to 20 miles per hour in the evening, becoming light, then becoming southwest around 10 miles per hour early in the morning. Partly cloudy. Lows in the lower 50s. For Eastern Lake Sakakawea, today, breezy. Southwest winds 10 to 15 miles per hour, shifting to the west 15 to 25 miles per hour in the afternoon. Mostly sunny. Highs in the lower 80s. Tonight, southwest winds 10 to 15 miles per hour until early morning, becoming light. Mostly clear. Lows in the lower 50s. For Northern Lake Oahe, today, light winds becoming west 10 to 15 miles per hour in the late morning and afternoon. Mostly sunny. Highs in the mid-80s. Tonight, south winds around 10 miles per hour. Mostly clear. Lows in the upper 50s. Here are the weather conditions at 11 a.m. Central Daylight Time. Bismarck, sunny. Temperature 73 degrees, relative humidity 33%. Pressure 30.00 inches and falling. Minden, sunny. 75 degrees, relative humidity 31%. Wind southwest at 10 miles an hour. Hazen, sunny. 77 degrees, relative humidity 16%. Wind west at 6 miles an hour. Harvey, sunny. 77 degrees, relative humidity 29%. Wind southwest at 14 miles an hour, gusting to 20. Minot, sunny. 78 degrees, relative humidity 24%.
Wind southwest at 16 miles an hour. Dickinson, sunny. 76 degrees, relative humidity 18%. Wind west at 13 miles an hour. Elsewhere around North Dakota, it was 74 at Garrison.

Sunny with a temperature of 73 at Jamestown and 71 at Fargo. It was mostly sunny with a temperature of 71 at Grand Forks and 73 at Devil's Lake. At Williston, it was partly sunny with a temperature of 70. In northern South Dakota, it was sunny. It was 72 at Mobridge and 73 at Aberdeen. In eastern Montana, at Miles City, it was sunny with a temperature of 70. At Glendive, it was mostly sunny, with a temperature of 75. At Sydney, it was partly sunny, with a temperature of 66. Once again, at Bismarck, the temperature was 73 degrees under sunny skies. The regional weather forecast from your National Weather Service office in Bismarck. A warming trend will continue through Thursday. Friday will bring a bit cooler, though still seasonal, temperatures to the area, which will remain through the weekend. Mainly dry conditions continue through this week, with precipitation chances returning next week. The detailed forecast for North Dakota, today, mostly sunny. Breezy north. Highs in the mid-70s to mid-80s. Tonight, partly cloudy. Lows in the 50s. Thursday, mostly sunny. Slight chance of overnight rain showers southwest. Breezy northwest and north-central. Highs in the mid-80s to mid-90s. Friday, mostly sunny. Lows in the 50s to lower 60s. Highs in the mid-70s to mid-80s. Here is the forecast for the Bismarck, Minden listening area. Rest of today, mostly sunny. Highs in the mid-80s. Southwest winds 5 to 15 miles per hour. Tonight, increasing clouds. Lows in the mid-50s. South winds around 10 miles per hour. Thursday, sunny. Highs in the lower 90s. West winds around 10 miles per hour. Thursday night, mostly clear. Lows in the mid-50s. North winds 5 to 15 miles per hour. Friday, sunny. Highs in the mid-80s. North winds 5 to 10 miles per hour. Friday night, mostly clear. Lows in the mid-50s. Saturday, sunny. Highs in the upper 80s. Saturday night, mostly clear. Lows in the upper 50s. Sunday, mostly sunny. A slight chance of showers and thunderstorms in the afternoon. Highs in the mid-80s. Chance of rain 20%. Sunday night, a chance of thunderstorms in the evening. Partly cloudy with a chance of showers. Lows in the upper 50s. Chance of rain 40%. Monday, mostly sunny. Highs in the lower 80s. Monday night, a slight chance of thunderstorms in the evening. Partly cloudy with a slight chance of showers. Lows in the mid-50s. Chance of rain 20%. Tuesday, partly sunny. A slight chance of showers in the afternoon. Highs in the lower 80s. Chance of rain 20%. For Western Lake Sakakawea, today, breezy. West winds 10 to 20 miles per hour, increasing to 20 to 25 miles per hour in the afternoon. Mostly sunny. Highs in the lower 80s. Tonight, west winds 10 to 20 miles per hour in the evening, becoming light, then becoming southwest around 10 miles per hour early in the morning. Partly cloudy. Lows in the lower 50s. For Eastern Lake Sakakawea, today, breezy. Southwest winds 10 to 15 miles per hour, shifting to the west 15 to 25 miles per hour in the afternoon. Mostly sunny. Highs in the lower 80s. Tonight, southwest winds 10 to 15 miles per hour until early morning, becoming light. Mostly clear. Lows in the lower 50s. For Northern Lake Oahe, today, light winds becoming west 10 to 15 miles per hour in the late morning and afternoon. Mostly sunny. Highs in the mid-80s. Tonight, south winds around 10 miles per hour. Mostly clear. Lows in the upper 50s. Here are the weather conditions at 11 a.m. Central Daylight Time. Bismarck, sunny. Temperature 73 degrees, relative humidity 33%. Pressure 30.00 inches and falling. Minden, sunny. 75 degrees, relative humidity 31%. Wind southwest at 10 miles an hour. Hazen, sunny. 77 degrees, relative humidity 16%.

At Williston, it was partly sunny with a temperature of 70. In northern South Dakota, it was sunny. It was 72 at Mobridge and 73 at Aberdeen. In eastern Montana, at Miles City, it was sunny with a temperature of 70. At Glendive, it was mostly sunny with a temperature of 75. At Sydney, it was partly sunny with a temperature of 66. Once again, at Bismarck, the temperature was 73 degrees under sunny skies. The regional weather forecast from your National Weather Service office in Bismarck. A warming trend will continue through Thursday. Friday will bring a bit cooler, though still seasonal, temperatures to the area, which will remain through the weekend. Mainly dry conditions continue through this week, with precipitation chances returning next week. The detailed forecast for North Dakota, today, mostly sunny. Breezy north. Highs in the mid-70s to mid-80s. Tonight, partly cloudy. Lows in the 50s. Thursday, mostly sunny. Slight chance of overnight rain showers southwest. Breezy northwest and north-central. Highs in the mid-80s to mid-90s. Friday, mostly sunny. Lows in the 50s to lower 60s. Highs in the mid-70s to mid-80s. Here is the forecast for the Bismarck, Minden listening area. Rest of today, mostly sunny. Highs in the mid-80s. Southwest winds 5 to 15 miles per hour. Tonight, increasing clouds. Lows in the mid-50s. South winds around 10 miles per hour. Thursday, sunny. Highs in the lower 90s. West winds around 10 miles per hour. Thursday night, mostly clear. Lows in the mid-50s. North winds 5 to 15 miles per hour. Friday, sunny. Highs in the mid-80s. North winds 5 to 10 miles per hour. Friday night, mostly clear. Lows in the mid-50s. Saturday, sunny. Highs in the upper 80s. Saturday night, mostly clear. Lows in the upper 50s. Sunday, mostly sunny. A slight chance of showers and thunderstorms in the afternoon. Highs in the mid-80s. Chance of rain 20%. Sunday night, a chance of thunderstorms in the evening. Partly cloudy with a chance of showers. Lows in the upper 50s. Chance of rain 40%. Monday, mostly sunny. Highs in the lower 80s. Monday night, a slight chance of thunderstorms in the evening. Partly cloudy with a slight chance of showers. Lows in the mid-50s. Chance of rain 20%. Tuesday, partly sunny. A slight chance of showers in the afternoon. Highs in the lower 80s. Chance of rain 20%. For Western Lake Sakakawea, today, breezy. West winds 10 to 20 miles per hour, increasing to 20 to 25 miles per hour in the afternoon. Mostly sunny. Highs in the lower 80s. Tonight, west winds 10 to 20 miles per hour in the evening, becoming light, then becoming southwest around 10 miles per hour early in the morning. Partly cloudy. Lows in the lower 50s. For Eastern Lake Sakakawea, today, breezy. Southwest winds 10 to 15 miles per hour, shifting to the west 15 to 25 miles per hour in the afternoon. Mostly sunny. Highs in the lower 80s. Tonight, southwest winds 10 to 15 miles per hour until early morning, becoming light. Mostly clear. Lows in the lower 50s. For Northern Lake Oahe, today, light winds becoming west 10 to 15 miles per hour in the late morning and afternoon. Mostly sunny. Highs in the mid-80s. Tonight, south winds around 10 miles per hour. Mostly clear. Lows in the upper 50s. 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Providing weather information 24 hours a day from your National Weather Service office in Bismarck. Here are the weather conditions at 11 a.m. Central Daylight Time. Bismarck, sunny. Temperature 73 degrees, relative humidity 33%. Pressure 30.00 inches and falling. Minden, sunny. 75 degrees, relative humidity 31%. Wind southwest at 10 miles an hour.

sunny. 77 degrees, relative humidity 16%. Wind west at 6 miles an hour. Harvey, sunny. 77 degrees, relative humidity 29%. Wind southwest at 14 miles an hour, gusting to 20. Minot, sunny. 78 degrees, relative humidity 24%. Wind southwest at 16 miles an hour. Dickinson, sunny. 76 degrees, relative humidity 18%. Wind west at 13 miles an hour. Elsewhere around North Dakota, it was 74 at Garrison. It was sunny, with a temperature of 73 at Jamestown and 71 at Fargo. It was mostly sunny, with a temperature of 71 at Grand Forks and 73 at Devil's Lake. At Williston, it was partly sunny, with a temperature of 70. In northern South Dakota, it was sunny. It was 72 at Mobridge and 73 at Aberdeen. In eastern Montana, at Mile City, it was sunny, with a temperature of 70. At Glendive, it was mostly sunny, with a temperature of 75. At Sydney, it was partly sunny, with a temperature of 66. Once again, at Bismarck, the temperature was 73 degrees under sunny skies. The regional weather forecast from your National Weather Service office in Bismarck. A warming trend will continue through Thursday. Friday will bring a bit cooler, though still seasonal. The regional weather forecast from your National Weather Service office in Bismarck. A warming trend will continue through Thursday. Friday will bring a bit cooler, though still seasonal, temperatures to the area which will remain through the weekend. Mainly dry conditions continue through this week, with precipitation chances returning next week. The detailed forecast for North Dakota, today, mostly sunny. Breezy north. Highs in the mid-70s to mid-80s. Tonight, partly cloudy. Lows in the 50s. Thursday, mostly sunny. Slight chance of overnight rain showers southwest. Breezy northwest and north-central. Highs in the mid-80s to mid-90s. Friday, mostly sunny. Lows in the 50s to lower 60s. Highs in the mid-70s to mid-80s. Here is the forecast for the Bismarck Minden listening area. Rest of today, mostly sunny. Highs in the mid-80s. Southwest winds 5 to 15 miles per hour. Tonight, increasing clouds. Lows in the mid-50s. South winds around 10 miles per hour. Thursday, sunny. Highs in the lower 90s. West winds around 10 miles per hour. Thursday night, mostly clear. Lows in the mid-50s. North winds 5 to 15 miles per hour. Friday, sunny. Highs in the mid-80s. North winds 5 to 10 miles per hour. Friday night, mostly clear. Lows in the mid-50s. Saturday, sunny. Highs in the upper 80s. Saturday night, mostly clear. Lows in the upper 50s. Sunday, mostly sunny. A slight chance of showers and thunderstorms in the afternoon. Highs in the mid-80s. Chance of rain 20%. Sunday night, a chance of thunderstorms in the evening. Partly cloudy with a chance of showers. Lows in the upper 50s. Chance of rain 40%. Monday, mostly sunny. Highs in the lower 80s. Monday night, a slight chance of thunderstorms in the evening. Partly cloudy with a slight chance of showers. Lows in the mid-50s. Chance of rain 20%. Tuesday, partly sunny. A slight chance of showers in the afternoon. Highs in the lower 80s. Chance of rain 20%. For Western Lake Sakakawea, today, breezy. West winds 10 to 20 miles per hour, increasing to 20 to 25 miles per hour in the afternoon. Mostly sunny. Highs in the lower 80s. Tonight, west winds 10 to 20 miles per hour in the evening, becoming light, then becoming southwest around 10 miles per hour early in the morning. Partly cloudy. Lows in the lower 50s. For Eastern Lake Sakakawea, today, breezy. Southwest winds 10 to 15 miles per hour, shifting to the west 15 to 25 miles per hour in the afternoon. Mostly sunny. Highs in the lower 80s. Tonight, southwest winds 10 to 15 miles per hour until early morning, becoming

Light. Mostly clear. Lows in the lower 50s. For northern Lake Oahe, today, light winds becoming west 10 to 15 miles per hour in the late morning and afternoon. Mostly sunny. Highs in the mid-80s. Tonight, south winds around 10 miles per hour. Mostly clear. Lows in the upper 50s. Here are the weather conditions at 11 a.m. Central Daylight Time. Bismarck, sunny. Temperature 73 degrees, relative humidity 33%. Pressure 30.00 inches and falling. Mendon, sunny. 75 degrees, relative humidity 31%. Wind southwest at 10 miles an hour. Hazen, sunny. 77 degrees, relative humidity 16%. Wind west at 6 miles an hour. Harvey, sunny. 77 degrees, relative humidity 29%. Wind southwest at 14 miles an hour, gusting to 20. Minot, sunny. 78 degrees, relative humidity 24%. Wind southwest at 16 miles an hour. Dickinson, sunny. 76 degrees, relative humidity 18%. Wind west at 13 miles an hour. Elsewhere around North Dakota, it was 74 at Garrison. It was sunny, with a temperature of 73 at Jamestown and 71 at Fargo. It was mostly sunny, with a temperature of 71 at Grand Forks and 73 at Devil's Lake. At Williston, it was partly sunny, with a temperature of 70. In northern South Dakota, it was sunny. It was 72 at Mobridge and 73 at Aberdeen. In eastern Montana, at Miles City, it was sunny, with a temperature of 70. At Glendive, it was mostly sunny, with a temperature of 75. At Sydney, it was partly sunny, with a temperature of 66. Once again, at Bismarck, the temperature was 73 degrees under sunny skies. The regional weather forecast from your National Weather Service office in Bismarck. A warming trend will continue through Thursday. Friday will bring a bit cooler, though still seasonal, temperatures to the area which will remain through the weekend. Mainly dry conditions continue through this week, with precipitation chances returning next week. The detailed forecast for North Dakota, today, mostly sunny. Breezy north. Highs in the mid-70s to mid-80s. Tonight, partly cloudy. Lows in the 50s. Thursday, mostly sunny. Slight chance of overnight rain showers southwest. Breezy northwest and north-central. Highs in the mid-80s to mid-90s. Friday, mostly sunny. Lows in the 50s to lower 60s. Highs in the mid-70s to mid-80s. Here is the forecast for the Bismarck Mendon listening area. Rest of today, increasing clouds. Highs in the mid-80s. West winds 5 to 10 miles per hour. Tonight, increasing clouds. Patchy smoke after midnight. Lows in the mid-50s. South winds around 10 miles per hour. Thursday, patchy smoke in the morning. Sunny. Highs in the mid-90s. West winds around 10 miles per hour. Thursday night, patchy smoke in the evening. Mostly clear. Lows in the mid-50s. North winds 5 to 15 miles per hour with gusts up to 25 miles per hour. Friday, sunny. Highs in the mid-80s. Northwest winds 5 to 10 miles per hour. Friday night, mostly clear. Lows in the mid-50s. Saturday, sunny. Highs in the upper 80s. Saturday night, mostly clear. Lows in the upper 50s. Sunday, mostly sunny. A slight chance of showers and thunderstorms in the afternoon. Highs in the mid-80s. Chance of rain 20%. Sunday night, a chance of thunderstorms in the evening. Partly cloudy with a chance of showers. Lows in the upper 50s. Chance of rain 40%. Monday, mostly sunny. Highs in the lower 80s. Monday night, a slight chance of thunderstorms in the evening. Partly cloudy with a slight chance of showers. Lows in the mid-50s. Chance of rain 20%. Tuesday, partly sunny. A slight chance of showers in the afternoon. Highs in the lower 80s. Chance of rain 20%.

western Lake Sakakawea, today, breezy. West winds 10 to 20 miles per hour, increasing to 20 to 25 miles per hour in the afternoon. Mostly sunny. Highs in the lower 80s. Tonight, west winds 10 to 20 miles per hour in the evening, becoming light, then becoming southwest around 10 miles per hour early in the morning. Partly cloudy. Lows in the lower 50s. For eastern Lake Sakakawea, today, breezy. Southwest winds 10 to 15 miles per hour, shifting to the west 15 to 25 miles per hour in the afternoon. Mostly sunny. Highs in the lower 80s. Tonight, southwest winds 10 to 15 miles per hour until early morning, becoming light. Mostly clear. Lows in the lower 50s. For northern Lake Oahe, today, light winds becoming west 10 to 15 miles per hour in the late morning and afternoon. Mostly sunny. Highs in the mid-80s. Tonight, south winds around 10 miles per hour. Mostly clear. Lows in the upper 50s. Here are the weather conditions at 11 a.m. Central Daylight Time. Bismarck, sunny. Temperature 73 degrees, relative humidity 33%. Pressure 30.00 inches and falling. Mendon, sunny. 75 degrees, relative humidity 31%. Wind southwest at 10 miles an hour. Hazen, sunny. 77 degrees, relative humidity 16%. Wind west at 6 miles an hour. Harvey, sunny. 77 degrees, relative humidity 29%. Wind southwest at 14 miles an hour, gusting to 20. Minot, sunny. 78 degrees, relative humidity 24%. Wind southwest at 16 miles an hour. Dickinson, sunny. 76 degrees, relative humidity 18%. Wind west at 13 miles an hour. Elsewhere around North Dakota, it was 74 at Garrison. It was sunny, with a temperature of 73 at Jamestown and 71 at Fargo. It was mostly sunny, with a temperature of 71 at Grand Forks and 73 at Devil's Lake. At Williston, it was partly sunny, with a temperature of 70. In northern South Dakota, it was sunny. It was 72 at Mobridge and 73 at Aberdeen. In eastern Montana, at Miles City, it was sunny, with a temperature of 70. At Glendive, it was mostly sunny, with a temperature of 75. At Sydney, it was partly sunny, with a temperature of 66. Once again, at Bismarck, the temperature was 73 degrees under sunny skies. The regional weather forecast from your National Weather Service office in Bismarck. A warming trend will continue through Thursday. Friday will bring a bit cooler, though still seasonal, temperatures to the area, which will remain through the weekend. Mainly dry conditions continue through this week, with precipitation chances returning next week. The detailed forecast for North Dakota, today, mostly sunny. Breezy north. Highs in the mid-70s to mid-80s. Tonight, partly cloudy. Lows in the 50s. Thursday, mostly sunny. Slight chance of overnight rain showers southwest. Breezy northwest and north-central. Highs in the mid-80s to mid-90s. Friday, mostly sunny. Lows in the 50s to lower 60s. Highs in the mid-70s to mid-80s. Here is the forecast for the Bismarck Mendon listening area. Rest of today, increasing clouds. Highs in the mid-80s. West winds 5 to 10 miles per hour. Tonight, increasing clouds. Patchy smoke after midnight. Lows in the mid-50s. South winds around 10 miles per hour. Thursday, patchy smoke in the morning. Sunny. Highs in the mid-90s. West winds around 10 miles per hour. Thursday night, patchy smoke in the evening. Mostly clear. Lows in the mid-50s. North winds 5 to 15 miles per hour with gusts up to 25 miles per hour. Friday, sunny. Highs in the mid-80s. Northwest winds 5 to 10 miles per hour. Friday night, mostly clear. Lows in the mid-50s. Saturday, sunny. Highs in the upper 80s. Saturday night, mostly clear. Lows in the upper 50s. Sunday, mostly sunny.

a slight chance of showers and thunderstorms in the afternoon. Highs in the mid-80s. Chance of rain 20%. Sunday night, a chance of thunderstorms in the evening. Partly cloudy with a chance of showers. Lows in the upper 50s. Chance of rain 40%. Monday, mostly sunny. Highs in the lower 80s. Monday night, a slight chance of thunderstorms in the evening. Partly cloudy with a slight chance of showers. Lows in the mid-50s. Chance of rain 20%. Tuesday, partly sunny. A slight chance of showers in the afternoon. Highs in the lower 80s. Chance of rain 20%. For Western Lake Sakakawea, today, breezy. West winds 10 to 20 miles per hour, increasing to 20 to 25 miles per hour in the afternoon. Mostly sunny. Highs in the lower 80s. Tonight, west winds 10 to 20 miles per hour in the evening, becoming light, then becoming southwest around 10 miles per hour early in the morning. Partly cloudy. Lows in the lower 50s. For Eastern Lake Sakakawea, today, breezy. Southwest winds 10 to 15 miles per hour, shifting to the west 15 to 25 miles per hour in the afternoon. Mostly sunny. Highs in the lower 80s. Tonight, southwest winds 10 to 15 miles per hour until early morning, becoming light. Mostly clear. Lows in the lower 50s. For Northern Lake Oahe, today, light winds becoming west 10 to 15 miles per hour in the late morning and afternoon. Mostly sunny. Highs in the mid-80s. Tonight, south winds around 10 miles per hour. Mostly clear. Lows in the upper 50s. Here are the weather conditions at 11 a.m. Central Daylight Time. Bismarck, sunny. Temperature 73 degrees, relative humidity 33%. Pressure 30.00 inches and falling. Mendon, sunny. 75 degrees, relative humidity 31%. Wind southwest at 10 miles an hour. Hazen, sunny. 77 degrees, relative humidity 16%. Wind west at 6 miles an hour. Harvey, sunny. 77 degrees, relative humidity 29%. Wind southwest at 14 miles an hour, gusting to 20. Minot, sunny. 78 degrees, relative humidity 24%. Wind southwest at 16 miles an hour. Dickinson, sunny. 76 degrees, relative humidity 18%. Wind west at 13 miles an hour. Elsewhere around North Dakota, it was 74 at Garrison. It was sunny, with a temperature of 73 at Jamestown, and 71 at Fargo. It was mostly sunny, with a temperature of 71 at Grand Forks, and 73 at Devil's Lake. At Williston, it was partly sunny, with a temperature of 70. In northern South Dakota, it was sunny. It was 72 at Mobridge, and 73 at Aberdeen. In eastern Montana, at Miles City, it was sunny, with a temperature of 70. At Glendive, it was mostly sunny, with a temperature of 75. At Sydney, it was partly sunny, with a temperature of 66. Once again, at Bismarck, the temperature was 73 degrees under sunny skies. The regional weather forecast from your National Weather Service office in Bismarck. A warming trend will continue through Thursday. Friday will bring a bit cooler, though still seasonal, temperatures to the area, which will remain through the weekend. Mainly dry conditions continue through this week, with precipitation chances returning next week. The detailed forecast for North Dakota, today, mostly sunny. Breezy north. Highs in the mid-70s to mid-80s. Tonight, partly cloudy. Lows in the 50s. Thursday, mostly sunny. Slight chance of overnight rain showers southwest. Breezy northwest and north-central. Highs in the mid-80s to mid-90s. Friday, mostly sunny. Lows in the 50s to lower 60s. Highs in the mid-70s to mid-80s. Here is the forecast for the Bismarck Mendon listening area. Rest of today, increasing clouds. Highs in the mid-80s. West winds 5 to 10 miles per hour. Tonight, increasing clouds. Patchy smoke after midnight. Lows in the mid-50s. South winds around 10 miles per hour.

hour. Thursday, patchy smoke in the morning. Sunny. Highs in the mid-90s. West winds around 10 miles per hour. Thursday night, patchy smoke in the evening. Mostly clear. Lows in the mid-50s. North winds 5 to 15 miles per hour with gusts up to 25 miles per hour. Friday, sunny. Highs in the mid-80s. Northwest winds 5 to 10 miles per hour. Friday night, mostly clear. Lows in the mid-50s. Saturday, sunny. Highs in the upper 80s. Saturday night, mostly clear. Lows in the upper 50s. Sunday, mostly sunny. A slight chance of showers and thunderstorms in the afternoon. Highs in the mid-80s. Chance of rain 20%. Sunday night, a chance of thunderstorms in the evening. Partly cloudy with a chance of showers. Lows in the upper 50s. Chance of rain 40%. Monday, mostly sunny. Highs in the lower 80s. Monday night, a slight chance of thunderstorms in the evening. Partly cloudy with a slight chance of showers. Lows in the mid-50s. Chance of rain 20%. Tuesday, partly sunny. A slight chance of showers in the afternoon. Highs in the lower 80s. Chance of rain 20%. For Western Lake Sakakawea, today, breezy. West winds 10 to 20 miles per hour, increasing to 20 to 25 miles per hour in the afternoon. Mostly sunny. Highs in the lower 80s. Tonight, west winds 10 to 20 miles per hour in the evening, becoming light, then becoming southwest around 10 miles per hour early in the morning. Partly cloudy. Lows in the lower 50s. For Eastern Lake Sakakawea, today, breezy. Southwest winds 10 to 15 miles per hour, shifting to the west 15 to 25 miles per hour in the afternoon. Mostly sunny. Highs in the lower 80s. Tonight, southwest winds 10 to 15 miles per hour until early morning, becoming light. Mostly clear. Lows in the lower 50s. For Northern Lake Oahe, today, light winds becoming west 10 to 15 miles per hour in the late morning and afternoon. Mostly sunny. Highs in the mid-80s. Tonight, south winds around 10 miles per hour. Mostly clear. Lows in the upper 50s. Here are the weather conditions at 11 a.m. Central Daylight Time. Bismarck, sunny. Temperature 73 degrees, relative humidity 33%. Pressure 30.00 inches and falling. Mendon, sunny. 75 degrees, relative humidity 31%. Wind southwest at 10 miles an hour. Hazen, sunny. 77 degrees, relative humidity 16%. Wind west at 6 miles an hour. Harvey, sunny. 77 degrees, relative humidity 29%. Wind southwest at 14 miles an hour, gusting to 20. Minot, sunny. 78 degrees, relative humidity 24%. Wind southwest at 16 miles an hour. Dickinson, sunny. 76 degrees, relative humidity 18%. Wind west at 13 miles an hour. Elsewhere around North Dakota, it was 74 at Garrison. It was sunny, with a temperature of 73 at Jamestown and 71 at Fargo. It was mostly sunny, with a temperature of 71 at Grand Forks and 73 at Devil's Lake. At Williston, it was partly sunny, with a temperature of 70. In northern South Dakota, it was sunny. It was 72 at Mobridge and 73 at Aberdeen. In eastern Montana, at Miles City, it was sunny, with a temperature of 70. At Glendive, it was mostly sunny, with a temperature of 75. At Sydney, it was partly sunny, with a temperature of 66. Once again, at Bismarck, the temperature was 73 degrees under sunny skies. The regional weather forecast from your National Weather Service office in Bismarck. A warming trend will continue through Thursday. Friday will bring a bit cooler, though still seasonal, temperatures to the area, which will remain through the weekend. Mainly dry conditions continue through this week, with precipitation chances returning next week. The detailed forecast for North Dakota, today, mostly sunny. Breezy north. Highs in the mid-70s to mid-80s.
Tonight, partly cloudy. Lows in the 50s. Thursday, mostly sunny. Slight chance of overnight rain showers southwest. Breezy northwest and north central. Highs in the mid-80s to mid-90s. Friday, mostly sunny. Lows in the 50s to lower 60s. Highs in the mid-70s to mid-80s. Here is the forecast for the Bismarck Menden listening area. Rest of today, increasing clouds. Highs in the mid-80s. West winds 5 to 10 miles per hour. Tonight, increasing clouds. Patchy smoke after midnight. Lows in the mid-50s. South winds around 10 miles per hour. Thursday, patchy smoke in the morning. Sunny. Highs in the mid-90s. West winds around 10 miles per hour. Thursday night, patchy smoke in the evening. Mostly clear. Lows in the mid-50s. North winds 5 to 15 miles per hour with gusts up to 25 miles per hour. Friday, sunny. Highs in the mid-80s. Northwest winds 5 to 10 miles per hour. Friday night, mostly clear. Lows in the mid-50s. Saturday, sunny. Highs in the upper 80s. Saturday night, mostly clear. Lows in the upper 50s. Sunday, mostly sunny. A slight chance of showers and thunderstorms in the afternoon. Highs in the mid-80s. Chance of rain 20%. Sunday night, a chance of thunderstorms in the evening. Partly cloudy with a chance of showers. Lows in the upper 50s. Chance of rain 40%. Monday, mostly sunny. Highs in the lower 80s. Monday night, a slight chance of thunderstorms in the evening. Partly cloudy with a slight chance of showers. Lows in the mid-50s. Chance of rain 20%. Tuesday, partly sunny. A slight chance of showers in the afternoon. Highs in the lower 80s. Chance of rain 20%. For Western Lake Sakakawea, today, breezy. West winds 10 to 20 miles per hour, increasing to 20 to 25 miles per hour in the afternoon. Mostly sunny. Highs in the lower 80s. Tonight, west winds 10 to 20 miles per hour in the evening, becoming light, then becoming southwest around 10 miles per hour early in the morning. Partly cloudy. Lows in the lower 50s. For Eastern Lake Sakakawea, today, breezy. Southwest winds 10 to 15 miles per hour, shifting to the west 15 to 25 miles per hour in the afternoon. Mostly sunny. Highs in the lower 80s. Tonight, southwest winds 10 to 15 miles per hour until early morning, becoming light. Mostly clear. Lows in the lower 50s. For Northern Lake Oahe, today, light winds becoming west 10 to 15 miles per hour in the late morning and afternoon. Mostly sunny. Highs in the mid-80s. Tonight, south winds around 10 miles per hour. Mostly clear. Lows in the upper 50s. 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Providing weather information 24 hours a day from your National Weather Service office in Bismarck. Here are the weather conditions at 11 a.m. Central Daylight Time. Bismarck, sunny. Temperature 73 degrees, relative humidity 33%. Pressure 30.00 inches and falling. Menden, sunny. 75 degrees, relative humidity 31%. Wind southwest at 10 miles an hour. Hazen, sunny. 77 degrees, relative humidity 16%. Wind west at 6 miles an hour. Harvey, sunny. 77 degrees, relative humidity 29%. Wind southwest at 14 miles an hour, gusting to 20. Minot, sunny. 78 degrees, relative humidity 24%. Wind southwest at 16 miles an hour. Dickinson, sunny. 76 degrees, relative humidity 18%. Wind west at 13 miles an hour. Elsewhere around North Dakota, it was 74 at Garrison. It was sunny, with a temperature of 73 at Jamestown and 71 at Fargo. It was mostly sunny, with a temperature of 71 at Grand Forks and 73 at Devil's Lake.

At Williston, it was partly sunny with a temperature of 70. In northern South Dakota, it was sunny. It was 72 at Mobridge and 73 at Aberdeen. In eastern Montana, at Miles City, it was sunny with a temperature of 70. At Glendive, it was mostly sunny with a temperature of 75. At Sydney, it was partly sunny with a temperature of 66. Once again, at Bismarck, the temperature was 73 degrees under sunny skies. The regional weather forecast from your National Weather Service office in Bismarck. A warming trend will continue through Thursday. Friday will bring a bit cooler, though still seasonal, temperatures to the area, which will remain through the weekend. Mainly dry conditions continue through this week, with precipitation chances returning next week. The detailed forecast for North Dakota, today, mostly sunny. Breezy north. Highs in the mid-70s to mid-80s. Tonight, partly cloudy. Lows in the 50s. Thursday, mostly sunny. Slight chance of overnight rain showers southwest. Breezy northwest and north central. Highs in the mid-80s to mid-90s. Friday, mostly sunny. Lows in the 50s to lower 60s. Highs in the mid-70s to mid-80s. Here is the forecast for the Bismarck, Minden listening area. Rest of today, increasing clouds. Highs in the mid-80s. West winds 10 to 15 miles per hour. Tonight, increasing clouds. Patchy smoke after midnight. Lows in the mid-50s. South winds around 10 miles per hour. Thursday, patchy smoke in the morning. Mostly sunny. Highs in the mid-90s. West winds around 10 miles per hour. Thursday night, decreasing clouds. Patchy smoke in the evening. Lows in the mid-50s. North winds 5 to 15 miles per hour with gusts up to 25 miles per hour. Friday, sunny. Highs in the mid-80s. Northwest winds 5 to 10 miles per hour. Friday night, mostly clear. Lows in the mid-50s. Saturday, sunny. Highs in the upper 80s. Saturday night, mostly clear. Lows in the upper 50s. Sunday, mostly sunny. A slight chance of showers and thunderstorms in the afternoon. Highs in the mid-80s. Chance of rain 20%. Sunday night, a chance of thunderstorms in the evening. Partly cloudy with a chance of showers. Lows in the upper 50s. Chance of rain 40%. Monday, mostly sunny. Highs in the lower 80s. Monday night, a slight chance of thunderstorms in the evening. Partly cloudy with a slight chance of showers. Lows in the mid-50s. Chance of rain 20%. Tuesday, partly sunny. A slight chance of showers in the afternoon. Highs in the lower 80s. Chance of rain 20%. For Western Lake Sakakawea, today, breezy. West winds 10 to 20 miles per hour, increasing to 20 to 25 miles per hour in the afternoon. Mostly sunny. Highs in the lower 80s. Tonight, west winds 10 to 20 miles per hour in the evening, becoming light, then becoming southwest around 10 miles per hour early in the morning. Partly cloudy. Lows in the lower 50s. For Eastern Lake Sakakawea, today, breezy. Southwest winds 10 to 15 miles per hour, shifting to the west 15 to 25 miles per hour in the afternoon. Mostly sunny. Highs in the lower 80s. Tonight, southwest winds 10 to 15 miles per hour until early morning, becoming light. Mostly clear. Lows in the lower 50s. For Northern Lake Oahe, today, light winds becoming west 10 to 15 miles per hour in the late morning and afternoon. Mostly sunny. Highs in the mid-80s. Tonight, south winds around 10 miles per hour. Mostly clear. Lows in the upper 50s. Here are the weather conditions at noon Central Daylight Time. Bismarck, sunny. Temperature 81 degrees, relative humidity 19%. Wind south at 8 miles an hour. Pressure 29.99 inches and falling. Minden, sunny. 79 degrees, relative humidity 27%. Wind southwest at 13 miles an hour. Hazen, sunny. 82 degrees, relative humidity.

7%. Wind southwest at 9 miles an hour, gusting to 17. Harvey, sunny. 81 degrees, relative humidity 22%. Wind southwest at 14 miles an hour, gusting to 22. Minot, mostly sunny. 81 degrees, relative humidity 21%. Wind southwest at 20 miles an hour, gusting to 26. Dickinson, sunny. 78 degrees, relative humidity 16%. Wind variable at 6 miles an hour. Elsewhere around North Dakota, it was 79 at Garrison. It was sunny, with a temperature of 77 at Jamestown and 76 at Fargo. It was mostly sunny, with a temperature of 77 at Grand Forks and 76 at Devil's Lake. At Williston, it was cloudy, with a temperature of 75. In northern South Dakota, it was sunny, and the temperatures were 77 degrees. In eastern Montana, at Miles City, it was sunny, with a temperature of 78. At Glendive, it was mostly sunny, with a temperature of 79. At Sydney, it was partly sunny, with a temperature of 73. Once again, at Bismarck, the temperature was 81 degrees under sunny skies. The regional weather forecast from your National Weather Service office in Bismarck. A warming trend will continue through Thursday. Friday will bring a bit cooler, though still seasonal, temperatures to the area, which will remain through the weekend. Mainly dry conditions continue through this week, with precipitation chances returning next week. The detailed forecast for North Dakota, today, mostly sunny. Breezy north. Highs in the mid-70s to mid-80s. Tonight, partly cloudy. Lows in the 50s. Thursday, mostly sunny. Slight chance of overnight rain showers southwest. Breezy northwest and north central. Highs in the mid-80s to mid-90s. Friday, mostly sunny. Lows in the 50s to lower 60s. Highs in the mid-70s to mid-80s. Here is the forecast for the Bismarck Minden listening area. Rest of today, increasing clouds. Highs in the mid-80s. West winds 10 to 15 miles per hour. Tonight, increasing clouds. Patchy smoke after midnight. Lows in the mid-50s. South winds around 10 miles per hour. Thursday, patchy smoke in the morning. Mostly sunny. Highs in the mid-90s. West winds around 10 miles per hour. Thursday night, decreasing clouds. Patchy smoke in the evening. Lows in the mid-50s. North winds 5 to 15 miles per hour with gusts up to 25 miles per hour. Friday, sunny. Highs in the mid-80s. Northwest winds 5 to 10 miles per hour. Friday night, mostly clear. Lows in the mid-50s. Saturday, sunny. Highs in the upper 80s. Saturday night, mostly clear. Lows in the upper 50s. Sunday, mostly sunny. A slight chance of showers and thunderstorms in the afternoon. Highs in the mid-80s. Chance of rain 20%. Sunday night, a chance of thunderstorms in the evening. Partly cloudy with a chance of showers. Lows in the upper 50s. Chance of rain 40%. Monday, mostly sunny. Highs in the lower 80s. Monday night, a slight chance of thunderstorms in the evening. Partly cloudy with a slight chance of showers. Lows in the mid-50s. Chance of rain 20%. Tuesday, partly sunny. A slight chance of showers in the afternoon. Highs in the lower 80s. Chance of rain 20%. For Western Lake Sakakawea, today, breezy. West winds 10 to 20 miles per hour, increasing to 20 to 25 miles per hour in the afternoon. Mostly sunny. Highs in the lower 80s. Tonight, west winds 10 to 20 miles per hour in the evening, becoming light, then becoming southwest around 10 miles per hour early in the morning. Partly cloudy. Lows in the lower 50s. For Eastern Lake Sakakawea, today, breezy. Southwest winds 10 to 15 miles per hour, shifting to the west 15 to 25 miles per hour in the afternoon. Mostly sunny. Highs in the lower 80s. Tonight, southwest winds 10 to 15 miles per hour until early morning, becoming light. Mostly clear. Lows in the lower

50s. For northern Lake Oahe, today, light winds becoming west 10 to 15 miles per hour in the late morning and afternoon. Mostly sunny. Highs in the mid-80s. Tonight, south winds around 10 miles per hour. Mostly clear. Lows in the upper 50s. Here are the weather conditions at noon Central Daylight Time. Bismarck, sunny. Temperature 81 degrees, relative humidity 19%. Wind south at 8 miles an hour. Pressure 29.99 inches and falling. Mendham, sunny. 79 degrees, relative humidity 27%. Wind southwest at 13 miles an hour. Hazen, sunny. 82 degrees, relative humidity 7%. Wind southwest at 9 miles an hour, gusting to 17. Harvey, sunny. 81 degrees, relative humidity 22%. Wind southwest at 14 miles an hour, gusting to 22. Minot, mostly sunny. 81 degrees, relative humidity 21%. Wind southwest at 20 miles an hour, gusting to 26. Dickinson, sunny. 78 degrees, relative humidity 16%. Wind variable at 6 miles an hour. Elsewhere around North Dakota, it was 79 at Garrison. It was sunny, with a temperature of 77 at Jamestown, 76 at Fargo, and 76 at Devil's Lake. At Grand Forks, it was mostly sunny, with a temperature of 77. At Williston, it was cloudy, with a temperature of 75. In northern South Dakota, it was sunny, and the temperatures were 77 degrees. In eastern Montana, at Miles City, it was sunny, with a temperature of 78. At Glendive, it was mostly sunny, with a temperature of 79. At Sydney, it was cloudy, with a temperature of 73. Once again, at Bismarck, the temperature was 81 degrees under sunny skies. The regional weather forecast from your National Weather Service office in Bismarck. A warming trend will continue through Thursday. Friday will bring a bit cooler, though still seasonal, temperatures to the area, which will remain through the weekend. Mainly dry conditions continue through this week, with precipitation chances returning next week. The detailed forecast for North Dakota, today, mostly sunny. Breezy north. Highs in the mid-70s to mid-80s. Tonight, partly cloudy. Lows in the 50s. Thursday, mostly sunny. Slight chance of overnight rain showers southwest. Breezy northwest and north-central. Highs in the mid-80s to mid-90s. Friday, mostly sunny. Lows in the 50s to lower 60s. Highs in the mid-70s to mid-80s. Here is the forecast for the Bismarck Minden listening area. Rest of today, increasing clouds. Highs in the mid-80s. West winds 10 to 15 miles per hour. Tonight, increasing clouds. Patchy smoke after midnight. Lows in the mid-50s. South winds around 10 miles per hour. Thursday, patchy smoke in the morning. Mostly sunny. Highs in the mid-90s. West winds around 10 miles per hour. Thursday night, decreasing clouds. Patchy smoke in the evening. Lows in the mid-50s. North winds 5 to 15 miles per hour with gusts up to 25 miles per hour. Friday, sunny. Highs in the mid-80s. Northwest winds 5 to 10 miles per hour. Friday night, mostly clear. Lows in the mid-50s. Saturday, sunny. Highs in the upper 80s. Saturday night, mostly clear. Lows in the upper 50s. Sunday, mostly sunny. A slight chance of showers and thunderstorms in the afternoon. Highs in the mid-80s. Chance of rain 20%. Sunday night, a chance of thunderstorms in the evening. Partly cloudy with a chance of showers. Lows in the upper 50s. Chance of rain 40%. Monday, mostly sunny. Highs in the lower 80s. Monday night, a slight chance of thunderstorms in the evening. Partly cloudy with a slight chance of showers. Lows in the mid-50s. Chance of rain 20%. Tuesday, partly sunny. A slight chance of showers in the afternoon. Highs in the lower 80s. Chance of rain 20%.
For western Lake Sakakawea, today, breezy. West winds 10 to 20 miles per hour, increasing to 20 to 25 miles per hour in the afternoon. Mostly sunny. Highs in the lower 80s. Tonight, west winds 10 to 20 miles per hour in the evening, becoming light, then becoming southwest around 10 miles per hour early in the morning. Partly cloudy. Lows in the lower 50s. For eastern Lake Sakakawea, today, breezy. Southwest winds 10 to 15 miles per hour, shifting to the west 15 to 25 miles per hour in the afternoon. Mostly sunny. Highs in the lower 80s. Tonight, southwest winds 10 to 15 miles per hour until early morning, becoming light. Mostly clear. Lows in the lower 50s. For northern Lake Oahe, today, light winds becoming west 10 to 15 miles per hour in the late morning and afternoon. Mostly sunny. Highs in the mid-80s. Tonight, south winds around 10 miles per hour. Mostly clear. Lows in the upper 50s. Here are the weather conditions at noon Central Daylight Time. Bismarck, sunny. Temperature 81 degrees, relative humidity 19%. Wind south at 8 miles an hour. Pressure 29.99 inches and falling. Mendham, sunny. 79 degrees, relative humidity 27%. Wind southwest at 13 miles an hour. Hazen, sunny. 82 degrees, relative humidity 7%. Wind southwest at 9 miles an hour, gusting to 17. Harvey, sunny. 81 degrees, relative humidity 22%. Wind southwest at 14 miles an hour, gusting to 22. Minot, mostly sunny. 81 degrees, relative humidity 21%. Wind southwest at 20 miles an hour, gusting to 26. Dickinson, sunny. 78 degrees, relative humidity 16%. Wind variable at 6 miles an hour. Elsewhere around North Dakota, it was 79 at Garrison. It was sunny, with a temperature of 77 at Jamestown, 76 at Fargo, and 76 at Devil's Lake. At Grand Forks, it was mostly sunny, with a temperature of 77. At Williston, it was cloudy, with a temperature of 75. In northern South Dakota, it was sunny, and the temperatures were 77 degrees. In eastern Montana, at Miles City, it was sunny, with a temperature of 78. At Glendive, it was mostly sunny, with a temperature of 79. At Sydney, it was cloudy, with a temperature of 73. Once again, at Bismarck, the temperature was 81 degrees under sunny skies. Here is the forecast for the Bismarck-Mendham listening area. Rest of today, increasing clouds. Highs in the mid-80s. West winds 10 to 15 miles per hour. Tonight, increasing clouds. Patchy smoke after midnight. Lows in the mid-50s. South winds around 10 miles per hour. Thursday, patchy smoke in the morning. Mostly sunny. Highs in the mid-90s. West winds around 10 miles per hour. Thursday night, decreasing clouds. Patchy smoke in the evening. Lows in the mid-50s. North winds 5 to 15 miles per hour with gusts up to 25 miles per hour. Friday, sunny. Highs in the mid-80s. Northwest winds 5 to 10 miles per hour. Friday night, mostly clear. Lows in the mid-50s. Saturday, sunny. Highs in the upper 80s. Saturday night, mostly clear. Lows in the upper 50s. Sunday, mostly sunny. A slight chance of showers and thunderstorms in the afternoon. Highs in the mid-80s. Chance of rain 20%. Sunday night, a chance of thunderstorms in the evening. Partly cloudy with a chance of showers. Lows in the upper 50s. Chance of rain 40%. Monday, mostly sunny. Highs in the lower 80s. Monday night, a slight chance of thunderstorms in the evening. Partly cloudy with a slight chance of showers. Lows in the mid-50s. Chance of rain 20%. Tuesday, partly sunny. A slight chance of showers in the afternoon. Highs in the lower 80s. Chance of rain 20%. For Western Lake Sakakawea.

Yeah, today, breezy. West winds 10 to 20 miles per hour, increasing to 20 to 25 miles per hour in the afternoon. Mostly sunny. Highs in the lower 80s. Tonight, west winds 10 to 20 miles per hour in the evening, becoming light, then becoming southwest around 10 miles per hour early in the morning. Partly cloudy. Lows in the lower 50s. For eastern Lake Sakakawea, today, breezy. Southwest winds 10 to 15 miles per hour, shifting to the west 15 to 25 miles per hour in the afternoon. Mostly sunny. Highs in the lower 80s. Tonight, southwest winds 10 to 15 miles per hour until early morning, becoming light. Mostly clear. Lows in the lower 50s. For northern Lake Oahe, today, light winds becoming west 10 to 15 miles per hour in the late morning and afternoon. Mostly sunny. Highs in the mid-80s. Tonight, south winds around 10 miles per hour. Mostly clear. Lows in the upper 50s. Here are the weather conditions at noon Central Daylight Time. Bismarck, sunny. Temperature 81 degrees, relative humidity 19%. Wind south at 8 miles an hour. Pressure 29.99 inches and falling. Mendon, sunny. 79 degrees, relative humidity 27%. Wind southwest at 13 miles an hour. Hazen, sunny. 82 degrees, relative humidity 7%. Wind southwest at 9 miles an hour, gusting to 17. Harvey, sunny. 81 degrees, relative humidity 22%. Wind southwest at 14 miles an hour, gusting to 22. Minot, mostly sunny. 81 degrees, relative humidity 21%. Wind southwest at 20 miles an hour, gusting to 26. Dickinson, sunny. 78 degrees, relative humidity 16%. Wind variable at 6 miles an hour. Elsewhere around North Dakota, it was 79 at Garrison. It was sunny, with a temperature of 77 at Jamestown, 76 at Fargo, and 76 at Devil's Lake. At Grand Forks, it was mostly sunny, with a temperature of 77. At Williston, it was cloudy, with a temperature of 75. In northern South Dakota, it was sunny, and the temperatures were 77 degrees. In eastern Montana, at Miles City, it was sunny, with a temperature of 78. At Glendive, it was mostly sunny, with a temperature of 79. At Sydney, it was cloudy, with a temperature of 73. Once again, at Bismarck, the temperature was 81 degrees under sunny skies. Here is the forecast for the Bismarck-Mendon listening area. Rest of today, increasing clouds. Highs in the mid-80s. West winds 10 to 15 miles per hour. Tonight, increasing clouds. Patchy smoke after midnight. Lows in the mid-50s. South winds around 10 miles per hour. Thursday, patchy smoke in the morning. Mostly sunny. Highs in the mid-90s. West winds around 10 miles per hour. Thursday night, decreasing clouds. Patchy smoke in the evening. Lows in the mid-50s. North winds 5 to 15 miles per hour with gusts up to 25 miles per hour. Friday, sunny. Highs in the mid-80s. Northwest winds 5 to 10 miles per hour. Friday night, mostly clear. Lows in the mid-50s. Saturday, sunny. Highs in the upper 80s. Saturday night, mostly clear. Lows in the upper 50s. Sunday, mostly sunny. A slight chance of showers and thunderstorms in the afternoon. Highs in the mid-80s. Chance of rain 20%. Sunday night, a chance of thunderstorms in the evening. Partly cloudy with a chance of showers. Lows in the upper 50s. Chance of rain 40%. Monday, mostly sunny. Highs in the lower 80s. Monday night, a slight chance of thunderstorms in the evening. Partly cloudy with a slight chance of showers. Lows in the mid-50s. Chance of rain 20%. Tuesday, partly sunny. A slight chance of showers in the afternoon. Highs in the lower 80s. Chance of rain 20%. For Western Lake Sakakawea, today, breezy.

lower 50s. For northern Lake Oahe, today, light winds becoming west 10 to 15 miles per hour in the late morning and afternoon. Mostly sunny. Highs in the mid-80s. Tonight, south winds around 10 miles per hour. Mostly clear. Lows in the upper 50s. Here are the weather conditions at noon Central Daylight Time. Bismarck, sunny. Temperature 81 degrees, relative humidity 19%. Wind south at 8 miles an hour. Pressure 29.99 inches and falling. Mendon, sunny. 79 degrees, relative humidity 27%. Wind southwest at 13 miles an hour. Hazen, sunny. 82 degrees, relative humidity 7%. Wind southwest at 9 miles an hour, gusting to 17. Harvey, sunny. 81 degrees, relative humidity 22%. Wind southwest at 14 miles an hour, gusting to 22. Minot, mostly sunny. 81 degrees, relative humidity 21%. Wind southwest at 20 miles an hour, gusting to 26. Dickinson, sunny. 78 degrees, relative humidity 16%. Wind variable at 6 miles an hour. Elsewhere around North Dakota, it was 79 at Garrison. It was sunny, with a temperature of 77 at Jamestown, 76 at Fargo, and 76 at Devil's Lake. At Grand Forks, it was mostly sunny, with a temperature of 77. At Williston, it was cloudy, with a temperature of 75. In northern South Dakota, it was sunny, and the temperatures were 77 degrees. In eastern Montana, at Miles City, it was sunny, with a temperature of 78. At Glendive, it was mostly sunny, with a temperature of 79. At Sydney, it was cloudy, with a temperature of 73. Once again, at Bismarck, the temperature was 81 degrees under sunny skies. Here is the forecast for the Bismarck Mendon listening area. Rest of today, increasing clouds. Highs in the mid-80s. West winds 10 to 15 miles per hour. Tonight, increasing clouds. Patchy smoke after midnight. Lows in the mid-50s. South winds around 10 miles per hour. Thursday, patchy smoke in the morning. Mostly sunny. Highs in the mid-90s. West winds around 10 miles per hour. Thursday night, decreasing clouds. Patchy smoke in the evening. Lows in the mid-50s. North winds 5 to 15 miles per hour with gusts up to 25 miles per hour. Friday, sunny. Highs in the mid-80s. Northwest winds 5 to 10 miles per hour. Friday night, mostly clear. Lows in the mid-50s. Saturday, sunny. Highs in the upper 80s. Saturday night, mostly clear. Lows in the upper 50s. Sunday, mostly sunny. A slight chance of showers and thunderstorms in the afternoon. Highs in the mid-80s. Chance of rain 20%. Sunday night, a chance of thunderstorms in the evening. Partly cloudy with a chance of showers. Lows in the upper 50s. Chance of rain 40%. Monday, mostly sunny. Highs in the lower 80s. Monday night, a slight chance of thunderstorms in the evening. Partly cloudy with a slight chance of showers. Lows in the mid-50s. Chance of rain 20%. Tuesday, partly sunny. A slight chance of showers in the afternoon. Highs in the lower 80s. Chance of rain 20%. 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Providing weather information 24 hours a day from your National Weather Service office in Bismarck. For Western Lake Sakakawea, rest of today, windy. West winds 20 to 30 miles per hour. Mostly cloudy. And becoming light after midnight, becoming south around 10 miles per hour early in the morning. Partly cloudy. Lows in the mid-50s. For Eastern Lake Sakakawea, rest of today, west winds 15 to 20 miles per hour. Partly sunny.

highs in the lower 80s. Tonight, southwest winds 10 to 15 miles per hour, in the evening becoming light. Partly cloudy. Lows in the lower 50s. For northern Lake Oahe, rest of today, southwest winds around 10 miles per hour. Mostly sunny. Highs in the mid-80s. Tonight, south winds 10 to 15 miles per hour. Patchy smoke after midnight. Mostly clear in the evening, then becoming mostly cloudy. Lows in the upper 50s. Here are the weather conditions at noon Central Daylight Time. Bismarck, sunny. Temperature 81 degrees, relative humidity 19%. Wind south at 8 miles an hour. Pressure 29.99 inches and falling. Mendon, sunny. 79 degrees, relative humidity 27%. Wind southwest at 13 miles an hour, 99 inches and falling. Mendon, sunny. 79 degrees, relative humidity 27%. Wind southwest at 13 miles an hour. Hazen, sunny. 82 degrees, relative humidity 7%. Wind southwest at 9 miles an hour, gusting to 17. Harvey, sunny. 81 degrees, relative humidity 22%. Wind southwest at 14 miles an hour, gusting to 22. Minot, mostly sunny. 81 degrees, relative humidity 21%. Wind southwest at 20 miles an hour, gusting to 26. Dickinson, sunny. 78 degrees, relative humidity 16%. Wind variable at 6 miles an hour. Elsewhere around North Dakota, it was 79 at Garrison. It was sunny, with a temperature of 77 at Jamestown, 76 at Fargo, and 76 at Devil's Lake. At Grand Forks, it was mostly sunny, with a temperature of 77. At Williston, it was cloudy, with a temperature of 75. In northern South Dakota, it was sunny, and the temperatures were 77 degrees. In eastern Montana, at Miles City, it was sunny, with a temperature of 78. At Glendive, it was mostly sunny, with a temperature of 79. At Sydney, it was cloudy, with a temperature of 73. Once again, at Bismarck, the temperature was 81 degrees under sunny skies. Here is the forecast for the Bismarck Mendon listening area. Rest of today, increasing clouds. Highs in the mid-80s. West winds 10 to 15 miles per hour. Tonight, increasing clouds. Patchy smoke after midnight. Lows in the mid-50s. South winds around 10 miles per hour. Thursday, patchy smoke in the morning. Mostly sunny. Highs in the mid-90s. West winds around 10 miles per hour. Thursday night, decreasing clouds. Patchy smoke in the evening. Lows in the mid-50s. North winds 5 to 15 miles per hour with gusts up to 25 miles per hour. Friday, sunny. Highs in the mid-80s. Northwest winds 5 to 10 miles per hour. Friday night, mostly clear. Lows in the mid-50s. Saturday, sunny. Highs in the upper 80s. Saturday night, mostly clear. Lows in the upper 50s. Sunday, mostly sunny. A slight chance of showers and thunderstorms in the afternoon. Highs in the mid-80s. Chance of rain 20%. Sunday night, a chance of thunderstorms in the evening. Partly cloudy with a chance of showers. Lows in the upper 50s. Chance of rain 40%. Monday, mostly sunny. Highs in the lower 80s. Monday night, a slight chance of thunderstorms in the evening. Partly cloudy with a slight chance of showers. Lows in the mid-50s. Chance of rain 20%. Tuesday, partly sunny. A slight chance of showers in the afternoon. Highs in the lower 80s. Chance of rain 20%. For Western Lake Sakakawea, rest of today, windy. West winds 20 to 30 miles per hour. Mostly cloudy late in the morning, then becoming mostly sunny. Highs in the lower 80s. Tonight, west winds 10 to 20 miles per hour, shifting to the north around 10 miles per hour late in the evening, then becoming light after midnight, becoming south around 10 miles per hour early in the morning. Partly cloudy. Lows in the

50s. For eastern Lake Sakakawea, rest of today, west winds 15 to 20 miles per hour. Partly sunny. Highs in the lower 80s. Tonight, southwest winds 10 to 15 miles per hour, in the evening becoming light. Partly cloudy. Lows in the lower 50s. For northern Lake Oahe, rest of today, southwest winds around 10 miles per hour. Mostly sunny. Highs in the mid 80s. Tonight, south winds 10 to 15 miles per hour. Patchy smoke after midnight. Mostly clear in the evening, then becoming mostly cloudy. Lows in the upper 50s. Here are the weather conditions at noon Central Daylight Time. Bismarck, sunny. Temperature 81 degrees, relative humidity 19%. Wind south at 8 miles an hour. Pressure 29.99 inches and falling. Mendham, sunny. 79 degrees, relative humidity 27%. Wind southwest at 13 miles an hour. Hazen, sunny. 82 degrees, relative humidity 7%. Wind southwest at 9 miles an hour, gusting to 17. Harvey, sunny. 81 degrees, relative humidity 22%. Wind southwest at 14 miles an hour, gusting to 22. Minot, mostly sunny. 81 degrees, relative humidity 21%. Wind southwest at 20 miles an hour, gusting to 26. Dickinson, sunny. 78 degrees, relative humidity 16%. Wind variable at 6 miles an hour. Elsewhere around North Dakota, it was 79 at Garrison. It was sunny, with a temperature of 77 at Jamestown, 76 at Fargo, and 76 at Devil's Lake. At Grand Forks, it was mostly sunny, with a temperature of 77. At Williston, it was cloudy, with a temperature of 75. In northern South Dakota, it was sunny, and the temperatures were 77 degrees. In eastern Montana, at Miles City, it was sunny, with a temperature of 78. At Glendive, it was mostly sunny, with a temperature of 79. At Sydney, it was cloudy, with a temperature of 73. Once again, at Bismarck, the temperature was 81 degrees under sunny skies. Here is the forecast for the Bismarck Mendham listening area. Rest of today, increasing clouds. Highs in the mid-80s. South winds around 10 miles per hour, becoming west with gusts up to 20 miles per hour in the afternoon. Tonight, increasing clouds. Patchy smoke after midnight. Lows in the mid-50s. South winds around 10 miles per hour. Thursday, patchy smoke in the morning. Mostly sunny. Highs in the mid-90s. West winds around 10 miles per hour. Thursday night, decreasing clouds. Patchy smoke in the evening. Lows in the mid-50s. North winds 5 to 15 miles per hour with gusts up to 25 miles per hour. Friday, sunny. Highs in the mid-80s. Northwest winds 5 to 10 miles per hour. Friday night, mostly clear. Lows in the mid-50s. Saturday, sunny. Highs in the upper 80s. Saturday night, mostly clear. Lows in the upper 50s. Sunday, mostly sunny. A slight chance of showers and thunderstorms in the afternoon. Highs in the mid-80s. Chance of rain 20%. Sunday night, a chance of thunderstorms in the evening. Partly cloudy with a chance of showers. Lows in the upper 50s. Chance of rain 40%. Monday, mostly sunny. Highs in the lower 80s. Monday night, a slight chance of thunderstorms in the evening. Partly cloudy with a slight chance of showers. Lows in the mid-50s. Chance of rain 20%. Tuesday, partly sunny. A slight chance of showers in the afternoon. Highs in the lower 80s. Chance of rain 20%. For western Lake Sakakawea, rest of today, windy. West winds 20 to 30 miles per hour. Mostly cloudy late in the morning, then becoming mostly sunny. Highs in the lower 80s. Tonight, west winds 10 to 20 miles per hour, shifting to the north around 10 miles per hour late in the evening, then becoming light after midnight, becoming south around 10 miles per hour early in the morning. Partly cloudy,

lows in the mid-50s. For eastern Lake Sakakawea, rest of today, west winds 15 to 20 miles per hour. Partly sunny. Highs in the lower 80s. Tonight, southwest winds 10 to 15 miles per hour, in the evening becoming light. Partly cloudy. Lows in the lower 50s. For northern Lake Oahe, rest of today, southwest winds around 10 miles per hour. Mostly sunny. Highs in the mid-80s. Tonight, south winds 10 to 15 miles per hour. Patchy smoke after midnight. Mostly clear in the evening, then becoming mostly cloudy. Lows in the upper 50s. Here are the weather conditions at noon Central Daylight Time. Bismarck, sunny. Temperature 81 degrees, relative humidity 19%. Wind south at 8 miles an hour. Pressure 29.99 inches and falling. Mendan, sunny. 79 degrees, relative humidity 27%. Wind southwest at 13 miles an hour. Hazen, sunny. 82 degrees, relative humidity 7%. Wind southwest at 9 miles an hour, gusting to 17. Harvey, sunny. 81 degrees, relative humidity 22%. Wind southwest at 14 miles an hour, gusting to 22. Minot, mostly sunny. 81 degrees, relative humidity 21%. Wind southwest at 20 miles an hour, gusting to 26. Dickinson, sunny. 78 degrees, relative humidity 16%. Wind variable at 6 miles an hour. Elsewhere around North Dakota, it was 79 at Garrison. It was sunny, with a temperature of 77 at Jamestown, 76 at Fargo, and 76 at Devil's Lake. At Grand Forks, it was mostly sunny, with a temperature of 77. At Williston, it was cloudy, with a temperature of 75. In northern South Dakota, it was sunny, and the temperatures were 77 degrees. In eastern Montana, at Mile City, it was sunny, with a temperature of 78. At Glendive, it was mostly sunny, with a temperature of 79. At Sydney, it was cloudy, with a temperature of 73. Once again, at Bismarck, the temperature was 81 degrees under sunny skies. Here is the forecast for the Bismarck-Mendon listening area. Rest of today, increasing clouds. Highs in the mid-80s. South winds around 10 miles per hour, becoming west with gusts up to 20 miles per hour in the afternoon. Tonight, increasing clouds. Patchy smoke after midnight. Lows in the mid-50s. South winds around 10 miles per hour. Thursday, patchy smoke in the morning. Mostly sunny. Highs in the mid-90s. West winds around 10 miles per hour. Thursday night, decreasing clouds. Patchy smoke in the evening. Lows in the mid-50s. North winds 5 to 15 miles per hour with gusts up to 25 miles per hour. Friday, sunny. Highs in the mid-80s. Northwest winds 5 to 10 miles per hour. Friday night, mostly clear. Lows in the mid-50s. Saturday, sunny. Highs in the upper 80s. Saturday night, mostly clear. Lows in the upper 50s. Sunday, mostly sunny. A slight chance of showers and thunderstorms in the afternoon. Highs in the mid-80s. Chance of rain 20%. Sunday night, a chance of thunderstorms in the evening. Partly cloudy with a chance of showers. Lows in the upper 50s. Chance of rain 40%. Monday, mostly sunny. Highs in the lower 80s. Monday night, a slight chance of thunderstorms in the evening. Partly cloudy with a slight chance of showers. Lows in the mid-50s. Chance of rain 20%. Tuesday, partly sunny. A slight chance of showers in the afternoon. Highs in the lower 80s. Chance of rain 20%. For western Lake Sakakawea, rest of today, windy. West winds 20 to 30 miles per hour. Mostly cloudy late in the morning, then becoming mostly sunny. Highs in the lower 80s. Tonight, west winds 10 to 20 miles per hour, shifting to the north around 10 miles per hour late in the evening, then becoming light after midnight, becoming south around 10 miles per hour early in the morning.
partly cloudy. Lows in the mid-50s. For Eastern Lake Sakakawea, rest of today, west winds 15 to 20 miles per hour. Partly sunny. Highs in the lower 80s. Tonight, southwest winds 10 to 15 miles per hour, in the evening becoming light. Partly cloudy. Lows in the lower 50s. For Northern Lake Oahe, rest of today, southwest winds around 10 miles per hour. Mostly sunny. Highs in the mid-80s. Tonight, south winds 10 to 15 miles per hour. Patchy smoke after midnight. Mostly clear in the evening, then becoming mostly cloudy. Lows in the upper 50s. Here are the weather conditions at noon Central Daylight Time. Bismarck, sunny. Temperature 81 degrees, relative humidity 19%. Wind south at 8 miles an hour. Pressure 29.99 inches and falling. Mendham, sunny. 79 degrees, relative humidity 27%. Wind southwest at 13 miles an hour. Hazen, sunny. 82 degrees, relative humidity 7%. Wind southwest at 9 miles an hour, gusting to 17. Harvey, sunny. 81 degrees, relative humidity 22%. Wind southwest at 14 miles an hour, gusting to 22. Minot, mostly sunny. 81 degrees, relative humidity 21%. Wind southwest at 20 miles an hour, gusting to 26. Dickinson, sunny. 78 degrees, relative humidity 16%. Wind variable at 6 miles an hour. Elsewhere around North Dakota, it was 79 at Garrison. It was sunny, with a temperature of 77 at Jamestown, 76 at Fargo, and 76 at Devil's Lake. At Grand Forks, it was mostly sunny, with a temperature of 77. At Williston, it was cloudy, with a temperature of 75. In northern South Dakota, it was sunny, and the temperatures were 77 degrees. In eastern Montana, at Miles City, it was sunny, with a temperature of 78. At Glendive, it was mostly sunny, with a temperature of 79. At Sydney, it was cloudy, with a temperature of 73. Once again, at Bismarck, the temperature was 81 degrees under sunny skies. Here is the forecast for the Bismarck-Mendham listening area. Rest of today, increasing clouds. Highs in the mid-80s. South winds around 10 miles per hour, becoming west with gusts up to 20 miles per hour in the afternoon. Tonight, increasing clouds. Patchy smoke after midnight. Lows in the mid-50s. South winds around 10 miles per hour. Thursday, patchy smoke in the morning. Mostly sunny. Highs in the mid-90s. West winds around 10 miles per hour. Thursday night, decreasing clouds. Patchy smoke in the evening. Lows in the mid-50s. North winds 5 to 15 miles per hour with gusts up to 25 miles per hour. Friday, sunny. Highs in the mid-80s. Northwest winds 5 to 10 miles per hour. Friday night, mostly clear. Lows in the mid-50s. Saturday, sunny. Highs in the upper 80s. Saturday night, mostly clear. Lows in the upper 50s. Sunday, mostly sunny. A slight chance of showers and thunderstorms in the afternoon. Highs in the mid-80s. Chance of rain 20%. Sunday night, a chance of thunderstorms in the evening. Partly cloudy with a chance of showers. Lows in the upper 50s. Chance of rain 40%. Monday, mostly sunny. Highs in the lower 80s. Monday night, a slight chance of thunderstorms in the evening. Partly cloudy with a slight chance of showers. Lows in the mid-50s. Chance of rain 20%. Tuesday, partly sunny. A slight chance of showers in the afternoon. Highs in the lower 80s. Chance of rain 20%. For Western Lake Sakakawea, rest of today, windy. West winds 20 to 30 miles per hour. Mostly cloudy late in the morning, then becoming mostly sunny. Highs in the lower 80s.
Tonight, west winds 10 to 20 miles per hour, shifting to the north around 10 miles per hour late in the evening, then becoming light after midnight, becoming south around 10 miles per hour early in the morning.

partly cloudy. Lows in the mid-50s. For eastern Lake Sakakawea, rest of today, west winds 15 to 20 miles per hour. Partly sunny. Highs in the lower 80s. Tonight, southwest winds 10 to 15 miles per hour, in the evening becoming light. Partly cloudy. Lows in the lower 50s. For northern Lake Oahe, rest of today, southwest winds around 10 miles per hour. Mostly sunny. Highs in the mid-80s. Tonight, south winds 10 to 15 miles per hour. Patchy smoke after midnight. Mostly clear in the evening, then becoming mostly cloudy. Lows in the upper 50s. Here are the weather conditions at noon Central Daylight Time. Bismarck, sunny. Temperature 81 degrees, relative humidity 19%. Wind south at 8 miles an hour. Pressure 29.99 inches and falling. Mendham, sunny. 79 degrees, relative humidity 27%. Wind southwest at 13 miles an hour. Hazen, sunny. 82 degrees, relative humidity 7%. Wind southwest at 9 miles an hour, gusting to 17. Harvey, sunny. 81 degrees, relative humidity 22%. Wind southwest at 14 miles an hour, gusting to 22. Minot, mostly sunny. 81 degrees, relative humidity 21%. Wind southwest at 20 miles an hour, gusting to 26. Dickinson, sunny. 78 degrees, relative humidity 16%. Wind variable at 6 miles an hour. Elsewhere around North Dakota, it was 79 at Garrison. It was sunny, with a temperature of 77 at Jamestown, 76 at Fargo, and 76 at Devil's Lake. At Grand Forks, it was mostly sunny, with a temperature of 77. At Williston, it was cloudy, with a temperature of 75. In northern South Dakota, it was sunny, and the temperatures were 77 degrees. In eastern Montana, at Miles City, it was sunny, with a temperature of 78. At Glendive, it was mostly sunny, with a temperature of 79. At Sydney, it was cloudy, with a temperature of 73. Once again, at Bismarck, the temperature was 81 degrees under sunny skies. Here is the forecast for the Bismarck Mendham listening area. Rest of today, increasing clouds. Highs in the mid-80s. South winds around 10 miles per hour, becoming west with gusts up to 20 miles per hour in the afternoon. Tonight, increasing clouds. Patchy smoke after midnight. Lows in the mid-50s. South winds around 10 miles per hour. Thursday, patchy smoke in the morning. Mostly sunny. Highs in the mid-90s. West winds around 10 miles per hour. Thursday night, decreasing clouds. Patchy smoke in the evening. Lows in the mid-50s. North winds 5 to 15 miles per hour with gusts up to 25 miles per hour. Friday, sunny. Highs in the mid-80s. Northwest winds 5 to 10 miles per hour. Friday night, mostly clear. Lows in the mid-50s. Saturday, sunny. Highs in the upper 80s. Saturday night, mostly clear. Lows in the upper 50s. Sunday, mostly sunny. A slight chance of showers and thunderstorms in the afternoon. Highs in the mid-80s. Chance of rain 20%. Sunday night, a chance of thunderstorms in the evening. Partly cloudy with a chance of showers. Lows in the upper 50s. Chance of rain 40%. Monday, mostly sunny. Highs in the lower 80s. Monday night, a slight chance of thunderstorms in the evening. Partly cloudy with a slight chance of showers. Lows in the mid-50s. Chance of rain 20%. Tuesday, partly sunny. A slight chance of showers in the afternoon. Highs in the lower 80s. Chance of rain 20%. For western Lake Sakakawea, rest of today, windy. West winds 20 to 30 miles per hour. Mostly cloudy late in the morning, then becoming mostly sunny. Highs in the lower 80s.
tonight. West winds 10 to 20 miles per hour, shifting to the north around 10 miles per hour late in the evening, then becoming light after midnight, becoming south around 10 miles per hour early in the morning. Partly cloudy. Lows in the mid-50s. For Eastern Lake Sakakawea, rest of today, west winds 15 to 20 miles per hour. Partly sunny. Highs in the lower 80s. Tonight, southwest winds 10 to 15 miles per hour in the evening becoming light. Partly cloudy. Lows in the lower 50s. For northern Lake Oahe, rest of today, southwest winds around 10 miles per hour. Mostly sunny. Highs in the mid-80s. Tonight, south winds 10 to 15 miles per hour. Patchy smoke after midnight. Mostly clear in the evening, then becoming mostly cloudy. Lows in the upper 50s. Here are the weather conditions at noon Central Daylight Time. Bismarck, sunny. Temperature 81 degrees, relative humidity 19%. Wind south at 8 miles an hour. Pressure 29.99 inches and falling. Mendham, sunny. 79 degrees, relative humidity 27%. Wind southwest at 13 miles an hour. Hazen, sunny. 82 degrees, relative humidity 7%. Wind southwest at 9 miles an hour, gusting to 17. Harvey, sunny. 81 degrees, relative humidity 22%. Wind southwest at 14 miles an hour, gusting to 22. Minot, mostly sunny. 81 degrees, relative humidity 21%. Wind southwest at 20 miles an hour, gusting to 26. Dickinson, sunny. 78 degrees, relative humidity 16%. Wind variable at 6 miles an hour. Elsewhere around North Dakota, it was 79 at Garrison. It was sunny, with a temperature of 77 at Jamestown, 76 at Fargo, and 76 at Devil's Lake. At Grand Forks, it was mostly sunny, with a temperature of 77. At Williston, it was cloudy, with a temperature of 75. In northern South Dakota, it was sunny, and the temperatures were 77 degrees. In eastern Montana, at Miles City, it was sunny, with a temperature of 78. At Glendive, it was mostly sunny, with a temperature of 79. At Sydney, it was cloudy, with a temperature of 73. Once again, at Bismarck, the temperature was 81 degrees under sunny skies. Here is the forecast for the Bismarck Mendham listening area. Rest of today, increasing clouds. Highs in the mid-80s. South winds around 10 miles per hour, becoming west with gusts up to 20 miles per hour in the afternoon. Tonight, increasing clouds. Patchy smoke after midnight. Lows in the mid-50s. South winds around 10 miles per hour. Thursday, patchy smoke in the morning. Mostly sunny. Highs in the mid-90s. West winds around 10 miles per hour. Thursday night, decreasing clouds. Patchy smoke in the evening. Lows in the mid-50s. North winds 5 to 15 miles per hour with gusts up to 25 miles per hour. Friday, sunny. Highs in the mid-80s. Northwest winds 5 to 10 miles per hour. Friday night, mostly clear. Lows in the mid-50s. Saturday, sunny. Highs in the upper 80s. Saturday night, mostly clear. Lows in the upper 50s. Sunday, mostly sunny. A slight chance of showers and thunderstorms in the afternoon. Highs in the mid-80s. Chance of rain 20%. Sunday night, a chance of thunderstorms in the evening. Partly cloudy with a chance of showers. Lows in the upper 50s. Chance of rain 40%. Monday, mostly sunny. Highs in the lower 80s. Monday night, a slight chance of thunderstorms in the evening. Partly cloudy with a slight chance of showers. Lows in the mid-50s. Chance of rain 20%. Tuesday, partly sunny. A slight chance of showers in the afternoon. Highs in the lower 80s. Chance of rain 20%. 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
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For Western Lake Sakakawea, rest of today, windy. West winds 20 to 30 miles per hour.

partly cloudy late in the morning, then becoming mostly sunny. Highs in the lower 80s. Tonight, west winds 10 to 20 miles per hour, shifting to the north around 10 miles per hour late in the evening, then becoming light after midnight, becoming south around 10 miles per hour early in the morning. Partly cloudy. Lows in the mid-50s. For eastern Lake Sakakawea, rest of today, west winds 15 to 20 miles per hour. Partly sunny. Highs in the lower 80s. Tonight, southwest winds 10 to 15 miles per hour, in the evening becoming light. Partly cloudy. Lows in the lower 50s. For northern Lake Oahe, rest of today, southwest winds around 10 miles per hour. Mostly sunny. Highs in the mid 80s. Tonight, south winds 10 to 15 miles per hour. Patchy smoke after midnight. Mostly clear in the evening, then becoming mostly cloudy. Lows in the upper 50s. Here are the weather conditions at 1 p.m. Central Daylight Time. Bismarck, sunny. Temperature 83 degrees, relative humidity 16%. Wind west at 9 miles an hour. Pressure 29.98 inches and falling. Mendham, sunny. 81 degrees, relative humidity 28%. Wind northwest at 14 miles an hour. Hazen, partly sunny. 82 degrees, relative humidity 8%. Wind southwest at 12 miles an hour, gusting to 20. Harvey, sunny. 84 degrees, relative humidity 18%. Wind southwest at 17 miles an hour, gusting to 28. Minot, partly sunny. 81 degrees, relative humidity 19%. Wind west at 16 miles an hour, gusting to 24. Dickinson, mostly sunny. 80 degrees, relative humidity 15%. Wind south at 10 miles an hour. Elsewhere around North Dakota, it was 80 at Garrison. It was sunny, with a temperature of 80 at Jamestown, 79 at Fargo, and 78 at Devil's Lake. At Grand Forks, it was mostly sunny, with a temperature of 79. At Williston, it was partly sunny, with a temperature of 80. In northern South Dakota, skies ranged from sunny to mostly sunny. It was 80 at Mobridge, and 79 at Aberdeen. In eastern Montana, at Miles City, it was mostly sunny, with a temperature of 80. At Glendive, it was partly sunny, with a temperature of 82. At Sydney, it was cloudy, with a temperature of 82. Once again, at Bismarck, the temperature was 83 degrees under sunny skies. Here is the forecast for the Bismarck-Mendham listening area. Rest of today, increasing clouds. Highs in the mid-80s. South winds around 10 miles per hour, becoming west with gusts up to 20 miles per hour in the afternoon. Tonight, increasing clouds. Patchy smoke after midnight. Lows in the mid-50s. South winds around 10 miles per hour. Thursday, patchy smoke in the morning. Mostly sunny. Highs in the mid-90s. West winds around 10 miles per hour. Thursday night, decreasing clouds. Patchy smoke in the evening. Lows in the mid-50s. North winds 5 to 15 miles per hour with gusts up to 25 miles per hour. Friday, sunny. Highs in the mid-80s. Northwest winds 5 to 10 miles per hour. Friday night, mostly clear. Lows in the mid-50s. Saturday, sunny. Highs in the upper 80s. Saturday night, mostly clear. Lows in the upper 50s. Sunday, mostly sunny. A slight chance of showers and thunderstorms in the afternoon. Highs in the mid-80s. Chance of rain 20%. Sunday night, a chance of thunderstorms in the evening. Partly cloudy with a chance of showers. Lows in the upper 50s. Chance of rain 40%. Monday, mostly sunny. Highs in the lower 80s. Monday night, a slight chance of thunderstorms in the evening. Partly cloudy with a slight chance of showers. Lows in the mid-50s. Chance of rain 20%. Tuesday, partly sunny. A slight chance of showers in the afternoon. Highs in the lower 80s. Chance of rain 20%. For western Lake Sakakawea, rest of today, windy. West winds 20 to 30 miles.

per hour. Mostly cloudy late in the morning, then becoming mostly sunny. Highs in the lower 80s. Tonight, west winds 10 to 20 miles per hour, shifting to the north around 10 miles per hour late in the evening, then becoming light after midnight, becoming south around 10 miles per hour early in the morning. Partly cloudy. Lows in the mid-50s. For eastern Lake Sakakawea, rest of today, west winds 15 to 20 miles per hour. Partly sunny. Highs in the lower 80s. Tonight, southwest winds 10 to 15 miles per hour, in the evening becoming light. Partly cloudy. Lows in the lower 50s. For northern Lake Oahe, rest of today, southwest winds around 10 miles per hour. Mostly sunny. Highs in the mid-80s. Tonight, south winds 10 to 15 miles per hour. Patchy smoke after midnight. Mostly clear in the evening, then becoming mostly cloudy. Lows in the upper 50s. Here are the weather conditions at 1 p.m. Central Daylight Time. Bismarck, sunny. Temperature 83 degrees, relative humidity 16%. Wind west at 9 miles an hour. Pressure 29.98 inches and falling. Mendham, sunny. 81 degrees, relative humidity 28%. Wind northwest at 14 miles an hour. Hazen, partly sunny. 82 degrees, relative humidity 8%. Wind southwest at 12 miles an hour, gusting to 20. Harvey, sunny. 84 degrees, relative humidity 18%. Wind southwest at 17 miles an hour, gusting to 28. Minot, partly sunny. 81 degrees, relative humidity 19%. Wind west at 16 miles an hour, gusting to 24. Dickinson, mostly sunny. 80 degrees, relative humidity 15%. Wind south at 10 miles an hour. Elsewhere around North Dakota, it was 80 at Garrison. It was sunny, with a temperature of 80 at Jamestown, 79 at Fargo, and 78 at Devil's Lake. At Grand Forks, it was mostly sunny, with a temperature of 79. At Williston, it was partly sunny, with a temperature of 80. In northern South Dakota, skies ranged from sunny to mostly sunny. It was 80 at Mobridge, and 79 at Aberdeen. In eastern Montana, at Miles City, it was mostly sunny, with a temperature of 80. At Glendive, it was partly sunny, with a temperature of 82. At Sydney, it was cloudy, with a temperature of 82. Once again, at Bismarck, the temperature was 83 degrees under sunny skies. Here is the forecast for the Bismarck Mendham listening area. Rest of today, increasing clouds. Highs in the mid-80s. South winds around 10 miles per hour, becoming west with gusts up to 20 miles per hour in the afternoon. Tonight, increasing clouds. Patchy smoke after midnight. Lows in the mid-50s. South winds around 10 miles per hour. Thursday, patchy smoke in the morning. Mostly sunny. Highs in the mid-90s. West winds around 10 miles per hour. Thursday night, decreasing clouds. Patchy smoke in the evening. Lows in the mid-50s. North winds 5 to 15 miles per hour with gusts up to 25 miles per hour. Friday, sunny. Highs in the mid-80s. Northwest winds 5 to 10 miles per hour. Friday night, mostly clear. Lows in the mid-50s. Saturday, sunny. Highs in the upper 80s. Saturday night, mostly clear. Lows in the upper 50s. Sunday, mostly sunny. A slight chance of showers and thunderstorms in the afternoon. Highs in the mid-80s. Chance of rain 20%. Sunday night, a chance of thunderstorms in the evening. Partly cloudy with a chance of showers. Lows in the upper 50s. Chance of rain 40%. Monday, mostly sunny. Highs in the lower 80s. Monday night, a slight chance of thunderstorms in the evening. Partly cloudy with a slight chance of showers. Lows in the mid-50s. Chance of rain 20%. Tuesday, partly sunny. A slight chance of showers in the afternoon. Highs in the lower 80s. Chance of rain 20%. For western Lake Sakakawea, rest of today, windy.

winds 20 to 30 miles per hour. Mostly cloudy late in the morning, then becoming mostly sunny. Highs in the lower 80s. Tonight, west winds 10 to 20 miles per hour, shifting to the north around 10 miles per hour late in the evening, then becoming light after midnight, becoming south around 10 miles per hour early in the morning. Partly cloudy. Lows in the mid-50s. For eastern Lake Sakakawea, rest of today, west winds 15 to 20 miles per hour. Partly sunny. Highs in the lower 80s. Tonight, southwest winds 10 to 15 miles per hour, in the evening becoming light. Partly cloudy. Lows in the lower 50s. For northern Lake Oahe, rest of today, southwest winds around 10 miles per hour. Mostly sunny. Highs in the mid 80s. Tonight, south winds 10 to 15 miles per hour. Patchy smoke after midnight. Mostly clear in the evening, then becoming mostly cloudy. Lows in the upper 50s. Here are the weather conditions at 1 p.m. Central Daylight Time. Bismarck, sunny. Temperature 83 degrees, relative humidity 16%. Wind west at 9 miles an hour. Pressure 29.98 inches and falling. Mendham, sunny. 81 degrees, relative humidity 28%. Wind northwest at 14 miles an hour. Hazen, mostly sunny. 82 degrees, relative humidity 8%. Wind southwest at 12 miles an hour, gusting to 20. Harvey, sunny. 84 degrees, relative humidity 18%. Wind southwest at 17 miles an hour, gusting to 28. Minot, mostly sunny. 81 degrees, relative humidity 19%. Wind west at 16 miles an hour, gusting to 24. Dickinson, mostly sunny. 80 degrees, relative humidity 15%. Wind south at 10 miles an hour. Elsewhere around North Dakota, it was 80 at Garrison. It was sunny, with a temperature of 80 at Jamestown, 79 at Fargo, and 78 at Devil's Lake. At Grand Forks, it was mostly sunny, with a temperature of 79. At Williston, it was cloudy, with a temperature of 80. In northern South Dakota, skies ranged from sunny to mostly sunny. It was 80 at Mobridge, and 79 at Aberdeen. In eastern Montana, skies ranged from mostly sunny to partly sunny. It was 80 at Miles City, 82 at Glendive, and 82 at Sydney. Once again, at Bismarck, the temperature was 83 degrees under sunny skies. Here is the forecast for the Bismarck Mendham listening area. Rest of today, increasing clouds. Highs in the mid-80s. South winds around 10 miles per hour, becoming west with gusts up to 20 miles per hour in the afternoon. Tonight, increasing clouds. Patchy smoke after midnight. Lows in the mid-50s. South winds around 10 miles per hour. Thursday, patchy smoke in the morning. Mostly sunny. Highs in the mid-90s. West winds around 10 miles per hour. Thursday night, decreasing clouds. Patchy smoke in the evening. Lows in the mid-50s. North winds 5 to 15 miles per hour with gusts up to 25 miles per hour. Friday, sunny. Highs in the mid-80s. Northwest winds 5 to 10 miles per hour. Friday night, mostly clear. Lows in the mid-50s. Saturday, sunny. Highs in the upper 80s. Saturday night, mostly clear. Lows in the upper 50s. Sunday, mostly sunny. A slight chance of showers and thunderstorms in the afternoon. Highs in the mid-80s. Chance of rain 20%. Sunday night, a chance of thunderstorms in the evening. Partly cloudy with a chance of showers. Lows in the upper 50s. Chance of rain 40%. Monday, mostly sunny. Highs in the lower 80s. Monday night, a slight chance of thunderstorms in the evening. Partly cloudy with a slight chance of showers. Lows in the mid-50s. Chance of rain 20%. Tuesday, partly sunny. A slight chance of showers in the afternoon. Highs in the lower 80s. Chance of rain 20%. For western Lake Sakakawea, rest of today, windy. West winds 20 to 30 miles per hour.

partly cloudy late in the morning, then becoming mostly sunny. Highs in the lower 80s. Tonight, west winds 10 to 20 miles per hour, shifting to the north around 10 miles per hour late in the evening, then becoming light after midnight, becoming south around 10 miles per hour early in the morning. Partly cloudy. Lows in the mid-50s. For eastern Lake Sakakawea, rest of today, west winds 15 to 20 miles per hour. Partly sunny. Highs in the lower 80s. Tonight, southwest winds 10 to 15 miles per hour, in the evening becoming light. Partly cloudy. Lows in the lower 50s. For northern Lake Oahe, rest of today, southwest winds around 10 miles per hour. Mostly sunny. Highs in the mid-80s. Tonight, south winds 10 to 15 miles per hour. Patchy smoke after midnight. Mostly clear in the evening, then becoming mostly cloudy. Lows in the upper 50s. Here are the weather conditions at 1 p.m. Central Daylight Time. Bismarck, sunny. Temperature 83 degrees, relative humidity 16%. Wind west at 9 miles an hour. Pressure 29.98 inches and falling. Mendon, sunny. 81 degrees, relative humidity 28%. Wind northwest at 14 miles an hour. Hazen, mostly sunny. 82 degrees, relative humidity 8%. Wind southwest at 12 miles an hour, gusting to 20. Harvey, sunny. 84 degrees, relative humidity 18%. Wind southwest at 17 miles an hour, gusting to 28. Minot, mostly sunny. 81 degrees, relative humidity 19%. Wind west at 16 miles an hour, gusting to 24. Dickinson, mostly sunny. 80 degrees, relative humidity 15%. Wind south at 10 miles an hour. Elsewhere around North Dakota, it was 80 at Garrison. It was sunny, with a temperature of 80 at Jamestown, 79 at Fargo, and 78 at Devil's Lake. At Grand Forks, it was mostly sunny, with a temperature of 79. At Williston, it was cloudy, with a temperature of 80. In northern South Dakota, skies ranged from sunny to mostly sunny. It was 80 at Mobridge, and 79 at Aberdeen. In eastern Montana, skies ranged from mostly sunny to partly sunny. It was 80 at Miles City, 82 at Glendive, and 82 at Sydney. Once again, at Bismarck, the temperature was 83 degrees under sunny skies. Here is the forecast for the Bismarck-Mendon listening area. Rest of today, increasing clouds. Highs in the mid-80s. South winds around 10 miles per hour, becoming west with gusts up to 20 miles per hour in the afternoon. Tonight, increasing clouds. Patchy smoke after midnight. Lows in the mid-50s. South winds around 10 miles per hour. Thursday, patchy smoke in the morning. Mostly sunny. Highs in the mid-90s. West winds around 10 miles per hour. Thursday night, decreasing clouds. Patchy smoke in the evening. Lows in the mid-50s. North winds 5 to 15 miles per hour with gusts up to 25 miles per hour. Friday, sunny. Highs in the mid-80s. Northwest winds 5 to 10 miles per hour. Friday night, mostly clear. Lows in the mid-50s. Saturday, sunny. Highs in the upper 80s. Saturday night, mostly clear. Lows in the upper 50s. Sunday, mostly sunny. A slight chance of showers and thunderstorms in the afternoon. Highs in the mid-80s. Chance of rain 20%. Sunday night, a chance of thunderstorms in the evening. Partly cloudy with a chance of showers. Lows in the upper 50s. Chance of rain 40%. Monday, mostly sunny. Highs in the lower 80s. Monday night, a slight chance of thunderstorms in the evening. Partly cloudy with a slight chance of showers. Lows in the mid-50s. Chance of rain 20%. Tuesday, partly sunny. A slight chance of showers in the afternoon. Highs in the lower 80s. Chance of rain 20%. For western Lake Sakakawea, rest of today, windy. West winds 20 to 30 miles per hour. Mostly cloudy late in the morning, then becoming mostly

sunny. Highs in the lower 80s. Tonight, west winds 10 to 20 miles per hour, shifting to the north around 10 miles per hour late in the evening, then becoming light after midnight, becoming south around 10 miles per hour early in the morning. Partly cloudy. Lows in the mid-50s. For eastern Lake Sakakawea, rest of today, west winds 15 to 20 miles per hour. Partly sunny. Highs in the lower 80s. Tonight, southwest winds 10 to 15 miles per hour, in the evening becoming light. Partly cloudy. Lows in the lower 50s. For northern Lake Orahi, rest of today, southwest winds around 10 miles per hour. Mostly sunny. Highs in the mid 80s. Tonight, south winds 10 to 15 miles per hour. Patchy smoke after midnight. Mostly clear in the evening, then becoming mostly cloudy. Lows in the upper 50s. Here are the weather conditions at 1 p.m. Central Daylight Time. Bismarck, sunny. Temperature 83 degrees, relative humidity 16%. Wind west at 9 miles an hour. Pressure 29.98 inches and falling. Menden, sunny. 81 degrees, relative humidity 28%. Wind northwest at 14 miles an hour. Hazen, mostly sunny. 82 degrees, relative humidity 8%. Wind southwest at 12 miles an hour, gusting to 20. Harvey, sunny. 84 degrees, relative humidity 18%. Wind southwest at 17 miles an hour, gusting to 28. Minot, mostly sunny. 81 degrees, relative humidity 19%. Wind west at 16 miles an hour, gusting to 24. Dickinson, mostly sunny. 80 degrees, relative humidity 15%. Wind south at 10 miles an hour. Elsewhere around North Dakota, it was 80 at Garrison. It was sunny, with a temperature of 80 at Jamestown, 79 at Fargo, and 78 at Devil's Lake. At Grand Forks, it was mostly sunny, with a temperature of 79. At Williston, it was cloudy, with a temperature of 80. In northern South Dakota, skies ranged from sunny to mostly sunny. It was 80 at Mobridge, and 79 at Aberdeen. In eastern Montana, skies ranged from mostly sunny to partly sunny. It was 80 at Miles City, 82 at Glendive, and 82 at Sydney. Once again, at Bismarck, the temperature was 83 degrees under sunny skies. Here is the forecast for the Bismarck-Menden listening area. Rest of today, increasing clouds. Highs in the mid-80s. South winds around 10 miles per hour, becoming west with gusts up to 20 miles per hour in the afternoon. Tonight, increasing clouds. Patchy smoke after midnight. Lows in the mid-50s. South winds around 10 miles per hour. Thursday, patchy smoke in the morning. Mostly sunny. Highs in the mid-90s. West winds around 10 miles per hour. Thursday night, decreasing clouds. Patchy smoke in the evening. Lows in the mid-50s. North winds 5 to 15 miles per hour with gusts up to 25 miles per hour. Friday, sunny. Highs in the mid-80s. Northwest winds 5 to 10 miles per hour. Friday night, mostly clear. Lows in the mid-50s. Saturday, sunny. Highs in the upper 80s. Saturday night, mostly clear. Lows in the upper 50s. Sunday, mostly sunny. A slight chance of showers and thunderstorms in the afternoon. Highs in the mid-80s. Chance of rain 20%. Sunday night, a chance of thunderstorms in the evening. Partly cloudy with a chance of showers. Lows in the upper 50s. Chance of rain 40%. Monday, mostly sunny. Highs in the lower 80s. Monday night, a slight chance of thunderstorms in the evening. Partly cloudy with a slight chance of showers. Lows in the mid-50s. Chance of rain 20%. Tuesday, partly sunny. A slight chance of showers in the afternoon. Highs in the lower 80s. Chance of rain 20%. For western Lake Sakakawea, rest of today, windy. West winds 20 to 30 miles per hour. Mostly cloudy late in the morning, then becoming mostly sunny. Highs in the lower 80s.

Winds 10 to 15 miles per hour. Patchy smoke after midnight. Mostly clear in the evening, then becoming mostly cloudy. Lows in the upper 50s. Here are the weather conditions at 1 p.m. Central Daylight Time. Bismarck, sunny. Temperature 83 degrees, relative humidity 16%. Wind west at 9 miles an hour. Pressure 29.98 inches and falling. Menden, sunny. 81 degrees, relative humidity 28%. Wind northwest at 14 miles an hour. Hazen, mostly sunny. 82 degrees, relative humidity 8%. Wind southwest at 12 miles an hour, gusting to 20. Harvey, sunny. 84 degrees, relative humidity 18%. Wind southwest at 17 miles an hour, gusting to 28. Minot, mostly sunny. 81 degrees, relative humidity 19%. Wind west at 16 miles an hour, gusting to 24. Dickinson, mostly sunny. 80 degrees, relative humidity 15%. Wind south at 10 miles an hour. Elsewhere around North Dakota, it was 80 at Garrison. It was sunny, with a temperature of 80 at Jamestown, 79 at Fargo, and 78 at Devil's Lake. At Grand Forks, it was mostly sunny, with a temperature of 79. At Williston, it was cloudy, with a temperature of 80. In northern South Dakota, skies ranged from sunny to mostly sunny. It was 80 at Mobridge, and 79 at Aberdeen. In eastern Montana, skies ranged from mostly sunny to partly sunny. It was 80 at Miles City, 82 at Glendive, and 82 at Sydney. Once again, at Bismarck, the temperature was 83 degrees under sunny skies. Here is the forecast for the Bismarck Menden listening area. Rest of today, increasing clouds. Highs in the mid-80s. South winds around 10 miles per hour, becoming west with gusts up to 20 miles per hour in the afternoon. Tonight, increasing clouds. Patchy smoke after midnight. Lows in the mid-50s. South winds around 10 miles per hour. Thursday, patchy smoke in the morning. Mostly sunny. Highs in the mid-90s. West winds around 10 miles per hour. Thursday night, decreasing clouds. Patchy smoke in the evening. Lows in the mid-50s. North winds 5 to 15 miles per hour with gusts up to 25 miles per hour. Friday, sunny. Highs in the mid-80s. Northwest winds 5 to 10 miles per hour. Friday night, mostly clear. Lows in the mid-50s. Saturday, sunny. Highs in the upper 80s. Saturday night, mostly clear. Lows in the upper 50s. Sunday, mostly sunny. A slight chance of showers and thunderstorms in the afternoon. Highs in the mid-80s. Chance of rain 20%. Sunday night, a chance of thunderstorms in the evening. Partly cloudy with a chance of showers. Lows in the upper 50s. Chance of rain 40%. Monday, mostly sunny. Highs in the lower 80s. Monday night, a slight chance of thunderstorms in the evening. Partly cloudy with a slight chance of showers. Lows in the mid-50s. Chance of rain 20%. Tuesday, partly sunny. A slight chance of showers in the afternoon. Highs in the lower 80s. Chance of rain 20%. 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Providing weather information 24 hours a day from your National Weather Service office in Bismarck. For Western Lake Sakakawea, rest of today, windy. West winds 20 to 30 miles per hour. Mostly cloudy late in the morning, then becoming mostly sunny. Highs in the lower 80s. Tonight, west winds 10 to 20 miles per hour, shifting to the north around 10 miles per hour late in the evening, then becoming light after midnight, becoming south around 10 miles per hour early in the morning. Partly cloudy. Lows in the mid-50s. For Eastern Lake Sakakawea, rest of today, west winds 15 to 20 miles per hour. Partly sunny. Highs in the lower 80s. Tonight, southwest winds 10 to 15 miles per hour in the evening becoming light. Partly cloudy.

lows in the lower 50s. For northern Lake Oahe, rest of today, southwest winds around 10 miles per hour. Mostly sunny. Highs in the mid-80s. Tonight, south winds 10 to 15 miles per hour. Patchy smoke after midnight. Mostly clear in the evening, then becoming mostly cloudy. Lows in the upper winds 10 to 15 miles per hour. Patchy smoke after midnight. Mostly clear in the evening, then becoming mostly cloudy. Lows in the upper 50s. Here are the weather conditions at 1 p.m. Central Daylight Time. Bismarck, sunny. Temperature 83 degrees, relative humidity 16%. Wind west at 9 miles an hour. Pressure 29.98 inches and falling. Mendham, sunny. 81 degrees, relative humidity 28%. Wind northwest at 14 miles an hour. Hazen, mostly sunny. 82 degrees, relative humidity 8%. Wind southwest at 12 miles an hour, gusting to 20. Harvey, sunny. 84 degrees, relative humidity 18%. Wind southwest at 17 miles an hour, gusting to 28. Minot, mostly sunny. 81 degrees, relative humidity 19%. Wind west at 16 miles an hour, gusting to 24. Dickinson, mostly sunny. 80 degrees, relative humidity 15%. Wind south at 10 miles an hour. Elsewhere around North Dakota, it was 80 at Garrison. It was sunny, with a temperature of 80 at Jamestown, 79 at Fargo, and 78 at Devil's Lake. At Grand Forks, it was mostly sunny, with a temperature of 79. At Williston, it was cloudy, with a temperature of 80. In northern South Dakota, skies ranged from sunny to mostly sunny. It was 80 at Mobridge, and 79 at Aberdeen. In eastern Montana, skies ranged from mostly sunny to partly sunny. It was 80 at Miles City, 82 at Glendive, and 82 at Sydney. Once again, at Bismarck, the temperature was 83 degrees under sunny skies. Here is the forecast for the Bismarck Mendham listening area. Rest of today, mostly cloudy. Highs in the mid-80s. West winds around 10 miles per hour with gusts up to 20 miles per hour. Tonight, increasing clouds. Patchy smoke after midnight. Lows in the mid-50s. South winds around 10 miles per hour. Thursday, patchy smoke in the morning. Mostly sunny. Highs in the mid-90s. West winds around 10 miles per hour. Thursday night, patchy smoke in the evening. Partly cloudy. Lows in the mid-50s. North winds 5 to 15 miles per hour with gusts up to 25 miles per hour. Friday, sunny. Highs in the mid-80s. Northwest winds 5 to 10 miles per hour. Friday night, mostly clear. Lows in the mid-50s. Saturday, sunny. Highs in the upper 80s. Saturday night, mostly clear. Lows in the upper 50s. Sunday, mostly sunny. A slight chance of showers and thunderstorms in the afternoon. Highs in the mid-80s. Chance of rain 20%. Sunday night, a slight chance of thunderstorms in the evening. Partly cloudy with a chance of showers. Lows in the mid-50s. Chance of rain 40%. Monday, mostly sunny. Highs in the lower 80s. Monday night, partly cloudy. Lows in the upper 50s. Tuesday, mostly sunny. Highs in the mid-80s. For western Lake Sakakawea, rest of today, windy. West winds 20 to 30 miles per hour. Mostly cloudy late in the morning, then becoming mostly sunny. Highs in the lower 80s. Tonight, west winds 10 to 20 miles per hour, shifting to the north around 10 miles per hour late in the evening, then becoming light after midnight, becoming south around 10 miles per hour early in the morning. Partly cloudy. Lows in the mid-50s. For eastern Lake Sakakawea, rest of today, west winds 15 to 20 miles per hour. Partly sunny. Highs in the lower 80s. Tonight, southwest winds 10 to 15 miles per hour, in the evening becoming light. Partly cloudy. Lows in the lower 50s. For northern Lake Oahe, rest of today, southwest winds around 10.

miles per hour. Mostly sunny. Highs in the mid-80s. Tonight, south winds 10 to 15 miles per hour. Patchy smoke after midnight. Mostly clear in the evening, then becoming mostly cloudy. Lows in the upper 50s. Here are the weather conditions at 1 p.m. Central Daylight Time. Bismarck, sunny. Temperature 83 degrees, relative humidity 16%. Wind west at 9 miles an hour. Pressure 29.98 inches and falling. Mendham, sunny. 81 degrees, relative humidity 28%. Wind northwest at 14 miles an hour. Hazen, mostly sunny. 82 degrees, relative humidity 8%. Wind southwest at 12 miles an hour, gusting to 20. Harvey, sunny. 84 degrees, relative humidity 18%. Wind southwest at 17 miles an hour, gusting to 28. Minot, mostly sunny. 81 degrees, relative humidity 19%. Wind west at 16 miles an hour, gusting to 24. Dickinson, mostly sunny. 80 degrees, relative humidity 15%. Wind south at 10 miles an hour. Elsewhere around North Dakota, it was 80 at Garrison. It was sunny, with a temperature of 80 at Jamestown, 79 at Fargo, and 78 at Devil's Lake. At Grand Forks, it was mostly sunny, with a temperature of 79. At Williston, it was cloudy, with a temperature of 80. In northern South Dakota, skies ranged from sunny to mostly sunny. It was 80 at Mobridge, and 79 at Aberdeen. In eastern Montana, skies ranged from mostly sunny to partly sunny. It was 80 at Miles City, 82 at Glendive, and 82 at Sydney. Once again, at Bismarck, the temperature was 83 degrees under sunny skies. Here is the forecast for the Bismarck Mendham listening area. Rest of today, mostly cloudy. Highs in the mid-80s. West winds around 10 miles per hour with gusts up to 20 miles per hour. Tonight, increasing clouds. Patchy smoke after midnight. Lows in the mid-50s. South winds around 10 miles per hour. Thursday, patchy smoke in the morning. Mostly sunny. Highs in the mid-90s. West winds around 10 miles per hour. Thursday night, patchy smoke in the evening. Partly cloudy. Lows in the mid-50s. North winds 5 to 15 miles per hour with gusts up to 25 miles per hour. Friday, sunny. Highs in the mid-80s. Northwest winds 5 to 10 miles per hour. Friday night, mostly clear. Lows in the mid-50s. Saturday, sunny. Highs in the upper 80s. Saturday night, mostly clear. Lows in the upper 50s. Sunday, mostly sunny. A slight chance of showers and thunderstorms in the afternoon. Highs in the mid-80s. Chance of rain 20%. Sunday night, a slight chance of thunderstorms in the evening. Partly cloudy with a chance of showers. Lows in the mid-50s. Chance of rain 40%. Monday, mostly sunny. Highs in the lower 80s. Monday night, partly cloudy. Lows in the upper 50s. Tuesday, mostly sunny. Highs in the mid-80s. For Western Lake Sakakawea, rest of today, windy. West winds 20 to 30 miles per hour. Mostly cloudy late in the morning, then becoming mostly sunny. Highs in the lower 80s. Tonight, west winds 10 to 20 miles per hour, shifting to the north around 10 miles per hour late in the evening, then becoming light after midnight, becoming south around 10 miles per hour early in the morning. Partly cloudy. Lows in the mid-50s. For eastern Lake Sakakawea, rest of today, west winds 15 to 20 miles per hour. Partly sunny. Highs in the lower 80s. Tonight, southwest winds 10 to 15 miles per hour in the evening becoming light. Partly cloudy. Lows in the lower 50s. For northern Lake Oahe, rest of today, southwest winds around 10 miles per hour. Mostly sunny. Highs in the mid-80s. Tonight, south winds 10 to 15 miles per hour. Patchy smoke after midnight. Mostly clear in the evening, then becoming mostly cloudy. Lows in the upper 50s.

Wind southwest at 12 miles an hour, gusting to 20. Harvey, sunny. 84 degrees, relative humidity 18%. Wind southwest at 17 miles an hour, gusting to 28. Minot, mostly sunny. 81 degrees, relative humidity 19%. Wind west at 16 miles an hour, gusting to 24. Dickinson, mostly sunny. 80 degrees, relative humidity 15%. Wind south at 10 miles an hour. Elsewhere around North Dakota, it was 80 at Garrison. It was sunny, with a temperature of 80 at Jamestown, 79 at Fargo, and 78 at Devil's Lake. At Grand Forks, it was mostly sunny, with a temperature of 79. At Williston, it was cloudy, with a temperature of 80. In northern South Dakota, skies ranged from sunny to mostly sunny. It was 80 at Mobridge, and 79 at Aberdeen. In eastern Montana, skies ranged from mostly sunny to partly sunny. It was 80 at Miles City, 82 at Glendive, and 82 at Sydney. Once again, at Bismarck, the temperature was 83 degrees under sunny skies. Here is the forecast for the Bismarck, Minden listening area. Rest of today, mostly cloudy. Highs in the mid-80s. West winds around 10 miles per hour with gusts up to 20 miles per hour. Tonight, increasing clouds. Patchy smoke after midnight. Lows in the mid-50s. South winds around 10 miles per hour. Thursday, patchy smoke in the morning. Mostly sunny. Highs in the mid-90s. West winds around 10 miles per hour. Thursday night, patchy smoke in the evening. Partly cloudy. Lows in the mid-50s. North winds 5 to 15 miles per hour with gusts up to 25 miles per hour. Friday, sunny. Highs in the mid-80s. Northwest winds 5 to 10 miles per hour. Friday night, mostly clear. Lows in the mid-50s. Saturday, sunny. Highs in the upper 80s. Saturday night, mostly clear. Lows in the upper 50s. Sunday, mostly sunny. A slight chance of showers and thunderstorms in the afternoon. Highs in the mid-80s. Chance of rain 20%. Sunday night, a slight chance of thunderstorms in the evening. Partly cloudy with a chance of showers. Lows in the mid-50s. Chance of rain 40%. Monday, mostly sunny. Highs in the lower 80s. Monday night, partly cloudy. Lows in the upper 50s. Tuesday, mostly sunny. Highs in the mid-80s. For Western Lake Sakakawea, rest of today, windy. West winds 20 to 30 miles per hour. Mostly cloudy late in the morning, then becoming mostly sunny. Highs in the lower 80s. Tonight, west winds 10 to 20 miles per hour, shifting to the north around 10 miles per hour late in the evening, then becoming light after midnight, becoming south around 10 miles per hour early in the morning. Partly cloudy. Lows in the mid-50s. For Eastern Lake Sakakawea, rest of today, west winds 15 to 20 miles per hour. Partly sunny. Highs in the lower 80s. Tonight, southwest winds 10 to 15 miles per hour, in the evening becoming light. Partly cloudy. Lows in the lower 50s. For Northern Lake Oahe, rest of today, southwest winds around 10 miles per hour. Mostly sunny. Highs in the mid-80s. Tonight, south winds 10 to 15 miles per hour. Patchy smoke after midnight. Mostly clear in the evening, then becoming mostly cloudy. Lows in the upper 50s. Here are the weather conditions at 1 p.m. Central Daylight Time. Bismarck, sunny. Temperature 83 degrees, relative humidity 16%. Wind west at 9 miles an hour. Pressure 29.98 inches and falling. Minden, sunny. 81 degrees, relative humidity 28%. Wind northwest at 14 miles an hour. Hazen, mostly sunny. 82 degrees, relative humidity 8%. Wind southwest at 12 miles an hour, gusting to 20. Harvey, sunny. 84 degrees, relative humidity 18%. Wind southwest at 17 miles an hour, gusting to 28. Minot, mostly sunny.
81 degrees. Relative humidity 19%. Wind west at 16 miles an hour, gusting to 24. Dickinson, mostly sunny. 80 degrees, relative humidity 15%. Wind south at 10 miles an hour. Elsewhere around North Dakota, it was 80 at Garrison. It was sunny, with a temperature of 80 at Jamestown, 79 at Fargo, and 78 at Devil's Lake. At Grand Forks, it was mostly sunny, with a temperature of 79. At Williston, it was cloudy, with a temperature of 80. In northern South Dakota, skies ranged from sunny to mostly sunny. It was 80 at Mobridge, and 79 at Aberdeen. In eastern Montana, skies ranged from mostly sunny to partly sunny. It was 80 at Miles City, 82 at Glendive, and 82 at Sydney. Once again, at Bismarck, the temperature was 83 degrees under sunny skies. Here is the forecast for the Bismarck Minden listening area. Rest of today, mostly cloudy. Highs in the mid-80s. West winds around 10 miles per hour with gusts up to 20 miles per hour. Tonight, increasing clouds. Patchy smoke after midnight. Lows in the mid-50s. South winds around 10 miles per hour. Thursday, patchy smoke in the morning. Mostly sunny. Highs in the mid-90s. West winds around 10 miles per hour. Thursday night, patchy smoke in the evening. Partly cloudy. Lows in the mid-50s. North winds 5 to 15 miles per hour with gusts up to 25 miles per hour. Friday, sunny. Highs in the mid-80s. Northwest winds 5 to 10 miles per hour. Friday night, mostly clear. Lows in the mid-50s. Saturday, sunny. Highs in the upper 80s. Saturday night, mostly clear. Lows in the upper 50s. Sunday, mostly sunny. A slight chance of showers and thunderstorms in the afternoon. Highs in the mid-80s. Chance of rain 20%. Sunday night, a slight chance of thunderstorms in the evening. Partly cloudy with a chance of showers. Lows in the mid-50s. Chance of rain 40%. Monday, mostly sunny. Highs in the lower 80s. Monday night, partly cloudy. Lows in the upper 50s. Tuesday, mostly sunny. Highs in the mid-80s. 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For Western Lake Sakakawea, rest of today, windy. West winds 20 to 30 miles per hour. Mostly cloudy late in the morning, then becoming mostly sunny. Highs in the lower 80s. Tonight, west winds 10 to 20 miles per hour, shifting to the north around 10 miles per hour late in the evening, then becoming light after midnight, becoming south around 10 miles per hour early in the morning. Partly cloudy. Lows in the mid-50s. For Eastern Lake Sakakawea, rest of today, west winds 15 to 20 miles per hour. Partly sunny. Highs in the lower 80s. Tonight, southwest winds 10 to 15 miles per hour, in the evening becoming light. Partly cloudy. Lows in the lower 50s. For Northern Lake Oahe, rest of today, southwest winds around 10 miles per hour. Mostly sunny. Highs in the mid-80s. Tonight, south winds 10 to 15 miles per hour. Patchy smoke after midnight. Mostly clear in the evening, then becoming mostly cloudy. Lows in the upper 50s. Here are the weather conditions at 1 p.m. Central Daylight Time. Bismarck, sunny. Temperature 83 degrees, relative humidity 16%. Wind west at 9 miles an hour. Pressure 29.98 inches and falling. Minden, sunny. 81 degrees, relative humidity 28%. Wind northwest at 14 miles an hour. Hazen, mostly sunny. 82 degrees, relative humidity 8%. Wind southwest at 12 miles an hour, gusting to 20. Harvey, sunny. 84 degrees, relative humidity 18%. Wind southwest at 17 miles an hour, gusting to 28. Minot, mostly sunny.

81 degrees, relative humidity 19%. Wind west at 16 miles an hour, gusting to 24. Dickinson, mostly sunny. 80 degrees, relative humidity 15%. Wind south at 10 miles an hour. Elsewhere around North Dakota, it was 80 at Garrison. It was sunny, with a temperature of 80 at Jamestown, 79 at Fargo, and 78 at Devil's Lake. At Grand Forks, it was mostly sunny, with a temperature of 79. At Williston, it was cloudy, with a temperature of 80. In northern South Dakota, skies ranged from sunny to mostly sunny. It was 80 at Mobridge, and 79 at Aberdeen. In eastern Montana, skies ranged from mostly sunny to partly sunny. It was 80 at Miles City, 82 at Glendive, and 82 at Sydney. Once again, at Bismarck, the temperature was 83 degrees under sunny skies. Here are the weather conditions at 2 p.m. Central Daylight Time. Bismarck, mostly sunny. Temperature 83 degrees, relative humidity 17%. Wind west at 10 miles an hour, gusting to 23. Pressure 29.97 inches and falling. Mendham, partly sunny. 81 degrees, relative humidity 28%. Wind west at 12 miles an hour. Hazen, cloudy. 81 degrees, relative humidity 9%. Wind southwest at 7 miles an hour. Harvey, mostly sunny. 82 degrees, relative humidity 20%. Wind southwest at 16 miles an hour, gusting to 24. Minot, cloudy. 79 degrees, relative humidity 20%. Wind west at 18 miles an hour, gusting to 26. Dickinson, partly sunny. 79 degrees, relative humidity 16%. Wind southwest at 9 miles an hour, gusting to 17. Elsewhere around North Dakota, it was 80 at Garrison. It was sunny, with a temperature of 81 at Jamestown and 82 at Fargo. It was mostly sunny, with a temperature of 78 at Williston, 81 at Grand Forks, and 81 at Devil's Lake. In northern South Dakota, it was sunny. It was 83 at Mobridge, and 80 at Aberdeen. In eastern Montana, skies ranged from mostly sunny to partly sunny. It was 82 at Miles City, 83 at Glendive, and 85 at Sydney. Once again, at Bismarck, the temperature was 83 degrees under mostly sunny skies. Here is the forecast for the Bismarck Mendon listening area. Rest of today, mostly cloudy. Highs in the mid-80s. West winds around 10 miles per hour with gusts up to 20 miles per hour. Tonight, increasing clouds. Patchy smoke after midnight. Lows in the mid-50s. South winds around 10 miles per hour. Thursday, patchy smoke in the morning. Mostly sunny. Highs in the mid-90s. West winds around 10 miles per hour. Thursday night, patchy smoke in the evening. Partly cloudy. Lows in the mid-50s. North winds 5 to 15 miles per hour with gusts up to 25 miles per hour. Friday, sunny. Highs in the mid-80s. Northwest winds 5 to 10 miles per hour. Friday night, mostly clear. Lows in the mid-50s. Saturday, sunny. Highs in the upper 80s. Saturday night, mostly clear. Lows in the upper 50s. Sunday, mostly sunny. A slight chance of showers and thunderstorms in the afternoon. Highs in the mid-80s. Chance of rain 20%. Sunday night, a slight chance of thunderstorms in the evening. Partly cloudy with a chance of showers. Lows in the mid-50s. Chance of rain 40%. Monday, mostly sunny. Highs in the lower 80s. Monday night, partly cloudy. Lows in the upper 50s. Tuesday, mostly sunny. Highs in the mid-80s. For Western Lake Sakakawea, rest of today, windy. West winds 20 to 30 miles per hour. Mostly cloudy late in the morning, then becoming mostly sunny. Highs in the lower 80s. Tonight, west winds 10 to 20 miles per hour, shifting to the north around 10 miles per hour late in the evening, then becoming light after midnight, becoming south around 10 miles per hour early in the morning. Partly cloudy.

lows in the mid-50s. For eastern Lake Sakakawea, rest of today, west winds 15 to 20 miles per hour. Partly sunny. Highs in the lower 80s. Tonight, southwest winds 10 to 15 miles per hour, in the evening becoming light. Partly cloudy. Lows in the lower 50s. For northern Lake Oahe, rest of today, southwest winds around 10 miles per hour. Mostly sunny. Highs in the mid-80s. Tonight, south winds 10 to 15 miles per hour. Patchy smoke after midnight. Mostly clear in the evening, then becoming mostly cloudy. Lows in the upper 50s. Here are the weather conditions at 2 p.m. Central Daylight Time. Bismarck, mostly sunny. Temperature 83 degrees, relative humidity 17%. Wind west at 10 miles an hour, gusting to 23. Pressure 29.97 inches and falling. Mendham, partly sunny. 81 degrees, relative humidity 28%. Wind west at 12 miles an hour. Hazen, cloudy. 81 degrees, relative humidity 9%. Wind southwest at 7 miles an hour. Harvey, mostly sunny. 82 degrees, relative humidity 20%. Wind southwest at 16 miles an hour, gusting to 24. Minot, cloudy. 79 degrees, relative humidity 20%. Wind west at 18 miles an hour, gusting to 26. Dickinson, partly sunny. 79 degrees, relative humidity 16%. Wind southwest at 9 miles an hour, gusting to 17. Elsewhere around North Dakota, it was 80 at Garrison. It was sunny, with a temperature of 81 at Jamestown and 82 at Fargo. It was mostly sunny, with a temperature of 78 at Williston, 81 at Grand Forks, and 81 at Devil's Lake. In northern South Dakota, it was sunny. It was 83 at Mobridge and 80 at Aberdeen. In eastern Montana, skies ranged from mostly sunny to partly sunny. It was 82 at Miles City, 83 at Glendive, and 85 at Sydney. Once again, at Bismarck, the temperature was 83 degrees under mostly sunny skies. The regional weather forecast from your National Weather Service office in Bismarck. Warmest day is Thursday, then a bit cooler but still seasonal temperatures through the weekend into early next week. Red flag warning issued for Thursday across much of western North Dakota. Mainly dry conditions through the remainder of the week. Low to medium chances for rain possibly return this weekend into early next week. The detailed forecast for North Dakota, tonight, partly cloudy. Patchy smoke after midnight. Lows in the upper 40s to lower 60s. Thursday, mostly sunny. Patchy smoke in the morning. Highs in the lower 80s to mid 90s. Thursday night, partly cloudy. Lows in the mid 40s to upper 50s. Friday, sunny. Highs in the 70s to 80s. Here is the forecast for the Bismarck Mendham listening area. Rest of today, mostly cloudy. Highs in the mid-80s. West winds around 10 miles per hour with gusts up to 20 miles per hour. Tonight, increasing clouds. Patchy smoke after midnight. Lows in the mid-50s. South winds around 10 miles per hour. Thursday, patchy smoke in the morning. Mostly sunny. Highs in the mid-90s. West winds around 10 miles per hour. Thursday night, patchy smoke in the evening. Partly cloudy. Lows in the mid-50s. North winds 5 to 15 miles per hour with gusts up to 25 miles per hour. Friday, sunny. Highs in the mid-80s. Northwest winds 5 to 10 miles per hour. Friday night, mostly clear. Lows in the mid-50s. Saturday, sunny. Highs in the upper 80s. Saturday night, mostly clear. Lows in the upper 50s. Sunday, mostly sunny. A slight chance of showers and thunderstorms in the afternoon. Highs in the mid-80s. Chance of rain 20%. Sunday night, a slight chance of thunderstorms in the evening. Partly cloudy with a chance of showers. Lows in the mid-50s. Chance of rain 40%. Monday, mostly sunny. Highs in the lower 80s. Monday night, partly cloudy.

lows in the upper 50s. Tuesday, mostly sunny. Highs in the mid-80s. For western Lake Sakakawea, rest of today, windy. West winds 20 to 30 miles per hour. Mostly cloudy late in the morning, then becoming mostly sunny. Highs in the lower 80s. Tonight, west winds 10 to 20 miles per hour, shifting to the north around 10 miles per hour late in the evening, then becoming light after midnight, becoming south around 10 miles per hour early in the morning. Partly cloudy. Lows in the mid-50s. For eastern Lake Sakakawea, rest of today, west winds 15 to 20 miles per hour. Partly sunny. Highs in the lower 80s. Tonight, southwest winds 10 to 15 miles per hour, in the evening becoming light. Partly cloudy. Lows in the lower 50s. For northern Lake Oahe, rest of today, southwest winds around 10 miles per hour. Mostly sunny. Highs in the mid-80s. Tonight, south winds 10 to 15 miles per hour. Patchy smoke after midnight. Mostly clear in the evening, then becoming mostly cloudy. Lows in the upper 50s. Here are the weather conditions at 2 p.m. Central Daylight Time. Bismarck, mostly sunny. Temperature 83 degrees, relative humidity 17%. Wind west at 10 miles an hour, gusting to 23. Pressure 29.97 inches and falling. Mandan, mostly sunny. 81 degrees, relative humidity 28%. Wind west at 12 miles an hour. Hazen, cloudy. 81 degrees, relative humidity 9%. Wind southwest at 7 miles an hour. Harvey, mostly sunny. 82 degrees, relative humidity 20%. Wind southwest at 16 miles an hour, gusting to 24. Minot, cloudy. 79 degrees, relative humidity 20%. Wind west at 18 miles an hour, gusting to 26. Dickinson, partly sunny. 79 degrees, relative humidity 16%. Wind southwest at 9 miles an hour, gusting to 17. Elsewhere around North Dakota, it was 80 at Garrison. It was sunny, with a temperature of 81 at Jamestown and 82 at Fargo. It was mostly sunny, with a temperature of 78 at Williston, 81 at Grand Forks, and 81 at Devil's Lake. In northern South Dakota, it was sunny. It was 83 at Mobridge and 80 at Aberdeen. In eastern Montana, skies ranged from mostly sunny to partly sunny. It was 82 at Miles City, 83 at Glendive, and 85 at Sydney. Once again, at Bismarck, the temperature was 83 degrees under mostly sunny skies. The regional weather forecast from your National Weather Service office in Bismarck. Warmest day is Thursday, then a bit cooler but still seasonal temperatures through the weekend into early next week. Red flag warning issued for Thursday across much of western North Dakota. Mainly dry conditions through the remainder of the week. Low to medium chances for rain possibly return this weekend into early next week. The detailed forecast for North Dakota, tonight, partly cloudy. Patchy smoke after midnight. Lows in the upper 40s to lower 60s. Thursday, mostly sunny. Patchy smoke in the morning. Highs in the lower 80s to mid-90s. Thursday night, partly cloudy. Lows in the mid-40s to upper 50s. Friday, sunny. Highs in the 70s to 80s. Here is the forecast for the Bismarck Mandan listening area. Rest of today, mostly cloudy. Highs in the mid-80s. West winds around 10 miles per hour with gusts up to 20 miles per hour. Tonight, increasing clouds. Patchy smoke after midnight. Lows in the mid-50s. South winds around 10 miles per hour. Thursday, patchy smoke in the morning. Mostly sunny. Highs in the mid-90s. West winds around 10 miles per hour. Thursday night, patchy smoke in the evening. Partly cloudy. Lows in the mid-50s. North winds 5 to 15 miles per hour with gusts up to 25 miles per hour. Friday, sunny. Highs in the mid-80s. Northwest winds 5 to 10 miles per hour. Friday night, mostly clear. Lows in the mid-50s. Saturday, sunny. Highs in

upper 80s. Saturday night, mostly clear. Lows in the upper 50s. Sunday, mostly sunny. A slight chance of showers and thunderstorms in the afternoon. Highs in the mid-80s. Chance of rain 20%. Sunday night, a slight chance of thunderstorms in the evening. Partly cloudy with a chance of showers. Lows in the mid-50s. Chance of rain 40%. Monday, mostly sunny. Highs in the lower 80s. Monday night, partly cloudy. Lows in the upper 50s. Tuesday, mostly sunny. Highs in the mid-80s. For Western Lake Sakakawea, rest of today, windy. West winds 20 to 30 miles per hour. Mostly cloudy late in the morning, then becoming mostly sunny. Highs in the lower 80s. Tonight, west winds 10 to 20 miles per hour, shifting to the north around 10 miles per hour late in the evening, then becoming light after midnight, becoming south around 10 miles per hour early in the morning. Partly cloudy. Lows in the mid-50s. For Eastern Lake Sakakawea, rest of today, west winds 15 to 20 miles per hour. Partly sunny. Highs in the lower 80s. Tonight, southwest winds 10 to 15 miles per hour, in the evening becoming light. Partly cloudy. Lows in the lower 50s. For Northern Lake Orahi, rest of today, southwest winds around 10 miles per hour. Mostly sunny. Highs in the mid-80s. Tonight, south winds 10 to 15 miles per hour. Patchy smoke after midnight. Mostly clear in the evening, then becoming mostly cloudy. Lows in the upper 50s. Here are the weather conditions at 2 p.m. Central Daylight Time. Bismarck, mostly sunny. Temperature 83 degrees, relative humidity 17%. Wind west at 10 miles an hour, gusting to 23. Pressure 29.97 inches and falling. Mendan, mostly sunny. 81 degrees, relative humidity 28%. Wind west at 12 miles an hour. Hazen, cloudy. 81 degrees, relative humidity 9%. Wind southwest at 7 miles an hour. Harvey, mostly sunny. 82 degrees, relative humidity 20%. Wind southwest at 16 miles an hour, gusting to 24. Minot, cloudy. 79 degrees, relative humidity 20%. Wind west at 18 miles an hour, gusting to 26. Dickinson, partly sunny. 79 degrees, relative humidity 16%. Wind southwest at 9 miles an hour, gusting to 17. Elsewhere around North Dakota, it was 80 at Garrison. It was sunny, with a temperature of 81 at Jamestown, and 82 at Fargo. It was mostly sunny, with a temperature of 78 at Williston, 81 at Grand Forks, and 81 at Devil's Lake. In northern South Dakota, it was sunny. It was 83 at Mobridge, and 80 at Aberdeen. In eastern Montana, skies ranged from mostly sunny to partly sunny. It was 82 at Miles City, 83 at Glendive, and 85 at Sydney. Once again, at Bismarck, the temperature was 83 degrees under mostly sunny skies. The regional weather forecast from your National Weather Service office in Bismarck. Warmest day is Thursday, then a bit cooler but still seasonal temperatures through the weekend into early next week. Red flag warning issued for Thursday across much of western North Dakota. Mainly dry conditions through the remainder of the week. Low to medium chances for rain possibly return this weekend into early next week. The detailed forecast for North Dakota, tonight, partly cloudy. Patchy smoke after midnight. Lows in the upper 40s to lower 60s. Thursday, mostly sunny. Patchy smoke in the morning. Highs in the lower 80s to mid-90s. Thursday night, partly cloudy. Lows in the mid-40s to upper 50s. Friday, sunny. Highs in the 70s to 80s. Here is the forecast for the Bismarck Mendon listening area. Rest of today, mostly cloudy. Highs in the mid-80s. West winds around 10 miles per hour with gusts up to 20 miles per hour. Tonight, increasing clouds. Patchy smoke after midnight. Lows in the mid-50s. South winds around 10 miles per hour. Thursday, patchy smoke in

The morning, mostly sunny. Highs in the mid-90s. West winds around 10 miles per hour. Thursday night, patchy smoke in the evening. Partly cloudy. Lows in the mid-50s. North winds 5 to 15 miles per hour with gusts up to 25 miles per hour. Friday, sunny. Highs in the mid-80s. Northwest winds 5 to 10 miles per hour. Friday night, mostly clear. Lows in the mid-50s. Saturday, sunny. Highs in the upper 80s. Saturday night, mostly clear. Lows in the upper 50s. Sunday, mostly sunny. A slight chance of showers and thunderstorms in the afternoon. Highs in the mid-80s. Chance of rain 20%. Sunday night, a slight chance of thunderstorms in the evening. Partly cloudy with a chance of showers. Lows in the mid-50s. Chance of rain 40%. Monday, mostly sunny. Highs in the lower 80s. Monday night, partly cloudy. Lows in the upper 50s. Tuesday, mostly sunny. Highs in the mid-80s. For Western Lake Sakakawea, rest of today, windy. West winds 20 to 30 miles per hour. Mostly cloudy late in the morning, then becoming mostly sunny. Highs in the lower 80s. Tonight, west winds 10 to 20 miles per hour, shifting to the north around 10 miles per hour late in the evening, then becoming light after midnight, becoming south around 10 miles per hour early in the morning. Partly cloudy. Lows in the mid-50s. For Eastern Lake Sakakawea, rest of today, west winds 15 to 20 miles per hour. Partly sunny. Highs in the lower 80s. Tonight, southwest winds 10 to 15 miles per hour, in the evening becoming light. Partly cloudy. Lows in the lower 50s. For Northern Lake Oahe, rest of today, southwest winds around 10 miles per hour. Mostly sunny. Highs in the mid-80s. Tonight, south winds 10 to 15 miles per hour. Patchy smoke after midnight. Mostly clear in the evening, then becoming mostly cloudy. Lows in the upper 50s. Here are the weather conditions at 2 p.m. Central Daylight Time. Bismarck, mostly sunny. Temperature 83 degrees, relative humidity 17%. Wind west at 10 miles an hour, gusting to 23. Pressure 29.97 inches and falling. Mendham, mostly sunny. 81 degrees, relative humidity 28%. Wind west at 12 miles an hour. Hazen, cloudy. 81 degrees, relative humidity 9%. Wind southwest at 7 miles an hour. Harvey, mostly sunny. 82 degrees, relative humidity 20%. Wind southwest at 16 miles an hour, gusting to 24. Minot, cloudy. 79 degrees, relative humidity 20%. Wind west at 18 miles an hour, gusting to 26. Dickinson, partly sunny. 79 degrees, relative humidity 16%. Wind southwest at 9 miles an hour, gusting to 17. Elsewhere around North Dakota, it was 80 at Garrison. It was sunny, with a temperature of 81 at Jamestown, and 82 at Fargo. It was mostly sunny, with a temperature of 78 at Williston, 81 at Grand Forks, and 81 at Devil's Lake. In northern South Dakota, it was sunny. It was 83 at Mobridge, and 80 at Aberdeen. In eastern Montana, skies ranged from mostly sunny to partly sunny. It was 82 at Miles City, 83 at Glendive, and 85 at Sydney. Once again, at Bismarck, the temperature was 83 degrees under mostly sunny skies. The regional weather forecast from your National Weather Service office in Bismarck. Warmest day is Thursday, then a bit cooler but still seasonal temperatures through the weekend into early next week. Red flag warning issued for Thursday across much of western North Dakota. Mainly dry conditions through the remainder of the week. Low to medium chances for rain possibly return this weekend into early next week. The detailed forecast for North Dakota, tonight, partly cloudy. Patchy smoke after midnight. Lows in the upper 40s to lower 60s. Thursday, mostly sunny. Patchy smoke in the morning. Highs in the lower 80s to mid 90s. Thursday night, partly cloudy.

Apache smoked in the evening. Partly cloudy. Lows in the mid-50s. North winds 5 to 15 miles per hour with gusts up to 25 miles per hour. Friday, sunny. Highs in the mid-80s. Northwest winds 5 to 10 miles per hour. Friday night, mostly clear. Lows in the mid-50s. Saturday, sunny. Highs in the upper 80s. Saturday night, mostly clear. Lows in the upper 50s. Sunday, mostly sunny. A slight chance of showers and thunderstorms in the afternoon. Highs in the mid-80s. Chance of rain 20%. Sunday night, a slight chance of thunderstorms in the evening. Partly cloudy with a chance of showers. Lows in the mid-50s. Chance of rain 40%. Monday, mostly sunny. Highs in the lower 80s. Monday night, partly cloudy. Lows in the upper 50s. Tuesday, mostly sunny. Highs in the mid-80s. For Western Lake Sakakawea, rest of today, windy. West winds 20 to 30 miles per hour. Mostly cloudy late in the morning, then becoming mostly sunny. Highs in the lower 80s. Tonight, west winds 10 to 20 miles per hour, shifting to the north around 10 miles per hour late in the evening, then becoming light after midnight, becoming south around 10 miles per hour early in the morning. Partly cloudy. Lows in the mid-50s. For Eastern Lake Sakakawea, rest of today, west winds 15 to 20 miles per hour. Partly sunny. Highs in the lower 80s. Tonight, southwest winds 10 to 15 miles per hour, in the evening becoming light. Partly cloudy. Lows in the lower 50s. For Northern Lake Orahi, rest of today, southwest winds around 10 miles per hour. Mostly sunny. Highs in the mid-80s. Tonight, south winds 10 to 15 miles per hour. Patchy smoke after midnight. Mostly clear in the evening, then becoming mostly cloudy. Lows in the upper 50s. 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Providing weather information 24 hours a day from your National Weather Service office in Bismarck. Here are the weather conditions at 2 p.m. Central Daylight Time. Bismarck, mostly sunny. Temperature 83 degrees, relative humidity 17%. Wind west at 10 miles an hour, gusting to 23. Pressure 29.97 inches and falling. Mendon, mostly sunny. 81 degrees, relative humidity 28%. Wind west at 12 miles an hour. Hazen, cloudy. 81 degrees, relative humidity 9%. Wind southwest at 7 miles an hour. Harvey, mostly sunny. 82 degrees, relative humidity 20%. Wind southwest at 16 miles an hour, gusting to 24. Minot, cloudy. 79 degrees, relative humidity 20%. Wind west at 18 miles an hour, gusting to 26. Dickinson, partly sunny. 79 degrees, relative humidity 16%. Wind southwest at 9 miles an hour, gusting to 17. Elsewhere around North Dakota, it was 80 at Garrison. It was sunny, with a temperature of 81 at Jamestown and 82 at Fargo. It was mostly sunny, with a temperature of 78 at Williston, 81 at Grand Forks, and 81 at Devil's Lake. In northern South Dakota, it was sunny. It was 83 at Mobridge and 80 at Aberdeen. In eastern Montana, skies ranged from mostly sunny to partly sunny. It was 82 at Miles City, 83 at Glendive, and 85 at Sydney. Once again, at Bismarck, the temperature was 83 degrees under mostly sunny skies. The regional weather forecast from your National Weather Service office in Bismarck. Warmest day is Thursday, then a bit cooler but still seasonal temperatures through the weekend into early next week. Red flag warning issued for Thursday across much of western North Dakota. Mainly dry conditions through the remainder of the week. Low to medium chances for rain possibly return this weekend into early next week. The detailed forecast for North Dakota, tonight, partly cloudy. Patchy smoke after midnight. Turn this weekend into early next week. The detailed forecast for North Dakota, tonight, partly

partly cloudy. Patchy smoke after midnight. Lows in the upper 40s to lower 60s. Thursday, mostly sunny. Patchy smoke in the morning. Highs in the lower 80s to mid 90s. Thursday night, partly cloudy. Lows in the mid 40s to upper 50s. Friday, sunny. Highs in the 70s to 80s. Here is the forecast for the Bismarck Menden listening area. Rest of today, mostly cloudy. Highs in the mid 80s. West winds around 10 miles per hour with gusts up to 20 miles per hour. Tonight, increasing clouds. Patchy smoke after midnight. Lows in the mid-50s. South winds around 10 miles per hour. Thursday, patchy smoke in the morning. Mostly sunny. Highs in the mid-90s. West winds around 10 miles per hour. Thursday night, patchy smoke in the evening. Partly cloudy. Lows in the mid-50s. North winds 5 to 15 miles per hour with gusts up to 25 miles per hour. Friday, sunny. Highs in the mid-80s. Northwest winds 5 to 10 miles per hour. Friday night, mostly clear. Lows in the mid-50s. Saturday, sunny. Highs in the upper 80s. Saturday night, mostly clear. Lows in the upper 50s. Sunday, mostly sunny. A slight chance of showers and thunderstorms in the afternoon. Highs in the mid-80s. Chance of rain 20%. Sunday night, a slight chance of thunderstorms in the evening. Partly cloudy with a chance of showers. Lows in the mid-50s. Chance of rain 40%. Monday, mostly sunny. Highs in the lower 80s. Monday night, partly cloudy. Lows in the upper 50s. Tuesday, mostly sunny. Highs in the mid-80s. For Western Lake Sakakawea, rest of today, windy. West winds 20 to 30 miles per hour. Mostly cloudy late in the morning, then becoming mostly sunny. Highs in the lower 80s. Tonight, west winds 10 to 20 miles per hour, shifting to the north around 10 miles per hour late in the evening, then becoming light after midnight, becoming south around 10 miles per hour early in the morning. Partly cloudy. Lows in the mid-50s. For Eastern Lake Sakakawea, rest of today, west winds 15 to 20 miles per hour. Partly sunny. Highs in the lower 80s. Tonight, southwest winds 10 to 15 miles per hour, in the evening becoming light. Partly cloudy. Lows in the lower 50s. For Northern Lake Orahi, rest of today, southwest winds around 10 miles per hour. Mostly sunny. Highs in the mid-80s. Tonight, south winds 10 to 15 miles per hour. Patchy smoke after midnight. Mostly clear in the evening, then becoming mostly cloudy. Lows in the upper 50s. Here are the weather conditions at 2 p.m. Central Daylight Time. Bismarck, mostly sunny. Temperature 83 degrees, relative humidity 17%. Wind west at 10 miles an hour, gusting to 23. Pressure 29.97 inches and falling. Menden, mostly sunny. 81 degrees, relative humidity 28%. Wind west at 12 miles an hour. Hazen, cloudy. 81 degrees, relative humidity 9%. Wind southwest at 7 miles an hour. Harvey, mostly sunny. 82 degrees, relative humidity 20%. Wind southwest at 16 miles an hour, gusting to 24. Minot, cloudy. 79 degrees, relative humidity 20%. Wind west at 18 miles an hour, gusting to 26. Dickinson, partly sunny. 79 degrees, relative humidity 16%. Wind southwest at 9 miles an hour, gusting to 17. Elsewhere around North Dakota, it was 80 at Garrison. It was sunny, with a temperature of 81 at Jamestown and 82 at Fargo. It was mostly sunny, with a temperature of 78 at Williston, 81 at Grand Forks, and 81 at Devil's Lake. In northern South Dakota, it was sunny. It was 83 at Mobridge and 80 at Aberdeen. In eastern Montana, skies ranged from mostly sunny to partly sunny. It was 82 at Miles City, 83 at Glendive, and 85 at Sidney.

Once again, at Bismarck, the temperature was 83 degrees under mostly sunny skies. The regional weather forecast from your National Weather Service office in Bismarck. Warmest day is Thursday, then a bit cooler but still seasonal temperatures through the weekend into early next week. Red flag warning issued for Thursday across much of western North Dakota. Mainly dry conditions through the remainder of the week. Low to medium chances for rain possibly return this weekend into early next week. The detailed forecast for North Dakota, tonight, partly cloudy. Patchy smoke after midnight. Lows in the upper 40s to lower 60s. Thursday, mostly sunny. Patchy smoke in the morning. Highs in the lower 80s to mid 90s. Thursday night, partly cloudy. Lows in the mid 40s to upper 50s. Friday, sunny. Highs in the 70s to 80s. Here is the forecast for the Bismarck Minden listening area. Rest of today, mostly cloudy. Highs in the mid 80s. West winds around 10 miles per hour with gusts up to 20 miles per hour. Tonight, increasing clouds. Patchy smoke after midnight. Lows in the mid 50s. South winds around 10 miles per hour. Thursday, patchy smoke in the morning. Mostly sunny. Highs in the mid 90s. West winds around 10 miles per hour. Thursday night, patchy smoke in the evening. Partly cloudy. Lows in the mid-50s. North winds 5 to 15 miles per hour with gusts up to 25 miles per hour. Friday, sunny. Highs in the mid-80s. Northwest winds 5 to 10 miles per hour. Friday night, mostly clear. Lows in the mid-50s. Saturday, sunny. Highs in the upper 80s. Saturday night, mostly clear. Lows in the upper 50s. Sunday, mostly sunny. A slight chance of showers and thunderstorms in the afternoon. Highs in the mid-80s. Chance of rain 20%. Sunday night, a slight chance of thunderstorms in the evening. Partly cloudy with a chance of showers. Lows in the mid-50s. Chance of rain 40%. Monday, mostly sunny. Highs in the lower 80s. Monday night, partly cloudy. Lows in the upper 50s. Tuesday, mostly sunny. Highs in the mid-80s. For western Lake Sakakawea, rest of today, windy. West winds 20 to 30 miles per hour. Mostly cloudy late in the morning, then becoming mostly sunny. Highs in the lower 80s. Tonight, west winds 10 to 20 miles per hour, shifting to the north around 10 miles per hour late in the evening, then becoming light after midnight, becoming south around 10 miles per hour early in the morning. Partly cloudy. Lows in the mid-50s. For eastern Lake Sakakawea, rest of today, west winds 15 to 20 miles per hour. Partly sunny. Highs in the lower 80s. Tonight, southwest winds 10 to 15 miles per hour, in the evening becoming light. Partly cloudy. Lows in the lower 50s. For northern Lake Oahe, rest of today, southwest winds around 10 miles per hour. Mostly sunny. Highs in the mid-80s. Tonight, south winds 10 to 15 miles per hour. Patchy smoke after midnight. Mostly clear in the evening, then becoming mostly cloudy. Lows in the upper 50s. Here are the weather conditions at 2 p.m. Central Daylight Time. Bismarck, mostly sunny. Temperature 83 degrees, relative humidity 17%. Wind west at 10 miles an hour, gusting to 23. Pressure 29.97 inches and falling. Minden, mostly sunny. 81 degrees, relative humidity 28%. Wind west at 12 miles an hour. Hazen, cloudy. 81 degrees, relative humidity 9%. Wind southwest at 7 miles an hour. Harvey, mostly sunny. 82 degrees, relative humidity 20%. Wind southwest at 16 miles an hour, gusting to 24. Minot, cloudy. 79 degrees, relative humidity 20%. Wind west at 18 miles an hour, gusting to 26. Dickinson, partly sunny. 79 degrees, relative humidity 16%. Wind southwest at 9 miles an hour, gusting

17. Elsewhere around North Dakota, it was 80 at Garrison. It was sunny, with a temperature of 81 at Jamestown and 82 at Fargo. It was mostly sunny, with a temperature of 78 at Williston, 81 at Grand Forks, and 81 at Devil's Lake. In northern South Dakota, it was sunny. It was 83 at Mobridge and 80 at Aberdeen. In eastern Montana, skies ranged from mostly sunny to partly sunny. It was 82 at Miles City, 83 at Glendive, and 85 at Sydney. Once again, at Bismarck, the temperature was 83 degrees under mostly sunny skies. The regional weather forecast from your National Weather Service office in Bismarck. Warmest day is Thursday, then a bit cooler but still seasonal temperatures through the weekend into early next week. Red flag warning issued for Thursday across much of western North Dakota. Mainly dry conditions through the remainder of the week. Low to medium chances for rain possibly return this weekend into early next week. The detailed forecast for North Dakota, tonight, partly cloudy. Patchy smoke after midnight. Lows in the upper 40s to lower 60s. Thursday, mostly sunny. Patchy smoke in the morning. Highs in the lower 80s to mid 90s. Thursday night, partly cloudy. Lows in the mid 40s to upper 50s. Friday, sunny. Highs in the 70s to 80s. Here is the forecast for the Bismarck, Minden listening area. Rest of today, mostly cloudy. Highs in the mid 80s. West winds around 10 miles per hour with gusts up to 20 miles per hour. Tonight, increasing clouds. Patchy smoke after midnight. Lows in the mid-50s. South winds around 10 miles per hour. Thursday, patchy smoke in the morning. Mostly sunny. Highs in the mid-90s. West winds around 10 miles per hour. Thursday night, patchy smoke in the evening. Partly cloudy. Lows in the mid-50s. North winds 5 to 15 miles per hour with gusts up to 25 miles per hour. Friday, sunny. Highs in the mid-80s. Northwest winds 5 to 10 miles per hour. Friday night, mostly clear. Lows in the mid-50s. Saturday, sunny. Highs in the upper 80s. Saturday night, mostly clear. Lows in the upper 50s. Sunday, mostly sunny. A slight chance of showers and thunderstorms in the afternoon. Highs in the mid-80s. Chance of rain 20%. Sunday night, a slight chance of thunderstorms in the evening. Partly cloudy with a chance of showers. Lows in the mid-50s. Chance of rain 40%. Monday, mostly sunny. Highs in the lower 80s. Monday night, partly cloudy. Lows in the upper 50s. Tuesday, mostly sunny. Highs in the mid-80s. For western Lake Sakakawea, rest of today, windy. West winds 20 to 30 miles per hour. Mostly cloudy late in the morning, then becoming mostly sunny. Highs in the lower 80s. Tonight, west winds 10 to 20 miles per hour, shifting to the north around 10 miles per hour late in the evening, then becoming light after midnight, becoming south around 10 miles per hour early in the morning. Partly cloudy. Lows in the mid-50s. For eastern Lake Sakakawea, rest of today, west winds 15 to 20 miles per hour. Partly sunny. Highs in the lower 80s. Tonight, southwest winds 10 to 15 miles per hour in the evening becoming light. Partly cloudy. Lows in the lower 50s. For northern Lake Oahe, rest of today, southwest winds around 10 miles per hour. Mostly sunny. Highs in the mid-80s. Tonight, south winds 10 to 15 miles per hour. Patchy smoke after midnight. Mostly clear in the evening, then becoming mostly cloudy. Lows in the upper 50s. Here are the weather conditions at 2 p.m. Central Daylight Time. Bismarck, mostly sunny. Temperature 83 degrees, relative humidity 17%. Wind west at 10 miles an hour, gusting to 23. Pressure 29.97 inches and falling. Minden, mostly sunny. 81 degrees, relative humidity 28%. Wind west at 12 miles an hour. Hazen, cloudy. 81 degrees,
Relative humidity 9%. Wind southwest at 7 miles an hour. Harvey, mostly sunny. 82 degrees, relative humidity 20%. Wind southwest at 16 miles an hour, gusting to 24. Minot, cloudy. 79 degrees, relative humidity 20%. Wind west at 18 miles an hour, gusting to 26. Dickinson, partly sunny. 79 degrees, relative humidity 16%. Wind southwest at 9 miles an hour, gusting to 17. Elsewhere around North Dakota, it was 80 at Garrison. It was sunny, with a temperature of 81 at Jamestown and 82 at Fargo. It was mostly sunny, with a temperature of 78 at Williston, 81 at Grand Forks, and 81 at Devil's Lake. In northern South Dakota, it was sunny. It was 83 at Mobridge and 80 at Aberdeen. In eastern Montana, skies ranged from mostly sunny to partly sunny. It was 82 at Mile City, 83 at Glendive, and 85 at Sydney. Once again, at Bismarck, the temperature was 83 degrees under mostly sunny skies. The regional weather forecast from your National Weather Service office in Bismarck. Warmest day is Thursday, then a bit cooler but still seasonal temperatures through the weekend into early next week. Red flag warning issued for Thursday across much of western North Dakota. Mainly dry conditions through the remainder of the week. Low to medium chances for rain possibly return this weekend into early next week. The detailed forecast for North Dakota, tonight, partly cloudy. Patchy smoke after midnight. Lows in the upper 40s to lower 60s. Thursday, mostly sunny. Patchy smoke in the morning. Highs in the lower 80s to mid 90s. Thursday night, partly cloudy. Lows in the mid 40s to upper 50s. Friday, sunny. Highs in the 70s to 80s. Here is the forecast for the Bismarck Minden listening area. Rest of today, mostly cloudy. Highs in the mid 80s. West winds around 10 miles per hour with gusts up to 20 miles per hour. Tonight, increasing clouds. Patchy smoke after midnight. Lows in the mid-50s. South winds around 10 miles per hour. Thursday, patchy smoke in the morning. Mostly sunny. Highs in the mid-90s. West winds around 10 miles per hour. Thursday night, patchy smoke in the evening. Partly cloudy. Lows in the mid-50s. North winds 5 to 15 miles per hour with gusts up to 25 miles per hour. Friday, sunny. Highs in the mid-80s. Northwest winds 5 to 10 miles per hour. Friday night, mostly clear. Lows in the mid-50s. Saturday, sunny. Highs in the upper 80s. Saturday night, mostly clear. Lows in the upper 50s. Sunday, mostly sunny. A slight chance of showers and thunderstorms in the afternoon. Highs in the mid-80s. Chance of rain 20%. Sunday night, a slight chance of thunderstorms in the evening. Partly cloudy with a chance of showers. Lows in the mid-50s. Chance of rain 40%. Monday, mostly sunny. Highs in the lower 80s. Monday night, partly cloudy. Lows in the upper 50s. Tuesday, mostly sunny. Highs in the mid-80s. For western Lake Sakakawea, rest of today, windy. West winds 20 to 30 miles per hour. Mostly cloudy late in the morning, then becoming mostly sunny. Highs in the lower 80s. Tonight, west winds 10 to 20 miles per hour, shifting to the north around 10 miles per hour late in the evening, then becoming light after midnight, becoming south around 10 miles per hour early in the morning. Partly cloudy. Lows in the mid-50s. For eastern Lake Sakakawea, rest of today, west winds 15 to 20 miles per hour. Partly sunny. Highs in the lower 80s. Tonight, southwest winds 10 to 15 miles per hour, in the evening becoming light. Partly cloudy. Lows in the lower 50s. For northern Lake Oraahe, rest of today, southwest winds around 10 miles per hour. Mostly sunny. Highs in the mid-80s. Tonight, south winds 10 to 15 miles per hour. Patchy smoke after midnight.
mostly clear in the evening, then becoming mostly cloudy.

lows in the upper 50s. Here are the weather conditions at 2 p.m. Central Daylight Time. Bismarck, mostly sunny. Temperature 83 degrees, relative humidity 17%. Wind west at 10 miles an hour, gusting to 23. Pressure 29.97 inches and falling. Mendham, mostly sunny. 81 degrees, relative humidity 28%. Wind west at 12 miles an hour. Hazen, cloudy. 81 degrees, relative humidity 9%. Wind southwest at 7 miles an hour. Harvey, mostly sunny. 82 degrees, relative humidity 20%. Wind southwest at 16 miles an hour, gusting to 24. Minot, cloudy. 79 degrees, relative humidity 20%. Wind west at 18 miles an hour, gusting to 26. Dickinson, partly sunny. 79 degrees, relative humidity 16%. Wind southwest at 9 miles an hour, gusting to 17. Elsewhere around North Dakota, it was 80 at Garrison. It was sunny, with a temperature of 81 at Jamestown and 82 at Fargo. It was mostly sunny, with a temperature of 78 at Williston, 81 at Grand Forks, and 81 at Devil's Lake. In northern South Dakota, it was sunny. It was 83 at Mobridge and 80 at Aberdeen. In eastern Montana, skies ranged from mostly sunny to partly sunny. It was 82 at Miles City, 83 at Glendive, and 85 at Sydney. Once again, at Bismarck, the temperature was 83 degrees under mostly sunny skies. The regional weather forecast from your National Weather Service office in Bismarck. Warmest day is Thursday, then a bit cooler but still seasonal temperatures through the weekend into early next week. Red flag warning issued for Thursday across much of western North Dakota. Mainly dry conditions through the remainder of the week. Low to medium chances for rain possibly return this weekend into early next week. The detailed forecast for North Dakota, tonight, partly cloudy. Patchy smoke after midnight. Lows in the upper 40s to lower 60s. Thursday, mostly sunny. Patchy smoke in the morning. Highs in the lower 80s to mid 90s. Thursday night, partly cloudy. Lows in the mid 40s to upper 50s. Friday, sunny. Highs in the 70s to 80s. Here is the forecast for the Bismarck, Mendham listening area. Rest of today, mostly cloudy. Highs in the mid 80s. West winds around 10 miles per hour with gusts up to 20 miles per hour. Tonight, increasing clouds. Patchy smoke after midnight. Lows in the mid-50s. South winds around 10 miles per hour. Thursday, patchy smoke in the morning. Mostly sunny. Highs in the mid-90s. West winds around 10 miles per hour. Thursday night, patchy smoke in the evening. Partly cloudy. Lows in the mid-50s. North winds 5 to 15 miles per hour with gusts up to 25 miles per hour. Friday, sunny. Highs in the mid-80s. Northwest winds 5 to 10 miles per hour. Friday night, mostly clear. Lows in the mid-50s. Saturday, sunny. Highs in the upper 80s. Saturday night, mostly clear. Lows in the upper 50s. Sunday, mostly sunny. A slight chance of showers and thunderstorms in the afternoon. Highs in the mid-80s. Chance of rain 20%. Sunday night, a slight chance of thunderstorms in the evening. Partly cloudy with a chance of showers. Lows in the mid-50s. Chance of rain 40%. Monday, mostly sunny. Highs in the lower 80s. Monday night, partly cloudy. Lows in the upper 50s. Tuesday, mostly sunny. Highs in the mid-80s. For western Lake Sakakawea, rest of today, windy. West winds 20 to 30 miles per hour. Mostly cloudy late in the morning, then becoming mostly sunny. Highs in the lower 80s. Tonight, west winds 10 to 20 miles per hour, shifting to the north around 10 miles per hour late in the evening, then becoming light after midnight, becoming south around 10 miles per hour early in the morning. Partly cloudy. Lows in the mid-50s. For
for eastern Lake Sakakawea. Rest of today, west winds 15 to 20 miles per hour. Partly sunny. Highs in the lower 80s. Tonight, southwest winds 10 to 15 miles per hour, in the evening becoming light. Partly cloudy. Lows in the lower 50s. For northern Lake Oahe, rest of today, southwest winds around 10 miles per hour. Mostly sunny. Highs in the mid-80s. Tonight, south winds 10 to 15 miles per hour. Patchy smoke after midnight. Mostly clear in the evening, then becoming mostly cloudy. Lows in the upper 50s. Here are the weather conditions at 2 p.m. Central Daylight Time. Bismarck, mostly sunny. Temperature 83 degrees, relative humidity 17%. Wind west at 10 miles an hour, gusting to 23. Pressure 29.97 inches and falling. Mendham, mostly sunny. 81 degrees, relative humidity 28%. Wind west at 12 miles an hour. Hazen, cloudy. 81 degrees, relative humidity 9%. Wind southwest at 7 miles an hour. Harvey, mostly sunny. 82 degrees, relative humidity 20%. Wind southwest at 16 miles an hour, gusting to 24. Minot, cloudy. 79 degrees, relative humidity 20%. Wind west at 18 miles an hour, gusting to 26. Dickinson, partly sunny. 79 degrees, relative humidity 16%. Wind southwest at 9 miles an hour, gusting to 17. Elsewhere around North Dakota, it was 80 at Garrison. It was sunny, with a temperature of 81 at Jamestown and 82 at Fargo. It was mostly sunny, with a temperature of 78 at Williston, 81 at Grand Forks, and 81 at Devil's Lake. In northern South Dakota, it was sunny. It was 83 at Mobridge and 80 at Aberdeen. In eastern Montana, skies ranged from mostly sunny to partly sunny. It was 82 at Miles City, 83 at Glendive, and 85 at Sydney. Once again, at Bismarck, the temperature was 83 degrees under mostly sunny skies. This is NOAA Weather Radio Station WXL78 in Bismarck, North Dakota, operating on a frequency of 162.475 MHz. Providing weather information 24 hours a day from your National Weather Service office in Bismarck. The regional weather forecast from your National Weather Service office in Bismarck. Warmest day is Thursday, then a bit cooler but still seasonal temperatures through the weekend into early next week. Red flag warning issued for Thursday across much of western North Dakota. Mainly dry conditions through the remainder of the week. Low to medium chances for rain possibly return this weekend into early next week. The detailed forecast for North Dakota, tonight, partly cloudy. Patchy smoke after midnight. Lows in the upper 40s to lower 60s. Thursday, mostly sunny. Patchy smoke in the morning. Highs in the lower 80s to mid-90s. Thursday night, partly cloudy. Lows in the mid-40s to upper 50s. Friday, sunny. Highs in the 70s to 80s. Here is the forecast for the Bismarck-Mendham listening area. Rest of today, mostly cloudy. Highs in the mid-80s. West winds around 10 miles per hour with gusts up to 20 miles per hour. Tonight, increasing clouds. Patchy smoke after midnight. Lows in the mid-50s. South winds around 10 miles per hour. Thursday, patchy smoke in the morning. Mostly sunny. Highs in the mid-90s. West winds around 10 miles per hour. Thursday night, patchy smoke in the evening. Partly cloudy. Lows in the mid-50s. North winds 5 to 15 miles per hour with gusts up to 25 miles per hour. Friday, sunny. Highs in the mid-80s. Northwest winds 5 to 10 miles per hour. Friday night, mostly clear. Lows in the mid-50s. Saturday, sunny. Highs in the upper 80s. Saturday night, mostly clear. Lows in the upper 50s. Sunday, mostly sunny. A slight chance of showers and thunderstorms in the afternoon. Highs in the mid-80s. Chance of rain 20%. Sunday night, a slight chance of thunderstorms in the evening.
partly cloudy with a chance of showers. Lows in the mid-50s.

chance of rain 40%. Monday, mostly sunny. Highs in the lower 80s. Monday night, partly cloudy. Lows in the upper 50s. Tuesday, mostly sunny. Highs in the mid-80s. For Western Lake Sakakawea, rest of today, windy. West winds 20 to 30 miles per hour. Mostly cloudy late in the morning, then becoming mostly sunny. Highs in the lower 80s. Tonight, west winds 10 to 20 miles per hour, shifting to the north around 10 miles per hour late in the evening, then becoming light after midnight, becoming south around 10 miles per hour early in the morning. Partly cloudy. Lows in the mid-50s. For Eastern Lake Sakakawea, rest of today, west winds 15 to 20 miles per hour. Partly sunny. Highs in the lower 80s. Tonight, southwest winds 10 to 15 miles per hour, in the evening becoming light. Partly cloudy. Lows in the lower 50s. For Northern Lake Orahi, rest of today, southwest winds around 10 miles per hour. Mostly sunny. Highs in the mid-80s. Tonight, south winds 10 to 15 miles per hour. Patchy smoke after midnight. Mostly clear in the evening, then becoming mostly cloudy. Lows in the upper 50s. Here are the weather conditions at 3 p.m. Central Daylight Time. Bismarck, cloudy. Temperature 83 degrees, relative humidity 16%. Pressure 29.95 inches and falling. Mendham, cloudy. 81 degrees, relative humidity 28%. Wind west at 10 miles an hour. Hazen, cloudy. 84 degrees, relative humidity 7%. Wind southwest at 16 miles an hour. Harvey, cloudy. 82 degrees, relative humidity 21%. Wind west at 14 miles an hour, gusting to 21. Minot, partly sunny. 77 degrees, relative humidity 22%. Wind west at 12 miles an hour. Dickinson, partly sunny. 82 degrees, relative humidity 14%. Wind west at 7 miles an hour, gusting to 23. Elsewhere around North Dakota, it was 81 at Garrison. At Fargo, it was sunny, with a temperature of 82. It was mostly sunny, with a temperature of 83 at Williston, and 81 at Jamestown. It was partly sunny, with a temperature of 82 at Grand Forks, and 81 at Devil's Lake. In northern South Dakota, at Mobridge, it was sunny, with a temperature of 83. At Aberdeen, it was partly sunny, with a temperature of 79. In eastern Montana, skies ranged from sunny to mostly sunny. It was 86 at Miles City, 84 at Glendive, and 86 at Sydney. Once again, at Bismarck, the temperature was 83 degrees under cloudy skies. The regional weather forecast from your National Weather Service office in Bismarck. Warmest day is Thursday, then a bit cooler but still seasonal temperatures through the weekend into early next week. Red flag warning issued for Thursday across much of western North Dakota. Mainly dry conditions through the remainder of the week. Low to medium chances for rain possibly return this weekend into early next week. The detailed forecast for North Dakota, tonight, partly cloudy. Patchy smoke after midnight. Lows in the upper 40s to lower 60s. Thursday, mostly sunny. Patchy smoke in the morning. Highs in the lower 80s to mid-90s. Thursday night, partly cloudy. Lows in the mid-40s to upper 50s. Friday, sunny. Highs in the 70s to 80s. Here is the forecast for the Bismarck Mendham listening area. Rest of today, mostly cloudy. Highs in the mid-80s. West winds around 10 miles per hour with gusts up to 20 miles per hour. Tonight, increasing clouds. Patchy smoke after midnight. Lows in the mid-50s. South winds around 10 miles per hour. Thursday, patchy smoke in the morning. Mostly sunny. Highs in the mid-90s. West winds around 10 miles per hour. Thursday night, patchy smoke in the evening. Partly cloudy. Lows in the mid-50s. North winds 5 to 15 miles per hour with gusts up to 25 miles per hour. Friday, sunny. Highs in the mid-80s. Northwest winds 5 to

10 miles per hour. Friday night, mostly clear. Lows in the mid-50s. Saturday, sunny. Highs in the upper 80s. Saturday night, mostly clear. Lows in the upper 50s. Sunday, mostly sunny. A slight chance of showers and thunderstorms in the afternoon. Highs in the mid-80s. Chance of rain 20%. Sunday night, a slight chance of thunderstorms in the evening. Partly cloudy with a chance of showers. Lows in the mid-50s. Chance of rain 40%. Monday, mostly sunny. Highs in the lower 80s. Monday night, partly cloudy. Lows in the upper 50s. Tuesday, mostly sunny. Highs in the mid-80s. For Western Lake Sakakawea, rest of today, windy. West winds 20 to 30 miles per hour. Mostly cloudy late in the morning, then becoming mostly sunny. Highs in the lower 80s. Tonight, west winds 10 to 20 miles per hour, shifting to the north around 10 miles per hour late in the evening, then becoming light after midnight, becoming south around 10 miles per hour early in the morning. Partly cloudy. Lows in the mid-50s. For Eastern Lake Sakakawea, rest of today, west winds 15 to 20 miles per hour. Partly sunny. Highs in the lower 80s. Tonight, southwest winds 10 to 15 miles per hour, in the evening becoming light. Partly cloudy. Lows in the lower 50s. For Northern Lake Oahe, rest of today, southwest winds around 10 miles per hour. Mostly sunny. Highs in the mid-80s. Tonight, south winds 10 to 15 miles per hour. Patchy smoke after midnight. Mostly clear in the evening, then becoming mostly cloudy. Lows in the upper 50s. Here are the weather conditions at 3 p.m. Central Daylight Time. Bismarck, cloudy. Temperature 83 degrees, relative humidity 16%. Pressure 29.95 inches and falling. Mendham, cloudy. 81 degrees, relative humidity 28%. Wind west at 10 miles an hour. Hazen, cloudy. 84 degrees, relative humidity 7%. Wind southwest at 16 miles an hour. Harvey, cloudy. 82 degrees, relative humidity 21%. Wind west at 14 miles an hour, gusting to 21. Minot, partly sunny. 77 degrees, relative humidity 22%. Wind west at 12 miles an hour. Dickinson, partly sunny. 82 degrees, relative humidity 14%. Wind west at 7 miles an hour, gusting to 23. Elsewhere around North Dakota, it was 81 at Garrison. At Fargo, it was sunny, with a temperature of 82. It was mostly sunny, with a temperature of 83 at Williston, and 81 at Jamestown. It was partly sunny, with a temperature of 82 at Grand Forks, and 81 at Devil's Lake. In northern South Dakota, at Mobridge, it was sunny, with a temperature of 83. At Aberdeen, it was partly sunny, with a temperature of 79. In eastern Montana, skies ranged from sunny to mostly sunny. It was 86 at Miles City, 84 at Glendive, and 86 at Sydney. Once again, at Bismarck, the temperature was 83 degrees under cloudy skies. Here are the weather conditions at 3 p.m. Central Daylight Time. Bismarck, cloudy. Temperature 83 degrees, relative humidity 16%. Pressure 29.95 inches and falling. Mendham, cloudy. 81 degrees, relative humidity 28%. Wind west at 10 miles an hour. Hazen, cloudy. 84 degrees, relative humidity 7%. Wind southwest at 16 miles an hour. Harvey, cloudy. 82 degrees, relative humidity 21%. Wind west at 14 miles an hour, gusting to 21. Minot, cloudy. 77 degrees, relative humidity 22%. Wind west at 12 miles an hour. Dickinson, partly sunny. 82 degrees, relative humidity 14%. Wind west at 7 miles an hour, gusting to 23. Elsewhere around North Dakota, it was 81 at Garrison. At Fargo, it was sunny, with a temperature of 82.
It was mostly sunny, with a temperature of 83 at Williston and 81 at Jamestown. It was partly sunny, with a temperature of 82 at Grand Forks and 81 at Devil's Lake. In northern South Dakota, at Mobridge, it was sunny, with a temperature of 83. At Aberdeen, it was partly sunny, with a temperature of 79. In eastern Montana, skies ranged from sunny to mostly sunny. It was 86 at Miles City, 84 at Glendive, and 86 at Sydney. Once again, at Bismarck, the temperature was 83 degrees under cloudy skies. The regional weather forecast from your National Weather Service office in Bismarck. Warmest day is Thursday, then a bit cooler but still seasonal temperatures through the weekend into early next week. Red flag warning issued for Thursday across much of western North Dakota. Mainly dry conditions through the remainder of the week. Low to medium chances for rain possibly return this weekend into early next week. The detailed forecast for North Dakota, tonight, partly cloudy. Patchy smoke after midnight. Lows in the upper 40s to lower 60s. Thursday, mostly sunny. Patchy smoke in the morning. Highs in the lower 80s to mid 90s. Thursday night, partly cloudy. Lows in the mid 40s to upper 50s. Friday, sunny. Highs in the 70s to 80s. Here is the forecast for the Bismarck, Minden listening area. Rest of today, mostly cloudy. Highs in the mid-80s. West winds around 10 miles per hour with gusts up to 20 miles per hour. Tonight, increasing clouds. Patchy smoke after midnight. Lows in the mid-50s. South winds around 10 miles per hour. Thursday, patchy smoke in the morning. Mostly sunny. Highs in the mid-90s. West winds around 10 miles per hour. Thursday night, patchy smoke in the evening. Partly cloudy. Lows in the mid-50s. North winds 5 to 15 miles per hour with gusts up to 25 miles per hour. Friday, sunny. Highs in the mid-80s. Northwest winds 5 to 10 miles per hour. Friday night, mostly clear. Lows in the mid-50s. Saturday, sunny. Highs in the upper 80s. Saturday night, mostly clear. Lows in the upper 50s. Sunday, mostly sunny. A slight chance of showers and thunderstorms in the afternoon. Highs in the mid-80s. Chance of rain 20%. Sunday night, a slight chance of thunderstorms in the evening. Partly cloudy with a chance of showers. Lows in the mid-50s. Chance of rain 40%. Monday, mostly sunny. Highs in the lower 80s. Monday night, partly cloudy. Lows in the upper 50s. Tuesday, mostly sunny. Highs in the mid-80s. For western Lake Sakakawea, rest of today, windy. West winds 20 to 30 miles per hour. Mostly cloudy late in the morning, then becoming mostly sunny. Highs in the lower 80s. Tonight, west winds 10 to 20 miles per hour, shifting to the north around 10 miles per hour late in the evening, then becoming light after midnight, becoming south around 10 miles per hour early in the morning. Partly cloudy. Lows in the mid-50s. For eastern Lake Sakakawea, rest of today, west winds 15 to 20 miles per hour. Partly sunny. Highs in the lower 80s. Tonight, southwest winds 10 to 15 miles per hour in the evening becoming light. Partly cloudy. Lows in the lower 50s. For northern Lake Oahe, rest of today, southwest winds around 10 miles per hour. Mostly sunny. Highs in the mid-80s. Tonight, south winds 10 to 15 miles per hour. Patchy smoke after midnight. Mostly clear in the evening, then becoming mostly cloudy. Lows in the upper 50s. Here are the weather conditions at 3 p.m. Central Daylight Time. Bismarck, cloudy. Temperature 83 degrees, relative humidity 16%. Pressure 29.95 inches and falling. Minden, cloudy. 81 degrees, relative humidity 28%. Wind west at 10 miles an hour. Hazen, cloudy. 84 degrees, relative humidity 7%. Wind southwest at 16 miles an hour. Harvey, cloudy.
82 degrees, relative humidity.

Visibility 21%. Wind west at 14 miles an hour, gusting to 21. Minot, cloudy. 77 degrees, relative humidity 22%. Wind west at 12 miles an hour. Dickinson, partly sunny. 82 degrees, relative humidity 14%. Wind west at 7 miles an hour, gusting to 23. Elsewhere around North Dakota, it was 81 at Garrison. At Fargo, it was sunny, with a temperature of 82. It was mostly sunny, with a temperature of 83 at Williston and 81 at Jamestown. It was partly sunny, with a temperature of 82 at Grand Forks and 81 at Devil's Lake. In northern South Dakota, at Mobridge, it was sunny, with a temperature of 83. At Aberdeen, it was partly sunny, with a temperature of 79. In eastern Montana, skies ranged from sunny to mostly sunny. It was 86 at Miles City, 84 at Glendive, and 86 at Sydney. Once again, at Bismarck, the temperature was 83 degrees under cloudy skies. The regional weather forecast from your National Weather Service office in Bismarck. Warmest day is Thursday, then a bit cooler but still seasonal temperatures through the weekend into early next week. Red flag warning issued for Thursday across much of western North Dakota. Mainly dry conditions through the remainder of the week. Low to medium chances for rain possibly return this weekend into early next week. The detailed forecast for North Dakota, tonight, partly cloudy. Patchy smoke after midnight. Lows in the upper 40s to lower 60s. Thursday, mostly sunny. Patchy smoke in the morning. Highs in the lower 80s to mid 90s. Thursday night, partly cloudy. Lows in the mid-40s to upper 50s. Friday, sunny. Highs in the 70s to 80s. Here is the forecast for the Bismarck, Minden listening area. Rest of today, mostly cloudy. Highs in the mid-80s. West winds around 10 miles per hour with gusts up to 20 miles per hour. Tonight, increasing clouds. Patchy smoke after midnight. Lows in the mid-50s. South winds around 10 miles per hour. Thursday, patchy smoke in the morning. Mostly sunny. Highs in the mid-90s. West winds around 10 miles per hour. Thursday night, patchy smoke in the evening. Partly cloudy. Lows in the mid-50s. North winds 5 to 15 miles per hour with gusts up to 25 miles per hour. Friday, sunny. Highs in the mid-80s. Northwest winds 5 to 10 miles per hour. Friday night, mostly clear. Lows in the mid-50s. Saturday, sunny. Highs in the upper 80s. Saturday night, mostly clear. Lows in the upper 50s. Sunday, mostly sunny. A slight chance of showers and thunderstorms in the afternoon. Highs in the mid-80s. Chance of rain 20%. Sunday night, a slight chance of thunderstorms in the evening. Partly cloudy with a chance of showers. Lows in the mid-50s. Chance of rain 40%. Monday, mostly sunny. Highs in the lower 80s. Monday night, partly cloudy. Lows in the upper 50s. Tuesday, mostly sunny. Highs in the mid-80s. For western Lake Sakakawea, rest of today, windy. West winds 20 to 30 miles per hour. Mostly cloudy late in the morning, then becoming mostly sunny. Highs in the lower 80s. Tonight, west winds 10 to 20 miles per hour, shifting to the north around 10 miles per hour late in the evening, then becoming light after midnight, becoming south around 10 miles per hour early in the morning. Partly cloudy. Lows in the mid-50s. For eastern Lake Sakakawea, rest of today, west winds 15 to 20 miles per hour. Partly sunny. Highs in the lower 80s. Tonight, southwest winds 10 to 15 miles per hour, in the evening becoming light. Partly cloudy. Lows in the lower 50s. For northern Lake Oahe, rest of today, southwest winds around 10 miles per hour. Mostly sunny. Highs in the mid-80s. Tonight, south winds 10 to 15 miles per hour. Patchy smoke after midnight. Mostly clear in the evening, then becoming mostly cloudy. Lows in the upper 50s.
Here are the weather conditions at 3 p.m.

in the Central Daylight Time. Bismarck, cloudy. Temperature 83 degrees. Relative humidity 16%. Pressure 29.95 inches and falling. Mendham, cloudy. 81 degrees. Relative humidity 28%. Wind west at 10 miles an hour. Hazen, cloudy. 84 degrees. Relative humidity 7%. Wind southwest at 16 miles an hour. Harvey, cloudy. 82 degrees, relative humidity 21%. Wind west at 14 miles an hour, gusting to 21. Minot, cloudy. 77 degrees, relative humidity 22%. Wind west at 12 miles an hour. Dickinson, partly sunny. 82 degrees, relative humidity 14%. Wind west at 7 miles an hour, gusting to 23. Elsewhere around North Dakota, it was 81 at Garrison. At Fargo, it was sunny, with a temperature of 82. It was mostly sunny, with a temperature of 83 at Williston and 81 at Jamestown. It was partly sunny, with a temperature of 82 at Grand Forks and 81 at Devil's Lake. In northern South Dakota, at Mobridge, it was sunny, with a temperature of 83. At Aberdeen, it was partly sunny, with a temperature of 79. In eastern Montana, skies ranged from sunny to mostly sunny. It was 86 at Miles City, 84 at Glendive, and 86 at Sydney. Once again, at Bismarck, the temperature was 83 degrees under cloudy skies. The regional weather forecast from your National Weather Service office in Bismarck. Warmest day is Thursday, then a bit cooler but still seasonal temperatures through the weekend into early next week. Red flag warning issued for Thursday across much of western North Dakota. Mainly dry conditions through the remainder of the week. Low to medium chances for rain possibly return this weekend into early next week. The detailed forecast for North Dakota, tonight, partly cloudy. Patchy smoke after midnight. Lows in the upper 40s to lower 60s. Thursday, mostly sunny. Patchy smoke in the morning. Highs in the lower 80s to mid 90s. Thursday night, partly cloudy. Lows in the mid-40s to upper 50s. Friday, sunny. Highs in the 70s to 80s. Here is the forecast for the Bismarck, Mendham listening area. Rest of today, mostly cloudy. Highs in the mid-80s. West winds around 10 miles per hour with gusts up to 20 miles per hour. Tonight, increasing clouds. Patchy smoke after midnight. Lows in the mid-50s. South winds around 10 miles per hour. Thursday, patchy smoke in the morning. Mostly sunny. Highs in the mid-90s. West winds around 10 miles per hour. Thursday night, patchy smoke in the evening. Partly cloudy. Lows in the mid-50s. North winds 5 to 15 miles per hour with gusts up to 25 miles per hour. Friday, sunny. Highs in the mid-80s. Northwest winds 5 to 10 miles per hour. Friday night, mostly clear. Lows in the mid-50s. Saturday, sunny. Highs in the upper 80s. Saturday night, mostly clear. Lows in the upper 50s. Sunday, mostly sunny. A slight chance of showers and thunderstorms in the afternoon. Highs in the mid-80s. Chance of rain 20%. Sunday night, a slight chance of thunderstorms in the evening. Partly cloudy with a chance of showers. Lows in the mid-50s. Chance of rain 40%. Monday, mostly sunny. Highs in the lower 80s. Monday night, partly cloudy. Lows in the upper 50s. Tuesday, mostly sunny. Highs in the mid-80s. For western Lake Sakakawea, rest of today, windy. West winds 20 to 30 miles per hour. Mostly cloudy late in the morning, then becoming mostly sunny. Highs in the lower 80s. Tonight, west winds 10 to 20 miles per hour, shifting to the north around 10 miles per hour late in the evening, then becoming light after midnight, becoming south around 10 miles per hour early in the morning. Partly cloudy. Lows in the mid-50s. For eastern Lake Sakakawea, rest of today, west winds 15 to 20 miles per hour. Partly sunny. Highs in the lower 80s.

10 then, cloudy. 81 degrees, relative humidity 28%. Wind west at 10 miles an hour. Hazen, cloudy. 84 degrees, relative humidity 7%. Wind southwest at 16 miles an hour. Harvey, cloudy. 82 degrees, relative humidity 21%. Wind west at 14 miles an hour, gusting to 21. Minot, cloudy. 77 degrees, relative humidity 22%. Wind west at 12 miles an hour. Dickinson, partly sunny. 82 degrees, relative humidity 14%. Wind west at 7 miles an hour, gusting to 23. Elsewhere around North Dakota, it was 81 at Garrison. At Fargo, it was sunny, with a temperature of 82. It was mostly sunny, with a temperature of 83 at Williston and 81 at Jamestown. It was partly sunny, with a temperature of 82 at Grand Forks and 81 at Devil's Lake. In northern South Dakota, at Mobridge, it was sunny, with a temperature of 83. At Aberdeen, it was partly sunny, with a temperature of 79. In eastern Montana, skies ranged from sunny to mostly sunny. It was 86 at Miles City, 84 at Glendive, and 86 at Sydney. Once again, at Bismarck, the temperature was 83 degrees under cloudy skies. 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Providing weather information 24 hours a day from your National Weather Service office in Bismarck. The regional weather forecast from your National Weather Service office in Bismarck. Warmest day is Thursday, then a bit cooler but still seasonal temperatures through the weekend into early next week. Red flag warning issued for Thursday across much of western North Dakota. Mainly dry conditions through the remainder of the week. Low to medium chances for rain possibly return this weekend into early next week. The detailed forecast for North Dakota, tonight, partly cloudy. Patchy smoke after midnight. Lows in the upper 40s to lower 60s. Thursday, mostly sunny. Patchy smoke in the morning. Highs in the lower 80s to mid 90s. Thursday night, partly cloudy. Lows in the mid 40s to upper 50s. Friday, sunny. Highs in the 70s to 80s. Here is the forecast for the Bismarck, Minden listening area. Rest of today, mostly cloudy. Highs in the mid-80s. West winds around 10 miles per hour with gusts up to 20 miles per hour. Tonight, increasing clouds. Patchy smoke after midnight. Lows in the mid-50s. South winds around 10 miles per hour. Thursday, patchy smoke in the morning. Mostly sunny. Highs in the mid-90s. West winds around 10 miles per hour. Thursday night, patchy smoke in the evening. Partly cloudy. Lows in the mid-50s. North winds 5 to 15 miles per hour with gusts up to 25 miles per hour. Friday, sunny. Highs in the mid-80s. Northwest winds 5 to 10 miles per hour. Friday night, mostly clear. Lows in the mid-50s. Saturday, sunny. Highs in the upper 80s. Saturday night, mostly clear. Lows in the upper 50s. Sunday, mostly sunny. A slight chance of showers and thunderstorms in the afternoon. Highs in the mid-80s. Chance of rain 20%. Sunday night, a slight chance of thunderstorms in the evening. Partly cloudy with a chance of showers. Lows in the mid-50s. Chance of rain 40%. Monday, mostly sunny. Highs in the lower 80s. Monday night, partly mid-50s. Chance of rain 40%. Monday, mostly sunny. Highs in the lower 80s. Monday night, partly cloudy. Lows in the upper 50s. Tuesday, mostly sunny. Highs in the mid-80s. For Western Lake Sakakawea, rest of today, windy. West winds 20 to 30 miles per hour. Mostly cloudy late in the morning, then becoming mostly sunny. Highs in the lower 80s. Tonight, west winds 10 to 20 miles per hour, shifting to the north around 10 miles per hour late in the evening, then becoming light after midnight, becoming south around 10 miles per hour early in the morning.

partly cloudy. Lows in the mid-50s. For eastern Lake Sakakawea, rest of today, west winds 15 to 20 miles per hour. Partly sunny. Highs in the lower 80s. Tonight, southwest winds 10 to 15 miles per hour, in the evening becoming light. Partly cloudy. Lows in the lower 50s. For northern Lake Oahe, rest of today, southwest winds around 10 miles per hour. Mostly sunny. Highs in the mid-80s. Tonight, south winds 10 to 15 miles per hour. Patchy smoke after midnight. Mostly clear in the evening, then becoming mostly cloudy. Lows in the upper 50s. Here are the weather conditions at 3 p.m. Central Daylight Time. Bismarck, cloudy. Temperature 83 degrees, relative humidity 16%. Pressure 29.95 inches and falling. Mendham, cloudy. 81 degrees, relative humidity 28%. Wind west at 10 miles an hour. Hazen, cloudy. 84 degrees, relative humidity 7%. Wind southwest at 16 miles an hour. Harvey, cloudy. 82 degrees, relative humidity 21%. Wind west at 14 miles an hour, gusting to 21. Minot, cloudy. 77 degrees, relative humidity 22%. Wind west at 12 miles an hour. Dickinson, partly sunny. 82 degrees, relative humidity 14%. Wind west at 7 miles an hour, gusting to 23. Elsewhere around North Dakota, it was 81 at Garrison. At Fargo, it was sunny, with a temperature of 82. It was mostly sunny, with a temperature of 83 at Williston, and 81 at Jamestown. It was partly sunny, with a temperature of 82 at Grand Forks, and 81 at Devil's Lake. In northern South Dakota, at Mobridge, it was sunny, with a temperature of 83. At Aberdeen, it was partly sunny, with a temperature of 79. In eastern Montana, skies ranged from sunny to mostly sunny. It was 86 at Miles City, 84 at Glendive, and 86 at Sydney. Once again, at Bismarck, the temperature was 83 degrees under cloudy skies. The regional weather forecast from your National Weather Service office in Bismarck. Warmest day is Thursday, then a bit cooler but still seasonal temperatures through the weekend into early next week. Red flag warning issued for Thursday across much of western North Dakota. Mainly dry conditions through the remainder of the week. Low to medium chances for rain possibly return this weekend into early next week. The detailed forecast for North Dakota, tonight, partly cloudy. Patchy smoke after midnight. Lows in the upper 40s to lower 60s. Thursday, mostly sunny. Patchy smoke in the morning. Highs in the lower 80s to mid 90s. Thursday night, partly cloudy. Lows in the mid-40s to upper 50s. Friday, sunny. Highs in the 70s to 80s. Here is the forecast for the Bismarck-Mendham listening area. Rest of today, mostly cloudy. Highs in the mid-80s. West winds around 10 miles per hour with gusts up to 20 miles per hour. Tonight, increasing clouds. Patchy smoke after midnight. Lows in the mid-50s. South winds around 10 miles per hour. Thursday, patchy smoke in the morning. Mostly sunny. Highs in the mid-90s. West winds around 10 miles per hour. Thursday night, patchy smoke in the evening. Partly cloudy. Lows in the mid-50s. North winds 5 to 15 miles per hour with gusts up to 25 miles per hour. Friday, sunny. Highs in the mid-80s. Northwest winds 5 to 10 miles per hour. Friday night, mostly clear. Lows in the mid-50s. Saturday, sunny. Highs in the upper 80s. Saturday night, mostly clear. Lows in the upper 50s. Sunday, mostly sunny. A slight chance of showers and thunderstorms in the afternoon. Highs in the mid-80s. Chance of rain 20%. Sunday night, a slight chance of thunderstorms in the evening. Partly cloudy with a chance of showers. Lows in the mid-50s. Chance of rain 40%. Monday, mostly sunny. Highs in the lower 80s.

night, partly cloudy. Lows in the upper 50s. Tuesday, mostly sunny. Highs in the mid-80s. Here is the forecast for the Bismarck Mainland listening area. Rest of today, mostly sunny. Highs in the upper 80s. West winds around 10 miles per hour. Tonight, increasing clouds. Patchy smoke after midnight. Lows in the mid-50s. South winds around 10 miles per hour. Thursday, patchy smoke in the morning. Mostly sunny. Highs in the mid-90s. West winds around 10 miles per hour. Thursday night, patchy smoke in the evening. Partly cloudy. Lows in the mid-50s. North winds 5 to 15 miles per hour with gusts up to 25 miles per hour. Friday, sunny. Highs in the mid-80s. Northwest winds 5 to 10 miles per hour. Friday night, mostly clear. Lows in the mid-50s. Saturday, sunny. Highs in the upper 80s. Saturday night, mostly clear. Lows in the upper 50s. Sunday, mostly sunny. A slight chance of showers and thunderstorms in the afternoon. Highs in the mid-80s. Chance of rain 20%. Sunday night, a slight chance of thunderstorms in the evening. Partly cloudy with a chance of showers. Lows in the mid-50s. Chance of rain 40%. Monday, mostly sunny. Highs in the lower 80s. Monday night, partly cloudy. Lows in the upper 50s. Tuesday, mostly sunny. Highs in the mid-80s. For Western Lake Sakakawea, rest of today, windy. West winds 20 to 30 miles per hour. Mostly cloudy late in the morning, then becoming mostly sunny. Highs in the lower 80s. Tonight, west winds 10 to 20 miles per hour, shifting to the north around 10 miles per hour late in the evening, then becoming light after midnight, becoming south around 10 miles per hour early in the morning. Partly cloudy. Lows in the mid-50s. For Eastern Lake Sakakawea, rest of today, west winds 15 to 20 miles per hour. Partly sunny. Highs in the lower 80s. Tonight, southwest winds 10 to 15 miles per hour, in the evening becoming light. Partly cloudy. Lows in the lower 50s. For Northern Lake Oahe, rest of today, southwest winds around 10 miles per hour. Mostly sunny. Highs in the mid-80s. Tonight, south winds 10 to 15 miles per hour. Patchy smoke after midnight. Mostly clear in the evening, then becoming mostly cloudy. Lows in the upper 50s. Here are the weather conditions at 3 p.m. Central Daylight Time. Bismarck, cloudy. Temperature 83 degrees, relative humidity 16%. Pressure 29.95 inches and falling. Mendham, cloudy. 81 degrees, relative humidity 28%. Wind west at 10 miles an hour. Hazen, cloudy. 84 degrees, relative humidity 7%. Wind southwest at 16 miles an hour. Harvey, cloudy. 82 degrees, relative humidity 21%. Wind west at 14 miles an hour, gusting to 21. Minot, cloudy. 77 degrees, relative humidity 22%. Wind west at 12 miles an hour. Dickinson, partly sunny. 82 degrees, relative humidity 14%. Wind west at 7 miles an hour, gusting to 23. Elsewhere around North Dakota, it was 81 at Garrison. At Fargo, it was sunny, with a temperature of 82. It was mostly sunny, with a temperature of 83 at Williston, and 81 at Jamestown. It was partly sunny, with a temperature of 82 at Grand Forks, and 81 at Devil's Lake. In northern South Dakota, at Mobridge, it was sunny, with a temperature of 83. At Aberdeen, it was partly sunny, with a temperature of 79. In eastern Montana, skies ranged from sunny to mostly sunny. It was 86 at Miles City, 84 at Glendive, and 86 at Sydney. Once again, at Bismarck, the temperature was 83 degrees under cloudy skies. The regional weather forecast from your National Weather Service office in Bismarck. Warmest day is Thursday, then a bit cooler but still seasonal temperatures through the weekend into early next week.

red flag warning issued for Thursday across much of western North Dakota. Mainly dry conditions through the remainder of the week. Low to medium chances for rain possibly return this weekend into early next week. The detailed forecast for North Dakota. Tonight, partly cloudy. Patchy smoke after midnight. Lows in the upper 40s to lower 60s. Thursday, mostly sunny. Patchy smoke in the morning. Highs in the lower 80s to mid 90s. Thursday night, partly cloudy. Lows in the mid 40s to upper 50s. Friday, sunny. Highs in the 70s to 80s. Here is the forecast for the Bismarck Minden listening area. Rest of today, mostly sunny. Highs in the upper 80s. West winds around 10 miles per hour. Tonight, increasing clouds. Patchy smoke after midnight. Lows in the mid-50s. South winds around 10 miles per hour. Thursday, patchy smoke in the morning. Mostly sunny. Highs in the mid-90s. West winds around 10 miles per hour. Thursday night, patchy smoke in the evening. Partly cloudy. Lows in the mid-50s. North winds 5 to 15 miles per hour with gusts up to 25 miles per hour. Friday, sunny. Highs in the mid-80s. Northwest winds 5 to 10 miles per hour. Friday night, mostly clear. Lows in the mid-50s. Saturday, sunny. Highs in the upper 80s. Saturday night, mostly clear. Lows in the upper 50s. Sunday, mostly sunny. A slight chance of showers and thunderstorms in the afternoon. Highs in the mid-80s. Chance of rain 20%. Sunday night, a slight chance of thunderstorms in the evening. Partly cloudy with a chance of showers. Lows in the mid-50s. Chance of rain 40%. Monday, mostly sunny. Highs in the lower 80s. Monday night, partly cloudy. Lows in the upper 50s. Tuesday, mostly sunny. Highs in the mid-80s. For western Lake Sakakawea, rest of today, windy. West winds 20 to 30 miles per hour. Mostly cloudy late in the morning, then becoming mostly sunny. Highs in the lower 80s. Tonight, west winds 10 to 20 miles per hour, shifting to the north around 10 miles per hour late in the evening, then becoming light after midnight, becoming south around 10 miles per hour early in the morning. Partly cloudy. Lows in the mid-50s. For eastern Lake Sakakawea, rest of today, west winds 15 to 20 miles per hour. Partly sunny. Highs in the lower 80s. Tonight, southwest winds 10 to 15 miles per hour, in the evening becoming light. Partly cloudy. Lows in the lower 50s. For northern Lake Oahe, rest of today, southwest winds around 10 miles per hour. Mostly sunny. Highs in the mid-80s. Tonight, south winds 10 to 15 miles per hour. Patchy smoke after midnight. Mostly clear in the evening, then becoming mostly cloudy. Lows in the upper 50s. Here are the weather conditions at 3 p.m. Central Daylight Time. Bismarck, cloudy. Temperature 83 degrees, relative humidity 16%. Pressure 29.95 inches and falling. Minden, cloudy. 81 degrees, relative humidity 28%. Wind west at 10 miles an hour. Hazen, cloudy. 84 degrees, relative humidity 7%. Wind southwest at 16 miles an hour. Harvey, cloudy. 82 degrees, relative humidity 21%. Wind west at 14 miles an hour, gusting to 21. Minot, cloudy. 77 degrees, relative humidity 22%. Wind west at 12 miles an hour. Dickinson, partly sunny. 82 degrees, relative humidity 14%. Wind west at 7 miles an hour, gusting to 23. Elsewhere around North Dakota, it was 81 at Garrison. At Fargo, it was sunny, with a temperature of 82. It was mostly sunny, with a temperature of 83 at Williston and 81 at Jamestown. It was partly sunny, with a temperature of 82 at Grand Forks and 81 at Devil's Lake. In northern South Dakota, at Mobridge, it was sunny, with a temperature of 83.

Aberdeen. It was partly sunny, with a temperature of 79. In eastern Montana, skies ranged from sunny to mostly sunny. It was 86 at Miles City, 84 at Glendive, and 86 at Sydney. Once again, at Bismarck, the temperature was 83 degrees under cloudy skies. The regional weather forecast from your National Weather Service office in Bismarck. Warmest day is Thursday, then a bit cooler but still seasonal temperatures through the weekend into early next week. Red flag warning issued for Thursday across much of western North Dakota. Mainly dry conditions through the remainder of the week. Low to medium chances for rain possibly return this weekend into early next week. The detailed forecast for North Dakota. Tonight, partly cloudy. Patchy smoke after midnight. Lows in the upper 40s to lower 60s. Thursday, mostly sunny. Patchy smoke in the morning. Highs in the lower 80s to mid 90s. Thursday night, partly cloudy. Lows in the mid 40s to upper 50s. Friday, sunny. Highs in the 70s to 80s. Here is the forecast for the Bismarck, Minden listening area. Rest of today, mostly sunny. Highs in the upper 80s. West winds around 10 miles per hour. Tonight, increasing clouds. Patchy smoke after midnight. Lows in the mid-50s. South winds around 10 miles per hour. Thursday, patchy smoke in the morning. Mostly sunny. Highs in the mid-90s. West winds around 10 miles per hour. Thursday night, patchy smoke in the evening. Partly cloudy. Lows in the mid-50s. North winds 5 to 15 miles per hour with gusts up to 25 miles per hour. Friday, sunny. Highs in the mid-80s. Northwest winds 5 to 10 miles per hour. Friday night, mostly clear. Lows in the mid-50s. Saturday, sunny. Highs in the upper 80s. Saturday night, mostly clear. Lows in the upper 50s. Sunday, mostly sunny. A slight chance of showers and thunderstorms in the afternoon. Highs in the mid-80s. Chance of rain 20%. Sunday night, a slight chance of thunderstorms in the evening. Partly cloudy with a chance of showers. Lows in the mid-50s. Chance of rain 40%. Monday, mostly sunny. Highs in the lower 80s. Monday night, partly cloudy. Lows in the upper 50s. Tuesday, mostly sunny. Highs in the mid-80s. For western Lake Sakakawea, rest of today, windy. West winds 20 to 30 miles per hour. Mostly cloudy late in the morning, then becoming mostly sunny. Highs in the lower 80s. Tonight, west winds 10 to 20 miles per hour, shifting to the north around 10 miles per hour late in the evening, then becoming light after midnight, becoming south around 10 miles per hour early in the morning. Partly cloudy. Lows in the mid-50s. For eastern Lake Sakakawea, rest of today, west winds 15 to 20 miles per hour. Partly sunny. Highs in the lower 80s. Tonight, southwest winds 10 to 15 miles per hour, in the evening becoming light. Partly cloudy. Lows in the lower 50s. For northern Lake Oahe, rest of today, southwest winds around 10 miles per hour. Mostly sunny. Highs in the mid-80s. Tonight, south winds 10 to 15 miles per hour. Patchy smoke after midnight. Mostly clear in the evening, then becoming mostly cloudy. Lows in the upper 50s. Here are the weather conditions at 3 p.m. Central Daylight Time. Bismarck, cloudy. Temperature 83 degrees, relative humidity 16%. Pressure 29.95 inches and falling. Minden, cloudy. 81 degrees, relative humidity 28%. Wind west at 10 miles an hour. Hazen, cloudy. 84 degrees, relative humidity 7%. Wind southwest at 16 miles an hour. Harvey, cloudy. 82 degrees, relative humidity 21%. Wind west at 14 miles an hour, gusting to 21. Minot, cloudy. 77 degrees, relative humidity 22%. Wind west at 12 miles an hour. Dickinson, partly sunny. 82 degrees, relative humidity

14%. Wind west at 7 miles an hour, gusting to 23. Elsewhere around North Dakota, it was 81 at Garrison. At Fargo, it was sunny, with a temperature of 82. It was mostly sunny, with a temperature of 83 at Williston and 81 at Jamestown. It was partly sunny, with a temperature of 82 at Grand Forks and 81 at Devil's Lake. In northern South Dakota, at Mobridge, it was sunny, with a temperature of 83. At Aberdeen, it was partly sunny, with a temperature of 79. In eastern Montana, skies ranged from sunny to mostly sunny. It was 86 at Miles City, 84 at Glendive, and 86 at Sydney. Once again, at Bismarck, the temperature was 83 degrees under cloudy skies. The regional weather forecast from your National Weather Service office in Bismarck. Warmest day is Thursday, then a bit cooler but still seasonal temperatures through the weekend into early next week. Red flag warning issued for Thursday across much of western North Dakota. Mainly dry conditions through the remainder of the week. Low to medium chances for rain possibly return this weekend into early next week. The detailed forecast for North Dakota, tonight, partly cloudy. Patchy smoke after midnight. Lows in the upper 40s to lower 60s. Thursday, mostly sunny. Patchy smoke in the morning. Highs in the lower 80s to mid 90s. Thursday night, partly cloudy. Lows in the mid 40s to upper 50s. Friday, sunny. Highs in the 70s to 80s. Here is the forecast for the Bismarck, Minden listening area. Rest of today, mostly sunny. Highs in the upper 80s. West winds around 10 miles per hour. Tonight, increasing clouds. Patchy smoke after midnight. Lows in the mid-50s. South winds around 10 miles per hour. Thursday, patchy smoke in the morning. Mostly sunny. Highs in the mid-90s. West winds around 10 miles per hour. Thursday night, patchy smoke in the evening. Partly cloudy. Lows in the mid-50s. North winds 5 to 15 miles per hour with gusts up to 25 miles per hour. Friday, sunny. Highs in the mid-80s. Northwest winds 5 to 10 miles per hour. Friday night, mostly clear. Lows in the mid-50s. Saturday, sunny. Highs in the upper 80s. Saturday night, mostly clear. Lows in the upper 50s. Sunday, mostly sunny. A slight chance of showers and thunderstorms in the afternoon. Highs in the mid-80s. Chance of rain 20%. Sunday night, a slight chance of thunderstorms in the evening. Partly cloudy with a chance of showers. Lows in the mid-50s. Chance of rain 40%. Monday, mostly sunny. Highs in the lower 80s. Monday night, partly cloudy. Lows in the upper 50s. Tuesday, mostly sunny. Highs in the mid-80s. For western Lake Sakakawea, rest of today, windy. West winds 20 to 30 miles per hour. Mostly cloudy late in the morning, then becoming mostly sunny. Highs in the lower 80s. Tonight, west winds 10 to 20 miles per hour, shifting to the north around 10 miles per hour late in the evening, then becoming light after midnight, becoming south around 10 miles per hour early in the morning. Partly cloudy. Lows in the mid-50s. For eastern Lake Sakakawea, rest of today, west winds 15 to 20 miles per hour. Partly sunny. Highs in the lower 80s. Tonight, southwest winds 10 to 15 miles per hour, in the evening becoming light. Partly cloudy. Lows in the lower 50s. For northern Lake Oahe, rest of today, southwest winds around 10 miles per hour. Mostly sunny. Highs in the mid-80s. Tonight, south winds 10 to 15 miles per hour. Patchy smoke after midnight. Mostly clear in the evening, then becoming mostly cloudy. Lows in the upper 50s. Here are the weather conditions at 3 p.m. Central Daylight Time. Bismarck, cloudy. Temperature 83 degrees, relative humidity 16%. Pressure 29.95 inches and falling. Minden, cloudy. 81 degrees, relative humidity 28%. Wind west at 10 miles an hour.
hazy, cloudy. 84 degrees, relative humidity 7%. Wind southwest at 16 miles an hour. Harvey, cloudy. 82 degrees, relative humidity 21%. Wind west at 14 miles an hour, gusting to 21. Minot, cloudy. 77 degrees, relative humidity 22%. Wind west at 12 miles an hour. Dickinson, partly sunny. 82 degrees, relative humidity 14%. Wind west at 7 miles an hour, gusting to 23. Elsewhere around North Dakota, it was 81 at Garrison. At Fargo, it was sunny, with a temperature of 82. It was mostly sunny, with a temperature of 83 at Williston and 81 at Jamestown. It was partly sunny, with a temperature of 82 at Grand Forks and 81 at Devil's Lake. In northern South Dakota, at Mobridge, it was sunny, with a temperature of 83. At Aberdeen, it was partly sunny, with a temperature of 79. In eastern Montana, skies ranged from sunny to mostly sunny. It was 86 at Miles City, 84 at Glendive, and 86 at Sydney. Once again, at Bismarck, the temperature was 83 degrees under cloudy skies. 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Providing weather information 24 hours a day from your National Weather Service office in Bismarck. The regional weather forecast from your National Weather Service office in Bismarck. Warmest day is Thursday, then a bit cooler but still seasonal temperatures through the weekend into early next week. Red flag warning issued for Thursday across much of western North Dakota. Mainly dry conditions through the remainder of the week. Low to medium chances for rain possibly return this weekend into early next week. The detailed forecast for North Dakota, tonight, partly cloudy. Patchy smoke after midnight. Lows in the upper 40s to lower 60s. Thursday, mostly sunny. Patchy smoke in the morning. Highs in the lower 80s to mid 90s. Thursday night, partly cloudy. Lows in the mid 40s to upper 50s. Friday, sunny. Highs in the 70s to 80s. Here is the forecast for the Bismarck, Minden listening area. Rest of today, mostly sunny. Highs in the upper 80s. West winds around 10 miles per hour. Tonight, increasing clouds. Patchy smoke after midnight. Lows in the mid-50s. South winds around 10 miles per hour. Thursday, patchy smoke in the morning. Mostly sunny. Highs in the mid-90s. West winds around 10 miles per hour. Thursday night, patchy smoke in the evening. Partly cloudy. Lows in the mid-50s. North winds 5 to 15 miles per hour with gusts up to 25 miles per hour. Friday, sunny. Highs in the mid-80s. Northwest winds 5 to 10 miles per hour. Friday night, mostly clear. Lows in the mid-50s. Saturday, sunny. Highs in the upper 80s. Saturday night, mostly clear. Lows in the upper 50s. Sunday, mostly sunny. A slight chance of showers and thunderstorms in the afternoon. Highs in the mid-80s. Chance of rain 20%. Sunday night, a slight chance of thunderstorms in the evening. Partly cloudy with a chance of showers. Lows in the mid-50s. Chance of rain 40%. Monday, mostly sunny. Highs in the lower 80s. Monday night, partly cloudy. Lows in the upper 50s. Tuesday, mostly sunny. Highs in the mid-80s. For Western Lake Sakakawea, rest of today, windy. West winds 20 to 30 miles per hour. Mostly cloudy late in the morning, then becoming mostly sunny. Highs in the lower 80s. Tonight, west winds 10 to 20 miles per hour, shifting to the north around 10 miles per hour late in the evening, then becoming light after midnight, becoming south around 10 miles per hour early in the morning. Partly cloudy. Lows in the mid-50s. For Eastern Lake Sakakawea, rest of today, west winds 15 to 20 miles per hour. Partly sunny. Highs in the lower 80s. Tonight, southwest winds 10 to 15 miles per hour in the evening becoming light. Partly cloudy.
Lows in the lower 50s.

for northern Lake Oraahi. Rest of today, southwest winds around 10 miles per hour. Mostly sunny. Highs in the mid-80s. Tonight, south winds 10 to 15 miles per hour. Patchy smoke after midnight. Mostly clear in the evening, then becoming mostly cloudy. Lows in the upper 50s. Here are the weather conditions at 4 p.m. Central Daylight Time. Bismarck, partly sunny. Temperature 84 degrees, relative humidity 15%. Wind variable at 6 miles an hour. Pressure 29.94 inches and falling. Mendan, partly sunny. 82 degrees, relative humidity 24%. Wind southwest at 7 miles an hour, gusting to 17. Hazen, partly sunny. 81 degrees, relative humidity 9%. Wind southwest at 9 miles an hour. Harvey, partly sunny. 84 degrees, relative humidity 18%. Wind west at 14 miles an hour, gusting to 21. Minot, partly sunny. 78 degrees, relative humidity 21%. Wind west at 6 miles an hour. Dickinson, sunny. 84 degrees, relative humidity 13%. Wind southwest at 8 miles an hour, gusting to 25. Elsewhere around North Dakota, it was 79 at Garrison. At Fargo, it was sunny, with a temperature of 83. At Williston, it was mostly sunny, with a temperature of 86. It was partly sunny, with a temperature of 81 at Jamestown, and 82 at Grand Forks. At Devil's Lake, it was cloudy, with a temperature of 80. In northern South Dakota, skies ranged from mostly sunny to partly sunny. It was 83 at Mobridge, and 80 at Aberdeen. In eastern Montana, it was sunny. It was 88 at Miles City, 86 at Glendive, and 87 at Sydney. Once again, at Bismarck, the temperature was 84 degrees under partly sunny skies. The regional weather forecast from your National Weather Service office in Bismarck. Warmest day is Thursday, then a bit cooler but still seasonal temperatures through the weekend into early next week. Red flag warning issued for Thursday across much of western North Dakota. Mainly dry conditions through the remainder of the week. Low to medium chances for rain possibly return this weekend into early next week. The detailed forecast for North Dakota. Tonight, partly cloudy. Patchy smoke after midnight. Lows in the upper 40s to lower 60s. Thursday, mostly sunny. Patchy smoke in the morning. Highs in the lower 80s to mid 90s. Thursday night, partly cloudy. Lows in the mid-40s to upper 50s. Friday, sunny. Highs in the 70s to 80s. Here is the forecast for the Bismarck Mendon listening area. Rest of today, mostly sunny. Highs in the upper 80s. West winds around 10 miles per hour. Tonight, increasing clouds. Patchy smoke after midnight. Lows in the mid-50s. South winds around 10 miles per hour. Thursday, patchy smoke in the morning. Mostly sunny. Highs in the mid-90s. West winds around 10 miles per hour. Thursday night, patchy smoke in the evening. Partly cloudy. Lows in the mid-50s. North winds 5 to 15 miles per hour with gusts up to 25 miles per hour. Friday, sunny. Highs in the mid-80s. Northwest winds 5 to 10 miles per hour. Friday night, mostly clear. Lows in the mid-50s. Saturday, sunny. Highs in the upper 80s. Saturday night, mostly clear. Lows in the upper 50s. Sunday, mostly sunny. A slight chance of showers and thunderstorms in the afternoon. Highs in the mid-80s. Chance of rain 20%. Sunday night, a slight chance of thunderstorms in the evening. Partly cloudy with a chance of showers. Lows in the mid-50s. Chance of rain 40%. Monday, mostly sunny. Highs in the lower 80s. Monday night, partly cloudy. Lows in the upper 50s. Tuesday, mostly sunny. Highs in the mid-80s. For western Lake Sakakawea, rest of today, windy. West winds 20 to 30 miles per hour. Mostly cloudy late in the morning, then becoming

mostly sunny. Highs in the lower 80s. Tonight, west winds 10 to 20 miles per hour, shifting to the north around 10 miles per hour late in the evening, then becoming light after midnight, becoming south around 10 miles per hour early in the morning. Partly cloudy. Lows in the mid-50s. For eastern Lake Sakakawea, rest of today, west winds 15 to 20 miles per hour. Partly sunny. Highs in the lower 80s. Tonight, southwest winds 10 to 15 miles per hour, in the evening becoming light. Partly cloudy. Lows in the lower 50s. For northern Lake Orahi, rest of today, southwest winds around 10 miles per hour. Mostly sunny. Highs in the mid-80s. Tonight, south winds 10 to 15 miles per hour. Patchy smoke after midnight. Mostly clear in the evening, then becoming mostly cloudy. Lows in the upper 50s. Here are the weather conditions at 4 p.m. Central Daylight Time. Bismarck, partly sunny. Temperature 84 degrees, relative humidity 15%. Wind variable at 6 miles an hour. Pressure 29.94 inches and falling. Mendan, partly sunny. 82 degrees, relative humidity 24%. Wind southwest at 7 miles an hour, gusting to 17. Hazen, partly sunny. 81 degrees, relative humidity 9%. Wind southwest at 9 miles an hour. Harvey, partly sunny. 84 degrees, relative humidity 18%. Wind west at 14 miles an hour, gusting to 21. Minot, partly sunny. 78 degrees, relative humidity 21%. Wind west at 6 miles an hour. Dickinson, sunny. 84 degrees, relative humidity 13%. Wind southwest at 8 miles an hour, gusting to 25. Elsewhere around North Dakota, it was 79 at Garrison. At Fargo, it was sunny, with a temperature of 83. At Williston, it was mostly sunny, with a temperature of 86. It was partly sunny, with a temperature of 81 at Jamestown, and 82 at Grand Forks. At Devil's Lake, it was cloudy, with a temperature of 80. In northern South Dakota, skies ranged from mostly sunny to partly sunny. It was 83 at Mobridge, and 80 at Aberdeen. In eastern Montana, it was sunny. It was 88 at Miles City, 86 at Glendive, and 87 at Sydney. Once again, at Bismarck, the temperature was 84 degrees under partly sunny skies. Here are the weather conditions at 4 p.m. Central Daylight Time. Bismarck, partly sunny. Temperature 84 degrees, relative humidity 15%. Wind variable at 6 miles an hour. Pressure 29.94 inches and falling. Mendham, partly sunny. 82 degrees, relative humidity 24%. Wind southwest at 7 miles an hour, gusting to 17. Hazen, partly sunny. 81 degrees, relative humidity 9%. Wind southwest at 9 miles an hour. Harvey, cloudy. 84 degrees, relative humidity 18%. Wind west at 14 miles an hour, gusting to 21. Minot, cloudy. 78 degrees, relative humidity 21%. Wind west at 6 miles an hour. Dickinson, mostly sunny. 84 degrees, relative humidity 13%. Wind southwest at 8 miles an hour, gusting to 25. Elsewhere around North Dakota, it was 79 at Garrison. At Fargo, it was sunny, with a temperature of 83. At Williston, it was mostly sunny, with a temperature of 86. It was partly sunny, with a temperature of 81 at Jamestown, and 82 at Grand Forks. At Devil's Lake, it was cloudy, with a temperature of 80. In northern South Dakota, it was mostly sunny. It was 83 at Mobridge, and 80 at Aberdeen. In eastern Montana, skies ranged from sunny to mostly sunny. It was 88 at Miles City, 86 at Glendive, and 87 at Sydney. Once again, at Bismarck, the temperature was 84 degrees under partly sunny skies. The regional weather forecast from your National Weather Service office in Bismarck. Warmest day is Thursday, then a bit cooler but still seasonal temperatures through the weekend into early next week.
Red flag warning issued for Thursday across much of western North Dakota. Mainly dry conditions through the remainder of the week. Low to medium chances for rain possibly return this weekend into early next week. The detailed forecast for North Dakota, tonight, partly cloudy. Patchy smoke after midnight. Lows in the upper 40s to lower 60s. Thursday, mostly sunny. Patchy smoke in the morning. Highs in the lower 80s to mid 90s. Thursday night, partly cloudy. Lows in the mid 40s to upper 50s. Friday, sunny. Highs in the 70s to 80s. Here is the forecast for the Bismarck, Minden listening area. Rest of today, mostly sunny. Highs in the upper 80s. West winds around 10 miles per hour. Tonight, increasing clouds. Patchy smoke after midnight. Lows in the mid-50s. South winds around 10 miles per hour. Thursday, patchy smoke in the morning. Mostly sunny. Highs in the mid-90s. West winds around 10 miles per hour. Thursday night, patchy smoke in the evening. Partly cloudy. Lows in the mid-50s. North winds 5 to 15 miles per hour with gusts up to 25 miles per hour. Friday, sunny. Highs in the mid-80s. Northwest winds 5 to 10 miles per hour. Friday night, mostly clear. Lows in the mid-50s. Saturday, sunny. Highs in the upper 80s. Saturday night, mostly clear. Lows in the upper 50s. Sunday, mostly sunny. A slight chance of showers and thunderstorms in the afternoon. Highs in the mid-80s. Chance of rain 20%. Sunday night, a slight chance of thunderstorms in the evening. Partly cloudy with a chance of showers. Lows in the mid-50s. Chance of rain 40%. Monday, mostly sunny. Highs in the lower 80s. Monday night, partly cloudy. Lows in the upper 50s. Tuesday, mostly sunny. Highs in the mid-80s. For western Lake Sakakawea, rest of today, windy. West winds 20 to 30 miles per hour. Mostly cloudy late in the morning, then becoming mostly sunny. Highs in the lower 80s. Tonight, west winds 10 to 20 miles per hour, shifting to the north around 10 miles per hour late in the evening, then becoming light after midnight, becoming south around 10 miles per hour early in the morning. Partly cloudy. Lows in the mid-50s. For eastern Lake Sakakawea, rest of today, west winds 15 to 20 miles per hour. Partly sunny. Highs in the lower 80s. Tonight, southwest winds 10 to 15 miles per hour, in the evening becoming light. Partly cloudy. Lows in the lower 50s. For northern Lake Oahe, rest of today, southwest winds around 10 miles per hour. Mostly sunny. Highs in the mid-80s. Tonight, south winds 10 to 15 miles per hour. Patchy smoke after midnight. Mostly clear in the evening, then becoming mostly cloudy. Lows in the upper 50s. Here are the weather conditions at 4 p.m. Central Daylight Time. Bismarck, partly sunny. Temperature 84 degrees, relative humidity 15%. Wind variable at 6 miles an hour. Pressure 29.94 inches and falling. Minden, partly sunny. 82 degrees, relative humidity 24%. Wind southwest at 7 miles an hour, gusting to 17. Hazen, partly sunny. 81 degrees, relative humidity 9%. Wind southwest at 9 miles an hour. Harvey, cloudy. 84 degrees, relative humidity 18%. Wind west at 14 miles an hour, gusting to 21. Minot, cloudy. 78 degrees, relative humidity 21%. Wind west at 6 miles an hour. Dickinson, mostly sunny. 84 degrees, relative humidity 13%. Wind southwest at 8 miles an hour, gusting to 25. Elsewhere around North Dakota, it was 79 at Garrison. At Fargo, it was sunny, with a temperature of 83. At Williston, it was mostly sunny, with a temperature of 86. It was partly sunny, with a temperature of 81 at Jamestown, and 82 at Grand Forks.
at Devil's Lake. It was cloudy with a temperature

80. In northern South Dakota, it was mostly sunny. It was 83 at Mobridge and 80 at Aberdeen. In eastern Montana, skies ranged from sunny to mostly sunny. It was 88 at Miles City, 86 at Glendive, and 87 at Sydney. Once again, at Bismarck, the temperature was 84 degrees under partly sunny skies. The regional weather forecast from your National Weather Service office in Bismarck. Warmest day is Thursday, then a bit cooler but still seasonal temperatures through the weekend into early next week. Red flag warning issued for Thursday across much of western North Dakota. Mainly dry conditions through the remainder of the week. Low to medium chances for rain possibly return this weekend into early next week. The detailed forecast for North Dakota, tonight, partly cloudy. Patchy smoke after midnight. Lows in the upper 40s to lower 60s. Thursday, mostly sunny. Patchy smoke in the morning. Highs in the lower 80s to mid 90s. Thursday night, partly cloudy. Lows in the mid 40s to upper 50s. Friday, sunny. Highs in the 70s to 80s. Here is the forecast for the Bismarck, Menden listening area. Rest of today, mostly sunny. Highs in the upper 80s. West winds around 10 miles per hour. Tonight, increasing clouds. Patchy smoke after midnight. Lows in the mid-50s. South winds around 10 miles per hour. Thursday, patchy smoke in the morning. Mostly sunny. Highs in the mid-90s. West winds around 10 miles per hour. Thursday night, patchy smoke in the evening. Partly cloudy. Lows in the mid-50s. North winds 5 to 15 miles per hour with gusts up to 25 miles per hour. Friday, sunny. Highs in the mid-80s. Northwest winds 5 to 10 miles per hour. Friday night, mostly clear. Lows in the mid-50s. Saturday, sunny. Highs in the upper 80s. Saturday night, mostly clear. Lows in the upper 50s. Sunday, mostly sunny. A slight chance of showers and thunderstorms in the afternoon. Highs in the mid-80s. Chance of rain 20%. Sunday night, a slight chance of thunderstorms in the evening. Partly cloudy with a chance of showers. Lows in the mid-50s. Chance of rain 40%. Monday, mostly sunny. Highs in the lower 80s. Monday night, partly cloudy. Lows in the upper 50s. Tuesday, mostly sunny. Highs in the mid-80s. For western Lake Sakakawea, rest of today, windy. West winds 20 to 30 miles per hour. Mostly cloudy late in the morning, then becoming mostly sunny. Highs in the lower 80s. Tonight, west winds 10 to 20 miles per hour, shifting to the north around 10 miles per hour late in the evening, then becoming light after midnight, becoming south around 10 miles per hour early in the morning. Partly cloudy. Lows in the mid-50s. For eastern Lake Sakakawea, rest of today, west winds 15 to 20 miles per hour. Partly sunny. Highs in the lower 80s. Tonight, southwest winds 10 to 15 miles per hour, in the evening becoming light. Partly cloudy. Lows in the lower 50s. For northern Lake Oahe, rest of today, southwest winds around 10 miles per hour. Mostly sunny. Highs in the mid-80s. Tonight, south winds 10 to 15 miles per hour. Patchy smoke after midnight. Mostly clear in the evening, then becoming mostly cloudy. Lows in the upper 50s. Here are the weather conditions at 4 p.m. Central Daylight Time. Bismarck, partly sunny. Temperature 84 degrees, relative humidity 15%. Wind variable at 6 miles an hour. Pressure 29.94 inches and falling. Menden, partly sunny. 82 degrees, relative humidity 24%. Wind southwest at 7 miles an hour, gusting to 17. Hazen, partly sunny. 81 degrees, relative humidity 9%. Wind southwest at 9 miles an hour. Harvey, cloudy. 84 degrees, relative humidity 18%. Wind west at 14 miles an hour, gusting to 21. Minot, cloudy. 78 degrees, relative.

humidity 21%. Wind west at 6 miles an hour. Dickinson, mostly sunny. 84 degrees, relative humidity 13%. Wind southwest at 8 miles an hour, gusting to 25. Elsewhere around North Dakota, it was 79 at Garrison. At Fargo, it was sunny, with a temperature of 83. At Williston, it was mostly sunny, with a temperature of 86. It was partly sunny, with a temperature of 81 at Jamestown, and 82 at Grand Forks. At Devil's Lake, it was cloudy, with a temperature of 80. In northern South Dakota, it was mostly sunny. It was 83 at Mobridge, and 80 at Aberdeen. In eastern Montana, skies ranged from sunny to mostly sunny. It was 88 at Miles City, 86 at Glendive, and 87 at Sydney. Once again, at Bismarck, the temperature was 84 degrees under partly sunny skies. The regional weather forecast from your National Weather Service office in Bismarck. Warmest day is Thursday, then a bit cooler but still seasonal temperatures through the weekend into early next week. Red flag warning issued for Thursday across much of western North Dakota. Mainly dry conditions through the remainder of the week. Low to medium chances for rain possibly return this weekend into early next week. The detailed forecast for North Dakota, tonight, partly cloudy. Patchy smoke after midnight. Lows in the upper 40s to lower 60s. Thursday, mostly sunny. Patchy smoke in the morning. Highs in the lower 80s to mid 90s. Thursday night, partly cloudy. Lows in the mid-40s to upper 50s. Friday, sunny. Highs in the 70s to 80s. Here is the forecast for the Bismarck, Minden listening area. Rest of today, mostly sunny. Highs in the upper 80s. West winds around 10 miles per hour. Tonight, increasing clouds. Patchy smoke after midnight. Lows in the mid-50s. South winds around 10 miles per hour. Thursday, patchy smoke in the morning. Mostly sunny. Highs in the mid-90s. West winds around 10 miles per hour. Thursday night, patchy smoke in the evening. Partly cloudy. Lows in the mid-50s. North winds 5 to 15 miles per hour with gusts up to 25 miles per hour. Friday, sunny. Highs in the mid-80s. Northwest winds 5 to 10 miles per hour. Friday night, mostly clear. Lows in the mid-50s. Saturday, sunny. Highs in the upper 80s. Saturday night, mostly clear. Lows in the upper 50s. Sunday, mostly sunny. A slight chance of showers and thunderstorms in the afternoon. Highs in the mid-80s. Chance of rain 20%. Sunday night, a slight chance of thunderstorms in the evening. Partly cloudy with a chance of showers. Lows in the mid-50s. Chance of rain 40%. Monday, mostly sunny. Highs in the lower 80s. Monday night, partly cloudy. Lows in the upper 50s. Tuesday, mostly sunny. Highs in the mid-80s. For western Lake Sakakawea, rest of today, windy. West winds 20 to 30 miles per hour. Mostly cloudy late in the morning, then becoming mostly sunny. Highs in the lower 80s. Tonight, west winds 10 to 20 miles per hour, shifting to the north around 10 miles per hour late in the evening, then becoming light after midnight, becoming south around 10 miles per hour early in the morning. Partly cloudy. Lows in the mid-50s. For eastern Lake Sakakawea, rest of today, west winds 15 to 20 miles per hour. Partly sunny. Highs in the lower 80s. Tonight, southwest winds 10 to 15 miles per hour in the evening becoming light. Partly cloudy. Lows in the lower 50s. For northern Lake Oahe, rest of today, southwest winds around 10 miles per hour. Mostly sunny. Highs in the mid-80s. Tonight, south winds 10 to 15 miles per hour. Patchy smoke after midnight. Mostly clear in the evening, then becoming mostly cloudy. Lows in the upper 50s. Here are the weather conditions at 4 p.m. Central Daylight Time. Bismarck, partly sunny. Temperature 84 degrees, relative humidity 15%. Wind variable at 6 miles an hour.

Keys, relative humidity 13%. Wind southwest at 8 miles an hour, gusting to 25. Elsewhere around North Dakota, it was 79 at Garrison. At Fargo, it was sunny with a temperature of 83. At Williston, it was mostly sunny with a temperature of 86. It was partly sunny with a temperature of 81 at Jamestown and 82 at Grand Forks. At Devil's Lake, it was cloudy with a temperature of 80. In northern South Dakota, it was mostly sunny. It was 83 at Mobridge and 80 at Aberdeen. In eastern Montana, skies ranged from sunny to mostly sunny. It was 88 at Miles City, 86 at Glendive, and 87 at Sydney. Once again, at Bismarck, the temperature was 84 degrees under partly sunny skies. This is NOAA Weather Radio Station WXL78 in Bismarck, North Dakota, operating on a frequency of 162.475 MHz. Providing weather information 24 hours a day from your National Weather Service office in Bismarck. The regional weather forecast from your National Weather Service office in Bismarck. Warmest day is Thursday, then a bit cooler but still seasonal temperatures through the weekend into early next week. Red flag warning issued for Thursday across much of western North Dakota. Mainly dry conditions through the remainder of the week. Low to medium chances for rain possibly return this weekend into early next week. The detailed forecast for North Dakota, tonight, partly cloudy. Patchy smoke after midnight. Lows in the upper 40s to lower 60s. Thursday, mostly sunny. Patchy smoke in the morning. Highs in the lower 80s to mid 90s. Thursday night, partly cloudy. Lows in the mid 40s to upper 50s. Friday, sunny. Highs in the 70s to 80s. Here is the forecast for the Bismarck, Minden listening area. Rest of today, mostly sunny. Highs in the upper 80s. West winds around 10 miles per hour. Tonight, increasing clouds. Patchy smoke after midnight. Lows in the mid-50s. South winds around 10 miles per hour. Thursday, patchy smoke in the morning. Mostly sunny. Highs in the mid-90s. West winds around 10 miles per hour. Thursday night, patchy smoke in the evening. Partly cloudy. Lows in the mid-50s. North winds 5 to 15 miles per hour with gusts up to 25 miles per hour. Friday, sunny. Highs in the mid-80s. Northwest winds 5 to 10 miles per hour. Friday night, mostly clear. Lows in the mid-50s. Saturday, sunny. Highs in the upper 80s. Saturday night, mostly clear. Lows in the upper 50s. Sunday, mostly sunny. A slight chance of showers and thunderstorms in the afternoon. Highs in the mid-80s. Chance of rain 20%. Sunday night, a slight chance of thunderstorms in the evening. Partly cloudy with a chance of showers. Lows in the mid-50s. Chance of rain 40%. Monday, mostly sunny. Highs in the lower 80s. Monday night, partly cloudy. Chance of rain 40%. Monday, mostly sunny. Highs in the lower 80s. Monday night, partly cloudy. Lows in the upper 50s. Tuesday, mostly sunny. Highs in the mid-80s. For western Lake Sakakawea, tonight, west winds 10 to 20 miles per hour shifting to the north around 10 miles per hour late in the evening, then becoming light after midnight becoming south around 10 miles per hour early in the morning. Partly cloudy. Lows in the mid-50s. Thursday, windy. West winds 10 to 20 miles per hour increasing to northwest 20 to 30 miles per hour late in the afternoon. Patchy smoke late in the afternoon. Mostly sunny. Highs around 90. For eastern Lake Sakakawea, tonight, southwest winds 10 to 15 miles per hour in the evening becoming light. Partly cloudy. Lows in the lower 50s. Thursday, west winds 10 to 20 miles per hour. Patchy smoke late in the afternoon. Mostly sunny. Highs around 90. For northern Lake Oahe, tonight, south winds 10 to 15 miles per hour. Patchy smoke after midnight. Mostly clear in the evening, then becoming mostly cloudy. Lows in the upper

50s. Thursday, west winds around 10 miles per hour. Patchy smoke in the morning. Mostly sunny. Highs in the mid-90s. Here are the weather conditions at 4 p.m. Central Daylight Time. Bismarck, partly sunny. Temperature 84 degrees, relative humidity 15%. Wind variable at 6 miles an hour. Pressure 29.94 inches and falling. Mendon, partly sunny. 82 degrees, relative humidity 24%. Wind southwest at 7 miles an hour, gusting to 17. Hazen, partly sunny. 81 degrees, relative humidity 9%. Wind southwest at 9 miles an hour. Harvey, cloudy. 84 degrees, relative humidity 18%. Wind west at 14 miles an hour, gusting to 21. Minot, cloudy. 78 degrees, relative humidity 21%. Wind west at 6 miles an hour. Dickinson, mostly sunny. 84 degrees, relative humidity 13%. Wind southwest at 8 miles an hour, gusting to 25. Elsewhere around North Dakota, it was 79 at Garrison. At Fargo, it was sunny, with a temperature of 83. At Williston, it was mostly sunny, with a temperature of 86. It was partly sunny, with a temperature of 81 at Jamestown, and 82 at Grand Forks. At Devil's Lake, it was cloudy, with a temperature of 80. In northern South Dakota, it was mostly sunny. It was 83 at Mobridge, and 80 at Aberdeen. In eastern Montana, skies ranged from sunny to mostly sunny. It was 88 at Miles City, 86 at Glendive, and 87 at Sydney. Once again, at Bismarck, the temperature was 84 degrees under partly sunny skies. The regional weather forecast from your National Weather Service office in Bismarck. Warmest day is Thursday, then a bit cooler but still seasonal temperatures through the weekend into early next week. Red flag warning issued for Thursday across much of western North Dakota. Mainly dry conditions through the remainder of the week. Low to medium chances for rain possibly return this weekend into early next week. The detailed forecast for North Dakota, tonight, partly cloudy. Patchy smoke after midnight. Lows in the upper 40s to lower 60s. Thursday, mostly sunny. Patchy smoke in the morning. Highs in the lower 80s to mid-90s. Thursday night, partly cloudy. Lows in the mid-40s to upper 50s. Friday, sunny. Highs in the 70s to 80s. Here is the forecast for the Bismarck, Mendon listening area. Rest of today, sunny. Highs in the upper 80s. West winds around 10 miles per hour. Tonight, increasing clouds. Patchy smoke after midnight. Lows in the mid-50s. South winds around 10 miles per hour. Thursday, patchy smoke in the morning. Mostly sunny. Highs in the mid-90s. West winds around 10 miles per hour. Thursday night, patchy smoke in the evening. Partly cloudy. Lows in the mid-50s. North winds 5 to 15 miles per hour with gusts up to 25 miles per hour. Friday, sunny. Highs in the mid-80s. Northwest winds 5 to 10 miles per hour. Friday night, mostly clear. Lows in the mid-50s. Saturday, sunny. Highs in the upper 80s. Saturday night, mostly clear. Lows in the upper 50s. Sunday, mostly sunny. A slight chance of showers and thunderstorms in the afternoon. Highs in the mid-80s. Chance of rain 20%. Sunday night, a slight chance of thunderstorms in the evening. Partly cloudy with a chance of showers. Lows in the mid-50s. Chance of rain 40%. Monday, mostly sunny. Highs in the lower 80s. Monday night, partly cloudy. Lows in the upper 50s. Tuesday, mostly sunny. Highs in the mid-80s. For Western Lake Sakakawea, tonight, west winds 10 to 20 miles per hour shifting to the north around 10 miles per hour late in the evening, then becoming light after midnight becoming south around 10 miles per hour early in the morning. Partly cloudy. Lows in the mid-50s. Thursday, windy. West winds 10 to 20 miles per hour in
increasing to northwest 20 to 30 miles per hour late in the afternoon. Patchy smoke late in the afternoon. Mostly sunny. Highs around 90. For eastern Lake Sakakawea, tonight, southwest winds 10 to 15 miles per hour in the evening becoming light. Partly cloudy. Lows in the lower 50s. Thursday, west winds 10 to 20 miles per hour. Patchy smoke late in the afternoon. Mostly sunny. Highs around 90. For northern Lake Oahe, tonight, south winds 10 to 15 miles per hour. Patchy smoke after midnight. Mostly clear in the evening, then becoming mostly cloudy. Lows in the upper 50s. Thursday, west winds around 10 miles per hour. Patchy smoke in the morning. Mostly sunny. Highs in the mid-90s. Here are the weather conditions at 4 p.m. Central Daylight Time. Bismarck, partly sunny. Temperature 84 degrees, relative humidity 15%. Wind variable at 6 miles an hour. Pressure 29.94 inches and falling. Mendon, partly sunny. 82 degrees, relative humidity 24%. Wind southwest at 7 miles an hour, gusting to 17. Hazen, partly sunny. 81 degrees, relative humidity 9%. Wind southwest at 9 miles an hour. Harvey, cloudy. 84 degrees, relative humidity 18%. Wind west at 14 miles an hour, gusting to 21. Minot, cloudy. 78 degrees, relative humidity 21%. Wind west at 6 miles an hour. Dickinson, mostly sunny. 84 degrees, relative humidity 13%. Wind southwest at 8 miles an hour, gusting to 25. Elsewhere around North Dakota, it was 79 at Garrison. At Fargo, it was sunny, with a temperature of 83. At Williston, it was mostly sunny, with a temperature of 86. It was partly sunny, with a temperature of 81 at Jamestown, and 82 at Grand Forks. At Devil's Lake, it was cloudy, with a temperature of 80. In northern South Dakota, it was mostly sunny. It was 83 at Mobridge, and 80 at Aberdeen. In eastern Montana, skies ranged from sunny to mostly sunny. It was 88 at Miles City, 86 at Glendive, and 87 at Sydney. Once again, at Bismarck, the temperature was 84 degrees under partly sunny skies. The regional weather forecast from your National Weather Service office in Bismarck. Warmest day is Thursday, then a bit cooler but still seasonal temperatures through the weekend into early next week. Red flag warning issued for Thursday across much of western North Dakota. Mainly dry conditions through the remainder of the week. Low to medium chances for rain possibly return this weekend into early next week. The detailed forecast for North Dakota, tonight, partly cloudy. Patchy smoke after midnight. Lows in the upper 40s to lower 60s. Thursday, mostly sunny. Patchy smoke in the morning. Highs in the lower 80s to mid-90s. Thursday night, partly cloudy. Lows in the mid-40s to upper 50s. Friday, sunny. Highs in the 70s to 80s. Here is the forecast for the Bismarck-Mendon listening area. Rest of today, sunny. Highs in the upper 80s. West winds around 10 miles per hour. Tonight, increasing clouds. Patchy smoke after midnight. Lows in the mid-50s. South winds around 10 miles per hour. Thursday, patchy smoke in the morning. Mostly sunny. Highs in the mid-90s. West winds around 10 miles per hour. Thursday night, patchy smoke in the evening. Partly cloudy. Lows in the mid-50s. North winds 5 to 15 miles per hour with gusts up to 25 miles per hour. Friday, sunny. Highs in the mid-80s. Northwest winds 5 to 10 miles per hour. Friday night, mostly clear. Lows in the mid-50s. Saturday, sunny. Highs in the upper 80s. Saturday night, mostly clear. Lows in the upper 50s. Sunday, mostly sunny. A slight chance of showers and thunderstorms in the afternoon. Highs in the mid-80s. Chance of rain 20%. Sunday night, a slight chance of thunderstorms in the evening.

partly cloudy with a chance of showers. Lows in the mid-50s. Chance of rain 40%. Monday, mostly sunny. Highs in the lower 80s. Monday night, partly cloudy. Lows in the upper 50s. Tuesday, mostly sunny. Highs in the mid-80s. For western Lake Sakakawea, tonight, west winds 10 to 20 miles per hour shifting to the north around 10 miles per hour late in the evening, then becoming light after midnight, becoming south around 10 miles per hour early in the morning. Partly cloudy. Lows in the mid-50s. Thursday, windy. West winds 10 to 20 miles per hour increasing to northwest 20 to 30 miles per hour late in the afternoon. Patchy smoke late in the afternoon. Mostly sunny. Highs around 90. For eastern Lake Sakakawea, tonight, southwest winds 10 to 15 miles per hour in the evening becoming light. Partly cloudy. Lows in the lower 50s. Thursday, west winds 10 to 20 miles per hour. Patchy smoke late in the afternoon. Mostly sunny. Highs around 90. For northern Lake Oahe, tonight, south winds 10 to 15 miles per hour. Patchy smoke after midnight. Mostly clear in the evening, then becoming mostly cloudy. Lows in the upper 50s. Thursday, west winds around 10 miles per hour. Patchy smoke in the morning. Mostly sunny. Highs in the mid-90s. Here are the weather conditions at 4 p.m. Central Daylight Time. Bismarck, partly sunny. Temperature 84 degrees, relative humidity 15%. Wind variable at 6 miles an hour. Pressure 29.94 inches and falling. Mendham, partly sunny. 82 degrees, relative humidity 24%. Wind southwest at 7 miles an hour, gusting to 17. Hazen, partly sunny. 81 degrees, relative humidity 9%. Wind southwest at 9 miles an hour. Harvey, cloudy. 84 degrees, relative humidity 18%. Wind west at 14 miles an hour, gusting to 21. Minot, cloudy. 78 degrees, relative humidity 21%. Wind west at 6 miles an hour. Dickinson, mostly sunny. 84 degrees, relative humidity 13%. Wind southwest at 8 miles an hour, gusting to 25. Elsewhere around North Dakota, it was 79 at Garrison. At Fargo, it was sunny, with a temperature of 83. At Williston, it was mostly sunny, with a temperature of 86. It was partly sunny, with a temperature of 81 at Jamestown, and 82 at Grand Forks. At Devil's Lake, it was cloudy, with a temperature of 80. In northern South Dakota, it was mostly sunny. It was 83 at Mobridge, and 80 at Aberdeen. In eastern Montana, skies ranged from sunny to mostly sunny. It was 88 at Miles City, 86 at Glendive, and 87 at Sydney. Once again, at Bismarck, the temperature was 84 degrees under partly sunny skies. The regional weather forecast from your National Weather Service office in Bismarck. Warmest day is Thursday, then a bit cooler but still seasonal temperatures through the weekend into early next week. Red flag warning issued for Thursday across much of western North Dakota. Mainly dry conditions through the remainder of the week. Low to medium chances for rain possibly return this weekend into early next week. The detailed forecast for North Dakota, tonight, partly cloudy. Patchy smoke after midnight. Lows in the upper 40s to lower 60s. Thursday, mostly sunny. Patchy smoke in the morning. Highs in the lower 80s to mid-90s. Thursday night, partly cloudy. Lows in the mid-40s to upper 50s. Friday, sunny. Highs in the 70s to 80s. Here is the forecast for the Bismarck-Mendon listening area. Rest of today, sunny. Highs in the upper 80s. West winds around 10 miles per hour. Tonight, increasing clouds. Patchy smoke after midnight. Lows in the mid-50s. South winds around 10 miles per hour. Thursday, patchy smoke in the morning. Mostly sunny. Highs in the mid-90s. West winds around 10 miles per hour. Thursday night, patchy smoke in the evening.
partly cloudy. Lows in the mid-50s. North winds 5 to 15 miles per hour with gusts up to 25 miles per hour. Friday, sunny. Highs in the mid-80s. Northwest winds 5 to 10 miles per hour. Friday night, mostly clear. Lows in the mid-50s. Saturday, sunny. Highs in the upper 80s. Saturday night, mostly clear. Lows in the upper 50s. Sunday, mostly sunny. A slight chance of showers and thunderstorms in the afternoon. Highs in the mid-80s. Chance of rain 20%. Sunday night, a slight chance of thunderstorms in the evening. Partly cloudy with a chance of showers. Lows in the mid-50s. Chance of rain 40%. Monday, mostly sunny. Highs in the lower 80s. Monday night, partly cloudy. Lows in the upper 50s. Tuesday, mostly sunny. Highs in the mid-80s. For Western Lake Sakakawea, tonight, west winds 10 to 20 miles per hour shifting to the north around 10 miles per hour late in the evening, then becoming light after midnight, becoming south around 10 miles per hour early in the morning. Partly cloudy. Lows in the mid-50s. Thursday, windy. West winds 10 to 20 miles per hour increasing to northwest 20 to 30 miles per hour late in the afternoon. Patchy smoke late in the afternoon. Mostly sunny. Highs around 90. For Eastern Lake Sakakawea, tonight, southwest winds 10 to 15 miles per hour in the evening becoming light. Partly cloudy. Lows in the lower 50s. Thursday, west winds 10 to 20 miles per hour. Patchy smoke late in the afternoon. Mostly sunny. Highs around 90. For Northern Lake Oahe, tonight, south winds 10 to 15 miles per hour. Patchy smoke after midnight. Mostly clear in the evening, then becoming mostly cloudy. Lows in the upper 50s. Thursday, west winds around 10 miles per hour. Patchy smoke in the morning. Mostly sunny. Highs in the mid-90s. Here are the weather conditions at 4 p.m. Central Daylight Time. Bismarck, partly sunny. Temperature 84 degrees, relative humidity 15%. Wind variable at 6 miles an hour. Pressure 29.94 inches and falling. Mendham, partly sunny. 82 degrees, relative humidity 24%. Wind southwest at 7 miles an hour, gusting to 17. Hazen, partly sunny. 81 degrees, relative humidity 9%. Wind southwest at 9 miles an hour. Harvey, cloudy. 84 degrees, relative humidity 18%. Wind west at 14 miles an hour, gusting to 21. Minot, cloudy. 78 degrees, relative humidity 21%. Wind west at 6 miles an hour. Dickinson, mostly sunny. 84 degrees, relative humidity 13%. Wind southwest at 8 miles an hour, gusting to 25. Elsewhere around North Dakota, it was 79 at Garrison. At Fargo, it was sunny, with a temperature of 83. At Williston, it was mostly sunny, with a temperature of 86. It was partly sunny, with a temperature of 81 at Jamestown, and 82 at Grand Forks. At Devil's Lake, it was cloudy, with a temperature of 80. In northern South Dakota, it was mostly sunny. It was 83 at Mobridge, and 80 at Aberdeen. In eastern Montana, skies ranged from sunny to mostly sunny. It was 88 at Miles City, 86 at Glendive, and 87 at Sydney. Once again, at Bismarck, the temperature was 84 degrees under partly sunny skies. The regional weather forecast from your National Weather Service office in Bismarck. Warmest day is Thursday, then a bit cooler but still seasonal temperatures through the weekend into early next week. Red flag warning issued for Thursday across much of western North Dakota. Mainly dry conditions through the remainder of the week. Low to medium chances for rain possibly return this weekend into early next week. The detailed forecast for North Dakota, tonight, partly cloudy. Patchy smoke after midnight. Lows in the upper 40s to lower 60s. Thursday, mostly sunny. Patchy smoke in the morning. Highs in the lower 80s to mid-90s. Thursday night.

partly cloudy. Lows in the mid-40s to upper 50s. Friday, sunny. Highs in the 70s to 80s. Here is the forecast for the Bismarck Minden listening area. Rest of today, sunny. Highs in the upper 80s. West winds around 10 miles per hour. Tonight, increasing clouds. Patchy smoke after midnight. Lows in the mid-50s. South winds around 10 miles per hour. Thursday, patchy smoke in the morning. Mostly sunny. Highs in the mid-90s. West winds around 10 miles per hour. Thursday night, patchy smoke in the evening. Partly cloudy. Lows in the mid-50s. North winds 5 to 15 miles per hour with gusts up to 25 miles per hour. Friday, sunny. Highs in the mid-80s. Northwest winds 5 to 10 miles per hour. Friday night, mostly clear. Lows in the mid-50s. Saturday, sunny. Highs in the upper 80s. Saturday night, mostly clear. Lows in the upper 50s. Sunday, mostly sunny. A slight chance of showers and thunderstorms in the afternoon. Highs in the mid-80s. Chance of rain 20%. Sunday night, a slight chance of thunderstorms in the evening. Partly cloudy with a chance of showers. Lows in the mid-50s. Chance of rain 40%. Monday, mostly sunny. Highs in the lower 80s. Monday night, partly cloudy. Lows in the upper 50s. Tuesday, mostly sunny. Highs in the mid-80s. For Western Lake Sakakawea, tonight, west winds 10 to 20 miles per hour shifting to the north around 10 miles per hour late in the evening, then becoming light after midnight, becoming south around 10 miles per hour early in the morning. Partly cloudy. Lows in the mid-50s. Thursday, windy. West winds 10 to 20 miles per hour increasing to northwest 20 to 30 miles per hour late in the afternoon. Patchy smoke late in the afternoon. Mostly sunny. Highs around 90. For Eastern Lake Sakakawea, tonight, southwest winds 10 to 15 miles per hour in the evening becoming light. Partly cloudy. Lows in the lower 50s. Thursday, west winds 10 to 20 miles per hour. Patchy smoke late in the afternoon. Mostly sunny. Highs around 90. For Northern Lake Oahe, tonight, south winds 10 to 15 miles per hour. Patchy smoke after midnight. Mostly clear in the evening, then becoming mostly cloudy. Lows in the upper 50s. Thursday, west winds around 10 miles per hour. Patchy smoke in the morning. Mostly sunny. Highs in the mid-90s. Here are the weather conditions at 4 p.m. Central Daylight Time. Bismarck, partly sunny. Temperature 84 degrees, relative humidity 15%. Wind variable at 6 miles an hour. Pressure 29.94 inches and falling. Minden, partly sunny. 82 degrees, relative humidity 24%. Wind southwest at 7 miles an hour, gusting to 17. Hazen, partly sunny. 81 degrees, relative humidity 9%. Wind southwest at 9 miles an hour. Harvey, cloudy. 84 degrees, relative humidity 18%. Wind west at 14 miles an hour, gusting to 21. Minot, cloudy. 78 degrees, relative humidity 21%. Wind west at 6 miles an hour. Dickinson, mostly sunny. 84 degrees, relative humidity 13%. Wind southwest at 8 miles an hour, gusting to 25. Elsewhere around North Dakota, it was 79 at Garrison. At Fargo, it was sunny, with a temperature of 83. At Williston, it was mostly sunny, with a temperature of 86. It was partly sunny, with a temperature of 81 at Jamestown, and 82 at Grand Forks. At Devil's Lake, it was cloudy, with a temperature of 80. In northern South Dakota, it was mostly sunny. It was 83 at Mobridge, and 80 at Aberdeen. In eastern Montana, skies ranged from sunny to mostly sunny. It was 88 at Miles City, 86 at Glendive, and 87 at Sydney. Once again, at Bismarck, the temperature was 84 degrees under partly sunny skies.

the regional weather forecast from your National Weather Service office in Bismarck. Warmest day is Thursday, then a bit cooler, but still seasonal temperatures through the weekend into early next week. Red flag warning issued for Thursday across much of western North Dakota. Mainly dry conditions through the remainder of the week. Low to medium chances for rain possibly return this weekend into early next week. The detailed forecast for North Dakota. Tonight, partly cloudy. Patchy smoke after midnight. Lows in the upper 40s to lower 60s. Thursday, mostly sunny. Patchy smoke in the morning. Highs in the lower 80s to mid 90s. Thursday night, partly cloudy. Lows in the mid 40s to upper 50s. Friday, sunny. Highs in the 70s to 80s. 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Providing weather information 24 hours a day from your National Weather Service office in Bismarck. Here is the forecast for the Bismarck Minden listening area. Rest of today, sunny. Highs in the upper 80s. West winds around 10 miles per hour. Tonight, increasing clouds. Patchy smoke after midnight. Lows in the mid-50s. South winds around 10 miles per hour. Thursday, patchy smoke in the morning. Mostly sunny. Highs in the mid-90s. West winds around 10 miles per hour. Thursday night, patchy smoke in the evening. Partly cloudy. Lows in the mid-50s. North winds 5 to 15 miles per hour with gusts up to 25 miles per hour. Friday, sunny. Highs in the mid-80s. Northwest winds 5 to 10 miles per hour. Friday night, mostly clear. Lows in the mid-50s. Saturday, sunny. Highs in the upper 80s. Saturday night, mostly clear. Lows in the upper 50s. Sunday, mostly sunny. A slight chance of showers and thunderstorms in the afternoon. Highs in the mid-80s. Chance of rain 20%. Sunday night, a slight chance of thunderstorms in the evening. Partly cloudy with a chance of showers. Lows in the mid-50s. Chance of rain 40%. Monday, mostly sunny. Highs in the lower 80s. Monday night, partly cloudy. Lows in the upper 50s. Tuesday, mostly sunny. Highs in the mid-80s. For Western Lake Sakakawea, tonight, west winds 10 to 20 miles per hour shifting to the north around 10 miles per hour late in the evening, then becoming light after midnight, becoming south around 10 miles per hour early in the morning. Partly cloudy. Lows in the mid-50s. Thursday, windy. West winds 10 to 20 miles per hour increasing to northwest 20 to 30 miles per hour late in the afternoon. Patchy smoke late in the afternoon. Mostly sunny. Highs around 90. For Eastern Lake Sakakawea, tonight, southwest winds 10 to 15 miles per hour in the evening becoming light. Partly cloudy. Lows in the lower 50s. Thursday, west winds 10 to 20 miles per hour. Patchy smoke late in the afternoon. Mostly sunny. Highs around 90. For Northern Lake Oahe, tonight, south winds 10 to 15 miles per hour. Patchy smoke after midnight. Mostly clear in the evening, then becoming mostly cloudy. Lows in the upper 50s. Thursday, west winds around 10 miles per hour. Patchy smoke in the morning. Mostly sunny. Highs in the mid-90s. Here are the weather conditions at 5 p.m. Central Daylight Time. Bismarck, mostly sunny. Temperature 84 degrees, relative humidity 14%. Wind southwest at 10 miles an hour. Pressure 29.92 inches and falling. Minden, mostly sunny. 82 degrees, relative humidity 26%. Wind west at 7 miles an hour, gusting to 17. Hazen, partly sunny. 86 degrees, relative humidity 6%. Wind west at 14 miles an hour, gusting to 20. Harvey, cloudy. 79 degrees, relative humidity 25%. Wind northwest at 7 miles an hour. Minot, partly sunny. 84 degrees, relative humidity 17%.
Wind southwest at 17 miles an hour, gusting to 24. Dickinson, sunny. 85 degrees, relative humidity 12%. Wind west at 10 miles an hour, gusting to 25. Elsewhere around North Dakota, it was 84 at Garrison. It was mostly sunny, with a temperature of 85 at Williston and 82 at Fargo. It was partly sunny, with a temperature of 80 at Jamestown and 82 at Grand Forks. At Devil's Lake, it was cloudy, with a temperature of 77. In northern South Dakota, it was partly sunny. It was 82 at Mobridge and 79 at Aberdeen. In eastern Montana, it was sunny. It was 89 at Miles City, 87 at Glendive, and 88 at Sydney. Once again, at Bismarck, the temperature was 84 degrees under mostly sunny skies. The regional weather forecast from your National Weather Service office in Bismarck. Warmest day is Thursday, then a bit cooler but still seasonal temperatures through the weekend into early next week. Red flag warning issued for Thursday across much of western North Dakota. Mainly dry conditions through the remainder of the week. Low to medium chances for rain possibly return this weekend into early next week. The detailed forecast for North Dakota, tonight, partly cloudy. Patchy smoke after midnight. Lows in the upper 40s to lower 60s. Thursday, mostly sunny. Patchy smoke in the morning. Highs in the lower 80s to mid 90s. Thursday night, partly cloudy. Lows in the mid-40s to upper 50s. Friday, sunny. Highs in the 70s to 80s. Here is the forecast for the Bismarck, Menden listening area. Rest of today, sunny. Highs in the upper 80s. West winds around 10 miles per hour. Tonight, increasing clouds. Patchy smoke after midnight. Lows in the mid-50s. South winds around 10 miles per hour. Thursday, patchy smoke in the morning. Mostly sunny. Highs in the mid-90s. West winds around 10 miles per hour. Thursday night, patchy smoke in the evening. Partly cloudy. Lows in the mid-50s. North winds 5 to 15 miles per hour with gusts up to 25 miles per hour. Friday, sunny. Highs in the mid-80s. Northwest winds 5 to 10 miles per hour. Friday night, mostly clear. Lows in the mid-50s. Saturday, sunny. Highs in the upper 80s. Saturday night, mostly clear. Lows in the upper 50s. Sunday, mostly sunny. A slight chance of showers and thunderstorms in the afternoon. Highs in the mid-80s. Chance of rain 20%. Sunday night, a slight chance of thunderstorms in the evening. Partly cloudy with a chance of showers. Lows in the mid-50s. Chance of rain 40%. Monday, mostly sunny. Highs in the lower 80s. Monday night, partly cloudy. Lows in the upper 50s. Tuesday, mostly sunny. Highs in the mid-80s. For western Lake Sakakawea, tonight, west winds 10 to 20 miles per hour shifting to the north around 10 miles per hour late in the evening, then becoming light after midnight becoming south around 10 miles per hour early in the morning. Partly cloudy. Lows in the mid-50s. Thursday, windy. West winds 10 to 20 miles per hour increasing to northwest 20 to 30 miles per hour late in the afternoon. Patchy smoke late in the afternoon. Mostly sunny. Highs around 90. For eastern Lake Sakakawea, tonight, southwest winds 10 to 15 miles per hour in the evening becoming light. Partly cloudy. Lows in the lower 50s. Thursday, west winds 10 to 20 miles per hour. Patchy smoke late in the afternoon. Mostly sunny. Highs around 90. For northern Lake Oahe, tonight, south winds 10 to 15 miles per hour. Patchy smoke after midnight. Mostly clear in the evening, then becoming mostly cloudy. Lows in the upper 50s. Thursday, west winds around 10 miles per hour. Patchy smoke in the morning. Mostly sunny. Highs in the mid-90s. Here are the weather conditions at 5 p.m. Central Daylight Time. Bismarck, mostly sunny. Temperature 84 degrees, relative humidity 14%.

wind southwest at 10 miles an hour. Pressure 29.92 inches and falling. Mendon, mostly sunny. 82 degrees, relative humidity 26%. Wind west at 7 miles an hour, gusting to 17. Hazen, partly sunny. 86 degrees, relative humidity 6%. Wind west at 14 miles an hour, gusting to 20. Harvey, cloudy. 79 degrees, relative humidity 25%. Wind northwest at 7 miles an hour. Minot, partly sunny. 84 degrees, relative humidity 17%. Wind southwest at 17 miles an hour, gusting to 24. Dickinson, sunny. 85 degrees, relative humidity 12%. Wind west at 10 miles an hour, gusting to 25. Elsewhere around North Dakota, it was 84 at Garrison. It was mostly sunny, with a temperature of 85 at Williston and 82 at Fargo. It was partly sunny, with a temperature of 80 at Jamestown and 82 at Grand Forks. At Devil's Lake, it was cloudy, with a temperature of 77. In northern South Dakota, it was partly sunny. It was 82 at Mobridge and 79 at Aberdeen. In eastern Montana, it was sunny. It was 89 at Miles City, 87 at Glendive, and 88 at Sydney. Once again, at Bismarck, the temperature was 84 degrees under mostly sunny skies. The regional weather forecast from your National Weather Service office in Bismarck. Warmest day is Thursday, then a bit cooler but still seasonal temperatures through the weekend into early next week. Red flag warning issued for Thursday across much of western North Dakota. Mainly dry conditions through the remainder of the week. Low to medium chances for rain possibly return this weekend into early next week. The detailed forecast for North Dakota, tonight, partly cloudy. Patchy smoke after midnight. Lows in the upper 40s to lower 60s. Thursday, mostly sunny. Patchy smoke in the morning. Highs in the lower 80s to mid 90s. Thursday night, partly cloudy. Lows in the mid-40s to upper 50s. Friday, sunny. Highs in the 70s to 80s. Here is the forecast for the Bismarck-Mendon listening area. Rest of today, sunny. Highs in the upper 80s. West winds around 10 miles per hour. Tonight, increasing clouds. Patchy smoke after midnight. Lows in the mid-50s. South winds around 10 miles per hour. Thursday, patchy smoke in the morning. Mostly sunny. Highs in the mid-90s. West winds around 10 miles per hour. Thursday night, patchy smoke in the evening. Partly cloudy. Lows in the mid-50s. North winds 5 to 15 miles per hour with gusts up to 25 miles per hour. Friday, sunny. Highs in the mid-80s. Northwest winds 5 to 10 miles per hour. Friday night, mostly clear. Lows in the mid-50s. Saturday, sunny. Highs in the upper 80s. Saturday night, mostly clear. Lows in the upper 50s. Sunday, mostly sunny. A slight chance of showers and thunderstorms in the afternoon. Highs in the mid-80s. Chance of rain 20%. Sunday night, a slight chance of thunderstorms in the evening. Partly cloudy with a chance of showers. Lows in the mid-50s. Chance of rain 40%. Monday, mostly sunny. Highs in the lower 80s. Monday night, partly cloudy. Lows in the upper 50s. Tuesday, mostly sunny. Highs in the mid-80s. For Western Lake Sakakawea, tonight, west winds 10 to 20 miles per hour shifting to the north around 10 miles per hour late in the evening, then becoming light after midnight becoming south around 10 miles per hour early in the morning. Partly cloudy. Lows in the mid-50s. Thursday, windy. West winds 10 to 20 miles per hour increasing to northwest 20 to 30 miles per hour late in the afternoon. Patchy smoke late in the afternoon. Mostly sunny. Highs around 90. For Eastern Lake Sakakawea, tonight, southwest winds 10 to 15 miles per hour in the evening becoming light. Partly cloudy. Lows in the lower 50s. Thursday, west winds 10 to 20 miles per hour.
patchy smoke late in the afternoon. Mostly sunny. Highs around 90. For northern Lake Oahe, tonight, south winds 10 to 15 miles per hour. Patchy smoke after midnight. Mostly clear in the evening, then becoming mostly cloudy. Lows in the upper 50s. Thursday, west winds around 10 miles per hour. Patchy smoke in the morning. Mostly sunny. Highs in the mid-90s. Here are the weather conditions at 5 p.m. Central Daylight Time. Bismarck, partly sunny. Temperature 84 degrees, relative humidity 14%. Wind southwest at 10 miles an hour. Pressure 29.92 inches and falling. Mendon, partly sunny. 82 degrees, relative humidity 26%. Wind west at 7 miles an hour, gusting to 17. Hazen, partly sunny. 86 degrees, relative humidity 6%. Wind west at 14 miles an hour, gusting to 20. Harvey, partly sunny. 79 degrees, relative humidity 25%. Wind northwest at 7 miles an hour. Minot, partly sunny. 84 degrees, relative humidity 17%. Wind southwest at 17 miles an hour, gusting to 24. Dickinson, sunny. 85 degrees, relative humidity 12%. Wind west at 10 miles an hour, gusting to 25. Elsewhere around North Dakota, it was 84 at Garrison. At Williston, it was sunny, with a temperature of 85. At Fargo, it was mostly sunny, with a temperature of 82. At Grand Forks, it was partly sunny, with a temperature of 82. It was cloudy, with a temperature of 80 at Jamestown, and 77 at Devil's Lake. In northern South Dakota, it was partly sunny. It was 82 at Mobridge, and 79 at Aberdeen. In eastern Montana, it was sunny. It was 89 at Miles City, 87 at Glendive, and 88 at Sydney. Once again, at Bismarck, the temperature was 84 degrees under partly sunny skies. The regional weather forecast from your National Weather Service office in Bismarck. Warmest day is Thursday, then a bit cooler but still seasonal temperatures through the weekend into early next week. Red flag warning issued for Thursday across much of western North Dakota. Mainly dry conditions through the remainder of the week. Low to medium chances for rain possibly return this weekend into early next week. The detailed forecast for North Dakota, tonight, partly cloudy. Patchy smoke after midnight. Lows in the upper 40s to lower 60s. Thursday, mostly sunny. Patchy smoke in the morning. Highs in the lower 80s to mid 90s. Thursday night, partly cloudy. Lows in the mid-40s to upper 50s. Friday, sunny. Highs in the 70s to 80s. Here is the forecast for the Bismarck-Mendon listening area. Rest of today, sunny. Highs in the upper 80s. West winds around 10 miles per hour. Tonight, increasing clouds. Patchy smoke after midnight. Lows in the mid-50s. South winds around 10 miles per hour. Thursday, patchy smoke in the morning. Mostly sunny. Highs in the mid-90s. West winds around 10 miles per hour. Thursday night, patchy smoke in the evening. Partly cloudy. Lows in the mid-50s. North winds 5 to 15 miles per hour with gusts up to 25 miles per hour. Friday, sunny. Highs in the mid-80s. Northwest winds 5 to 10 miles per hour. Friday night, mostly clear. Lows in the mid-50s. Saturday, sunny. Highs in the upper 80s. Saturday night, mostly clear. Lows in the upper 50s. Sunday, mostly sunny. A slight chance of showers and thunderstorms in the afternoon. Highs in the mid-80s. Chance of rain 20%. Sunday night, a slight chance of thunderstorms in the evening. Partly cloudy with a chance of showers. Lows in the mid-50s. Chance of rain 40%. Monday, mostly sunny. Highs in the lower 80s. Monday night, partly cloudy. Lows in the upper 50s. Tuesday, mostly sunny. Highs in the mid-80s. For western Lake Sakakawea, tonight, west winds 10.

20 miles per hour, shifting to the north around 10 miles per hour late in the evening, then becoming light after midnight, becoming south around 10 miles per hour early in the morning. Partly cloudy. Lows in the mid-50s. Thursday, windy. West winds 10 to 20 miles per hour, increasing to northwest 20 to 30 miles per hour late in the afternoon. Patchy smoke late in the afternoon. Mostly sunny. Highs around 90. For eastern Lake Sakakawea, tonight, southwest winds 10 to 15 miles per hour, in the evening becoming light. Partly cloudy. Lows in the lower 50s. Thursday, west winds 10 to 20 miles per hour. Patchy smoke late in the afternoon. Mostly sunny. Highs around 90. For northern Lake Oahe, tonight, south winds 10 to 15 miles per hour. Patchy smoke after midnight. Mostly clear in the evening, then becoming mostly cloudy. Lows in the upper 50s. Thursday, west winds around 10 miles per hour. Patchy smoke in the morning. Mostly sunny. Highs in the mid-90s. Here are the weather conditions at 5 p.m. Central Daylight Time. Bismarck, partly sunny. Temperature 84 degrees, relative humidity 14%. Wind southwest at 10 miles an hour. Pressure 29.92 inches and falling. Mendon, partly sunny. 82 degrees, relative humidity 26%. Wind west at 7 miles an hour, gusting to 17. Hazen, partly sunny. 86 degrees, relative humidity 6%. Wind west at 14 miles an hour, gusting to 20. Harvey, partly sunny. 79 degrees, relative humidity 25%. Wind northwest at 7 miles an hour. Minot, partly sunny. 84 degrees, relative humidity 17%. Wind southwest at 17 miles an hour, gusting to 24. Dickinson, sunny. 85 degrees, relative humidity 12%. Wind west at 10 miles an hour, gusting to 25. Elsewhere around North Dakota, it was 84 at Garrison. At Williston, it was sunny, with a temperature of 85. At Fargo, it was mostly sunny, with a temperature of 82. At Grand Forks, it was partly sunny, with a temperature of 82. It was cloudy, with a temperature of 80 at Jamestown, and 77 at Devil's Lake. In northern South Dakota, it was partly sunny. It was 82 at Mobridge, and 79 at Aberdeen. In eastern Montana, it was sunny. It was 89 at Miles City, 87 at Glendive, and 88 at Sydney. Once again, at Bismarck, the temperature was 84 degrees under partly sunny skies. The regional weather forecast from your National Weather Service office in Bismarck. Warmest day is Thursday, then a bit cooler but still seasonal temperatures through the weekend into early next week. Red flag warning issued for Thursday across much of western North Dakota. Mainly dry conditions through the remainder of the week. Low to medium chances for rain possibly return this weekend into early next week. The detailed forecast for North Dakota, tonight, partly cloudy. Patchy smoke after midnight. Lows in the upper 40s to lower 60s. Thursday, mostly sunny. Patchy smoke in the morning. Highs in the lower 80s to mid-90s. Thursday night, partly cloudy. Lows in the mid-40s to upper 50s. Friday, sunny. Highs in the 70s to 80s. Here is the forecast for the Bismarck Mendon listening area. Rest of today, sunny. Highs in the upper 80s. West winds around 10 miles per hour. Tonight, increasing clouds. Patchy smoke after midnight. Lows in the mid-50s. South winds around 10 miles per hour. Thursday, patchy smoke in the morning. Mostly sunny. Highs in the mid-90s. West winds around 10 miles per hour. Thursday night, patchy smoke in the evening. Partly cloudy. Lows in the mid-50s. North winds 5 to 15 miles per hour with gusts up to 25 miles per hour. Friday, sunny. Highs in the mid-80s. Northwest winds 5 to 10 miles per hour. Friday night, mostly clear. Lows in the mid-50s. Saturday, sunny. Highs in the upper 80s.

Saturday night, mostly clear. Lows in the upper 50s. Sunday, mostly sunny. A slight chance of showers and thunderstorms in the afternoon. Highs in the mid-80s. Chance of rain 20%. Sunday night, a slight chance of thunderstorms in the evening. Partly cloudy with a chance of showers. Lows in the mid-50s. Chance of rain 40%. Monday, mostly sunny. Highs in the lower 80s. Monday night, partly cloudy. Lows in the upper 50s. Tuesday, mostly sunny. Highs in the mid-80s. For western Lake Sakakawea, tonight, west winds 10 to 20 miles per hour shifting to the north around 10 miles per hour late in the evening, then becoming light after midnight becoming south around 10 miles per hour early in the morning. Partly cloudy. Lows in the mid-50s. Thursday, windy. West winds 10 to 20 miles per hour increasing to northwest 20 to 30 miles per hour late in the afternoon. Patchy smoke late in the afternoon. Mostly sunny. Highs around 90. For eastern Lake Sakakawea, tonight, southwest winds 10 to 15 miles per hour in the evening becoming light. Partly cloudy. Lows in the lower 50s. Thursday, west winds 10 to 20 miles per hour. Patchy smoke late in the afternoon. Mostly sunny. Highs around 90. For northern Lake Oahe, tonight, south winds 10 to 15 miles per hour. Patchy smoke after midnight. Mostly clear in the evening, then becoming mostly cloudy. Lows in the upper 50s. Thursday, west winds around 10 miles per hour. Patchy smoke in the morning. Mostly sunny. Highs in the mid-90s. Here are the weather conditions at 5 p.m. Central Daylight Time. Bismarck, partly sunny. Temperature 84 degrees, relative humidity 14%. Wind southwest at 10 miles an hour. Pressure 29.92 inches and falling. Mendham, partly sunny. 82 degrees, relative humidity 26%. Wind west at 7 miles an hour, gusting to 17. Hazen, partly sunny. 86 degrees, relative humidity 6%. Wind west at 14 miles an hour, gusting to 20. Harvey, partly sunny. 79 degrees, relative humidity 25%. Wind northwest at 7 miles an hour. Minot, partly sunny. 84 degrees, relative humidity 17%. Wind southwest at 17 miles an hour, gusting to 24. Dickinson, sunny. 85 degrees, relative humidity 12%. Wind west at 10 miles an hour, gusting to 25. Elsewhere around North Dakota, it was 84 at Garrison. At Williston, it was sunny, with a temperature of 85. At Fargo, it was mostly sunny, with a temperature of 82. At Grand Forks, it was partly sunny, with a temperature of 82. It was cloudy, with a temperature of 80 at Jamestown, and 77 at Devil's Lake. In northern South Dakota, it was partly sunny. It was 82 at Mobridge, and 79 at Aberdeen. In eastern Montana, it was sunny. It was 89 at Miles City, 87 at Glendive, and 88 at Sydney. Once again, at Bismarck, the temperature was 84 degrees under partly sunny skies. The regional weather forecast from your National Weather Service office in Bismarck. Warmest day is Thursday, then a bit cooler but still seasonal temperatures through the weekend into early next week. Red flag warning issued for Thursday across much of western North Dakota. Mainly dry conditions through the remainder of the week. Low to medium chances for rain possibly return this weekend into early next week. The detailed forecast for North Dakota, tonight, partly cloudy. Patchy smoke after midnight. Lows in the upper 40s to lower 60s. Thursday, mostly sunny. Patchy smoke in the morning. Highs in the lower 80s to mid-90s. Thursday night, partly cloudy. Lows in the mid-40s to upper 50s. Friday, sunny. Highs in the 70s to 80s. Here is the forecast for the Bismarck, Mendham listening area. Rest of today, sunny. Highs in the upper 80s. West winds around 10 miles per hour. Tonight, increasing clouds. Patchy smoke after midnight.

Sunday, mostly sunny. A slight chance of showers and thunderstorms in the afternoon. Highs in the mid-80s. Chance of rain 20%. Sunday night, a slight chance of thunderstorms in the evening. Partly cloudy with a chance of showers. Lows in the mid-50s. Chance of rain 40%. Monday, mostly sunny. Highs in the lower 80s. Monday night, partly cloudy. Lows in the upper 50s. Tuesday, mostly sunny. Highs in the mid-80s. 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Providing weather information 24 hours a day from your National Weather Service office in Bismarck. For Western Lake Sakakawea, tonight, west winds 10 to 20 miles per hour shifting to the north around 10 miles per hour late in the evening, then becoming light after midnight becoming south around 10 miles per hour early in the morning. Partly cloudy. Lows in the mid-50s. Thursday, windy. West winds 10 to 20 miles per hour increasing to northwest 20 to 30 miles per hour late in the afternoon. Patchy smoke late in the afternoon. Mostly sunny. Highs around 90. For Eastern Lake Sakakawea, tonight, southwest winds 10 to 15 miles per hour in the evening becoming light. Partly cloudy. Lows in the lower 50s. Thursday, west winds 10 to 20 miles per hour. Patchy smoke late in the afternoon. Mostly sunny. Highs around 90. For Northern Lake Oahe, tonight, south winds 10 to 15 miles per hour. Patchy smoke after midnight. Mostly clear in the evening, then becoming mostly cloudy. Lows in the upper 50s. Thursday, west winds around 10 miles per hour. Patchy smoke in the morning. Mostly sunny. Highs in the mid-90s. Here are the weather conditions at 5 p.m. Central Daylight Time. Bismarck, partly sunny. Temperature 84 degrees, relative humidity 14%. Wind southwest at 10 miles an hour. Pressure 29.92 inches and falling. Mendon, partly sunny. 82 degrees, relative humidity 26%. Wind west at 7 miles an hour, gusting to 17. Hazen, partly sunny. 86 degrees, relative humidity 6%. Wind west at 14 miles an hour, gusting to 20. Harvey, partly sunny. 79 degrees, relative humidity 25%. Wind northwest at 7 miles an hour. Minot, partly sunny. 84 degrees, relative humidity 25%. Wind northwest at 7 miles an hour. Minot, partly sunny. 84 degrees, relative humidity 17%. Wind southwest at 17 miles an hour, gusting to 24. Dickinson, sunny. 85 degrees, relative humidity 12%. Wind west at 10 miles an hour, gusting to 25. Elsewhere around North Dakota, it was 84 at Garrison. At Williston, it was sunny, with a temperature of 85. At Fargo, it was mostly sunny, with a temperature of 82. At Grand Forks, it was partly sunny, with a temperature of 82. It was cloudy, with a temperature of 80 at Jamestown, and 77 at Devil's Lake. In northern South Dakota, it was partly sunny. It was 82 at Mobridge, and 79 at Aberdeen. In eastern Montana, it was sunny. It was 89 at Miles City, 87 at Glendive, and 88 at Sydney. Once again, at Bismarck, the temperature was 84 degrees under partly sunny skies. The regional weather forecast from your National Weather Service office in Bismarck. Warmest day is Thursday, then a bit cooler but still seasonal temperatures through the weekend into early next week. Red flag warning issued for Thursday across much of western North Dakota. Mainly dry conditions through the remainder of the week. Low to medium chances for rain possibly return this weekend into early next week. The detailed forecast for North Dakota, tonight, partly cloudy. Patchy smoke after midnight. Lows in the upper 40s to lower 60s. Thursday, mostly sunny. Patchy smoke in the morning. Highs in the lower 80s to mid-90s. Thursday night, partly cloudy. Lows in the mid-40s to upper 50s. Friday.

sunny. Highs in the 70s to 80s. Here is the forecast for the Bismarck Mainland listening area. Rest of today, sunny. Highs in the upper 80s. West winds around 10 miles per hour. Tonight, increasing clouds. Patchy smoke after midnight. Lows in the mid-50s. South winds around 10 miles per hour. Thursday, patchy smoke in the morning. Mostly sunny. Highs in the mid-90s. West winds around 10 miles per hour. Thursday night, patchy smoke in the evening. Partly cloudy. Lows in the mid-50s. North winds 5 to 15 miles per hour with gusts up to 25 miles per hour. Friday, sunny. Highs in the mid-80s. Northwest winds 5 to 10 miles per hour. Friday night, mostly clear. Lows in the mid-50s. Saturday, sunny. Highs in the upper 80s. Saturday night, mostly clear. Lows in the upper 50s. Sunday, mostly sunny. A slight chance of showers and thunderstorms in the afternoon. Highs in the mid-80s. Chance of rain 20%. Sunday night, a slight chance of thunderstorms in the evening. Partly cloudy with a chance of showers. Lows in the mid-50s. Chance of rain 40%. Monday, mostly sunny. Highs in the lower 80s. Monday night, partly cloudy. Lows in the upper 50s. Tuesday, mostly sunny. Highs in the mid-80s. For Western Lake Sakakawea, tonight, west winds 10 to 20 miles per hour shifting to the north around 10 miles per hour late in the evening, then becoming light after midnight becoming south around 10 miles per hour early in the morning. Partly cloudy. Lows in the mid-50s. Thursday, windy. West winds 10 to 20 miles per hour increasing to northwest 20 to 30 miles per hour late in the afternoon. Patchy smoke late in the afternoon. Mostly sunny. Highs around 90. For Eastern Lake Sakakawea, tonight, southwest winds 10 to 15 miles per hour in the evening becoming light. Partly cloudy. Lows in the lower 50s. Thursday, west winds 10 to 20 miles per hour. Patchy smoke late in the afternoon. Mostly sunny. Highs around 90. For Northern Lake Oahe, tonight, south winds 10 to 15 miles per hour. Patchy smoke after midnight. Mostly clear in the evening, then becoming mostly cloudy. Lows in the upper 50s. Thursday, west winds around 10 miles per hour. Patchy smoke in the morning. Mostly sunny. Highs in the mid-90s. Here are the weather conditions at 5 p.m. Central Daylight Time. Bismarck, partly sunny. Temperature 84 degrees, relative humidity 14%. Wind southwest at 10 miles an hour. Pressure 29.92 inches and falling. Mendon, partly sunny. 82 degrees, relative humidity 26%. Wind west at 7 miles an hour, gusting to 17. Hazen, partly sunny. 86 degrees, relative humidity 6%. Wind west at 14 miles an hour, gusting to 20. Harvey, partly sunny. 79 degrees, relative humidity 25%. Wind northwest at 7 miles an hour. Minot, partly sunny. 84 degrees, relative humidity 17%. Wind southwest at 17 miles an hour, gusting to 24. Dickinson, sunny. 85 degrees, relative humidity 12%. Wind west at 10 miles an hour, gusting to 25. Elsewhere around North Dakota, it was 84 at Garrison. At Williston, it was sunny, with a temperature of 85. At Fargo, it was mostly sunny, with a temperature of 82. At Grand Forks, it was partly sunny, with a temperature of 82. It was cloudy, with a temperature of 80 at Jamestown, and 77 at Devil's Lake. In northern South Dakota, it was partly sunny. It was 82 at Mobridge, and 79 at Aberdeen. In eastern Montana, it was sunny. It was 89 at Miles City, 87 at Glendive, and 88 at Sydney. Once again, at Bismarck, the temperature was 84 degrees under partly sunny skies. The regional weather forecast from your National Weather Service office in Bismarck.

Warmest day is Thursday, then a bit cooler, but still seasonal temperatures through the weekend into early next week. Red flag warning issued for Thursday across much of western North Dakota. Mainly dry conditions through the remainder of the week. Low to medium chances for rain possibly return this weekend into early next week. The detailed forecast for North Dakota, tonight, partly cloudy. Patchy smoke after midnight. Lows in the upper 40s to lower 60s. Thursday, mostly sunny. Patchy smoke in the morning. Highs in the lower 80s to mid 90s. Thursday night, partly cloudy. Lows in the mid 40s to upper 50s. Friday, sunny. Highs in the 70s to 80s. Here is the forecast for the Bismarck Minden listening area. Rest of today, sunny. Highs in the upper 80s. West winds around 10 miles per hour. Tonight, increasing clouds. Patchy smoke after midnight. Lows in the mid-50s. South winds around 10 miles per hour. Thursday, patchy smoke in the morning. Mostly sunny. Highs in the mid-90s. West winds around 10 miles per hour. Thursday night, patchy smoke in the evening. Partly cloudy. Lows in the mid-50s. North winds 5 to 15 miles per hour with gusts up to 25 miles per hour. Friday, sunny. Highs in the mid-80s. Northwest winds 5 to 10 miles per hour. Friday night, mostly clear. Lows in the mid-50s. Saturday, sunny. Highs in the upper 80s. Saturday night, mostly clear. Lows in the upper 50s. Sunday, mostly sunny. A slight chance of showers and thunderstorms in the afternoon. Highs in the mid-80s. Chance of rain 20%. Sunday night, a slight chance of thunderstorms in the evening. Partly cloudy with a chance of showers. Lows in the mid-50s. Chance of rain 40%. Monday, mostly sunny. Highs in the lower 80s. Monday night, partly cloudy. Lows in the upper 50s. Tuesday, mostly sunny. Highs in the mid-80s. For western Lake Sakakawea, tonight, west winds 10 to 20 miles per hour shifting to the north around 10 miles per hour late in the evening, then becoming light after midnight, becoming south around 10 miles per hour early in the morning. Partly cloudy. Lows in the mid-50s. Thursday, windy. West winds 10 to 20 miles per hour increasing to northwest 20 to 30 miles per hour late in the afternoon. Patchy smoke late in the afternoon. Mostly sunny. Highs around 90. For eastern Lake Sakakawea, tonight, southwest winds 10 to 15 miles per hour in the evening becoming light. Partly cloudy. Lows in the lower 50s. Thursday, west winds 10 to 20 miles per hour. Patchy smoke late in the afternoon. Mostly sunny. Highs around 90. For northern Lake Oahe, tonight, south winds 10 to 15 miles per hour. Patchy smoke after midnight. Mostly clear in the evening, then becoming mostly cloudy. Lows in the upper 50s. Thursday, west winds around 10 miles per hour. Patchy smoke in the morning. Mostly sunny. Highs in the mid-90s. Here are the weather conditions at 5 p.m. Central Daylight Time. Bismarck, partly sunny. Temperature 84 degrees, relative humidity 14%. Wind southwest at 10 miles an hour. Pressure 29.92 inches and falling. Minden, partly sunny. 82 degrees, relative humidity 26%. Wind west at 7 miles an hour, gusting to 17. Hazen, partly sunny. 86 degrees, relative humidity 6%. Wind west at 14 miles an hour, gusting to 20. Harvey, partly sunny. 79 degrees, relative humidity 25%. Wind northwest at 7 miles an hour. Minot, partly sunny. 84 degrees, relative humidity 17%. Wind southwest at 17 miles an hour, gusting to 24. Dickinson, sunny. 85 degrees, relative humidity 12%. Wind west at 10 miles an hour, gusting to 25. Elsewhere around North Dakota, it was 84 at Garrison. At Williston, it was

sunny with a temperature of 85. At Fargo, it was mostly sunny with a temperature of 82. At Grand Forks, it was partly sunny with a temperature of 82. It was cloudy with a temperature of 80 at Jamestown and 77 at Devil's Lake. In northern South Dakota, it was partly sunny. It was 82 at Mobridge and 79 at Aberdeen. In eastern Montana, it was sunny. It was 89 at Miles City, 87 at Glendive, and 88 at Sydney. Once again, at Bismarck, the temperature was 84 degrees under partly sunny skies. The regional weather forecast from your National Weather Service office in Bismarck. Warmest day is Thursday, then a bit cooler but still seasonal temperatures through the weekend into early next week. Red flag warning issued for Thursday across much of western North Dakota. Mainly dry conditions through the remainder of the week. Low to medium chances for rain possibly return this weekend into early next week. The detailed forecast for North Dakota. Tonight, partly cloudy. Patchy smoke after midnight. Lows in the upper 40s to lower 60s. Thursday, mostly sunny. Patchy smoke in the morning. Highs in the lower 80s to mid 90s. Thursday night, partly cloudy. Lows in the mid-40s to upper 50s. Friday, sunny. Highs in the 70s to 80s. Here is the forecast for the Bismarck, Menden listening area. Rest of today, sunny. Highs in the upper 80s. West winds around 10 miles per hour. Tonight, increasing clouds. Patchy smoke after midnight. Lows in the mid-50s. South winds around 10 miles per hour. Thursday, patchy smoke in the morning. Mostly sunny. Highs in the mid-90s. West winds around 10 miles per hour. Thursday night, patchy smoke in the evening. Partly cloudy. Lows in the mid-50s. North winds 5 to 15 miles per hour with gusts up to 25 miles per hour. Friday, sunny. Highs in the mid-80s. Northwest winds 5 to 10 miles per hour. Friday night, mostly clear. Lows in the mid-50s. Saturday, sunny. Highs in the upper 80s. Saturday night, mostly clear. Lows in the upper 50s. Sunday, mostly sunny. A slight chance of showers and thunderstorms in the afternoon. Highs in the mid-80s. Chance of rain 20%. Sunday night, a slight chance of thunderstorms in the evening. Partly cloudy with a chance of showers. Lows in the mid-50s. Chance of rain 40%. Monday, mostly sunny. Highs in the lower 80s. Monday night, partly cloudy. Lows in the upper 50s. Tuesday, mostly sunny. Highs in the mid-80s. Here is the forecast for the Bismarck, Menden listening area. Rest of today, sunny. Highs in the upper 80s. West winds around 10 miles per hour. Tonight, increasing clouds. Patchy smoke after midnight. Lows in the mid-50s. South winds 5 to 10 miles per hour. Thursday, patchy smoke in the morning. Mostly sunny. Highs in the mid-90s. West winds around 10 miles per hour. Thursday night, patchy smoke in the evening. Partly cloudy. Lows in the mid-50s. North winds 5 to 15 miles per hour with gusts up to 25 miles per hour. Friday, sunny. Highs in the mid-80s. Northwest winds 5 to 10 miles per hour. Friday night, mostly clear. Lows in the mid-50s. Saturday, sunny. Highs in the upper 80s. Saturday night, mostly clear. Lows in the upper 50s. Sunday, mostly sunny. A slight chance of showers and thunderstorms in the afternoon. Highs in the mid-80s. Chance of rain 20%. Sunday night, a slight chance of thunderstorms in the evening. Partly cloudy with a chance of showers. Lows in the mid-50s. Chance of rain 40%. Monday, mostly sunny. Highs in the lower 80s. Monday night, partly cloudy. Lows in the upper 50s. Tuesday, mostly sunny. Highs in the mid-80s.
for western Lake Sakakawea tonight. West winds 10 to 20 miles per hour, shifting to the north around 10 miles per hour late in the evening, then becoming light after midnight, becoming south around 10 miles per hour early in the morning. Partly cloudy. Lows in the mid-50s. Thursday, windy. West winds 10 to 20 miles per hour, increasing to northwest 20 to 30 miles per hour late in the afternoon. Patchy smoke late in the afternoon. Mostly sunny. Highs around 90. For eastern Lake Sakakawea, tonight, southwest winds 10 to 15 miles per hour, in the evening becoming light. Partly cloudy. Lows in the lower 50s. Thursday, west winds 10 to 20 miles per hour. Patchy smoke late in the afternoon. Mostly sunny. Highs around 90. For northern Lake Oahe, tonight, south winds 10 to 15 miles per hour. Patchy smoke after midnight. Mostly clear in the evening, then becoming mostly cloudy. Lows in the upper 50s. Thursday, west winds around 10 miles per hour. Patchy smoke in the morning. Mostly sunny. Highs in the mid-90s. Here are the weather conditions at 5 p.m. Central Daylight Time. Bismarck, partly sunny. Temperature 84 degrees, relative humidity 14%. Wind southwest at 10 miles an hour. Pressure 29.92 inches and falling. Mendham, partly sunny. 82 degrees, relative humidity 26%. Wind west at 7 miles an hour, gusting to 17. Hazen, partly sunny. 86 degrees, relative humidity 6%. Wind west at 14 miles an hour, gusting to 20. Harvey, partly sunny. 79 degrees, relative humidity 25%. Wind northwest at 7 miles an hour. Minot, partly sunny. 84 degrees, relative humidity 17%. Wind southwest at 17 miles an hour, gusting to 24. Dickinson, sunny. 85 degrees, relative humidity 12%. Wind west at 10 miles an hour, gusting to 25. Elsewhere around North Dakota, it was 84 at Garrison. At Williston, it was sunny, with a temperature of 85. At Fargo, it was mostly sunny, with a temperature of 82. At Grand Forks, it was partly sunny, with a temperature of 82. It was cloudy, with a temperature of 80 at Jamestown, and 77 at Devil's Lake. In northern South Dakota, it was partly sunny. It was 82 at Mobridge, and 79 at Aberdeen. In eastern Montana, it was sunny. It was 89 at Miles City, 87 at Glendive, and 88 at Sydney. Once again, at Bismarck, the temperature was 84 degrees under partly sunny skies. The regional weather forecast from your National Weather Service office in Bismarck. Warmest day is Thursday, then a bit cooler but still seasonal temperatures through the weekend into early next week. Red flag warning issued for Thursday across much of western North Dakota. Mainly dry conditions through the remainder of the week. Low to medium chances for rain possibly return this weekend into early next week. The detailed forecast for North Dakota, tonight, partly cloudy. Patchy smoke after midnight. Lows in the upper 40s to lower 60s. Thursday, mostly sunny. Patchy smoke in the morning. Highs in the lower 80s to mid-90s. Thursday night, partly cloudy. Lows in the mid-40s to upper 50s. Friday, sunny. Highs in the 70s to 80s. Here is the forecast for the Bismarck-Mendham listening area. Rest of today, sunny. Highs in the upper 80s. West winds around 10 miles per hour. Tonight, increasing clouds. Patchy smoke after midnight. Lows in the mid-50s. South winds 5 to 10 miles per hour. Thursday, patchy smoke in the morning. Mostly sunny. Highs in the mid-90s. West winds around 10 miles per hour. Thursday night, patchy smoke in the evening. Partly cloudy. Lows in the mid-50s. North winds 5 to 15 miles per hour with gusts up to 25 miles per hour. Friday, sunny. Highs in the mid-80s. Northwest winds 5 to 10 miles per hour. Friday night, mostly clear. Lows in the mid-50s.
Saturday, sunny. Highs in the upper 80s. Saturday night, mostly clear.

lows in the upper 50s. Sunday, mostly sunny. A slight chance of showers and thunderstorms in the afternoon. Highs in the mid-80s. Chance of rain 20%. Sunday night, a slight chance of thunderstorms in the evening. Partly cloudy with a chance of showers. Lows in the mid-50s. Chance of rain 40%. Monday, mostly sunny. Highs in the lower 80s. Monday night, partly cloudy. Lows in the upper 50s. Tuesday, mostly sunny. Highs in the mid-80s. For Western Lake Sakakawea, tonight, west winds 10 to 20 miles per hour, shifting to the north around 10 miles per hour late in the evening, then becoming light after midnight, becoming south around 10 miles per hour early in the morning. Partly cloudy. Lows in the mid-50s. Thursday, windy. West winds 10 to 20 miles per hour, increasing to northwest 20 to 30 miles per hour late in the afternoon. Patchy smoke late in the afternoon. Mostly sunny. Highs around 90. For Eastern Lake Sakakawea, tonight, southwest winds 10 to 15 miles per hour, in the evening becoming light. Partly cloudy. Lows in the lower 50s. Thursday, west winds 10 to 20 miles per hour. Patchy smoke late in the afternoon. Mostly sunny. Highs around 90. For Northern Lake Oahe, tonight, south winds 10 to 15 miles per hour. Patchy smoke after midnight. Mostly clear in the evening, then becoming mostly cloudy. Lows in the upper 50s. Thursday, west winds around 10 miles per hour. Patchy smoke in the morning. Mostly sunny. Highs in the mid-90s. Here are the weather conditions at 5 p.m. Central Daylight Time. Bismarck, partly sunny. Temperature 84 degrees, relative humidity 14%. Wind southwest at 10 miles an hour. Pressure 29.92 inches and falling. Mendon, partly sunny. 82 degrees, relative humidity 26%. Wind west at 7 miles an hour, gusting to 17. Hazen, partly sunny. 86 degrees, relative humidity 6%. Wind west at 14 miles an hour, gusting to 20. Harvey, partly sunny. 79 degrees, relative humidity 25%. Wind northwest at 7 miles an hour. Minot, partly sunny. 84 degrees, relative humidity 17%. Wind southwest at 17 miles an hour, gusting to 24. Dickinson, sunny. 85 degrees, relative humidity 12%. Wind west at 10 miles an hour, gusting to 25. Elsewhere around North Dakota, it was 84 at Garrison. At Williston, it was sunny, with a temperature of 85. At Fargo, it was mostly sunny, with a temperature of 82. At Grand Forks, it was partly sunny, with a temperature of 82. It was cloudy, with a temperature of 80 at Jamestown, and 77 at Devil's Lake. In northern South Dakota, it was partly sunny. It was 82 at Mobridge, and 79 at Aberdeen. In eastern Montana, it was sunny. It was 89 at Miles City, 87 at Glendive, and 88 at Sydney. Once again, at Bismarck, the temperature was 84 degrees under partly sunny skies. The regional weather forecast from your National Weather Service office in Bismarck. Warmest day is Thursday, then a bit cooler but still seasonal temperatures through the weekend into early next week. Red flag warning issued for Thursday across much of western North Dakota. Mainly dry conditions through the remainder of the week. Low to medium chances for rain possibly return this weekend into early next week. The detailed forecast for North Dakota, tonight, partly cloudy. Patchy smoke after midnight. Lows in the upper 40s to lower 60s. Thursday, mostly sunny. Patchy smoke in the morning. Highs in the lower 80s to mid-90s. Thursday night, partly cloudy. Lows in the mid-40s to upper 50s. Friday, sunny. Highs in the 70s to 80s. Here is the forecast for the Bismarck-Mendon listening area. Rest of today, sunny. Highs in the upper 80s. West winds around 10 miles per hour. Tonight, increasing clouds. Patchy smoke after midnight. Lows in the mid-50s.

south winds 5 to 10 miles per hour. Thursday, patchy smoke in the morning. Mostly sunny. Highs in the mid-90s. West winds around 10 miles per hour. Thursday night, patchy smoke in the evening. Partly cloudy. Lows in the mid-50s. North winds 5 to 15 miles per hour with gusts up to 25 miles per hour. Friday, sunny. Highs in the mid-80s. Northwest winds 5 to 10 miles per hour. Friday night, mostly clear. Lows in the mid-50s. Saturday, sunny. Highs in the upper 80s. Saturday night, mostly clear. Lows in the upper 50s. Sunday, mostly sunny. A slight chance of showers and thunderstorms in the afternoon. Highs in the mid-80s. Chance of rain 20%. Sunday night, a slight chance of thunderstorms in the evening. Partly cloudy with a chance of showers. Lows in the mid-50s. Chance of rain 40%. Monday, mostly sunny. Highs in the lower 80s. Monday night, partly cloudy. Lows in the upper 50s. Tuesday, mostly sunny. Highs in the mid-80s. 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Providing weather information 24 hours a day from your National Weather Service office in Bismarck. For Western Lake Sakakawea, tonight, west winds 10 to 20 miles per hour, shifting to the north around 10 miles per hour late in the evening, then becoming light after midnight, becoming south around 10 miles per hour early in the morning. Partly cloudy. Lows in the mid-50s. Thursday, windy. West winds 10 to 20 miles per hour, increasing to northwest 20 to 30 miles per hour late in the afternoon. Patchy smoke late in the afternoon. Mostly sunny. Highs around 90. For Eastern Lake Sakakawea, tonight, southwest winds 10 to 15 miles per hour in the evening, becoming light. Partly cloudy. Lows in the lower 50s. Thursday, west winds 10 to 20 miles per hour. Patchy smoke late in the afternoon. Mostly sunny. Highs around 90. For Northern Lake Orahi, tonight, south winds 10 to 15 miles per hour. Patchy smoke after midnight. Mostly clear in the evening, then becoming mostly cloudy. Lows in the upper 50s. Thursday, west winds around 10 miles per hour. Patchy smoke in the morning. Mostly sunny. Highs in the mid-90s. Here are the weather conditions at 6 p.m. Central Daylight Time. Bismarck, partly sunny. Temperature 86 degrees, relative humidity 13%. Wind west at 7 miles an hour. Pressure 29.91 inches and falling. Mendon, partly sunny. 82 degrees, relative humidity 26%. Hazen, sunny. 86 degrees, relative humidity 5%. Wind southwest at 14 miles an hour. Harvey, cloudy. 82 degrees, relative humidity 23%. Minot, mostly sunny. 84 degrees, relative humidity 18%. Wind southwest at 12 miles an hour. Dickinson, sunny. 85 degrees, relative humidity 13%. Wind west at 14 miles an hour, gusting to 22. Elsewhere around North Dakota, it was 84 at Garrison. It was mostly sunny, with a temperature of 86 at Williston and 82 at Jamestown. It was partly sunny, with a temperature of 81 at Fargo and 81 at Grand Forks. At Devil's Lake, it was cloudy, with a temperature of 76. In northern South Dakota, it was partly sunny. It was 83 at Mobridge and 78 at Aberdeen. In eastern Montana, it was sunny. It was 88 at Miles City, 88 at Glendive, and 87 at Sydney. Once again, at Bismarck, the temperature was 86 degrees under partly sunny skies. The regional weather forecast from your National Weather Service office in Bismarck. Warmest day is Thursday, then a bit cooler but still seasonal temperatures through the weekend into early next week. Red flag warning issued for Thursday across much of western North Dakota. Mainly dry conditions through the remainder of the week. Low to medium chances for rain possibly return this weekend into early next week.
the detailed forecast for North Dakota. Tonight, partly cloudy. Patchy smoke after midnight. Lows in the upper 40s to lower 60s. Thursday, mostly sunny. Patchy smoke in the morning. Highs in the lower 80s to mid 90s. Thursday night, partly cloudy. Lows in the mid 40s to upper 50s. Friday, sunny. Highs in the 70s to 80s. Here is the forecast for the Bismarck Minden listening area. Rest of today, sunny. Highs in the upper 80s. West winds around 10 miles per hour. Tonight, increasing clouds. Patchy smoke after midnight. Lows in the mid-50s. South winds 5 to 10 miles per hour. Thursday, patchy smoke in the morning. Mostly sunny. Highs in the mid-90s. West winds around 10 miles per hour. Thursday night, patchy smoke in the evening. Partly cloudy. Lows in the mid-50s. North winds 5 to 15 miles per hour with gusts up to 25 miles per hour. Friday, sunny. Highs in the mid-80s. Northwest winds 5 to 10 miles per hour. Friday night, mostly clear. Lows in the mid-50s. Saturday, sunny. Highs in the upper 80s. Saturday night, mostly clear. Lows in the upper 50s. Sunday, mostly sunny. A slight chance of showers and thunderstorms in the afternoon. Highs in the mid-80s. Chance of rain 20%. Sunday night, a slight chance of thunderstorms in the evening. Partly cloudy with a chance of showers. Lows in the mid-50s. Chance of rain 40%. Monday, mostly sunny. Highs in the lower 80s. Monday night, partly cloudy. Lows in the upper 50s. Tuesday, mostly sunny. Highs in the mid-80s. For Western Lake Sakakawea, tonight, west winds 10 to 20 miles per hour shifting to the north around 10 miles per hour late in the evening, then becoming light after midnight becoming south around 10 miles per hour early in the morning. Partly cloudy. Lows in the mid-50s. Thursday, windy. West winds 10 to 20 miles per hour increasing to northwest 20 to 30 miles per hour late in the afternoon. Patchy smoke late in the afternoon. Mostly sunny. Highs around 90. For Eastern Lake Sakakawea, tonight, southwest winds 10 to 15 miles per hour in the evening becoming light. Partly cloudy. Lows in the lower 50s. Thursday, west winds 10 to 20 miles per hour. Patchy smoke late in the afternoon. Mostly sunny. Highs around 90. For Northern Lake Oahe, tonight, south winds 10 to 15 miles per hour. Patchy smoke after midnight. Mostly clear in the evening, then becoming mostly cloudy. Lows in the upper 50s. Thursday, west winds around 10 miles per hour. Patchy smoke in the morning. Mostly sunny. Highs in the mid-90s. Here are the weather conditions at 6 p.m. Central Daylight Time. Bismarck, partly sunny. Temperature 86 degrees, relative humidity 13%. Wind west at 7 miles an hour. Pressure 29.91 inches and falling. Minden, partly sunny. 82 degrees, relative humidity 26%. Hazen, sunny. 86 degrees, relative humidity 5%. Wind southwest at 14 miles an hour. Harvey, cloudy. 82 degrees, relative humidity 23%. Minot, mostly sunny. 84 degrees, relative humidity 18%. Wind southwest at 12 miles an hour. Dickinson, sunny. 85 degrees, relative humidity 13%. Wind west at 14 miles an hour, gusting to 22. Elsewhere around North Dakota, it was 84 at Garrison. It was mostly sunny, with a temperature of 86 at Williston and 82 at Jamestown. It was partly sunny, with a temperature of 81 at Fargo and 81 at Grand Forks. At Devil's Lake, it was cloudy, with a temperature of 76. In northern South Dakota, it was partly sunny. It was 83 at Mobridge and 78 at Aberdeen. In eastern Montana, it was sunny. It was 88 at Miles City, 88 at Glendive, and 87 at Sydney.

Once again, at Bismarck, the temperature was 86 degrees under partly sunny skies. The regional weather forecast from your National Weather Service office in Bismarck. Warmest day is Thursday, then a bit cooler but still seasonal temperatures through the weekend into early next week. Red flag warning issued for Thursday across much of western North Dakota. Mainly dry conditions through the remainder of the week. Low to medium chances for rain possibly return this weekend into early next week. The detailed forecast for North Dakota, tonight, partly cloudy. Patchy smoke after midnight. Lows in the upper 40s to lower 60s. Thursday, mostly sunny. Patchy smoke in the morning. Highs in the lower 80s to mid 90s. Thursday night, partly cloudy. Lows in the mid 40s to upper 50s. Friday, sunny. Highs in the 70s to 80s. Here is the forecast for the Bismarck Minden listening area. Rest of today, sunny. Highs in the upper 80s. West winds around 10 miles per hour. Tonight, increasing clouds. Patchy smoke after midnight. Lows in the mid-50s. South winds 5 to 10 miles per hour. Thursday, patchy smoke in the morning. Mostly sunny. Highs in the mid-90s. West winds around 10 miles per hour. Thursday night, patchy smoke in the evening. Partly cloudy. Lows in the mid-50s. North winds 5 to 15 miles per hour with gusts up to 25 miles per hour. Friday, sunny. Highs in the mid-80s. Northwest winds 5 to 10 miles per hour. Friday night, mostly clear. Lows in the mid-50s. Saturday, sunny. Highs in the upper 80s. Saturday night, mostly clear. Lows in the upper 50s. Sunday, mostly sunny. A slight chance of showers and thunderstorms in the afternoon. Highs in the mid-80s. Chance of rain 20%. Sunday night, a slight chance of thunderstorms in the evening. Partly cloudy with a chance of showers. Lows in the mid-50s. Chance of rain 40%. Monday, mostly sunny. Highs in the lower 80s. Monday night, partly cloudy. Lows in the upper 50s. Tuesday, mostly sunny. Highs in the mid-80s. For western Lake Sakakawea, tonight, west winds 10 to 20 miles per hour shifting to the north around 10 miles per hour late in the evening, then becoming light after midnight, becoming south around 10 miles per hour early in the morning. Partly cloudy. Lows in the mid-50s. Thursday, windy. West winds 10 to 20 miles per hour increasing to northwest 20 to 30 miles per hour late in the afternoon. Patchy smoke late in the afternoon. Mostly sunny. Highs around 90. For eastern Lake Sakakawea, tonight, southwest winds 10 to 15 miles per hour in the evening becoming light. Partly cloudy. Lows in the lower 50s. Thursday, west winds 10 to 20 miles per hour. Patchy smoke late in the afternoon. Mostly sunny. Highs around 90. For northern Lake Oahe, tonight, south winds 10 to 15 miles per hour. Patchy smoke after midnight. Mostly clear in the evening, then becoming mostly cloudy. Lows in the upper 50s. Thursday, west winds around 10 miles per hour. Patchy smoke in the morning. Mostly sunny. Highs in the mid-90s. Here are the weather conditions at 6 p.m. Central Daylight Time. Bismarck, partly sunny. Temperature 86 degrees, relative humidity 13%. Wind west at 7 miles an hour. Pressure 29.91 inches and falling. Minden, partly sunny. 82 degrees, relative humidity 26%. Hazen, sunny. 86 degrees, relative humidity 5%. Wind southwest at 14 miles an hour. Harvey, cloudy. 82 degrees, relative humidity 23%. Minot, mostly sunny. 84 degrees, relative humidity 18%. Wind southwest at 12 miles an hour. Dickinson, sunny. 85 degrees, relative humidity 13%. Wind west at 14 miles an hour, gusting to 22. Elsewhere around North Dakota, it was 84 at Garrison. At
Well, listen, it was sunny, with a temperature of 86. It was partly sunny, with a temperature of 82 at Jamestown, 81 at Fargo, and 81 at Grand Forks. At Devil's Lake, it was cloudy, with a temperature of 76. In northern South Dakota, it was partly sunny. It was 83 at Mobridge, and 78 at Aberdeen. In eastern Montana, it was sunny. It was 88 at Miles City, 88 at Glendive, and 87 at Sydney. Once again, at Bismarck, the temperature was 86 degrees under partly sunny skies. The regional weather forecast from your National Weather Service office in Bismarck. Warmest day is Thursday, then a bit cooler but still seasonal temperatures through the weekend into early next week. Red flag warning issued for Thursday across much of western North Dakota. Mainly dry conditions through the remainder of the week. Low to medium chances for rain possibly return this weekend into early next week. The detailed forecast for North Dakota, tonight, partly cloudy. Patchy smoke after midnight. Lows in the upper 40s to lower 60s. Thursday, mostly sunny. Patchy smoke in the morning. Highs in the lower 80s to mid 90s. Thursday night, partly cloudy. Lows in the mid 40s to upper 50s. Friday, sunny. Highs in the 70s to 80s. Here is the forecast for the Bismarck Minden listening area. Rest of today, sunny. Highs in the upper 80s. West winds around 10 miles per hour. Tonight, increasing clouds. Patchy smoke after midnight. Lows in the mid 50s. South winds 5 to 10 miles per hour. Thursday, patchy smoke in the morning. Mostly sunny. Highs in the mid-90s. West winds around 10 miles per hour. Thursday night, patchy smoke in the evening. Partly cloudy. Lows in the mid-50s. North winds 5 to 15 miles per hour with gusts up to 25 miles per hour. Friday, sunny. Highs in the mid-80s. Northwest winds 5 to 10 miles per hour. Friday night, mostly clear. Lows in the mid-50s. Saturday, sunny. Highs in the upper 80s. Saturday night, mostly clear. Lows in the upper 50s. Sunday, mostly sunny. A slight chance of showers and thunderstorms in the afternoon. Highs in the mid-80s. Chance of rain 20%. Sunday night, a slight chance of thunderstorms in the evening. Partly cloudy with a chance of showers. Lows in the mid-50s. Chance of rain 40%. Monday, mostly sunny. Highs in the lower 80s. Monday night, partly cloudy. Lows in the upper 50s. Tuesday, mostly sunny. Highs in the mid-80s. For western Lake Sakakawea, tonight, west winds 10 to 20 miles per hour shifting to the north around 10 miles per hour late in the evening, then becoming light after midnight becoming south around 10 miles per hour early in the morning. Partly cloudy. Lows in the mid-50s. Thursday, windy. West winds 10 to 20 miles per hour increasing to northwest 20 to 30 miles per hour late in the afternoon. Patchy smoke late in the afternoon. Mostly sunny. Highs around 90. For eastern Lake Sakakawea, tonight, southwest winds 10 to 15 miles per hour in the evening becoming light. Partly cloudy. Lows in the lower 50s. Thursday, west winds 10 to 20 miles per hour. Patchy smoke late in the afternoon. Mostly sunny. Highs around 90. For northern Lake Oahe, tonight, south winds 10 to 15 miles per hour. Patchy smoke after midnight. Mostly clear in the evening, then becoming mostly cloudy. Lows in the upper 50s. Thursday, west winds around 10 miles per hour. Patchy smoke in the morning. Mostly sunny. Highs in the mid-90s. Here are the weather conditions at 6 p.m. Central Daylight Time. Bismarck, partly sunny. Temperature 86 degrees, relative humidity 13%. Wind west at 7 miles an hour. Pressure 29.91 inches and falling. Minden, partly sunny. 82 degrees, relative humidity 26%. Hazen, sunny. 86 degrees, relative humidity 5%. Wind southwest at 14 miles.

miles an hour. Harvey, cloudy. 82 degrees, relative humidity 23%. Minot, mostly sunny. 84 degrees, relative humidity 18%. Wind southwest at 12 miles an hour. Dickinson, sunny. 85 degrees, relative humidity 13%. Wind west at 14 miles an hour, gusting to 22. Elsewhere around North Dakota, it was 84 at Garrison. At Williston, it was sunny, with a temperature of 86. It was partly sunny, with a temperature of 82 at Jamestown, 81 at Fargo, and 81 at Grand Forks. At Devil's Lake, it was cloudy, with a temperature of 76. In northern South Dakota, it was partly sunny. It was 83 at Mobridge, and 78 at Aberdeen. In eastern Montana, it was sunny. It was 88 at Miles City, 88 at Glendive, and 87 at Sydney. Once again, at Bismarck, the temperature was 86 degrees under partly sunny skies. The regional weather forecast from your National Weather Service office in Bismarck. Warmest day is Thursday, then a bit cooler but still seasonal temperatures through the weekend into early next week. Red flag warning issued for Thursday across much of western North Dakota. Mainly dry conditions through the remainder of the week. Low to medium chances for rain possibly return this weekend into early next week. The detailed forecast for North Dakota, tonight, partly cloudy. Patchy smoke after midnight. Lows in the upper 40s to lower 60s. Thursday, mostly sunny. Patchy smoke in the morning. Highs in the lower 80s to mid 90s. Thursday night, partly cloudy. Lows in the mid-40s to upper 50s. Friday, sunny. Highs in the 70s to 80s. Here is the forecast for the Bismarck Minden listening area. Rest of today, sunny. Highs in the upper 80s. West winds around 10 miles per hour. Tonight, increasing clouds. Patchy smoke after midnight. Lows in the mid-50s. South winds 5 to 10 miles per hour. Thursday, patchy smoke in the morning. Mostly sunny. Highs in the mid-90s. West winds around 10 miles per hour. Thursday night, patchy smoke in the evening. Partly cloudy. Lows in the mid-50s. North winds 5 to 15 miles per hour with gusts up to 25 miles per hour. Friday, sunny. Highs in the mid-80s. Northwest winds 5 to 10 miles per hour. Friday night, mostly clear. Lows in the mid-50s. Saturday, sunny. Highs in the upper 80s. Saturday night, mostly clear. Lows in the upper 50s. Sunday, mostly sunny. A slight chance of showers and thunderstorms in the afternoon. Highs in the mid-80s. Chance of rain 20%. Sunday night, a slight chance of thunderstorms in the evening. Partly cloudy with a chance of showers. Lows in the mid-50s. Chance of rain 40%. Monday, mostly sunny. Highs in the lower 80s. Monday night, partly cloudy. Lows in the upper 50s. Tuesday, mostly sunny. Highs in the mid-80s. For western Lake Sakakawea, tonight, west winds 10 to 20 miles per hour shifting to the north around 10 miles per hour late in the evening, then becoming light after midnight becoming south around 10 miles per hour early in the morning. Partly cloudy. Lows in the mid-50s. Thursday, windy. West winds 10 to 20 miles per hour increasing to northwest 20 to 30 miles per hour late in the afternoon. Patchy smoke late in the afternoon. Mostly sunny. Highs around 90. For eastern Lake Sakakawea, tonight, southwest winds 10 to 15 miles per hour in the evening becoming light. Partly cloudy. Lows in the lower 50s. Thursday, west winds 10 to 20 miles per hour. Patchy smoke late in the afternoon. Mostly sunny. Highs around 90. For northern Lake Oahe, tonight, south winds 10 to 15 miles per hour. Patchy smoke after midnight. Mostly clear in the evening, then becoming mostly cloudy. Lows in the upper 50s. Thursday, west winds around 10 miles per hour. Patchy smoke in the morning. Mostly sunny. Highs in the mid-90s.

here are the weather conditions at 6 p.m. Central Daylight Time. Bismarck, partly sunny. Temperature 86 degrees, relative humidity 13%. Wind west at 7 miles an hour. Pressure 29.91 inches and falling. Mendon, partly sunny. 82 degrees, relative humidity 26%. Hazen, sunny. 86 degrees, relative humidity 5%. Wind southwest at 14 miles an hour. Harvey, cloudy. 82 degrees, relative humidity 23%. Minot, mostly sunny. 84 degrees, relative humidity 18%. Wind southwest at 12 miles an hour. Dickinson, sunny. 85 degrees, relative humidity 13%. Wind west at 14 miles an hour, gusting to 22. Elsewhere around North Dakota, it was 84 at Garrison. At Williston, it was sunny, with a temperature of 86. It was partly sunny, with a temperature of 82 at Jamestown, 81 at Fargo, and 81 at Grand Forks. At Devil's Lake, it was cloudy, with a temperature of 76. In northern South Dakota, it was partly sunny. It was 83 at Mobridge, and 78 at Aberdeen. In eastern Montana, it was sunny. It was 88 at Miles City, 88 at Glendive, and 87 at Sydney. Once again, at Bismarck, the temperature was 86 degrees under partly sunny skies. The regional weather forecast from your National Weather Service office in Bismarck. After warmer weather on Thursday, cooler but still seasonal temperatures are expected through the weekend into early next week. A red flag warning will be in effect Thursday across much of western North Dakota. Mainly dry conditions through the remainder of the week, then low to medium chances for rain late this weekend into early next week. The detailed forecast for North Dakota, tonight, partly cloudy. Patchy smoke after midnight. Lows in the upper 40s to lower 60s. Thursday, mostly sunny. Patchy smoke in the morning. Highs in the lower 80s to mid 90s. Thursday night, partly cloudy. Lows in the mid 40s to upper 50s. Friday, sunny. Highs in the 70s to 80s. Here is the forecast for the Bismarck Mendon listening area. Rest of today, sunny. Highs in the upper 80s. West winds around 10 miles per hour. Tonight, increasing clouds. Patchy smoke after midnight. Lows in the mid-50s. South winds 5 to 10 miles per hour. Thursday, patchy smoke in the morning. Mostly sunny. Highs in the mid-90s. West winds around 10 miles per hour. Thursday night, patchy smoke in the evening. Partly cloudy. Lows in the mid-50s. North winds 5 to 15 miles per hour with gusts up to 25 miles per hour. Friday, sunny. Highs in the mid-80s. Northwest winds 5 to 10 miles per hour. Friday night, mostly clear. Lows in the mid-50s. Saturday, sunny. Highs in the upper 80s. Saturday night, mostly clear. Lows in the upper 50s. Sunday, mostly sunny. A slight chance of showers and thunderstorms in the afternoon. Highs in the mid-80s. Chance of rain 20%. Sunday night, a slight chance of thunderstorms in the evening. Partly cloudy with a chance of showers. Lows in the mid-50s. Chance of rain 40%. Monday, mostly sunny. Highs in the lower 80s. Monday night, partly cloudy. Lows in the upper 50s. Tuesday, mostly sunny. Highs in the mid-80s. For western Lake Sakakawea, tonight, west winds 10 to 20 miles per hour shifting to the north around 10 miles per hour late in the evening, then becoming light after midnight becoming south around 10 miles per hour early in the morning. Partly cloudy. Lows in the mid-50s. Thursday, windy. West winds 10 to 20 miles per hour increasing to northwest 20 to 30 miles per hour late in the afternoon. Patchy smoke late in the afternoon. Mostly sunny. Highs around 90. For eastern Lake Sakakawea, tonight, southwest winds 10 to 15 miles per hour in the evening becoming light. Partly cloudy. Lows in the lower 50s. Thursday, west winds 10 to 20 miles per

Bismarck. Here are the weather conditions at 6 p.m. Central Daylight Time. Bismarck, partly sunny. Temperature 86 degrees, relative humidity 13%. Wind west at 7 miles an hour. Pressure 29.91 inches and falling. Mendham, partly sunny. 82 degrees, relative humidity 26%. Hazen, sunny. 86 degrees, relative humidity 5%. Wind southwest at 14 miles an hour. Harvey, cloudy. 82 degrees, relative humidity 23%. Minot, mostly sunny. 84 degrees, relative humidity 18%. Wind southwest at 12 miles an hour. Dickinson, sunny. 85 degrees, relative humidity 13%. Wind west at 14 miles an hour, gusting to 22. Elsewhere around North Dakota, it was 84 at Garrison. At Williston, it was sunny, with a temperature of 86. It was partly sunny, with a temperature of 82 at Jamestown, 81 at Fargo, and 81 at Grand Forks. At Devil's Lake, it was cloudy, with a temperature of 76. In northern South Dakota, it was partly sunny. It was 83 at Mobridge, and 78 at Aberdeen. In eastern Montana, it was sunny. It was 88 at Miles City, 88 at Glendive, and 87 at Sydney. Once again, at Bismarck, the temperature was 86 degrees under partly sunny skies. The regional weather forecast from your National Weather Service office in Bismarck. After warmer weather on Thursday, cooler but still seasonal temperatures are expected through the weekend into early next week. A red flag warning will be in effect Thursday across much of western North Dakota. Mainly dry conditions through the remainder of the week, then low to medium chances for rain late this weekend into early next week. The detailed forecast for North Dakota, tonight, partly cloudy. Patchy smoke after midnight. Lows in the upper 40s to lower 60s. Thursday, mostly sunny. Patchy smoke in the morning. Highs in the lower 80s to midnight. Thursday, mostly sunny. Patchy smoke in the morning. Highs in the lower 80s to mid-90s. Thursday night, partly cloudy. Lows in the mid-40s to upper 50s. Friday, sunny. Highs in the 70s to 80s. Here is the forecast for the Bismarck-Mendham listening area. Rest of today, sunny. Highs in the upper 80s. West winds around 10 miles per hour. Tonight, increasing clouds. Patchy smoke after midnight. Lows in the mid-50s. South winds 5 to 10 miles per hour. Thursday, patchy smoke in the morning. Mostly sunny. Highs in the mid-90s. West winds around 10 miles per hour. Thursday night, patchy smoke in the evening. Partly cloudy. Lows in the mid-50s. North winds 5 to 15 miles per hour with gusts up to 25 miles per hour. Friday, sunny. Highs in the mid-80s. Northwest winds 5 to 10 miles per hour. Friday night, mostly clear. Lows in the mid-50s. Saturday, sunny. Highs in the upper 80s. Saturday night, mostly clear. Lows in the upper 50s. Sunday, mostly sunny. A slight chance of showers and thunderstorms in the afternoon. Highs in the mid-80s. Chance of rain 20%. Sunday night, a slight chance of thunderstorms in the evening. Partly cloudy with a chance of showers. Lows in the mid-50s. Chance of rain 40%. Monday, mostly sunny. Highs in the lower 80s. Monday night, partly cloudy. Lows in the upper 50s. Tuesday, mostly sunny. Highs in the mid-80s. For Western Lake Sakakawea, tonight, west winds 10 to 20 miles per hour shifting to the north around 10 miles per hour late in the evening, then becoming light after midnight becoming south around 10 miles per hour early in the morning. Partly cloudy. Lows in the mid-50s. Thursday, windy. West winds 10 to 20 miles per hour increasing to northwest 20 to 30 miles per hour late in the afternoon. Patchy smoke late in the afternoon. Mostly sunny. Highs around 90. For Eastern Lake Sakakawea, tonight, southwest winds 10 to 15 miles per hour.

or in the evening becoming light. Partly cloudy. Lows in the lower 50s. Thursday, west winds 10 to 20 miles per hour. Patchy smoke late in the afternoon. Mostly sunny. Highs around 90. For northern Lake Oahe, tonight, south winds 10 to 15 miles per hour. Patchy smoke after midnight. Mostly clear in the evening, then becoming mostly cloudy. Lows in the upper 50s. Thursday, west winds around 10 miles per hour. Patchy smoke in the morning. Mostly sunny. Highs in the mid-90s. Here are the weather conditions at 6 p.m. Central Daylight Time. Bismarck, partly sunny. Temperature 86 degrees, relative humidity 13%. Wind west at 7 miles an hour. Pressure 29.91 inches and falling. Mendham, partly sunny. 82 degrees, relative humidity 26%. Hazen, sunny. 86 degrees, relative humidity 5%. Wind southwest at 14 miles an hour. Harvey, cloudy. 82 degrees, relative humidity 23%. Minot, mostly sunny. 84 degrees, relative humidity 18%. Wind southwest at 12 miles an hour. Dickinson, sunny. 85 degrees, relative humidity 13%. Wind west at 14 miles an hour, gusting to 22. Elsewhere around North Dakota, it was 84 at Garrison. At Williston, it was sunny, with a temperature of 86. It was partly sunny, with a temperature of 82 at Jamestown, 81 at Fargo, and 81 at Grand Forks. At Devil's Lake, it was cloudy, with a temperature of 76. In northern South Dakota, it was partly sunny. It was 83 at Mobridge, and 78 at Aberdeen. In eastern Montana, it was sunny. It was 88 at Miles City, 88 at Glendive, and 87 at Sydney. Once again, at Bismarck, the temperature was 86 degrees under partly sunny skies. The regional weather forecast from your National Weather Service office in Bismarck. After warmer weather on Thursday, cooler but still seasonal temperatures are expected through the weekend into early next week. A red flag warning will be in effect Thursday across much of western North Dakota. Mainly dry conditions through the remainder of the week, then low to medium chances for rain late this weekend into early next week. The detailed forecast for North Dakota, tonight, partly cloudy. Patchy smoke after midnight. Lows in the upper 40s to lower 60s. Thursday, mostly sunny. Patchy smoke in the morning. Highs in the lower 80s to mid-90s. Thursday night, partly cloudy. Lows in the mid-40s to upper 50s. Friday, sunny. Highs in the 70s to 80s. Here is the forecast for the Bismarck, Menden listening area. Rest of today, sunny. Highs in the upper 80s. West winds around 5 miles per hour. Tonight, increasing clouds. Patchy smoke after midnight. Lows in the mid-50s. South winds around 5 miles per hour. Thursday, patchy smoke in the morning. Mostly sunny. Highs in the mid-90s. West winds around 10 miles per hour. Thursday night, patchy smoke in the evening. Partly cloudy. Lows in the mid-50s. North winds 5 to 15 miles per hour with gusts up to 25 miles per hour. Friday, sunny. Highs in the mid-80s. Northwest winds 5 to 10 miles per hour. Friday night, mostly clear. Lows in the mid-50s. Saturday, sunny. Highs in the upper 80s. Saturday night, mostly clear. Lows in the upper 50s. Sunday, mostly sunny. A slight chance of showers and thunderstorms in the afternoon. Highs in the mid-80s. Chance of rain 20%. Sunday night, a slight chance of thunderstorms in the evening. Partly cloudy with a chance of showers. Lows in the mid-50s. Chance of rain 40%. Monday, mostly sunny. Highs in the lower 80s. Monday night, partly cloudy. Lows in the upper 50s. Tuesday, mostly sunny. Highs in the mid-80s.
for western Lake Sakakawea. Tonight, west winds 10 to 20 miles per hour, shifting to the north around 10 miles per hour late in the evening, then becoming light after midnight, becoming south around 10 miles per hour early in the morning. Partly cloudy. Lows in the mid-50s. Thursday, windy. West winds 10 to 20 miles per hour, increasing to northwest 20 to 30 miles per hour late in the afternoon. Patchy smoke late in the afternoon. Mostly sunny. Highs around 90. For eastern Lake Sakakawea, tonight, southwest winds 10 to 15 miles per hour, in the evening becoming light. Partly cloudy. Lows in the lower 50s. Thursday, west winds 10 to 20 miles per hour. Patchy smoke late in the afternoon. Mostly sunny. Highs around 90. For northern Lake Oahe, tonight, south winds 10 to 15 miles per hour. Patchy smoke after midnight. Mostly clear in the evening, then becoming mostly cloudy. Lows in the upper 50s. Thursday, west winds around 10 miles per hour. Patchy smoke in the morning. Mostly sunny. Highs in the mid-90s. Here are the weather conditions at 6 p.m. Central Daylight Time. Bismarck, partly sunny. Temperature 86 degrees, relative humidity 13%. Wind west at 7 miles an hour. Pressure 29.91 inches and falling. Mendham, partly sunny. 82 degrees, relative humidity 26%. Hazen, sunny. 86 degrees, relative humidity 5%. Wind southwest at 14 miles an hour. Harvey, cloudy. 82 degrees, relative humidity 23%. Minot, mostly sunny. 84 degrees, relative humidity 18%. Wind southwest at 12 miles an hour. Dickinson, sunny. 85 degrees, relative humidity 13%. Wind west at 14 miles an hour, gusting to 22. Elsewhere around North Dakota, it was 84 at Garrison. At Williston, it was sunny, with a temperature of 86. It was partly sunny, with a temperature of 82 at Jamestown, 81 at Fargo, and 81 at Grand Forks. At Devil's Lake, it was cloudy, with a temperature of 76. In northern South Dakota, it was partly sunny. It was 83 at Mobridge, and 78 at Aberdeen. In eastern Montana, it was sunny. It was 88 at Miles City, 88 at Glendive, and 87 at Sydney. Once again, at Bismarck, the temperature was 86 degrees under partly sunny skies. The regional weather forecast from your National Weather Service office in Bismarck. After warmer weather on Thursday, cooler but still seasonal temperatures are expected through the weekend into early next week. A red flag warning will be in effect Thursday across much of western North Dakota. Mainly dry conditions through the remainder of the week, then low to medium chances for rain late this weekend into early next week. The detailed forecast for North Dakota, tonight, partly cloudy. Patchy smoke after midnight. Lows in the upper 40s to lower 60s. Thursday, mostly sunny. Patchy smoke in the morning. Highs in the lower 80s to mid-90s. Thursday night, partly cloudy. Lows in the mid-40s to upper 50s. Friday, sunny. Highs in the 70s to 80s. Here is the forecast for the Bismarck-Mendham listening area. Rest of today, sunny. Highs in the upper 80s. West winds around 5 miles per hour. Tonight, increasing clouds. Patchy smoke after midnight. Lows in the mid-50s. South winds around 5 miles per hour. Thursday, patchy smoke in the morning. Mostly sunny. Highs in the mid-90s. West winds around 10 miles per hour. Thursday night, patchy smoke in the evening. Partly cloudy. Lows in the mid-50s. North winds 5 to 15 miles per hour with gusts up to 25 miles per hour. Friday, sunny. Highs in the mid-80s. Northwest winds 5 to 10 miles per hour. Friday night, mostly clear. Lows in the mid-50s. Saturday, sunny. Highs in the upper 80s. Saturday night, mostly clear. Lows in the upper 50s. Sunday, mostly sunny.
a slight chance of showers and thunderstorms in the afternoon. Highs in the mid-80s. Chance of rain 20%.

Night, a slight chance of thunderstorms in the evening. Partly cloudy with a chance of showers. Lows in the mid-50s. Chance of rain 40%. Monday, mostly sunny. Highs in the lower 80s. Monday night, partly cloudy. Lows in the upper 50s. Tuesday, mostly sunny. Highs in the mid-80s. For Western Lake Sakakawea, tonight, west winds 10 to 20 miles per hour shifting to the north around 10 miles per hour late in the evening, then becoming light after midnight becoming south around 10 miles per hour early in the morning. Partly cloudy. Lows in the mid-50s. Thursday, windy. West winds 10 to 20 miles per hour increasing to northwest 20 to 30 miles per hour late in the afternoon. Patchy smoke late in the afternoon. Mostly sunny. Highs around 90. For Eastern Lake Sakakawea, tonight, southwest winds 10 to 15 miles per hour in the evening becoming light. Partly cloudy. Lows in the lower 50s. Thursday, west winds 10 to 20 miles per hour. Patchy smoke late in the afternoon. Mostly sunny. Highs around 90. For Northern Lake Oahe, tonight, south winds 10 to 15 miles per hour. Patchy smoke after midnight. Mostly clear in the evening, then becoming mostly cloudy. Lows in the upper 50s. Thursday, west winds around 10 miles per hour. Patchy smoke in the morning. Mostly sunny. Highs in the mid-90s. Here are the weather conditions at 6 p.m. Central Daylight Time. Bismarck, partly sunny. Temperature 86 degrees, relative humidity 13%. Wind west at 7 miles an hour. Pressure 29.91 inches and falling. Mendan, partly sunny. 82 degrees, relative humidity 26%. Hazen, sunny. 86 degrees, relative humidity 5%. Wind southwest at 14 miles an hour. Harvey, cloudy. 82 degrees, relative humidity 23%. Minot, mostly sunny. 84 degrees, relative humidity 18%. Wind southwest at 12 miles an hour. Dickinson, sunny. 85 degrees, relative humidity 13%. Wind west at 14 miles an hour, gusting to 22. Elsewhere around North Dakota, it was 84 at Garrison. At Williston, it was sunny, with a temperature of 86. It was partly sunny, with a temperature of 82 at Jamestown, 81 at Fargo, and 81 at Grand Forks. At Devil's Lake, it was cloudy, with a temperature of 76. In northern South Dakota, it was partly sunny. It was 83 at Mobridge, and 78 at Aberdeen. In eastern Montana, it was sunny. It was 88 at Miles City, 88 at Glendive, and 87 at Sydney. Once again, at Bismarck, the temperature was 86 degrees under partly sunny skies. The regional weather forecast from your National Weather Service office in Bismarck. After warmer weather on Thursday, cooler but still seasonal temperatures are expected through the weekend into early next week. A red flag warning will be in effect Thursday across much of western North Dakota. Mainly dry conditions through the remainder of the week, then low to medium chances for rain late this weekend into early next week. The detailed forecast for North Dakota, tonight, partly cloudy. Patchy smoke after midnight. Lows in the upper 40s to lower 60s. Thursday, mostly sunny. Patchy smoke in the morning. Highs in the lower 80s to mid-90s. Thursday night, partly cloudy. Lows in the mid-40s to upper 50s. Friday, sunny. Highs in the 70s to 80s. Here is the forecast for the Bismarck-Mendon listening area. Rest of today, sunny. Highs in the upper 80s. West winds around 5 miles per hour. Tonight, increasing clouds. Patchy smoke after midnight. Lows in the mid-50s. South winds around 5 miles per hour. Thursday, patchy smoke in the morning. Mostly sunny. Highs in the mid-90s. West winds around 10 miles per hour. Thursday night, patchy smoke in the evening. Partly cloudy. Lows in the mid-50s. North winds 5 to 15 miles per hour with gusts up to 25 miles per hour. Friday.

Sunny. Highs in the mid-80s. Northwest winds 5 to 10 miles per hour. Friday night, mostly clear. Lows in the mid-50s. Saturday, sunny. Highs in the upper 80s. Saturday night, mostly clear. Lows in the upper 50s. Sunday, mostly sunny. A slight chance of showers and thunderstorms in the afternoon. Highs in the mid-80s. Chance of rain 20%. Sunday night, a slight chance of thunderstorms in the evening. Partly cloudy with a chance of showers. Lows in the mid-50s. Chance of rain 40%. Monday, mostly sunny. Highs in the lower 80s. Monday night, partly cloudy. Lows in the upper 50s. Tuesday, mostly sunny. Highs in the mid-80s. For Western Lake Sakakawea, tonight, west winds 10 to 20 miles per hour shifting to the north around 10 miles per hour late in the evening, then becoming light after midnight becoming south around 10 miles per hour early in the morning. Partly cloudy. Lows in the mid-50s. Thursday, windy. West winds 10 to 20 miles per hour increasing to northwest 20 to 30 miles per hour late in the afternoon. Patchy smoke late in the afternoon. Mostly sunny. Highs around 90. For Eastern Lake Sakakawea, tonight, southwest winds 10 to 15 miles per hour in the evening becoming light. Partly cloudy. Lows in the lower 50s. Thursday, west winds 10 to 20 miles per hour. Patchy smoke late in the afternoon. Mostly sunny. Highs around 90. For Northern Lake Orahi, tonight, south winds 10 to 15 miles per hour. Patchy smoke after midnight. Mostly clear in the evening, then becoming mostly cloudy. Lows in the upper 50s. Thursday, west winds around 10 miles per hour. Patchy smoke in the morning. Mostly sunny. Highs in the mid-90s. Here are the weather conditions at 6 p.m. Central Daylight Time. Bismarck, partly sunny. Temperature 86 degrees, relative humidity 13%. Wind west at 7 miles an hour. Pressure 29.91 inches and falling. Mendon, partly sunny. 82 degrees, relative humidity 26%. Hazen, sunny. 86 degrees, relative humidity 5%. Wind southwest at 14 miles an hour. Harvey, cloudy. 82 degrees, relative humidity 23%. Minot, mostly sunny. 84 degrees, relative humidity 18%. Wind southwest at 12 miles an hour. Dickinson, sunny. 85 degrees, relative humidity 13%. Wind west at 14 miles an hour, gusting to 22. Elsewhere around North Dakota, it was 84 at Garrison. At Williston, it was sunny, with a temperature of 86. It was partly sunny, with a temperature of 82 at Jamestown, 81 at Fargo, and 81 at Grand Forks. At Devil's Lake, it was cloudy, with a temperature of 76. In northern South Dakota, it was partly sunny. It was 83 at Mobridge, and 78 at Aberdeen. In eastern Montana, it was sunny. It was 88 at Miles City, 88 at Glendive, and 87 at Sydney. Once again, at Bismarck, the temperature was 86 degrees under partly sunny skies. The regional weather forecast from your National Weather Service office in Bismarck. After warmer weather on Thursday, cooler but still seasonal temperatures are expected through the weekend into early next week. A red flag warning will be in effect Thursday across much of western North Dakota. Mainly dry conditions through the remainder of the week, then low to medium chances for rain late this weekend into early next week. The detailed forecast for North Dakota, tonight, partly cloudy. Patchy smoke after midnight. Lows in the upper 40s to lower 60s. Thursday, mostly sunny. Patchy smoke in the morning. Highs in the lower 80s to mid-90s. Thursday night, partly cloudy. Lows in the mid-40s to upper 50s. Friday, sunny. Highs in the 70s to 80s. Here is the forecast for the Bismarck Mendon listening area. Rest of today, sunny. Highs in the upper 80s. West winds around 5 miles per hour. Tonight, increasing clouds.

patchy smoke after midnight. Lows in the mid-50s. South winds around 5 miles per hour. Thursday, patchy smoke in the morning. Mostly sunny. Highs in the mid-90s. West winds around 10 miles per hour. Thursday night, patchy smoke in the evening. Partly cloudy. Lows in the mid-50s. North winds 5 to 15 miles per hour with gusts up to 25 miles per hour. Friday, sunny. Highs in the mid-80s. Northwest winds 5 to 10 miles per hour. Friday night, mostly clear. Lows in the mid-50s. Saturday, sunny. Highs in the upper 80s. Saturday night, mostly clear. Lows in the upper 50s. Sunday, mostly sunny. A slight chance of showers and thunderstorms in the afternoon. Highs in the mid-80s. Chance of rain 20%. Sunday night, a slight chance of thunderstorms in the evening. Partly cloudy with a chance of showers. Lows in the mid-50s. Chance of rain 40%. Monday, mostly sunny. Highs in the lower 80s. Monday night, partly cloudy. Lows in the upper 50s. Tuesday, mostly sunny. Highs in the mid-80s. For Western Lake Sakakawea, tonight, west winds 10 to 20 miles per hour shifting to the north around 10 miles per hour late in the evening, then becoming light after midnight, becoming south around 10 miles per hour early in the morning. Partly cloudy. Lows in the mid-50s. Thursday, windy. West winds 10 to 20 miles per hour increasing to northwest 20 to 30 miles per hour late in the afternoon. Patchy smoke late in the afternoon. Mostly sunny. Highs around 90. For Eastern Lake Sakakawea, tonight, southwest winds 10 to 15 miles per hour in the evening becoming light. Partly cloudy. Lows in the lower 50s. Thursday, west winds 10 to 20 miles per hour. Patchy smoke late in the afternoon. Mostly sunny. Highs around 90. For Northern Lake Oahe, tonight, south winds 10 to 15 miles per hour. Patchy smoke after midnight. Mostly clear in the evening, then becoming mostly cloudy. Lows in the upper 50s. Thursday, west winds around 10 miles per hour. Patchy smoke in the morning. Mostly sunny. Highs in the mid-90s. Here are the weather conditions at 6 p.m. Central Daylight Time. Bismarck, partly sunny. Temperature 86 degrees, relative humidity 13%. Wind west at 7 miles an hour. Pressure 29.91 inches and falling. Mendon, partly sunny. 82 degrees, relative humidity 26%. Hazen, sunny. 86 degrees, relative humidity 5%. Wind southwest at 14 miles an hour. Harvey, cloudy. 82 degrees, relative humidity 23%. Minot, mostly sunny. 84 degrees, relative humidity 18%. Wind southwest at 12 miles an hour. Dickinson, sunny. 85 degrees, relative humidity 13%. Wind west at 14 miles an hour, gusting to 22. Elsewhere around North Dakota, it was 84 at Garrison. At Williston, it was sunny, with a temperature of 86. It was partly sunny, with a temperature of 82 at Jamestown, 81 at Fargo, and 81 at Grand Forks. At Devil's Lake, it was cloudy, with a temperature of 76. In northern South Dakota, it was partly sunny. It was 83 at Mobridge, and 78 at Aberdeen. In eastern Montana, it was sunny. It was 88 at Miles City, 88 at Glendive, and 87 at Sydney. Once again, at Bismarck, the temperature was 86 degrees under partly sunny skies. This is NOAA Weather Radio Station WXL78 in Bismarck, North Dakota, operating on a frequency of 162.475 MHz. Providing weather information 24 hours a day from your National Weather Service office in Bismarck. The regional weather forecast from your National Weather Service office in Bismarck. After warmer weather on Thursday, cooler but still seasonal temperatures are expected through the weekend into early next week. 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